AM watches, warnings and advisories in effect. An extreme heat warning has been issued from 1 p.m. Sunday until 9 p.m. Tuesday for the following counties in Iowa, Cedar, Louisa, Muscatine and Scott, and the following counties in Illinois, Mercer and Rock Island. An extreme heat watch remains in effect from 1 p.m. Sunday until 9 p.m. Tuesday for the following county, Clinton, Iowa, and the following counties in Illinois, Henry and Whiteside. 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The current time is 7:03 p.m. Central Daylight Time. At 7 p.m. in Moline, skies were cloudy. The temperature was 78 degrees, dew point 68, relative humidity 71%, producing a heat index of 80. The wind was east at 8 miles an hour. And the pressure was 29.88 inches and steady. At Davenport, skies were cloudy. The temperature was 77 degrees, dew point 67, relative humidity 71%. The wind was east at 8 miles an hour. And the pressure was 29.90 inches and rising. Close to home, Burlington sunny and 76. Cedar Rapids cloudy and 76. Dubuque cloudy and 76. Iowa City cloudy and 78. Peoria mostly sunny and 76. Rockford mostly sunny and 75. Across the Midwest, Chicago cloudy and 72. Des Moines cloudy and 76. Madison partly sunny and 74. Milwaukee partly sunny and 65. Minneapolis partly sunny and 78. Omaha partly sunny and 78. St. Louis partly sunny and 83. Springfield, Illinois partly sunny and 80. Waterloo cloudy and 76. Once again at 7 p.m. in Moline with cloudy skies, the temperature was 78. At Davenport with cloudy skies, the temperature was 77. The statement is, for the following counties, in Iowa, Cedar, Louisa, Muscatine and Scott, and the following counties, in Illinois, Mercer and Rock Island. Dangerously hot conditions with heat index values exceeding 100 degrees multiple days, with several locations seeing upwards to 105 to 110. The areas affected include portions of northwest and west central Illinois, east central and southeast Iowa, and northeast Missouri. The hazardous weather conditions are expected from 1 p.m. Sunday to 9 p.m. Tuesday. The following impacts are expected: heat-related illnesses increase significantly during extreme heat and high humidity events. Additional details: there is the possibility that excessive heat will last for much of next week. Thunderstorms and associated cloud debris may interrupt the excessive heat at times late in the week. Drink plenty of fluids, stay in an air-conditioned room, stay out of the sun, and check up on relatives and neighbors. Do not leave young children and pets in unattended vehicles. Car interiors will reach lethal temperatures in a matter of minutes. Here is the hazardous weather outlook. For this afternoon and tonight, isolated thunderstorms will be possible late tonight, especially along and south of Highway 34. There is a low chance for a strong to severe storm, with hail being the primary threat. Looking ahead, dangerous heat with afternoon heat index values over 100 degrees is expected beginning Sunday and will likely continue well into next week. Much of the area is under an extreme heat warning from Sunday through Tuesday evening, with some remaining under an extreme heat watch. Peak heat index values will be between 105 and 110. There is a low chance that spotter activation will be needed tonight, mainly south of the Highway 34 corridor. The Moline, Illinois climate summary for this evening, as of 4 p.m., June 27, 2026. Today's high temperature was 80 degrees. The normal high is 86. The record high is 102 degrees, which was last set in 1934. Today's low temperature was 63 degrees. The normal low is 64. The record low is 46 degrees, which was last set in 2017. No precipitation fell today, which leaves the monthly total at 6.98 inches. The total precipitation for the year still stands at 19.00 inches. The normal high temperature for tomorrow is 86 degrees, and the normal low is 64. The record high for tomorrow is 103, which last occurred in 1931, and the record low is 47, which occurred in 1968. Sunset tonight is at 8:40 p.m. Sunrise tomorrow is at 5:31 a.m. The following is a summary of watches, warning.
An advisory is in effect. An extreme heat warning has been issued from 1 p.m. Sunday until 9 p.m. Tuesday for the following counties in Iowa, Cedar, Louisa, Muscatine and Scott, and the following counties in Illinois, Mercer and Rock Island. An extreme heat watch remains in effect from 1 p.m. Sunday until 9 p.m. Tuesday for the following county, Clinton, Iowa, and the following counties in Illinois, Henry and Whiteside. 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The current time is 7:08 p.m. Central Daylight Time. At 7 p.m. in Moline, skies were cloudy. The temperature was 78 degrees, dew point 68, relative humidity 71%, producing a heat index of 80. The wind was east at 8 miles an hour. And the pressure was 29.88 inches and steady. At Davenport, skies were cloudy. The temperature was 77 degrees, dew point 67, relative humidity 71%. The wind was east at 8 miles an hour. And the pressure was 29.90 inches and rising. Close to home, Burlington sunny and 76. Cedar Rapids cloudy and 76. Dubuque cloudy and 76. Iowa City cloudy and 78. Peoria mostly sunny and 76. Rockford mostly sunny and 75. Across the Midwest, Chicago cloudy and 72. Des Moines cloudy and 76. Madison partly sunny and 74. Milwaukee partly sunny and 65. Minneapolis partly sunny and 78. Omaha partly sunny and 78. St. Louis partly sunny and 83. Springfield, Illinois partly sunny and 80. Waterloo cloudy and 76. Once again at 7 p.m. in Moline with cloudy skies, the temperature was 78. At Davenport with cloudy skies, the temperature was 77. Here is the hazardous weather outlook. For this afternoon and tonight, isolated thunderstorms will be possible late tonight, especially along and south of Highway 34. There is a low chance for a strong to severe storm, with hail being the primary threat. Looking ahead, dangerous heat with afternoon heat index values over 100 degrees is expected beginning Sunday and will likely continue well into next week. Much of the area is under an extreme heat warning from Sunday through Tuesday evening, with some remaining under an extreme heat watch. Peak heat index values will be between 105 and 110. There is a low chance that spotter activation will be needed tonight, mainly south of the Highway 34 corridor. The Moline, Illinois climate summary for this evening, as of 4 p.m., June 27, 2026. Today's high temperature was 80 degrees. The normal high is 86. The record high is 102 degrees, which was last set in 1934. Today's low temperature was 63 degrees. The normal low is 64. The record low is 46 degrees, which was last set in 2017. No precipitation fell today, which leaves the monthly total at 6.98 inches. The total precipitation for the year still stands at 19.00 inches. The normal high temperature for tomorrow is 86 degrees, and the normal low is 64. The record high for tomorrow is 103, which last occurred in 1931, and the record low is 47, which occurred in 1968. Sunset tonight is at 8:40 p.m. Sunrise tomorrow is at 5:31 a.m. The following is a summary of watches, warnings, and advisories in effect. An extreme heat warning has been issued from 1 p.m. Sunday until 9 p.m. Tuesday for the following counties in Iowa, Cedar, Louisa, Muscatine, and Scott, and the following counties in Illinois, Mercer, and Rock Island. An extreme heat watch remains in effect from 1 p.m. Sunday until 9 p.m. Tuesday for the following county, Clinton, Iowa, and the following counties in Illinois, Henry and Whiteside. 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The current time is 7:12 p.m. Central Daylight Time. At 7 p.m. in Moline, skies were cloudy. The temperature was 78 degrees, dew point 68, relative humidity 71%, producing a heat index of 80. The wind was east at 8 miles an hour, and the pressure was 29.88 inches and steady. At Davenport, skies were cloudy. The temperature was 77 degrees, dew point 67, relative humidity 71%. The wind was east at 8 miles an hour, and the pressure was 29.
0.90 inches and rising. Close to home, Burlington sunny and 76. Cedar Rapids cloudy and 76. Dubuque cloudy and 76. Iowa City cloudy and 78. Peoria mostly sunny and 76. Rockford mostly sunny and 75. Across the Midwest, Chicago cloudy and 72. Des Moines cloudy and 76. Madison partly sunny and 74. Milwaukee partly sunny and 65. Minneapolis partly sunny and 78. Omaha partly sunny and 78. St. Louis partly sunny and 83. Springfield, Illinois partly sunny and 80. Waterloo cloudy and 76. Once again at 7 p.m. in Moline with cloudy skies, the temperature was 78. At Davenport with cloudy skies, the temperature was 77. Here is the hazardous weather outlook. For this afternoon and tonight, isolated thunderstorms will be possible late tonight, especially along and south of Highway 34. There is a low chance for a strong to severe storm, with hail being the primary threat. Looking ahead, dangerous heat with afternoon heat index values over 100 degrees is expected beginning Sunday and will likely continue well into next week. Much of the area is under an extreme heat warning from Sunday through Tuesday evening, with some remaining under an extreme heat watch. Peak heat index values will be between 105 and 110. There is a low chance that spotter activation will be needed tonight, mainly south of the Highway 34 corridor. The Moline, Illinois climate summary for this evening, as of 4 p.m., June 27, 2026. Today's high temperature was 80 degrees. The normal high is 86. The record high is 102 degrees, which was last set in 1934. Today's low temperature was 63 degrees. The normal low is 64. The record low is 46 degrees, which was last set in 2017. No precipitation fell today, which leaves the monthly total at 6.98 inches. The total precipitation for the year still stands at 19.00 inches. The normal high temperature for tomorrow is 86 degrees, and the normal low is 64. The record high for tomorrow is 103, which last occurred in 1931, and the record low is 47, which occurred in 1968. Sunset tonight is at 8:40 p.m. Sunrise tomorrow is at 5:31 a.m. The following is a summary of watches, warnings, and advisories in effect. An extreme heat warning has been issued from 1 p.m. Sunday until 9 p.m. Tuesday for the following counties in Iowa: Cedar, Louisa, Muscatine, and Scott, and the following counties in Illinois: Mercer and Rock Island. An extreme heat watch remains in effect from 1 p.m. Sunday until 9 p.m. Tuesday for the following county: Clinton, Iowa, and the following counties in Illinois: Henry and Whiteside. 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The current time is 7:15 p.m. Central Daylight Time. At 7 p.m. in Moline, skies were cloudy. The temperature was 78 degrees, dew point 68, relative humidity 71%, producing a heat index of 80. The wind was east at 8 miles an hour, and the pressure was 29.88 inches and steady. At Davenport, skies were cloudy. The temperature was 77 degrees, dew point 67, relative humidity 71%. The wind was east at 8 miles an hour, and the pressure was 29.90 inches and rising. Close to home, Burlington mostly sunny and 76. Cedar Rapids cloudy and 76. Dubuque cloudy and 76. Iowa City cloudy and 78. Muscatine 79. Galesburg partly sunny and 76. Peoria mostly sunny and 76. Savannah 78. Rockford mostly sunny and 75. Across the Midwest, Chicago cloudy and 72. Des Moines cloudy and 76. Madison partly sunny and 74. Milwaukee partly sunny and 65. Minneapolis partly sunny and 78. Omaha partly sunny and 78. St. Louis partly sunny and 83. Springfield, Illinois partly sunny and 80. Waterloo cloudy and 76. Once again at 7 p.m. in Moline with cloudy skies, the temperature was 78. At Davenport with cloudy skies, the temperature was 77. Here is the hazardous weather outlook. For this afternoon and tonight,
Isolated thunderstorms will be possible late tonight, especially along and south of Highway 34. There is a low chance for a strong to severe storm, with hail being the primary threat. Looking ahead, dangerous heat with afternoon heat index values over 100 degrees is expected beginning Sunday and will likely continue well into next week. Much of the area is under an extreme heat warning from Sunday through Tuesday evening, with some remaining under an extreme heat watch. Peak heat index values will be between 105 and 110. There is a low chance that spotter activation will be needed tonight, mainly south of the Highway 34 corridor. The Moline, Illinois climate summary for this evening, as of 4 p.m., June 27, 2026. Today's high temperature was 80 degrees. The normal high is 86. The record high is 102 degrees, which was last set in 1934. Today's low temperature was 63 degrees. The normal low is 64. The record low is 46 degrees, which was last set in 2017. No precipitation fell today, which leaves the monthly total at 6.98 inches. The total precipitation for the year still stands at 19.00 inches. The normal high temperature for tomorrow is 86 degrees, and the normal low is 64. The record high for tomorrow is 103, which last occurred in 1931, and the record low is 47, which occurred in 1968. Sunset tonight is at 8:40 p.m. Sunrise tomorrow is at 5:31 a.m. The following is a summary of watches, warnings, and advisories in effect. An extreme heat warning has been issued from 1 p.m. Sunday until 9 p.m. Tuesday for the following counties in Iowa: Cedar, Louisa, Muscatine, and Scott, and the following counties in Illinois: Mercer and Rock Island. An extreme heat watch remains in effect from 1 p.m. Sunday until 9 p.m. Tuesday for the following county: Clinton, Iowa, and the following counties in Illinois: Henry and Whiteside. 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The current time is 7:19 p.m. Central Daylight Time. The statement is, for the following county, Clinton, Iowa, and the following counties in Illinois, Henry and Whiteside. Dangerously hot conditions with heat index values exceeding 100 degrees multiple days. The areas affected include portions of north-central and northwest Illinois and east-central and northeast Iowa. The hazardous weather conditions are expected from Sunday afternoon through Tuesday evening. The following impacts are expected: heat-related illnesses increase significantly during extreme heat and high humidity events. Additional details: there is the possibility that excessive heat will last for much of next week. Thunderstorms and associated cloud debris may interrupt the excessive heat at times late in the week. Drink plenty of fluids, stay in an air-conditioned room, stay out of the sun, and check up on relatives and neighbors. Do not leave young children and pets in unattended vehicles. Car interiors will reach lethal temperatures in a matter of minutes. At 7 p.m. in Moline, skies were cloudy. The temperature was 78 degrees, dew point 68, relative humidity 71%, producing a heat index of 80. The wind was east at 8 miles an hour, and the pressure was 29.88 inches and steady. At Davenport, skies were cloudy. The temperature was 77 degrees, dew point 67, relative humidity 71%. The wind was east at 8 miles an hour, and the pressure was 29.90 inches and rising. Close to home, Burlington mostly sunny and 76. Cedar Rapids cloudy and 76. Dubuque cloudy and 76. Iowa City cloudy and 78. Muscatine 79. Galesburg partly sunny and 76. Peoria mostly sunny and 76. Savannah 78. Rockford mostly sunny and 75. Across the Midwest, Chicago cloudy and 72. Des Moines cloudy and 76. Madison partly sunny and 74. Milwaukee partly sunny and 65. Minneapolis partly sunny and 78. Omaha partly sunny and 78. St. Louis partly sunny and 83. Springfield, Illinois partly sunny and 80. Waterloo cloudy and 76. Once again at 7 p.m. in Moline with cloudy skies, the temperature was 78. At Davenport with cloudy skies, the temperature was 77. Here is the hazardous weather outlook. For this afternoon and tonight, isolated thunderstorms will be possible.
Well, late tonight, especially along and south of Highway 34. There is a low chance for a strong to severe storm, with hail being the primary threat. Looking ahead, dangerous heat with afternoon heat index values over 100 degrees is expected beginning Sunday and will likely continue well into next week. Much of the area is under an extreme heat warning from Sunday through Tuesday evening, with some remaining under an extreme heat watch. Peak heat index values will be between 105 and 110. There is a low chance that spotter activation will be needed tonight, mainly south of the Highway 34 corridor. The Moline, Illinois climate summary for this evening, as of 4 p.m., June 27, 2026. Today's high temperature was 80 degrees. The normal high is 86. The record high is 102 degrees, which was last set in 1934. Today's low temperature was 63 degrees. The normal low is 64. The record low is 46 degrees, which was last set in 2017. No precipitation fell today, which leaves the monthly total at 6.98 inches. The total precipitation for the year still stands at 19.00 inches. The normal high temperature for tomorrow is 86 degrees, and the normal low is 64. The record high for tomorrow is 103, which last occurred in 1931, and the record low is 47, which occurred in 1968. Sunset tonight is at 8:40 p.m. Sunrise tomorrow is at 5:31 a.m. The statement is, for the following counties, in Iowa, Cedar, Louisa, Muscatine and Scott, and the following counties, in Illinois, Mercer and Rock Island. Dangerously hot conditions with heat index values exceeding 100 degrees multiple days, with several locations seeing upwards to 105 to 110. The areas affected include portions of northwest and west central Illinois, east central and southeast Iowa, and northeast Missouri. The hazardous weather conditions are expected from 1 p.m. Sunday to 9 p.m. Tuesday. The following impacts are expected: heat-related illnesses increase significantly during extreme heat and high humidity events. Additional details: there is the possibility that excessive heat will last for much of next week. Thunderstorms and associated cloud debris may interrupt the excessive heat at times late in the week. Drink plenty of fluids, stay in an air-conditioned room, stay out of the sun, and check up on relatives and neighbors. Do not leave young children and pets in unattended vehicles. Car interiors will reach lethal temperatures in a matter of minutes. The following is a summary of watches, warnings, and advisories in effect. An extreme heat warning has been issued from 1 p.m. Sunday until 9 p.m. Tuesday for the following counties, in Iowa, Cedar, Louisa, Muscatine and Scott, and the following counties, in Illinois, Mercer and Rock Island. An extreme heat watch remains in effect from 1 p.m. Sunday until 9 p.m. Tuesday for the following county, Clinton, Iowa, and the following counties, in Illinois, Henry and Whiteside. 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The current time is 7:26 p.m. Central Daylight Time. At 7 p.m. in Moline, skies were cloudy. The temperature was 78 degrees, dew point 68, relative humidity 71%, producing a heat index of 80. The wind was east at 8 miles an hour, and the pressure was 29.88 inches and steady. At Davenport, skies were cloudy. The temperature was 77 degrees, dew point 67, relative humidity 71%. The wind was east at 8 miles an hour, and the pressure was 29.90 inches and rising. Close to home, Burlington mostly sunny and 76. Cedar Rapids cloudy and 76. Dubuque cloudy and 76. Iowa City cloudy and 78. Muscatine 79. Galesburg partly sunny and 76. Peoria mostly sunny and 76. Savannah 78. Rockford mostly sunny and 75. Across the Midwest, Chicago cloudy and 72. Des Moines cloudy and 76. Madison partly sunny and 74. Milwaukee partly sunny and 65. Minneapolis partly sunny and 78. Omaha partly sunny and 78. St. Louis partly sunny and 83. Springfield, Illinois partly sunny and 80. Waterloo cloudy and 76. Once again at 7 p.m. in Moline with cloudy skies, the temperature was 78. At Davenport with cloudy skies, the temperature was 77.
Here is the hazardous weather outlook. For this afternoon and tonight, isolated thunderstorms will be possible late tonight, especially along and south of Highway 34. There is a low chance for a strong to severe storm, with hail being the primary threat. Looking ahead, dangerous heat with afternoon heat index values over 100 degrees is expected beginning Sunday and will likely continue well into next week. Much of the area is under an extreme heat warning from Sunday through Tuesday evening, with some remaining under an extreme heat watch. Peak heat index values will be between 105 and 110. There is a low chance that spotter activation will be needed tonight, mainly south of the Highway 34 corridor. The Moline, Illinois climate summary for this evening, as of 4 p.m., June 27, 2026. Today's high temperature was 80 degrees. The normal high is 86. The record high is 102 degrees, which was last set in 1934. Today's low temperature was 63 degrees. The normal low is 64. The record low is 46 degrees, which was last set in 2017. No precipitation fell today, which leaves the monthly total at 6.98 inches. The total precipitation for the year still stands at 19.00 inches. The normal high temperature for tomorrow is 86 degrees, and the normal low is 64. The record high for tomorrow is 103, which last occurred in 1931, and the record low is 47, which occurred in 1968. Sunset tonight is at 8:40 p.m. Sunrise tomorrow is at 5:31 a.m. The following is a summary of watches, warnings, and advisories in effect. An extreme heat warning has been issued from 1 p.m. Sunday until 9 p.m. Tuesday for the following counties in Iowa: Cedar, Louisa, Muscatine, and Scott, and the following counties in Illinois: Mercer and Rock Island. An extreme heat watch remains in effect from 1 p.m. Sunday until 9 p.m. Tuesday for the following county: Clinton, Iowa, and the following counties in Illinois: Henry and Whiteside. 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The current time is 7:30 p.m. Central Daylight Time. At 7 p.m. in Moline, skies were cloudy. The temperature was 78 degrees, dew point 68, relative humidity 71%, producing a heat index of 80. The wind was east at 8 miles an hour, and the pressure was 29.88 inches and steady. At Davenport, skies were cloudy. The temperature was 77 degrees, dew point 67, relative humidity 71%. The wind was east at 8 miles an hour, and the pressure was 29.90 inches and rising. Close to home, Burlington mostly sunny and 76. Cedar Rapids cloudy and 76. Dubuque cloudy and 76. Iowa City cloudy and 78. Muscatine 79. Galesburg partly sunny and 76. Peoria mostly sunny and 76. Savannah 78. Rockford mostly sunny and 75. Across the Midwest, Chicago cloudy and 72. Des Moines cloudy and 76. Madison partly sunny and 74. Milwaukee partly sunny and 65. Minneapolis partly sunny and 78. Omaha partly sunny and 78. St. Louis partly sunny and 83. Springfield, Illinois partly sunny and 80. Waterloo cloudy and 76. Once again at 7 p.m. in Moline with cloudy skies, the temperature was 78. At Davenport with cloudy skies, the temperature was 77. Here is the hazardous weather outlook. For this afternoon and tonight, isolated thunderstorms will be possible late tonight, especially along and south of Highway 34. There is a low chance for a strong to severe storm, with hail being the primary threat. Looking ahead, dangerous heat with afternoon heat index values over 100 degrees is expected beginning Sunday and will likely continue well into next week. Much of the area is under an extreme heat warning from Sunday through Tuesday evening, with some remaining under an extreme heat watch. Peak heat index values will be between 105 and 110. There is a low chance that spotter activation will be needed tonight, mainly south of the Highway 34 corridor. The Moline, Illinois climate summary for this evening, as of 4 p.m., June 27, 2026. Today's high temperature was 80 degrees. The normal high is 86. The record high is 102 degrees, which was last set in 1934. Today's low temperature was 60 degrees.
The normal low is 64. The record low is 46 degrees, which was last set in 2017. No precipitation fell today, which leaves the monthly total at 6.98 inches. The total precipitation for the year still stands at 19.00 inches. The normal high temperature for tomorrow is 86 degrees, and the normal low is 64. The record high for tomorrow is 103, which last occurred in 1931, and the record low is 47, which occurred in 1968. Sunset tonight is at 8:40 p.m. Sunrise tomorrow is at 5:31 a.m. The following is a summary of watches, warnings, and advisories in effect. An extreme heat warning has been issued from 1 p.m. Sunday until 9 p.m. Tuesday for the following counties: in Iowa, Cedar, Louisa, Muscatine, and Scott, and the following counties: in Illinois, Mercer, and Rock Island. An extreme heat watch remains in effect from 1 p.m. Sunday until 9 p.m. Tuesday for the following county: Clinton, Iowa, and the following counties: in Illinois, Henry, and Whiteside. 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The current time is 7:34 p.m. Central Daylight Time. At 7 p.m. in Moline, skies were cloudy. The temperature was 78 degrees, dew point 68, relative humidity 71%, producing a heat index of 80. The wind was east at 8 miles an hour, and the pressure was 29.88 inches and steady. At Davenport, skies were cloudy. The temperature was 77 degrees, dew point 67, relative humidity 71%. The wind was east at 8 miles an hour, and the pressure was 29.90 inches and rising. Close to home, Burlington mostly sunny and 76. Cedar Rapids cloudy and 76. Dubuque cloudy and 76. Iowa City cloudy and 78. Muscatine 79. Galesburg partly sunny and 76. Peoria mostly sunny and 76. Savannah 78. Rockford mostly sunny and 75. Across the Midwest, Chicago cloudy and 72. Des Moines cloudy and 76. Madison partly sunny and 74. Milwaukee partly sunny and 65. Minneapolis partly sunny and 78. Omaha partly sunny and 78. St. Louis partly sunny and 83. Springfield, Illinois partly sunny and 80. Waterloo cloudy and 76. Once again at 7 p.m. in Moline with cloudy skies, the temperature was 78. At Davenport with cloudy skies, the temperature was 77. Here is the hazardous weather outlook. For this afternoon and tonight, isolated thunderstorms will be possible late tonight, especially along and south of Highway 34. There is a low chance for a strong to severe storm, with hail being the primary threat. Looking ahead, dangerous heat with afternoon heat index values over 100 degrees is expected beginning Sunday and will likely continue well into next week. Much of the area is under an extreme heat warning from Sunday through Tuesday evening, with some remaining under an extreme heat watch. Peak heat index values will be between 105 and 110. There is a low chance that spotter activation will be needed tonight, mainly south of the Highway 34 corridor. This broadcast originates from the National Weather Service office in the Quad Cities and is transmitted on a frequency of 162.55 MHz from Rock Island, Illinois. The coverage area includes the following counties: Cedar, Clinton, Louisa, Muscatine, Scott, Henry, Illinois, Mercer, Rock Island, and Whiteside. The Moline, Illinois climate summary for this evening, as of 4 p.m., June 27, 2026. Today's high temperature was 80 degrees. The normal high is 86. The record high is 102 degrees, which was last set in 1934. Today's low temperature was 63 degrees. The normal low is 64. The record low is 46 degrees, which was last set in 2017. No precipitation fell today, which leaves the monthly total at 6.98 inches. The total precipitation for the year still stands at 19.00 inches. The normal high temperature for tomorrow is 86 degrees, and the normal low is 64. The record high for tomorrow is 103, which last occurred in 1931, and the record low is 47, which occurred in 1968. Sunset tonight is 8:40 p.m.
Sunrise tomorrow is at 5:31 a.m. The following is a summary of watches, warnings, and advisories in effect. An extreme heat warning has been issued from 1 p.m. Sunday until 9 p.m. Tuesday for the following counties in Iowa, Cedar, Louisa, Muscatine, and Scott, and the following counties in Illinois, Mercer, and Rock Island. An extreme heat watch remains in effect from 1 p.m. Sunday until 9 p.m. Tuesday for the following county, Clinton, Iowa, and the following counties in Illinois, Henry, and Whiteside. 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The current time is 7:38 p.m. Central Daylight Time. At 7 p.m. in Moline, skies were cloudy. The temperature was 78 degrees, dew point 68, relative humidity 71%, producing a heat index of 80. The wind was east at 8 miles an hour, and the pressure was 29.88 inches and steady. At Davenport, skies were cloudy. The temperature was 77 degrees, dew point 67, relative humidity 71%. The wind was east at 8 miles an hour, and the pressure was 29.90 inches and rising. Close to home, Burlington mostly sunny and 76. Cedar Rapids cloudy and 76. Dubuque cloudy and 76. Iowa City cloudy and 78. Muscatine 79. Galesburg partly sunny and 76. Peoria mostly sunny and 76. Savannah 78. Rockford mostly sunny and 75. Across the Midwest, Chicago cloudy and 72. Des Moines cloudy and 76. Madison partly sunny and 74. Milwaukee partly sunny and 65. Minneapolis partly sunny and 78. Omaha partly sunny and 78. St. Louis partly sunny and 83. Springfield, Illinois partly sunny and 80. Waterloo cloudy and 76. Once again at 7 p.m. in Moline with cloudy skies, the temperature was 78. At Davenport with cloudy skies, the temperature was 77. The statement is, for the following county, Clinton, Iowa, and the following counties, in Illinois, Henry and Whiteside. Dangerously hot conditions with heat index values exceeding 100 degrees multiple days. The areas affected include portions of north central and northwest Illinois and east central and northeast Iowa. The hazardous weather conditions are expected from Sunday afternoon through Tuesday evening. The following impacts are expected: heat-related illnesses increase significantly during extreme heat and high humidity events. Additional details: there is the possibility that excessive heat will last for much of next week. Thunderstorms and associated cloud debris may interrupt the excessive heat at times late in the week. Drink plenty of fluids, stay in an air-conditioned room, stay out of the sun, and check up on relatives and neighbors. Do not leave young children and pets in unattended vehicles. Car interiors will reach lethal temperatures in a matter of minutes. Here is the hazardous weather outlook. For this afternoon and tonight, isolated thunderstorms will be possible late tonight, especially along and south of Highway 34. There is a low chance for a strong to severe storm, with hail being the primary threat. Looking ahead, dangerous heat with afternoon heat index values over 100 degrees is expected beginning Sunday and will likely continue well into next week. Much of the area is under an extreme heat warning from Sunday through Tuesday evening, with some remaining under an extreme heat watch. Peak heat index values will be between 105 and 110. There is a low chance that spotter activation will be needed tonight, mainly south of the Highway 34 corridor. And now, your National Weather Service forecast for the Quad Cities and surrounding areas. Tonight, mostly cloudy until midnight, then becoming partly cloudy. Lows in the mid-60s. East winds 5 to 10 miles an hour. Sunday, mostly sunny. Warmer with highs around 90. Southeast winds 10 to 15 miles an hour with gusts up to 25 miles an hour. Sunday night, partly cloudy. Warmer with lows in the mid-70s. South winds 10 to 15 miles an hour with gusts up to 25 miles an hour. Monday, mostly sunny. Hot with highs in the lower 90s. South winds 10 to 15 miles an hour with gusts up to 30 miles an hour. Monday night, mostly clear. Humid with lows in the upper 70s. South winds 10 to 15 miles an hour with gusts up to 25 miles an hour.
Tuesday, sunny, hot. Highs in the mid-90s. Tuesday night, clear. Lows in the mid-70s. Wednesday through Friday, mostly clear. Hot. Highs in the lower 90s. Lows in the mid-70s. Friday night, a chance of showers and thunderstorms. Lows in the lower 70s. Independence Day, sunny, hot. Highs in the lower 90s. Again, the forecast for the Guam cities and surrounding areas for tonight, mostly cloudy until midnight, then becoming partly cloudy. Lows in the mid-60s. East winds 5 to 10 miles an hour. The Moline, Illinois climate summary for this evening, as of 4 p.m., June 27, 2026. Today's high temperature was 80 degrees. The normal high is 86. The record high is 102 degrees, which was last set in 1934. Today's low temperature was 63 degrees. The normal low is 64. The record low is 46 degrees, which was last set in 2017. No precipitation fell today, which leaves the monthly total at 6.98 inches. The total precipitation for the year still stands at 19.00 inches. The normal high temperature for tomorrow is 86 degrees, and the normal low is 64. The record high for tomorrow is 103, which last occurred in 1931, and the record low is 47, which occurred in 1968. Sunset tonight is at 8:40 p.m. Sunrise tomorrow is at 5:31 a.m. The statement is, for the following counties, in Iowa, Cedar, Louisa, Muscatine and Scott, and the following counties, in Illinois, Mercer and Rock Island. Dangerously hot conditions with heat index values exceeding 100 degrees multiple days, with several locations seeing upwards to 105 to 110. The areas affected include portions of northwest and west central Illinois, east central and southeast Iowa, and northeast Missouri. The hazardous weather conditions are expected from 1 p.m. Sunday to 9 p.m. Tuesday. The following impacts are expected: heat-related illnesses increase significantly during extreme heat and high humidity events. Additional details: there is the possibility that excessive heat will last for much of next week. Thunderstorms and associated cloud debris may interrupt the excessive heat at times late in the week. Drink plenty of fluids, stay in an air-conditioned room, stay out of the sun, and check up on relatives and neighbors. Do not leave young children and pets in unattended vehicles. Car interiors will reach lethal temperatures in a matter of minutes. The following is a summary of watches, warnings, and advisories in effect. An extreme heat warning has been issued from 1 p.m. Sunday until 9 p.m. Tuesday for the following counties, in Iowa, Cedar, Louisa, Muscatine and Scott, and the following counties, in Illinois, Mercer and Rock Island. An extreme heat watch remains in effect from 1 p.m. Sunday until 9 p.m. Tuesday for the following county, Clinton, Iowa, and the following counties, in Illinois, Henry and Whiteside. 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The current time is 7:46 p.m. Central Daylight Time. At 7 p.m. in Moline, skies were cloudy. The temperature was 78 degrees, dew point 68, relative humidity 71%, producing a heat index of 80. The wind was east at 8 miles an hour, and the pressure was 29.88 inches and steady. At Davenport, skies were cloudy. The temperature was 77 degrees, dew point 67, relative humidity 71%. The wind was east at 8 miles an hour, and the pressure was 29.90 inches and rising. Close to home, Burlington mostly sunny and 76. Cedar Rapids cloudy and 76. Dubuque cloudy and 76. Iowa City cloudy and 78. Muscatine 79. Galesburg partly sunny and 76. Peoria mostly sunny and 76. Savannah 78. Rockford mostly sunny and 75. Across the Midwest, Chicago cloudy and 72. Des Moines cloudy and 76. Madison partly sunny and 74. Milwaukee partly sunny and 65. Minneapolis partly sunny and 78. Omaha partly sunny and 78. St. Louis partly sunny and 83. Springfield, Illinois partly sunny and 80. Waterloo cloudy and 76. Once again at 7 p.m. in Moline with cloudy skies, the temperature was 78.
Ed Davenport with cloudy skies. The temperature was 77. Here is the hazardous weather outlook. For this afternoon and tonight, isolated thunderstorms will be possible late tonight, especially along and south of Highway 34. There is a low chance for a strong to severe storm, with hail being the primary threat. Looking ahead, dangerous heat with afternoon heat index values over 100 degrees is expected beginning Sunday and will likely continue well into next week. Much of the area is under an extreme heat warning from Sunday through Tuesday evening, with some remaining under an extreme heat watch. Peak heat index values will be between 105 and 110. There is a low chance that spotter activation will be needed tonight, mainly south of the Highway 34 corridor. And now, your National Weather Service forecast for the Quad Cities and surrounding areas. Tonight, mostly cloudy until midnight, then becoming partly cloudy. Lows in the mid-60s. East winds 5 to 10 miles an hour. Sunday, mostly sunny. Warmer with highs around 90. Southeast winds 10 to 15 miles an hour with gusts up to 25 miles an hour. Sunday night, partly cloudy. Warmer with lows in the mid-70s. South winds 10 to 15 miles an hour with gusts up to 25 miles an hour. Monday, mostly sunny. Hot with highs in the lower 90s. South winds 10 to 15 miles an hour with gusts up to 30 miles an hour. Monday night, mostly clear. Humid with lows in the upper 70s. South winds 10 to 15 miles an hour with gusts up to 25 miles an hour. Tuesday, sunny, hot. Highs in the mid-90s. Tuesday night, clear. Lows in the mid-70s. Wednesday through Friday, mostly clear. Hot. Highs in the lower 90s. Lows in the mid-70s. Friday night, a chance of showers and thunderstorms. Lows in the lower 70s. Independence Day, sunny, hot. Highs in the lower 90s. Again, the forecast for the Quad Cities and surrounding areas for tonight, mostly cloudy until midnight, then becoming partly cloudy. Lows in the mid-60s. East winds 5 to 10 miles an hour. The Moline, Illinois climate summary for this evening, as of 4 p.m., June 27, 2026. Today's high temperature was 80 degrees. The normal high is 86. The record high is 102 degrees, which was last set in 1934. Today's low temperature was 63 degrees. The normal low is 64. The record low is 46 degrees, which was last set in 2017. No precipitation fell today, which leaves the monthly total at 6.98 inches. The total precipitation for the year still stands at 19.00 inches. The normal high temperature for tomorrow is 86 degrees, and the normal low is 64. The record high for tomorrow is 103, which last occurred in 1931, and the record low is 47, which occurred in 1968. Sunset tonight is at 8:40 p.m. Sunrise tomorrow is at 5:31 a.m. The following is a summary of watches, warnings, and advisories in effect. An extreme heat warning has been issued from 1 p.m. Sunday until 9 p.m. Tuesday for the following counties in Iowa, Cedar, Louisa, Muscatine, and Scott, and the following counties in Illinois, Mercer, and Rock Island. An extreme heat watch remains in effect from 1 p.m. Sunday until 9 p.m. Tuesday for the following county, Clinton, Iowa, and the following counties in Illinois, Henry, and Whiteside. 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The current time is 7:51 p.m. Central Daylight Time. At 7 p.m. in Moline, skies were cloudy. The temperature was 78 degrees, dew point 68, relative humidity 71%, producing a heat index of 80. The wind was east at 8 miles an hour, and the pressure was 29.88 inches and steady. At Davenport, skies were cloudy. The temperature was 77 degrees, dew point 67, relative humidity 71%. The wind was east at 8 miles an hour, and the pressure was 29.90 inches and rising. Close to home, Burlington mostly sunny and 76. Cedar Rapids cloudy and 76. Dubuque cloudy and 76. Iowa City cloudy and 78. Muscatine 79. Galesburg partly sunny and 76. Peoria mostly sunny and 76. Savannah 76.

Davenport with cloudy skies. The temperature was 77. Here is the hazardous weather outlook. For this afternoon and tonight, isolated thunderstorms will be possible late tonight, especially along and south of Highway 34. There is a low chance for a strong to severe storm, with hail being the primary threat. Looking ahead, dangerous heat with afternoon heat index values over 100 degrees is expected beginning Sunday and will likely continue well into next week. Much of the area is under an extreme heat warning from Sunday through Tuesday evening, with some remaining under an extreme heat watch. Peak heat index values will be between 105 and 110. There is a low chance that spotter activation will be needed tonight, mainly south of the Highway 34 corridor. And now, your National Weather Service forecast for the Quad Cities and surrounding areas. Tonight, mostly cloudy until midnight, then becoming partly cloudy. Lows in the mid-60s. East winds 5 to 10 miles an hour. Sunday, mostly sunny. Warmer with highs around 90. Southeast winds 10 to 15 miles an hour with gusts up to 25 miles an hour. Sunday night, partly cloudy. Warmer with lows in the mid-70s. South winds 10 to 15 miles an hour with gusts up to 25 miles an hour. Monday, mostly sunny. Hot with highs in the lower 90s. South winds 10 to 15 miles an hour with gusts up to 30 miles an hour. Monday night, mostly clear. Humid with lows in the upper 70s. South winds 10 to 15 miles an hour with gusts up to 25 miles an hour. Tuesday, sunny, hot. Highs in the mid-90s. Tuesday night, clear. Lows in the mid-70s. Wednesday through Friday, mostly clear. Hot. Highs in the lower 90s. Lows in the mid-70s. Friday night, a chance of showers and thunderstorms. Lows in the lower 70s. Independence Day, sunny, hot. Highs in the lower 90s. Again, the forecast for the Quad Cities and surrounding areas for tonight, mostly cloudy until midnight, then becoming partly cloudy. Lows in the mid-60s. East winds 5 to 10 miles an hour. The Moline, Illinois climate summary for this evening, as of 4 p.m., June 27, 2026. Today's high temperature was 80 degrees. The normal high is 86. The record high is 102 degrees, which was last set in 1934. Today's low temperature was 63 degrees. The normal low is 64. The record low is 46 degrees, which was last set in 2017. No precipitation fell today, which leaves the monthly total at 6.98 inches. The total precipitation for the year still stands at 19.00 inches. The normal high temperature for tomorrow is 86 degrees, and the normal low is 64. The record high for tomorrow is 103, which last occurred in 1931, and the record low is 47, which occurred in 1968. Sunset tonight is at 8:40 p.m. Sunrise tomorrow is at 5:31 a.m. The following is a summary of watches, warnings, and advisories in effect. An extreme heat warning has been issued from 1 p.m. Sunday until 9 p.m. Tuesday for the following counties in Iowa: Cedar, Louisa, Muscatine, and Scott, and the following counties in Illinois: Mercer and Rock Island. An extreme heat watch remains in effect from 1 p.m. Sunday until 9 p.m. Tuesday for the following county: Clinton, Iowa, and the following counties in Illinois: Henry and Whiteside. 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The current time is 7:57 p.m. Central Daylight Time. At 7 p.m. in Moline, skies were cloudy. The temperature was 78 degrees, dew point 68, relative humidity 71%, producing a heat index of 80. The wind was east at 8 miles an hour, and the pressure was 29.88 inches and steady. At Davenport, skies were cloudy. The temperature was 77 degrees, dew point 67, relative humidity 71%. The wind was east at 8 miles an hour, and the pressure was 29.90 inches and rising. Close to home, Burlington mostly sunny and 76. Cedar Rapids cloudy and 76. Dubuque cloudy and 76. Iowa City cloudy and 78. Muscatine 79. Galesburg partly sunny and 76. Peoria mostly sunny and 76. Savannah 78.

Rockford, mostly sunny and 75. Across the Midwest, Chicago, cloudy and 72. Des Moines, cloudy and 76. Madison, partly sunny and 74. Milwaukee, partly sunny and 65. Minneapolis, partly sunny and 78. Omaha, partly sunny and 78. St. Louis, partly sunny and 83. Springfield, Illinois, partly sunny and 80. Waterloo, cloudy and 76. Once again at 7 p.m. in Moline with cloudy skies, the temperature was 78. At Davenport with cloudy skies, the temperature was 77. Here is the hazardous weather outlook. For this afternoon and tonight, isolated thunderstorms will be possible late tonight, especially along and south of Highway 34. There is a low chance for a strong to severe storm, with hail being the primary threat. Looking ahead, dangerous heat with afternoon heat index values over 100 degrees is expected beginning Sunday and will likely continue well into next week. Much of the area is under an extreme heat warning from Sunday through Tuesday evening, with some remaining under an extreme heat watch. Peak heat index values will be between 105 and 110. There is a low chance that spotter activation will be needed tonight, mainly south of the Highway 34 corridor. And now, your National Weather Service forecast for the Quad Cities and surrounding areas. Tonight, mostly cloudy until midnight, then becoming partly cloudy. Lows in the mid-60s. East winds 5 to 10 miles an hour. Sunday, mostly sunny. Warmer with highs around 90. Southeast winds 10 to 15 miles an hour with gusts up to 25 miles an hour. Sunday night, partly cloudy. Warmer with lows in the mid-70s. South winds 10 to 15 miles an hour with gusts up to 25 miles an hour. Monday, mostly sunny. Hot with highs in the lower 90s. South winds 10 to 15 miles an hour with gusts up to 30 miles an hour. Monday night, mostly clear. Humid with lows in the upper 70s. South winds 10 to 15 miles an hour with gusts up to 25 miles an hour. Tuesday, sunny, hot. Highs in the mid-90s. Tuesday night, clear. Lows in the mid-70s. Wednesday through Friday, mostly clear. Hot. Highs in the lower 90s. Lows in the mid-70s. Friday night, a chance of showers and thunderstorms. Lows in the lower 70s. Independence Day, sunny, hot. Highs in the lower 90s. Again, the forecast for the Quad Cities and surrounding areas for tonight, mostly cloudy until midnight, then becoming partly cloudy. Lows in the mid-60s. East winds 5 to 10 miles an hour. The statement is, for the following county, Clinton, Iowa, and the following counties, in Illinois, Henry and Whiteside. Dangerously hot conditions with heat index values exceeding 100 degrees multiple days. The areas affected include portions of north central and northwest Illinois and east central and northeast Iowa. The hazardous weather conditions are expected from Sunday afternoon through Tuesday evening. The following impacts are expected: heat-related illnesses increase significantly during extreme heat and high humidity events. Additional details: there is the possibility that excessive heat will last for much of next week. Thunderstorms and associated cloud debris may interrupt the excessive heat at times late in the week. Drink plenty of fluids, stay in an air-conditioned room, stay out of the sun, and check up on relatives and neighbors. Do not leave young children and pets in unattended vehicles. Car interiors will reach lethal temperatures in a matter of minutes. The Moline, Illinois climate summary for this evening, as of 4 p.m., June 27, 2026. Today's high temperature was 80 degrees. The normal high is 86. The record high is 102 degrees, which was last set in 1934. Today's low temperature was 63 degrees. The normal low is 64. The record low is 46 degrees, which was last set in 2017. No precipitation fell today, which leaves the monthly total at 6.98 inches. The total precipitation for the year still stands at 19.00 inches. The normal high temperature for tomorrow is 86 degrees, and the normal low is 64. The record high for tomorrow is 103, which last occurred in 1931, and the record low is 47, which occurred in 1968. Sunset tonight is at 8:40 p.m. Sunrise tomorrow is at 5:31 a.m. You are listening to NOAA Weather Radio.
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The current time is 8:03 p.m. Central Daylight Time. At 8 p.m. in Moline, skies were cloudy. The temperature was 77 degrees, dew point 68, relative humidity 73%. The wind was east at 7 miles an hour. And the pressure was 29.89 inches and rising. At Davenport, skies were cloudy. The temperature was 76 degrees, dew point 67, relative humidity 73%. The wind was east at 6 miles an hour. And the pressure was 29.91 inches and rising. Close to home, Burlington partly cloudy and 76. Cedar Rapids cloudy and 75. Dubuque cloudy and 75. Iowa City mostly cloudy and 77. Peoria clear and 75. Rockford partly cloudy and 74. Across the Midwest, Chicago mostly cloudy and 69. Des Moines cloudy and 76. Madison mostly cloudy and 72. Milwaukee mostly cloudy and 64. Minneapolis mostly cloudy and 78. Omaha partly cloudy and 78. St. Louis mostly cloudy and 81. Springfield, Illinois mostly cloudy and 78. Waterloo cloudy and 76. Once again at 8 p.m. in Moline with cloudy skies, the temperature was 77. At Davenport with cloudy skies, the temperature was 76. The statement is, for the following counties, in Iowa, Cedar, Louisa, Muscatine and Scott, and the following counties, in Illinois, Mercer and Rock Island. Dangerously hot conditions with heat index values exceeding 100 degrees multiple days, with several locations seeing upwards to 105 to 110. The areas affected include portions of northwest and west central Illinois, east central and southeast Iowa, and northeast Missouri. The hazardous weather conditions are expected from 1 p.m. Sunday to 9 p.m. Tuesday. The following impacts are expected: heat-related illnesses increased significantly during extreme heat and high humidity events. Additional details: there is the possibility that excessive heat will last for much of next week. Thunderstorms and associated cloud debris may interrupt the excessive heat at times late in the week. Drink plenty of fluids, stay in an air-conditioned room, stay out of the sun, and check up on relatives and neighbors. Do not leave young children and pets in unattended vehicles. Car interiors will reach lethal temperatures in a matter of minutes. Here is the hazardous weather outlook. For this afternoon and tonight, isolated thunderstorms will be possible late tonight, especially along and south of Highway 34. There is a low chance for a strong to severe storm, with hail being the primary threat. Looking ahead, dangerous heat with afternoon heat index values over 100 degrees is expected beginning Sunday and will likely continue well into next week. Much of the area is under an extreme heat warning from Sunday through Tuesday evening, with some remaining under an extreme heat watch. Peak heat index values will be between 105 and 110. There is a low chance that spotter activation will be needed tonight, mainly south of the Highway 34 corridor. And now, your National Weather Service forecast for the Quad Cities and surrounding areas. Tonight, mostly cloudy until midnight, then becoming partly cloudy. Lows in the mid-60s. East winds 5 to 10 miles an hour. Sunday, mostly sunny. Warmer with highs around 90. Southeast winds 10 to 15 miles an hour with gusts up to 25 miles an hour. Sunday night, partly cloudy. Warmer with lows in the mid-70s. South winds 10 to 15 miles an hour with gusts up to 25 miles an hour. Monday, mostly sunny. Hot with highs in the lower 90s. South winds 10 to 15 miles an hour with gusts up to 30 miles an hour. Monday night, mostly clear. Humid with lows in the upper 70s. South winds 10 to 15 miles an hour with gusts up to 25 miles an hour. Tuesday, sunny, hot. Highs in the mid-90s. Tuesday night, clear. Lows in the mid-70s. Wednesday through Friday, mostly clear. Hot. Highs in the lower 90s. Lows in the mid-70s. Friday night, a chance of showers and thunderstorms. Lows in the lower 70s. Independence Day, sunny, hot. Highs in the lower 90s. Again, the forecast for the Quad Cities and surrounding areas for tonight: mostly cloudy until midnight, then becoming partly cloudy. Lows of
mid-60s. East winds 5 to 10 miles an hour. The Moline, Illinois climate summary for this evening, as of 4 p.m., June 27, 2026. Today's high temperature was 80 degrees. The normal high is 86. The record high is 102 degrees, which was last set in 1934. Today's low temperature was 63 degrees. The normal low is 64. The record low is 46 degrees, which was last set in 2017. No precipitation fell today, which leaves the monthly total at 6.98 inches. The total precipitation for the year still stands at 19.00 inches. The normal high temperature for tomorrow is 86 degrees, and the normal low is 64. The record high for tomorrow is 103, which last occurred in 1931, and the record low is 47, which occurred in 1968. Sunset tonight is at 8:40 p.m. Sunrise tomorrow is at 5:31 a.m. The following is a summary of watches, warnings, and advisories in effect. An extreme heat warning has been issued from 1 p.m. Sunday until 9 p.m. Tuesday for the following counties in Iowa: Cedar, Louisa, Muscatine, and Scott, and the following counties in Illinois: Mercer and Rock Island. An extreme heat watch remains in effect from 1 p.m. Sunday until 9 p.m. Tuesday for the following county: Clinton, Iowa, and the following counties in Illinois: Henry and Whiteside. 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The current time is 8:10 p.m. Central Daylight Time. At 8 p.m. in Moline, skies were cloudy. The temperature was 77 degrees, dew point 68, relative humidity 73%. The wind was east at 7 miles an hour. And the pressure was 29.89 inches and rising. At Davenport, skies were cloudy. The temperature was 76 degrees, dew point 67, relative humidity 73%. The wind was east at 6 miles an hour. And the pressure was 29.91 inches and rising. Close to home, Burlington partly cloudy and 76. Cedar Rapids cloudy and 75. Dubuque cloudy and 75. Iowa City mostly cloudy and 77. Peoria clear and 75. Rockford partly cloudy and 74. Across the Midwest, Chicago mostly cloudy and 69. Des Moines cloudy and 76. Madison mostly cloudy and 72. Milwaukee mostly cloudy and 64. Minneapolis mostly cloudy and 78. Omaha partly cloudy and 78. St. Louis mostly cloudy and 81. Springfield, Illinois mostly cloudy and 78. Waterloo cloudy and 76. Once again at 8 p.m. in Moline with cloudy skies, the temperature was 77. At Davenport with cloudy skies, the temperature was 76. Here is the hazardous weather outlook. For this afternoon and tonight, isolated thunderstorms will be possible late tonight, especially along and south of Highway 34. There is a low chance for a strong to severe storm, with hail being the primary threat. Looking ahead, dangerous heat with afternoon heat index values over 100 degrees is expected beginning Sunday and will likely continue well into next week. Much of the area is under an extreme heat warning from Sunday through Tuesday evening, with some remaining under an extreme heat watch. Peak heat index values will be between 105 and 110. There is a low chance that spotter activation will be needed tonight, mainly south of the Highway 34 corridor. And now, your National Weather Service forecast for the Quad Cities and surrounding areas. Tonight, mostly cloudy until midnight, then becoming partly cloudy. Lows in the mid-60s. East winds 5 to 10 miles an hour. Sunday, mostly sunny. Warmer with highs around 90. Southeast winds 10 to 15 miles an hour with gusts up to 25 miles an hour. Sunday night, partly cloudy. Warmer with lows in the mid-70s. South winds 10 to 15 miles an hour with gusts up to 25 miles an hour. Monday, mostly sunny. Hot with highs in the lower 90s. South winds 10 to 15 miles an hour with gusts up to 30 miles an hour. Monday night, mostly clear. Humid with lows in the upper 70s. South winds 10 to 15 miles an hour with gusts up to 25 miles an hour. Tuesday, sunny, hot. Highs in the mid-90s. Tuesday night, clear. Lows in the mid-70s. Wednesday.
Friday, mostly clear. Hot. Highs in the lower 90s. Lows in the mid-70s. Friday night, a chance of showers and thunderstorms. Lows in the lower 70s. Independence Day, sunny, hot. Highs in the lower 90s. Again, the forecast for the Guam cities and surrounding areas for tonight, mostly cloudy until midnight, then becoming partly cloudy. Lows in the mid-60s. East winds 5 to 10 miles an hour. The Moline, Illinois climate summary for this evening, as of 4 p.m., June 27, 2026. Today's high temperature was 80 degrees. The normal high is 86. The record high is 102 degrees, which was last set in 1934. Today's low temperature was 63 degrees. The normal low is 64. The record low is 46 degrees, which was last set in 2017. No precipitation fell today, which leaves the monthly total at 6.98 inches. The total precipitation for the year still stands at 19.00 inches. The normal high temperature for tomorrow is 86 degrees, and the normal low is 64. The record high for tomorrow is 103, which last occurred in 1931, and the record low is 47, which occurred in 1968. Sunset tonight is at 8:40 p.m. Sunrise tomorrow is at 5:31 a.m. The following is a summary of watches, warnings, and advisories in effect. An extreme heat warning has been issued from 1 p.m. Sunday until 9 p.m. Tuesday for the following counties in Iowa: Cedar, Louisa, Muscatine, and Scott, and the following counties in Illinois: Mercer and Rock Island. An extreme heat watch remains in effect from 1 p.m. Sunday until 9 p.m. Tuesday for the following county: Clinton, Iowa, and the following counties in Illinois: Henry and Whiteside. 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The current time is 8:15 p.m. Central Daylight Time. At 8 p.m. in Moline, skies were cloudy. The temperature was 77 degrees, dew point 68, relative humidity 73%. The wind was east at 7 miles an hour. And the pressure was 29.89 inches and rising. At Davenport, skies were cloudy. The temperature was 76 degrees, dew point 67, relative humidity 73%. The wind was east at 6 miles an hour. And the pressure was 29.91 inches and rising. Close to home, Burlington clear and 76. Cedar Rapids cloudy and a 75. Dubuque cloudy and a 75. Iowa City mostly cloudy and a 77. Muscatine 77. Peoria clear and 75. Savannah 77. Rockford partly cloudy and a 74. Across the Midwest, Chicago mostly cloudy and 69. Des Moines cloudy and a 76. Madison mostly cloudy and 72. Milwaukee mostly cloudy and 64. Minneapolis mostly cloudy and 78. Omaha partly cloudy and 78. St. Louis mostly cloudy and 81. Springfield, Illinois mostly cloudy and 78. Waterloo cloudy and 76. Once again at 8 p.m. in Moline with cloudy skies, the temperature was 77. At Davenport with cloudy skies, the temperature was 76. Here is the hazardous weather outlook. For this afternoon and tonight, isolated thunderstorms will be possible late tonight, especially along and south of Highway 34. There is a low chance for a strong to severe storm, with hail being the primary threat. Looking ahead, dangerous heat with afternoon heat index values over 100 degrees is expected beginning Sunday and will likely continue well into next week. Much of the area is under an extreme heat warning from Sunday through Tuesday evening, with some remaining under an extreme heat watch. Peak heat index values will be between 105 and 110. There is a low chance that spotter activation will be needed tonight, mainly south of the Highway 34 corridor. And now, your National Weather Service forecast for the Quad Cities and surrounding areas. Tonight, mostly cloudy until midnight, then becoming partly cloudy. Lows in the mid-60s. East winds 5 to 10 miles an hour. Sunday, mostly sunny. Warmer with highs around 90. Southeast winds 10 to 15 miles an hour with gusts up to 25 miles an hour. Sunday night, partly cloudy. Warmer with lows in the mid-70s. South winds 10 to 15 miles an hour with gusts up to 20.
5 miles an hour. Monday, mostly sunny. Hot with highs in the lower 90s. South winds 10 to 15 miles an hour with gusts up to 30 miles an hour. Monday night, mostly clear. Humid with lows in the upper 70s. South winds 10 to 15 miles an hour with gusts up to 25 miles an hour. Tuesday, sunny, hot. Highs in the mid-90s. Tuesday night, clear. Lows in the mid-70s. Wednesday through Friday, mostly clear. Hot. Highs in the lower 90s. Lows in the mid-70s. Friday night, a chance of showers and thunderstorms. Lows in the lower 70s. Independence Day, sunny, hot. Highs in the lower 90s. Again, the forecast for the Quad Cities and surrounding areas for tonight, mostly cloudy until midnight, then becoming partly cloudy. Lows in the mid-60s. East winds 5 to 10 miles an hour. The Moline, Illinois climate summary for this evening, as of 4 p.m., June 27, 2026. Today's high temperature was 80 degrees. The normal high is 86. The record high is 102 degrees, which was last set in 1934. Today's low temperature was 63 degrees. The normal low is 64. The record low is 46 degrees, which was last set in 2017. No precipitation fell today, which leaves the monthly total at 6.98 inches. The total precipitation for the year still stands at 19.00 inches. The normal high temperature for tomorrow is 86 degrees, and the normal low is 64. The record high for tomorrow is 103, which last occurred in 1931, and the record low is 47, which occurred in 1968. Sunset tonight is at 8:40 p.m. Sunrise tomorrow is at 5:31 a.m. The statement is, for the following county, Clinton, Iowa, and the following counties, in Illinois, Henry and Whiteside. Dangerously hot conditions with heat index values exceeding 100 degrees multiple days. The areas affected include portions of north-central and northwest Illinois and east-central and northeast Iowa. The hazardous weather conditions are expected from Sunday afternoon through Tuesday evening. The following impacts are expected: heat-related illnesses increase significantly during extreme heat and high humidity events. Additional details: there is the possibility that excessive heat will last for much of next week. Thunderstorms and associated cloud debris may interrupt the excessive heat at times late in the week. Drink plenty of fluids, stay in an air-conditioned room, stay out of the sun, and check up on relatives and neighbors. Do not leave young children and pets in unattended vehicles. Car interiors will reach lethal temperatures in a matter of minutes. The following is a summary of watches, warnings, and advisories in effect. An extreme heat warning has been issued from 1 p.m. Sunday until 9 p.m. Tuesday for the following counties, in Iowa, Cedar, Louisa, Muscatine and Scott, and the following counties, in Illinois, Mercer and Rock Island. An extreme heat watch remains in effect from 1 p.m. Sunday until 9 p.m. Tuesday for the following county, Clinton, Iowa, and the following counties, in Illinois, Henry and Whiteside. 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The current time is 8:21 p.m. Central Daylight Time. At 8 p.m. in Moline, skies were cloudy. The temperature was 77 degrees, dew point 68, relative humidity 73%. The wind was east at 7 miles an hour. And the pressure was 29.89 inches and rising. At Davenport, skies were cloudy. The temperature was 76 degrees, dew point 67, relative humidity 73%. The wind was east at 6 miles an hour. And the pressure was 29.91 inches and rising. Close to home, Burlington clear and 76. Cedar Rapids cloudy and 75. Dubuque cloudy and 75. Iowa City mostly cloudy and 77. Muscatine 77. Peoria clear and 75. Savannah 77. Rockford partly cloudy and 74. Across the Midwest, Chicago mostly cloudy and 69. Des Moines cloudy and 76. Madison mostly cloudy and 72. Milwaukee mostly cloudy and 64. Minneapolis mostly cloudy and 78. Omaha partly cloudy and 78. St. Louis mostly cloudy and 81. Springfield, Illinois mostly cloudy.
and 78. Waterloo cloudy and 76. Once again at 8 p.m. in Moline with cloudy skies, the temperature was 77. At Davenport with cloudy skies, the temperature was 76. Here is the hazardous weather outlook. For this afternoon and tonight, isolated thunderstorms will be possible late tonight, especially along and south of Highway 34. There is a low chance for a strong to severe storm, with hail being the primary threat. Looking ahead, dangerous heat with afternoon heat index values over 100 degrees is expected beginning Sunday and will likely continue well into next week. Much of the area is under an extreme heat warning from Sunday through Tuesday evening, with some remaining under an extreme heat watch. Peak heat index values will be between 105 and 110. There is a low chance that spotter activation will be needed tonight, mainly south of the Highway 34 corridor. The statement is, for the following counties, in Iowa, Cedar, Louisa, Muscatine and Scott, and the following counties, in Illinois, Mercer and Rock Island. Dangerously hot conditions with heat index values exceeding 100 degrees multiple days, with several locations seeing upwards to 105 to 110. The areas affected include portions of northwest and west central Illinois, east central and southeast Iowa, and northeast Missouri. The hazardous weather conditions are expected from 1 p.m. Sunday to 9 p.m. Tuesday. The following impacts are expected: heat-related illnesses increase significantly during extreme heat and high humidity events. Additional details: there is the possibility that excessive heat will last for much of next week. Thunderstorms and associated cloud debris may interrupt the excessive heat at times late in the week. Drink plenty of fluids, stay in an air-conditioned room, stay out of the sun, and check up on relatives and neighbors. Do not leave young children and pets in unattended vehicles. Car interiors will reach lethal temperatures in a matter of minutes. And now, your National Weather Service forecast for the Quad Cities and surrounding areas. Tonight, mostly cloudy until midnight, then becoming partly cloudy. Lows in the mid-60s. East winds 5 to 10 miles an hour. Sunday, mostly sunny. Warmer with highs around 90. Southeast winds 10 to 15 miles an hour with gusts up to 25 miles an hour. Sunday night, partly cloudy. Warmer with lows in the mid-70s. South winds 10 to 15 miles an hour with gusts up to 25 miles an hour. Monday, mostly sunny. Hot with highs in the lower 90s. South winds 10 to 15 miles an hour with gusts up to 30 miles an hour. Monday night, mostly clear. Humid with lows in the upper 70s. South winds 10 to 15 miles an hour with gusts up to 25 miles an hour. Tuesday, sunny, hot. Highs in the mid-90s. Tuesday night, clear. Lows in the mid-70s. Wednesday through Friday, mostly clear. Hot. Highs in the lower 90s. Lows in the mid-70s. Friday night, a chance of showers and thunderstorms. Lows in the lower 70s. Independence Day, sunny, hot. Highs in the lower 90s. Again, the forecast for the Quad Cities and surrounding areas for tonight, mostly cloudy until midnight, then becoming partly cloudy. Lows in the mid-60s. East winds 5 to 10 miles an hour. The Moline, Illinois climate summary for this evening, as of 4 p.m., June 27, 2026. Today's high temperature was 80 degrees. The normal high is 86. The record high is 102 degrees, which was last set in 1934. Today's low temperature was 63 degrees. The normal low is 64. The record low is 46 degrees, which was last set in 2017. No precipitation fell today, which leaves the monthly total at 6.98 inches. The total precipitation for the year still stands at 19.00 inches. The normal high temperature for tomorrow is 86 degrees, and the normal low is 64. The record high for tomorrow is 103, which last occurred in 1931, and the record low is 47, which occurred in 1968. Sunset tonight is at 8:40 p.m. Sunrise tomorrow is at 5:31 a.m. The following is a summary of watches, warnings, and advisories in effect. An extreme heat warning has been issued from 1 p.m. Sunday until 9 p.m. Tuesday for the following counties, in Iowa, Cedar, Louisa, Muscatine and Scott, and the following counties, in Illinois, Mercer and Rock Island. An extreme heat watch remains.
effect from 1 p.m. Sunday until 9 p.m. Tuesday for the following county, Clinton, Iowa, and the following counties in Illinois, Henry and Whiteside. 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The current time is 8:28 p.m. Central Daylight Time. At 8 p.m. in Moline, skies were cloudy. The temperature was 77 degrees, dew point 68, relative humidity 73%. The wind was east at 7 miles an hour. And the pressure was 29.89 inches and rising. At Davenport, skies were cloudy. The temperature was 76 degrees, dew point 67, relative humidity 73%. The wind was east at 6 miles an hour. And the pressure was 29.91 inches and rising. Close to home, Burlington clear and 76. Cedar Rapids cloudy and a 75. Dubuque cloudy and a 75. Iowa City mostly cloudy and a 77. Muscatine 77. Peoria clear and 75. Savannah 77. Rockford partly cloudy and a 74. Across the Midwest, Chicago mostly cloudy and 69. Des Moines cloudy and a 76. Madison mostly cloudy and 72. Milwaukee mostly cloudy and 64. Minneapolis mostly cloudy and 78. Omaha partly cloudy and 78. St. Louis mostly cloudy and 81. Springfield, Illinois mostly cloudy and 78. Waterloo cloudy and 76. Once again at 8 p.m. in Moline with cloudy skies, the temperature was 77. At Davenport with cloudy skies, the temperature was 76. Here is the hazardous weather outlook. For this afternoon and tonight, isolated thunderstorms will be possible late tonight, especially along and south of Highway 34. There is a low chance for a strong to severe storm, with hail being the primary threat. Looking ahead, dangerous heat with afternoon heat index values over 100 degrees is expected beginning Sunday and will likely continue well into next week. Much of the area is under an extreme heat warning from Sunday through Tuesday evening, with some remaining under an extreme heat watch. Peak heat index values will be between 105 and 110. There is a low chance that spotter activation will be needed tonight, mainly south of the Highway 34 corridor. And now, your National Weather Service forecast for the Quad Cities and surrounding areas. Tonight, mostly cloudy until midnight, then becoming partly cloudy. Lows in the mid-60s. East winds 5 to 10 miles an hour. Sunday, mostly sunny. Warmer with highs around 90. Southeast winds 10 to 15 miles an hour with gusts up to 25 miles an hour. Sunday night, partly cloudy. Warmer with lows in the mid-70s. South winds 10 to 15 miles an hour with gusts up to 25 miles an hour. Monday, mostly sunny. Hot with highs in the lower 90s. South winds 10 to 15 miles an hour with gusts up to 30 miles an hour. Monday night, mostly clear. Humid with lows in the upper 70s. South winds 10 to 15 miles an hour with gusts up to 25 miles an hour. Tuesday, sunny, hot. Highs in the mid-90s. Tuesday night, clear. Lows in the mid-70s. Wednesday through Friday, mostly clear. Hot. Highs in the lower 90s. Lows in the mid-70s. Friday night, a chance of showers and thunderstorms. Lows in the lower 70s. Independence Day, sunny, hot. Highs in the lower 90s. Again, the forecast for the Quad Cities and surrounding areas for tonight, mostly cloudy until midnight, then becoming partly cloudy. Lows in the mid-60s. East winds 5 to 10 miles an hour. This broadcast originates from the National Weather Service office in the Quad Cities and is transmitted on a frequency of 162.55 MHz from Rock Island, Illinois. The coverage area includes the following counties: Cedar, Clinton, Louisa, Muscatine, Scott, Henry, Illinois, Mercer, Rock Island, and Whiteside. The Moline, Illinois climate summary for this evening, as of 4 p.m., June 27, 2026. Today's high temperature was 80 degrees. The normal high is 86. The record high is 102 degrees, which was last set in 1934. Today's low temperature was 63 degrees. The normal low is 64.
The record low is 46 degrees, which was last set in 2017. No precipitation fell today, which leaves the monthly total at 6.98 inches. The total precipitation for the year still stands at 19.00 inches. The normal high temperature for tomorrow is 86 degrees, and the normal low is 64. The record high for tomorrow is 103, which last occurred in 1931, and the record low is 47, which occurred in 1968. Sunset tonight is at 8:40 p.m. Sunrise tomorrow is at 5:31 a.m. The following is a summary of watches, warnings, and advisories in effect. An extreme heat warning has been issued from 1 p.m. Sunday until 9 p.m. Tuesday for the following counties in Iowa: Cedar, Louisa, Muscatine, and Scott, and the following counties in Illinois: Mercer and Rock Island. An extreme heat watch remains in effect from 1 p.m. Sunday until 9 p.m. Tuesday for the following county: Clinton, Iowa, and the following counties in Illinois: Henry and Whiteside. 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The current time is 8:34 p.m. Central Daylight Time. At 8 p.m. at Moline, skies were cloudy. The temperature was 77 degrees, dew point 68, relative humidity 73%. The wind was east at 7 miles an hour. And the pressure was 29.89 inches and rising. At Davenport, skies were cloudy. The temperature was 76 degrees, dew point 67, relative humidity 73%. The wind was east at 6 miles an hour. And the pressure was 29.91 inches and rising. Close to home, Burlington clear and 76. Cedar Rapids cloudy and to 75. Dubuque cloudy and to 75. Iowa City mostly cloudy and to 77. Muscatine 77. Peoria clear and 75. Savannah 77. Rockford partly cloudy and to 74. Across the Midwest, Chicago mostly cloudy and 69. Des Moines cloudy and to 76. Madison mostly cloudy and 72. Milwaukee mostly cloudy and 64. Minneapolis mostly cloudy and 78. Omaha partly cloudy and 78. St. Louis mostly cloudy and 81. Springfield, Illinois mostly cloudy and 78. Waterloo cloudy and 76. Once again at 8 p.m. in Moline with cloudy skies, the temperature was 77. At Davenport with cloudy skies, the temperature was 76. Here is the hazardous weather outlook. For this afternoon and tonight, isolated thunderstorms will be possible late tonight, especially along and south of Highway 34. There is a low chance for a strong to severe storm, with hail being the primary threat. Looking ahead, dangerous heat with afternoon heat index values over 100 degrees is expected beginning Sunday and will likely continue well into next week. Much of the area is under an extreme heat warning from Sunday through Tuesday evening, with some remaining under an extreme heat watch. Peak heat index values will be between 105 and 110. There is a low chance that spotter activation will be needed tonight, mainly south of the Highway 34 corridor. And now, your National Weather Service forecast for the Quad Cities and surrounding areas. Tonight, mostly cloudy until midnight, then becoming partly cloudy. Lows in the mid-60s. East winds 5 to 10 miles an hour. Sunday, mostly sunny. Warmer with highs around 90. Southeast winds 10 to 15 miles an hour with gusts up to 25 miles an hour. Sunday night, partly cloudy. Warmer with lows in the mid-70s. South winds 10 to 15 miles an hour with gusts up to 25 miles an hour. Monday, mostly sunny. Hot with highs in the lower 90s. South winds 10 to 15 miles an hour with gusts up to 30 miles an hour. Monday night, mostly clear. Humid with lows in the upper 70s. South winds 10 to 15 miles an hour with gusts up to 25 miles an hour. Tuesday, sunny, hot. Highs in the mid-90s. Tuesday night, clear. Lows in the mid-70s. Wednesday through Friday, mostly clear. Hot. Highs in the lower 90s. Lows in the mid-70s. Friday night, a chance of showers and thunderstorms. Lows in the lower 70s. Independence Day, sunny, hot. Highs in the lower 90s. Again, the forecast for the Quad Cities and surrounding areas for tonight, mostly clear.
cloudy until midnight, then becoming partly cloudy. Lows in the mid-60s. East winds 5 to 10 miles an hour. The Moline, Illinois climate summary for this evening, as of 4 p.m., June 27, 2026. Today's high temperature was 80 degrees. The normal high is 86. The record high is 102 degrees, which was last set in 1934. Today's low temperature was 63 degrees. The normal low is 64. The record low is 46 degrees, which was last set in 2017. No precipitation fell today, which leaves the monthly total at 6.98 inches. The total precipitation for the year still stands at 19.00 inches. The normal high temperature for tomorrow is 86 degrees, and the normal low is 64. The record high for tomorrow is 103, which last occurred in 1931, and the record low is 47, which occurred in 1968. Sunset tonight is at 8:40 p.m. Sunrise tomorrow is at 5:31 a.m. The following is a summary of watches, warnings, and advisories in effect. An extreme heat warning has been issued from 1 p.m. Sunday until 9 p.m. Tuesday for the following counties: in Iowa, Cedar, Louisa, Muscatine, and Scott, and the following counties: in Illinois, Mercer, and Rock Island. An extreme heat watch remains in effect from 1 p.m. Sunday until 9 p.m. Tuesday for the following county: Clinton, Iowa, and the following counties: in Illinois, Henry, and Whiteside. 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The statement is, for the following county, Clinton, Iowa, and the following counties, in Illinois, Henry, and Whiteside. Dangerously hot conditions with heat index values exceeding 100 degrees multiple days. The areas affected include portions of north-central and northwest Illinois and east-central and northeast Iowa. The hazardous weather conditions are expected from Sunday afternoon through Tuesday evening. The following impacts are expected: heat-related illnesses increase significantly during extreme heat and high humidity events. Additional details: there is the possibility that excessive heat will last for much of next week. Thunderstorms and associated cloud debris may interrupt the excessive heat at times late in the week. Drink plenty of fluids, stay in an air-conditioned room, stay out of the sun, and check up on relatives and neighbors. Do not leave young children and pets in unattended vehicles. Car interiors will reach lethal temperatures in a matter of minutes. The current time is 8:41 p.m. Central Daylight Time. At 8 p.m. in Moline, skies were cloudy. The temperature was 77 degrees, dew point 68, relative humidity 73%. The wind was east at 7 miles an hour, and the pressure was 29.89 inches and rising. At Davenport, skies were cloudy. The temperature was 76 degrees, dew point 67, relative humidity 73%. The wind was east at 6 miles an hour, and the pressure was 29.91 inches and rising. Close to home, Burlington clear and 76. Cedar Rapids cloudy and 75. Dubuque cloudy and 75. Iowa City mostly cloudy and 77. Muscatine 77. Peoria clear and 75. Savannah 77. Rockford partly cloudy and 74. Across the Midwest, Chicago mostly cloudy and 69. Des Moines cloudy and 76. Madison mostly cloudy and 72. Milwaukee mostly cloudy and 64. Minneapolis mostly cloudy and 78. Omaha partly cloudy and 78. St. Louis mostly cloudy and 81. Springfield, Illinois mostly cloudy and 78. Waterloo cloudy and 76. Once again at 8 p.m. in Moline with cloudy skies, the temperature was 77. At Davenport with cloudy skies, the temperature was 76. Here is the hazardous weather outlook. For this afternoon and tonight, isolated thunderstorms will be possible late tonight, especially along and south of Highway 34. There is a low chance for a strong to severe storm, with hail being the primary threat. Looking ahead, dangerous heat with afternoon heat index values over 100 degrees is expected beginning Sunday and will likely continue well into next week. Much of the area is under an extreme heat warning from Sunday through Tuesday evening, with some remaining under an extreme heat watch. Peak heat index values will be between 105 and 110. There is a low chance that spotter activation will be needed tonight, mainly south.
of the Highway 34 corridor. And now, your National Weather Service forecast for the Quad Cities and surrounding areas. Tonight, mostly cloudy until midnight, then becoming partly cloudy. Lows in the mid-60s. East winds 5 to 10 miles an hour. Sunday, mostly sunny. Warmer with highs around 90. Southeast winds 10 to 15 miles an hour with gusts up to 25 miles an hour. Sunday night, partly cloudy. Warmer with lows in the mid-70s. South winds 10 to 15 miles an hour with gusts up to 25 miles an hour. Monday, mostly sunny. Hot with highs in the lower 90s. South winds 10 to 15 miles an hour with gusts up to 30 miles an hour. Monday night, mostly clear. Humid with lows in the upper 70s. South winds 10 to 15 miles an hour with gusts up to 25 miles an hour. Tuesday, sunny, hot. Highs in the mid-90s. Tuesday night, clear. Lows in the mid-70s. Wednesday through Friday, mostly clear. Hot. Highs in the lower 90s. Lows in the mid-70s. Friday night, a chance of showers and thunderstorms. Lows in the lower 70s. Independence Day, sunny, hot. Highs in the lower 90s. Again, the forecast for the Quad Cities and surrounding areas for tonight, mostly cloudy until midnight, then becoming partly cloudy. Lows in the mid-60s. East winds 5 to 10 miles an hour. The statement is, for the following counties, in Iowa, Cedar, Louisa, Muscatine and Scott, and the following counties, in Illinois, Mercer and Rock Island. Dangerously hot conditions with heat index values exceeding 100 degrees multiple days, with several locations seeing upwards to 105 to 110. The areas affected include portions of northwest and west central Illinois, east central and southeast Iowa, and northeast Missouri. The hazardous weather conditions are expected from 1 p.m. Sunday to 9 p.m. Tuesday. The following impacts are expected: heat-related illnesses increase significantly during extreme heat and high humidity events. Additional details: there is the possibility that excessive heat will last for much of next week. Thunderstorms and associated cloud debris may interrupt the excessive heat at times late in the week. Drink plenty of fluids, stay in an air-conditioned room, stay out of the sun, and check up on relatives and neighbors. Do not leave young children and pets in unattended vehicles. Car interiors will reach lethal temperatures in a matter of minutes. The Moline, Illinois climate summary for this evening, as of 4 p.m., June 27, 2026. Today's high temperature was 80 degrees. The normal high is 86. The record high is 102 degrees, which was last set in 1934. Today's low temperature was 63 degrees. The normal low is 64. The record low is 46 degrees, which was last set in 2017. No precipitation fell today, which leaves the monthly total at 6.98 inches. The total precipitation for the year still stands at 19.00 inches. The normal high temperature for tomorrow is 86 degrees, and the normal low is 64. The record high for tomorrow is 103, which last occurred in 1931, and the record low is 47, which occurred in 1968. Sunset tonight is at 8:40 p.m. Sunrise tomorrow is at 5:31 a.m. The following is a summary of watches, warnings, and advisories in effect. An extreme heat warning has been issued from 1 p.m. Sunday until 9 p.m. Tuesday for the following counties, in Iowa, Cedar, Louisa, Muscatine and Scott, and the following counties, in Illinois, Mercer and Rock Island. An extreme heat watch remains in effect from 1 p.m. Sunday until 9 p.m. Tuesday for the following county, Clinton, Iowa, and the following counties, in Illinois, Henry and Whiteside. 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The current time is 8:47 p.m. Central Daylight Time. At 8 p.m. in Moline, skies were cloudy. The temperature was 77 degrees, dew point 68, relative humidity 73%. The wind was east at 7 miles an hour. And the pressure was 29.89 inches and rising. At Davenport, skies were cloudy. The temperature was 76 degrees, dew point 67, relative humidity 73%. The wind was east at 6 miles an hour. And the pressure was 29.91 inches and rising.
close to home. Burlington clear and 76. Cedar Rapids cloudy and 75. Dubuque cloudy and 75. Iowa City mostly cloudy and 77. Muscatine 77. Peoria clear and 75. Savannah 77. Rockford partly cloudy and 74. Across the Midwest, Chicago mostly cloudy and 69. Des Moines cloudy and 76. Madison mostly cloudy and 72. Milwaukee mostly cloudy and 64. Minneapolis mostly cloudy and 78. Omaha partly cloudy and 78. St. Louis mostly cloudy and 81. Springfield, Illinois mostly cloudy and 78. Waterloo cloudy and 76. Once again at 8 p.m. in Moline with cloudy skies, the temperature was 77. At Davenport with cloudy skies, the temperature was 76. Here is the hazardous weather outlook. For this afternoon and tonight, isolated thunderstorms will be possible late tonight, especially along and south of Highway 34. There is a low chance for a strong to severe storm, with hail being the primary threat. Looking ahead, dangerous heat with afternoon heat index values over 100 degrees is expected beginning Sunday and will likely continue well into next week. Much of the area is under an extreme heat warning from Sunday through Tuesday evening, with some remaining under an extreme heat watch. Peak heat index values will be between 105 and 110. There is a low chance that spotter activation will be needed tonight, mainly south of the Highway 34 corridor. And now, your National Weather Service forecast for the Quad Cities and surrounding areas. Tonight, mostly cloudy until midnight, then becoming partly cloudy. Lows in the mid-60s. East winds 5 to 10 miles an hour. Sunday, mostly sunny. Warmer with highs around 90. Southeast winds 10 to 15 miles an hour with gusts up to 25 miles an hour. Sunday night, partly cloudy. Warmer with lows in the mid-70s. South winds 10 to 15 miles an hour with gusts up to 25 miles an hour. Monday, mostly sunny. Hot with highs in the lower 90s. South winds 10 to 15 miles an hour with gusts up to 30 miles an hour. Monday night, mostly clear. Humid with lows in the upper 70s. South winds 10 to 15 miles an hour with gusts up to 25 miles an hour. Tuesday, sunny, hot. Highs in the mid-90s. Tuesday night, clear. Lows in the mid-70s. Wednesday through Friday, mostly clear. Hot. Highs in the lower 90s. Lows in the mid-70s. Friday night, a chance of showers and thunderstorms. Lows in the lower 70s. Independence Day, sunny, hot. Highs in the lower 90s. Again, the forecast for the Quad Cities and surrounding areas for tonight, mostly cloudy until midnight, then becoming partly cloudy. Lows in the mid-60s. East winds 5 to 10 miles an hour. And now, your National Weather Service forecast for the Quad Cities and surrounding areas. Tonight, mostly cloudy until midnight, then becoming partly cloudy. A chance of sprinkles. Lows in the mid-60s. East winds 5 to 10 miles an hour. Sunday, mostly sunny. Warmer with highs around 90. Southeast winds 10 to 15 miles an hour with gusts up to 25 miles an hour. Sunday night, partly cloudy. Warmer with lows in the mid-70s. South winds 10 to 15 miles an hour with gusts up to 25 miles an hour. Monday, mostly sunny. Hot with highs in the lower 90s. South winds 10 to 15 miles an hour with gusts up to 30 miles an hour. Monday night, mostly clear. Humid with lows in the upper 70s. South winds 10 to 15 miles an hour with gusts up to 25 miles an hour. Tuesday, sunny, hot. Highs in the mid-90s. Tuesday night, clear. Lows in the mid-70s. Wednesday through Friday, mostly clear. Hot. Highs in the lower 90s. Lows in the mid-70s. Friday night, a chance of showers and thunderstorms. Lows in the lower 70s. Independence Day, sunny, hot. Highs in the lower 90s. Again, the forecast for the Quad Cities and surrounding areas for tonight, mostly cloudy until midnight, then becoming partly cloudy. A chance of sprinkles. Lows in the mid-60s. East winds 5 to 10 miles an hour.

tomorrow is 86 degrees and the normal low is 64. The record high for tomorrow is 103, which last occurred in 1931, and the record low is 47, which occurred in 1968. Sunset tonight is at 8:40 p.m. Sunrise tomorrow is at 5:31 a.m. The following is a summary of watches, warnings, and advisories in effect. An extreme heat warning remains in effect from 1 p.m. Sunday until 9 p.m. Tuesday for the following counties in Iowa, Cedar, Louisa, Muscatine, and Scott, and the following counties in Illinois, Mercer, and Rock Island. An extreme heat watch remains in effect from 1 p.m. Sunday until 9 p.m. Tuesday for the following county, Clinton, Iowa, and the following counties in Illinois, Henry, and Whiteside. The statement is, for the following counties, in Iowa, Cedar, Louisa, Muscatine, and Scott, and the following counties, in Illinois, Mercer, and Rock Island. Dangerously hot conditions with heat index values exceeding 100 degrees multiple days, with several locations seeing upwards to 105 to 110. The areas affected include portions of northwest and west-central Illinois, east-central and southeast Iowa, and northeast Missouri. The hazardous weather conditions are expected from 1 p.m. Sunday to 9 p.m. Tuesday. The following impacts are expected: heat-related illnesses increase significantly during extreme heat and high humidity events. Additional details: there is the possibility that excessive heat will last for much of next week. Thunderstorms and associated cloud debris may interrupt the excessive heat at times late in the week. Drink plenty of fluids, stay in an air-conditioned room, stay out of the sun, and check up on relatives and neighbors. Do not leave young children and pets in unattended vehicles. Car interiors will reach lethal temperatures in a matter of minutes. The statement is, for the following county, Clinton, Iowa, and the following counties, in Illinois, Henry, and Whiteside. Dangerously hot conditions with heat index values exceeding 100 degrees multiple days. The areas affected include portions of north-central and northwest Illinois and east-central and northeast Iowa. The hazardous weather conditions are expected from Sunday afternoon through Tuesday evening. The following impacts are expected: heat-related illnesses increase significantly during extreme heat and high humidity events. Additional details: there is the possibility that excessive heat will last for much of next week. Thunderstorms and associated cloud debris may interrupt the excessive heat at times late in the week. Drink plenty of fluids, stay in an air-conditioned room, stay out of the sun, and check up on relatives and neighbors. Do not leave young children and pets in unattended vehicles. Car interiors will reach lethal temperatures in a matter of minutes. 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The current time is 8:57 p.m. Central Daylight Time. At 8 p.m. in Moline, skies were cloudy. The temperature was 77 degrees, dew point 68, relative humidity 73%. The wind was east at 7 miles an hour. And the pressure was 29.89 inches and rising. At Davenport, skies were cloudy. The temperature was 76 degrees, dew point 67, relative humidity 73%. The wind was east at 6 miles an hour. And the pressure was 29.91 inches and rising. Close to home, Burlington clear and 76. Cedar Rapids cloudy and a 75. Dubuque cloudy and a 75. Iowa City mostly cloudy and a 77. Muscatine 77. Peoria clear and 75. Savannah 77. Rockford partly cloudy and a 74. Across the Midwest, Chicago mostly cloudy and 69. Des Moines cloudy and a 76. Madison mostly cloudy and 72. Milwaukee mostly cloudy and 64. Minneapolis mostly cloudy and 78. Omaha partly cloudy and 78. St. Louis mostly cloudy and 81. Springfield, Illinois mostly cloudy and 78. Waterloo cloudy and 76. Once again at 8 p.m. in Moline with cloudy skies, the temperature was 77. At Davenport with cloudy skies, the temperature was 76. Here is the hazardous weather outlook. For this afternoon and tonight, isolated thunderstorms will be possible late tonight, especially along and south of Highway 34. There is a low chance for a strong to severe storm, with hail being the primary threat. Looking ahead, dangerous heat with afternoon heat index values over 100 degrees is

expected beginning Sunday and will likely continue well into next week. Much of the area is under an extreme heat warning from Sunday through Tuesday evening, with some remaining under an extreme heat watch. Peak heat index values will be between 105 and 110. There is a low chance that spotter activation will be needed tonight, mainly south of the Highway 34 corridor. And now, your National Weather Service forecast for the Quad Cities and surrounding areas. Tonight, mostly cloudy until midnight, then becoming partly cloudy. A chance of sprinkles. Lows in the mid-60s. East winds 5 to 10 miles an hour. Sunday, mostly sunny. Warmer with highs around 90. Southeast winds 10 to 15 miles an hour with gusts up to 25 miles an hour. Sunday night, partly cloudy. Warmer with lows in the mid-70s. South winds 10 to 15 miles an hour with gusts up to 25 miles an hour. Monday, mostly sunny. Hot with highs in the lower 90s. South winds 10 to 15 miles an hour with gusts up to 30 miles an hour. Monday night, mostly clear. Humid with lows in the upper 70s. South winds 10 to 15 miles an hour with gusts up to 25 miles an hour. Tuesday, sunny, hot. Highs in the mid-90s. Tuesday night, clear. Lows in the mid-70s. Wednesday through Friday, mostly clear. Hot. Highs in the lower 90s. Lows in the mid-70s. Friday night, a chance of showers and thunderstorms. Lows in the lower 70s. Independence Day, sunny, hot. Highs in the lower 90s. Again, the forecast for the Quad Cities and surrounding areas for tonight, mostly cloudy until midnight, then becoming partly cloudy. A chance of sprinkles. Lows in the mid-60s. East winds 5 to 10 miles an hour. The statement is, for the following county, Clinton, Iowa, and the following counties, in Illinois, Henry and Whiteside. Dangerously hot conditions with heat index values exceeding 100 degrees multiple days. The areas affected include portions of north-central and northwest Illinois and east-central and northeast Iowa. The hazardous weather conditions are expected from Sunday afternoon through Tuesday evening. The following impacts are expected: heat-related illnesses increase significantly during extreme heat and high humidity events. Additional details: there is the possibility that excessive heat will last for much of next week. Thunderstorms and associated cloud debris may interrupt the excessive heat at times late in the week. Drink plenty of fluids, stay in an air-conditioned room, stay out of the sun, and check up on relatives and neighbors. Do not leave young children and pets in unattended vehicles. Car interiors will reach lethal temperatures in a matter of minutes. The Moline, Illinois climate summary for this evening, as of 4 p.m., June 27, 2026. Today's high temperature was 80 degrees. The normal high is 86. The record high is 102 degrees, which was last set in 1934. Today's low temperature was 63 degrees. The normal low is 64. The record low is 46 degrees, which was last set in 2017. No precipitation fell today, which leaves the monthly total at 6.98 inches. The total precipitation for the year still stands at 19.00 inches. The normal high temperature for tomorrow is 86 degrees, and the normal low is 64. The record high for tomorrow is 103, which last occurred in 1931, and the record low is 47, which occurred in 1968. Sunset tonight is at 8:40 p.m. Sunrise tomorrow is at 5:31 a.m. You are listening to NOAA Weather Radio Station WXJ73 in the Quad Cities. The current time is 9:03 p.m. Central Daylight Time. At 9 p.m. in Moline, skies were cloudy. The temperature was 75 degrees, dew point 69, relative humidity 81%. The wind was east at 5 miles an hour. And the pressure was 29.90 inches and rising. At Davenport, skies were cloudy. The temperature was 75 degrees, dew point 67, relative humidity 76%. The wind was east at 8 miles an hour. And the pressure was 29.91 inches and steady. Close to home, Burlington clear and 73. Cedar Rapids partly cloudy and 73. Dubuque cloudy and 74. Iowa City partly cloudy and 76. Peoria clear and 72.
Rockford, partly cloudy and 71. Across the Midwest, Chicago, cloudy and 68. Des Moines, cloudy and 75. Madison, mostly cloudy and 70. Milwaukee, mostly cloudy and 62. Minneapolis, cloudy and 76. Omaha, partly cloudy and 76. St. Louis, mostly cloudy and 80. Springfield, Illinois, mostly cloudy and 75. Waterloo, cloudy and 75. Once again at 9 p.m. in Moline with cloudy skies, the temperature was 75. At Davenport with cloudy skies, the temperature was 75. Here is the hazardous weather outlook. For this afternoon and tonight, isolated thunderstorms will be possible late tonight, especially along and south of Highway 34. There is a low chance for a strong to severe storm, with hail being the primary threat. Looking ahead, dangerous heat with afternoon heat index values over 100 degrees is expected beginning Sunday and will likely continue well into next week. Much of the area is under an extreme heat warning from Sunday through Tuesday evening, with some remaining under an extreme heat watch. Peak heat index values will be between 105 and 110. There is a low chance that spotter activation will be needed tonight, mainly south of the Highway 34 corridor. And now, your National Weather Service forecast for the Quad Cities and surrounding areas. Tonight, mostly cloudy until midnight, then becoming partly cloudy. A chance of sprinkles. Lows in the mid-60s. East winds 5 to 10 miles an hour. Sunday, mostly sunny. Warmer with highs around 90. Southeast winds 10 to 15 miles an hour with gusts up to 25 miles an hour. Sunday night, partly cloudy. Warmer with lows in the mid-70s. South winds 10 to 15 miles an hour with gusts up to 25 miles an hour. Monday, mostly sunny. Hot with highs in the lower 90s. South winds 10 to 15 miles an hour with gusts up to 30 miles an hour. Monday night, mostly clear. Humid with lows in the upper 70s. South winds 10 to 15 miles an hour with gusts up to 25 miles an hour. Tuesday, sunny, hot. Highs in the mid-90s. Tuesday night, clear. Lows in the mid-70s. Wednesday through Friday, mostly clear. Hot. Highs in the lower 90s. Lows in the mid-70s. Friday night, a chance of showers and thunderstorms. Lows in the lower 70s. Independence Day, sunny, hot. Highs in the lower 90s. Again, the forecast for the Quad Cities and surrounding areas for tonight, mostly cloudy until midnight, then becoming partly cloudy. A chance of sprinkles. Lows in the mid-60s. East winds 5 to 10 miles an hour. The Moline, Illinois climate summary for this evening, as of 4 p.m., June 27, 2026. Today's high temperature was 80 degrees. The normal high is 86. The record high is 102 degrees, which was last set in 1934. Today's low temperature was 63 degrees. The normal low is 64. The record low is 46 degrees, which was last set in 2017. No precipitation fell today, which leaves the monthly total at 6.98 inches. The total precipitation for the year still stands at 19.00 inches. The normal high temperature for tomorrow is 86 degrees, and the normal low is 64. The record high for tomorrow is 103, which last occurred in 1931, and the record low is 47, which occurred in 1968. Sunset tonight is at 8:40 p.m. Sunrise tomorrow is at 5:31 a.m. The following is a summary of watches, warnings, and advisories in effect. An extreme heat warning remains in effect from 1 p.m. Sunday until 9 p.m. Tuesday for the following counties in Iowa: Cedar, Louisa, Muscatine, and Scott, and the following counties in Illinois: Mercer and Rock Island. An extreme heat watch remains in effect from 1 p.m. Sunday until 9 p.m. Tuesday for the following county: Clinton, Iowa, and the following counties in Illinois: Henry and Whiteside. 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The current time is 9:08 p.m. Central Daylight Time. At 9 p.m. in Moline, skies were cloudy. The temperature was 75 degrees, dew point 69, relative humidity 81%. The wind was east at 5 miles an hour. And the pressure was 29.90 inches and rising.
and Davenport skies were cloudy. The temperature was 75 degrees, dew point 67, relative humidity 76%. The wind was east at 8 miles an hour. And the pressure was 29.91 inches and steady. Close to home, Burlington clear and 73. Cedar Rapids partly cloudy and 73. Dubuque cloudy and 74. Iowa City partly cloudy and 76. Peoria clear and 72. Rockford partly cloudy and 71. Across the Midwest, Chicago cloudy and 68. Des Moines cloudy and 75. Madison mostly cloudy and 70. Milwaukee mostly cloudy and 62. Minneapolis cloudy and 76. Omaha partly cloudy and 76. St. Louis mostly cloudy and 80. Springfield, Illinois mostly cloudy and 75. Waterloo cloudy and 75. Once again at 9 p.m. in Moline with cloudy skies, the temperature was 75. At Davenport with cloudy skies, the temperature was 75. Here is the hazardous weather outlook. For this afternoon and tonight, isolated thunderstorms will be possible late tonight, especially along and south of Highway 34. There is a low chance for a strong to severe storm, with hail being the primary threat. Looking ahead, dangerous heat with afternoon heat index values over 100 degrees is expected beginning Sunday and will likely continue well into next week. Much of the area is under an extreme heat warning from Sunday through Tuesday evening, with some remaining under an extreme heat watch. Peak heat index values will be between 105 and 110. There is a low chance that spotter activation will be needed tonight, mainly south of the Highway 34 corridor. And now, your National Weather Service forecast for the Quad Cities and surrounding areas. Tonight, mostly cloudy until midnight, then becoming partly cloudy. A chance of sprinkles. Lows in the mid-60s. East winds 5 to 10 miles an hour. Sunday, mostly sunny. Warmer with highs around 90. Southeast winds 10 to 15 miles an hour with gusts up to 25 miles an hour. Sunday night, partly cloudy. Warmer with lows in the mid-70s. South winds 10 to 15 miles an hour with gusts up to 25 miles an hour. Monday, mostly sunny. Hot with highs in the lower 90s. South winds 10 to 15 miles an hour with gusts up to 30 miles an hour. Monday night, mostly clear. Humid with lows in the upper 70s. South winds 10 to 15 miles an hour with gusts up to 25 miles an hour. Tuesday, sunny, hot. Highs in the mid-90s. Tuesday night, clear. Lows in the mid-70s. Wednesday through Friday, mostly clear. Hot. Highs in the lower 90s. Lows in the mid-70s. Friday night, a chance of showers and thunderstorms. Lows in the lower 70s. Independence Day, sunny, hot. Highs in the lower 90s. Again, the forecast for the Quad Cities and surrounding areas for tonight, mostly cloudy until midnight, then becoming partly cloudy. A chance of sprinkles. Lows in the mid-60s. East winds 5 to 10 miles an hour. The statement is, for the following counties, in Iowa, Cedar, Louisa, Muscatine and Scott, and the following counties, in Illinois, Mercer and Rock Island. Dangerously hot conditions with heat index values exceeding 100 degrees multiple days, with several locations seeing upwards to 105 to 110. The areas affected include portions of northwest and west central Illinois, east central and southeast Iowa, and northeast Missouri. The hazardous weather conditions are expected from 1 p.m. Sunday to 9 p.m. Tuesday. The following impacts are expected: heat-related illnesses increase significantly during extreme heat and high humidity events. Additional details: there is the possibility that excessive heat will last for much of next week. Thunderstorms and associated cloud debris may interrupt the excessive heat at times late in the week. Drink plenty of fluids, stay in an air-conditioned room, stay out of the sun, and check up on relatives and neighbors. Do not leave young children and pets in unattended vehicles. Car interiors will reach lethal temperatures in a matter of minutes. The Moline, Illinois climate summary for this evening, as of 4 p.m., June 27, 2026. Today's high temperature was 80 degrees. The normal high is 86. The record high is 102 degrees, which was last set in 1934. Today's low temperature was 60.
3 degrees. The normal low is 64. The record low is 46 degrees, which was last set in 2017. No precipitation fell today, which leaves the monthly total at 6.98 inches. The total precipitation for the year still stands at 19.00 inches. The normal high temperature for tomorrow is 86 degrees, and the normal low is 64. The record high for tomorrow is 103, which last occurred in 1931, and the record low is 47, which occurred in 1968. Sunset tonight is at 8:40 p.m. Sunrise tomorrow is at 5:31 a.m. You are listening to NOAA Weather Radio Station WXJ73 in the Quad Cities. The current time is 9:14 p.m. Central Daylight Time. At 9 p.m. in Moline, skies were cloudy. The temperature was 75 degrees, dew point 69, relative humidity 81%. The wind was east at 5 miles an hour. And the pressure was 29.90 inches and rising. At Davenport, skies were cloudy. The temperature was 75 degrees, dew point 67, relative humidity 76%. The wind was east at 8 miles an hour. And the pressure was 29.91 inches and steady. Close to home, Burlington clear and 73. Cedar Rapids partly cloudy and 73. Dubuque cloudy and 74. Iowa City partly cloudy and 76. Muscatine 75. Galesburg clear and 72. Peoria clear and 72. Savannah 75. Rockford partly cloudy and 71. Across the Midwest, Chicago cloudy and 68. Des Moines cloudy and 75. Madison mostly cloudy and 70. Milwaukee mostly cloudy and 62. Minneapolis cloudy and 76. Omaha partly cloudy and 76. St. Louis mostly cloudy and 80. Springfield, Illinois mostly cloudy and 75. Waterloo cloudy and 75. Once again at 9 p.m. in Moline with cloudy skies, the temperature was 75. At Davenport with cloudy skies, the temperature was 75. Here is the hazardous weather outlook. For this afternoon and tonight, isolated thunderstorms will be possible late tonight, especially along and south of Highway 34. There is a low chance for a strong to severe storm, with hail being the primary threat. Looking ahead, dangerous heat with afternoon heat index values over 100 degrees is expected beginning Sunday and will likely continue well into next week. Much of the area is under an extreme heat warning from Sunday through Tuesday evening, with some remaining under an extreme heat watch. Peak heat index values will be between 105 and 110. There is a low chance that spotter activation will be needed tonight, mainly south of the Highway 34 corridor. And now, your National Weather Service forecast for the Quad Cities and surrounding areas. Tonight, mostly cloudy until midnight, then becoming partly cloudy. A chance of sprinkles. Lows in the mid-60s. East winds 5 to 10 miles an hour. Sunday, mostly sunny. Warmer with highs around 90. Southeast winds 10 to 15 miles an hour with gusts up to 25 miles an hour. Sunday night, partly cloudy. Warmer with lows in the mid-70s. South winds 10 to 15 miles an hour with gusts up to 25 miles an hour. Monday, mostly sunny. Hot with highs in the lower 90s. South winds 10 to 15 miles an hour with gusts up to 30 miles an hour. Monday night, mostly clear. Humid with lows in the upper 70s. South winds 10 to 15 miles an hour with gusts up to 25 miles an hour. Tuesday, sunny, hot. Highs in the mid-90s. Tuesday night, clear. Lows in the mid-70s. Wednesday through Friday, mostly clear. Hot. Highs in the lower 90s. Lows in the mid-70s. Friday night, a chance of showers and thunderstorms. Lows in the lower 70s. Independence Day, sunny, hot. Highs in the lower 90s. Again, the forecast for the Quad Cities and surrounding areas for tonight, mostly cloudy until midnight, then becoming partly cloudy. A chance of sprinkles. Lows in the mid-60s. East winds 5 to 10 miles an hour. The Moline, Illinois climate summary for this evening, as of 4 p.m., June 27, 2026. Today's high temperature was 80 degrees. The normal high is 86.
The record high is 102 degrees, which was last set in 1934. Today's low temperature was 63 degrees. The normal low is 64. The record low is 46 degrees, which was last set in 2017. No precipitation fell today, which leaves the monthly total at 6.98 inches. The total precipitation for the year still stands at 19.00 inches. The normal high temperature for tomorrow is 86 degrees, and the normal low is 64. The record high for tomorrow is 103, which last occurred in 1931, and the record low is 47, which occurred in 1968. Sunset tonight is at 8:40 p.m. Sunrise tomorrow is at 5:31 a.m. The following is a summary of watches, warnings, and advisories in effect. An extreme heat warning remains in effect from 1 p.m. Sunday until 9 p.m. Tuesday for the following counties in Iowa, Cedar, Louisa, Muscatine, and Scott, and the following counties in Illinois, Mercer, and Rock Island. An extreme heat watch remains in effect from 1 p.m. Sunday until 9 p.m. Tuesday for the following county, Clinton, Iowa, and the following counties in Illinois, Henry, and Whiteside. The statement is, for the following county, Clinton, Iowa, and the following counties in Illinois, Henry, and Whiteside. Dangerously hot conditions with heat index values exceeding 100 degrees multiple days. The areas affected include portions of north-central and northwest Illinois and east-central and northeast Iowa. The hazardous weather conditions are expected from Sunday afternoon through Tuesday evening. The following impacts are expected: heat-related illnesses increase significantly during extreme heat and high humidity events. Additional details: there is the possibility that excessive heat will last for much of next week. Thunderstorms and associated cloud debris may interrupt the excessive heat at times late in the week. Drink plenty of fluids, stay in an air-conditioned room, stay out of the sun, and check up on relatives and neighbors. Do not leave young children and pets in unattended vehicles. Car interiors will reach lethal temperatures in a matter of minutes. 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The current time is 9:21 p.m. Central Daylight Time. At 9 p.m. in Moline, skies were cloudy. The temperature was 75 degrees, dew point 69, relative humidity 81%. The wind was east at 5 miles an hour. And the pressure was 29.90 inches and rising. At Davenport, skies were cloudy. The temperature was 75 degrees, dew point 67, relative humidity 76%. The wind was east at 8 miles an hour. And the pressure was 29.91 inches and steady. Close to home, Burlington clear and 73. Cedar Rapids partly cloudy and 73. Dubuque cloudy and 74. Iowa City partly cloudy and 76. Muscatine 75. Galesburg clear and 72. Peoria clear and 72. Savannah 75. Rockford partly cloudy and 71. Across the Midwest, Chicago cloudy and 68. Des Moines cloudy and 75. Madison mostly cloudy and 70. Milwaukee mostly cloudy and 62. Minneapolis cloudy and 76. Omaha partly cloudy and 76. St. Louis mostly cloudy and 80. Springfield, Illinois mostly cloudy and 75. Waterloo cloudy and 75. Once again at 9 p.m. in Moline with cloudy skies, the temperature was 75. At Davenport with cloudy skies, the temperature was 75. Here is the hazardous weather outlook. For this afternoon and tonight, isolated thunderstorms will be possible late tonight, especially along and south of Highway 34. There is a low chance for a strong to severe storm, with hail being the primary threat. Looking ahead, dangerous heat with afternoon heat index values over 100 degrees is expected beginning Sunday and will likely continue well into next week. Much of the area is under an extreme heat warning from Sunday through Tuesday evening, with some remaining under an extreme heat watch. Peak heat index values will be between 105 and 110. There is a low chance that spotter activation will be needed tonight, mainly south of the Highway 34 corridor. And now, your National Weather Service forecast for the Quad Cities and surrounding areas. Tonight, mostly cloudy until midnight, then becoming partly cloudy. A chance of sprinkles. Lows in the mid-60s. East winds 5 to
10 miles an hour. Sunday, mostly sunny. Warmer with highs around 90. Southeast winds 10 to 15 miles an hour with gusts up to 25 miles an hour. Sunday night, partly cloudy. Warmer with lows in the mid-70s. South winds 10 to 15 miles an hour with gusts up to 25 miles an hour. Monday, mostly sunny. Hot with highs in the lower 90s. South winds 10 to 15 miles an hour with gusts up to 30 miles an hour. Monday night, mostly clear. Humid with lows in the upper 70s. South winds 10 to 15 miles an hour with gusts up to 25 miles an hour. Tuesday, sunny, hot. Highs in the mid-90s. Tuesday night, clear. Lows in the mid-70s. Wednesday through Friday, mostly clear. Hot. Highs in the lower 90s. Lows in the mid-70s. Friday night, a chance of showers and thunderstorms. Lows in the lower 70s. Independence Day, sunny, hot. Highs in the lower 90s. Again, the forecast for the Guam cities and surrounding areas for tonight, mostly cloudy until midnight, then becoming partly cloudy. A chance of sprinkles. Lows in the mid-60s. East winds 5 to 10 miles an hour. The Moline, Illinois climate summary for this evening, as of 4 p.m., June 27, 2026. Today's high temperature was 80 degrees. The normal high is 86. The record high is 102 degrees, which was last set in 1934. Today's low temperature was 63 degrees. The normal low is 64. The record low is 46 degrees, which was last set in 2017. No precipitation fell today, which leaves the monthly total at 6.98 inches. The total precipitation for the year still stands at 19.00 inches. The normal high temperature for tomorrow is 86 degrees, and the normal low is 64. The record high for tomorrow is 103, which last occurred in 1931, and the record low is 47, which occurred in 1968. Sunset tonight is at 8:40 p.m. Sunrise tomorrow is at 5:31 a.m. This broadcast originates from the National Weather Service office in the Quad Cities and is transmitted on a frequency of 162.55 MHz from Rock Island, Illinois. The coverage area includes the following counties: Cedar, Clinton, Louisa, Muscatine, Scott, Henry, Illinois, Mercer, Rock Island, and Whiteside. The following is a summary of watches, warnings, and advisories in effect. An extreme heat warning remains in effect from 1 p.m. Sunday until 9 p.m. Tuesday for the following counties in Iowa: Cedar, Louisa, Muscatine, and Scott, and the following counties in Illinois: Mercer and Rock Island. An extreme heat watch remains in effect from 1 p.m. Sunday until 9 p.m. Tuesday for the following county: Clinton, Iowa, and the following counties in Illinois: Henry and Whiteside. 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The current time is 9:27 p.m. Central Daylight Time. At 9 p.m. in Moline, skies were cloudy. The temperature was 75 degrees, dew point 69, relative humidity 81%. The wind was east at 5 miles an hour. And the pressure was 29.90 inches and rising. At Davenport, skies were cloudy. The temperature was 75 degrees, dew point 67, relative humidity 76%. The wind was east at 8 miles an hour. And the pressure was 29.91 inches and steady. Close to home, Burlington clear and 73. Cedar Rapids partly cloudy and 73. Dubuque cloudy and 74. Iowa City partly cloudy and 76. Muscatine 75. Galesburg clear and 72. Peoria clear and 72. Savannah 75. Rockford partly cloudy and 71. Across the Midwest, Chicago cloudy and 68. Des Moines cloudy and 75. Madison mostly cloudy and 70. Milwaukee mostly cloudy and 62. Minneapolis cloudy and 76. Omaha partly cloudy and 76. St. Louis mostly cloudy and 80. Springfield, Illinois mostly cloudy and 75. Waterloo cloudy and 75. Once again at 9 p.m. in Moline with cloudy skies, the temperature was 75.
at Davenport with cloudy skies. The temperature was 75. Here is the hazardous weather outlook. For this afternoon and tonight, isolated thunderstorms will be possible late tonight, especially along and south of Highway 34. There is a low chance for a strong to severe storm, with hail being the primary threat. Looking ahead, dangerous heat with afternoon heat index values over 100 degrees is expected beginning Sunday and will likely continue well into next week. Much of the area is under an extreme heat warning from Sunday through Tuesday evening, with some remaining under an extreme heat watch. Peak heat index values will be between 105 and 110. There is a low chance that spotter activation will be needed tonight, mainly south of the Highway 34 corridor. And now, your National Weather Service forecast for the Quad Cities and surrounding areas. Tonight, mostly cloudy until midnight, then becoming partly cloudy. A chance of sprinkles. Lows in the mid-60s. East wind 5 to 10 miles an hour. Sunday, mostly sunny. Warmer with highs around 90. Southeast winds 10 to 15 miles an hour with gusts up to 25 miles an hour. Sunday night, partly cloudy. Warmer with lows in the mid-70s. South winds 10 to 15 miles an hour with gusts up to 25 miles an hour. Monday, mostly sunny. Hot with highs in the lower 90s. South winds 10 to 15 miles an hour with gusts up to 30 miles an hour. Monday night, mostly clear. Humid with lows in the upper 70s. South winds 10 to 15 miles an hour with gusts up to 25 miles an hour. Tuesday, sunny, hot. Highs in the mid-90s. Tuesday night, clear. Lows in the mid-70s. Wednesday through Friday, mostly clear. Hot. Highs in the lower 90s. Lows in the mid-70s. Friday night, a chance of showers and thunderstorms. Lows in the lower 70s. Independence Day, sunny, hot. Highs in the lower 90s. Again, the forecast for the Quad Cities and surrounding areas for tonight, mostly cloudy until midnight, then becoming partly cloudy. A chance of sprinkles. Lows in the mid-60s. East wind 5 to 10 miles an hour. The Moline, Illinois climate summary for this evening, as of 4 p.m., June 27, 2026. Today's high temperature was 80 degrees. The normal high is 86. The record high is 102 degrees, which was last set in 1934. Today's low temperature was 63 degrees. The normal low is 64. The record low is 46 degrees, which was last set in 2017. No precipitation fell today, which leaves the monthly total at 6.98 inches. The total precipitation for the year still stands at 19.00 inches. The normal high temperature for tomorrow is 86 degrees, and the normal low is 64. The record high for tomorrow is 103, which last occurred in 1931, and the record low is 47, which occurred in 1968. Sunset tonight is at 8:40 p.m. Sunrise tomorrow is at 5:31 a.m. The statement is, for the following counties, in Iowa, Cedar, Louisa, Muscatine and Scott, and the following counties, in Illinois, Mercer and Rock Island. Dangerously hot conditions with heat index values exceeding 100 degrees multiple days, with several locations seeing upwards to 105 to 110. The areas affected include portions of northwest and west-central Illinois, east-central and southeast Iowa, and northeast Missouri. The hazardous weather conditions are expected from 1 p.m. Sunday to 9 p.m. Tuesday. The following impacts are expected. Heat-related illnesses increase significantly during extreme heat and high humidity events. Additional details, there is the possibility that excessive heat will last for much of next week. Thunderstorms and associated cloud debris may interrupt the excessive heat at times late in the week. Drink plenty of fluids, stay in an air-conditioned room, stay out of the sun, and check up on relatives and neighbors. Do not leave young children and pets in unattended vehicles. Car interiors will reach lethal temperatures in a matter of minutes. The following is a summary of watches, warnings, and advisories in effect. An extreme heat warning remains in effect from 1 p.m. Sunday until 9 p.m. Tuesday for the following counties, in Iowa, Cedar, Louisa, Muscatine and Scott, and the following counties, in Illinois, Mercer and Rock Island. An extreme heat watch remains in effect from 1 p.m. Sunday until 9 p.m. Tuesday for the following county, Clinton, Iowa.
and the following counties in Illinois, Henry and Whiteside. 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The current time is 9:34 p.m. Central Daylight Time. At 9 p.m. in Moline, skies were cloudy. The temperature was 75 degrees, dew point 69, relative humidity 81%. The wind was east at 5 miles an hour. And the pressure was 29.90 inches and rising. At Davenport, skies were cloudy. The temperature was 75 degrees, dew point 67, relative humidity 76%. The wind was east at 8 miles an hour. And the pressure was 29.91 inches and steady. Close to home, Burlington clear and 73. Cedar Rapids partly cloudy and 73. Dubuque cloudy and 74. Iowa City partly cloudy and 76. Muscatine 75. Galesburg clear and 72. Peoria clear and 72. Savannah 75. Rockford partly cloudy and 71. Across the Midwest, Chicago cloudy and 68. Des Moines cloudy and 75. Madison mostly cloudy and 70. Milwaukee mostly cloudy and 62. Minneapolis cloudy and 76. Omaha partly cloudy and 76. St. Louis mostly cloudy and 80. Springfield, Illinois mostly cloudy and 75. Waterloo cloudy and 75. Once again at 9 p.m. in Moline with cloudy skies, the temperature was 75. At Davenport with cloudy skies, the temperature was 75. Here is the hazardous weather outlook. For this afternoon and tonight, isolated thunderstorms will be possible late tonight, especially along and south of Highway 34. There is a low chance for a strong to severe storm, with hail being the primary threat. Looking ahead, dangerous heat with afternoon heat index values over 100 degrees is expected beginning Sunday and will likely continue well into next week. Much of the area is under an extreme heat warning from Sunday through Tuesday evening, with some remaining under an extreme heat watch. Peak heat index values will be between 105 and 110. There is a low chance that spotter activation will be needed tonight, mainly south of the Highway 34 corridor. And now, your National Weather Service forecast for the Quad Cities and surrounding areas. Tonight, mostly cloudy until midnight, then becoming partly cloudy. A chance of sprinkles. Lows in the mid-60s. East winds 5 to 10 miles an hour. Sunday, mostly sunny. Warmer with highs around 90. Southeast winds 10 to 15 miles an hour with gusts up to 25 miles an hour. Sunday night, partly cloudy. Warmer with lows in the mid-70s. South winds 10 to 15 miles an hour with gusts up to 25 miles an hour. Monday, mostly sunny. Hot with highs in the lower 90s. South winds 10 to 15 miles an hour with gusts up to 30 miles an hour. Monday night, mostly clear. Humid with lows in the upper 70s. South winds 10 to 15 miles an hour with gusts up to 25 miles an hour. Tuesday, sunny, hot. Highs in the mid-90s. Tuesday night, clear. Lows in the mid-70s. Wednesday through Friday, mostly clear. Hot. Highs in the lower 90s. Lows in the mid-70s. Friday night, a chance of showers and thunderstorms. Lows in the lower 70s. Independence Day, sunny, hot. Highs in the lower 90s. Again, the forecast for the Quad Cities and surrounding areas for tonight, mostly cloudy until midnight, then becoming partly cloudy. A chance of sprinkles. Lows in the mid-60s. East winds 5 to 10 miles an hour. The Moline, Illinois climate summary for this evening, as of 4 p.m., June 27, 2026. Today's high temperature was 80 degrees. The normal high is 86. The record high is 102 degrees, which was last set in 1934. Today's low temperature was 63 degrees. The normal low is 64. The record low is 46 degrees, which was last set in 2017. No precipitation fell today, which leaves the monthly total at 6.98 inches. The total precipitation for the year still stands at 19.00 inches. The normal high temperature for tomorrow is 86 degrees, and the normal low is 64. The record high for tomorrow is 103, which last occurred in...
1931, and the record low is 47, which occurred in 1968. Sunset tonight is at 8:40 p.m. Sunrise tomorrow is at 5:31 a.m. The following is a summary of watches, warnings, and advisories in effect. An extreme heat warning remains in effect from 1 p.m. Sunday until 9 p.m. Tuesday for the following counties in Iowa, Cedar, Louisa, Muscatine, and Scott, and the following counties in Illinois, Mercer, and Rock Island. An extreme heat watch remains in effect from 1 p.m. Sunday until 9 p.m. Tuesday for the following county, Clinton, Iowa, and the following counties in Illinois, Henry, and Whiteside. 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The current time is 9:39 p.m. Central Daylight Time. At 9 p.m. in Moline, skies were cloudy. The temperature was 75 degrees, dew point 69, relative humidity 81%. The wind was east at 5 miles an hour. And the pressure was 29.90 inches and rising. At Davenport, skies were cloudy. The temperature was 75 degrees, dew point 67, relative humidity 76%. The wind was east at 8 miles an hour. And the pressure was 29.91 inches and steady. Close to home, Burlington clear and 73. Cedar Rapids partly cloudy and 73. Dubuque cloudy and 74. Iowa City partly cloudy and 76. Muscatine 75. Galesburg clear and 72. Peoria clear and 72. Savannah 75. Rockford partly cloudy and 71. Across the Midwest, Chicago cloudy and 68. Des Moines cloudy and 75. Madison mostly cloudy and 70. Milwaukee mostly cloudy and 62. Minneapolis cloudy and 76. Omaha partly cloudy and 76. St. Louis mostly cloudy and 80. Springfield, Illinois, mostly cloudy and 75. Waterloo, cloudy and 75. Once again at 9 p.m. in Moline with cloudy skies, the temperature was 75. At Davenport with cloudy skies, the temperature was 75. The statement is, for the following county, Clinton, Iowa, and the following counties, in Illinois, Henry and Whiteside. Dangerously hot conditions with heat index values exceeding 100 degrees multiple days. The areas affected include portions of north-central and northwest Illinois and east-central and northeast Iowa. The hazardous weather conditions are expected from Sunday afternoon through Tuesday evening. The following impacts are expected. Heat-related illnesses increase significantly during extreme heat and high humidity events. Additional details, there is the possibility that excessive heat will last for much of next week. Thunderstorms and associated cloud debris may interrupt the excessive heat at times late in the week. Drink plenty of fluids, stay in an air-conditioned room, stay out of the sun, and check up on relatives and neighbors. Do not leave young children and pets in unattended vehicles. Car interiors will reach lethal temperatures in a matter of minutes. Here is the hazardous weather outlook. For this afternoon and tonight, isolated thunderstorms will be possible late tonight, especially along and south of Highway 34. There is a low chance for a strong to severe storm, with hail being the primary threat. Looking ahead, dangerous heat with afternoon heat index values over 100 degrees is expected beginning Sunday and will likely continue well into next week. Much of the area is under an extreme heat warning from Sunday through Tuesday evening, with some remaining under an extreme heat watch. Peak heat index values will be between 105 and 110. There is a low chance that spotter activation will be needed tonight, mainly south of the Highway 34 corridor. And now, your National Weather Service forecast for the Quad Cities and surrounding areas. Tonight, mostly cloudy until midnight, then becoming partly cloudy. A chance of sprinkles. Lows in the mid-60s. East winds 5 to 10 miles an hour. Sunday, mostly sunny. Warmer with highs around 90. Southeast winds 10 to 15 miles an hour with gusts up to 25 miles an hour. Sunday night, partly cloudy. Warmer with lows in the mid-70s. South winds 10 to 15 miles an hour with gusts up to 25 miles an hour. Monday, mostly sunny. Hot with highs in the lower 90s. South winds 10 to 15 miles an hour with gusts up to 30 miles an hour. Monday night, mostly clear. Humid with lows in the
70s. South winds 10 to 15 miles an hour with gusts up to 25 miles an hour. Tuesday, sunny, hot. Highs in the mid-90s. Tuesday night, clear. Lows in the mid-70s. Wednesday through Friday, mostly clear. Hot. Highs in the lower 90s. Lows in the mid-70s. Friday night, a chance of showers and thunderstorms. Lows in the lower 70s. Independence Day, sunny, hot. Highs in the lower 90s. Again, the forecast for the Guam cities and surrounding areas for tonight, mostly cloudy until midnight, then becoming partly cloudy. A chance of sprinkles. Lows in the mid-60s. East winds 5 to 10 miles an hour. The Moline, Illinois climate summary for this evening, as of 4 p.m., June 27, 2026. Today's high temperature was 80 degrees. The normal high is 86. The record high is 102 degrees, which was last set in 1934. Today's low temperature was 63 degrees. The normal low is 64. The record low is 46 degrees, which was last set in 2017. No precipitation fell today, which leaves the monthly total at 6.98 inches. The total precipitation for the year still stands at 19.00 inches. The normal high temperature for tomorrow is 86 degrees, and the normal low is 64. The record high for tomorrow is 103, which last occurred in 1931, and the record low is 47, which occurred in 1968. Sunset tonight is at 8:40 p.m. Sunrise tomorrow is at 5:31 a.m. The following is a summary of watches, warnings, and advisories in effect. An extreme heat warning remains in effect from 1 p.m. Sunday until 9 p.m. Tuesday for the following counties in Iowa, Cedar, Louisa, Muscatine, and Scott, and the following counties in Illinois, Mercer, and Rock Island. An extreme heat watch remains in effect from 1 p.m. Sunday until 9 p.m. Tuesday for the following county, Clinton, Iowa, and the following counties in Illinois, Henry, and Whiteside. 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The current time is 9:46 p.m. Central Daylight Time. At 9 p.m. in Moline, skies were cloudy. The temperature was 75 degrees, dew point 69, relative humidity 81%. The wind was east at 5 miles an hour. And the pressure was 29.90 inches and rising. At Davenport, skies were cloudy. The temperature was 75 degrees, dew point 67, relative humidity 76%. The wind was east at 8 miles an hour. And the pressure was 29.91 inches and steady. Close to home, Burlington clear and 73. Cedar Rapids partly cloudy and 73. Dubuque cloudy and 74. Iowa City partly cloudy and 76. Muscatine 75. Galesburg clear and 72. Peoria clear and 72. Savannah 75. Rockford partly cloudy and 71. Across the Midwest, Chicago cloudy and 68. Des Moines cloudy and 75. Madison mostly cloudy and 70. Milwaukee mostly cloudy and 62. Minneapolis cloudy and 76. Omaha partly cloudy and 76. St. Louis mostly cloudy and 80. Springfield, Illinois mostly cloudy and 75. Waterloo cloudy and 75. Once again at 9 p.m. in Moline with cloudy skies, the temperature was 75. At Davenport with cloudy skies, the temperature was 75. Here is the hazardous weather outlook. For this afternoon and tonight, isolated thunderstorms will be possible late tonight, especially along and south of Highway 34. There is a low chance for a strong to severe storm, with hail being the primary threat. Looking ahead, dangerous heat with afternoon heat index values over 100 degrees is expected beginning Sunday and will likely continue well into next week. Much of the area is under an extreme heat warning from Sunday through Tuesday evening, with some remaining under an extreme heat watch. Peak heat index values will be between 105 and 110. There is a low chance that spotter activation will be needed tonight, mainly south of the Highway 34 corridor. And now, your National Weather Service forecast for the Quad Cities and surrounding areas. Tonight, mostly cloudy until midnight, then becoming partly cloudy. A chance of sprinkles. Lows in the mid-60s.
east winds 5 to 10 miles an hour. Sunday, mostly sunny. Warmer with highs around 90. Southeast winds 10 to 15 miles an hour with gusts up to 25 miles an hour. Sunday night, partly cloudy. Warmer with lows in the mid-70s. South winds 10 to 15 miles an hour with gusts up to 25 miles an hour. Monday, mostly sunny. Hot with highs in the lower 90s. South winds 10 to 15 miles an hour with gusts up to 30 miles an hour. Monday night, mostly clear. Humid with lows in the upper 70s. South winds 10 to 15 miles an hour with gusts up to 25 miles an hour. Tuesday, sunny, hot. Highs in the mid-90s. Tuesday night, clear. Lows in the mid-70s. Wednesday through Friday, mostly clear. Hot. Highs in the lower 90s. Lows in the mid-70s. Friday night, a chance of showers and thunderstorms. Lows in the lower 70s. Independence Day, sunny, hot. Highs in the lower 90s. Again, the forecast for the Quad Cities and surrounding areas for tonight, mostly cloudy until midnight, then becoming partly cloudy. A chance of sprinkles. Lows in the mid-60s. East winds 5 to 10 miles an hour. The Moline, Illinois climate summary for this evening, as of 4 p.m., June 27, 2026. Today's high temperature was 80 degrees. The normal high is 86. The record high is 102 degrees, which was last set in 1934. Today's low temperature was 63 degrees. The normal low is 64. The record low is 46 degrees, which was last set in 2017. No precipitation fell today, which leaves the monthly total at 6.98 inches. The total precipitation for the year still stands at 19.00 inches. The normal high temperature for tomorrow is 86 degrees, and the normal low is 64. The record high for tomorrow is 103, which last occurred in 1931, and the record low is 47, which occurred in 1968. Sunset tonight is at 8:40 p.m. Sunrise tomorrow is at 5:31 a.m. The following is a summary of watches, warnings, and advisories in effect. An extreme heat warning remains in effect from 1 p.m. Sunday until 9 p.m. Tuesday for the following counties, in Iowa, Cedar, Louisa, Muscatine and Scott, and the following counties, in Illinois, Mercer and Rock Island. An extreme heat watch remains in effect from 1 p.m. Sunday until 9 p.m. Tuesday for the following county, Clinton, Iowa, and the following counties, in Illinois, Henry and Whiteside. 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The statement is, for the following counties, in Iowa, Cedar, Louisa, Muscatine and Scott, and the following counties, in Illinois, Mercer and Rock Island. Dangerously hot conditions with heat index values exceeding 100 degrees multiple days, with several locations seeing upwards to 105 to 110. The areas affected include portions of northwest and west-central Illinois, east-central and southeast Iowa, and northeast Missouri. The hazardous weather conditions are expected from 1 p.m. Sunday to 9 p.m. Tuesday. The following impacts are expected: heat-related illnesses increase significantly during extreme heat and high humidity events. Additional details: there is the possibility that excessive heat will last for much of next week. Thunderstorms and associated cloud debris may interrupt the excessive heat at times late in the week. Drink plenty of fluids, stay in an air-conditioned room, stay out of the sun, and check up on relatives and neighbors. Do not leave young children and pets in unattended vehicles. Car interiors will reach lethal temperatures in a matter of minutes. The current time is 9:53 p.m. Central Daylight Time. At 9 p.m. in Moline, skies were cloudy. The temperature was 75 degrees, dew point 69, relative humidity 81%. The wind was east at 5 miles an hour. And the pressure was 29.90 inches and rising. At Davenport, skies were cloudy. The temperature was 75 degrees, dew point 67, relative humidity 76%. The wind was east at 8 miles an hour. And the pressure was 29.91 inches and steady. Close to home, Burlington clear and 73. Cedar Rapids partly cloudy and 73. Dubuque cloudy and 74. Iowa City partly cloudy and 76. Muscatine.

Cedar Rapids, partly cloudy and 73. Dubuque, cloudy and 74. Iowa City, partly cloudy and 76. Muscatine, 75. Galesburg, clear and 72. Peoria, clear and 72. Savannah, 75. Rockford, partly cloudy and 71. Across the Midwest, Chicago, cloudy and 68. Des Moines, cloudy and 75. Madison, mostly cloudy and 70. Milwaukee, mostly cloudy and 62. Minneapolis, cloudy and 76. Omaha, partly cloudy and 76. St. Louis, mostly cloudy and 80. Springfield, Illinois, mostly cloudy and 75. Waterloo, cloudy and 75. Once again at 9 p.m. in Moline with cloudy skies, the temperature was 75. At Davenport with cloudy skies, the temperature was 75. Here is the hazardous weather outlook. For this afternoon and tonight, isolated thunderstorms will be possible late tonight, especially along and south of Highway 34. There is a low chance for a strong to severe storm, with hail being the primary threat. Looking ahead, dangerous heat with afternoon heat index values over 100 degrees is expected beginning Sunday and will likely continue well into next week. Much of the area is under an extreme heat warning from Sunday through Tuesday evening, with some remaining under an extreme heat watch. Peak heat index values will be between 105 and 110. There is a low chance that spotter activation will be needed tonight, mainly south of the Highway 34 corridor. And now, your National Weather Service forecast for the Quad Cities and surrounding areas. Tonight, mostly cloudy until midnight, then becoming partly cloudy. A chance of sprinkles. Lows in the mid-60s. East winds 5 to 10 miles an hour. Sunday, mostly sunny. Warmer with highs around 90. Southeast winds 10 to 15 miles an hour with gusts up to 25 miles an hour. Sunday night, partly cloudy. Warmer with lows in the mid-70s. South winds 10 to 15 miles an hour with gusts up to 25 miles an hour. Monday, mostly sunny. Hot with highs in the lower 90s. South winds 10 to 15 miles an hour with gusts up to 30 miles an hour. Monday night, mostly clear. Humid with lows in the upper 70s. South winds 10 to 15 miles an hour with gusts up to 25 miles an hour. Tuesday, sunny, hot. Highs in the mid-90s. Tuesday night, clear. Lows in the mid-70s. Wednesday through Friday, mostly clear. Hot. Highs in the lower 90s. Lows in the mid-70s. Friday night, a chance of showers and thunderstorms. Lows in the lower 70s. Independence Day, sunny, hot. Highs in the lower 90s. Again, the forecast for the Quad Cities and surrounding areas for tonight, mostly cloudy until midnight, then becoming partly cloudy. A chance of sprinkles. Lows in the mid-60s. East winds 5 to 10 miles an hour. The Moline, Illinois climate summary for this evening, as of 4 p.m., June 27, 2026. Today's high temperature was 80 degrees. The normal high is 86. The record high is 102 degrees, which was last set in 1934. Today's low temperature was 63 degrees. The normal low is 64. The record low is 46 degrees, which was last set in 2017. No precipitation fell today, which leaves the monthly total at 6.98 inches. The total precipitation for the year still stands at 19.00 inches. The normal high temperature for tomorrow is 86 degrees, and the normal low is 64. The record high for tomorrow is 103, which last occurred in 1931, and the record low is 47, which occurred in 1968. Sunset tonight is at 8:40 p.m. Sunrise tomorrow is at 5:31 a.m. The following is a summary of watches, warnings, and advisories in effect. An extreme heat warning remains in effect from 1 p.m. Sunday until 9 p.m. Tuesday for the following counties in Iowa, Cedar, Louisa, Muscatine, and Scott, and the following counties in Illinois, Mercer, and Rock Island. An extreme heat watch remains in effect from 1 p.m. Sunday until 9 p.m. Tuesday for the following county, Clinton, Iowa, and the following counties in Illinois, Henry, and Whiteside. 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

time. Here is the hazardous weather outlook. For this afternoon and tonight, isolated thunderstorms will be possible late tonight, especially along and south of Highway 34. There is a low chance for a strong to severe storm, with hail being the primary threat. Looking ahead, dangerous heat with afternoon heat index values over 100 degrees is expected beginning Sunday and will likely continue well into next week. Much of the area is under an extreme heat warning from Sunday through Tuesday evening, with some remaining under an extreme heat watch. Peak heat index values will be between 105 and 110. There is a low chance that spotter activation will be needed tonight, mainly south of the Highway 34 corridor. And now, your National Weather Service forecast for the Quad Cities and surrounding areas. Tonight, mostly cloudy until midnight, then becoming partly cloudy. A chance of sprinkles. Lows in the mid-60s. East winds 5 to 10 miles an hour. Sunday, mostly sunny. Warmer with highs around 90. Southeast winds 10 to 15 miles an hour with gusts up to 25 miles an hour. Sunday night, partly cloudy. Warmer with lows in the mid-70s. South winds 10 to 15 miles an hour with gusts up to 25 miles an hour. Monday, mostly sunny. Hot with highs in the lower 90s. South winds 10 to 15 miles an hour with gusts up to 30 miles an hour. Monday night, mostly clear. Humid with lows in the upper 70s. South winds 10 to 15 miles an hour with gusts up to 25 miles an hour. Tuesday, sunny, hot. Highs in the mid-90s. Tuesday night, clear. Lows in the mid-70s. Wednesday through Friday, mostly clear. Hot. Highs in the lower 90s. Lows in the mid-70s. Friday night, a chance of showers and thunderstorms. Lows in the lower 70s. Independence Day, sunny, hot. Highs in the lower 90s. Again, the forecast for the Quad Cities and surrounding areas for tonight, mostly cloudy until midnight, then becoming partly cloudy. A chance of sprinkles. Lows in the mid-60s. East winds 5 to 10 miles an hour. The statement is, for the following county, Clinton, Iowa, and the following counties, in Illinois, Henry and Whiteside. Dangerously hot conditions with heat index values exceeding 100 degrees multiple days. The areas affected include portions of north-central and northwest Illinois and east-central and northeast Iowa. The hazardous weather conditions are expected from Sunday afternoon through Tuesday evening. The following impacts are expected: heat-related illnesses increase significantly during extreme heat and high humidity events. Additional details: there is the possibility that excessive heat will last for much of next week. Thunderstorms and associated cloud debris may interrupt the excessive heat at times late in the week. Drink plenty of fluids, stay in an air-conditioned room, stay out of the sun, and check up on relatives and neighbors. Do not leave young children and pets in unattended vehicles. Car interiors will reach lethal temperatures in a matter of minutes. The following is a summary of watches, warnings, and advisories in effect. An extreme heat warning remains in effect from 1 p.m. Sunday until 9 p.m. Tuesday for the following counties, in Iowa, Cedar, Louisa, Muscatine and Scott, and the following counties, in Illinois, Mercer and Rock Island. An extreme heat watch remains in effect from 1 p.m. Sunday until 9 p.m. Tuesday for the following county, Clinton, Iowa, and the following counties, in Illinois, Henry and Whiteside. 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The current time is 10:02 p.m. Central Daylight Time. At 10 p.m. in Moline, skies were clear. The temperature was 71 degrees, dew point 67, relative humidity 87%. The wind was east at 5 miles an hour. And the pressure was 29.90 inches and steady. At Davenport, skies were cloudy. The temperature was 73 degrees, dew point 67, relative humidity 81%. The wind was east at 7 miles an hour. And the pressure was 29.91 inches and steady. Close to home, Burlington partly cloudy and 71. Cedar Rapids clear and 70. Dubuque cloudy and 73. Iowa City partly cloudy and 73. Peoria partly cloudy and 70. Rockford mostly cloudy and 69. Across the Midwest, Chicago cloudy and 67.
Des Moines cloudy and 74. Madison mostly cloudy and 68. Milwaukee mostly cloudy and 62. Minneapolis cloudy and 76. Omaha partly cloudy and 75. St. Louis mostly cloudy and 78. Springfield, Illinois mostly cloudy and 74. Waterloo mostly cloudy and 73. Once again at 10 p.m. in Moline with clear skies, the temperature was 71. At Davenport with cloudy skies, the temperature was 73. Here is the hazardous weather outlook. For this afternoon and tonight, isolated thunderstorms will be possible late tonight, especially along and south of Highway 34. There is a low chance for a strong to severe storm, with hail being the primary threat. Looking ahead, dangerous heat with afternoon heat index values over 100 degrees is expected beginning Sunday and will likely continue well into next week. Much of the area is under an extreme heat warning from Sunday through Tuesday evening, with some remaining under an extreme heat watch. Peak heat index values will be between 105 and 110. There is a low chance that spotter activation will be needed tonight, mainly south of the Highway 34 corridor. And now, your National Weather Service forecast for the Quad Cities and surrounding areas. Tonight, mostly cloudy until midnight, then becoming partly cloudy. A chance of sprinkles. Lows in the mid-60s. East winds 5 to 10 miles an hour. Sunday, mostly sunny. Warmer with highs around 90. Southeast winds 10 to 15 miles an hour with gusts up to 25 miles an hour. Sunday night, partly cloudy. Warmer with lows in the mid-70s. South winds 10 to 15 miles an hour with gusts up to 25 miles an hour. Monday, mostly sunny. Hot with highs in the lower 90s. South winds 10 to 15 miles an hour with gusts up to 30 miles an hour. Monday night, mostly clear. Humid with lows in the upper 70s. South winds 10 to 15 miles an hour with gusts up to 25 miles an hour. Tuesday, sunny, hot. Highs in the mid-90s. Tuesday night, clear. Lows in the mid-70s. Wednesday through Friday, mostly clear. Hot. Highs in the lower 90s. Lows in the mid-70s. Friday night, a chance of showers and thunderstorms. Lows in the lower 70s. Independence Day, sunny, hot. Highs in the lower 90s. Again, the forecast for the Quad Cities and surrounding areas for tonight, mostly cloudy until midnight, then becoming partly cloudy. A chance of sprinkles. Lows in the mid-60s. East winds 5 to 10 miles an hour. The following is a summary of watches, warnings, and advisories in effect. An extreme heat warning remains in effect from 1 p.m. Sunday until 9 p.m. Tuesday for the following counties, in Iowa, Cedar, Louisa, Muscatine and Scott, and the following counties, in Illinois, Mercer and Rock Island. An extreme heat watch remains in effect from 1 p.m. Sunday until 9 p.m. Tuesday for the following county, Clinton, Iowa, and the following counties, in Illinois, Henry and Whiteside. 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The current time is 10:07 p.m. Central Daylight Time. At 10 p.m. in Moline, skies were clear. The temperature was 71 degrees, dew point 67, relative humidity 87%. The wind was east at 5 miles an hour. And the pressure was 29.90 inches and steady. At Davenport, skies were cloudy. The temperature was 73 degrees, dew point 67, relative humidity 81%. The wind was east at 7 miles an hour. And the pressure was 29.91 inches and steady. Close to home, Burlington partly cloudy and 71. Cedar Rapids clear and 70. Dubuque cloudy and 73. Iowa City partly cloudy and 73. Peoria partly cloudy and 70. Rockford mostly cloudy and 69. Across the Midwest, Chicago cloudy and 67. Des Moines cloudy and 74. Madison mostly cloudy and 68. Milwaukee mostly cloudy and 62. Minneapolis cloudy and 76. Omaha partly cloudy and 75. St. Louis mostly cloudy and 78. Springfield, Illinois mostly cloudy and 74. Waterloo mostly cloudy and 73. Once again at 10 p.m. in Moline with clear skies, the temperature was 71.
At Davenport with cloudy skies, the temperature was 73. Here is the hazardous weather outlook. For this afternoon and tonight, isolated thunderstorms will be possible late tonight, especially along and south of Highway 34. There is a low chance for a strong to severe storm, with hail being the primary threat. Looking ahead, dangerous heat with afternoon heat index values over 100 degrees is expected beginning Sunday and will likely continue well into next week. Much of the area is under an extreme heat warning from Sunday through Tuesday evening, with some remaining under an extreme heat watch. Peak heat index values will be between 105 and 110. There is a low chance that spotter activation will be needed tonight, mainly south of the Highway 34 corridor. And now, your National Weather Service forecast for the Quad Cities and surrounding areas. Tonight, mostly cloudy until midnight, then becoming partly cloudy. A chance of sprinkles. Lows in the mid-60s. East winds 5 to 10 miles an hour. Sunday, mostly sunny. Warmer with highs around 90. Southeast winds 10 to 15 miles an hour with gusts up to 25 miles an hour. Sunday night, partly cloudy. Warmer with lows in the mid-70s. South winds 10 to 15 miles an hour with gusts up to 25 miles an hour. Monday, mostly sunny. Hot with highs in the lower 90s. South winds 10 to 15 miles an hour with gusts up to 30 miles an hour. Monday night, mostly clear. Humid with lows in the upper 70s. South winds 10 to 15 miles an hour with gusts up to 25 miles an hour. Tuesday, sunny, hot. Highs in the mid-90s. Tuesday night, clear. Lows in the mid-70s. Wednesday through Friday, mostly clear. Hot. Highs in the lower 90s. Lows in the mid-70s. Friday night, a chance of showers and thunderstorms. Lows in the lower 70s. Independence Day, sunny, hot. Highs in the lower 90s. Again, the forecast for the Quad Cities and surrounding areas for tonight, mostly cloudy until midnight, then becoming partly cloudy. A chance of sprinkles. Lows in the mid-60s. East winds 5 to 10 miles an hour. The following is a summary of watches, warnings, and advisories in effect. An extreme heat warning remains in effect from 1 p.m. Sunday until 9 p.m. Tuesday for the following counties: in Iowa, Cedar, Louisa, Muscatine, and Scott, and the following counties: in Illinois, Mercer, and Rock Island. An extreme heat watch remains in effect from 1 p.m. Sunday until 9 p.m. Tuesday for the following county: Clinton, Iowa, and the following counties: in Illinois, Henry, and Whiteside. 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The current time is 10:11 p.m. Central Daylight Time. At 10 p.m. in Moline, skies were clear. The temperature was 71 degrees, dew point 67, relative humidity 87%. The wind was east at 5 miles an hour. And the pressure was 29.90 inches and steady. At Davenport, skies were cloudy. The temperature was 73 degrees, dew point 67, relative humidity 81%. The wind was east at 7 miles an hour. And the pressure was 29.91 inches and steady. Close to home, Burlington partly cloudy and 71. Cedar Rapids clear and 70. Dubuque cloudy and 73. Iowa City partly cloudy and 73. Peoria partly cloudy and 70. Rockford mostly cloudy and 69. Across the Midwest, Chicago cloudy and 67. Des Moines cloudy and 74. Madison mostly cloudy and 68. Milwaukee mostly cloudy and 62. Minneapolis cloudy and 76. Omaha partly cloudy and 75. St. Louis mostly cloudy and 78. Springfield, Illinois mostly cloudy and 74. Waterloo mostly cloudy and 73. Once again at 10 p.m. in Moline with clear skies, the temperature was 71. At Davenport with cloudy skies, the temperature was 73. The statement is, for the following counties, in Iowa, Cedar, Louisa, Muscatine and Scott, and the following counties, in Illinois, Mercer and Rock Island. Dangerously hot conditions with heat index values exceeding 100 degrees multiple days, with several locations seeing upwards to 105 to 110.
The areas affected include portions of northwest and west central Illinois, east central and south Iowa, and northeast Missouri. The hazardous weather conditions are expected from 1 p.m. Sunday to 9 p.m. Tuesday. The following impacts are expected. Heat-related illnesses increase significantly during extreme heat and high humidity events. Additional details, there is the possibility that excessive heat will last for much of next week. Thunderstorms and associated cloud debris may interrupt the excessive heat at times late in the week. Drink plenty of fluids, stay in an air-conditioned room, stay out of the sun, and check up on relatives and neighbors. Do not leave young children and pets in unattended vehicles. Car interiors will reach lethal temperatures in a matter of minutes. 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The current time is 10:14 p.m. Central Daylight Time. At 10 p.m. in Moline, skies were clear. The temperature was 71 degrees, dew point 67, relative humidity 87%. The wind was east at 5 miles an hour. And the pressure was 29.90 inches and steady. At Davenport, skies were cloudy. The temperature was 73 degrees, dew point 67, relative humidity 81%. The wind was east at 7 miles an hour. And the pressure was 29.91 inches and steady. Close to home, Burlington partly cloudy and 71. Cedar Rapids clear and 70. Dubuque cloudy and 73. Iowa City partly cloudy and 73. Peoria partly cloudy and 70. Savannah 73. Rockford mostly cloudy and 69. Across the Midwest, Chicago cloudy and 67. Des Moines cloudy and 74. Madison mostly cloudy and 68. Milwaukee mostly cloudy and 62. Minneapolis cloudy and 76. Omaha partly cloudy and 75. St. Louis mostly cloudy and 78. Springfield, Illinois mostly cloudy and 74. Waterloo mostly cloudy and 73. Once again at 10 p.m. in Moline with clear skies, the temperature was 71. At Davenport with cloudy skies, the temperature was 73. Here is the hazardous weather outlook. For this afternoon and tonight, isolated thunderstorms will be possible late tonight, especially along and south of Highway 34. There is a low chance for a strong to severe storm, with hail being the primary threat. Looking ahead, dangerous heat with afternoon heat index values over 100 degrees is expected beginning Sunday and will likely continue well into next week. Much of the area is under an extreme heat warning from Sunday through Tuesday evening, with some remaining under an extreme heat watch. Peak heat index values will be between 105 and 110. There is a low chance that spotter activation will be needed tonight, mainly south of the Highway 34 corridor. And now, your National Weather Service forecast for the Quad Cities and surrounding areas. Tonight, mostly cloudy until midnight, then becoming partly cloudy. A chance of sprinkles. Lows in the mid-60s. East winds 5 to 10 miles an hour. Sunday, mostly sunny. Warmer with highs around 90. Southeast winds 10 to 15 miles an hour with gusts up to 25 miles an hour. Sunday night, partly cloudy. Warmer with lows in the mid-70s. South winds 10 to 15 miles an hour with gusts up to 25 miles an hour. Monday, mostly sunny. Hot with highs in the lower 90s. South winds 10 to 15 miles an hour with gusts up to 30 miles an hour. Monday night, mostly clear. Humid with lows in the upper 70s. South winds 10 to 15 miles an hour with gusts up to 25 miles an hour. Tuesday, sunny, hot. Highs in the mid-90s. Tuesday night, clear. Lows in the mid-70s. Wednesday through Friday, mostly clear. Hot. Highs in the lower 90s. Lows in the mid-70s. Friday night, a chance of showers and thunderstorms. Lows in the lower 70s. Independence Day, sunny, hot. Highs in the lower 90s. Again, the forecast for the Quad Cities and surrounding areas for tonight, mostly cloudy until midnight, then becoming partly cloudy. A chance of sprinkles. Lows in the mid-60s. East winds 5 to 10 miles an hour. The following is a summary of watches, warnings, and advisories in effect.
An extreme heat warning remains in effect from 1 p.m. Sunday until 9 p.m. Tuesday for the following counties in Iowa, Cedar, Louisa, Muscatine and Scott, and the following counties in Illinois, Mercer and Rock Island. An extreme heat watch remains in effect from 1 p.m. Sunday until 9 p.m. Tuesday for the following county, Clinton, Iowa, and the following counties in Illinois, Henry and Whiteside. 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The current time is 10:19 p.m. Central Daylight Time. At 10 p.m. in Moline, skies were clear. The temperature was 71 degrees, dew point 67, relative humidity 87%. The wind was east at 5 miles an hour. And the pressure was 29.90 inches and steady. At Davenport, skies were cloudy. The temperature was 73 degrees, dew point 67, relative humidity 81%. The wind was east at 7 miles an hour. And the pressure was 29.91 inches and steady. Close to home, Burlington partly cloudy and 71. Cedar Rapids clear and 70. Dubuque cloudy and 73. Iowa City partly cloudy and 73. Peoria partly cloudy and 70. Savannah 73. Rockford mostly cloudy and 69. Across the Midwest, Chicago cloudy and 67. Des Moines cloudy and 74. Madison mostly cloudy and 68. Milwaukee mostly cloudy and 62. Minneapolis cloudy and 76. Omaha partly cloudy and 75. St. Louis mostly cloudy and 78. Springfield, Illinois mostly cloudy and 74. Waterloo mostly cloudy and 73. Once again at 10 p.m. in Moline with clear skies, the temperature was 71. At Davenport with cloudy skies, the temperature was 73. The statement is, for the following county, Clinton, Iowa, and the following counties, in Illinois, Henry and Whiteside. Dangerously hot conditions with heat index values exceeding 100 degrees multiple days. The areas affected include portions of north-central and northwest Illinois and east-central and northeast Iowa. The hazardous weather conditions are expected from Sunday afternoon through Tuesday evening. The following impacts are expected. Heat-related illnesses increase significantly during extreme heat and high humidity events. Additional details, there is the possibility that excessive heat will last for much of next week. Thunderstorms and associated cloud debris may interrupt the excessive heat at times late in the week. Drink plenty of fluids, stay in an air-conditioned room, stay out of the sun, and check up on relatives and neighbors. Do not leave young children and pets in unattended vehicles. Car interiors will reach lethal temperatures in a matter of minutes. This broadcast originates from the National Weather Service office in the Quad Cities and is transmitted on a frequency of 162.55 MHz from Rock Island, Illinois. The coverage area includes the following counties: Cedar, Clinton, Louisa, Muscatine, Scott, Henry, Illinois, Mercer, Rock Island, and Whiteside. Here is the hazardous weather outlook. For this afternoon and tonight, isolated thunderstorms will be possible late tonight, especially along and south of Highway 34. There is a low chance for a strong to severe storm, with hail being the primary threat. Looking ahead, dangerous heat with afternoon heat index values over 100 degrees is expected beginning Sunday and will likely continue well into next week. Much of the area is under an extreme heat warning from Sunday through Tuesday evening, with some remaining under an extreme heat watch. Peak heat index values will be between 105 and 110. There is a low chance that spotter activation will be needed tonight, mainly south of the Highway 34 corridor. And now, your National Weather Service forecast for the Quad Cities and surrounding areas. Tonight, mostly cloudy until midnight, then becoming partly cloudy. A chance of sprinkles. Lows in the mid-60s. East winds 5 to 10 miles an hour. Sunday, mostly sunny. Warmer with highs around 90. Southeast winds 10 to 15 miles an hour with gusts up to 25 miles an hour. Sunday night, partly cloudy. Warmer with lows in the mid-70s. South winds 10 to 15 miles an hour with gusts up to 25 miles an hour. Monday, mostly sunny. Hot with highs in the lower 90s.
south winds 10 to 15 miles an hour with gusts up to 30 miles an hour. Monday night, mostly clear. Humid with lows in the upper 70s. South winds 10 to 15 miles an hour with gusts up to 25 miles an hour. Tuesday, sunny, hot. Highs in the mid-90s. Tuesday night, clear. Lows in the mid-70s. Wednesday through Friday, mostly clear. Hot. Highs in the lower 90s. Lows in the mid-70s. Friday night, a chance of showers and thunderstorms. Lows in the lower 70s. Independence Day, sunny, hot. Highs in the lower 90s. Again, the forecast for the Quad Cities and surrounding areas for tonight, mostly cloudy until midnight, then becoming partly cloudy. A chance of sprinkles. Lows in the mid-60s. East winds 5 to 10 miles an hour. The following is a summary of watches, warnings, and advisories in effect. An extreme heat warning remains in effect from 1 p.m. Sunday until 9 p.m. Tuesday for the following counties, in Iowa, Cedar, Louisa, Muscatine and Scott, and the following counties, in Illinois, Mercer and Rock Island. An extreme heat watch remains in effect from 1 p.m. Sunday until 9 p.m. Tuesday for the following county, Clinton, Iowa, and the following counties, in Illinois, Henry and Whiteside. 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The current time is 10:25 p.m. Central Daylight Time. At 10 p.m. in Moline, skies were clear. The temperature was 71 degrees, dew point 67, relative humidity 87%. The wind was east at 5 miles an hour. And the pressure was 29.90 inches and steady. At Davenport, skies were cloudy. The temperature was 73 degrees, dew point 67, relative humidity 81%. The wind was east at 7 miles an hour. And the pressure was 29.91 inches and steady. Close to home, Burlington partly cloudy and 71. Cedar Rapids clear and 70. Dubuque cloudy and 73. Iowa City partly cloudy and 73. Peoria partly cloudy and 70. Savannah 73. Rockford mostly cloudy and 69. Across the Midwest, Chicago cloudy and 67. Des Moines cloudy and 74. Madison mostly cloudy and 68. Milwaukee mostly cloudy and 62. Minneapolis cloudy and 76. Omaha partly cloudy and 75. St. Louis mostly cloudy and 78. Springfield, Illinois mostly cloudy and 74. Waterloo mostly cloudy and 73. Once again at 10 p.m. in Moline with clear skies, the temperature was 71. At Davenport with cloudy skies, the temperature was 73. Here is the hazardous weather outlook. For this afternoon and tonight, isolated thunderstorms will be possible late tonight, especially along and south of Highway 34. There is a low chance for a strong to severe storm, with hail being the primary threat. Looking ahead, dangerous heat with afternoon heat index values over 100 degrees is expected beginning Sunday and will likely continue well into next week. Much of the area is under an extreme heat warning from Sunday through Tuesday evening, with some remaining under an extreme heat watch. Peak heat index values will be between 105 and 110. There is a low chance that spotter activation will be needed tonight, mainly south of the Highway 34 corridor. And now, your National Weather Service forecast for the Quad Cities and surrounding areas. Tonight, mostly cloudy until midnight, then becoming partly cloudy. A chance of sprinkles. Lows in the mid-60s. East winds 5 to 10 miles an hour. Sunday, mostly sunny. Warmer with highs around 90. Southeast winds 10 to 15 miles an hour with gusts up to 25 miles an hour. Sunday night, partly cloudy. Warmer with lows in the mid-70s. South winds 10 to 15 miles an hour with gusts up to 25 miles an hour. Monday, mostly sunny. Hot with highs in the lower 90s. South winds 10 to 15 miles an hour with gusts up to 30 miles an hour. Monday night, mostly clear. Humid with lows in the upper 70s. South winds 10 to 15 miles an hour with gusts up to 25 miles an hour. Tuesday, sunny, hot. Highs in the mid-90s. Tuesday night, clear. Lows in the mid-70s. Wednesday through Friday, mostly clear.
hot. Highs in the lower 90s. Lows in the mid-70s. Friday night, a chance of showers and thunderstorms. Lows in the lower 70s. Independence Day, sunny, hot. Highs in the lower 90s. Again, the forecast for the Quad Cities and surrounding areas for tonight, mostly cloudy until midnight, then becoming partly cloudy. A chance of sprinkles. Lows in the mid-60s. East winds 5 to 10 miles an hour. The following is a summary of watches, warnings and advisories in effect. An extreme heat warning remains in effect from 1 p.m. Sunday until 9 p.m. Tuesday for the following counties, in Iowa, Cedar, Louisa, Muscatine and Scott, and the following counties, in Illinois, Mercer and Rock Island. An extreme heat watch remains in effect from 1 p.m. Sunday until 9 p.m. Tuesday for the following county, Clinton, Iowa, and the following counties, in Illinois, Henry and Whiteside. 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The current time is 10:29 p.m. Central Daylight Time. At 10 p.m. at Moline, skies were clear. The temperature was 71 degrees, dew point 67, relative humidity 87%. The wind was east at 5 miles an hour. And the pressure was 29.90 inches and steady. At Davenport, skies were cloudy. The temperature was 73 degrees, dew point 67, relative humidity 81%. The wind was east at 7 miles an hour. And the pressure was 29.91 inches and steady. Close to home, Burlington partly cloudy and 71. Cedar Rapids clear and 70. Dubuque cloudy and 73. Iowa City partly cloudy and 73. Peoria partly cloudy and 70. Savannah 73. Rockford mostly cloudy and 69. Across the Midwest, Chicago cloudy and 67. Des Moines cloudy and 74. Madison mostly cloudy and 68. Milwaukee mostly cloudy and 62. Minneapolis cloudy and 76. Omaha partly cloudy and 75. St. Louis mostly cloudy and 78. Springfield, Illinois mostly cloudy and 74. Waterloo mostly cloudy and 73. Once again at 10 p.m. at Moline with clear skies, the temperature was 71. At Davenport with cloudy skies, the temperature was 73. Here is the hazardous weather outlook. For this afternoon and tonight, isolated thunderstorms will be possible late tonight, especially along and south of Highway 34. There is a low chance for a strong to severe storm, with hail being the primary threat. Looking ahead, dangerous heat with afternoon heat index values over 100 degrees is expected beginning Sunday and will likely continue well into next week. Much of the area is under an extreme heat warning from Sunday through Tuesday evening, with some remaining under an extreme heat watch. Peak heat index values will be between 105 and 110. There is a low chance that spotter activation will be needed tonight, mainly south of the Highway 34 corridor. And now, your National Weather Service forecast for the Quad Cities and surrounding areas. Tonight, mostly cloudy until midnight, then becoming partly cloudy. A chance of sprinkles. Lows in the mid-60s. East winds 5 to 10 miles an hour. Sunday, mostly sunny. Warmer with highs around 90. Southeast winds 10 to 15 miles an hour with gusts up to 25 miles an hour. Sunday night, partly cloudy. Warmer with lows in the mid-70s. South winds 10 to 15 miles an hour with gusts up to 25 miles an hour. Monday, mostly sunny. Hot with highs in the lower 90s. South winds 10 to 15 miles an hour with gusts up to 30 miles an hour. Monday night, mostly clear. Humid with lows in the upper 70s. South winds 10 to 15 miles an hour with gusts up to 25 miles an hour. Tuesday, sunny, hot. Highs in the mid-90s. Tuesday night, clear. Lows in the mid-70s. Wednesday through Friday, mostly clear. Hot. Highs in the lower 90s. Lows in the mid-70s. Friday night, a chance of showers and thunderstorms. Lows in the lower 70s. Independence Day, sunny, hot. Highs in the lower 90s. Again, the forecast for the Quad Cities and surrounding areas for tonight, mostly cloudy until midnight, then becoming partly cloudy. A chance of sprinkles.
lows in the mid-60s. East winds 5 to 10 miles an hour. The statement is, for the following counties, in Iowa, Cedar, Louisa, Muscatine and Scott, and the following counties, in Illinois, Mercer and Rock Island. Dangerously hot conditions with heat index values exceeding 100 degrees multiple days, with several locations seeing upwards to 105 to 110. The areas affected include portions of northwest and west central Illinois, east central and southeast Iowa, and northeast Missouri. The hazardous weather conditions are expected from 1 p.m. Sunday to 9 p.m. Tuesday. The following impacts are expected: heat-related illnesses increase significantly during extreme heat and high humidity events. Additional details: there is the possibility that excessive heat will last for much of next week. Thunderstorms and associated cloud debris may interrupt the excessive heat at times late in the week. Drink plenty of fluids, stay in an air-conditioned room, stay out of the sun, and check up on relatives and neighbors. Do not leave young children and pets in unattended vehicles. Car interiors will reach lethal temperatures in a matter of minutes. The following is a summary of watches, warnings, and advisories in effect. An extreme heat warning remains in effect from 1 p.m. Sunday until 9 p.m. Tuesday for the following counties, in Iowa, Cedar, Louisa, Muscatine and Scott, and the following counties, in Illinois, Mercer and Rock Island. An extreme heat watch remains in effect from 1 p.m. Sunday until 9 p.m. Tuesday for the following county, Clinton, Iowa, and the following counties, in Illinois, Henry and Whiteside. 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The current time is 10:35 p.m. Central Daylight Time. At 10 p.m. in Moline, skies were clear. The temperature was 71 degrees, dew point 67, relative humidity 87%. The wind was east at 5 miles an hour. And the pressure was 29.90 inches and steady. At Davenport, skies were cloudy. The temperature was 73 degrees, dew point 67, relative humidity 81%. The wind was east at 7 miles an hour. And the pressure was 29.91 inches and steady. Close to home, Burlington partly cloudy and 71. Cedar Rapids clear and 70. Dubuque cloudy and 73. Iowa City partly cloudy and 73. Peoria partly cloudy and 70. Savannah 73. Rockford mostly cloudy and 69. Across the Midwest, Chicago cloudy and 67. Des Moines cloudy and 74. Madison mostly cloudy and 68. Milwaukee mostly cloudy and 62. Minneapolis cloudy and 76. Omaha partly cloudy and 75. St. Louis mostly cloudy and 78. Springfield, Illinois mostly cloudy and 74. Waterloo mostly cloudy and 73. Once again at 10 p.m. in Moline with clear skies, the temperature was 71. At Davenport with cloudy skies, the temperature was 73. Here is the hazardous weather outlook. For this afternoon and tonight, isolated thunderstorms will be possible late tonight, especially along and south of Highway 34. There is a low chance for a strong to severe storm, with hail being the primary threat. Looking ahead, dangerous heat with afternoon heat index values over 100 degrees is expected beginning Sunday and will likely continue well into next week. Much of the area is under an extreme heat warning from Sunday through Tuesday evening, with some remaining under an extreme heat watch. Peak heat index values will be between 105 and 110. There is a low chance that spotter activation will be needed tonight, mainly south of the Highway 34 corridor. And now, your National Weather Service forecast for the Quad Cities and surrounding areas. Tonight, mostly cloudy until midnight, then becoming partly cloudy. A chance of sprinkles. Lows in the mid-60s. East winds 5 to 10 miles an hour. Sunday, mostly sunny. Warmer with highs around 90. Southeast winds 10 to 15 miles an hour with gusts up to 25 miles an hour. Sunday night, partly cloudy. Warmer with lows in the mid-70s. South winds 10 to 15 miles an hour with gusts up to 25 miles an hour. Monday, mostly sunny. Hot with highs in the lower 90s. South winds 10 to 15 miles an hour with gusts up to 30 miles an hour. Monday night, mostly clear. Humid with lows in the upper 70s.
South winds 10 to 15 miles an hour with gusts up to 25 miles an hour. Tuesday, sunny, hot. Highs in the mid-90s. Tuesday night, clear. Lows in the mid-70s. Wednesday through Friday, mostly clear. Hot. Highs in the lower 90s. Lows in the mid-70s. Friday night, a chance of showers and thunderstorms. Lows in the lower 70s. Independence Day, sunny, hot. Highs in the lower 90s. Again, the forecast for the Quad Cities and surrounding areas for tonight, mostly cloudy until midnight, then becoming partly cloudy. A chance of sprinkles. Lows in the mid-60s. East winds 5 to 10 miles an hour. The following is a summary of watches, warnings and advisories in effect. An extreme heat warning remains in effect from 1 p.m. Sunday until 9 p.m. Tuesday for the following counties, in Iowa, Cedar, Louisa, Muscatine and Scott, and the following counties, in Illinois, Mercer and Rock Island. An extreme heat watch remains in effect from 1 p.m. Sunday until 9 p.m. Tuesday for the following county, Clinton, Iowa, and the following counties, in Illinois, Henry and Whiteside. 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The current time is 10:39 p.m. Central Daylight Time. The statement is, for the following county, Clinton, Iowa, and the following counties, in Illinois, Henry and Whiteside. Dangerously hot conditions with heat index values exceeding 100 degrees multiple days. The areas affected include portions of north-central and northwest Illinois and east-central and northeast Iowa. The hazardous weather conditions are expected from Sunday afternoon through Tuesday evening. The following impacts are expected. Heat-related illnesses increase significantly during extreme heat and high humidity events. Additional details, there is the possibility that excessive heat will last for much of next week. Thunderstorms and associated cloud debris may interrupt the excessive heat at times late in the week. Drink plenty of fluids, stay in an air-conditioned room, stay out of the sun, and check up on relatives and neighbors. Do not leave young children and pets in unattended vehicles. Car interiors will reach lethal temperatures in a matter of minutes. At 10 p.m. in Moline, skies were clear. The temperature was 71 degrees, dew point 67, relative humidity 87%. The wind was east at 5 miles an hour. And the pressure was 29.90 inches and steady. At Davenport, skies were cloudy. The temperature was 73 degrees, dew point 67, relative humidity 81%. The wind was east at 7 miles an hour. And the pressure was 29.91 inches and steady. Close to home, Burlington partly cloudy and 71. Cedar Rapids clear and 70. Dubuque cloudy and 73. Iowa City partly cloudy and 73. Peoria partly cloudy and 70. Savannah 73. Rockford mostly cloudy and 69. Across the Midwest, Chicago cloudy and 67. Des Moines cloudy and 74. Madison mostly cloudy and 68. Milwaukee mostly cloudy and 62. Minneapolis cloudy and 76. Omaha partly cloudy and 75. St. Louis mostly cloudy and 78. Springfield, Illinois mostly cloudy and 74. Waterloo mostly cloudy and 73. Once again at 10 p.m. in Moline with clear skies, the temperature was 71. At Davenport with cloudy skies, the temperature was 73. Here is the hazardous weather outlook. For this afternoon and tonight, isolated thunderstorms will be possible late tonight, especially along and south of Highway 34. There is a low chance for a strong to severe storm, with hail being the primary threat. Looking ahead, dangerous heat with afternoon heat index values over 100 degrees is expected beginning Sunday and will likely continue well into next week. Much of the area is under an extreme heat warning from Sunday through Tuesday evening, with some remaining under an extreme heat watch. Peak heat index values will be between 105 and 110. There is a low chance that spotter activation will be needed tonight, mainly south of the Highway 34 corridor. And now, your National Weather Service forecast for the Quad Cities and surrounding areas. Tonight, mostly cloudy until midnight, then becoming partly cloudy. A chance of sprinkles. Lows in the mid-60s. East winds 5 to 10 miles an hour. Sunday, mostly sunny.
warmer with highs around 90. Southeast winds 10 to 15 miles an hour with gusts up to 25 miles an hour. Sunday night, partly cloudy. Warmer with lows in the mid-70s. South winds 10 to 15 miles an hour with gusts up to 25 miles an hour. Monday, mostly sunny. Hot with highs in the lower 90s. South winds 10 to 15 miles an hour with gusts up to 30 miles an hour. Monday night, mostly clear. Humid with lows in the upper 70s. South winds 10 to 15 miles an hour with gusts up to 25 miles an hour. Tuesday, sunny, hot. Highs in the mid-90s. Tuesday night, clear. Lows in the mid-70s. Wednesday through Friday, mostly clear. Hot. Highs in the lower 90s. Lows in the mid-70s. Friday night, a chance of showers and thunderstorms. Lows in the lower 70s. Independence Day, sunny, hot. Highs in the lower 90s. Again, the forecast for the Guam cities and surrounding areas for tonight, mostly cloudy until midnight, then becoming partly cloudy. A chance of sprinkles. Lows in the mid-60s. East winds 5 to 10 miles an hour. The following is a summary of watches, warnings and advisories in effect. An extreme heat warning remains in effect from 1 p.m. Sunday until 9 p.m. Tuesday for the following counties in Iowa, Cedar, Louisa, Muscatine and Scott, and the following counties in Illinois, Mercer and Rock Island. An extreme heat watch remains in effect from 1 p.m. Sunday until 9 p.m. Tuesday for the following county, Clinton, Iowa, and the following counties in Illinois, Henry and Whiteside. 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The current time is 10:45 p.m. Central Daylight Time. At 10 p.m. in Moline, skies were clear. The temperature was 71 degrees, dew point 67, relative humidity 87%. The wind was east at 5 miles an hour. And the pressure was 29.90 inches and steady. At Davenport, skies were cloudy. The temperature was 73 degrees, dew point 67, relative humidity 81%. The wind was east at 7 miles an hour. And the pressure was 29.91 inches and steady. Close to home, Burlington partly cloudy and 71. Cedar Rapids clear and 70. Dubuque cloudy and 73. Iowa City partly cloudy and 73. Peoria partly cloudy and 70. Savannah 73. Rockford mostly cloudy and 69. Across the Midwest, Chicago cloudy and 67. Des Moines cloudy and 74. Madison mostly cloudy and 68. Milwaukee mostly cloudy and 62. Minneapolis cloudy and 76. Omaha partly cloudy and 75. St. Louis mostly cloudy and 78. Springfield, Illinois mostly cloudy and 74. Waterloo mostly cloudy and 73. Once again at 10 p.m. in Moline with clear skies, the temperature was 71. At Davenport with cloudy skies, the temperature was 73. Here is the hazardous weather outlook. For this afternoon and tonight, isolated thunderstorms will be possible late tonight, especially along and south of Highway 34. There is a low chance for a strong to severe storm, with hail being the primary threat. Looking ahead, dangerous heat with afternoon heat index values over 100 degrees is expected beginning Sunday and will likely continue well into next week. Much of the area is under an extreme heat warning from Sunday through Tuesday evening, with some remaining under an extreme heat watch. Peak heat index values will be between 105 and 110. There is a low chance that spotter activation will be needed tonight, mainly south of the Highway 34 corridor. And now, your National Weather Service forecast for the Guam cities and surrounding areas. Tonight, mostly cloudy until midnight, then becoming partly cloudy. A chance of sprinkles. Lows in the mid-60s. East winds 5 to 10 miles an hour. Sunday, mostly sunny. Warmer with highs around 90. Southeast winds 10 to 15 miles an hour with gusts up to 25 miles an hour. Sunday night, partly cloudy. Warmer with lows in the mid-70s. South winds 10 to 15 miles an hour with gusts up to 25 miles an hour. Monday, mostly sunny. Hot with highs in the lower 90s.
south winds 10 to 15 miles an hour with gusts up to 30 miles an hour. Monday night, mostly clear. Humid with lows in the upper 70s. South winds 10 to 15 miles an hour with gusts up to 25 miles an hour. Tuesday, sunny, hot. Highs in the mid-90s. Tuesday night, clear. Lows in the mid-70s. Wednesday through Friday, mostly clear. Hot. Highs in the lower 90s. Lows in the mid-70s. Friday night, a chance of showers and thunderstorms. Lows in the lower 70s. Independence Day, sunny, hot. Highs in the lower 90s. Again, the forecast for the Quad Cities and surrounding areas for tonight, mostly cloudy until midnight, then becoming partly cloudy. A chance of sprinkles. Lows in the mid-60s. East winds 5 to 10 miles an hour. The following is a summary of watches, warnings and advisories in effect. An extreme heat warning remains in effect from 1 p.m. Sunday until 9 p.m. Tuesday for the following counties, in Iowa, Cedar, Louisa, Muscatine and Scott, and the following counties, in Illinois, Mercer and Rock Island. An extreme heat watch remains in effect from 1 p.m. Sunday until 9 p.m. Tuesday for the following county, Clinton, Iowa, and the following counties, in Illinois, Henry and Whiteside. 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The current time is 10:50 p.m. Central Daylight Time. At 10 p.m. in Moline, skies were clear. The temperature was 71 degrees, dew point 67, relative humidity 87%. The wind was east at 5 miles an hour. And the pressure was 29.90 inches and steady. At Davenport, skies were cloudy. The temperature was 73 degrees, dew point 67, relative humidity 81%. The wind was east at 7 miles an hour. And the pressure was 29.91 inches and steady. Close to home, Burlington partly cloudy and 71. Cedar Rapids clear and 70. Dubuque cloudy and 73. Iowa City partly cloudy and 73. Peoria partly cloudy and 70. Savannah 73. Rockford mostly cloudy and 69. Across the Midwest, Chicago cloudy and 67. Des Moines cloudy and 74. Madison mostly cloudy and 68. Milwaukee mostly cloudy and 62. Minneapolis cloudy and 76. Omaha partly cloudy and 75. St. Louis mostly cloudy and 78. Springfield, Illinois mostly cloudy and 74. Waterloo mostly cloudy and 73. Once again at 10 p.m. in Moline with clear skies, the temperature was 71. At Davenport with cloudy skies, the temperature was 73. Here is the hazardous weather outlook. For this afternoon and tonight, isolated thunderstorms will be possible late tonight, especially along and south of Highway 34. There is a low chance for a strong to severe storm, with hail being the primary threat. Looking ahead, dangerous heat with afternoon heat index values over 100 degrees is expected beginning Sunday and will likely continue well into next week. Much of the area is under an extreme heat warning from Sunday through Tuesday evening, with some remaining under an extreme heat watch. Peak heat index values will be between 105 and 110. There is a low chance that spotter activation will be needed tonight, mainly south of the Highway 34 corridor. The statement is, for the following counties, in Iowa, Cedar, Louisa, Muscatine and Scott, and the following counties, in Illinois, Mercer and Rock Island. Dangerously hot conditions with heat index values exceeding 100 degrees multiple days, with several locations seeing upwards to 105 to 110. The areas affected include portions of northwest and west central Illinois, east central and southeast Iowa, and northeast Missouri. The hazardous weather conditions are expected from 1 p.m. Sunday to 9 p.m. Tuesday. The following impacts are expected. Heat-related illnesses increase significantly during extreme heat and high humidity events. Additional details, there is the possibility that excessive heat will last for much of next week. Thunderstorms and associated cloud debris may interrupt the excessive heat at times late in the week. Drink plenty of fluids, stay in an air-conditioned room, stay out of the sun, and check up on relatives and neighbors. Do not leave young children and pets in unattended vehicles. Car interiors will reach lethal temperatures in a matter of minutes.
And now, your National Weather Service forecast for the Quad Cities and surrounding areas. Tonight, mostly cloudy until midnight, then becoming partly cloudy. A chance of sprinkles. Lows in the mid-60s. East winds 5 to 10 miles an hour. Sunday, mostly sunny. Warmer with highs around 90.

clear. Hot. Highs in the lower 90s. Lows in the mid-70s. Friday night, a chance of showers and thunderstorms. Lows in the lower 70s. Independence Day, sunny, hot. Highs in the lower 90s. Again, the forecast for the Quad Cities and surrounding areas for tonight, mostly cloudy until midnight, then becoming partly cloudy. A chance of sprinkles. Lows in the mid-60s. East winds 5 to 10 miles an hour. The following is a summary of watches, warnings, and advisories in effect. An extreme heat warning remains in effect from 1 p.m. Sunday until 9 p.m. Tuesday for the following counties, in Iowa, Cedar, Louisa, Muscatine and Scott, and the following counties, in Illinois, Mercer and Rock Island. An extreme heat watch remains in effect from 1 p.m. Sunday until 9 p.m. Tuesday for the following county, Clinton, Iowa, and the following counties, in Illinois, Henry and Whiteside. 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The current time is 10:55 p.m. Central Daylight Time. At 10 p.m. in Moline, skies were clear. The temperature was 71 degrees, dew point 67, relative humidity 87%. The wind was east at 5 miles an hour. And the pressure was 29.90 inches and steady. At Davenport, skies were cloudy. The temperature was 73 degrees, dew point 67, relative humidity 81%. The wind was east at 7 miles an hour. And the pressure was 29.91 inches and steady. Close to home, Burlington partly cloudy and 71. Cedar Rapids clear and 70. Dubuque cloudy and 73. Iowa City partly cloudy and 73. Peoria partly cloudy and 70. Savannah 73. Rockford mostly cloudy and 69. Across the Midwest, Chicago cloudy and 67. Des Moines cloudy and 74. Madison mostly cloudy and 68. Milwaukee mostly cloudy and 62. Minneapolis cloudy and 76. Omaha partly cloudy and 75. St. Louis mostly cloudy and 78. Springfield, Illinois mostly cloudy and 74. Waterloo mostly cloudy and 73. Once again at 10 p.m. in Moline with clear skies, the temperature was 71. At Davenport with cloudy skies, the temperature was 73. Here is the hazardous weather outlook. For this afternoon and tonight, isolated thunderstorms will be possible late tonight, especially along and south of Highway 34. There is a low chance for a strong to severe storm, with hail being the primary threat. Looking ahead, dangerous heat with afternoon heat index values over 100 degrees is expected beginning Sunday and will likely continue well into next week. Much of the area is under an extreme heat warning from Sunday through Tuesday evening, with some remaining under an extreme heat watch. Peak heat index values will be between 105 and 110. There is a low chance that spotter activation will be needed tonight, mainly south of the Highway 34 corridor. And now, your National Weather Service forecast for the Quad Cities and surrounding areas. Tonight, mostly cloudy until midnight, then becoming partly cloudy. A chance of sprinkles. Lows in the mid-60s. East winds 5 to 10 miles an hour. Sunday, mostly sunny. Warmer with highs around 90. Southeast winds 10 to 15 miles an hour with gusts up to 25 miles an hour. Sunday night, partly cloudy. Warmer with lows in the mid-70s. South winds 10 to 15 miles an hour with gusts up to 25 miles an hour. Monday, mostly sunny. Hot with highs in the lower 90s. South winds 10 to 15 miles an hour with gusts up to 30 miles an hour. Monday night, mostly clear. Humid with lows in the upper 70s. South winds 10 to 15 miles an hour with gusts up to 25 miles an hour. Tuesday, sunny, hot. Highs in the mid-90s. Tuesday night, clear. Lows in the mid-70s. Wednesday through Friday, mostly clear. Hot. Highs in the lower 90s. Lows in the mid-70s. Friday night, a chance of showers and thunderstorms. Lows in the lower 70s. Independence Day, sunny, hot. Highs in the lower 90s. Again, the forecast for the Quad Cities and surrounding areas for tonight, mostly cloudy until midnight, then becoming partly cloudy. A chance of sprinkles.

lows in the mid-60s. East winds 5 to 10 miles an hour. The following is a summary of watches, warnings, and advisories in effect. An extreme heat warning remains in effect from 1 p.m. Sunday until 9 p.m. Tuesday for the following counties in Iowa, Cedar, Louisa, Muscatine, and Scott, and the following counties in Illinois, Mercer, and Rock Island. An extreme heat watch remains in effect from 1 p.m. Sunday until 9 p.m. Tuesday for the following county, Clinton, Iowa, and the following counties in Illinois, Henry, and Whiteside. The statement is, for the following county, Clinton, Iowa, and the following counties, in Illinois, Henry, and Whiteside. Dangerously hot conditions with heat index values exceeding 100 degrees multiple days. The areas affected include portions of north-central and northwest Illinois and east-central and northeast Iowa. The hazardous weather conditions are expected from Sunday afternoon through Tuesday evening. The following impacts are expected: heat-related illnesses increase significantly during extreme heat and high humidity events. Additional details: there is the possibility that excessive heat will last for much of next week. Thunderstorms and associated cloud debris may interrupt the excessive heat at times late in the week. Drink plenty of fluids, stay in an air-conditioned room, stay out of the sun, and check up on relatives and neighbors. Do not leave young children and pets in unattended vehicles. Car interiors will reach lethal temperatures in a matter of minutes. 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The current time is 11:01 p.m. Central Daylight Time. Here is the hazardous weather outlook. For this afternoon and tonight, isolated thunderstorms will be possible late tonight, especially along and south of Highway 34. There is a low chance for a strong to severe storm, with hail being the primary threat. Looking ahead, dangerous heat with afternoon heat index values over 100 degrees is expected beginning Sunday and will likely continue well into next week. Much of the area is under an extreme heat warning from Sunday through Tuesday evening, with some remaining under an extreme heat watch. Peak heat index values will be between 105 and 110. There is a low chance that spotter activation will be needed tonight, mainly south of the Highway 34 corridor. And now, your National Weather Service forecast for the Quad Cities and surrounding areas. Tonight, mostly cloudy until midnight, then becoming partly cloudy. A chance of sprinkles. Lows in the mid-60s. East winds 5 to 10 miles an hour. Sunday, mostly sunny. Warmer with highs around 90. Southeast winds 10 to 15 miles an hour with gusts up to 25 miles an hour. Sunday night, partly cloudy. Warmer with lows in the mid-70s. South winds 10 to 15 miles an hour with gusts up to 25 miles an hour. Monday, mostly sunny. Hot with highs in the lower 90s. South winds 10 to 15 miles an hour with gusts up to 30 miles an hour. Monday night, mostly clear. Humid with lows in the upper 70s. South winds 10 to 15 miles an hour with gusts up to 25 miles an hour. Tuesday, sunny, hot. Highs in the mid-90s. Tuesday night, clear. Lows in the mid-70s. Wednesday through Friday, mostly clear. Hot. Highs in the lower 90s. Lows in the mid-70s. Friday night, a chance of showers and thunderstorms. Lows in the lower 70s. Independence Day, sunny, hot. Highs in the lower 90s. Again, the forecast for the Quad Cities and surrounding areas for tonight, mostly cloudy until midnight, then becoming partly cloudy. A chance of sprinkles. Lows in the mid-60s. East winds 5 to 10 miles an hour. 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The current time is 11:03 p.m. Central Daylight Time. At 11 p.m. in Moline, skies were clear. The temperature was 68 degrees, dew point 66, relative humidity 93%. The wind was east at 6 miles an hour. And the pressure was 29.90 inches and steady. At Davenport, skies were clear. The temperature was 70 degrees, dew point 67, relative humidity 90%. The wind was east at 7 miles an hour. And the pressure was 29.91 inches and steady. Close to home, Burlington partly cloudy and 71. Cedar Rapids partly cloudy and 69.
Dubuque, cloudy and 72. Iowa City, partly cloudy and 72. Rockford, cloudy and 69. Across the Midwest, Chicago, cloudy and 66. Des Moines, cloudy and 74. Madison, partly cloudy and 67. Milwaukee, mostly cloudy and 61. Minneapolis, cloudy and 75. Omaha, mostly cloudy and 75. St. Louis, partly cloudy and 78. Springfield, Illinois, clear and 72. Once again at 11 p.m. in Moline with clear skies, the temperature was 68. At Davenport with clear skies, the temperature was 70. Here is the hazardous weather outlook. For this afternoon and tonight, isolated thunderstorms will be possible late tonight, especially along and south of Highway 34. There is a low chance for a strong to severe storm, with hail being the primary threat. Looking ahead, dangerous heat with afternoon heat index values over 100 degrees is expected beginning Sunday and will likely continue well into next week. Much of the area is under an extreme heat warning from Sunday through Tuesday evening, with some remaining under an extreme heat watch. Peak heat index values will be between 105 and 110. There is a low chance that spotter activation will be needed tonight, mainly south of the Highway 34 corridor. And now, your National Weather Service forecast for the Quad Cities and surrounding areas. Tonight, mostly cloudy until midnight, then becoming partly cloudy. A chance of sprinkles. Lows in the mid-60s. East winds 5 to 10 miles an hour. Sunday, mostly sunny. Warmer with highs around 90. Southeast winds 10 to 15 miles an hour with gusts up to 25 miles an hour. Sunday night, partly cloudy. Warmer with lows in the mid-70s. South winds 10 to 15 miles an hour with gusts up to 25 miles an hour. Monday, mostly sunny. Hot with highs in the lower 90s. South winds 10 to 15 miles an hour with gusts up to 30 miles an hour. Monday night, mostly clear. Humid with lows in the upper 70s. South winds 10 to 15 miles an hour with gusts up to 25 miles an hour. Tuesday, sunny, hot. Highs in the mid-90s. Tuesday night, clear. Lows in the mid-70s. Wednesday through Friday, mostly clear. Hot. Highs in the lower 90s. Lows in the mid-70s. Friday night, a chance of showers and thunderstorms. Lows in the lower 70s. Independence Day, sunny, hot. Highs in the lower 90s. Again, the forecast for the Quad Cities and surrounding areas for tonight, mostly cloudy until midnight, then becoming partly cloudy. A chance of sprinkles. Lows in the mid-60s. East winds 5 to 10 miles an hour. The following is a summary of watches, warnings, and advisories in effect. An extreme heat warning remains in effect from 1 p.m. Sunday until 9 p.m. Tuesday for the following counties in Iowa, Cedar, Louisa, Muscatine and Scott, and the following counties in Illinois, Mercer and Rock Island. An extreme heat watch remains in effect from 1 p.m. Sunday until 9 p.m. Tuesday for the following county, Clinton, Iowa, and the following counties in Illinois, Henry and Whiteside. 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The current time is 11:08 p.m. Central Daylight Time. At 11 p.m. in Moline, skies were clear. The temperature was 68 degrees, dew point 66, relative humidity 93%. The wind was east at 6 miles an hour. And the pressure was 29.90 inches and steady. At Davenport, skies were clear. The temperature was 70 degrees, dew point 67, relative humidity 90%. The wind was east at 7 miles an hour. And the pressure was 29.91 inches and steady. Close to home, Burlington partly cloudy and 71. Cedar Rapids partly cloudy and 69. Dubuque cloudy and 72. Iowa City partly cloudy and 72. Rockford cloudy and 69. Across the Midwest, Chicago cloudy and 66. Des Moines cloudy and 74. Madison partly cloudy and 67. Milwaukee mostly cloudy and 61. Minneapolis cloudy and 75. Omaha mostly cloudy and 75. St. Louis partly cloudy and 78. Springfield, Illinois clear and 72. Once again at 11 p.m. in Moline with clear skies.
skies, the temperature was 68. At Davenport with clear skies, the temperature was 70. Here is the hazardous weather outlook. For this afternoon and tonight, isolated thunderstorms will be possible late tonight, especially along and south of Highway 34. There is a low chance for a strong to severe storm, with hail being the primary threat. Looking ahead, dangerous heat with afternoon heat index values over 100 degrees is expected beginning Sunday and will likely continue well into next week. Much of the area is under an extreme heat warning from Sunday through Tuesday evening, with some remaining under an extreme heat watch. Peak heat index values will be between 105 and 110. There is a low chance that spotter activation will be needed tonight, mainly south of the Highway 34 corridor. And now, your National Weather Service forecast for the Quad Cities and surrounding areas. Tonight, mostly cloudy until midnight, then becoming partly cloudy. A chance of sprinkles. Lows in the mid-60s. East winds 5 to 10 miles an hour. Sunday, mostly sunny. Warmer with highs around 90. Southeast winds 10 to 15 miles an hour with gusts up to 25 miles an hour. Sunday night, partly cloudy. Warmer with lows in the mid-70s. South winds 10 to 15 miles an hour with gusts up to 25 miles an hour. Monday, mostly sunny. Hot with highs in the lower 90s. South winds 10 to 15 miles an hour with gusts up to 30 miles an hour. Monday night, mostly clear. Humid with lows in the upper 70s. South winds 10 to 15 miles an hour with gusts up to 25 miles an hour. Tuesday, sunny, hot. Highs in the mid-90s. Tuesday night, clear. Lows in the mid-70s. Wednesday through Friday, mostly clear. Hot. Highs in the lower 90s. Lows in the mid-70s. Friday night, a chance of showers and thunderstorms. Lows in the lower 70s. Independence Day, sunny, hot. Highs in the lower 90s. Again, the forecast for the Quad Cities and surrounding areas for tonight, mostly cloudy until midnight, then becoming partly cloudy. A chance of sprinkles. Lows in the mid-60s. East winds 5 to 10 miles an hour. The statement is, for the following counties, in Iowa, Cedar, Louisa, Muscatine and Scott, and the following counties, in Illinois, Mercer and Rock Island. Dangerously hot conditions with heat index values exceeding 100 degrees multiple days, with several locations seeing upwards to 105 to 110. The areas affected include portions of northwest and west central Illinois, east central and southeast Iowa, and northeast Missouri. The hazardous weather conditions are expected from 1 p.m. Sunday to 9 p.m. Tuesday. The following impacts are expected: heat-related illnesses increase significantly during extreme heat and high humidity events. Additional details: there is the possibility that excessive heat will last for much of next week. Thunderstorms and associated cloud debris may interrupt the excessive heat at times late in the week. Drink plenty of fluids, stay in an air-conditioned room, stay out of the sun, and check up on relatives and neighbors. Do not leave young children and pets in unattended vehicles. Car interiors will reach lethal temperatures in a matter of minutes. The following is a summary of watches, warnings, and advisories in effect. An extreme heat warning remains in effect from 1 p.m. Sunday until 9 p.m. Tuesday for the following counties, in Iowa, Cedar, Louisa, Muscatine and Scott, and the following counties, in Illinois, Mercer and Rock Island. An extreme heat watch remains in effect from 1 p.m. Sunday until 9 p.m. Tuesday for the following county, Clinton, Iowa, and the following counties, in Illinois, Henry and Whiteside. 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The current time is 11:13 p.m. Central Daylight Time. At 11 p.m. in Moline, skies were clear. The temperature was 68 degrees, dew point 66, relative humidity 93%. The wind was east at 6 miles an hour. And the pressure was 29.90 inches and steady. At Davenport, skies were clear. The temperature was 70 degrees, dew point 67, relative humidity 90%. The wind was east at 7 miles an hour. And the pressure was 29.91 inches and steady. Close to home, Burlington partly cloudy and 71. Cedar Rapids partly cloudy and 69. Dubuque cloudy and 72.
Iowa City, partly cloudy and 72. Rockford, cloudy and 69. Across the Midwest, Chicago, cloudy and 66. Des Moines, cloudy and 74. Madison, partly cloudy and 67. Milwaukee, mostly cloudy and 61. Minneapolis, cloudy and 75. Omaha, mostly cloudy and 75. St. Louis, partly cloudy and 78. Springfield, Illinois, clear and 72. Once again at 11 p.m. in Moline with clear skies, the temperature was 68. At Davenport with clear skies, the temperature was 70. At 11 p.m. in Moline, skies were clear. The temperature was 68 degrees, dew point 66, relative humidity 93%. The wind was east at 6 miles an hour. And the pressure was 29.90 inches and steady. At Davenport, skies were clear. The temperature was 70 degrees, dew point 67, relative humidity 90%. The wind was east at 7 miles an hour. And the pressure was 29.91 inches and steady. Close to home, Burlington partly cloudy and 71. Cedar Rapids partly cloudy and 69. Dubuque cloudy and 72. Iowa City partly cloudy and 72. Muscatine 72. Galesburg partly cloudy and 69. Peoria clear and 71. Savannah 71. Rockford cloudy and 69. Across the Midwest, Chicago cloudy and 66. Des Moines cloudy and 74. Madison partly cloudy and 67. Milwaukee mostly cloudy and 61. Minneapolis cloudy and 75. Omaha mostly cloudy and 75. St. Louis partly cloudy and 78. Springfield, Illinois clear and 72. Waterloo partly cloudy and 71. Once again at 11 p.m. in Moline with clear skies, the temperature was 68. At Davenport with clear skies, the temperature was 70. Here is the hazardous weather outlook. For this afternoon and tonight, isolated thunderstorms will be possible late tonight, especially along and south of Highway 34. There is a low chance for a strong to severe storm, with hail being the primary threat. Looking ahead, dangerous heat with afternoon heat index values over 100 degrees is expected beginning Sunday and will likely continue well into next week. Much of the area is under an extreme heat warning from Sunday through Tuesday evening, with some remaining under an extreme heat watch. Peak heat index values will be between 105 and 110. There is a low chance that spotter activation will be needed tonight, mainly south of the Highway 34 corridor. This broadcast originates from the National Weather Service office in the Quad Cities and is transmitted on a frequency of 162.55 MHz from Rock Island, Illinois. The coverage area includes the following counties: Cedar, Clinton, Louisa, Muscatine, Scott, Henry, Illinois, Mercer, Rock Island, and Whiteside. And now, your National Weather Service forecast for the Quad Cities and surrounding areas. Tonight, mostly cloudy until midnight, then becoming partly cloudy. A chance of sprinkles. Lows in the mid-60s. East winds 5 to 10 miles an hour. Sunday, mostly sunny. Warmer with highs around 90. Southeast winds 10 to 15 miles an hour with gusts up to 25 miles an hour. Sunday night, partly cloudy. Warmer with lows in the mid-70s. South winds 10 to 15 miles an hour with gusts up to 25 miles an hour. Monday, mostly sunny. Hot with highs in the lower 90s. South winds 10 to 15 miles an hour with gusts up to 30 miles an hour. Monday night, mostly clear. Humid with lows in the upper 70s. South winds 10 to 15 miles an hour with gusts up to 25 miles an hour. Tuesday, sunny, hot. Highs in the mid-90s. Tuesday night, clear. Lows in the mid-70s. Wednesday through Friday, mostly clear. Hot. Highs in the lower 90s. Lows in the mid-70s. Friday night, a chance of showers and thunderstorms. Lows in the lower 70s. Independence Day, sunny, hot. Highs in the lower 90s. Again, the forecast for the Quad Cities and surrounding areas for tonight, mostly cloudy until midnight, then becoming partly cloudy. A chance of sprinkles. Lows in the mid-60s. East winds.
5 to 10 miles an hour. The following is a summary of watches, warnings, and advisories in effect. An extreme heat warning remains in effect from 1 p.m. Sunday until 9 p.m. Tuesday for the following counties in Iowa, Cedar, Louisa, Muscatine, and Scott, and the following counties in Illinois, Mercer, and Rock Island. An extreme heat watch remains in effect from 1 p.m. Sunday until 9 p.m. Tuesday for the following county, Clinton, Iowa, and the following counties in Illinois, Henry, and Whiteside. The statement is, for the following county, Clinton, Iowa, and the following counties in Illinois, Henry, and Whiteside. Dangerously hot conditions with heat index values exceeding 100 degrees multiple days. The areas affected include portions of north-central and northwest Illinois and east-central and northeast Iowa. The hazardous weather conditions are expected from Sunday afternoon through Tuesday evening. The following impacts are expected: heat-related illnesses increase significantly during extreme heat and high humidity events. Additional details: there is the possibility that excessive heat will last for much of next week. Thunderstorms and associated cloud debris may interrupt the excessive heat at times late in the week. Drink plenty of fluids, stay in an air-conditioned room, stay out of the sun, and check up on relatives and neighbors. Do not leave young children and pets in unattended vehicles. Car interiors will reach lethal temperatures in a matter of minutes. 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The current time is 11:21 p.m. Central Daylight Time. At 11 p.m. in Moline, skies were clear. The temperature was 68 degrees, dew point 66, relative humidity 93%. The wind was east at 6 miles an hour. And the pressure was 29.90 inches and steady. At Davenport, skies were clear. The temperature was 70 degrees, dew point 67, relative humidity 90%. The wind was east at 7 miles an hour. And the pressure was 29.91 inches and steady. Close to home, Burlington partly cloudy and 71. Cedar Rapids partly cloudy and 69. Dubuque cloudy and 72. Iowa City partly cloudy and 72. Muscatine 72. Galesburg partly cloudy and 69. Peoria clear and 71. Savannah 71. Rockford cloudy and 69. Across the Midwest, Chicago cloudy and 66. Des Moines cloudy and 74. Madison partly cloudy and 67. Milwaukee mostly cloudy and 61. Minneapolis cloudy and 75. Omaha mostly cloudy and 75. St. Louis partly cloudy and 78. Springfield, Illinois clear and 72. Waterloo partly cloudy and 71. Once again at 11 p.m. in Moline with clear skies, the temperature was 68. At Davenport with clear skies, the temperature was 70. Here is the hazardous weather outlook. For this afternoon and tonight, isolated thunderstorms will be possible late tonight, especially along and south of Highway 34. There is a low chance for a strong to severe storm, with hail being the primary threat. Looking ahead, dangerous heat with afternoon heat index values over 100 degrees is expected beginning Sunday and will likely continue well into next week. Much of the area is under an extreme heat warning from Sunday through Tuesday evening, with some remaining under an extreme heat watch. Peak heat index values will be between 105 and 110. There is a low chance that spotter activation will be needed tonight, mainly south of the Highway 34 corridor. And now, your National Weather Service forecast for the Quad Cities and surrounding areas. Tonight, mostly cloudy until midnight, then becoming partly cloudy. A chance of sprinkles. Lows in the mid-60s. East winds 5 to 10 miles an hour. Sunday, mostly sunny. Warmer with highs around 90. Southeast winds 10 to 15 miles an hour with gusts up to 25 miles an hour. Sunday night, partly cloudy. Warmer with lows in the mid-70s. South winds 10 to 15 miles an hour with gusts up to 25 miles an hour. Monday, mostly sunny. Hot with highs in the lower 90s. South winds 10 to 15 miles an hour with gusts up to 30 miles an hour. Monday night, mostly clear. Humid with lows in the upper 70s. South winds 10 to 15 miles an hour with gusts up to 25 miles an hour. Tuesday, sunny, hot. Highs in the
90s. Tuesday night, clear. Lows in the mid-70s. Wednesday through Friday, mostly clear. Hot. Highs in the lower 90s. Lows in the mid-70s. Friday night, a chance of showers and thunderstorms. Lows in the lower 70s. Independence Day, sunny, hot. Highs in the lower 90s. Again, the forecast for the Quad Cities and surrounding areas for tonight. Mostly cloudy until midnight, then becoming partly cloudy. A chance of sprinkles. Lows in the mid-60s. East winds 5 to 10 miles an hour. The following is a summary of watches, warnings, and advisories in effect. An extreme heat warning remains in effect from 1 p.m. Sunday until 9 p.m. Tuesday for the following counties in Iowa, Cedar, Louisa, Muscatine, and Scott, and the following counties in Illinois, Mercer, and Rock Island. An extreme heat watch remains in effect from 1 p.m. Sunday until 9 p.m. Tuesday for the following county, Clinton, Iowa, and the following counties in Illinois, Henry, and Whiteside. 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The current time is 11:25 p.m. Central Daylight Time. At 11 p.m. in Moline, skies were clear. The temperature was 68 degrees, dew point 66, relative humidity 93%. The wind was east at 6 miles an hour. And the pressure was 29.90 inches and steady. At Davenport, skies were clear. The temperature was 70 degrees, dew point 67, relative humidity 90%. The wind was east at 7 miles an hour. And the pressure was 29.91 inches and steady. Close to home, Burlington partly cloudy and 71. Cedar Rapids partly cloudy and 69. Dubuque cloudy and 72. Iowa City partly cloudy and 72. Muscatine 72. Galesburg partly cloudy and 69. Peoria clear and 71. Savannah 71. Rockford cloudy and 69. Across the Midwest, Chicago cloudy and 66. Des Moines cloudy and 74. Madison partly cloudy and 67. Milwaukee mostly cloudy and 61. Minneapolis cloudy and 75. Omaha mostly cloudy and 75. St. Louis partly cloudy and 78. Springfield, Illinois, clear and 72. Waterloo, partly cloudy and 71. Once again at 11 p.m. in Moline with clear skies, the temperature was 68. At Davenport with clear skies, the temperature was 70. Here is the hazardous weather outlook. For this afternoon and tonight, isolated thunderstorms will be possible late tonight, especially along and south of Highway 34. There is a low chance for a strong to severe storm, with hail being the primary threat. Looking ahead, dangerous heat with afternoon heat index values over 100 degrees is expected beginning Sunday and will likely continue well into next week. Much of the area is under an extreme heat warning from Sunday through Tuesday evening, with some remaining under an extreme heat watch. Peak heat index values will be between 105 and 110. There is a low chance that spotter activation will be needed tonight, mainly south of the Highway 34 corridor. And now, your National Weather Service forecast for the Quad Cities and surrounding areas. Tonight, mostly cloudy until midnight, then becoming partly cloudy. A chance of sprinkles. Lows in the mid-60s. East winds 5 to 10 miles an hour. Sunday, mostly sunny. Warmer with highs around 90. Southeast winds 10 to 15 miles an hour with gusts up to 25 miles an hour. Sunday night, partly cloudy. Warmer with lows in the mid-70s. South winds 10 to 15 miles an hour with gusts up to 25 miles an hour. Monday, mostly sunny. Hot with highs in the lower 90s. South winds 10 to 15 miles an hour with gusts up to 30 miles an hour. Monday night, mostly clear. Humid with lows in the upper 70s. South winds 10 to 15 miles an hour with gusts up to 25 miles an hour. Tuesday, sunny, hot. Highs in the mid-90s. Tuesday night, clear. Lows in the mid-70s. Wednesday through Friday, mostly clear. Hot. Highs in the lower 90s. Lows in the mid-70s. Friday night, a chance of showers and thunderstorms. Lows in the lower 70s. Independence Day, sunny, hot.
highs in the lower 90s. Again, the forecast for the Quad Cities and surrounding areas for tonight, mostly cloudy until midnight, then becoming partly cloudy. A chance of sprinkles. Lows in the mid-60s. East winds 5 to 10 miles an hour. The following is a summary of watches, warnings and advisories in effect. An extreme heat warning remains in effect from 1 p.m. Sunday until 9 p.m. Tuesday for the following counties, in Iowa, Cedar, Louisa, Muscatine and Scott, and the following counties, in Illinois, Mercer and Rock Island. An extreme heat watch remains in effect from 1 p.m. Sunday until 9 p.m. Tuesday for the following county, Clinton, Iowa, and the following counties, in Illinois, Henry and Whiteside. 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The current time is 11:30 p.m. Central Daylight Time. At 11 p.m. at Moline, skies were clear. The temperature was 68 degrees, dew point 66, relative humidity 93%. The wind was east at 6 miles an hour. And the pressure was 29.90 inches and steady. At Davenport, skies were clear. The temperature was 70 degrees, dew point 67, relative humidity 90%. The wind was east at 7 miles an hour. And the pressure was 29.91 inches and steady. Close to home, Burlington partly cloudy and 71. Cedar Rapids partly cloudy and 69. Dubuque cloudy and 72. Iowa City partly cloudy and 72. Muscatine 72. Galesburg partly cloudy and 69. Peoria clear and 71. Savannah 71. Rockford cloudy and 69. Across the Midwest, Chicago cloudy and 66. Des Moines cloudy and 74. Madison partly cloudy and 67. Milwaukee mostly cloudy and 61. Minneapolis cloudy and 75. Omaha mostly cloudy and 75. St. Louis partly cloudy and 78. Springfield, Illinois clear and 72. Waterloo partly cloudy and 71. Once again at 11 p.m. at Moline with clear skies, the temperature was 68. At Davenport with clear skies, the temperature was 70. The statement is, for the following counties, in Iowa, Cedar, Louisa, Muscatine and Scott, and the following counties, in Illinois, Mercer and Rock Island. Dangerously hot conditions with heat index values exceeding 100 degrees multiple days, with several locations seeing upwards to 105 to 110. The areas affected include portions of northwest and west central Illinois, east central and southeast Iowa, and northeast Missouri. The hazardous weather conditions are expected from 1 p.m. Sunday to 9 p.m. Tuesday. The following impacts are expected: heat-related illnesses increase significantly during extreme heat and high humidity events. Additional details, there is the possibility that excessive heat will last for much of next week. Thunderstorms and associated cloud debris may interrupt the excessive heat at times late in the week. Drink plenty of fluids, stay in an air-conditioned room, stay out of the sun, and check up on relatives and neighbors. Do not leave young children and pets in unattended vehicles. Car interiors will reach lethal temperatures in a matter of minutes. Here is the hazardous weather outlook. For this afternoon and tonight, isolated thunderstorms will be possible late tonight, especially along and south of Highway 34. There is a low chance for a strong to severe storm, with hail being the primary threat. Looking ahead, dangerous heat with afternoon heat index values over 100 degrees is expected beginning Sunday and will likely continue well into next week. Much of the area is under an extreme heat warning from Sunday through Tuesday evening, with some remaining under an extreme heat watch. Peak heat index values will be between 105 and 110. There is a low chance that spotter activation will be needed tonight, mainly south of the Highway 34 corridor. And now, your National Weather Service forecast for the Quad Cities and surrounding areas. Tonight, mostly cloudy until midnight, then becoming partly cloudy. A chance of sprinkles. Lows in the mid-60s. East winds 5 to 10 miles an hour. Sunday, mostly sunny. Warmer with highs around 90. Southeast winds 10 to 15 miles an hour with gusts up to 25 miles an hour. Sunday night, partly cloudy. Warmer with lows in the mid-70s. South winds 10 to 15 miles an hour with gusts up to 25 miles an hour.
Monday, mostly sunny. Hot with highs in the lower 90s. South winds 10 to 15 miles an hour with gusts up to 30 miles an hour. Monday night, mostly clear. Humid with lows in the upper 70s. South winds 10 to 15 miles an hour with gusts up to 25 miles an hour. Tuesday, sunny, hot. Highs in the mid-90s. Tuesday night, clear. Lows in the mid-70s. Wednesday through Friday, mostly clear. Hot. Highs in the lower 90s. Lows in the mid-70s. Friday night, a chance of showers and thunderstorms. Lows in the lower 70s. Independence Day, sunny, hot. Highs in the lower 90s. Again, the forecast for the Quad Cities and surrounding areas for tonight, mostly cloudy until midnight, then becoming partly cloudy. A chance of sprinkles. Lows in the mid-60s. East winds 5 to 10 miles an hour. The following is a summary of watches, warnings and advisories in effect. An extreme heat warning remains in effect from 1 p.m. Sunday until 9 p.m. Tuesday for the following counties, in Iowa, Cedar, Louisa, Muscatine and Scott, and the following counties, in Illinois, Mercer and Rock Island. An extreme heat watch remains in effect from 1 p.m. Sunday until 9 p.m. Tuesday for the following county, Clinton, Iowa, and the following counties, in Illinois, Henry and Whiteside. 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The current time is 11:36 p.m. Central Daylight Time. At 11 p.m. in Moline, skies were clear. The temperature was 68 degrees, dew point 66, relative humidity 93%. The wind was east at 6 miles an hour. And the pressure was 29.90 inches and steady. At Davenport, skies were clear. The temperature was 70 degrees, dew point 67, relative humidity 90%. The wind was east at 7 miles an hour. And the pressure was 29.91 inches and steady. Close to home, Burlington partly cloudy and 71. Cedar Rapids partly cloudy and 69. Dubuque cloudy and 72. Iowa City partly cloudy and 72. Muscatine 72. Galesburg partly cloudy and 69. Peoria clear and 71. Savannah 71. Rockford cloudy and 69. Across the Midwest, Chicago cloudy and 66. Des Moines cloudy and 74. Madison partly cloudy and 67. Milwaukee mostly cloudy and 61. Minneapolis cloudy and 75. Omaha mostly cloudy and 75. St. Louis partly cloudy and 78. Springfield, Illinois, clear and 72. Waterloo, partly cloudy and 71. Once again at 11 p.m. in Moline with clear skies, the temperature was 68. At Davenport with clear skies, the temperature was 70. Here is the hazardous weather outlook. For this afternoon and tonight, isolated thunderstorms will be possible late tonight, especially along and south of Highway 34. There is a low chance for a strong to severe storm, with hail being the primary threat. Looking ahead, dangerous heat with afternoon heat index values over 100 degrees is expected beginning Sunday and will likely continue well into next week. Much of the area is under an extreme heat warning from Sunday through Tuesday evening, with some remaining under an extreme heat watch. Peak heat index values will be between 105 and 110. There is a low chance that spotter activation will be needed tonight, mainly south of the Highway 34 corridor. And now, your National Weather Service forecast for the Quad Cities and surrounding areas. Tonight, mostly cloudy until midnight, then becoming partly cloudy. A chance of sprinkles. Lows in the mid-60s. East winds 5 to 10 miles an hour. Sunday, mostly sunny. Warmer with highs around 90. Southeast winds 10 to 15 miles an hour with gusts up to 25 miles an hour. Sunday night, partly cloudy. Warmer with lows in the mid-70s. South winds 10 to 15 miles an hour with gusts up to 25 miles an hour. Monday, mostly sunny. Hot with highs in the lower 90s. South winds 10 to 15 miles an hour with gusts up to 30 miles an hour. Monday night, mostly clear. Humid with lows in the upper 70s. South winds 10 to 15 miles an hour with gusts up to 25 miles an hour. Tuesday, sunny, hot.
Highs in the mid-90s. Tuesday night, clear. Lows in the mid-70s. Wednesday through Friday, mostly clear. Hot. Highs in the lower 90s. Lows in the mid-70s. Friday night, a chance of showers and thunderstorms. Lows in the lower 70s. Independence Day, sunny, hot. Highs in the lower 90s. Again, the forecast for the Guam cities and surrounding areas for tonight, mostly cloudy until midnight, then becoming partly cloudy. A chance of sprinkles. Lows in the mid-60s. East winds 5 to 10 miles an hour. The statement is, for the following county, Clinton, Iowa, and the following counties, in Illinois, Henry and Whiteside. Dangerously hot conditions with heat index values exceeding 100 degrees multiple days. The areas affected include portions of north-central and northwest Illinois and east-central and northeast Iowa. The hazardous weather conditions are expected from Sunday afternoon through Tuesday evening. The following impacts are expected. Heat-related illnesses increase significantly during extreme heat and high humidity events. Additional details, there is the possibility that excessive heat will last for much of next week. Thunderstorms and associated cloud debris may interrupt the excessive heat at times late in the week. Drink plenty of fluids, stay in an air-conditioned room, stay out of the sun, and check up on relatives and neighbors. Do not leave young children and pets in unattended vehicles. Car interiors will reach lethal temperatures in a matter of minutes. The following is a summary of watches, warnings, and advisories in effect. An extreme heat warning remains in effect from 1 p.m. Sunday until 9 p.m. Tuesday for the following counties, in Iowa, Cedar, Louisa, Muscatine and Scott, and the following counties, in Illinois, Mercer and Rock Island. An extreme heat watch remains in effect from 1 p.m. Sunday until 9 p.m. Tuesday for the following county, Clinton, Iowa, and the following counties, in Illinois, Henry and Whiteside. 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The current time is 11:41 p.m. Central Daylight Time. At 11 p.m. in Moline, skies were clear. The temperature was 68 degrees, dew point 66, relative humidity 93%. The wind was east at 6 miles an hour. And the pressure was 29.90 inches and steady. At Davenport, skies were clear. The temperature was 70 degrees, dew point 67, relative humidity 90%. The wind was east at 7 miles an hour. And the pressure was 29.91 inches and steady. Close to home, Burlington partly cloudy and 71. Cedar Rapids partly cloudy and 69. Dubuque cloudy and 72. Iowa City partly cloudy and 72. Muscatine 72. Galesburg partly cloudy and 69. Peoria clear and 71. Savannah 71. Rockford cloudy and 69. Across the Midwest, Chicago cloudy and 66. Des Moines cloudy and 74. Madison partly cloudy and 67. Milwaukee mostly cloudy and 61. Minneapolis cloudy and 75. Omaha mostly cloudy and 75. St. Louis partly cloudy and 78. Springfield, Illinois, clear and 72. Waterloo, partly cloudy and 71. Once again at 11 p.m. in Moline with clear skies, the temperature was 68. At Davenport with clear skies, the temperature was 70. Here is the hazardous weather outlook. For this afternoon and tonight, isolated thunderstorms will be possible late tonight, especially along and south of Highway 34. There is a low chance for a strong to severe storm, with hail being the primary threat. Looking ahead, dangerous heat with afternoon heat index values over 100 degrees is expected beginning Sunday and will likely continue well into next week. Much of the area is under an extreme heat warning from Sunday through Tuesday evening, with some remaining under an extreme heat watch. Peak heat index values will be between 105 and 110. There is a low chance that spotter activation will be needed tonight mainly south of the Highway 34 corridor. And now, your National Weather Service forecast for the Guam cities and surrounding areas. Tonight, mostly cloudy until midnight, then becoming partly cloudy. A chance of sprinkles. Lows in the mid-60s. East winds 5 to 10 miles an hour. Sunday, mostly sunny. Warmer with highs around 90.
southeast winds 10 to 15 miles an hour with gusts up to 25 miles an hour. Sunday night, partly cloudy. Warmer with lows in the mid-70s. South winds 10 to 15 miles an hour with gusts up to 25 miles an hour. Monday, mostly sunny. Hot with highs in the lower 90s. South winds 10 to 15 miles an hour with gusts up to 30 miles an hour. Monday night, mostly clear. Humid with lows in the upper 70s. South winds 10 to 15 miles an hour with gusts up to 25 miles an hour. Tuesday, sunny, hot. Highs in the mid-90s. Tuesday night, clear. Lows in the mid-70s. Wednesday through Friday, mostly clear. Hot. Highs in the lower 90s. Lows in the mid-70s. Friday night, a chance of showers and thunderstorms. Lows in the lower 70s. Independence Day, sunny, hot. Highs in the lower 90s. Again, the forecast for the Quad Cities and surrounding areas for tonight, mostly cloudy until midnight, then becoming partly cloudy. A chance of sprinkles. Lows in the mid-60s. East winds 5 to 10 miles an hour. The following is a summary of watches, warnings and advisories in effect. An extreme heat warning remains in effect from 1 p.m. Sunday until 9 p.m. Tuesday for the following counties, in Iowa, Cedar, Louisa, Muscatine and Scott, and the following counties, in Illinois, Mercer and Rock Island. An extreme heat watch remains in effect from 1 p.m. Sunday until 9 p.m. Tuesday for the following county, Clinton, Iowa, and the following counties, in Illinois, Henry and Whiteside. 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The current time is 11:46 p.m. Central Daylight Time. At 11 p.m. in Moline, skies were clear. The temperature was 68 degrees, dew point 66, relative humidity 93%. The wind was east at 6 miles an hour. And the pressure was 29.90 inches and steady. At Davenport, skies were clear. The temperature was 70 degrees, dew point 67, relative humidity 90%. The wind was east at 7 miles an hour. And the pressure was 29.91 inches and steady. Close to home, Burlington partly cloudy and 71. Cedar Rapids partly cloudy and 69. Dubuque cloudy and 72. Iowa City partly cloudy and 72. Muscatine 72. Galesburg partly cloudy and 69. Peoria clear and 71. Savannah 71. Rockford cloudy and 69. Across the Midwest, Chicago cloudy and 66. Des Moines cloudy and 74. Madison partly cloudy and 67. Milwaukee mostly cloudy and 61. Minneapolis cloudy and 75. Omaha mostly cloudy and 75. St. Louis partly cloudy and 78. Springfield, Illinois clear and 72. Waterloo partly cloudy and 71. Once again at 11 p.m. in Moline with clear skies, the temperature was 68. At Davenport with clear skies, the temperature was 70. Here is the hazardous weather outlook. For this afternoon and tonight, isolated thunderstorms will be possible late tonight, especially along and south of Highway 34. There is a low chance for a strong to severe storm, with hail being the primary threat. Looking ahead, dangerous heat with afternoon heat index values over 100 degrees is expected beginning Sunday and will likely continue well into next week. Much of the area is under an extreme heat warning from Sunday through Tuesday evening, with some remaining under an extreme heat watch. Peak heat index values will be between 105 and 110. There is a low chance that spotter activation will be needed tonight, mainly south of the Highway 34 corridor. And now, your National Weather Service forecast for the Quad Cities and surrounding areas. Tonight, mostly cloudy until midnight, then becoming partly cloudy. A chance of sprinkles. Lows in the mid-60s. East winds 5 to 10 miles an hour. Sunday, mostly sunny. Warmer with highs around 90. Southeast winds 10 to 15 miles an hour with gusts up to 25 miles an hour. Sunday night, partly cloudy. Warmer with lows in the mid-70s. South winds 10 to 15 miles an hour with gusts up to 25 miles an hour. Monday, mostly sunny. Hot with highs in the lower 90s. South winds 10 to 15 miles.
hour with gusts up to 30 miles an hour. Monday night, mostly clear. Humid with lows in the upper 70s. South winds 10 to 15 miles an hour with gusts up to 25 miles an hour. Tuesday, sunny, hot. Highs in the mid-90s. Tuesday night, clear. Lows in the mid-70s. Wednesday through Friday, mostly clear. Hot. Highs in the lower 90s. Lows in the mid-70s. Friday night, a chance of showers and thunderstorms. Lows in the lower 70s. Independence Day, sunny, hot. Highs in the lower 90s. Again, the forecast for the Quad Cities and surrounding areas for tonight, mostly cloudy until midnight, then becoming partly cloudy. A chance of sprinkles. Lows in the mid-60s. East winds 5 to 10 miles an hour. The following is a summary of watches, warnings and advisories in effect. An extreme heat warning remains in effect from 1 p.m. Sunday until 9 p.m. Tuesday for the following counties, in Iowa, Cedar, Louisa, Muscatine and Scott, and the following counties, in Illinois, Mercer and Rock Island. An extreme heat watch remains in effect from 1 p.m. Sunday until 9 p.m. Tuesday for the following county, Clinton, Iowa, and the following counties, in Illinois, Henry and Whiteside. 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The current time is 11:51 p.m. Central Daylight Time. At 11 p.m. in Moline, skies were clear. The temperature was 68 degrees, dew point 66, relative humidity 93%. The wind was east at 6 miles an hour. And the pressure was 29.90 inches and steady. At Davenport, skies were clear. The temperature was 70 degrees, dew point 67, relative humidity 90%. The wind was east at 7 miles an hour. And the pressure was 29.91 inches and steady. Close to home, Burlington partly cloudy and 71. Cedar Rapids partly cloudy and 69. Dubuque cloudy and 72. Iowa City partly cloudy and 72. Muscatine 72. Galesburg partly cloudy and 69. Peoria clear and 71. Savannah 71. Rockford cloudy and 69. Across the Midwest, Chicago cloudy and 66. Des Moines cloudy and 74. Madison partly cloudy and 67. Milwaukee mostly cloudy and 61. Minneapolis cloudy and 75. Omaha mostly cloudy and 75. St. Louis partly cloudy and 78. Springfield, Illinois, clear and 72. Waterloo, partly cloudy and 71. Once again at 11 p.m. in Moline with clear skies, the temperature was 68. At Davenport with clear skies, the temperature was 70. The statement is, for the following counties, in Iowa, Cedar, Louisa, Muscatine and Scott, and the following counties, in Illinois, Mercer and Rock Island. Dangerously hot conditions with heat index values exceeding 100 degrees multiple days, with several locations seeing upwards to 105 to 110. The areas affected include portions of northwest and west central Illinois, east central and southeast Iowa, and northeast Missouri. The hazardous weather conditions are expected from 1 p.m. Sunday to 9 p.m. Tuesday. The following impacts are expected: heat-related illnesses increase significantly during extreme heat and high humidity events. Additional details, there is the possibility that excessive heat will last for much of next week. Thunderstorms and associated cloud debris may interrupt the excessive heat at times late in the week. Drink plenty of fluids, stay in an air-conditioned room, stay out of the sun, and check up on relatives and neighbors. Do not leave young children and pets in unattended vehicles. Car interiors will reach lethal temperatures in a matter of minutes. Here is the hazardous weather outlook. For this afternoon and tonight, isolated thunderstorms will be possible late tonight, especially along and south of Highway 34. There is a low chance for a strong to severe storm, with hail being the primary threat. Looking ahead, dangerous heat with afternoon heat index values over 100 degrees is expected beginning Sunday and will likely continue well into next week. Much of the area is under an extreme heat warning from Sunday through Tuesday evening, with some remaining under an extreme heat watch. Peak heat index values will be between 105 and 110. There is a low chance that spotter activation will be needed tonight, mainly south of the Highway 34.

Friday night, a chance of showers and thunderstorms. Lows in the lower 70s. Independence Day, sunny, hot. Highs in the lower 90s. Again, the forecast for the Guam cities and surrounding areas for tonight, mostly cloudy until midnight, then becoming partly cloudy. A chance of sprinkles. Lows in the mid-60s. East winds 5 to 10 miles an hour. The following is a summary of watches, warnings, and advisories in effect. An extreme heat warning remains in effect from 1 p.m. Sunday until 9 p.m. Tuesday for the following counties in Iowa, Cedar, Louisa, Muscatine, and Scott, and the following counties in Illinois, Mercer, and Rock Island. An extreme heat watch remains in effect from 1 p.m. Sunday until 9 p.m. Tuesday for the following county, Clinton, Iowa, and the following counties in Illinois, Henry, and Whiteside. 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The current time is 11:56 p.m. Central Daylight Time. At 11 p.m. at Moline, skies were clear. The temperature was 68 degrees, dew point 66, relative humidity 93%. The wind was east at 6 miles an hour. And the pressure was 29.90 inches and steady. At Davenport, skies were clear. The temperature was 70 degrees, dew point 67, relative humidity 90%. The wind was east at 7 miles an hour. And the pressure was 29.91 inches and steady. Close to home, Burlington partly cloudy and 71. Cedar Rapids partly cloudy and 69. Dubuque cloudy and 72. Iowa City partly cloudy and 72. Muscatine 72. Galesburg partly cloudy and 69. Peoria clear and 71. Savannah 71. Rockford cloudy and 69. Across the Midwest, Chicago cloudy and 66. Des Moines cloudy and 74. Madison partly cloudy and 67. Milwaukee mostly cloudy and 61. Minneapolis cloudy and 75. Omaha mostly cloudy and 75. St. Louis partly cloudy and 78. Springfield, Illinois clear and 72. Waterloo partly cloudy and 71. Once again at 11 p.m. at Moline with clear skies, the temperature was 68. At Davenport with clear skies, the temperature was 70. Here is the hazardous weather outlook. For this afternoon and tonight, isolated thunderstorms will be possible late tonight, especially along and south of Highway 34. There is a low chance for a strong to severe storm, with hail being the primary threat. Looking ahead, dangerous heat with afternoon heat index values over 100 degrees is expected beginning Sunday and will likely continue well into next week. Much of the area is under an extreme heat warning from Sunday through Tuesday evening, with some remaining under an extreme heat watch. Peak heat index values will be between 105 and 110. There is a low chance that spotter activation will be needed tonight, mainly south of the Highway 34 corridor. And now, your National Weather Service forecast for the Quad Cities and surrounding areas. Tonight, mostly cloudy until midnight, then becoming partly cloudy. A chance of sprinkles. Lows in the mid-60s. East winds 5 to 10 miles an hour. Sunday, mostly sunny. Warmer with highs around 90. Southeast winds 10 to 15 miles an hour with gusts up to 25 miles an hour. Sunday night, partly cloudy. Warmer with lows in the mid-70s. South winds 10 to 15 miles an hour with gusts up to 25 miles an hour. Monday, mostly sunny. Hot with highs in the lower 90s. South winds 10 to 15 miles an hour with gusts up to 30 miles an hour. Monday night, mostly clear. Humid with lows in the upper 70s. South winds 10 to 15 miles an hour with gusts up to 25 miles an hour. Tuesday, sunny, hot. Highs in the mid-90s. Tuesday night, clear. Lows in the mid-70s. Wednesday through Friday, mostly clear. Hot. Highs in the lower 90s. Lows in the mid-70s. Friday night, a chance of showers and thunderstorms. Lows in the lower 70s. Independence Day, sunny, hot. Highs in the lower 90s. Again, the forecast for the Quad Cities and surrounding areas for tonight, mostly cloudy until midnight, then becoming partly cloudy. A chance of sprinkles.

in the mid-60s. East winds 5 to 10 miles an hour. The statement is, for the following county, Clinton, Iowa, and the following counties, in Illinois, Henry and Whiteside. Dangerously hot conditions with heat index values exceeding 100 degrees multiple days. The areas affected include portions of north-central and northwest Illinois and east-central and northeast Iowa. The hazardous weather conditions are expected from Sunday afternoon through Tuesday evening. The following impacts are expected. Heat-related illnesses increase significantly during extreme heat and high humidity events. Additional details, there is the possibility that excessive heat will last for much of next week. Thunderstorms and associated cloud debris may interrupt the excessive heat at times late in the week. Drink plenty of fluids, stay in an air-conditioned room, stay out of the sun, and check up on relatives and neighbors. Do not leave young children and pets in unattended vehicles. Car interiors will reach lethal temperatures in a matter of minutes. The following is a summary of watches, warnings, and advisories in effect. An extreme heat warning remains in effect from 1 p.m. until 9 p.m. Tuesday for the following counties, in Iowa, Cedar, Louisa, Muscatine and Scott, and the following counties, in Illinois, Mercer and Rock Island. An extreme heat watch remains in effect from 1 p.m. until 9 p.m. Tuesday for the following county, Clinton, Iowa, and the following counties, in Illinois, Henry and Whiteside. 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The current time is 12:02 a.m. Central Daylight Time. Here is the hazardous weather outlook. For this afternoon and tonight, isolated thunderstorms will be possible late tonight, especially along and south of Highway 34. There is a low chance for a strong to severe storm, with hail being the primary threat. Looking ahead, dangerous heat with afternoon heat index values over 100 degrees is expected beginning Sunday and will likely continue well into next week. Much of the area is under an extreme heat warning from Sunday through Tuesday evening, with some remaining under an extreme heat watch. Peak heat index values will be between 105 and 110. There is a low chance that spotter activation will be needed tonight mainly south of the Highway 34 corridor. And now, your National Weather Service forecast for the Quad Cities and surrounding areas. Tonight, mostly cloudy until midnight, then becoming partly cloudy. A chance of sprinkles. Lows in the mid-60s. East winds 5 to 10 miles an hour. Sunday, mostly sunny. Warmer with highs around 90. Southeast winds 10 to 15 miles an hour with gusts up to 25 miles an hour. Sunday night, partly cloudy. Warmer with lows in the mid-70s. South winds 10 to 15 miles an hour with gusts up to 25 miles an hour. Monday, mostly sunny. Hot with highs in the lower 90s. South winds 10 to 15 miles an hour with gusts up to 30 miles an hour. Monday night, mostly clear. Humid with lows in the upper 70s. South winds 10 to 15 miles an hour with gusts up to 25 miles an hour. Tuesday, sunny, hot. Highs in the mid-90s. Tuesday night, clear. Lows in the mid-70s. Wednesday through Friday, mostly clear. Hot. Highs in the lower 90s. Lows in the mid-70s. Friday night, a chance of showers and thunderstorms. Lows in the lower 70s. Independence Day, sunny, hot. Highs in the lower 90s. Again, the forecast for the Quad Cities and surrounding areas for tonight, mostly cloudy until midnight, then becoming partly cloudy. A chance of sprinkles. Lows in the mid-60s. East winds 5 to 10 miles an hour. The following is a summary of watches, warnings, and advisories in effect. An extreme heat warning remains in effect from 1 p.m. until 9 p.m. Tuesday for the following counties, in Iowa, Cedar, Louisa, Muscatine and Scott, and the following counties, in Illinois, Mercer and Rock Island. An extreme heat watch remains in effect from 1 p.m. until 9 p.m. Tuesday for the following county, Clinton, Iowa, and the following counties, in Illinois, Henry and Whiteside. 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The current time is 12:05 a.m. Central Daylight Time. At midnight and Moline, skies were clear. The temperature was 68 degrees, dew point 67, relative humidity 96%. The wind was east at 7 miles an hour.
hour. And the pressure was 29.89 inches and falling. At Davenport, skies were mostly cloudy. The temperature was 70 degrees, dew point 67, relative humidity 90%. The wind was east at 7 miles an hour. And the pressure was 29.90 inches and falling. Close to home, Burlington mostly cloudy and to 71. Cedar Rapids partly cloudy and 68. Dubuque clear and 69. Iowa City partly cloudy and to 71. Peoria partly cloudy and 70. Rockford cloudy and 68. Across the Midwest, Chicago cloudy and 66. Des Moines cloudy and 73. Madison partly cloudy and 65. Milwaukee partly cloudy and 61. Minneapolis cloudy and 74. Omaha mostly cloudy and to 75. St. Louis mostly cloudy and 76. Springfield, Illinois clear and to 71. Waterloo mostly cloudy and to 71. Once again at midnight at Moline with clear skies, the temperature was 68. At Davenport with mostly cloudy skies, the temperature was 70. Here is the hazardous weather outlook. For this afternoon and tonight, isolated thunderstorms will be possible late tonight, especially along and south of Highway 34. There is a low chance for a strong to severe storm, with hail being the primary threat. Looking ahead, dangerous heat with afternoon heat index values over 100 degrees is expected beginning Sunday and will likely continue well into next week. Much of the area is under an extreme heat warning from Sunday through Tuesday evening, with some remaining under an extreme heat watch. Peak heat index values will be between 105 and 110. There is a low chance that spotter activation will be needed tonight, mainly south of the Highway 34 corridor. And now, your National Weather Service forecast for the Quad Cities and surrounding areas. Tonight, mostly cloudy until midnight, then becoming partly cloudy. A chance of sprinkles. Lows in the mid-60s. East winds 5 to 10 miles an hour. Sunday, mostly sunny. Warmer with highs around 90. Southeast winds 10 to 15 miles an hour with gusts up to 25 miles an hour. Sunday night, partly cloudy. Warmer with lows in the mid-70s. South winds 10 to 15 miles an hour with gusts up to 25 miles an hour. Monday, mostly sunny. Hot with highs in the lower 90s. South winds 10 to 15 miles an hour with gusts up to 30 miles an hour. Monday night, mostly clear. Humid with lows in the upper 70s. South winds 10 to 15 miles an hour with gusts up to 25 miles an hour. Tuesday, sunny, hot. Highs in the mid-90s. Tuesday night, clear. Lows in the mid-70s. Wednesday through Friday, mostly clear. Hot. Highs in the lower 90s. Lows in the mid-70s. Friday night, a chance of showers and thunderstorms. Lows in the lower 70s. Independence Day, sunny, hot. Highs in the lower 90s. Again, the forecast for the Quad Cities and surrounding areas for tonight, mostly cloudy until midnight, then becoming partly cloudy. A chance of sprinkles. Lows in the mid-60s. East winds 5 to 10 miles an hour. The following is a summary of watches, warnings, and advisories in effect. An extreme heat warning remains in effect from 1 p.m. until 9 p.m. Tuesday for the following counties, in Iowa, Cedar, Louisa, Muscatine and Scott, and the following counties, in Illinois, Mercer and Rock Island. An extreme heat watch remains in effect from 1 p.m. until 9 p.m. Tuesday for the following county, Clinton, Iowa, and the following counties, in Illinois, Henry and Whiteside. 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The current time is 12:10 a.m. Central Daylight Time. At midnight at Moline, skies were clear. The temperature was 68 degrees, dew point 67, relative humidity 96%. The wind was east at 7 miles an hour. And the pressure was 29.89 inches and falling. At Davenport, skies were mostly cloudy. The temperature was 70 degrees, dew point 67, relative humidity 90%. The wind was east at 7 miles an hour. And the pressure was 29.90 inches and falling. Close to home, Burlington mostly cloudy and to 71. Cedar Rapids partly cloudy and 68. Dubuque clear and 69.
Iowa City, partly cloudy and 71. Peoria, partly cloudy and 70. Rockford, cloudy and 68. Across the Midwest, Chicago, cloudy and 66. Des Moines, cloudy and 73. Madison, partly cloudy and 65. Milwaukee, partly cloudy and 61. Minneapolis, cloudy and 74. Omaha, mostly cloudy and 75. St. Louis, mostly cloudy and 76. Springfield, Illinois, clear and 71. Waterloo, mostly cloudy and 71. Once again at midnight at Moline with clear skies, the temperature was 68. At Davenport with mostly cloudy skies, the temperature was 70. This broadcast originates from the National Weather Service office in the Quad Cities and is transmitted on a frequency of 162.55 MHz from Rock Island, Illinois. The coverage area includes the following counties: Cedar, Clinton, Louisa, Muscatine, Scott, Henry, Illinois, Mercer, Rock Island, and Whiteside. The statement is, for the following counties, in Iowa, Cedar, Louisa, Muscatine, and Scott, and the following counties, in Illinois, Mercer, and Rock Island. Dangerously hot conditions with heat index values exceeding 100 degrees multiple days, with several locations seeing upwards to 105 to 110. The areas affected include portions of northwest and west central Illinois, east central and southeast Iowa, and northeast Missouri. The hazardous weather conditions are expected from 1 p.m. Sunday to 9 p.m. Tuesday. The following impacts are expected: heat-related illnesses increase significantly during extreme heat and high humidity events. Additional details: there is the possibility that excessive heat will last for much of next week. Thunderstorms and associated cloud debris may interrupt the excessive heat at times late in the week. Drink plenty of fluids, stay in an air-conditioned room, stay out of the sun, and check up on relatives and neighbors. Do not leave young children and pets in unattended vehicles. Car interiors will reach lethal temperatures in a matter of minutes. Here is the hazardous weather outlook. For this afternoon and tonight, isolated thunderstorms will be possible late tonight, especially along and south of Highway 34. There is a low chance for a strong to severe storm, with hail being the primary threat. Looking ahead, dangerous heat with afternoon heat index values over 100 degrees is expected beginning Sunday and will likely continue well into next week. Much of the area is under an extreme heat warning from Sunday through Tuesday evening, with some remaining under an extreme heat watch. Peak heat index values will be between 105 and 110. There is a low chance that spotter activation will be needed tonight, mainly south of the Highway 34 corridor. And now, your National Weather Service forecast for the Quad Cities and surrounding areas. Tonight, mostly cloudy until midnight, then becoming partly cloudy. A chance of sprinkles. Lows in the mid-60s. East winds 5 to 10 miles an hour. Sunday, mostly sunny. Warmer with highs around 90. Southeast winds 10 to 15 miles an hour with gusts up to 25 miles an hour. Sunday night, partly cloudy. Warmer with lows in the mid-70s. South winds 10 to 15 miles an hour with gusts up to 25 miles an hour. Monday, mostly sunny. Hot with highs in the lower 90s. South winds 10 to 15 miles an hour with gusts up to 30 miles an hour. Monday night, mostly clear. Humid with lows in the upper 70s. South winds 10 to 15 miles an hour with gusts up to 25 miles an hour. Tuesday, sunny, hot. Highs in the mid-90s. Tuesday night, clear. Lows in the mid-70s. Wednesday through Friday, mostly clear. Hot. Highs in the lower 90s. Lows in the mid-70s. Friday night, a chance of showers and thunderstorms. Lows in the lower 70s. Independence Day, sunny, hot. Highs in the lower 90s. Again, the forecast for the Quad Cities and surrounding areas for tonight: mostly cloudy until midnight, then becoming partly cloudy. A chance of sprinkles. Lows in the mid-60s. East winds 5 to 10 miles an hour. 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The current time is 12:15 a.m. Central Daylight Time. At midnight at Moline, skies were clear. The temperature was 68 degrees, dew point 6.
7. Relative humidity 96%. The wind was east at 7 miles an hour. And the pressure was 29.89 inches and falling. At Davenport, skies were partly cloudy. The temperature was 70 degrees, dew point 67, relative humidity 90%. The wind was east at 6 miles an hour. And the pressure was 29.90 inches and falling. Close to home, Burlington mostly cloudy and 71. Cedar Rapids partly cloudy and 68. Dubuque clear and 69. Iowa City partly cloudy and 71. Muscatine 70. Galesburg clear and 69. Peoria partly cloudy and 70. Savannah 69. Rockford cloudy and 68. Across the Midwest, Chicago cloudy and 66. Des Moines cloudy and 73. Madison clear and 65. Milwaukee partly cloudy and 61. Minneapolis cloudy and 74. Omaha mostly cloudy and 75. St. Louis mostly cloudy and 76. Springfield, Illinois clear and 71. Waterloo mostly cloudy and 71. Once again at midnight at Moline with clear skies, the temperature was 68. At Davenport with partly cloudy skies, the temperature was 70. Here is the hazardous weather outlook. For this afternoon and tonight, isolated thunderstorms will be possible late tonight, especially along and south of Highway 34. There is a low chance for a strong to severe storm, with hail being the primary threat. Looking ahead, dangerous heat with afternoon heat index values over 100 degrees is expected beginning Sunday and will likely continue well into next week. Much of the area is under an extreme heat warning from Sunday through Tuesday evening, with some remaining under an extreme heat watch. Peak heat index values will be between 105 and 110. There is a low chance that spotter activation will be needed tonight, mainly south of the Highway 34 corridor. And now, your National Weather Service forecast for the Quad Cities and surrounding areas. Tonight, mostly cloudy until midnight, then becoming partly cloudy. A chance of sprinkles. Lows in the mid-60s. East winds 5 to 10 miles an hour. Sunday, mostly sunny. Warmer with highs around 90. Southeast winds 10 to 15 miles an hour with gusts up to 25 miles an hour. Sunday night, partly cloudy. Warmer with lows in the mid-70s. South winds 10 to 15 miles an hour with gusts up to 25 miles an hour. Monday, mostly sunny. Hot with highs in the lower 90s. South winds 10 to 15 miles an hour with gusts up to 30 miles an hour. Monday night, mostly clear. Humid with lows in the upper 70s. South winds 10 to 15 miles an hour with gusts up to 25 miles an hour. Tuesday, sunny, hot. Highs in the mid-90s. Tuesday night, clear. Lows in the mid-70s. Wednesday through Friday, mostly clear. Hot. Highs in the lower 90s. Lows in the mid-70s. Friday night, a chance of showers and thunderstorms. Lows in the lower 70s. Independence Day, sunny, hot. Highs in the lower 90s. Again, the forecast for the Quad Cities and surrounding areas for tonight, mostly cloudy until midnight, then becoming partly cloudy. A chance of sprinkles. Lows in the mid-60s. East winds 5 to 10 miles an hour. The following is a summary of watches, warnings, and advisories in effect. An extreme heat warning remains in effect from 1 p.m. until 9 p.m. Tuesday for the following counties in Iowa: Cedar, Louisa, Muscatine, and Scott, and the following counties in Illinois: Mercer and Rock Island. An extreme heat watch remains in effect from 1 p.m. until 9 p.m. Tuesday for the following county: Clinton, Iowa, and the following counties in Illinois: Henry and Whiteside. The statement is, for the following county, Clinton, Iowa, and the following counties, in Illinois, Henry and Whiteside. Dangerously hot conditions with heat index values exceeding 100 degrees multiple days. The areas affected include portions of north-central and northwest Illinois and east-central and northeast Iowa. The hazardous weather conditions are expected from Sunday afternoon through Tuesday evening. The following impacts are expected: heat-related illnesses increase significantly during extreme heat and high humidity events. Additional details: there is the possibility that excessive heat will last for much of next week. Thunderstorms and associated cloud debris may
the excessive heat at times late in the week. Drink plenty of fluids, stay in an air-conditioned room, stay out of the sun, and check up on relatives and neighbors. Do not leave young children and pets in unattended vehicles. Car interiors will reach lethal temperatures in a matter of minutes. 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The current time is 12:21 a.m. Central Daylight Time. At midnight at Moline, skies were clear. The temperature was 68 degrees, dew point 67, relative humidity 96%. The wind was east at 7 miles an hour. And the pressure was 29.89 inches and falling. At Davenport, skies were partly cloudy. The temperature was 70 degrees, dew point 67, relative humidity 90%. The wind was east at 6 miles an hour. And the pressure was 29.90 inches and falling. Close to home, Burlington mostly cloudy and 71. Cedar Rapids partly cloudy and 68. Dubuque clear and 69. Iowa City partly cloudy and 71. Muscatine 70. Galesburg clear and 69. Peoria partly cloudy and 70. Savannah 69. Rockford cloudy and 68. Across the Midwest, Chicago cloudy and 66. Des Moines cloudy and 73. Madison clear and 65. Milwaukee partly cloudy and 61. Minneapolis cloudy and 74. Omaha mostly cloudy and 75. St. Louis mostly cloudy and 76. Springfield, Illinois clear and 71. Waterloo mostly cloudy and 71. Once again at midnight at Moline with clear skies, the temperature was 68. At Davenport with partly cloudy skies, the temperature was 70. Here is the hazardous weather outlook. For this afternoon and tonight, isolated thunderstorms will be possible late tonight, especially along and south of Highway 34. There is a low chance for a strong to severe storm, with hail being the primary threat. Looking ahead, dangerous heat with afternoon heat index values over 100 degrees is expected beginning Sunday and will likely continue well into next week. Much of the area is under an extreme heat warning from Sunday through Tuesday evening, with some remaining under an extreme heat watch. Peak heat index values will be between 105 and 110. There is a low chance that spotter activation will be needed tonight, mainly south of the Highway 34 corridor. And now, your National Weather Service forecast for the Quad Cities and surrounding areas. Tonight, mostly cloudy until midnight, then becoming partly cloudy. A chance of sprinkles. Lows in the mid-60s. East winds 5 to 10 miles an hour. Sunday, mostly sunny. Warmer with highs around 90. Southeast winds 10 to 15 miles an hour with gusts up to 25 miles an hour. Sunday night, partly cloudy. Warmer with lows in the mid-70s. South winds 10 to 15 miles an hour with gusts up to 25 miles an hour. Monday, mostly sunny. Hot with highs in the lower 90s. South winds 10 to 15 miles an hour with gusts up to 30 miles an hour. Monday night, mostly clear. Humid with lows in the upper 70s. South winds 10 to 15 miles an hour with gusts up to 25 miles an hour. Tuesday, sunny, hot. Highs in the mid-90s. Tuesday night, clear. Lows in the mid-70s. Wednesday through Friday, mostly clear. Hot. Highs in the lower 90s. Lows in the mid-70s. Friday night, a chance of showers and thunderstorms. Lows in the lower 70s. Independence Day, sunny, hot. Highs in the lower 90s. Again, the forecast for the Quad Cities and surrounding areas for tonight, mostly cloudy until midnight, then becoming partly cloudy. A chance of sprinkles. Lows in the mid-60s. East winds 5 to 10 miles an hour. The following is a summary of watches, warnings, and advisories in effect. An extreme heat warning remains in effect from 1 p.m. until 9 p.m. Tuesday for the following counties, in Iowa, Cedar, Louisa, Muscatine and Scott, and the following counties, in Illinois, Mercer and Rock Island. An extreme heat watch remains in effect from 1 p.m. until 9 p.m. Tuesday for the following county, Clinton, Iowa, and the following counties, in Illinois, Henry and Whiteside. 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
The current time is 12:25 a.m. Central Daylight Time. At midnight, and Moline skies were clear. The temperature was 68 degrees, dew point 67, relative humidity 96%. The wind was east at 7 miles an hour. And the pressure was 29.89 inches and falling. At Davenport, skies were partly cloudy. The temperature was 70 degrees, dew point 67, relative humidity 90%. The wind was east at 6 miles an hour. And the pressure was 29.90 inches and falling. Close to home, Burlington mostly cloudy and 71. Cedar Rapids partly cloudy and 68. Dubuque clear and 69. Iowa City partly cloudy and 71. Muscatine 70. Galesburg clear and 69. Peoria partly cloudy and 70. Savannah 69. Rockford cloudy and 68. Across the Midwest, Chicago cloudy and 66. Des Moines cloudy and 73. Madison clear and 65. Milwaukee partly cloudy and 61. Minneapolis cloudy and 74. Omaha mostly cloudy and 75. St. Louis mostly cloudy and 76. Springfield, Illinois clear and 71. Waterloo mostly cloudy and 71. Once again at midnight at Moline with clear skies, the temperature was 68. At Davenport with partly cloudy skies, the temperature was 70. Here is the hazardous weather outlook. For this afternoon and tonight, isolated thunderstorms will be possible late tonight, especially along and south of Highway 34. There is a low chance for a strong to severe storm, with hail being the primary threat. Looking ahead, dangerous heat with afternoon heat index values over 100 degrees is expected beginning Sunday and will likely continue well into next week. Much of the area is under an extreme heat warning from Sunday through Tuesday evening, with some remaining under an extreme heat watch. Peak heat index values will be between 105 and 110. There is a low chance that spotter activation will be needed tonight, mainly south of the Highway 34 corridor. And now, your National Weather Service forecast for the Quad Cities and surrounding areas. Tonight, mostly cloudy until midnight, then becoming partly cloudy. A chance of sprinkles. Lows in the mid-60s. East winds 5 to 10 miles an hour. Sunday, mostly sunny. Warmer with highs around 90. Southeast winds 10 to 15 miles an hour with gusts up to 25 miles an hour. Sunday night, partly cloudy. Warmer with lows in the mid-70s. South winds 10 to 15 miles an hour with gusts up to 25 miles an hour. Monday, mostly sunny. Hot with highs in the lower 90s. South winds 10 to 15 miles an hour with gusts up to 30 miles an hour. Monday night, mostly clear. Humid with lows in the upper 70s. South winds 10 to 15 miles an hour with gusts up to 25 miles an hour. Tuesday, sunny, hot. Highs in the mid-90s. Tuesday night, clear. Lows in the mid-70s. Wednesday through Friday, mostly clear. Hot. Highs in the lower 90s. Lows in the mid-70s. Friday night, a chance of showers and thunderstorms. Lows in the lower 70s. Independence Day, sunny, hot. Highs in the lower 90s. Again, the forecast for the Quad Cities and surrounding areas for tonight, mostly cloudy until midnight, then becoming partly cloudy. A chance of sprinkles. Lows in the mid-60s. East winds 5 to 10 miles an hour. The following is a summary of watches, warnings, and advisories in effect. An extreme heat warning remains in effect from 1 p.m. until 9 p.m. Tuesday for the following counties in Iowa: Cedar, Louisa, Muscatine, and Scott, and the following counties in Illinois: Mercer and Rock Island. An extreme heat watch remains in effect from 1 p.m. until 9 p.m. Tuesday for the following county: Clinton, Iowa, and the following counties in Illinois: Henry and Whiteside. 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The current time is 12:30 a.m. Central Daylight Time. At midnight, and Moline skies were clear. The temperature was 68 degrees, dew point 67, relative humidity 96%. The wind was east at 7 miles an hour. And the pressure was 29.89 inches and falling. At Davenport, skies were partly cloudy.
The temperature was 70 degrees, dew point 67, relative humidity 90%. The wind was east at 6 miles an hour. And the pressure was 29.90 inches and falling. Close to home, Burlington mostly cloudy and 71. Cedar Rapids partly cloudy and 68. Dubuque clear and 69. Iowa City partly cloudy and 71. Muscatine 70. Galesburg clear and 69. Peoria partly cloudy and 70. Savannah 69. Rockford cloudy and 68. Across the Midwest, Chicago cloudy and 66. Des Moines cloudy and 73. Madison clear and 65. Milwaukee partly cloudy and 61. Minneapolis cloudy and 74. Omaha mostly cloudy and 75. St. Louis mostly cloudy and 76. Springfield, Illinois clear and 71. Waterloo mostly cloudy and 71. Once again at midnight at Moline with clear skies, the temperature was 68. At Davenport with partly cloudy skies, the temperature was 70. The statement is, for the following counties, in Iowa, Cedar, Louisa, Muscatine and Scott, and the following counties, in Illinois, Mercer and Rock Island. Dangerously hot conditions with heat index values exceeding 100 degrees multiple days, with several locations seeing upwards to 105 to 110. The areas affected include portions of northwest and west central Illinois, east central and southeast Iowa, and northeast Missouri. The hazardous weather conditions are expected from 1 p.m. Sunday to 9 p.m. Tuesday. The following impacts are expected: heat-related illnesses increase significantly during extreme heat and high humidity events. Additional details: there is the possibility that excessive heat will last for much of next week. Thunderstorms and associated cloud debris may interrupt the excessive heat at times late in the week. Drink plenty of fluids, stay in an air-conditioned room, stay out of the sun, and check up on relatives and neighbors. Do not leave young children and pets in unattended vehicles. Car interiors will reach lethal temperatures in a matter of minutes. Here is the hazardous weather outlook. For this afternoon and tonight, isolated thunderstorms will be possible late tonight, especially along and south of Highway 34. There is a low chance for a strong to severe storm, with hail being the primary threat. Looking ahead, dangerous heat with afternoon heat index values over 100 degrees is expected beginning Sunday and will likely continue well into next week. Much of the area is under an extreme heat warning from Sunday through Tuesday evening, with some remaining under an extreme heat watch. Peak heat index values will be between 105 and 110. There is a low chance that spotter activation will be needed tonight, mainly south of the Highway 34 corridor. And now, your National Weather Service forecast for the Quad Cities and surrounding areas. Tonight, mostly cloudy until midnight, then becoming partly cloudy. A chance of sprinkles. Lows in the mid-60s. East winds 5 to 10 miles an hour. Sunday, mostly sunny. Warmer with highs around 90. Southeast winds 10 to 15 miles an hour with gusts up to 25 miles an hour. Sunday night, partly cloudy. Warmer with lows in the mid-70s. South winds 10 to 15 miles an hour with gusts up to 25 miles an hour. Monday, mostly sunny. Hot with highs in the lower 90s. South winds 10 to 15 miles an hour with gusts up to 30 miles an hour. Monday night, mostly clear. Humid with lows in the upper 70s. South winds 10 to 15 miles an hour with gusts up to 25 miles an hour. Tuesday, sunny, hot. Highs in the mid-90s. Tuesday night, clear. Lows in the mid-70s. Wednesday through Friday, mostly clear. Hot. Highs in the lower 90s. Lows in the mid-70s. Friday night, a chance of showers and thunderstorms. Lows in the lower 70s. Independence Day, sunny, hot. Highs in the lower 90s. Again, the forecast for the Quad Cities and surrounding areas for tonight, mostly cloudy until midnight, then becoming partly cloudy. A chance of sprinkles. Lows in the mid-60s. East winds 5 to 10 miles an hour. 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The current time is 12:35 a.m. Central Daylight Time. At midnight, and Moline skies were clear.
temperature was 68 degrees, dew point 67, relative humidity 96%. The wind was east at 7 miles an hour. And the pressure was 29.89 inches and falling. At Davenport, skies were partly cloudy. The temperature was 70 degrees, dew point 67, relative humidity 90%. The wind was east at 6 miles an hour. And the pressure was 29.90 inches and falling. Close to home, Burlington mostly cloudy and 71. Cedar Rapids partly cloudy and 68. Dubuque clear and 69. Iowa City partly cloudy and 71. Muscatine 70. Galesburg clear and 69. Peoria partly cloudy and 70. Savannah 69. Rockford cloudy and 68. Across the Midwest, Chicago cloudy and 66. Des Moines cloudy and 73. Madison clear and 65. Milwaukee partly cloudy and 61. Minneapolis cloudy and 74. Omaha mostly cloudy and 75. St. Louis mostly cloudy and 76. Springfield, Illinois clear and 71. Waterloo mostly cloudy and 71. Once again at midnight at Moline with clear skies, the temperature was 68. At Davenport with partly cloudy skies, the temperature was 70. Here is the hazardous weather outlook. For this afternoon and tonight, isolated thunderstorms will be possible late tonight, especially along and south of Highway 34. There is a low chance for a strong to severe storm, with hail being the primary threat. Looking ahead, dangerous heat with afternoon heat index values over 100 degrees is expected beginning Sunday and will likely continue well into next week. Much of the area is under an extreme heat warning from Sunday through Tuesday evening, with some remaining under an extreme heat watch. Peak heat index values will be between 105 and 110. There is a low chance that spotter activation will be needed tonight, mainly south of the Highway 34 corridor. And now, your National Weather Service forecast for the Quad Cities and surrounding areas. West of tonight, partly cloudy. Near steady temperature in the upper 60s. East winds 5 to 10 miles an hour. Sunday, partly sunny. A slight chance of showers and thunderstorms in the morning, then a chance of showers and thunderstorms in the afternoon. Humid with highs in the upper 80s. Southeast winds 10 to 15 miles an hour. Gusts up to 30 miles an hour in the afternoon. Chance of rain 30%. Sunday night, partly cloudy until midnight, then clearing. Warmer with lows in the mid-70s. South winds 10 to 15 miles an hour. Monday, sunny, hot with highs in the lower 90s. South winds 10 to 15 miles an hour with gusts up to 30 miles an hour. Monday night, mostly clear. Humid with lows in the upper 70s. South winds 10 to 15 miles an hour with gusts up to 30 miles an hour. Heat index values up to 108 early until midnight. Tuesday, sunny, hot. Highs in the mid-90s. Tuesday night, mostly clear. Lows in the mid-70s. Wednesday, sunny, hot. Highs in the mid-90s. Wednesday night and Thursday, mostly clear. Hot. Lows in the mid-70s. Highs in the mid-90s. Thursday night, partly cloudy. Lows in the mid-70s. Friday through Independence Day, mostly clear. Hot. Highs in the mid-90s. Lows in the mid-70s. Again, the forecast for the Quad Cities and surrounding areas for the rest of tonight, partly cloudy. Near steady temperature in the upper 60s. East winds 5 to 10 miles an hour. The following is a summary of watches, warnings and advisories in effect. An extreme heat warning remains in effect from 1 p.m. until 9 p.m. Tuesday for the following counties, in Iowa, Cedar, Louisa, Muscatine and Scott, and the following counties, in Illinois, Mercer and Rock Island. An extreme heat watch remains in effect from 1 p.m. until 9 p.m. Tuesday for the following county, Clinton, Iowa, and the following counties, in Illinois, Henry and Whiteside. The statement is, for the following county, Clinton, Iowa, and the following counties, in Illinois, Henry and Whiteside. Dangerously hot conditions with heat index values exceeding 100 degrees multiple days. The areas affected include portions of north-central and northwest Illinois and east-central and northeast Iowa. The hazardous weather conditions are expected from Sunday afternoon through Tuesday evening.
The following impacts are expected. Heat-related illnesses increase significantly during extreme heat and high humidity events. Additional details. There is the possibility that excessive heat will last for much of next week. Thunderstorms and associated cloud debris may interrupt the excessive heat at times late in the week. Drink plenty of fluids, stay in an air-conditioned room, stay out of the sun, and check up on relatives and neighbors. Do not leave young children and pets in unattended vehicles. Car interiors will reach lethal temperatures in a matter of minutes. 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The current time is 12:41 a.m. Central Daylight Time. At midnight at Moline, skies were clear. The temperature was 68 degrees, dew point 67, relative humidity 96%. The wind was east at 7 miles an hour. And the pressure was 29.89 inches and falling. At Davenport, skies were partly cloudy. The temperature was 70 degrees, dew point 67, relative humidity 90%. The wind was east at 6 miles an hour. And the pressure was 29.90 inches and falling. Close to home, Burlington mostly cloudy and 71. Cedar Rapids partly cloudy and 68. Dubuque clear and 69. Iowa City partly cloudy and 71. Muscatine 70. Galesburg clear and 69. Peoria partly cloudy and 70. Savannah 69. Rockford cloudy and 68. Across the Midwest, Chicago cloudy and 66. Des Moines cloudy and 73. Madison clear and 65. Milwaukee partly cloudy and 61. Minneapolis cloudy and 74. Omaha mostly cloudy and 75. St. Louis mostly cloudy and 76. Springfield, Illinois clear and 71. Waterloo mostly cloudy and 71. Once again at midnight at Moline with clear skies, the temperature was 68. At Davenport with partly cloudy skies, the temperature was 70. Here is the hazardous weather outlook. For this afternoon and tonight, isolated thunderstorms will be possible late tonight, especially along and south of Highway 34. There is a low chance for a strong to severe storm, with hail being the primary threat. Looking ahead, dangerous heat with afternoon heat index values over 100 degrees is expected beginning Sunday and will likely continue well into next week. Much of the area is under an extreme heat warning from Sunday through Tuesday evening, with some remaining under an extreme heat watch. Peak heat index values will be between 105 and 110. There is a low chance that spotter activation will be needed tonight, mainly south of the Highway 34 corridor. And now, your National Weather Service forecast for the Quad Cities and surrounding areas. Rest of tonight, partly cloudy. Near steady temperature in the upper 60s. East winds 5 to 10 miles an hour. Sunday, partly sunny. A slight chance of showers and thunderstorms in the morning, then a chance of showers and thunderstorms in the afternoon. Humid with highs in the upper 80s. Southeast winds 10 to 15 miles an hour. Gusts up to 30 miles an hour in the afternoon. Chance of rain 30%. Sunday night, partly cloudy until midnight, then clearing. Warmer with lows in the mid-70s. South winds 10 to 15 miles an hour. Monday, sunny, hot with highs in the lower 90s. South winds 10 to 15 miles an hour with gusts up to 30 miles an hour. Monday night, mostly clear. Humid with lows in the upper 70s. South winds 10 to 15 miles an hour with gusts up to 30 miles an hour. Heat index values up to 108 early until midnight. Tuesday, sunny, hot. Highs in the mid-90s. Tuesday night, mostly clear. Lows in the mid-70s. Wednesday, sunny, hot. Highs in the mid-90s. Wednesday night and Thursday, mostly clear. Hot. Lows in the mid-70s. Highs in the mid-90s. Thursday night, partly cloudy. Lows in the mid-70s. Friday through Independence Day, mostly clear. Hot. Highs in the mid-90s. Lows in the mid-70s. Again, the forecast for the Quad Cities and surrounding areas for the rest of tonight, partly cloudy. Near steady temperature in the upper 60s. East winds 5 to 10 miles an hour. The following is a summary of watches, warnings, and advisories in effect. Extreme
extreme heat warning remains in effect from 1 p.m. until 9 p.m. Tuesday for the following counties in Iowa, Cedar, Louisa, Muscatine and Scott, and the following counties in Illinois, Mercer and Rock Island. An extreme heat watch remains in effect from 1 p.m. until 9 p.m. Tuesday for the following county, Clinton, Iowa, and the following counties in Illinois, Henry and Whiteside. 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The current time is 12:46 a.m. Central Daylight Time. At midnight at Moline, skies were clear. The temperature was 68 degrees, dew point 67, relative humidity 96%. The wind was east at 7 miles an hour. And the pressure was 29.89 inches and falling. At Davenport, skies were partly cloudy. The temperature was 70 degrees, dew point 67, relative humidity 90%. The wind was east at 6 miles an hour. And the pressure was 29.90 inches and falling. Close to home, Burlington mostly cloudy and 71. Cedar Rapids partly cloudy and 68. Dubuque clear and 69. Iowa City partly cloudy and 71. Muscatine 70. Galesburg clear and 69. Peoria partly cloudy and 70. Savannah 69. Rockford cloudy and 68. Across the Midwest, Chicago cloudy and 66. Des Moines cloudy and 73. Madison clear and 65. Milwaukee partly cloudy and 61. Minneapolis cloudy and 74. Omaha mostly cloudy and 75. St. Louis mostly cloudy and 76. Springfield, Illinois clear and 71. Waterloo mostly cloudy and 71. Once again at midnight at Moline with clear skies, the temperature was 68. At Davenport with partly cloudy skies, the temperature was 70. Here is the hazardous weather outlook. For this afternoon and tonight, isolated thunderstorms will be possible late tonight, especially along and south of Highway 34. There is a low chance for a strong to severe storm, with hail being the primary threat. Looking ahead, dangerous heat with afternoon heat index values over 100 degrees is expected beginning Sunday and will likely continue well into next week. Much of the area is under an extreme heat warning from Sunday through Tuesday evening, with some remaining under an extreme heat watch. Peak heat index values will be between 105 and 110. There is a low chance that spotter activation will be needed tonight, mainly south of the Highway 34 corridor. And now, your National Weather Service forecast for the Quad Cities and surrounding areas. West of tonight, partly cloudy. Near steady temperature in the upper 60s. East winds 5 to 10 miles an hour. Sunday, partly sunny. A slight chance of showers and thunderstorms in the morning, then a chance of showers and thunderstorms in the afternoon. Humid with highs in the upper 80s. Southeast winds 10 to 15 miles an hour. Gusts up to 30 miles an hour in the afternoon. Chance of rain 30%. Sunday night, partly cloudy until midnight, then clearing. Warmer with lows in the mid-70s. South winds 10 to 15 miles an hour. Monday, sunny, hot with highs in the lower 90s. South winds 10 to 15 miles an hour with gusts up to 30 miles an hour. Monday night, mostly clear. Humid with lows in the upper 70s. South winds 10 to 15 miles an hour with gusts up to 30 miles an hour. Heat index values up to 108 early until midnight. Tuesday, sunny, hot. Highs in the mid-90s. Tuesday night, mostly clear. Lows in the mid-70s. Wednesday, sunny, hot. Highs in the mid-90s. Wednesday night and Thursday, mostly clear. Hot. Lows in the mid-70s. Highs in the mid-90s. Thursday night, partly cloudy. Lows in the mid-70s. Friday through Independence Day, mostly clear. Hot. Highs in the mid-90s. Lows in the mid-70s. Again, the forecast for the Quad Cities and surrounding areas for the rest of tonight, partly cloudy. Near steady temperature in the upper 60s. East winds 5 to 10 miles an hour. The following is a summary of watches, warnings, and advisories in effect. An extreme heat warning remains in effect from 1 p.m. until 9 p.m. Tuesday for the following counties in Iowa, Cedar, Louisa, Muscatine, and Scott, and the following counties
Illinois, Mercer, and Rock Island. An extreme heat watch remains in effect from 1 p.m. until 9 p.m. Tuesday for the following county, Clinton, Iowa, and the following counties in Illinois, Henry and Whiteside. 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The current time is 12:51 a.m. Central Daylight Time. At midnight and Moline, skies were clear. The temperature was 68 degrees, dew point 67, relative humidity 96%. The wind was east at 7 miles an hour. And the pressure was 29.89 inches and falling. At Davenport, skies were partly cloudy. The temperature was 70 degrees, dew point 67, relative humidity 90%. The wind was east at 6 miles an hour. And the pressure was 29.90 inches and falling. Close to home, Burlington mostly cloudy and 71. Cedar Rapids partly cloudy and 68. Dubuque clear and 69. Iowa City partly cloudy and 71. Muscatine 70. Galesburg clear and 69. Peoria partly cloudy and 70. Savannah 69. Rockford cloudy and 68. Across the Midwest, Chicago cloudy and 66. Des Moines cloudy and 73. Madison clear and 65. Milwaukee partly cloudy and 61. Minneapolis cloudy and 74. Omaha mostly cloudy and 75. St. Louis mostly cloudy and 76. Springfield, Illinois clear and 71. Waterloo mostly cloudy and 71. Once again at midnight at Moline with clear skies, the temperature was 68. At Davenport with partly cloudy skies, the temperature was 70. The statement is, for the following counties, in Iowa, Cedar, Louisa, Muscatine and Scott, and the following counties, in Illinois, Mercer and Rock Island. Dangerously hot conditions with heat index values exceeding 100 degrees multiple days, with several locations seeing upwards to 105 to 110. The areas affected include portions of northwest and west central Illinois, east central and southeast Iowa, and northeast Missouri. The hazardous weather conditions are expected from 1 p.m. Sunday to 9 p.m. Tuesday. The following impacts are expected: heat-related illnesses increase significantly during extreme heat and high humidity events. Additional details: there is the possibility that excessive heat will last for much of next week. Thunderstorms and associated cloud debris may interrupt the excessive heat at times late in the week. Drink plenty of fluids, stay in an air-conditioned room, stay out of the sun, and check up on relatives and neighbors. Do not leave young children and pets in unattended vehicles. Car interiors will reach lethal temperatures in a matter of minutes. Here is the hazardous weather outlook. For this afternoon and tonight, isolated thunderstorms will be possible late tonight, especially along and south of Highway 34. There is a low chance for a strong to severe storm, with hail being the primary threat. Looking ahead, dangerous heat with afternoon heat index values over 100 degrees is expected beginning Sunday and will likely continue well into next week. Much of the area is under an extreme heat warning from Sunday through Tuesday evening, with some remaining under an extreme heat watch. Peak heat index values will be between 105 and 110. There is a low chance that spotter activation will be needed tonight, mainly south of the Highway 34 corridor. And now, your National Weather Service forecast for the Quad Cities and surrounding areas. Rest of tonight, partly cloudy. Near steady temperature in the upper 60s. East winds 5 to 10 miles an hour. Sunday, partly sunny. A slight chance of showers and thunderstorms in the morning, then a chance of showers and thunderstorms in the afternoon. Humid with highs in the upper 80s. Southeast winds 10 to 15 miles an hour. Gusts up to 30 miles an hour in the afternoon. Chance of rain 30%. Sunday night, partly cloudy until midnight, then clearing. Warmer with lows in the mid-70s. South winds 10 to 15 miles an hour. Monday, sunny, hot with highs in the lower 90s. South winds 10 to 15 miles an hour with gusts up to 30 miles an hour. Monday night, mostly clear. Humid with lows in the upper 70s. South winds 10 to 15 miles an hour with gusts up to 30 miles an hour. Heat index values up to 108 early until midnight. Tuesday, sunny, hot. Highs in the mid-90s. Tuesday night,

factor in the upper 60s. East winds 5 to 10 miles an hour. The following is a summary of watches, warnings, and advisories in effect. An extreme heat warning remains in effect from 1 p.m. until 9 p.m. Tuesday for the following counties in Iowa, Cedar, Louisa, Muscatine, and Scott, and the following counties in Illinois, Mercer, and Rock Island. An extreme heat watch remains in effect from 1 p.m. until 9 p.m. Tuesday for the following county, Clinton, Iowa, and the following counties in Illinois, Henry, and Whiteside. 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The current time is 12:57 a.m. Central Daylight Time. At midnight and Moline, skies were clear. The temperature was 68 degrees, dew point 67, relative humidity 96%. The wind was east at 7 miles an hour. And the pressure was 29.89 inches and falling. At Davenport, skies were partly cloudy. The temperature was 70 degrees, dew point 67, relative humidity 90%. The wind was east at 6 miles an hour. And the pressure was 29.90 inches and falling. Close to home, Burlington mostly cloudy and 71. Cedar Rapids partly cloudy and 68. Dubuque clear and 69. Iowa City partly cloudy and 71. Muscatine 70. Galesburg clear and 69. Peoria partly cloudy and 70. Savannah 69. Rockford cloudy and 68. Across the Midwest, Chicago cloudy and 66. Des Moines cloudy and 73. Madison clear and 65. Milwaukee partly cloudy and 61. Minneapolis cloudy and 74. Omaha mostly cloudy and 75. St. Louis mostly cloudy and 76. Springfield, Illinois clear and 71. Waterloo mostly cloudy and 71. Once again at midnight at Moline with clear skies, the temperature was 68. At Davenport with partly cloudy skies, the temperature was 70. Here is the hazardous weather outlook. For this afternoon and tonight, isolated thunderstorms will be possible late tonight, especially along and south of Highway 34. There is a low chance for a strong to severe storm, with hail being the primary threat. Looking ahead, dangerous heat with afternoon heat index values over 100 degrees is expected beginning Sunday and will likely continue well into next week. Much of the area is under an extreme heat warning from Sunday through Tuesday evening, with some remaining under an extreme heat watch. Peak heat index values will be between 105 and 110. There is a low chance that spotter activation will be needed tonight, mainly south of the Highway 34 corridor. And now, your National Weather Service forecast for the Quad Cities and surrounding areas. West of tonight, partly cloudy. Near steady temperature in the upper 60s. East winds 5 to 10 miles an hour. Sunday, partly sunny. A slight chance of showers and thunderstorms in the morning, then a chance of showers and thunderstorms in the afternoon. Humid with highs in the upper 80s. Southeast winds 10 to 15 miles an hour. Gusts up to 30 miles an hour in the afternoon. Chance of rain 30%. Sunday night, partly cloudy until midnight, then clearing. Warmer with lows in the mid-70s. South winds 10 to 15 miles an hour. Monday, sunny, hot with highs in the lower 90s. South winds 10 to 15 miles an hour with gusts up to 30 miles an hour. Monday night, mostly clear. Humid with lows in the upper 70s. South winds 10 to 15 miles an hour with gusts up to 30 miles an hour. Heat index values up to 108 early until midnight. Tuesday, sunny, hot. Highs in the mid-90s. Tuesday night, mostly clear. Lows in the mid-70s. Wednesday, sunny, hot. Highs in the mid-90s. Wednesday night and Thursday, mostly clear. Hot. Lows in the mid-70s. Highs in the mid-90s. Thursday night, partly cloudy. Lows in the mid-70s. Friday through Independence Day, mostly clear. Hot. Highs in the mid-90s. Lows in the mid-70s. Again, the forecast for the Quad Cities and surrounding areas for the rest of tonight, partly cloudy. Near steady temperature in the upper 60s. East winds 5 to 10 miles an hour. The statement is, for the following county, Clinton, Iowa, and the following counties,

in Illinois, Henry and Whiteside. Dangerously hot conditions with heat index values exceeding 100 degrees multiple days. The areas affected include portions of north central and northwest Illinois and east central and northeast Iowa. The hazardous weather conditions are expected from Sunday afternoon through Tuesday evening. The following impacts are expected. Heat-related illnesses increase significantly during extreme heat and high humidity events. Additional details, there is the possibility that excessive heat will last for much of next week. Thunderstorms and associated cloud debris may interrupt the excessive heat at times late in the week. Drink plenty of fluids, stay in an air-conditioned room, stay out of the sun, and check up on relatives and neighbors. Do not leave young children and pets in unattended vehicles. Car interiors will reach lethal temperatures in a matter of minutes. 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The current time is 1:02 a.m. Central Daylight Time. At 1 a.m. in Moline, skies were clear. The temperature was 67 degrees, dew point 66, relative humidity 97%. The wind was east at 6 miles an hour. And the pressure was 29.89 inches and steady. At Davenport, skies were partly cloudy. The temperature was 69 degrees, dew point 66, relative humidity 90%. The wind was east at 5 miles an hour. And the pressure was 29.90 inches and steady. Close to home, Burlington clear and 70. Cedar Rapids mostly cloudy and 68. Dubuque clear and 67. Iowa City partly cloudy and 70. Peoria mostly cloudy and 70. Rockford mostly cloudy and 67. Across the Midwest, Chicago cloudy and 66. Des Moines cloudy and 73. Madison clear and 63. Milwaukee mostly cloudy and 62. Minneapolis cloudy and 74. Omaha cloudy and 75. Springfield, Illinois partly cloudy and 71. Waterloo mostly cloudy and 71. Once again at 1 a.m. in Moline with clear skies, the temperature was 67. At Davenport with partly cloudy skies, the temperature was 69. Here is the hazardous weather outlook. For this afternoon and tonight, isolated thunderstorms will be possible late tonight, especially along and south of Highway 34. There is a low chance for a strong to severe storm, with hail being the primary threat. Looking ahead, dangerous heat with afternoon heat index values over 100 degrees is expected beginning Sunday and will likely continue well into next week. Much of the area is under an extreme heat warning from Sunday through Tuesday evening, with some remaining under an extreme heat watch. Peak heat index values will be between 105 and 110. There is a low chance that spotter activation will be needed tonight, mainly south of the Highway 34 corridor. And now, your National Weather Service forecast for the Quad Cities and surrounding areas. West of tonight, partly cloudy. Near steady temperature in the upper 60s. East winds 5 to 10 miles an hour. Sunday, partly sunny. A slight chance of showers and thunderstorms in the morning, then a chance of showers and thunderstorms in the afternoon. Humid with highs in the upper 80s. Southeast winds 10 to 15 miles an hour. Gusts up to 30 miles an hour in the afternoon. Chance of rain 30%. Sunday night, partly cloudy until midnight, then clearing. Warmer with lows in the mid-70s. South winds 10 to 15 miles an hour. Monday, sunny, hot with highs in the lower 90s. South winds 10 to 15 miles an hour with gusts up to 30 miles an hour. Monday night, mostly clear. Humid with lows in the upper 70s. South winds 10 to 15 miles an hour with gusts up to 30 miles an hour. Heat index values up to 108 early until midnight. Tuesday, sunny, hot. Highs in the mid-90s. Tuesday night, mostly clear. Lows in the mid-70s. Wednesday, sunny, hot. Highs in the mid-90s. Wednesday night and Thursday, mostly clear. Hot. Lows in the mid-70s. Highs in the mid-90s. Thursday night, partly cloudy. Lows in the mid-70s. Friday through Independence Day, mostly clear. Hot. Highs in the mid-90s. Lows in the mid-70s. Again, the forecast for the Quad Cities and surrounding areas for the rest of tonight, partly cloudy. Near steady temperature in the
upper 60s. East winds 5 to 10 miles an hour. This broadcast originates from the National Weather Service office in the Quad Cities and is transmitted on a frequency of 162.55 MHz from Rock Island, Illinois. The coverage area includes the following counties: Cedar, Clinton, Louisa, Muscatine, Scott, Henry, Illinois, Mercer, Rock Island, and Whiteside. The following is a summary of watches, warnings, and advisories in effect. An extreme heat warning remains in effect from 1 p.m. until 9 p.m. Tuesday for the following counties in Iowa: Cedar, Louisa, Muscatine, and Scott, and the following counties in Illinois: Mercer and Rock Island. An extreme heat watch remains in effect from 1 p.m. until 9 p.m. Tuesday for the following county: Clinton, Iowa, and the following counties in Illinois: Henry and Whiteside. 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The current time is 1:07 a.m. Central Daylight Time. At 1 a.m. in Moline, skies were clear. The temperature was 67 degrees, dew point 66, relative humidity 97%. The wind was east at 6 miles an hour. And the pressure was 29.89 inches and steady. At Davenport, skies were partly cloudy. The temperature was 69 degrees, dew point 66, relative humidity 90%. The wind was east at 5 miles an hour. And the pressure was 29.90 inches and steady. Close to home, Burlington clear and 70. Cedar Rapids mostly cloudy and 68. Dubuque clear and 67. Iowa City partly cloudy and 70. Peoria mostly cloudy and 70. Rockford mostly cloudy and 67. Across the Midwest, Chicago cloudy and 66. Des Moines cloudy and 73. Madison clear and 63. Milwaukee mostly cloudy and 62. Minneapolis cloudy and 74. Omaha cloudy and 75. Springfield, Illinois partly cloudy and 71. Waterloo mostly cloudy and 71. Once again at 1 a.m. in Moline with clear skies, the temperature was 67. At Davenport with partly cloudy skies, the temperature was 69. Here is the hazardous weather outlook. For this afternoon and tonight, isolated thunderstorms will be possible late tonight, especially along and south of Highway 34. There is a low chance for a strong to severe storm, with hail being the primary threat. Looking ahead, dangerous heat with afternoon heat index values over 100 degrees is expected beginning Sunday and will likely continue well into next week. Much of the area is under an extreme heat warning from Sunday through Tuesday evening, with some remaining under an extreme heat watch. Peak heat index values will be between 105 and 110. There is a low chance that spotter activation will be needed tonight, mainly south of the Highway 34 corridor. And now, your National Weather Service forecast for the Quad Cities and surrounding areas. West of tonight, partly cloudy. Near steady temperature in the upper 60s. East winds 5 to 10 miles an hour. Sunday, partly sunny. A slight chance of showers and thunderstorms in the morning, then a chance of showers and thunderstorms in the afternoon. Humid with highs in the upper 80s. Southeast winds 10 to 15 miles an hour. Gusts up to 30 miles an hour in the afternoon. Chance of rain 30%. Sunday night, partly cloudy until midnight, then clearing. Warmer with lows in the mid-70s. South winds 10 to 15 miles an hour. Monday, sunny, hot with highs in the lower 90s. South winds 10 to 15 miles an hour with gusts up to 30 miles an hour. Monday night, mostly clear. Humid with lows in the upper 70s. South winds 10 to 15 miles an hour with gusts up to 30 miles an hour. Heat index values up to 108 early until midnight. Tuesday, sunny, hot. Highs in the mid-90s. Tuesday night, mostly clear. Lows in the mid-70s. Wednesday, sunny, hot. Highs in the mid-90s. Wednesday night and Thursday, mostly clear. Hot. Lows in the mid-70s. Highs in the mid-90s. Thursday night, partly cloudy. Lows in the mid-70s. Friday through Independence Day, mostly clear. Hot. Highs in the mid-90s. Lows in the mid-70s. Again, the forecast for the
cities and surrounding areas for the rest of tonight, partly cloudy. Near steady temperature in the upper 60s. East winds 5 to 10 miles an hour. The following is a summary of watches, warnings and advisories in effect. An extreme heat warning remains in effect from 1 p.m. until 9 p.m. Tuesday for the following counties, in Iowa, Cedar, Louisa, Muscatine and Scott, and the following counties, in Illinois, Mercer and Rock Island. An extreme heat watch remains in effect from 1 p.m. until 9 p.m. Tuesday for the following county, Clinton, Iowa, and the following counties, in Illinois, Henry and Whiteside. The statement is, for the following counties, in Iowa, Cedar, Louisa, Muscatine and Scott, and the following counties, in Illinois, Mercer and Rock Island. Dangerously hot conditions with heat index values exceeding 100 degrees multiple days, with several locations seeing upwards to 105 to 110. The areas affected include portions of northwest and west-central Illinois, east-central and southeast Iowa, and northeast Missouri. The hazardous weather conditions are expected from 1 p.m. Sunday to 9 p.m. Tuesday. The following impacts are expected: heat-related illnesses increase significantly during extreme heat and high humidity events. Additional details: there is the possibility that excessive heat will last for much of next week. Thunderstorms and associated cloud debris may interrupt the excessive heat at times late in the week. Drink plenty of fluids, stay in an air-conditioned room, stay out of the sun, and check up on relatives and neighbors. Do not leave young children and pets in unattended vehicles. Car interiors will reach lethal temperatures in a matter of minutes. 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The current time is 1:13 a.m. Central Daylight Time. At 1 a.m. in Moline, skies were clear. The temperature was 67 degrees, dew point 66, relative humidity 97%. The wind was east at 6 miles an hour. And the pressure was 29.89 inches and steady. At Davenport, skies were partly cloudy. The temperature was 69 degrees, dew point 66, relative humidity 90%. The wind was east at 5 miles an hour. And the pressure was 29.90 inches and steady. Close to home, Burlington clear and 70. Cedar Rapids mostly cloudy and 68. Dubuque clear and 67. Iowa City partly cloudy and 70. Peoria mostly cloudy and 70. Rockford mostly cloudy and 67. Across the Midwest, Chicago cloudy and 66. Des Moines cloudy and 73. Madison clear and 63. Milwaukee mostly cloudy and 62. Minneapolis cloudy and 74. Omaha cloudy and 75. Springfield, Illinois partly cloudy and 71. Waterloo mostly cloudy and 71. Once again at 1 a.m. in Moline with clear skies, the temperature was 67. At Davenport with partly cloudy skies, the temperature was 69. 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The current time is 1:14 a.m. Central Daylight Time. At 1 a.m. in Moline, skies were clear. The temperature was 67 degrees, dew point 66, relative humidity 97%. The wind was east at 6 miles an hour. And the pressure was 29.89 inches and steady. At Davenport, skies were partly cloudy. The temperature was 69 degrees, dew point 66, relative humidity 90%. The wind was east at 5 miles an hour. And the pressure was 29.90 inches and steady. Close to home, Burlington clear and 70. Cedar Rapids mostly cloudy and 68. Dubuque clear and 67. Iowa City partly cloudy and 70. Muscatine 70. Galesburg partly cloudy and 68. Peoria mostly cloudy and 70. Savannah 67. Rockford mostly cloudy and 67. Across the Midwest, Chicago cloudy and 66. Des Moines cloudy and 73. Madison clear and 63. Milwaukee mostly cloudy and 62. Minneapolis cloudy and 74. Omaha cloudy and 75. St. Louis mostly cloudy and 76. Springfield, Illinois partly cloudy and 71. Waterloo mostly cloudy and 71. Once again at 1 a.m. in Moline with clear skies, the temperature was 67.
At Davenport with partly cloudy skies, the temperature was 69. Here is the hazardous weather outlook. For this afternoon and tonight, isolated thunderstorms will be possible late tonight, especially along and south of Highway 34. There is a low chance for a strong to severe storm, with hail being the primary threat. Looking ahead, dangerous heat with afternoon heat index values over 100 degrees is expected beginning Sunday and will likely continue well into next week. Much of the area is under an extreme heat warning from Sunday through Tuesday evening, with some remaining under an extreme heat watch. Peak heat index values will be between 105 and 110. There is a low chance that spotter activation will be needed tonight, mainly south of the Highway 34 corridor. And now, your National Weather Service forecast for the Quad Cities and surrounding areas. Rest of tonight, partly cloudy. Near steady temperature in the upper 60s. East winds 5 to 10 miles an hour. Sunday, partly sunny. A slight chance of showers and thunderstorms in the morning, then a chance of showers and thunderstorms in the afternoon. Humid with highs in the upper 80s. Southeast winds 10 to 15 miles an hour. Gusts up to 30 miles an hour in the afternoon. Chance of rain 30%. Sunday night, partly cloudy until midnight, then clearing. Warmer with lows in the mid-70s. South winds 10 to 15 miles an hour. Monday, sunny, hot with highs in the lower 90s. South winds 10 to 15 miles an hour with gusts up to 30 miles an hour. Monday night, mostly clear. Humid with lows in the upper 70s. South winds 10 to 15 miles an hour with gusts up to 30 miles an hour. Heat index values up to 108 early until midnight. Tuesday, sunny, hot. Highs in the mid-90s. Tuesday night, mostly clear. Lows in the mid-70s. Wednesday, sunny, hot. Highs in the mid-90s. Wednesday night and Thursday, mostly clear. Hot. Lows in the mid-70s. Highs in the mid-90s. Thursday night, partly cloudy. Lows in the mid-70s. Friday through Independence Day, mostly clear. Hot. Highs in the mid-90s. Lows in the mid-70s. Again, the forecast for the Quad Cities and surrounding areas for the rest of tonight, partly cloudy. Near steady temperature in the upper 60s. East winds 5 to 10 miles an hour. The following is a summary of watches, warnings, and advisories in effect. An extreme heat warning remains in effect from 1 p.m. until 9 p.m. Tuesday for the following counties, in Iowa, Cedar, Louisa, Muscatine and Scott, and the following counties, in Illinois, Mercer and Rock Island. An extreme heat watch remains in effect from 1 p.m. until 9 p.m. Tuesday for the following county, Clinton, Iowa, and the following counties, in Illinois, Henry and Whiteside. 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The current time is 1:19 a.m. Central Daylight Time. At 1 a.m. in Moline, skies were clear. The temperature was 67 degrees, dew point 66, relative humidity 97%. The wind was east at 6 miles an hour. And the pressure was 29.89 inches and steady. At Davenport, skies were partly cloudy. The temperature was 69 degrees, dew point 66, relative humidity 90%. The wind was east at 5 miles an hour. And the pressure was 29.90 inches and steady. Close to home, Burlington clear and 70. Cedar Rapids mostly cloudy and 68. Dubuque clear and 67. Iowa City partly cloudy and 70. Muscatine 70. Galesburg partly cloudy and 68. Peoria mostly cloudy and 70. Savannah 67. Rockford mostly cloudy and 67. Across the Midwest, Chicago cloudy and 66. Des Moines cloudy and 73. Madison clear and 63. Milwaukee mostly cloudy and 62. Minneapolis cloudy and 74. Omaha cloudy and 75. St. Louis mostly cloudy and 76. Springfield, Illinois partly cloudy and 71. Waterloo mostly cloudy and 71. Once again at 1 a.m. in Moline with clear skies, the temperature was 67. At Davenport with partly cloudy skies, the temperature was 69. The statement is, for the following county, Clinton, Iowa, and the following counties,
in Illinois, Henry and Whiteside. Dangerously hot conditions with heat index values exceeding 100 degrees multiple days. The areas affected include portions of north-central and northwest Illinois and east-central and northeast Iowa. The hazardous weather conditions are expected from Sunday afternoon through Tuesday evening. The following impacts are expected: heat-related illnesses increase significantly during extreme heat and high humidity events. Additional details: there is the possibility that excessive heat will last for much of next week. Thunderstorms and associated cloud debris may interrupt the excessive heat at times late in the week. Drink plenty of fluids, stay in an air-conditioned room, stay out of the sun, and check up on relatives and neighbors. Do not leave young children and pets in unattended vehicles. Car interiors will reach lethal temperatures in a matter of minutes. Here is the hazardous weather outlook. For this afternoon and tonight, isolated thunderstorms will be possible late tonight, especially along and south of Highway 34. There is a low chance for a strong to severe storm, with hail being the primary threat. Looking ahead, dangerous heat with afternoon heat index values over 100 degrees is expected beginning Sunday and will likely continue well into next week. Much of the area is under an extreme heat warning from Sunday through Tuesday evening, with some remaining under an extreme heat watch. Peak heat index values will be between 105 and 110. There is a low chance that spotter activation will be needed tonight, mainly south of the Highway 34 corridor. And now, your National Weather Service forecast for the Quad Cities and surrounding areas. West of tonight, partly cloudy. Near steady temperature in the upper 60s. East winds 5 to 10 miles an hour. Sunday, partly sunny. A slight chance of showers and thunderstorms in the morning, then a chance of showers and thunderstorms in the afternoon. Humid with highs in the upper 80s. Southeast winds 10 to 15 miles an hour. Gusts up to 30 miles an hour in the afternoon. Chance of rain 30%. Sunday night, partly cloudy until midnight, then clearing. Warmer with lows in the mid-70s. South winds 10 to 15 miles an hour. Monday, sunny, hot with highs in the lower 90s. South winds 10 to 15 miles an hour with gusts up to 30 miles an hour. Monday night, mostly clear. Humid with lows in the upper 70s. South winds 10 to 15 miles an hour with gusts up to 30 miles an hour. Heat index values up to 108 early until midnight. Tuesday, sunny, hot. Highs in the mid-90s. Tuesday night, mostly clear. Lows in the mid-70s. Wednesday, sunny, hot. Highs in the mid-90s. Wednesday night and Thursday, mostly clear. Hot. Lows in the mid-70s. Highs in the mid-90s. Thursday night, partly cloudy. Lows in the mid-70s. Friday through Independence Day, mostly clear. Hot. Highs in the mid-90s. Lows in the mid-70s. Again, the forecast for the Quad Cities and surrounding areas for the rest of tonight, partly cloudy. Near steady temperature in the upper 60s. East winds 5 to 10 miles an hour. The following is a summary of watches, warnings and advisories in effect. Extreme heat warning has been extended until 9 p.m. Tuesday and expanded to include the following county, Clinton, Iowa, and the following counties, in Illinois, Henry and Whiteside. An extreme heat warning remains in effect from 1 p.m. until 9 p.m. Tuesday for the following counties, in Iowa, Cedar, Louisa, Muscatine and Scott, and the following counties, in Illinois, Mercer and Rock Island. The statement is, for the following county, Clinton, Iowa, and the following counties, in Illinois, Henry and Whiteside. Dangerously hot conditions with heat index values exceeding 100 degrees multiple days. The areas affected include portions of north-central and northwest Illinois and east-central and northeast Iowa. The hazardous weather conditions are expected from noon Monday to 9 p.m. Tuesday. The following impacts are expected: heat-related illnesses increase significantly during extreme heat and high humidity events. Additional details: there is the possibility that excessive heat will last for much of next week. Thunderstorms and associated cloud debris may interrupt the excessive heat at times late in the week. Drink plenty of fluids, stay in an air-conditioned room, stay out of the sun, and check up on relatives and neighbors. The statement is, for the following county, Clinton, Iowa, and the following counties, in Illinois, Henry and White.
Whiteside. Dangerously hot conditions with heat index values exceeding 100 degrees multiple days. The areas affected include portions of north central and northwest Illinois and east central and northeast Iowa. The hazardous weather conditions are expected from noon Monday to 9 p.m. Tuesday. The following impacts are expected: heat-related illnesses increase significantly during extreme heat and high humidity events. Additional details: there is the possibility that excessive heat will last for much of next week. Thunderstorms and associated cloud debris may interrupt the excessive heat at times late in the week. Drink plenty of fluids, stay in an air-conditioned room, stay out of the sun, and check up on relatives and neighbors. The statement is, for the following counties, in Iowa, Cedar, Louisa, Muscatine and Scott, and the following counties, in Illinois, Mercer and Rock Island. Dangerously hot conditions with heat index values exceeding 100 degrees multiple days, with several locations seeing upwards to 105 to 110. The areas affected include portions of northwest and west central Illinois, east central and southeast Iowa, and northeast Missouri. The hazardous weather conditions are expected from 1 p.m. this afternoon to 9 p.m. Tuesday. The following impacts are expected: heat-related illnesses increase significantly during extreme heat and high humidity events. Additional details: there is the possibility that excessive heat will last for much of next week. Thunderstorms and associated cloud debris may interrupt the excessive heat at times late in the week. Drink plenty of fluids, stay in an air-conditioned room, stay out of the sun, and check up on relatives and neighbors. Do not leave young children and pets in unattended vehicles. Car interiors will reach lethal temperatures in a matter of minutes. 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The current time is 1:28 a.m. Central Daylight Time. At 1 a.m. in Moline, skies were clear. The temperature was 67 degrees, dew point 66, relative humidity 97%. The wind was east at 6 miles an hour. And the pressure was 29.89 inches and steady. At Davenport, skies were partly cloudy. The temperature was 69 degrees, dew point 66, relative humidity 90%. The wind was east at 5 miles an hour. And the pressure was 29.90 inches and steady. Close to home, Burlington clear and 70. Cedar Rapids mostly cloudy and 68. Dubuque clear and 67. Iowa City partly cloudy and 70. Muscatine 70. Galesburg partly cloudy and 68. Peoria mostly cloudy and 70. Savannah 67. Rockford mostly cloudy and 67. Across the Midwest, Chicago cloudy and 66. Des Moines cloudy and 73. Madison clear and 63. Milwaukee mostly cloudy and 62. Minneapolis cloudy and 74. Omaha cloudy and 75. St. Louis mostly cloudy and 76. Springfield, Illinois partly cloudy and 71. Waterloo mostly cloudy and 71. Once again at 1 a.m. in Moline with clear skies, the temperature was 67. At Davenport with partly cloudy skies, the temperature was 69. Here is the hazardous weather outlook. For this afternoon and tonight, isolated thunderstorms will be possible late tonight, especially along and south of Highway 34. There is a low chance for a strong to severe storm, with hail being the primary threat. Looking ahead, dangerous heat with afternoon heat index values over 100 degrees is expected beginning Sunday and will likely continue well into next week. Much of the area is under an extreme heat warning from Sunday through Tuesday evening, with some remaining under an extreme heat watch. Peak heat index values will be between 105 and 110. There is a low chance that spotter activation will be needed tonight, mainly south of the Highway 34 corridor. And now, your National Weather Service forecast for the Quad Cities and surrounding areas. West of tonight, partly cloudy. Near steady temperature in the upper 60s. East winds 5 to 10 miles an hour. Sunday, partly sunny. A slight chance of showers and thunderstorms in the morning, then a chance of showers and thunderstorms in the afternoon. Humid with highs in the upper 80s. Southeast winds 10 to 15 miles an hour. Gusts up to 30 miles an hour in the afternoon. Chance of rain 30%. Sunday night, partly cloudy until midnight, then clearing. Warmer with lows in the mid-70s.
south winds 10 to 15 miles an hour. Monday, sunny, hot with highs in the lower 90s. South winds 10 to 15 miles an hour with gusts up to 30 miles an hour. Monday night, mostly clear. Humid with lows in the upper 70s. South winds 10 to 15 miles an hour with gusts up to 30 miles an hour. Heat index values up to 108 early until midnight. Tuesday, sunny, hot. Highs in the mid-90s. Tuesday night, mostly clear. Lows in the mid-70s. Wednesday, sunny, hot. Highs in the mid-90s. Wednesday night through Independence Day, mostly clear. Hot. Lows in the mid-70s. Highs in the lower 90s. Again, the forecast for the Quad Cities and surrounding areas for the rest of the night, partly cloudy. Near steady temperature in the upper 60s. East winds 5 to 10 miles an hour. The Moline, Illinois climate summary for yesterday, June 27, 2026. Yesterday's high temperature was 81 degrees. The normal high is 86. The record high is 102 degrees, which was last set in 1934. Yesterday's low temperature was 63 degrees. The normal low is 64. The record low is 46 degrees, which was last set in 2017. No precipitation fell yesterday, which leaves the monthly total at 6.98 inches. The total precipitation for the year still stands at 19.00 inches. There were no heating degree days yesterday. This leaves the monthly total at 7. There were 7 cooling degree days yesterday. This brings the monthly total to 140. Yesterday the maximum wind observed was 15 miles an hour from the east. The highest wind gust observed was 20 miles per hour from the east. The normal high temperature for today is 86 degrees, and the normal low is 64. The record high for today is 103, which last occurred in 1931, and the record low is 47, which occurred in 1968. Sunrise today is at 5:31 a.m. and sunset is at 8:40 p.m. The following is a summary of watches, warnings, and advisories in effect. Extreme heat warning has been extended until 9 p.m. Tuesday and expanded to include the following county, Clinton, Iowa, and the following counties, in Illinois, Henry, and Whiteside. An extreme heat warning remains in effect from 1 p.m. until 9 p.m. Tuesday for the following counties, in Iowa, Cedar, Louisa, Muscatine, and Scott, and the following counties, in Illinois, Mercer, and Rock Island. The statement is, for the following county, Clinton, Iowa, and the following counties, in Illinois, Henry and Whiteside. Dangerously hot conditions with heat index values exceeding 100 degrees multiple days. The areas affected include portions of north central and northwest Illinois and east central and northeast Iowa. The hazardous weather conditions are expected from noon Monday to 9 p.m. Tuesday. The following impacts are expected: heat-related illnesses increase significantly during extreme heat and high humidity events. Additional details: there is the possibility that excessive heat will last for much of next week. Thunderstorms and associated cloud debris may interrupt the excessive heat at times late in the week. Drink plenty of fluids, stay in an air-conditioned room, stay out of the sun, and check up on relatives and neighbors. 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The current time is 1:35 a.m. Central Daylight Time. At 1 a.m. at Moline, skies were clear. The temperature was 67 degrees, dew point 66, relative humidity 97%. The wind was east at 6 miles an hour. And the pressure was 29.89 inches and steady. At Davenport, skies were partly cloudy. The temperature was 69 degrees, dew point 66, relative humidity 90%. The wind was east at 5 miles an hour. And the pressure was 29.90 inches and steady. Close to home, Burlington clear and 70. Cedar Rapids mostly cloudy and 68. Dubuque clear and 67. Iowa City partly cloudy and 70. Muscatine 70. Galesburg partly cloudy and 68. Peoria mostly cloudy and 70. Savannah 67. Rockford mostly cloudy and 67. Across the Midwest, Chicago cloudy and 66. Des Moines cloudy and 73. Madison clear and 63. Milwaukee mostly cloudy and 62. Minneapolis.
cloudy and 74. Omaha, cloudy and 75. St. Louis, mostly cloudy and 76. Springfield, Illinois, partly cloudy and 71. Waterloo, mostly cloudy and 71. Once again at 1 a.m. in Moline with clear skies, the temperature was 67. At Davenport with partly cloudy skies, the temperature was 69. Here is the hazardous weather outlook. For this afternoon and tonight, isolated thunderstorms will be possible late tonight, especially along and south of Highway 34. There is a low chance for a strong to severe storm, with hail being the primary threat. Looking ahead, dangerous heat with afternoon heat index values over 100 degrees is expected beginning Sunday and will likely continue well into next week. Much of the area is under an extreme heat warning from Sunday through Tuesday evening, with some remaining under an extreme heat watch. Peak heat index values will be between 105 and 110. There is a low chance that spotter activation will be needed tonight, mainly south of the Highway 34 corridor. And now, your National Weather Service forecast for the Quad Cities and surrounding areas. Rest of tonight, partly cloudy. Near steady temperature in the upper 60s. East winds 5 to 10 miles an hour. Sunday, partly sunny. A slight chance of showers and thunderstorms in the morning, then a chance of showers and thunderstorms in the afternoon. Humid with highs in the upper 80s. Southeast winds 10 to 15 miles an hour. Gusts up to 30 miles an hour in the afternoon. Chance of rain 30%. Sunday night, partly cloudy until midnight, then clearing. Warmer with lows in the mid-70s. South winds 10 to 15 miles an hour. Monday, sunny, hot with highs in the lower 90s. South winds 10 to 15 miles an hour with gusts up to 30 miles an hour. Monday night, mostly clear. Humid with lows in the upper 70s. South winds 10 to 15 miles an hour with gusts up to 30 miles an hour. Heat index values up to 108 early until midnight. Tuesday, sunny, hot. Highs in the mid-90s. Tuesday night, mostly clear. Lows in the mid-70s. Wednesday, sunny, hot. Highs in the mid-90s. Wednesday night through Independence Day, mostly clear. Hot. Lows in the mid-70s. Highs in the lower 90s. Again, the forecast for the Quad Cities and surrounding areas for the rest of tonight, partly cloudy. Near steady temperature in the upper 60s. East winds 5 to 10 miles an hour. The Moline, Illinois climate summary for yesterday, June 27, 2026. Yesterday's high temperature was 81 degrees. The normal high is 86. The record high is 102 degrees, which was last set in 1934. Yesterday's low temperature was 63 degrees. The normal low is 64. The record low is 46 degrees, which was last set in 2017. No precipitation fell yesterday, which leaves the monthly total at 6.98 inches. The total precipitation for the year still stands at 19.00 inches. There were no heating degree days yesterday. This leaves the monthly total at 7. There were 7 cooling degree days yesterday. This brings the monthly total to 140. Yesterday, the maximum wind observed was 15 miles an hour from the east. The highest wind gust observed was 20 miles per hour from the east. The normal high temperature for today is 86 degrees, and the normal low is 64. The record high for today is 103, which last occurred in 1931, and the record low is 47, which occurred in 1968. Sunrise today is at 5:31 a.m. and sunset is at 8:40 p.m. The following is a summary of watches, warnings, and advisories in effect. Extreme heat warning has been extended until 9 p.m. Tuesday and expanded to include the following county, Clinton, Iowa, and the following counties, in Illinois, Henry, and Whiteside. An extreme heat warning remains in effect from 1 p.m. until 9 p.m. Tuesday for the following counties, in Iowa, Cedar, Louisa, Muscatine and Scott, and the following counties, in Illinois, Mercer and Rock Island. The statement is, for the following county, Clinton, Iowa, and the following counties, in Illinois, Henry and Whiteside. Dangerously hot conditions with heat index values exceeding 100 degrees multiple days. The areas affected include portions of north-central and northwest Illinois and east-central and northeast Iowa. The hazardous weather conditions are expected from noon Monday to 9 p.m. Tuesday.
The following impacts are expected. Heat-related illnesses increase significantly during extreme heat and high humidity events. Additional details. There is the possibility that excessive heat will last for much of next week. Thunderstorms and associated cloud debris may interrupt the excessive heat at times late in the week. Drink plenty of fluids, stay in an air-conditioned room, stay out of the sun, and check up on relatives and neighbors. The statement is, for the following counties, in Iowa, Cedar, Louisa, Muscatine and Scott, and the following counties, in Illinois, Mercer and Rock Island. Dangerously hot conditions with heat index values exceeding 100 degrees multiple days, with several locations seeing upwards to 105 to 110. The areas affected include portions of northwest and west central Illinois, east central and southeast Iowa, and northeast Missouri. The hazardous weather conditions are expected from 1 p.m. this afternoon to 9 p.m. Tuesday. The following impacts are expected. Heat-related illnesses increase significantly during extreme heat and high humidity events. Additional details. There is the possibility that excessive heat will last for much of next week. Thunderstorms and associated cloud debris may interrupt the excessive heat at times late in the week. Drink plenty of fluids, stay in an air-conditioned room, stay out of the sun, and check up on relatives and neighbors. Do not leave young children and pets in unattended vehicles. Car interiors will reach lethal temperatures in a matter of minutes. 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The current time is 1:43 a.m. Central Daylight Time. At 1 a.m. in Moline, skies were clear. The temperature was 67 degrees, dew point 66, relative humidity 97%. The wind was east at 6 miles an hour. And the pressure was 29.89 inches and steady. At Davenport, skies were partly cloudy. The temperature was 69 degrees, dew point 66, relative humidity 90%. The wind was east at 5 miles an hour. And the pressure was 29.90 inches and steady. Close to home, Burlington clear and 70. Cedar Rapids mostly cloudy and 68. Dubuque clear and 67. Iowa City partly cloudy and 70. Muscatine 70. Galesburg partly cloudy and 68. Peoria mostly cloudy and 70. Savannah 67. Rockford mostly cloudy and 67. Across the Midwest, Chicago cloudy and 66. Des Moines cloudy and 73. Madison clear and 63. Milwaukee mostly cloudy and 62. Minneapolis cloudy and 74. Omaha cloudy and 75. St. Louis mostly cloudy and 76. Springfield, Illinois partly cloudy and 71. Waterloo mostly cloudy and 71. Once again at 1 a.m. in Moline with clear skies, the temperature was 67. At Davenport with partly cloudy skies, the temperature was 69. Here is the hazardous weather outlook. For this afternoon and tonight, isolated thunderstorms will be possible late tonight, especially along and south of Highway 34. There is a low chance for a strong to severe storm, with hail being the primary threat. Looking ahead, dangerous heat with afternoon heat index values over 100 degrees is expected beginning Sunday and will likely continue well into next week. Much of the area is under an extreme heat warning from Sunday through Tuesday evening, with some remaining under an extreme heat watch. Peak heat index values will be between 105 and 110. There is a low chance that spotter activation will be needed tonight, mainly south of the Highway 34 corridor. And now, your National Weather Service forecast for the Quad Cities and surrounding areas. West of tonight, partly cloudy. Near steady temperature in the upper 60s. East winds 5 to 10 miles an hour. Sunday, partly sunny. A slight chance of showers and thunderstorms in the morning, then a chance of showers and thunderstorms in the afternoon. Humid with highs in the upper 80s. Southeast winds 10 to 15 miles an hour. Gusts up to 30 miles an hour in the afternoon. Chance of rain 30%. Sunday night, partly cloudy until midnight, then clearing. Warmer with lows in the mid-70s. South winds 10 to 15 miles an hour. Monday, sunny, hot with highs in the lower 90s. South winds 10 to 15 miles an hour with gusts up to 30 miles an hour. Monday night, mostly clear. Humid with lows in the upper 70s.
South winds 10 to 15 miles an hour with gusts up to 30 miles an hour. Heat index values up to 108 early until midnight. Tuesday, sunny, hot. Highs in the mid-90s. Tuesday night, mostly clear. Lows in the mid-70s. Wednesday, sunny, hot. Highs in the mid-90s. Wednesday night through Independence Day, mostly clear. Hot. Lows in the mid-70s. Highs in the lower 90s. Again, the forecast for the Guam cities and surrounding areas for the rest of tonight, partly cloudy. Near steady temperature in the upper 60s. East winds 5 to 10 miles an hour. The Moline, Illinois climate summary for yesterday, June 27, 2026. Yesterday's high temperature was 81 degrees. The normal high is 86. The record high is 102 degrees, which was last set in 1934. Yesterday's low temperature was 63 degrees. The normal low is 64. The record low is 46 degrees, which was last set in 2017. No precipitation fell yesterday, which leaves the monthly total at 6.98 inches. The total precipitation for the year still stands at 19.00 inches. There were no heating degree days yesterday. This leaves the monthly total at 7. There were 7 cooling degree days yesterday. This brings the monthly total to 140. Yesterday the maximum wind observed was 15 miles an hour from the east. The highest wind gust observed was 20 miles per hour from the east. The normal high temperature for today is 86 degrees, and the normal low is 64. The record high for today is 103, which last occurred in 1931, and the record low is 47, which occurred in 1968. Sunrise today is at 5:31 a.m. and sunset is at 8:40 p.m. The following is a summary of watches, warnings, and advisories in effect. Extreme heat warning has been extended until 9 p.m. Tuesday and expanded to include the following county, Clinton, Iowa, and the following counties in Illinois, Henry and Whiteside. An extreme heat warning remains in effect from 1 p.m. until 9 p.m. Tuesday for the following counties in Iowa, Cedar, Louisa, Muscatine and Scott, and the following counties in Illinois, Mercer and Rock Island. 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The current time is 1:49 a.m. Central Daylight Time. At 1 a.m. in Moline, skies were clear. The temperature was 67 degrees, dew point 66, relative humidity 97%. The wind was east at 6 miles an hour. And the pressure was 29.89 inches and steady. At Davenport, skies were partly cloudy. The temperature was 69 degrees, dew point 66, relative humidity 90%. The wind was east at 5 miles an hour. And the pressure was 29.90 inches and steady. Close to home, Burlington clear and 70. Cedar Rapids mostly cloudy and 68. Dubuque clear and 67. Iowa City partly cloudy and 70. Muscatine 70. Galesburg partly cloudy and 68. Peoria mostly cloudy and 70. Savannah 67. Rockford mostly cloudy and 67. Across the Midwest, Chicago cloudy and 66. Des Moines cloudy and 73. Madison clear and 63. Milwaukee mostly cloudy and 62. Minneapolis cloudy and 74. Omaha cloudy and 75. St. Louis mostly cloudy and 76. Springfield, Illinois, partly cloudy and 71. Waterloo, mostly cloudy and 71. Once again at 1 a.m. in Moline with clear skies, the temperature was 67. At Davenport with partly cloudy skies, the temperature was 69. Here is the hazardous weather outlook. For this afternoon and tonight, isolated thunderstorms will be possible late tonight, especially along and south of Highway 34. There is a low chance for a strong to severe storm, with hail being the primary threat. Looking ahead, dangerous heat with afternoon heat index values over 100 degrees is expected beginning Sunday and will likely continue well into next week. Much of the area is under an extreme heat warning from Sunday through Tuesday evening, with some remaining under an extreme heat watch. Peak heat index values will be between 105 and 110. There is a low chance that spotter activation will be needed tonight, mainly south of the Highway 34 corridor. And now, your National Weather Service.
forecast for the Quad Cities and surrounding areas. Rest of tonight, partly cloudy. Near steady temperature in the upper 60s. East winds 5 to 10 miles an hour. Sunday, partly sunny. A slight chance of showers and thunderstorms in the morning, then a chance of showers and thunderstorms in the afternoon. Humid with highs in the upper 80s. Southeast winds 10 to 15 miles an hour. Gusts up to 30 miles an hour in the afternoon. Chance of rain 30%. Sunday night, partly cloudy until midnight, then clearing. Warmer with lows in the mid-70s. South winds 10 to 15 miles an hour. Monday, sunny, hot with highs in the lower 90s. South winds 10 to 15 miles an hour with gusts up to 30 miles an hour. Monday night, mostly clear. Humid with lows in the upper 70s. South winds 10 to 15 miles an hour with gusts up to 30 miles an hour. Heat index values up to 108 early until midnight. Tuesday, sunny, hot. Highs in the mid-90s. Tuesday night, mostly clear. Lows in the mid-70s. Wednesday, sunny, hot. Highs in the mid-90s. Wednesday night through Independence Day, mostly clear. Hot. Lows in the mid-70s. Highs in the lower 90s. Again, the forecast for the Quad Cities and surrounding areas for the rest of tonight, partly cloudy. Near steady temperature in the upper 60s. East winds 5 to 10 miles an hour. The Moline, Illinois climate summary for yesterday, June 27, 2026. Yesterday's high temperature was 81 degrees. The normal high is 86. The record high is 102 degrees, which was last set in 1934. Yesterday's low temperature was 63 degrees. The normal low is 64. The record low is 46 degrees, which was last set in 2017. No precipitation fell yesterday, which leaves the monthly total at 6.98 inches. The total precipitation for the year still stands at 19.00 inches. There were no heating degree days yesterday. This leaves the monthly total at 7. There were 7 cooling degree days yesterday. This brings the monthly total to 140. Yesterday the maximum wind observed was 15 miles an hour from the east. The highest wind gust observed was 20 miles per hour from the east. The normal high temperature for today is 86 degrees, and the normal low is 64. The record high for today is 103, which last occurred in 1931, and the record low is 47, which occurred in 1968. Sunrise today is at 5:31 a.m. and sunset is at 8:40 p.m. The following is a summary of watches, warnings, and advisories in effect. Extreme heat warning has been extended until 9 p.m. Tuesday and expanded to include the following county, Clinton, Iowa, and the following counties, in Illinois, Henry and Whiteside. An extreme heat warning remains in effect from 1 p.m. until 9 p.m. Tuesday for the following counties, in Iowa, Cedar, Louisa, Muscatine and Scott, and the following counties, in Illinois, Mercer and Rock Island. 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The current time is 1:55 a.m. Central Daylight Time. At 1 a.m. at Moline, skies were clear. The temperature was 67 degrees, dew point 66, relative humidity 97%. The wind was east at 6 miles an hour. And the pressure was 29.89 inches and steady. At Davenport, skies were partly cloudy. The temperature was 69 degrees, dew point 66, relative humidity 90%. The wind was east at 5 miles an hour. And the pressure was 29.90 inches and steady. Close to home, Burlington clear and 70. Cedar Rapids mostly cloudy and 68. Dubuque clear and 67. Iowa City partly cloudy and 70. Muscatine 70. Galesburg partly cloudy and 68. Peoria mostly cloudy and 70. Savannah 67. Rockford mostly cloudy and 67. Across the Midwest, Chicago cloudy and 66. Des Moines cloudy and 73. Madison clear and 63. Milwaukee mostly cloudy and 62. Minneapolis cloudy and 74. Omaha cloudy and 75. St. Louis mostly cloudy and 76. Springfield, Illinois partly cloudy and 71. Waterloo mostly cloudy and 71.

area is under an extreme heat warning from Sunday through Tuesday evening, with some remaining under an extreme heat watch. Peak heat index values will be between 105 and 110. There is a low chance that spotter activation will be needed tonight, mainly south of the Highway 34 corridor. And now, your National Weather Service forecast for the Quad Cities and surrounding areas. West of tonight, partly cloudy. Near steady temperature in the upper 60s. East winds 5 to 10 miles an hour. Sunday, partly sunny. A slight chance of showers and thunderstorms in the morning, then a chance of showers and thunderstorms in the afternoon. Humid with highs in the upper 80s. Southeast winds 10 to 15 miles an hour. Gusts up to 30 miles an hour in the afternoon. Chance of rain 30%. Sunday night, partly cloudy until midnight, then clearing. Warmer with lows in the mid-70s. South winds 10 to 15 miles an hour. Monday, sunny, hot with highs in the lower 90s. South winds 10 to 15 miles an hour with gusts up to 30 miles an hour. Monday night, mostly clear. Humid with lows in the upper 70s. South winds 10 to 15 miles an hour with gusts up to 30 miles an hour. Heat index values up to 108 early until midnight. Tuesday, sunny, hot. Highs in the mid-90s. Tuesday night, mostly clear. Lows in the mid-70s. Wednesday, sunny, hot. Highs in the mid-90s. Wednesday night through Independence Day, mostly clear. Hot. Lows in the mid-70s. Highs in the lower 90s. Again, the forecast for the Quad Cities and surrounding areas for the rest of tonight, partly cloudy. Near steady temperature in the upper 60s. East winds 5 to 10 miles an hour. The Moline, Illinois climate summary for yesterday, June 27, 2026. Yesterday's high temperature was 81 degrees. The normal high is 86. The record high is 102 degrees, which was last set in 1934. Yesterday's low temperature was 63 degrees. The normal low is 64. The record low is 46 degrees, which was last set in 2017. No precipitation fell yesterday, which leaves the monthly total at 6.98 inches. The total precipitation for the year still stands at 19.00 inches. There were no heating degree days yesterday. This leaves the monthly total at 7. There were 7 cooling degree days yesterday. This brings the monthly total to 140. Yesterday the maximum wind observed was 15 miles an hour from the east. The highest wind gust observed was 20 miles per hour from the east. The normal high temperature for today is 86 degrees, and the normal low is 64. The record high for today is 103, which last occurred in 1931, and the record low is 47, which occurred in 1968. Sunrise today is at 5:31 a.m. and sunset is at 8:40 p.m. The following is a summary of watches, warnings, and advisories in effect. Extreme heat warning has been extended until 9 p.m. Tuesday and expanded to include the following county, Clinton, Iowa, and the following counties, in Illinois, Henry, and Whiteside. An extreme heat warning remains in effect from 1 p.m. until 9 p.m. Tuesday for the following counties, in Iowa, Cedar, Louisa, Muscatine and Scott, and the following counties, in Illinois, Mercer and Rock Island. 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The current time is 2 a.m. Central Daylight Time. Here is the hazardous weather outlook. For this afternoon and tonight, isolated thunderstorms will be possible late tonight, especially along and south of Highway 34. There is a low chance for a strong to severe storm, with hail being the primary threat. Looking ahead, dangerous heat with afternoon heat index values over 100 degrees is expected beginning Sunday and will likely continue well into next week. Much of the area is under an extreme heat warning from Sunday through Tuesday evening, with some remaining under an extreme heat watch. Peak heat index values will be between 105 and 110. There is a low chance that spotter activation will be needed tonight, mainly south of the Highway 34 corridor. This broadcast originates from the National Weather Service office in the Quad Cities and is transmitted on a frequency of 162.55 MHz from Rock Island, Illinois. The coverage area includes the following counties: Cedar, Clinton, Louisa, Muscatine,

Henry, Illinois, Mercer, Rock Island, and Whiteside. The statement is, for the following county, Clinton, Iowa, and the following counties, in Illinois, Henry and Whiteside. Dangerously hot conditions with heat index values exceeding 100 degrees multiple days. The areas affected include portions of north-central and northwest Illinois and east-central and northeast Iowa. The hazardous weather conditions are expected from noon Monday to 9 p.m. Tuesday. The following impacts are expected: heat-related illnesses increase significantly during extreme heat and high humidity events. Additional details: there is the possibility that excessive heat will last for much of next week. Thunderstorms and associated cloud debris may interrupt the excessive heat at times late in the week. Drink plenty of fluids, stay in an air-conditioned room, stay out of the sun, and check up on relatives and neighbors. The statement is, for the following counties, in Iowa, Cedar, Louisa, Muscatine and Scott, and the following counties, in Illinois, Mercer and Rock Island. Dangerously hot conditions with heat index values exceeding 100 degrees multiple days, with several locations seeing upwards to 105 to 110. The areas affected include portions of northwest and west central Illinois, east central and southeast Iowa, and northeast Missouri. The hazardous weather conditions are expected from 1 p.m. this afternoon to 9 p.m. Tuesday. The following impacts are expected: heat-related illnesses increase significantly during extreme heat and high humidity events. Additional details: there is the possibility that excessive heat will last for much of next week. Thunderstorms and associated cloud debris may interrupt the excessive heat at times late in the week. Drink plenty of fluids, stay in an air-conditioned room, stay out of the sun, and check up on relatives and neighbors. Do not leave young children and pets in unattended vehicles. Car interiors will reach lethal temperatures in a matter of minutes. 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The current time is 2:04 a.m. Central Daylight Time. At 2 a.m. the report from Moline was not available. The report from Davenport was not available. Close to home, Dubuque cloudy and 68. Rockford partly cloudy and 66. Across the Midwest, Des Moines cloudy and 73. Minneapolis cloudy and 73. Once again at 2 a.m. the report from Moline was not available. The report from Davenport was not available. Here is the hazardous weather outlook. For this afternoon and tonight, isolated thunderstorms will be possible late tonight, especially along and south of Highway 34. There is a low chance for a strong to severe storm, with hail being the primary threat. Looking ahead, dangerous heat with afternoon heat index values over 100 degrees is expected beginning Sunday and will likely continue well into next week. Much of the area is under an extreme heat warning from Sunday through Tuesday evening, with some remaining under an extreme heat watch. Peak heat index values will be between 105 and 110. There is a low chance that spotter activation will be needed tonight, mainly south of the Highway 34 corridor. And now, your National Weather Service forecast for the Quad Cities and surrounding areas. West of tonight, partly cloudy. Near steady temperature in the upper 60s. East winds 5 to 10 miles an hour. Sunday, partly sunny. A slight chance of showers and thunderstorms in the morning, then a chance of showers and thunderstorms in the afternoon. Humid with highs in the upper 80s. Southeast winds 10 to 15 miles an hour. Gusts up to 30 miles an hour in the afternoon. Chance of rain 30%. Sunday night, partly cloudy until midnight, then clearing. Warmer with lows in the mid-70s. South winds 10 to 15 miles an hour. Monday, sunny, hot with highs in the lower 90s. South winds 10 to 15 miles an hour with gusts up to 30 miles an hour. Monday night, mostly clear. Humid with lows in the upper 70s. South winds 10 to 15 miles an hour with gusts up to 30 miles an hour. Heat index values up to 108 early until midnight. Tuesday, sunny, hot. Highs in the mid-90s. Tuesday night, mostly clear. Lows in the mid-70s. Wednesday, sunny, hot. Highs in the mid-90s. Wednesday night through Independence Day, mostly clear. Hot. Lows in the mid-70s. Highs in the lower 90s. Again, the forecast for the Quad Cities and surrounding areas for the rest of the night.
tonight, partly cloudy. Near steady temperature in the upper 60s. East winds 5 to 10 miles an hour. The Moline, Illinois climate summary for yesterday, June 27, 2026. Yesterday's high temperature was 81 degrees. The normal high is 86. The record high is 102 degrees, which was last set in 1934. Yesterday's low temperature was 63 degrees. The normal low is 64. The record low is 46 degrees, which was last set in 2017. No precipitation fell yesterday, which leaves the monthly total at 6.98 inches. The total precipitation for the year still stands at 19.00 inches. There were no heating degree days yesterday. This leaves the monthly total at 7. There were 7 cooling degree days yesterday. This brings the monthly total to 140. Yesterday the maximum wind observed was 15 miles an hour from the east. The highest wind gust observed was 20 miles per hour from the east. The normal high temperature for today is 86 degrees, and the normal low is 64. The record high for today is 103, which last occurred in 1931, and the record low is 47, which occurred in 1968. Sunrise today is at 5:31 a.m. and sunset is at 8:40 p.m. The following is a summary of watches, warnings, and advisories in effect. Extreme heat warning has been extended until 9 p.m. Tuesday and expanded to include the following county, Clinton, Iowa, and the following counties in Illinois, Henry and Whiteside. An extreme heat warning remains in effect from 1 p.m. until 9 p.m. Tuesday for the following counties in Iowa, Cedar, Louisa, Muscatine and Scott, and the following counties in Illinois, Mercer and Rock Island. 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The current time is 2:09 a.m. Central Daylight Time. At 2 a.m. the report from Moline was not available. The report from Davenport was not available. Close to home, Dubuque cloudy and 68. Rockford partly cloudy and 66. Across the Midwest, Des Moines cloudy and 73. Minneapolis cloudy and 73. Once again at 2 a.m. the report from Moline was not available. The report from Davenport was not available. Here is the hazardous weather outlook. For this afternoon and tonight, isolated thunderstorms will be possible late tonight, especially along and south of Highway 34. There is a low chance for a strong to severe storm, with hail being the primary threat. Looking ahead, dangerous heat with afternoon heat index values over 100 degrees is expected beginning Sunday and will likely continue well into next week. Much of the area is under an extreme heat warning from Sunday through Tuesday evening, with some remaining under an extreme heat watch. Peak heat index values will be between 105 and 110. There is a low chance that spotter activation will be needed tonight, mainly south of the Highway 34 corridor. And now, your National Weather Service forecast for the Quad Cities and surrounding areas. West of tonight, partly cloudy. Near steady temperature in the upper 60s. East winds 5 to 10 miles an hour. Sunday, partly sunny. A slight chance of showers and thunderstorms in the morning, then a chance of showers and thunderstorms in the afternoon. Humid with highs in the upper 80s. Southeast winds 10 to 15 miles an hour. Gusts up to 30 miles an hour in the afternoon. Chance of rain 30%. Sunday night, partly cloudy until midnight, then clearing. Warmer with lows in the mid-70s. South winds 10 to 15 miles an hour. Monday, sunny, hot with highs in the lower 90s. South winds 10 to 15 miles an hour with gusts up to 30 miles an hour. Monday night, mostly clear. Humid with lows in the upper 70s. South winds 10 to 15 miles an hour with gusts up to 30 miles an hour. Heat index values up to 108 early until midnight. Tuesday, sunny, hot. Highs in the mid-90s. Tuesday night, mostly clear. Lows in the mid-70s. Wednesday, sunny, hot. Highs in the mid-90s. Wednesday night through Independence Day, mostly clear. Hot. Lows in the mid-70s. Highs in the lower 90s. Again, the forecast for the Quad Cities and surrounding areas for the rest of tonight, partly cloudy. Near steady temperature in the upper 60s. East winds 5 to 10 miles an hour. The Moline, Illinois climate summary for yesterday,
June 27, 2026. Yesterday's high temperature was 81 degrees. The normal high is 86. The record high is 102 degrees, which was last set in 1934. Yesterday's low temperature was 63 degrees. The normal low is 64. The record low is 46 degrees, which was last set in 2017. No precipitation fell yesterday, which leaves the monthly total at 6.98 inches. The total precipitation for the year still stands at 19.00 inches. There were no heating degree days yesterday. This leaves the monthly total at 7. There were 7 cooling degree days yesterday. This brings the monthly total to 140. Yesterday the maximum wind observed was 15 miles an hour from the east. The highest wind gust observed was 20 miles per hour from the east. The normal high temperature for today is 86 degrees, and the normal low is 64. The record high for today is 103, which last occurred in 1931, and the record low is 47, which occurred in 1968. Sunrise today is at 5:31 a.m. and sunset is at 8:40 p.m. The following is a summary of watches, warnings, and advisories in effect. Extreme heat warning has been extended until 9 p.m. Tuesday and expanded to include the following county, Clinton, Iowa, and the following counties in Illinois, Henry, and Whiteside. An extreme heat warning remains in effect from 1 p.m. until 9 p.m. Tuesday for the following counties in Iowa, Cedar, Louisa, Muscatine, and Scott, and the following counties in Illinois, Mercer, and Rock Island. 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The current time is 2:13 a.m. Central Daylight Time. At 2 a.m. a report from Moline was not available. The report from Davenport was not available. Close to home, Dubuque cloudy and 68. Rockford partly cloudy and 66. Across the Midwest, Des Moines cloudy and 73. Minneapolis cloudy and 73. Once again at 2 a.m. a report from Moline was not available. The report from Davenport was not available. At 2 a.m. at Moline, skies were cloudy. The temperature was 68 degrees, dew point 67, relative humidity 96%. The wind was east at 5 miles an hour. And the pressure was 29.89 inches and steady. At Davenport, skies were partly cloudy. The temperature was 68 degrees, dew point 66, relative humidity 93%. The wind was east at 7 miles an hour. And the pressure was 29.91 inches and steady. Close to home, Burlington cloudy and 70. Cedar Rapids mostly cloudy and 68. Dubuque cloudy and 68. Iowa City mostly cloudy and 70. Muscatine 72. Galesburg clear and 68. Peoria mostly cloudy and 72. Savannah 66. Rockford partly cloudy and 66. Across the Midwest, Chicago cloudy and 66. Des Moines cloudy and 73. Madison clear and 63. Milwaukee mostly cloudy and 63. Minneapolis cloudy and 73. Omaha mostly cloudy and 77. St. Louis partly cloudy and 77. Springfield, Illinois mostly cloudy and 71. Waterloo partly cloudy and 70. Once again at 2 a.m. in Moline with cloudy skies, the temperature was 68. At Davenport with partly cloudy skies, the temperature was 68. Here is the hazardous weather outlook. For this afternoon and tonight, isolated thunderstorms will be possible late tonight, especially along and south of Highway 34. There is a low chance for a strong to severe storm, with hail being the primary threat. Looking ahead, dangerous heat with afternoon heat index values over 100 degrees is expected beginning Sunday and will likely continue well into next week. Much of the area is under an extreme heat warning from Sunday through Tuesday evening, with some remaining under an extreme heat watch. Peak heat index values will be between 105 and 110. There is a low chance that spotter activation will be needed tonight, mainly south of the Highway 34 corridor. And now, your National Weather Service forecast for the Quad Cities and surrounding areas. Rest of tonight, partly cloudy. Near steady temperature in the upper 60s. East winds 5 to 10 miles an hour. Sunday, partly sunny. A slight chance of showers and thunderstorms in the morning, then a chance of showers and thunderstorms in the afternoon.
humid with highs in the upper 80s. Southeast winds 10 to 15 miles an hour. Gusts up to 30 miles an hour in the afternoon. Chance of rain 30%. Sunday night, partly cloudy until midnight, then clearing. Warmer with lows in the mid-70s. South winds 10 to 15 miles an hour. Monday, sunny, hot with highs in the lower 90s. South winds 10 to 15 miles an hour with gusts up to 30 miles an hour. Monday night, mostly clear. Humid with lows in the upper 70s. South winds 10 to 15 miles an hour with gusts up to 30 miles an hour. Heat index values up to 108 early until midnight. Tuesday, sunny, hot. Highs in the mid-90s. Tuesday night, mostly clear. Lows in the mid-70s. Wednesday, sunny, hot. Highs in the mid-90s. Wednesday night through Independence Day, mostly clear. Hot. Lows in the mid-70s. Highs in the lower 90s. Again, the forecast for the Quad Cities and surrounding areas for the rest of tonight, partly cloudy. Near steady temperature in the upper 60s. East winds 5 to 10 miles an hour. The Moline, Illinois climate summary for yesterday, June 27, 2026. Yesterday's high temperature was 81 degrees. The normal high is 86. The record high is 102 degrees, which was last set in 1934. Yesterday's low temperature was 63 degrees. The normal low is 64. The record low is 46 degrees, which was last set in 2017. No precipitation fell yesterday, which leaves the monthly total at 6.98 inches. The total precipitation for the year still stands at 19.00 inches. There were no heating degree days yesterday. This leaves the monthly total at 7. There were 7 cooling degree days yesterday. This brings the monthly total to 140. Yesterday the maximum wind observed was 15 miles an hour from the east. The highest wind gust observed was 20 miles per hour from the east. The normal high temperature for today is 86 degrees, and the normal low is 64. The record high for today is 103, which last occurred in 1931, and the record low is 47, which occurred in 1968. Sunrise today is at 5:31 a.m. and sunset is at 8:40 p.m. The following is a summary of watches, warnings, and advisories in effect. Extreme heat warning has been extended until 9 p.m. Tuesday and expanded to include the following county, Clinton, Iowa, and the following counties, in Illinois, Henry, and Whiteside. An extreme heat warning remains in effect from 1 p.m. until 9 p.m. Tuesday for the following counties, in Iowa, Cedar, Louisa, Muscatine and Scott, and the following counties, in Illinois, Mercer and Rock Island. 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The current time is 2:20 a.m. Central Daylight Time. At 2 a.m. in Moline, skies were cloudy. The temperature was 68 degrees, dew point 67, relative humidity 96%. The wind was east at 5 miles an hour. And the pressure was 29.89 inches and steady. At Davenport, skies were partly cloudy. The temperature was 68 degrees, dew point 66, relative humidity 93%. The wind was east at 7 miles an hour. And the pressure was 29.91 inches and steady. Close to home, Burlington cloudy and 70. Cedar Rapids mostly cloudy and 68. Dubuque cloudy and 68. Iowa City mostly cloudy and 70. Muscatine 72. Galesburg clear and 68. Peoria mostly cloudy and 72. Savannah 66. Rockford partly cloudy and 66. Across the Midwest, Chicago cloudy and 66. Des Moines cloudy and 73. Madison clear and 63. Milwaukee mostly cloudy and 63. Minneapolis cloudy and 73. Omaha mostly cloudy and 77. St. Louis partly cloudy and 77. Springfield, Illinois mostly cloudy and 71. Waterloo partly cloudy and 70. Once again at 2 a.m. in Moline with cloudy skies, the temperature was 68. At Davenport with partly cloudy skies, the temperature was 68. The statement is, for the following county, Clinton, Iowa, and the following counties, in Illinois, Henry and Whiteside. Dangerously hot conditions.
with heat index values exceeding 100 degrees multiple days. The areas affected include portions of north-central and northwest Illinois and east-central and northeast Iowa. The hazardous weather conditions are expected from noon Monday to 9 p.m. Tuesday. The following impacts are expected: heat-related illnesses increase significantly during extreme heat and high humidity events. Additional details: there is the possibility that excessive heat will last for much of next week. Thunderstorms and associated cloud debris may interrupt the excessive heat at times late in the week. Drink plenty of fluids, stay in an air-conditioned room, stay out of the sun, and check up on relatives and neighbors. The statement is, for the following counties, in Iowa, Cedar, Louisa, Muscatine and Scott, and the following counties, in Illinois, Mercer and Rock Island. Dangerously hot conditions with heat index values exceeding 100 degrees multiple days, with several locations seeing upwards to 105 to 110. The areas affected include portions of northwest and west-central Illinois, east-central and southeast Iowa, and northeast Missouri. The hazardous weather conditions are expected from 1 p.m. this afternoon to 9 p.m. Tuesday. The following impacts are expected: heat-related illnesses increase significantly during extreme heat and high humidity events. Additional details: there is the possibility that excessive heat will last for much of next week. Thunderstorms and associated cloud debris may interrupt the excessive heat at times late in the week. Drink plenty of fluids, stay in an air-conditioned room, stay out of the sun, and check up on relatives and neighbors. Do not leave young children and pets in unattended vehicles. Car interiors will reach lethal temperatures in a matter of minutes. Here is the hazardous weather outlook. For this afternoon and tonight, isolated thunderstorms will be possible late tonight, especially along and south of Highway 34. There is a low chance for a strong to severe storm, with hail being the primary threat. Looking ahead, dangerous heat with afternoon heat index values over 100 degrees is expected beginning Sunday and will likely continue well into next week. Much of the area is under an extreme heat warning from Sunday through Tuesday evening, with some remaining under an extreme heat watch. Peak heat index values will be between 105 and 110. There is a low chance that spotter activation will be needed tonight, mainly south of the Highway 34 corridor. And now, your National Weather Service forecast for the Quad Cities and surrounding areas. Rest of tonight, partly cloudy. Near steady temperature in the upper 60s. East winds 5 to 10 miles an hour. Sunday, partly sunny. A slight chance of showers and thunderstorms in the morning, then a chance of showers and thunderstorms in the afternoon. Humid with highs in the upper 80s. Southeast winds 10 to 15 miles an hour. Gusts up to 30 miles an hour in the afternoon. Chance of rain 30%. Sunday night, partly cloudy until midnight, then clearing. Warmer with lows in the mid-70s. South winds 10 to 15 miles an hour. Monday, sunny, hot with highs in the lower 90s. South winds 10 to 15 miles an hour with gusts up to 30 miles an hour. Monday night, mostly clear. Humid with lows in the upper 70s. South winds 10 to 15 miles an hour with gusts up to 30 miles an hour. Heat index values up to 108 early until midnight. Tuesday, sunny, hot. Highs in the mid-90s. Tuesday night, mostly clear. Lows in the mid-70s. Wednesday, sunny, hot. Highs in the mid-90s. Wednesday night through Independence Day, mostly clear. Hot. Lows in the mid-70s. Highs in the lower 90s. Again, the forecast for the Quad Cities and surrounding areas for the rest of tonight, partly cloudy. Near steady temperature in the upper 60s. East winds 5 to 10 miles an hour. The Moline, Illinois climate summary for yesterday, June 27, 2026. Yesterday's high temperature was 81 degrees. The normal high is 86. The record high is 102 degrees, which was last set in 1934. Yesterday's low temperature was 63 degrees. The normal low is 64. The record low is 46 degrees, which was last set in 2017. No precipitation fell yesterday, which leaves the monthly total at 6.98 inches. The total precipitation for the year still stands at 19.00 inches. There were no heating degree days yesterday. This leaves the monthly total at 7. There were 7 cooling degree days yesterday.
This brings the monthly total to 140. Yesterday, the maximum wind observed was 15 miles an hour from the east. The highest wind gust observed was 20 miles per hour from the east. The normal high temperature for today is 86 degrees, and the normal low is 64. The record high for today is 103, which last occurred in 1931, and the record low is 47, which occurred in 1968. Sunrise today is at 5:31 a.m. and sunset is at 8:40 p.m. The following is a summary of watches, warnings, and advisories in effect. Extreme heat warning has been extended until 9 p.m. Tuesday and expanded to include the following county, Clinton, Iowa, and the following counties, in Illinois, Henry, and Whiteside. An extreme heat warning remains in effect from 1 p.m. until 9 p.m. Tuesday for the following counties, in Iowa, Cedar, Louisa, Muscatine, and Scott, and the following counties, in Illinois, Mercer, and Rock Island. 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The current time is 2:28 a.m. Central Daylight Time. At 2 a.m. in Moline, skies were cloudy. The temperature was 68 degrees, dew point 67, relative humidity 96%. The wind was east at 5 miles an hour. And the pressure was 29.89 inches and steady. At Davenport, skies were partly cloudy. The temperature was 68 degrees, dew point 66, relative humidity 93%. The wind was east at 7 miles an hour. And the pressure was 29.91 inches and steady. Close to home, Burlington cloudy and 70. Cedar Rapids mostly cloudy and 68. Dubuque cloudy and 68. Iowa City mostly cloudy and 70. Muscatine 72. Galesburg clear and 68. Peoria mostly cloudy and 72. Savannah 66. Rockford partly cloudy and 66. Across the Midwest, Chicago cloudy and 66. Des Moines cloudy and 73. Madison clear and 63. Milwaukee mostly cloudy and 63. Minneapolis cloudy and 73. Omaha mostly cloudy and 77. St. Louis partly cloudy and 77. Springfield, Illinois, mostly cloudy and 71. Waterloo, partly cloudy and 70. Once again at 2 a.m. in Moline with cloudy skies, the temperature was 68. At Davenport with partly cloudy skies, the temperature was 68. Here is the hazardous weather outlook. For this afternoon and tonight, isolated thunderstorms will be possible late tonight, especially along and south of Highway 34. There is a low chance for a strong to severe storm, with hail being the primary threat. Looking ahead, dangerous heat with afternoon heat index values over 100 degrees is expected beginning Sunday and will likely continue well into next week. Much of the area is under an extreme heat warning from Sunday through Tuesday evening, with some remaining under an extreme heat watch. Peak heat index values will be between 105 and 110. There is a low chance that spotter activation will be needed tonight, mainly south of the Highway 34 corridor. And now, your National Weather Service forecast for the Quad Cities and surrounding areas. Rest of tonight, partly cloudy. Near steady temperature in the upper 60s. East winds 5 to 10 miles an hour. Sunday, partly sunny. A slight chance of showers and thunderstorms in the morning, then a chance of showers and thunderstorms in the afternoon. Humid with highs in the upper 80s. Southeast winds 10 to 15 miles an hour. Gusts up to 30 miles an hour in the afternoon. Chance of rain 30%. Sunday night, partly cloudy until midnight, then clearing. Warmer with lows in the mid-70s. South winds 10 to 15 miles an hour. Monday, sunny, hot with highs in the lower 90s. South winds 10 to 15 miles an hour with gusts up to 30 miles an hour. Monday night, mostly clear. Humid with lows in the upper 70s. South winds 10 to 15 miles an hour with gusts up to 30 miles an hour. Heat index values up to 108 early until midnight. Tuesday, sunny, hot. Highs in the mid-90s. Tuesday night, mostly clear. Lows in the mid-70s. Wednesday, sunny, hot. Highs in the mid-90s. Wednesday night through Independence Day, mostly clear. Hot. Lows in the mid-70s. Highs in the lower 90s. Again, the forecast for the Quad Cities.
and surrounding areas for the rest of tonight, partly cloudy. Near steady temperature in the upper 60s. East winds 5 to 10 miles an hour. The Moline, Illinois climate summary for yesterday, June 27, 2026. Yesterday's high temperature was 81 degrees. The normal high is 86. The record high is 102 degrees, which was last set in 1934. Yesterday's low temperature was 63 degrees. The normal low is 64. The record low is 46 degrees, which was last set in 2017. No precipitation fell yesterday, which leaves the monthly total at 6.98 inches. The total precipitation for the year still stands at 19.00 inches. There were no heating degree days yesterday. This leaves the monthly total at 7. There were 7 cooling degree days yesterday. This brings the monthly total to 140. Yesterday the maximum wind observed was 15 miles an hour from the east. The highest wind gust observed was 20 miles per hour from the east. The normal high temperature for today is 86 degrees, and the normal low is 64. The record high for today is 103, which last occurred in 1931, and the record low is 47, which occurred in 1968. Sunrise today is at 5:31 a.m. and sunset is at 8:40 p.m. The following is a summary of watches, warnings, and advisories in effect. Extreme heat warning has been extended until 9 p.m. Tuesday and expanded to include the following county, Clinton, Iowa, and the following counties in Illinois, Henry and Whiteside. An extreme heat warning remains in effect from 1 p.m. until 9 p.m. Tuesday for the following counties in Iowa, Cedar, Louisa, Muscatine and Scott, and the following counties in Illinois, Mercer and Rock Island. 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The current time is 2:34 a.m. Central Daylight Time. At 2 a.m. in Moline, skies were cloudy. The temperature was 68 degrees, dew point 67, relative humidity 96%. The wind was east at 5 miles an hour. And the pressure was 29.89 inches and steady. At Davenport, skies were partly cloudy. The temperature was 68 degrees, dew point 66, relative humidity 93%. The wind was east at 7 miles an hour. And the pressure was 29.91 inches and steady. Close to home, Burlington cloudy and 70. Cedar Rapids mostly cloudy and 68. Dubuque cloudy and 68. Iowa City mostly cloudy and 70. Muscatine 72. Galesburg clear and 68. Peoria mostly cloudy and 72. Savannah 66. Rockford partly cloudy and 66. Across the Midwest, Chicago cloudy and 66. Des Moines cloudy and 73. Madison clear and 63. Milwaukee mostly cloudy and 63. Minneapolis cloudy and 73. Omaha mostly cloudy and 77. St. Louis partly cloudy and 77. Springfield, Illinois, mostly cloudy and 71. Waterloo, partly cloudy and 70. Once again at 2 a.m. in Moline with cloudy skies, the temperature was 68. At Davenport with partly cloudy skies, the temperature was 68. Here is the hazardous weather outlook. For this afternoon and tonight, isolated thunderstorms will be possible late tonight, especially along and south of Highway 34. There is a low chance for a strong to severe storm, with hail being the primary threat. Looking ahead, dangerous heat with afternoon heat index values over 100 degrees is expected beginning Sunday and will likely continue well into next week. Much of the area is under an extreme heat warning from Sunday through Tuesday evening, with some remaining under an extreme heat watch. Peak heat index values will be between 105 and 110. There is a low chance that spotter activation will be needed tonight, mainly south of the Highway 34 corridor. And now, your National Weather Service forecast for the Quad Cities and surrounding areas. Rest of tonight, partly cloudy. Near steady temperature in the upper 60s. East winds 5 to 10 miles an hour. Sunday, partly sunny. A slight chance of showers and thunderstorms in the morning, then a chance of showers and thunderstorms in the afternoon. Humid with highs in the upper 80s. Southeast winds 10 to 15 miles an hour. Gusts up to 30 miles an hour in the afternoon. Chance of rain 30%. Sunday night, partly cloudy.
cloudy until midnight, then clearing. Warmer with lows in the mid-70s. South winds 10 to 15 miles an hour. Monday, sunny, hot with highs in the lower 90s. South winds 10 to 15 miles an hour with gusts up to 30 miles an hour. Monday night, mostly clear. Humid with lows in the upper 70s. South winds 10 to 15 miles an hour with gusts up to 30 miles an hour. Heat index values up to 108 early until midnight. Tuesday, sunny, hot. Highs in the mid-90s. Tuesday night, mostly clear. Lows in the mid-70s. Wednesday, sunny, hot. Highs in the mid-90s. Wednesday night through Independence Day, mostly clear. Hot. Lows in the mid-70s. Highs in the lower 90s. Again, the forecast for the Quad Cities and surrounding areas for the rest of tonight, partly cloudy. Near steady temperature in the upper 60s. East winds 5 to 10 miles an hour. The Moline, Illinois climate summary for yesterday, June 27, 2026. Yesterday's high temperature was 81 degrees. The normal high is 86. The record high is 102 degrees, which was last set in 1934. Yesterday's low temperature was 63 degrees. The normal low is 64. The record low is 46 degrees, which was last set in 2017. No precipitation fell yesterday, which leaves the monthly total at 6.98 inches. The total precipitation for the year still stands at 19.00 inches. There were no heating degree days yesterday. This leaves the monthly total at 7. There were 7 cooling degree days yesterday. This brings the monthly total to 140. Yesterday the maximum wind observed was 15 miles an hour from the east. The highest wind gust observed was 20 miles per hour from the east. The normal high temperature for today is 86 degrees, and the normal low is 64. The record high for today is 103, which last occurred in 1931, and the record low is 47, which occurred in 1968. Sunrise today is at 5:31 a.m. and sunset is at 8:40 p.m. The following is a summary of watches, warnings, and advisories in effect. Extreme heat warning has been extended until 9 p.m. Tuesday and expanded to include the following county, Clinton, Iowa, and the following counties, in Illinois, Henry and Whiteside. An extreme heat warning remains in effect from 1 p.m. until 9 p.m. Tuesday for the following counties, in Iowa, Cedar, Louisa, Muscatine and Scott, and the following counties, in Illinois, Mercer and Rock Island. 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The current time is 2:40 a.m. Central Daylight Time. At 2 a.m. in Moline, skies were cloudy. The temperature was 68 degrees, dew point 67, relative humidity 96%. The wind was east at 5 miles an hour. And the pressure was 29.89 inches and steady. At Davenport, skies were partly cloudy. The temperature was 68 degrees, dew point 66, relative humidity 93%. The wind was east at 7 miles an hour. And the pressure was 29.91 inches and steady. Close to home, Burlington cloudy and 70. Cedar Rapids mostly cloudy and 68. Dubuque cloudy and 68. Iowa City mostly cloudy and 70. Muscatine 72. Galesburg clear and 68. Peoria mostly cloudy and 72. Savannah 66. Rockford partly cloudy and 66. Across the Midwest, Chicago cloudy and 66. Des Moines cloudy and 73. Madison clear and 63. Milwaukee mostly cloudy and 63. Minneapolis cloudy and 73. Omaha mostly cloudy and 77. St. Louis partly cloudy and 77. Springfield, Illinois, mostly cloudy and 71. Waterloo, partly cloudy and 70. Once again at 2 a.m. in Moline with cloudy skies, the temperature was 68. At Davenport with partly cloudy skies, the temperature was 68. The statement is, for the following county, Clinton, Iowa, and the following counties, in Illinois, Henry and Whiteside. Dangerously hot conditions with heat index values exceeding 100 degrees multiple days. The areas affected include portions of north-central and northwest Illinois and east-central and northeast Iowa. The hazardous weather conditions are expected for
Monday to 9 p.m. Tuesday. The following impacts are expected. Heat-related illnesses increase significantly during extreme heat and high humidity events. Additional details. There is the possibility that excessive heat will last for much of next week. Thunderstorms and associated cloud debris may interrupt the excessive heat at times late in the week. Drink plenty of fluids, stay in an air-conditioned room, stay out of the sun, and check up on relatives and neighbors. The statement is, for the following counties, in Iowa, Cedar, Louisa, Muscatine and Scott, and the following counties, in Illinois, Mercer and Rock Island. Dangerously hot conditions with heat index values exceeding 100 degrees multiple days, with several locations seeing upwards to 105 to 110. The areas affected include portions of northwest and west-central Illinois, east-central and southeast Iowa, and northeast Missouri. The hazardous weather conditions are expected from 1 p.m. this afternoon to 9 p.m. Tuesday. The following impacts are expected. Heat-related illnesses increase significantly during extreme heat and high humidity events. Additional details. There is the possibility that excessive heat will last for much of next week. Thunderstorms and associated cloud debris may interrupt the excessive heat at times late in the week. Drink plenty of fluids, stay in an air-conditioned room, stay out of the sun, and check up on relatives and neighbors. Do not leave young children and pets in unattended vehicles. Car interiors will reach lethal temperatures in a matter of minutes. Here is the hazardous weather outlook. For this afternoon and tonight, isolated thunderstorms will be possible late tonight, especially along and south of Highway 34. There is a low chance for a strong to severe storm, with hail being the primary threat. Looking ahead, dangerous heat with afternoon heat index values over 100 degrees is expected beginning Sunday and will likely continue well into next week. Much of the area is under an extreme heat warning from Sunday through Tuesday evening, with some remaining under an extreme heat watch. Peak heat index values will be between 105 and 110. There is a low chance that spotter activation will be needed tonight, mainly south of the Highway 34 corridor. And now, your National Weather Service forecast for the Quad Cities and surrounding areas. Today, partly sunny. A slight chance of showers and thunderstorms this morning, then a chance of showers and thunderstorms this afternoon. Highs in the upper 80s. Southeast winds 10 to 15 miles an hour. Gusts up to 30 miles an hour this afternoon. Chance of rain 30%. Tonight, partly cloudy until midnight, then clearing. Warmer with lows in the mid-70s. South winds 10 to 15 miles an hour. Monday, sunny, hot with highs in the lower 90s. South winds 10 to 15 miles an hour with gusts up to 30 miles an hour. Monday night, mostly clear. Humid with lows in the upper 70s. South winds 10 to 15 miles an hour with gusts up to 30 miles an hour. Heat index values up to 108 early until midnight. Tuesday, sunny, hot with highs in the mid-90s. Southwest winds 10 to 15 miles an hour with gusts up to 30 miles an hour. Tuesday night, mostly clear. Lows in the mid-70s. Wednesday, sunny, hot. Highs in the mid-90s. Wednesday night through Independence Day, mostly clear. Hot. Lows in the mid-70s. Highs in the lower 90s. Again, the forecast for the Quad Cities and surrounding areas for today, partly sunny. A slight chance of showers and thunderstorms this morning, then a chance of showers and thunderstorms this afternoon. Highs in the upper 80s. Southeast winds 10 to 15 miles an hour. Gusts up to 30 miles an hour this afternoon. Chance of rain 30%. The Moline, Illinois climate summary for yesterday, June 27, 2026. Yesterday's high temperature was 81 degrees. The normal high is 86. The record high is 102 degrees, which was last set in 1934. Yesterday's low temperature was 63 degrees. The normal low is 64. The record low is 46 degrees, which was last set in 2017. No precipitation fell yesterday, which leaves the monthly total at 6.98 inches. The total precipitation for the year still stands at 19.00 inches. There were no heating degree days yesterday. This leaves the monthly total at 7. There were 7 cooling degree days yesterday. This brings the monthly total to 140. Yesterday, the maximum wind observed was 15 miles an hour.
east. The highest wind gust observed was 20 miles per hour from the east. The normal high temperature for today is 86 degrees, and the normal low is 64. The record high for today is 103, which last occurred in 1931, and the record low is 47, which occurred in 1968. Sunrise today is at 5:31 a.m. and sunset is at 8:40 p.m. The following is a summary of watches, warnings, and advisories in effect. Extreme heat warning has been extended until 9 p.m. Tuesday and expanded to include the following county, Clinton, Iowa, and the following counties, in Illinois, Henry, and Whiteside. An extreme heat warning remains in effect from 1 p.m. until 9 p.m. Tuesday for the following counties, in Iowa, Cedar, Louisa, Muscatine, and Scott, and the following counties, in Illinois, Mercer, and Rock Island. 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The current time is 2:48 a.m. Central Daylight Time. At 2 a.m. in Moline, skies were cloudy. The temperature was 68 degrees, dew point 67, relative humidity 96%. The wind was east at 5 miles an hour. And the pressure was 29.89 inches and steady. At Davenport, skies were partly cloudy. The temperature was 68 degrees, dew point 66, relative humidity 93%. The wind was east at 7 miles an hour. And the pressure was 29.91 inches and steady. Close to home, Burlington cloudy and 70. Cedar Rapids mostly cloudy and 68. Dubuque cloudy and 68. Iowa City mostly cloudy and 70. Muscatine 72. Galesburg clear and 68. Peoria mostly cloudy and 72. Savannah 66. Rockford partly cloudy and 66. Across the Midwest, Chicago cloudy and 66. Des Moines cloudy and 73. Madison clear and 63. Milwaukee mostly cloudy and 63. Minneapolis cloudy and 73. Omaha mostly cloudy and 77. St. Louis partly cloudy and 77. Springfield, Illinois, mostly cloudy and 71. Waterloo, partly cloudy and 70. Once again at 2 a.m. in Moline with cloudy skies, the temperature was 68. At Davenport with partly cloudy skies, the temperature was 68. Here is the hazardous weather outlook. For this afternoon and tonight, isolated thunderstorms will be possible late tonight, especially along and south of Highway 34. There is a low chance for a strong to severe storm, with hail being the primary threat. Looking ahead, dangerous heat with afternoon heat index values over 100 degrees is expected beginning Sunday and will likely continue well into next week. Much of the area is under an extreme heat warning from Sunday through Tuesday evening, with some remaining under an extreme heat watch. Peak heat index values will be between 105 and 110. There is a low chance that spotter activation will be needed tonight, mainly south of the Highway 34 corridor. And now, your National Weather Service forecast for the Quad Cities and surrounding areas. Today, partly sunny. A slight chance of showers and thunderstorms this morning, then a chance of showers and thunderstorms this afternoon. Highs in the upper 80s. Southeast winds 10 to 15 miles an hour. Gusts up to 30 miles an hour this afternoon. Chance of rain 30%. Tonight, partly cloudy until midnight, then clearing. Warmer with lows in the mid-70s. South winds 10 to 15 miles an hour. Monday, sunny, hot with highs in the lower 90s. South winds 10 to 15 miles an hour with gusts up to 30 miles an hour. Monday night, mostly clear. Humid with lows in the upper 70s. South winds 10 to 15 miles an hour with gusts up to 30 miles an hour. Heat index values up to 108 early until midnight. Tuesday, sunny, hot with highs in the mid-90s. Southwest winds 10 to 15 miles an hour with gusts up to 30 miles an hour. Tuesday night, mostly clear. Lows in the mid-70s. Wednesday, sunny, hot. Highs in the mid-90s. Wednesday night through Independence Day, mostly clear. Hot. Lows in the mid-70s. Highs in the lower 90s. Again, the forecast for the Quad Cities and surrounding areas for today, partly sunny. A slight chance of showers and thunderstorms this morning, then a chance of showers and thunderstorms this afternoon. Highs in the upper 80s.
southeast winds 10 to 15 miles an hour. Gusts up to 30 miles an hour this afternoon. Chance of rain 30%. The Moline, Illinois climate summary for yesterday, June 27, 2026. Yesterday's high temperature was 81 degrees. The normal high is 86. The record high is 102 degrees, which was last set in 1934. Yesterday's low temperature was 63 degrees. The normal low is 64. The record low is 46 degrees, which was last set in 2017. No precipitation fell yesterday, which leaves the monthly total at 6.98 inches. The total precipitation for the year still stands at 19.00 inches. There were no heating degree days yesterday. This leaves the monthly total at 7. There were 7 cooling degree days yesterday. This brings the monthly total to 140. Yesterday the maximum wind observed was 15 miles an hour from the east. The highest wind gust observed was 20 miles per hour from the east. The normal high temperature for today is 86 degrees, and the normal low is 64. The record high for today is 103, which last occurred in 1931, and the record low is 47, which occurred in 1968. Sunrise today is at 5:31 a.m. and sunset is at 8:40 p.m. The following is a summary of watches, warnings, and advisories in effect. Extreme heat warning has been extended until 9 p.m. Tuesday and expanded to include the following county, Clinton, Iowa, and the following counties in Illinois, Henry and Whiteside. An extreme heat warning remains in effect from 1 p.m. until 9 p.m. Tuesday for the following counties in Iowa, Cedar, Louisa, Muscatine and Scott, and the following counties in Illinois, Mercer and Rock Island. 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The current time is 2:54 a.m. Central Daylight Time. At 2 a.m. in Moline, skies were cloudy. The temperature was 68 degrees, dew point 67, relative humidity 96%. The wind was east at 5 miles an hour. And the pressure was 29.89 inches and steady. At Davenport, skies were partly cloudy. The temperature was 68 degrees, dew point 66, relative humidity 93%. The wind was east at 7 miles an hour. And the pressure was 29.91 inches and steady. Close to home, Burlington cloudy and 70. Cedar Rapids mostly cloudy and 68. Dubuque cloudy and 68. Iowa City mostly cloudy and 70. Muscatine 72. Galesburg clear and 68. Peoria mostly cloudy and 72. Savannah 66. Rockford partly cloudy and 66. Across the Midwest, Chicago cloudy and 66. Des Moines cloudy and 73. Madison clear and 63. Milwaukee mostly cloudy and 63. Minneapolis cloudy and 73. Omaha mostly cloudy and 77. St. Louis partly cloudy and 77. Springfield, Illinois, mostly cloudy and 71. Waterloo, partly cloudy and 70. Once again at 2 a.m. in Moline with cloudy skies, the temperature was 68. At Davenport with partly cloudy skies, the temperature was 68. Here is the hazardous weather outlook. For this afternoon and tonight, isolated thunderstorms will be possible late tonight, especially along and south of Highway 34. There is a low chance for a strong to severe storm, with hail being the primary threat. Looking ahead, dangerous heat with afternoon heat index values over 100 degrees is expected beginning Sunday and will likely continue well into next week. Much of the area is under an extreme heat warning from Sunday through Tuesday evening, with some remaining under an extreme heat watch. Peak heat index values will be between 105 and 110. There is a low chance that spotter activation will be needed tonight mainly south of the Highway 34 corridor. This broadcast originates from the National Weather Service office in the Quad Cities and is transmitted on a frequency of 162.55 MHz from Rock Island, Illinois. The coverage area includes the following counties: Cedar, Clinton, Louisa, Muscatine, Scott, Henry, Illinois, Mercer, Rock Island, and Whiteside. And now, your National Weather Service forecast for the Quad Cities and surrounding areas. Today, partly sunny. A slight chance of showers and thunderstorms this morning.

south winds 10 to 15 miles an hour. Monday, sunny, hot with highs in the lower 90s. South winds 10 to 15 miles an hour with gusts up to 30 miles an hour. Monday night, mostly clear. Humid with lows in the upper 70s. South winds 10 to 15 miles an hour with gusts up to 30 miles an hour. Heat index values up to 108 early until midnight. Tuesday, sunny, hot with highs in the mid-90s. Southwest winds 10 to 15 miles an hour with gusts up to 30 miles an hour. Tuesday night, mostly clear. Lows in the mid-70s. Wednesday, sunny, hot. Highs in the mid-90s. Wednesday night through Independence Day, mostly clear. Hot. Lows in the mid-70s. Highs in the lower 90s. Again, the forecast for the Quad Cities and surrounding areas for today, partly sunny. A slight chance of showers and thunderstorms this morning, then a chance of showers and thunderstorms this afternoon. Highs in the upper 80s. Southeast winds 10 to 15 miles an hour. Gusts up to 30 miles an hour this afternoon. Chance of rain 30%. The Moline, Illinois climate summary for yesterday, June 27, 2026. Yesterday's high temperature was 81 degrees. The normal high is 86. The record high is 102 degrees, which was last set in 1934. Yesterday's low temperature was 63 degrees. The normal low is 64. The record low is 46 degrees, which was last set in 2017. No precipitation fell yesterday, which leaves the monthly total at 6.98 inches. The total precipitation for the year still stands at 19.00 inches. There were no heating degree days yesterday. This leaves the monthly total at 7. There were 7 cooling degree days yesterday. This brings the monthly total to 140. Yesterday the maximum wind observed was 15 miles an hour from the east. The highest wind gust observed was 20 miles per hour from the east. The normal high temperature for today is 86 degrees, and the normal low is 64. The record high for today is 103, which last occurred in 1931, and the record low is 47, which occurred in 1968. Sunrise today is at 5:31 a.m. and sunset is at 8:40 p.m. The following is a summary of watches, warnings, and advisories in effect. Extreme heat warning has been extended until 9 p.m. Tuesday and expanded to include the following county, Clinton, Iowa, and the following counties, in Illinois, Henry and Whiteside. An extreme heat warning remains in effect from 1 p.m. until 9 p.m. Tuesday for the following counties, in Iowa, Cedar, Louisa, Muscatine and Scott, and the following counties, in Illinois, Mercer and Rock Island. 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The current time is 3 a.m. Central Daylight Time. Here is the hazardous weather outlook. For this afternoon and tonight, isolated thunderstorms will be possible late tonight, especially along and south of Highway 34. There is a low chance for a strong to severe storm, with hail being the primary threat. Looking ahead, dangerous heat with afternoon heat index values over 100 degrees is expected beginning Sunday and will likely continue well into next week. Much of the area is under an extreme heat warning from Sunday through Tuesday evening, with some remaining under an extreme heat watch. Peak heat index values will be between 105 and 110. There is a low chance that spotter activation will be needed tonight, mainly south of the Highway 34 corridor. The statement is, for the following county, Clinton, Iowa, and the following counties, in Illinois, Henry and Whiteside. Dangerously hot conditions with heat index values exceeding 100 degrees multiple days. The areas affected include portions of north-central and northwest Illinois and east-central and northeast Iowa. The hazardous weather conditions are expected from noon Monday to 9 p.m. Tuesday. The following impacts are expected. Heat-related illnesses increase significantly during extreme heat and high humidity events. Additional details, there is the possibility that excessive heat will last for much of next week. Thunderstorms and associated cloud debris may interrupt the excessive heat at times late in the week. Drink plenty of fluids, stay in an air-conditioned room, stay out of the sun, and check up on relatives and neighbors. The statement is, for the following counties, in Iowa, Cedar, Louisa, Muscatine and Scott, and the following counties, in Illinois, Mercer and Rock Island.

dangerously hot conditions with heat index values exceeding 100 degrees multiple days, with several locations seeing upwards to 105 to 110. The areas affected include portions of northwest and west central Illinois, east central and southeast Iowa, and northeast Missouri. The hazardous weather conditions are expected from 1 p.m. this afternoon to 9 p.m. Tuesday. The following impacts are expected: heat-related illnesses increase significantly during extreme heat and high humidity events. Additional details: there is the possibility that excessive heat will last for much of next week. Thunderstorms and associated cloud debris may interrupt the excessive heat at times late in the week. Drink plenty of fluids, stay in an air-conditioned room, stay out of the sun, and check up on relatives and neighbors. Do not leave young children and pets in unattended vehicles. Car interiors will reach lethal temperatures in a matter of minutes. 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The current time is 3:03 a.m. Central Daylight Time. At 3 a.m. in Moline, skies were cloudy. The temperature was 68 degrees, dew point 67, relative humidity 96%. The wind was southeast at 3 miles an hour. And the pressure was 29.89 inches and steady. At Davenport, skies were mostly cloudy. The temperature was 68 degrees, dew point 65, relative humidity 90%. The wind was east at 7 miles an hour. And the pressure was 29.90 inches and steady. Close to home, Burlington mostly cloudy and 70. Cedar Rapids mostly cloudy and 67. Dubuque mostly cloudy and 67. Iowa City partly cloudy and 70. Peoria mostly cloudy and 70. Rockford partly cloudy and 64. Across the Midwest, Chicago mostly cloudy and 65. Des Moines cloudy and 72. Madison clear and 61. Milwaukee cloudy and 63. Minneapolis cloudy and 73. Omaha cloudy and 77. St. Louis mostly cloudy and 77. Springfield, Illinois partly cloudy and 69. Waterloo clear and 69. Once again at 3 a.m. in Moline with cloudy skies, the temperature was 68. At Davenport with mostly cloudy skies, the temperature was 68. Here is the hazardous weather outlook. For this afternoon and tonight, isolated thunderstorms will be possible late tonight, especially along and south of Highway 34. There is a low chance for a strong to severe storm, with hail being the primary threat. Looking ahead, dangerous heat with afternoon heat index values over 100 degrees is expected beginning Sunday and will likely continue well into next week. Much of the area is under an extreme heat warning from Sunday through Tuesday evening, with some remaining under an extreme heat watch. Peak heat index values will be between 105 and 110. There is a low chance that spotter activation will be needed tonight, mainly south of the Highway 34 corridor. And now, your National Weather Service forecast for the Quad Cities and surrounding areas. Today, partly sunny. A slight chance of showers and thunderstorms this morning, then a chance of showers and thunderstorms this afternoon. Highs in the upper 80s. Southeast winds 10 to 15 miles an hour. Gusts up to 30 miles an hour this afternoon. Chance of rain 30%. Tonight, partly cloudy until midnight, then clearing. Warmer with lows in the mid-70s. South winds 10 to 15 miles an hour. Monday, sunny, hot with highs in the lower 90s. South winds 10 to 15 miles an hour with gusts up to 30 miles an hour. Monday night, mostly clear. Humid with lows in the upper 70s. South winds 10 to 15 miles an hour with gusts up to 30 miles an hour. Heat index values up to 108 early until midnight. Tuesday, sunny, hot with highs in the mid-90s. Southwest winds 10 to 15 miles an hour with gusts up to 30 miles an hour. Tuesday night, mostly clear. Lows in the mid-70s. Wednesday, sunny, hot. Highs in the mid-90s. Wednesday night through Independence Day, mostly clear. Hot. Lows in the mid-70s. Highs in the lower 90s. Again, the forecast for the Quad Cities and surrounding areas for today, partly sunny. A slight chance of showers and thunderstorms this morning, then a chance of showers and thunderstorms this afternoon. Highs in the upper 80s. Southeast winds 10 to 15 miles an hour.
gusts up to 30 miles an hour this afternoon. Chance of rain 30%. The Moline, Illinois climate summary for yesterday, June 27, 2026. Yesterday's high temperature was 81 degrees. The normal high is 86. The record high is 102 degrees, which was last set in 1934. Yesterday's low temperature was 63 degrees. The normal low is 64. The record low is 46 degrees, which was last set in 2017. No precipitation fell yesterday, which leaves the monthly total at 6.98 inches. The total precipitation for the year still stands at 19.00 inches. There were no heating degree days yesterday. This leaves the monthly total at 7. There were 7 cooling degree days yesterday. This brings the monthly total to 140. Yesterday the maximum wind observed was 15 miles an hour from the east. The highest wind gust observed was 20 miles per hour from the east. The normal high temperature for today is 86 degrees, and the normal low is 64. The record high for today is 103, which last occurred in 1931, and the record low is 47, which occurred in 1968. Sunrise today is at 5:31 a.m. and sunset is at 8:40 p.m. The following is a summary of watches, warnings, and advisories in effect. Extreme heat warning has been extended until 9 p.m. Tuesday and expanded to include the following county, Clinton, Iowa, and the following counties in Illinois, Henry and Whiteside. An extreme heat warning remains in effect from 1 p.m. until 9 p.m. Tuesday for the following counties in Iowa, Cedar, Louisa, Muscatine and Scott, and the following counties in Illinois, Mercer and Rock Island. 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The current time is 3:09 a.m. Central Daylight Time. At 3 a.m. in Moline, skies were cloudy. The temperature was 68 degrees, dew point 67, relative humidity 96%. The wind was southeast at 3 miles an hour. And the pressure was 29.89 inches and steady. At Davenport, skies were mostly cloudy. The temperature was 68 degrees, dew point 65, relative humidity 90%. The wind was east at 7 miles an hour. And the pressure was 29.90 inches and steady. Close to home, Burlington mostly cloudy and 70. Cedar Rapids mostly cloudy and 67. Dubuque mostly cloudy and 67. Iowa City partly cloudy and 70. Peoria mostly cloudy and 70. Rockford partly cloudy and 64. Across the Midwest, Chicago mostly cloudy and 65. Des Moines cloudy and 72. Madison clear and 61. Milwaukee cloudy and 63. Minneapolis cloudy and 73. Omaha cloudy and 77. St. Louis mostly cloudy and 77. Springfield, Illinois partly cloudy and 69. Waterloo clear and 69. Once again at 3 a.m. in Moline with cloudy skies, the temperature was 68. At Davenport with mostly cloudy skies, the temperature was 68. Here is the hazardous weather outlook. For this afternoon and tonight, isolated thunderstorms will be possible late tonight, especially along and south of Highway 34. There is a low chance for a strong to severe storm, with hail being the primary threat. Looking ahead, dangerous heat with afternoon heat index values over 100 degrees is expected beginning Sunday and will likely continue well into next week. Much of the area is under an extreme heat warning from Sunday through Tuesday evening, with some remaining under an extreme heat watch. Peak heat index values will be between 105 and 110. There is a low chance that spotter activation will be needed tonight mainly south of the Highway 34 corridor. And now, your National Weather Service forecast for the Quad Cities and surrounding areas. Today, partly sunny. A slight chance of showers and thunderstorms this morning, then a chance of showers and thunderstorms this afternoon. Highs in the upper 80s. Southeast winds 10 to 15 miles an hour. Gusts up to 30 miles an hour this afternoon. Chance of rain 30%. Tonight, partly cloudy until midnight, then clearing. Warmer with lows in the mid-70s. South winds 10 to 15 miles an hour. Monday, sunny, hot with highs in the lower 90s. South winds 10 to 15 miles an hour with gusts up to 30 miles an hour. Monday night, mostly clear.
with lows in the upper 70s. South winds 10 to 15 miles an hour with gusts up to 30 miles an hour. Heat index values up to 108 early until midnight. Tuesday, sunny, hot with highs in the mid-90s. Southwest winds 10 to 15 miles an hour with gusts up to 30 miles an hour. Tuesday night, mostly clear. Lows in the mid-70s. Wednesday, sunny, hot. Highs in the mid-90s. Wednesday night through Independence Day, mostly clear. Hot. Lows in the mid-70s. Highs in the lower 90s. Again, the forecast for the Guam cities and surrounding areas for today, partly sunny. A slight chance of showers and thunderstorms this morning, then a chance of showers and thunderstorms this afternoon. Highs in the upper 80s. Southeast winds 10 to 15 miles an hour. Gusts up to 30 miles an hour this afternoon. Chance of rain 30%. The Moline, Illinois climate summary for yesterday, June 27, 2026. Yesterday's high temperature was 81 degrees. The normal high is 86. The record high is 102 degrees, which was last set in 1934. Yesterday's low temperature was 63 degrees. The normal low is 64. The record low is 46 degrees, which was last set in 2017. No precipitation fell yesterday, which leaves the monthly total at 6.98 inches. The total precipitation for the year still stands at 19.00 inches. There were no heating degree days yesterday. This leaves the monthly total at 7. There were 7 cooling degree days yesterday. This brings the monthly total to 140. Yesterday the maximum wind observed was 15 miles an hour from the east. The highest wind gust observed was 20 miles per hour from the east. The normal high temperature for today is 86 degrees, and the normal low is 64. The record high for today is 103, which last occurred in 1931, and the record low is 47, which occurred in 1968. Sunrise today is at 5:31 a.m. and sunset is at 8:40 p.m. The following is a summary of watches, warnings, and advisories in effect. Extreme heat warning has been extended until 9 p.m. Tuesday and expanded to include the following county, Clinton, Iowa, and the following counties in Illinois, Henry and Whiteside. An extreme heat warning remains in effect from 1 p.m. until 9 p.m. Tuesday for the following counties in Iowa, Cedar, Louisa, Muscatine and Scott, and the following counties in Illinois, Mercer and Rock Island. 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The current time is 3:15 a.m. Central Daylight Time. At 3 a.m. in Moline, skies were cloudy. The temperature was 68 degrees, dew point 67, relative humidity 96%. The wind was southeast at 3 miles an hour. And the pressure was 29.89 inches and steady. At Davenport, skies were mostly cloudy. The temperature was 68 degrees, dew point 65, relative humidity 90%. The wind was east at 7 miles an hour. And the pressure was 29.90 inches and steady. Close to home, Burlington mostly cloudy and 70. Cedar Rapids mostly cloudy and 67. Dubuque mostly cloudy and 67. Iowa City partly cloudy and 70. Muscatine 72. Galesburg cloudy and 69. Peoria mostly cloudy and 70. Savannah 65. Rockford partly cloudy and 64. Across the Midwest, Chicago mostly cloudy and 65. Des Moines cloudy and 72. Madison clear and 61. Milwaukee cloudy and 63. Minneapolis cloudy and 73. Omaha cloudy and 77. St. Louis mostly cloudy and 77. Springfield, Illinois, partly cloudy and 69. Waterloo, partly cloudy and 69. Once again at 3 a.m. in Moline with cloudy skies, the temperature was 68. At Davenport with mostly cloudy skies, the temperature was 68. Here is the hazardous weather outlook. For this afternoon and tonight, isolated thunderstorms will be possible late tonight, especially along and south of Highway 34. There is a low chance for a strong to severe storm, with hail being the primary threat. Looking ahead, dangerous heat with afternoon heat index values over 100 degrees is expected beginning Sunday and will likely continue well into next week. Much of the area is under an extreme heat.
warning from Sunday through Tuesday evening, with some remaining under an extreme heat watch. Peak heat index values will be between 105 and 110. There is a low chance that spotter activation will be needed tonight, mainly south of the Highway 34 corridor. And now, your National Weather Service forecast for the Guam cities and surrounding areas. Today, partly sunny. A slight chance of showers and thunderstorms this morning, then a chance of showers and thunderstorms this afternoon. Highs in the upper 80s. Southeast winds 10 to 15 miles an hour. Gusts up to 30 miles an hour this afternoon. Chance of rain 30%. Tonight, partly cloudy until midnight, then clearing. Warmer with lows in the mid-70s. South winds 10 to 15 miles an hour. Monday, sunny, hot with highs in the lower 90s. South winds 10 to 15 miles an hour with gusts up to 30 miles an hour. Monday night, mostly clear. Humid with lows in the upper 70s. South winds 10 to 15 miles an hour with gusts up to 30 miles an hour. Heat index values up to 108 early until midnight. Tuesday, sunny, hot with highs in the mid-90s. Southwest winds 10 to 15 miles an hour with gusts up to 30 miles an hour. Tuesday night, mostly clear. Lows in the mid-70s. Wednesday, sunny, hot. Highs in the mid-90s. Wednesday night through Independence Day, mostly clear. Hot. Lows in the mid-70s. Highs in the lower 90s. Again, the forecast for the Guam cities and surrounding areas for today, partly sunny. A slight chance of showers and thunderstorms this morning, then a chance of showers and thunderstorms this afternoon. Highs in the upper 80s. Southeast winds 10 to 15 miles an hour. Gusts up to 30 miles an hour this afternoon. Chance of rain 30%. The Moline, Illinois climate summary for yesterday, June 27, 2026. Yesterday's high temperature was 81 degrees. The normal high is 86. The record high is 102 degrees, which was last set in 1934. Yesterday's low temperature was 63 degrees. The normal low is 64. The record low is 46 degrees, which was last set in 2017. No precipitation fell yesterday, which leaves the monthly total at 6.98 inches. The total precipitation for the year still stands at 19.00 inches. There were no heating degree days yesterday. This leaves the monthly total at 7. There were 7 cooling degree days yesterday. This brings the monthly total to 140. Yesterday the maximum wind observed was 15 miles an hour from the east. The highest wind gust observed was 20 miles per hour from the east. The normal high temperature for today is 86 degrees, and the normal low is 64. The record high for today is 103, which last occurred in 1931, and the record low is 47, which occurred in 1968. Sunrise today is at 5:31 a.m. and sunset is at 8:40 p.m. The following is a summary of watches, warnings, and advisories in effect. Extreme heat warning has been extended until 9 p.m. Tuesday and expanded to include the following county, Clinton, Iowa, and the following counties, in Illinois, Henry and Whiteside. An extreme heat warning remains in effect from 1 p.m. until 9 p.m. Tuesday for the following counties, in Iowa, Cedar, Louisa, Muscatine and Scott, and the following counties, in Illinois, Mercer and Rock Island. The statement is, for the following county, Clinton, Iowa, and the following counties, in Illinois, Henry and Whiteside. Dangerously hot conditions with heat index values exceeding 100 degrees multiple days. The areas affected include portions of north-central and northwest Illinois and east-central and northeast Iowa. The hazardous weather conditions are expected from noon Monday to 9 p.m. Tuesday. The following impacts are expected. Heat-related illnesses increase significantly during extreme heat and high humidity events. Additional details, there is the possibility that excessive heat will last for much of next week. Thunderstorms and associated cloud debris may interrupt the excessive heat at times late in the week. Drink plenty of fluids, stay in an air-conditioned room, stay out of the sun, and check up on relatives and neighbors. The statement is, for the following counties, in Iowa, Cedar, Louisa, Muscatine and Scott, and the following counties, in Illinois, Mercer and Rock Island. Dangerously hot conditions with heat index values exceeding 100 degrees multiple days, with several...
seen upwards to 105 to 110. The areas affected include portions of northwest and west-central Illinois, east-central and southeast Iowa, and northeast Missouri. The hazardous weather conditions are expected from 1 p.m. this afternoon to 9 p.m. Tuesday. The following impacts are expected: heat-related illnesses increase significantly during extreme heat and high humidity events. Additional details: there is the possibility that excessive heat will last for much of next week. Thunderstorms and associated cloud debris may interrupt the excessive heat at times late in the week. Drink plenty of fluids, stay in an air-conditioned room, stay out of the sun, and check up on relatives and neighbors. Do not leave young children and pets in unattended vehicles. Car interiors will reach lethal temperatures in a matter of minutes. 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The current time is 3:23 a.m. Central Daylight Time. At 3 a.m. in Moline, skies were cloudy. The temperature was 68 degrees, dew point 67, relative humidity 96%. The wind was southeast at 3 miles an hour. And the pressure was 29.89 inches and steady. At Davenport, skies were mostly cloudy. The temperature was 68 degrees, dew point 65, relative humidity 90%. The wind was east at 7 miles an hour. And the pressure was 29.90 inches and steady. Close to home, Burlington mostly cloudy and 70. Cedar Rapids mostly cloudy and 67. Dubuque mostly cloudy and 67. Iowa City partly cloudy and 70. Muscatine 72. Galesburg cloudy and 69. Peoria mostly cloudy and 70. Savannah 65. Rockford partly cloudy and 64. Across the Midwest, Chicago mostly cloudy and 65. Des Moines cloudy and 72. Madison clear and 61. Milwaukee cloudy and 63. Minneapolis cloudy and 73. Omaha cloudy and 77. St. Louis mostly cloudy and 77. Springfield, Illinois partly cloudy and 69. Waterloo partly cloudy and 69. Once again at 3 a.m. in Moline with cloudy skies, the temperature was 68. At Davenport with mostly cloudy skies, the temperature was 68. Here is the hazardous weather outlook. For this afternoon and tonight, isolated thunderstorms will be possible late tonight, especially along and south of Highway 34. There is a low chance for a strong to severe storm, with hail being the primary threat. Looking ahead, dangerous heat with afternoon heat index values over 100 degrees is expected beginning Sunday and will likely continue well into next week. Much of the area is under an extreme heat warning from Sunday through Tuesday evening, with some remaining under an extreme heat watch. Peak heat index values will be between 105 and 110. There is a low chance that spotter activation will be needed tonight, mainly south of the Highway 34 corridor. And now, your National Weather Service forecast for the Quad Cities and surrounding areas. Today, partly sunny. A slight chance of showers and thunderstorms this morning, then a chance of showers and thunderstorms this afternoon. Highs in the upper 80s. Southeast winds 10 to 15 miles an hour. Gusts up to 30 miles an hour this afternoon. Chance of rain 30%. Tonight, partly cloudy until midnight, then clearing. Warmer with lows in the mid-70s. South winds 10 to 15 miles an hour. Monday, sunny, hot with highs in the lower 90s. South winds 10 to 15 miles an hour with gusts up to 30 miles an hour. Monday night, mostly clear. Humid with lows in the upper 70s. South winds 10 to 15 miles an hour with gusts up to 30 miles an hour. Heat index values up to 108 early until midnight. Tuesday, sunny, hot with highs in the mid-90s. Southwest winds 10 to 15 miles an hour with gusts up to 30 miles an hour. Tuesday night, mostly clear. Lows in the mid-70s. Wednesday, sunny, hot. Highs in the mid-90s. Wednesday night through Independence Day, mostly clear. Hot. Lows in the mid-70s. Highs in the lower 90s. Again, the forecast for the Quad Cities and surrounding areas for today, partly sunny. A slight chance of showers and thunderstorms this morning, then a chance of showers and thunderstorms this afternoon. Highs in the upper 80s. Southeast winds 10 to 15.
15 miles an hour. Gusts up to 30 miles an hour this afternoon. Chance of rain 30%. The Moline, Illinois climate summary for yesterday, June 27, 2026. Yesterday's high temperature was 81 degrees. The normal high is 86. The record high is 102 degrees, which was last set in 1934. Yesterday's low temperature was 63 degrees. The normal low is 64. The record low is 46 degrees, which was last set in 2017. No precipitation fell yesterday, which leaves the monthly total at 6.98 inches. The total precipitation for the year still stands at 19.00 inches. There were no heating degree days yesterday. This leaves the monthly total at 7. There were 7 cooling degree days yesterday. This brings the monthly total to 140. Yesterday the maximum wind observed was 15 miles an hour from the east. The highest wind gust observed was 20 miles per hour from the east. The normal high temperature for today is 86 degrees, and the normal low is 64. The record high for today is 103, which last occurred in 1931, and the record low is 47, which occurred in 1968. Sunrise today is at 5:31 a.m. and sunset is at 8:40 p.m. The following is a summary of watches, warnings, and advisories in effect. Extreme heat warning has been extended until 9 p.m. Tuesday and expanded to include the following county, Clinton, Iowa, and the following counties in Illinois, Henry and Whiteside. An extreme heat warning remains in effect from 1 p.m. until 9 p.m. Tuesday for the following counties in Iowa, Cedar, Louisa, Muscatine and Scott, and the following counties in Illinois, Mercer and Rock Island. 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The current time is 3:29 a.m. Central Daylight Time. At 3 a.m. in Moline, skies were cloudy. The temperature was 68 degrees, dew point 67, relative humidity 96%. The wind was southeast at 3 miles an hour. And the pressure was 29.89 inches and steady. At Davenport, skies were mostly cloudy. The temperature was 68 degrees, dew point 65, relative humidity 90%. The wind was east at 7 miles an hour. And the pressure was 29.90 inches and steady. Close to home, Burlington mostly cloudy and 70. Cedar Rapids mostly cloudy and 67. Dubuque mostly cloudy and 67. Iowa City partly cloudy and 70. Muscatine 72. Galesburg cloudy and 69. Peoria mostly cloudy and 70. Savannah 65. Rockford partly cloudy and 64. Across the Midwest, Chicago mostly cloudy and 65. Des Moines cloudy and 72. Madison clear and 61. Milwaukee cloudy and 63. Minneapolis cloudy and 73. Omaha cloudy and 77. St. Louis mostly cloudy and 77. Springfield, Illinois, partly cloudy and 69. Waterloo, partly cloudy and 69. Once again at 3 a.m. in Moline with cloudy skies, the temperature was 68. At Davenport with mostly cloudy skies, the temperature was 68. Here is the hazardous weather outlook. For this afternoon and tonight, isolated thunderstorms will be possible late tonight, especially along and south of Highway 34. There is a low chance for a strong to severe storm, with hail being the primary threat. Looking ahead, dangerous heat with afternoon heat index values over 100 degrees is expected beginning Sunday and will likely continue well into next week. Much of the area is under an extreme heat warning from Sunday through Tuesday evening, with some remaining under an extreme heat watch. Peak heat index values will be between 105 and 110. There is a low chance that spotter activation will be needed tonight, mainly south of the Highway 34 corridor. And now, your National Weather Service forecast for the Quad Cities and surrounding areas. Today, partly sunny. A slight chance of showers and thunderstorms this morning, then a chance of showers and thunderstorms this afternoon. Highs in the upper 80s. Southeast winds 10 to 15 miles an hour. Gusts up to 30 miles an hour this afternoon. Chance of rain 30%. Tonight, partly cloudy until midnight, then clearing. Warmer with lows in the mid-70s. South winds 10 to 15 miles an hour. Monday, sunny, hot with highs in
lower 90s. South winds 10 to 15 miles an hour with gusts up to 30 miles an hour. Monday night, mostly clear. Humid with lows in the upper 70s. South winds 10 to 15 miles an hour with gusts up to 30 miles an hour. Heat index values up to 108 early until midnight. Tuesday, sunny, hot with highs in the mid-90s. Southwest winds 10 to 15 miles an hour with gusts up to 30 miles an hour. Tuesday night, mostly clear. Lows in the mid-70s. Wednesday, sunny, hot. Highs in the mid-90s. Wednesday night through Independence Day, mostly clear. Hot. Lows in the mid-70s. Highs in the lower 90s. Again, the forecast for the Guam cities and surrounding areas for today, partly sunny. A slight chance of showers and thunderstorms this morning, then a chance of showers and thunderstorms this afternoon. Highs in the upper 80s. Southeast winds 10 to 15 miles an hour. Gusts up to 30 miles an hour this afternoon. Chance of rain 30%. The Moline, Illinois climate summary for yesterday, June 27, 2026. Yesterday's high temperature was 81 degrees. The normal high is 86. The record high is 102 degrees, which was last set in 1934. Yesterday's low temperature was 63 degrees. The normal low is 64. The record low is 46 degrees, which was last set in 2017. No precipitation fell yesterday, which leaves the monthly total at 6.98 inches. The total precipitation for the year still stands at 19.00 inches. There were no heating degree days yesterday. This leaves the monthly total at 7. There were 7 cooling degree days yesterday. This brings the monthly total to 140. Yesterday the maximum wind observed was 15 miles an hour from the east. The highest wind gust observed was 20 miles per hour from the east. The normal high temperature for today is 86 degrees, and the normal low is 64. The record high for today is 103, which last occurred in 1931, and the record low is 47, which occurred in 1968. Sunrise today is at 5:31 a.m. and sunset is at 8:40 p.m. The following is a summary of watches, warnings, and advisories in effect. Extreme heat warning has been extended until 9 p.m. Tuesday and expanded to include the following county, Clinton, Iowa, and the following counties, in Illinois, Henry, and Whiteside. An extreme heat warning remains in effect from 1 p.m. until 9 p.m. Tuesday for the following counties, in Iowa, Cedar, Louisa, Muscatine, and Scott, and the following counties, in Illinois, Mercer, and Rock Island. 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The current time is 3:35 a.m. Central Daylight Time. At 3 a.m. in Moline, skies were cloudy. The temperature was 68 degrees, dew point 67, relative humidity 96%. The wind was southeast at 3 miles an hour. And the pressure was 29.89 inches and steady. At Davenport, skies were mostly cloudy. The temperature was 68 degrees, dew point 65, relative humidity 90%. The wind was east at 7 miles an hour. And the pressure was 29.90 inches and steady. Close to home, Burlington mostly cloudy and 70. Cedar Rapids mostly cloudy and 67. Dubuque mostly cloudy and 67. Iowa City partly cloudy and 70. Muscatine 72. Galesburg cloudy and 69. Peoria mostly cloudy and 70. Savannah 65. Rockford partly cloudy and 64. Across the Midwest, Chicago mostly cloudy and 65. Des Moines cloudy and 72. Madison clear and 61. Milwaukee cloudy and 63. Minneapolis cloudy and 73. Omaha cloudy and 77. St. Louis mostly cloudy and 77. Springfield, Illinois, partly cloudy and 69. Waterloo, partly cloudy and 69. Once again at 3 a.m. in Moline with cloudy skies, the temperature was 68. At Davenport with mostly cloudy skies, the temperature was 68. Here is the hazardous weather outlook. For this afternoon and tonight, isolated thunderstorms will be possible late tonight, especially along and south of Highway 34. There is a low chance for a strong to severe storm, with hail being the primary threat. Looking ahead, dangerous heat.
Afternoon heat index values over 100 degrees is expected beginning Sunday and will likely continue well into next week. Much of the area is under an extreme heat warning from Sunday through Tuesday evening, with some remaining under an extreme heat watch. Peak heat index values will be between 105 and 110. There is a low chance that spotter activation will be needed tonight, mainly south of the Highway 34 corridor. And now, your National Weather Service forecast for the Quad Cities and surrounding areas. Today, partly sunny. A slight chance of showers and thunderstorms this morning, then a chance of showers and thunderstorms this afternoon. Highs in the upper 80s. Southeast winds 10 to 15 miles an hour. Gusts up to 30 miles an hour this afternoon. Chance of rain 30%. Tonight, partly cloudy until midnight, then clearing. Warmer with lows in the mid-70s. South winds 10 to 15 miles an hour. Monday, sunny, hot with highs in the lower 90s. South winds 10 to 15 miles an hour with gusts up to 30 miles an hour. Monday night, mostly clear. Humid with lows in the upper 70s. South winds 10 to 15 miles an hour with gusts up to 30 miles an hour. Heat index values up to 108 early until midnight. Tuesday, sunny, hot with highs in the mid-90s. Southwest winds 10 to 15 miles an hour with gusts up to 30 miles an hour. Tuesday night, mostly clear. Lows in the mid-70s. Wednesday, sunny, hot. Highs in the mid-90s. Wednesday night through Independence Day, mostly clear. Hot. Lows in the mid-70s. Highs in the lower 90s. Again, the forecast for the Quad Cities and surrounding areas for today, partly sunny. A slight chance of showers and thunderstorms this morning, then a chance of showers and thunderstorms this afternoon. Highs in the upper 80s. Southeast winds 10 to 15 miles an hour. Gusts up to 30 miles an hour this afternoon. Chance of rain 30%. The Moline, Illinois climate summary for yesterday, June 27, 2026. Yesterday's high temperature was 81 degrees. The normal high is 86. The record high is 102 degrees, which was last set in 1934. Yesterday's low temperature was 63 degrees. The normal low is 64. The record low is 46 degrees, which was last set in 2017. No precipitation fell yesterday, which leaves the monthly total at 6.98 inches. The total precipitation for the year still stands at 19.00 inches. There were no heating degree days yesterday. This leaves the monthly total at 7. There were 7 cooling degree days yesterday. This brings the monthly total to 140. Yesterday the maximum wind observed was 15 miles an hour from the east. The highest wind gust observed was 20 miles per hour from the east. The normal high temperature for today is 86 degrees, and the normal low is 64. The record high for today is 103, which last occurred in 1931, and the record low is 47, which occurred in 1968. Sunrise today is at 5:31 a.m. and sunset is at 8:40 p.m. The following is a summary of watches, warnings, and advisories in effect. Extreme heat warning has been extended until 9 p.m. Tuesday and expanded to include the following county, Clinton, Iowa, and the following counties, in Illinois, Henry and Whiteside. An extreme heat warning remains in effect from 1 p.m. until 9 p.m. Tuesday for the following counties, in Iowa, Cedar, Louisa, Muscatine and Scott, and the following counties, in Illinois, Mercer and Rock Island. The statement is, for the following county, Clinton, Iowa, and the following counties, in Illinois, Henry and Whiteside. Dangerously hot conditions with heat index values exceeding 100 degrees multiple days. The areas affected include portions of north-central and northwest Illinois and east-central and northeast Iowa. The hazardous weather conditions are expected from noon Monday to 9 p.m. Tuesday. The following impacts are expected. Heat-related illnesses increase significantly during extreme heat and high humidity events. Additional details, there is the possibility that excessive heat will last for much of next week. Thunderstorms and associated cloud debris may interrupt the excessive heat at times late in the week. Drink plenty of fluids, stay in an air-conditioned room, stay out of the sun, and check up on relatives and neighbors. The statement is, for the following counties, in Iowa, Cedar, Louisa, Muscatine and Scott, and the following
Illinois, Mercer, and Rock Island. Dangerously hot conditions with heat index values exceeding 100 degrees multiple days, with several locations seeing upwards to 105 to 110. The areas affected include portions of northwest and west-central Illinois, east-central and southeast Iowa, and northeast Missouri. The hazardous weather conditions are expected from 1 p.m. this afternoon to 9 p.m. Tuesday. The following impacts are expected. Heat-related illnesses increase significantly during extreme heat and high humidity events. Additional details, there is the possibility that excessive heat will last for much of next week. Thunderstorms and associated cloud debris may interrupt the excessive heat at times late in the week. Drink plenty of fluids, stay in an air-conditioned room, stay out of the sun, and check up on relatives and neighbors. Do not leave young children and pets in unattended vehicles. Car interiors will reach lethal temperatures in a matter of minutes. 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The current time is 3:43 a.m. Central Daylight Time. At 3 a.m. in Moline, skies were cloudy. The temperature was 68 degrees, dew point 67, relative humidity 96%. The wind was southeast at 3 miles an hour. And the pressure was 29.89 inches and steady. At Davenport, skies were mostly cloudy. The temperature was 68 degrees, dew point 65, relative humidity 90%. The wind was east at 7 miles an hour. And the pressure was 29.90 inches and steady. Close to home, Burlington mostly cloudy and 70. Cedar Rapids mostly cloudy and 67. Dubuque mostly cloudy and 67. Iowa City partly cloudy and 70. Muscatine 72. Galesburg cloudy and 69. Peoria mostly cloudy and 70. Savannah 65. Rockford partly cloudy and 64. Across the Midwest, Chicago mostly cloudy and 65. Des Moines cloudy and 72. Madison clear and 61. Milwaukee cloudy and 63. Minneapolis cloudy and 73. Omaha cloudy and 77. St. Louis mostly cloudy and 77. Springfield, Illinois partly cloudy and 69. Waterloo partly cloudy and 69. Once again at 3 a.m. in Moline with cloudy skies, the temperature was 68. At Davenport with mostly cloudy skies, the temperature was 68. Here is the hazardous weather outlook. For this afternoon and tonight, isolated thunderstorms will be possible late tonight, especially along and south of Highway 34. There is a low chance for a strong to severe storm, with hail being the primary threat. Looking ahead, dangerous heat with afternoon heat index values over 100 degrees is expected beginning Sunday and will likely continue well into next week. Much of the area is under an extreme heat warning from Sunday through Tuesday evening, with some remaining under an extreme heat watch. Peak heat index values will be between 105 and 110. There is a low chance that spotter activation will be needed tonight, mainly south of the Highway 34 corridor. And now, your National Weather Service forecast for the Quad Cities and surrounding areas. Today, partly sunny. A slight chance of showers and thunderstorms this morning, then a chance of showers and thunderstorms this afternoon. Highs in the upper 80s. Southeast winds 10 to 15 miles an hour. Gusts up to 30 miles an hour this afternoon. Chance of rain 30%. Tonight, partly cloudy until midnight, then clearing. Warmer with lows in the mid-70s. South winds 10 to 15 miles an hour. Monday, sunny, hot with highs in the lower 90s. South winds 10 to 15 miles an hour with gusts up to 30 miles an hour. Monday night, mostly clear. Humid with lows in the upper 70s. South winds 10 to 15 miles an hour with gusts up to 30 miles an hour. Heat index values up to 108 early until midnight. Tuesday, sunny, hot with highs in the mid-90s. Southwest winds 10 to 15 miles an hour with gusts up to 30 miles an hour. Tuesday night, mostly clear. Lows in the mid-70s. Wednesday, sunny, hot. Highs in the mid-90s. Wednesday night through Independence Day, mostly clear. Hot. Lows in the mid-70s. Highs in the lower 90s. Again, the forecast for the Quad Cities and surrounding areas for today, partly sunny. A slight...
showers and thunderstorms this morning, then a chance of showers and thunderstorms this afternoon. Highs in the upper 80s. Southeast winds 10 to 15 miles an hour. Gusts up to 30 miles an hour this afternoon. Chance of rain 30%. The Moline, Illinois climate summary for yesterday, June 27, 2026. Yesterday's high temperature was 81 degrees. The normal high is 86. The record high is 102 degrees, which was last set in 1934. Yesterday's low temperature was 63 degrees. The normal low is 64. The record low is 46 degrees, which was last set in 2017. No precipitation fell yesterday, which leaves the monthly total at 6.98 inches. The total precipitation for the year still stands at 19.00 inches. There were no heating degree days yesterday. This leaves the monthly total at 7. There were 7 cooling degree days yesterday. This brings the monthly total to 140. Yesterday the maximum wind observed was 15 miles an hour from the east. The highest wind gust observed was 20 miles per hour from the east. The normal high temperature for today is 86 degrees, and the normal low is 64. The record high for today is 103, which last occurred in 1931, and the record low is 47, which occurred in 1968. Sunrise today is at 5:31 a.m. and sunset is at 8:40 p.m. The following is a summary of watches, warnings, and advisories in effect. Extreme heat warning has been extended until 9 p.m. Tuesday and expanded to include the following county, Clinton, Iowa, and the following counties, in Illinois, Henry and Whiteside. An extreme heat warning remains in effect from 1 p.m. until 9 p.m. Tuesday for the following counties, in Iowa, Cedar, Louisa, Muscatine and Scott, and the following counties, in Illinois, Mercer and Rock Island. 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The current time is 3:49 a.m. Central Daylight Time. At 3 a.m. in Moline, skies were cloudy. The temperature was 68 degrees, dew point 67, relative humidity 96%. The wind was southeast at 3 miles an hour. And the pressure was 29.89 inches and steady. At Davenport, skies were mostly cloudy. The temperature was 68 degrees, dew point 65, relative humidity 90%. The wind was east at 7 miles an hour. And the pressure was 29.90 inches and steady. Close to home, Burlington mostly cloudy and 70. Cedar Rapids mostly cloudy and 67. Dubuque mostly cloudy and 67. Iowa City partly cloudy and 70. Muscatine 72. Galesburg cloudy and 69. Peoria mostly cloudy and 70. Savannah 65. Rockford partly cloudy and 64. Across the Midwest, Chicago mostly cloudy and 65. Des Moines cloudy and 72. Madison clear and 61. Milwaukee cloudy and 63. Minneapolis cloudy and 73. Omaha cloudy and 77. St. Louis mostly cloudy and 77. Springfield, Illinois, partly cloudy and 69. Waterloo, partly cloudy and 69. Once again at 3 a.m. in Moline with cloudy skies, the temperature was 68. At Davenport with mostly cloudy skies, the temperature was 68. This broadcast originates from the National Weather Service office in the Quad Cities and is transmitted on a frequency of 162.55 MHz from Rock Island, Illinois. The coverage area includes the following counties, Cedar, Clinton, Louisa, Muscatine, Scott, Henry, Illinois, Mercer, Rock Island, and Whiteside. Here is the hazardous weather outlook. For this afternoon and tonight, isolated thunderstorms will be possible late tonight, especially along and south of Highway 34. There is a low chance for a strong to severe storm, with hail being the primary threat. Looking ahead, dangerous heat with afternoon heat index values over 100 degrees is expected beginning Sunday and will likely continue well into next week. Much of the area is under an extreme heat warning from Sunday through Tuesday evening, with some remaining under an extreme heat watch. Peak heat index values will be between 105 and 110. There is a low chance that spotter activation will be needed tonight, mainly south of the Highway 34 corridor. And now, your national.
weather service forecast for the Quad Cities and surrounding areas. Today, partly sunny. A slight chance of showers and thunderstorms this morning, then a chance of showers and thunderstorms this afternoon. Highs in the upper 80s. Southeast winds 10 to 15 miles an hour. Gusts up to 30 miles an hour this afternoon. Chance of rain 30%. Tonight, partly cloudy until midnight, then clearing. Warmer with lows in the mid-70s. South winds 10 to 15 miles an hour. Monday, sunny, hot with highs in the lower 90s. South winds 10 to 15 miles an hour with gusts up to 30 miles an hour. Monday night, mostly clear. Humid with lows in the upper 70s. South winds 10 to 15 miles an hour with gusts up to 30 miles an hour. Heat index values up to 108 early until midnight. Tuesday, sunny, hot with highs in the mid-90s. Southwest winds 10 to 15 miles an hour with gusts up to 30 miles an hour. Tuesday night, mostly clear. Lows in the mid-70s. Wednesday, sunny, hot. Highs in the mid-90s. Wednesday night through Independence Day, mostly clear. Hot. Lows in the mid-70s. Highs in the lower 90s. Again, the forecast for the Quad Cities and surrounding areas for today, partly sunny. A slight chance of showers and thunderstorms this morning, then a chance of showers and thunderstorms this afternoon. Highs in the upper 80s. Southeast winds 10 to 15 miles an hour. Gusts up to 30 miles an hour this afternoon. Chance of rain 30%. The Moline, Illinois climate summary for yesterday, June 27, 2026. Yesterday's high temperature was 81 degrees. The normal high is 86. The record high is 102 degrees, which was last set in 1934. Yesterday's low temperature was 63 degrees. The normal low is 64. The record low is 46 degrees, which was last set in 2017. No precipitation fell yesterday, which leaves the monthly total at 6.98 inches. The total precipitation for the year still stands at 19.00 inches. There were no heating degree days yesterday. This leaves the monthly total at 7. There were 7 cooling degree days yesterday. This brings the monthly total to 140. Yesterday the maximum wind observed was 15 miles an hour from the east. The highest wind gust observed was 20 miles per hour from the east. The normal high temperature for today is 86 degrees, and the normal low is 64. The record high for today is 103, which last occurred in 1931, and the record low is 47, which occurred in 1968. Sunrise today is at 5:31 a.m. and sunset is at 8:40 p.m. The following is a summary of watches, warnings, and advisories in effect. Extreme heat warning has been extended until 9 p.m. Tuesday and expanded to include the following county, Clinton, Iowa, and the following counties, in Illinois, Henry, and Whiteside. An extreme heat warning remains in effect from 1 p.m. until 9 p.m. Tuesday for the following counties, in Iowa, Cedar, Louisa, Muscatine, and Scott, and the following counties, in Illinois, Mercer, and Rock Island. 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The current time is 3:56 a.m. Central Daylight Time. At 3 a.m. in Moline, skies were cloudy. The temperature was 68 degrees, dew point 67, relative humidity 96%. The wind was southeast at 3 miles an hour. And the pressure was 29.89 inches and steady. At Davenport, skies were mostly cloudy. The temperature was 68 degrees, dew point 65, relative humidity 90%. The wind was east at 7 miles an hour. And the pressure was 29.90 inches and steady. Close to home, Burlington mostly cloudy and 70. Cedar Rapids mostly cloudy and 67. Dubuque mostly cloudy and 67. Iowa City partly cloudy and 70. Muscatine 72. Galesburg cloudy and 69. Peoria mostly cloudy and 70. Savannah 65. Rockford partly cloudy and 64. Across the Midwest, Chicago mostly cloudy and 65. Des Moines cloudy and 72. Madison clear and 61. Milwaukee cloudy and 63. Minneapolis cloudy and 73. Omaha cloudy and 77.

directly south of the Highway 34 corridor. And now, your National Weather Service forecast for the Quad Cities and surrounding areas. Today, partly sunny. A slight chance of showers and thunderstorms this morning, then a chance of showers and thunderstorms this afternoon. Highs in the upper 80s. Southeast winds 10 to 15 miles an hour. Gusts up to 30 miles an hour this afternoon. Chance of rain 30%. Tonight, partly cloudy until midnight, then clearing. Warmer with lows in the mid-70s. South winds 10 to 15 miles an hour. Monday, sunny, hot with highs in the lower 90s. South winds 10 to 15 miles an hour with gusts up to 30 miles an hour. Monday night, mostly clear. Humid with lows in the upper 70s. South winds 10 to 15 miles an hour with gusts up to 30 miles an hour. Heat index values up to 108 early until midnight. Tuesday, sunny, hot with highs in the mid-90s. Southwest winds 10 to 15 miles an hour with gusts up to 30 miles an hour. Tuesday night, mostly clear. Lows in the mid-70s. Wednesday, sunny, hot. Highs in the mid-90s. Wednesday night through Independence Day, mostly clear. Hot. Lows in the mid-70s. Highs in the lower 90s. Again, the forecast for the Quad Cities and surrounding areas for today, partly sunny. A slight chance of showers and thunderstorms this morning, then a chance of showers and thunderstorms this afternoon. Highs in the upper 80s. Southeast winds 10 to 15 miles an hour. Gusts up to 30 miles an hour this afternoon. Chance of rain 30%. The Moline, Illinois climate summary for yesterday, June 27, 2026. Yesterday's high temperature was 81 degrees. The normal high is 86. The record high is 102 degrees, which was last set in 1934. Yesterday's low temperature was 63 degrees. The normal low is 64. The record low is 46 degrees, which was last set in 2017. No precipitation fell yesterday, which leaves the monthly total at 6.98 inches. The total precipitation for the year still stands at 19.00 inches. There were no heating degree days yesterday. This leaves the monthly total at 7. There were 7 cooling degree days yesterday. This brings the monthly total to 140. Yesterday the maximum wind observed was 15 miles an hour from the east. The highest wind gust observed was 20 miles per hour from the east. The normal high temperature for today is 86 degrees, and the normal low is 64. The record high for today is 103, which last occurred in 1931, and the record low is 47, which occurred in 1968. Sunrise today is at 5:31 a.m. and sunset is at 8:40 p.m. The statement is, for the following county, Clinton, Iowa, and the following counties, in Illinois, Henry and Whiteside. Dangerously hot conditions with heat index values exceeding 100 degrees multiple days. The areas affected include portions of north-central and northwest Illinois and east-central and northeast Iowa. The hazardous weather conditions are expected from noon Monday to 9 p.m. Tuesday. The following impacts are expected. Heat-related illnesses increase significantly during extreme heat and high humidity events. Additional details, there is the possibility that excessive heat will last for much of next week. Thunderstorms and associated cloud debris may interrupt the excessive heat at times late in the week. Drink plenty of fluids, stay in an air-conditioned room, stay out of the sun, and check up on relatives and neighbors. The statement is, for the following counties, in Iowa, Cedar, Louisa, Muscatine and Scott, and the following counties, in Illinois, Mercer and Rock Island. Dangerously hot conditions with heat index values exceeding 100 degrees multiple days, with several locations seeing upwards to 105 to 110. The areas affected include portions of northwest and west central Illinois, east central and southeast Iowa, and northeast Missouri. The hazardous weather conditions are expected from 1 p.m. this afternoon to 9 p.m. Tuesday. The following impacts are expected. Heat-related illnesses increase significantly during extreme heat and high humidity events. Additional details, there is the possibility that excessive heat will last for much of next week. Thunderstorms and associated cloud debris may interrupt the excessive heat at times late in the week. Drink plenty of fluids, stay in an air-conditioned room, stay out of the sun, and check up on relatives and neighbors.

Do not leave young children and pets in unattended vehicles. Car interiors will reach lethal temperatures in a matter of minutes. And now a summary of river forecasts. For the Mississippi River, at Dubuque, the latest stage is 8.8 feet at 3 a.m. Sunday. At Comanche, the latest stage is 10.1 feet at 3 a.m. Sunday. At LeClaire Lock and Dam 14, the latest stage is 5.3 feet at 3 a.m. Sunday. No flooding is forecast. At Quad Cities Lock and Dam 15, the latest stage is 7.2 feet at 3 a.m. Sunday. No flooding is forecast. At Muscatine, the latest stage is 7.8 feet at 3 a.m. Sunday. No flooding is forecast. At Keithsburg, the latest stage is 8.8 feet at 3 a.m. Sunday. No flooding is forecast. For the Wapsipinicon River, near the Witt, the latest stage is 8.4 feet at 3 a.m. Sunday. For the Cedar River, near Conesville, the latest stage is 8.4 feet at 3 a.m. Sunday. For the Rock River, at Como, the latest stage is 6.3 feet at 3 a.m. Sunday. Near Joslyn, the latest stage is 8.9 feet at 2 a.m. Sunday. The river is expected to reach flood stage around NM. At Moline, the latest stage is 10.2 feet at 3 a.m. Sunday. For the Green River, near Geneseo, the latest stage is 6.2 feet at 3 a.m. Sunday. 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The current time is 4:04 a.m. Central Daylight Time. At 4 a.m. in Moline, skies were cloudy. The temperature was 69 degrees, dew point 68, relative humidity 96%. The wind was east at 10 miles an hour. And the pressure was 29.88 inches and falling. At Davenport, skies were cloudy. The temperature was 68 degrees, dew point 64, relative humidity 87%. The wind was east at 9 miles an hour. And the pressure was 29.89 inches and falling. Close to home, Burlington mostly cloudy and 70. Cedar Rapids partly cloudy and 67. Dubuque cloudy and 67. Iowa City partly cloudy and 69. Peoria cloudy and 70. Rockford cloudy and 64. Across the Midwest, Chicago partly cloudy and 64. Des Moines cloudy and 73. Madison clear and 60. Milwaukee cloudy and 63. Minneapolis cloudy and 72. Omaha mostly cloudy and 77. St. Louis mostly cloudy and 75. Springfield, Illinois fog and 71. Waterloo mostly cloudy and 68. Once again at 4 a.m. at Moline with cloudy skies, the temperature was 69. At Davenport with cloudy skies, the temperature was 68. Here is the hazardous weather outlook. For this afternoon and tonight, isolated thunderstorms will be possible late tonight, especially along and south of Highway 34. There is a low chance for a strong to severe storm, with hail being the primary threat. Looking ahead, dangerous heat with afternoon heat index values over 100 degrees is expected beginning Sunday and will likely continue well into next week. Much of the area is under an extreme heat warning from Sunday through Tuesday evening, with some remaining under an extreme heat watch. Peak heat index values will be between 105 and 110. There is a low chance that spotter activation will be needed tonight, mainly south of the Highway 34 corridor. And now, your National Weather Service forecast for the Quad Cities and surrounding areas. Today, partly sunny. A slight chance of showers and thunderstorms this morning, then a chance of showers and thunderstorms this afternoon. Highs in the upper 80s. Southeast winds 10 to 15 miles an hour. Gusts up to 30 miles an hour this afternoon. Chance of rain 30%. Tonight, partly cloudy until midnight, then clearing. Warmer with lows in the mid-70s. South winds 10 to 15 miles an hour. Monday, sunny, hot with highs in the lower 90s. South winds 10 to 15 miles an hour with gusts up to 30 miles an hour. Monday night, mostly clear. Humid with lows in the upper 70s. South winds 10 to 15 miles an hour with gusts up to 30 miles an hour. Heat index values up to 108 early until midnight. Tuesday, sunny, hot with highs in the mid-90s. Southwest winds 10 to 15 miles an hour with gusts up to 30 miles an hour. Tuesday night, mostly clear. Lows in the mid-70s. Wednesday,
sunny, hot. Highs in the mid-90s. Wednesday night through Independence Day, mostly clear. Hot. Lows in the mid-70s. Highs in the lower 90s. Again, the forecast for the Quad Cities and surrounding areas for today, partly sunny. A slight chance of showers and thunderstorms this morning, then a chance of showers and thunderstorms this afternoon. Highs in the upper 80s. Southeast winds 10 to 15 miles an hour. Gusts up to 30 miles an hour this afternoon. Chance of rain 30%. The Moline, Illinois climate summary for yesterday, June 27, 2026. Yesterday's high temperature was 81 degrees. The normal high is 86. The record high is 102 degrees, which was last set in 1934. Yesterday's low temperature was 63 degrees. The normal low is 64. The record low is 46 degrees, which was last set in 2017. No precipitation fell yesterday, which leaves the monthly total at 6.98 inches. The total precipitation for the year still stands at 19.00 inches. There were no heating degree days yesterday. This leaves the monthly total at 7. There were 7 cooling degree days yesterday. This brings the monthly total to 140. Yesterday the maximum wind observed was 15 miles an hour from the east. The highest wind gust observed was 20 miles per hour from the east. The normal high temperature for today is 86 degrees, and the normal low is 64. The record high for today is 103, which last occurred in 1931, and the record low is 47, which occurred in 1968. Sunrise today is at 5:31 a.m. and sunset is at 8:40 p.m. The following is a summary of watches, warnings, and advisories in effect. Extreme heat warning has been extended until 9 p.m. Tuesday and expanded to include the following county, Clinton, Iowa, and the following counties, in Illinois, Henry, and Whiteside. An extreme heat warning remains in effect from 1 p.m. until 9 p.m. Tuesday for the following counties, in Iowa, Cedar, Louisa, Muscatine, and Scott, and the following counties, in Illinois, Mercer, and Rock Island. And now a summary of river forecasts. For the Mississippi River, at Dubuque, the latest stage is 8.8 feet at 3 a.m. Sunday. At Comanche, the latest stage is 10.1 feet at 3 a.m. Sunday. At LeClaire Lock and Dam 14, the latest stage is 5.3 feet at 3 a.m. Sunday. No flooding is forecast. At Quad Cities Lock and Dam 15, the latest stage is 7.2 feet at 3 a.m. Sunday. No flooding is forecast. At Muscatine, the latest stage is 7.8 feet at 3 a.m. Sunday. No flooding is forecast. At Keithsburg, the latest stage is 8.8 feet at 3 a.m. Sunday. No flooding is forecast. For the Wet'suwet'en River, near DeWitt, the latest stage is 8.4 feet at 3 a.m. Sunday. For the Cedar River, near Conesville, the latest stage is 8.4 feet at 3 a.m. Sunday. For the Rock River, at Como, the latest stage is 6.3 feet at 3 a.m. Sunday. Near Joslyn, the latest stage is 8.9 feet at 2 a.m. Sunday. The river is expected to reach flood stage around MM. At Moline, the latest stage is 10.2 feet at 3 a.m. Sunday. For the Green River, near Geneseo, the latest stage is 6.2 feet at 3 a.m. Sunday. 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The current time is 4:12 a.m. Central Daylight Time. At 4 a.m. in Moline, skies were cloudy. The temperature was 69 degrees, dew point 68, relative humidity 96%. The wind was east at 10 miles an hour. And the pressure was 29.88 inches and falling. At Davenport, skies were cloudy. The temperature was 68 degrees, dew point 64, relative humidity 87%. The wind was east at 9 miles an hour. And the pressure was 29.89 inches and falling. Close to home, Burlington mostly cloudy and 70. Cedar Rapids partly cloudy and 67. Dubuque cloudy and 67. Iowa City partly cloudy and 69. Peoria cloudy and 70. Rockford cloudy and 64. Across the Midwest, Chicago partly cloudy and 64. Des Moines cloudy and 73. Madison clear and 60. Milwaukee cloudy and 63. Minneapolis cloudy and 72. Omaha mostly cloudy and 76.
77. St. Louis, mostly cloudy and 75. Springfield, Illinois, fog and 71. Waterloo, mostly cloudy and 68. Once again at 4 a.m. at Moline with cloudy skies, the temperature was 69. At Davenport with cloudy skies, the temperature was 68. Here is the hazardous weather outlook. For today and tonight, there is a chance that thunderstorms will move down out of South Dakota and into portions of the outlook area late this morning through mid-afternoon, especially along and north of Interstate 80. Some of these storms may be strong to severe with damaging winds and large hail the primary hazards. There is a slight risk or level 2 out of 5 for severe weather generally along and north of Interstate 80 west of the Mississippi River. A level 1 out of 5 risk is in place for northwest Illinois along and north of Interstate 80. Dangerous heat with afternoon heat index values over 100 degrees is expected across areas generally along and south of Interstate 80 today. These areas are under an extreme heat warning this afternoon and tonight. Looking ahead, dangerous heat with afternoon heat index values over 100 degrees is expected across the entire area Monday through at least midweek. The entire area is under an extreme heat warning Monday through Tuesday evening for peak heat index values between 105 and 110 degrees. Depending on storms and associated cloud cover, the extreme heat warning may need to be extended later in the week. There is a chance that spotter activation will be needed today, especially along and north of the Interstate 80 corridor. And now, your National Weather Service forecast for the Quad Cities and surrounding areas. Today, partly sunny. A slight chance of showers and thunderstorms this morning, then a chance of showers and thunderstorms this afternoon. Highs in the upper 80s. Southeast winds 10 to 15 miles an hour. Gusts up to 30 miles an hour this afternoon. Chance of rain 30%. Tonight, partly cloudy until midnight, then clearing. Warmer with lows in the mid-70s. South winds 10 to 15 miles an hour. Monday, sunny, hot with highs in the lower 90s. South winds 10 to 15 miles an hour with gusts up to 30 miles an hour. Monday night, mostly clear. Humid with lows in the upper 70s. South winds 10 to 15 miles an hour with gusts up to 30 miles an hour. Heat index values up to 108 early until midnight. Tuesday, sunny, hot with highs in the mid-90s. Southwest winds 10 to 15 miles an hour with gusts up to 30 miles an hour. Tuesday night, mostly clear. Lows in the mid-70s. Wednesday, sunny, hot. Highs in the mid-90s. Wednesday night through Independence Day, mostly clear. Hot. Lows in the mid-70s. Highs in the lower 90s. Again, the forecast for the Quad Cities and surrounding areas for today, partly sunny. A slight chance of showers and thunderstorms this morning, then a chance of showers and thunderstorms this afternoon. Highs in the upper 80s. Southeast winds 10 to 15 miles an hour. Gusts up to 30 miles an hour this afternoon. Chance of rain 30%. The Moline, Illinois climate summary for yesterday, June 27, 2026. Yesterday's high temperature was 81 degrees. The normal high is 86. The record high is 102 degrees, which was last set in 1934. Yesterday's low temperature was 63 degrees. The normal low is 64. The record low is 46 degrees, which was last set in 2017. No precipitation fell yesterday, which leaves the monthly total at 6.98 inches. The total precipitation for the year still stands at 19.00 inches. There were no heating degree days yesterday. This leaves the monthly total at 7. There were 7 cooling degree days yesterday. This brings the monthly total to 140. Yesterday the maximum wind observed was 15 miles an hour from the east. The highest wind gust observed was 20 miles per hour from the east. The normal high temperature for today is 86 degrees, and the normal low is 64. The record high for today is 103, which last occurred in 1931, and the record low is 47, which occurred in 1968. Sunrise today is at 5:31 a.m. and sunset is at 8:40 p.m. The following is a summary of watches, warnings, and advisories in effect. Extreme heat warning has been extended until 9 p.m. Tuesday and expanded to include the following county, Clinton, Iowa, and the following counties, in Illinois, Henry and Whiteside. An extreme heat warning remains in effect.
p.m. until 9 p.m. Tuesday for the following counties in Iowa, Cedar, Louisa, Muscatine and Scott, and the following counties in Illinois, Mercer and Rock Island. And now a summary of river forecasts. For the Mississippi River, at Dubuque, the latest stage is 8.8 feet at 3 a.m. Sunday. At Comanche, the latest stage is 10.1 feet at 3 a.m. Sunday. At LeClaire Lock and Dam 14, the latest stage is 5.3 feet at 3 a.m. Sunday. No flooding is forecast. At Quad Cities Lock and Dam 15, the latest stage is 7.2 feet at 3 a.m. Sunday. No flooding is forecast. At Muscatine, the latest stage is 7.8 feet at 3 a.m. Sunday. No flooding is forecast. At Keithsburg, the latest stage is 8.8 feet at 3 a.m. Sunday. No flooding is forecast. For the Wapsipinicon River, near DeWitt, the latest stage is 8.4 feet at 3 a.m. Sunday. For the Cedar River, near Conesville, the latest stage is 8.4 feet at 3 a.m. Sunday. For the Rock River, at Como, the latest stage is 6.3 feet at 3 a.m. Sunday. Near Joslyn, the latest stage is 8.9 feet at 2 a.m. Sunday. The river is expected to reach flood stage around NM. At Moline, the latest stage is 10.2 feet at 3 a.m. Sunday. For the Green River, near Geneseo, the latest stage is 6.2 feet at 3 a.m. Sunday. 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The current time is 4:19 a.m. Central Daylight Time. At 4 a.m. at Moline, skies were cloudy. The temperature was 69 degrees, dew point 68, relative humidity 96%. The wind was east at 10 miles an hour. And the pressure was 29.88 inches and falling. At Davenport, skies were cloudy. The temperature was 68 degrees, dew point 64, relative humidity 87%. The wind was east at 9 miles an hour. And the pressure was 29.89 inches and falling. Close to home, Burlington mostly cloudy and 70. Cedar Rapids partly cloudy and 67. Dubuque cloudy and 67. Iowa City partly cloudy and 69. Peoria cloudy and 70. Rockford cloudy and 64. Across the Midwest, Chicago partly cloudy and 64. Des Moines cloudy and 73. Madison clear and 60. Milwaukee cloudy and 63. Minneapolis cloudy and 72. Omaha mostly cloudy and 77. St. Louis mostly cloudy and 75. Springfield, Illinois fog and 71. Waterloo mostly cloudy and 68. Once again at 4 a.m. at Moline with cloudy skies, the temperature was 69. At Davenport with cloudy skies, the temperature was 68. The statement is, for the following county, Clinton, Iowa, and the following counties, in Illinois, Henry and Whiteside. Dangerously hot conditions with heat index values exceeding 100 degrees multiple days. The areas affected include, portions of north central and northwest Illinois and east central and northeast Iowa. The hazardous weather conditions are expected from noon Monday to 9 p.m. Tuesday. The following impacts are expected. Heat-related illnesses increase significantly during extreme heat and high humidity events. Additional details, there is the possibility that excessive heat will last for much of next week. Thunderstorms and associated cloud debris may interrupt the excessive heat at times late in the week. Drink plenty of fluids, stay in an air-conditioned room, stay out of the sun, and check up on relatives and neighbors. The statement is, for the following counties, in Iowa, Cedar, Louisa, Muscatine and Scott, and the following counties, in Illinois, Mercer and Rock Island. Dangerously hot conditions with heat index values exceeding 100 degrees multiple days, with several locations seeing upwards to 105 to 110. The areas affected include portions of northwest and west central Illinois, east central and southeast Iowa, and northeast Missouri. The hazardous weather conditions are expected from 1 p.m. this afternoon to 9 p.m. Tuesday. The following impacts are expected. Heat-related illnesses increase significantly during extreme heat and high humidity events. Additional details, there is the possibility that excessive heat will last for much of next week. Thunderstorms and associated cloud debris may interrupt the excessive heat at times late in the week. Drink plenty of fluids, stay in an air-conditioned room, stay out of the sun, and check up on relatives and neighbors.
Do not leave young children and pets in unattended vehicles. Car interiors will reach lethal temperatures in a matter of minutes. Here is the hazardous weather outlook. For today and tonight, there is a chance that thunderstorms will move down out of South Dakota and into portions of the outlook area late this morning through mid-afternoon, especially along and north of Interstate 80. Some of these storms may be strong to severe with damaging winds and large hail, the primary hazards. There is a slight risk or level 2 out of 5 for severe weather generally along and north of Interstate 80 west of the Mississippi River. A level 1 out of 5 risk is in place for northwest Illinois along and north of Interstate 80. Dangerous heat with afternoon heat index values over 100 degrees is expected across areas generally along and south of Interstate 80 today. These areas are under an extreme heat warning this afternoon and tonight. Looking ahead, dangerous heat with afternoon heat index values over 100 degrees is expected across the entire area Monday through at least midweek. The entire area is under an extreme heat warning Monday through Tuesday evening for peak heat index values between 105 and 110 degrees. Depending on storms and associated cloud cover, the extreme heat warning may need to be extended later in the week. There is a chance that spotter activation will be needed today, especially along and north of the Interstate 80 corridor. And now, your National Weather Service forecast for the Quad Cities and surrounding areas. Today, partly sunny. A slight chance of showers and thunderstorms this morning, then a chance of showers and thunderstorms this afternoon. Highs in the upper 80s. Southeast winds 10 to 15 miles an hour. Gusts up to 30 miles an hour this afternoon. Chance of rain 30%. Tonight, partly cloudy until midnight, then clearing. Warmer with lows in the mid-70s. South winds 10 to 15 miles an hour. Monday, sunny, hot with highs in the lower 90s. South winds 10 to 15 miles an hour with gusts up to 30 miles an hour. Monday night, mostly clear. Humid with lows in the upper 70s. South winds 10 to 15 miles an hour with gusts up to 30 miles an hour. Heat index values up to 108 early until midnight. Tuesday, sunny, hot with highs in the mid-90s. Southwest winds 10 to 15 miles an hour with gusts up to 30 miles an hour. Tuesday night, mostly clear. Lows in the mid-70s. Wednesday, sunny, hot. Highs in the mid-90s. Wednesday night through Independence Day, mostly clear. Hot. Lows in the mid-70s. Highs in the lower 90s. Again, the forecast for the Quad Cities and surrounding areas for today, partly sunny. A slight chance of showers and thunderstorms this morning, then a chance of showers and thunderstorms this afternoon. Highs in the upper 80s. Southeast winds 10 to 15 miles an hour. Gusts up to 30 miles an hour this afternoon. Chance of rain 30%. The Moline, Illinois Climate Summary for yesterday, June 27, 2026. Yesterday's high temperature was 81 degrees. The normal high is 86. The record high is 102 degrees, which was last set in 1934. Yesterday's low temperature was 63 degrees. The normal low is 64. The record low is 46 degrees, which was last set in 2017. No precipitation fell yesterday, which leaves the monthly total at 6.98 inches. The total precipitation for the year still stands at 19.00 inches. There were no heating degree days yesterday. This leaves the monthly total at 7. There were 7 cooling degree days yesterday. This brings the monthly total to 140. Yesterday the maximum wind observed was 15 miles an hour from the east. The highest wind gust observed was 20 miles per hour from the east. The normal high temperature for today is 86 degrees, and the normal low is 64. The record high for today is 103, which last occurred in 1931, and the record low is 47, which occurred in 1968. Sunrise today is at 5:31 a.m. and sunset is at 8:40 p.m. The following is a summary of watches, warnings, and advisories in effect. Extreme heat warning has been extended until 9 p.m. Tuesday and expanded to include the following county, Clinton, Iowa, and the following counties, in Illinois, Henry and Whiteside. An extreme heat warning remains in effect from 1 p.m. until 9 p.m. Tuesday for the following counties, in Iowa, Cedar, Louisa, Muscatine and Scott, and the following counties, in Illinois, Mercer and Rock Island.
And now a summary of river forecasts. For the Mississippi River at Dubuque, the latest stage is 8.8 feet at 3 a.m. Sunday. At Comanche, the latest stage is 10.1 feet at 3 a.m. Sunday. At LeClaire Lock and Dam 14, the latest stage is 5.3 feet at 3 a.m. Sunday. No flooding is forecast. At Quad Cities Lock and Dam 15, the latest stage is 7.2 feet at 3 a.m. Sunday. No flooding is forecast. At Muscatine, the latest stage is 7.8 feet at 3 a.m. Sunday. No flooding is forecast. At Keithsburg, the latest stage is 8.8 feet at 3 a.m. Sunday. No flooding is forecast. For the Wet'suwet'en River, near DeWitt, the latest stage is 8.4 feet at 3 a.m. Sunday. For the Cedar River, near Conesville, the latest stage is 8.4 feet at 3 a.m. Sunday. For the Rock River, at Como, the latest stage is 6.3 feet at 3 a.m. Sunday. Near Joslin, the latest stage is 8.9 feet at 2 a.m. Sunday. The river is expected to reach flood stage around NM. At Moline, the latest stage is 10.2 feet at 3 a.m. Sunday. For the Green River, near Geneseo, the latest stage is 6.2 feet at 3 a.m. Sunday. 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The current time is 4:29 a.m. Central Daylight Time. At 4 a.m. at Moline, skies were cloudy. The temperature was 69 degrees, dew point 68, relative humidity 96%. The wind was east at 10 miles an hour. And the pressure was 29.88 inches and falling. At Davenport, skies were cloudy. The temperature was 68 degrees, dew point 64, relative humidity 87%. The wind was east at 9 miles an hour. And the pressure was 29.89 inches and falling. Close to home, Burlington mostly cloudy and 70. Cedar Rapids partly cloudy and 67. Dubuque cloudy and 67. Iowa City partly cloudy and 69. Peoria cloudy and 70. Rockford cloudy and 64. Across the Midwest, Chicago partly cloudy and 64. Des Moines cloudy and 73. Madison clear and 60. Milwaukee cloudy and 63. Minneapolis cloudy and 72. Omaha mostly cloudy and 77. St. Louis mostly cloudy and 75. Springfield, Illinois fog and 71. Waterloo mostly cloudy and 68. Once again at 4 a.m. at Moline with cloudy skies, the temperature was 69. At Davenport with cloudy skies, the temperature was 68. Here is the hazardous weather outlook. For today and tonight, there is a chance that thunderstorms will move down out of South Dakota and into portions of the outlook area late this morning through mid-afternoon, especially along and north of Interstate 80. Some of these storms may be strong to severe with damaging winds and large hail, the primary hazards. There is a slight risk or level 2 out of 5 for severe weather generally along and north of Interstate 80 west of the Mississippi River. A level 1 out of 5 risk is in place for northwest Illinois along and north of Interstate 80. Dangerous heat with afternoon heat index values over 100 degrees is expected across areas generally along and south of Interstate 80 today. These areas are under an extreme heat warning this afternoon and tonight. Looking ahead, dangerous heat with afternoon heat index values over 100 degrees is expected across the entire area Monday through at least midweek. The entire area is under an extreme heat warning Monday through Tuesday evening for peak heat index values between 105 and 110 degrees. Depending on storms and associated cloud cover, the extreme heat warning may need to be extended later in the week. There is a chance that spotter activation will be needed today, especially along and north of the Interstate 80 corridor. And now, your National Weather Service forecast for the Quad Cities and surrounding areas. Today, partly sunny. A slight chance of showers and thunderstorms this morning, then a chance of showers and thunderstorms this afternoon. Highs in the upper 80s. Southeast winds 10 to 15 miles an hour. Gusts up to 30 miles an hour this afternoon. Chance of rain 30%. Tonight, partly cloudy until midnight, then clearing. Warmer with lows in the mid-70s. South winds 10 to 15 miles an hour. Monday, sunny, hot with highs in the lower 90s. South winds 10 to 15 miles an hour with gusts up to 30 miles an hour. Monday night, mostly clear. Humid.
lows in the upper 70s. South winds 10 to 15 miles an hour with gusts up to 30 miles an hour. Heat index values up to 108 early until midnight. Tuesday, sunny, hot with highs in the mid-90s. Southwest winds 10 to 15 miles an hour with gusts up to 30 miles an hour. Tuesday night, mostly clear. Lows in the mid-70s. Wednesday, sunny, hot. Highs in the mid-90s. Wednesday night through Independence Day, mostly clear. Hot. Lows in the mid-70s. Highs in the lower 90s. Again, the forecast for the Guam cities and surrounding areas for today, partly sunny. A slight chance of showers and thunderstorms this morning, then a chance of showers and thunderstorms this afternoon. Highs in the upper 80s. Southeast winds 10 to 15 miles an hour. Gusts up to 30 miles an hour this afternoon. Chance of rain 30%. The Moline, Illinois climate summary for yesterday, June 27, 2026. Yesterday's high temperature was 81 degrees. The normal high is 86. The record high is 102 degrees, which was last set in 1934. Yesterday's low temperature was 63 degrees. The normal low is 64. The record low is 46 degrees, which was last set in 2017. No precipitation fell yesterday, which leaves the monthly total at 6.98 inches. The total precipitation for the year still stands at 19.00 inches. There were no heating degree days yesterday. This leaves the monthly total at 7. There were 7 cooling degree days yesterday. This brings the monthly total to 140. Yesterday the maximum wind observed was 15 miles an hour from the east. The highest wind gust observed was 20 miles per hour from the east. The normal high temperature for today is 86 degrees, and the normal low is 64. The record high for today is 103, which last occurred in 1931, and the record low is 47, which occurred in 1968. Sunrise today is at 5:31 a.m. and sunset is at 8:40 p.m. The following is a summary of watches, warnings, and advisories in effect. Extreme heat warning has been extended until 9 p.m. Tuesday and expanded to include the following county, Clinton, Iowa, and the following counties in Illinois, Henry and Whiteside. An extreme heat warning remains in effect from 1 p.m. until 9 p.m. Tuesday for the following counties in Iowa, Cedar, Louisa, Muscatine and Scott, and the following counties in Illinois, Mercer and Rock Island. And now a summary of river forecasts. For the Mississippi River, at Dubuque, the latest stage is 8.8 feet at 3 a.m. Sunday. At Comanche, the latest stage is 10.1 feet at 3 a.m. Sunday. At LeClaire Lock and Dam 14, the latest stage is 5.3 feet at 3 a.m. Sunday. No flooding is forecast. At Quad Cities Lock and Dam 15, the latest stage is 7.2 feet at 3 a.m. Sunday. No flooding is forecast. At Muscatine, the latest stage is 7.8 feet at 3 a.m. Sunday. No flooding is forecast. At Keithsburg, the latest stage is 8.8 feet at 3 a.m. Sunday. No flooding is forecast. For the Wapsipinicon River, near DeWitt, the latest stage is 8.4 feet at 3 a.m. Sunday. For the Cedar River, near Conesville, the latest stage is 8.4 feet at 3 a.m. Sunday. For the Rock River, at Como, the latest stage is 6.3 feet at 3 a.m. Sunday. Near Joslyn, the latest stage is 8.9 feet at 2 a.m. Sunday. The river is expected to reach flood stage around NM. At Moline, the latest stage is 10.2 feet at 3 a.m. Sunday. For the Green River, near Geneseo, the latest stage is 6.2 feet at 3 a.m. Sunday. 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The current time is 4:37 a.m. Central Daylight Time. At 4 a.m. in Moline, skies were cloudy. The temperature was 69 degrees, dew point 68, relative humidity 96%. The wind was east at 10 miles an hour. And the pressure was 29.88 inches and falling. At Davenport, skies were cloudy. The temperature was 68 degrees, dew point 64, relative humidity 87%. The wind was east at 9 miles an hour. And the pressure was 29.89 inches and falling. Close to home, Burlington mostly cloudy and 70. Cedar Rapids partly cloudy and 67. Dubuque cloudy.
67. Iowa City, partly cloudy and 69. Peoria, cloudy and 70. Rockford, cloudy and 64. Across the Midwest, Chicago, partly cloudy and 64. Des Moines, cloudy and 73. Madison, clear and 60. Milwaukee, cloudy and 63. Minneapolis, cloudy and 72. Omaha, mostly cloudy and 77. St. Louis, mostly cloudy and 75. Springfield, Illinois, fogged and 71. Waterloo, mostly cloudy and 68. Once again at 4 a.m. at Moline with cloudy skies, the temperature was 69. At Davenport with cloudy skies, the temperature was 68. Here is the hazardous weather outlook. For today and tonight, there is a chance that thunderstorms will move down out of South Dakota and into portions of the outlook area late this morning through mid-afternoon, especially along and north of Interstate 80. Some of these storms may be strong to severe with damaging winds and large hail the primary hazards. There is a slight risk for level 2 out of 5 for severe weather generally along and north of Interstate 80 west of the Mississippi River. A level 1 out of 5 risk is in place for northwest Illinois along and north of Interstate 80. Dangerous heat with afternoon heat index values over 100 degrees is expected across areas generally along and south of Interstate 80 today. These areas are under an extreme heat warning this afternoon and tonight. Looking ahead, dangerous heat with afternoon heat index values over 100 degrees is expected across the entire area Monday through at least midweek. The entire area is under an extreme heat warning Monday through Tuesday evening for peak heat index values between 105 and 110 degrees. Depending on storms and associated cloud cover, the extreme heat warning may need to be extended later in the week. There is a chance that spotter activation will be needed today, especially along and north of the Interstate 80 corridor. And now, your National Weather Service forecast for the Quad Cities and surrounding areas. Today, partly sunny. A slight chance of showers and thunderstorms this morning, then a chance of showers and thunderstorms this afternoon. Highs in the upper 80s. Southeast winds 10 to 15 miles an hour. Gusts up to 30 miles an hour this afternoon. Chance of rain 30%. Tonight, partly cloudy until midnight, then clearing. Warmer with lows in the mid-70s. South winds 10 to 15 miles an hour. Monday, sunny, hot with highs in the lower 90s. South winds 10 to 15 miles an hour with gusts up to 30 miles an hour. Monday night, mostly clear. Humid with lows in the upper 70s. South winds 10 to 15 miles an hour with gusts up to 30 miles an hour. Heat index values up to 108 early until midnight. Tuesday, sunny, hot with highs in the mid-90s. Southwest winds 10 to 15 miles an hour with gusts up to 30 miles an hour. Tuesday night, mostly clear. Lows in the mid-70s. Wednesday, sunny, hot. Highs in the mid-90s. Wednesday night through Independence Day, mostly clear. Hot. Lows in the mid-70s. Highs in the lower 90s. Again, the forecast for the Quad Cities and surrounding areas for today, partly sunny. A slight chance of showers and thunderstorms this morning, then a chance of showers and thunderstorms this afternoon. Highs in the upper 80s. Southeast winds 10 to 15 miles an hour. Gusts up to 30 miles an hour this afternoon. Chance of rain 30%. The statement is, for the following county, Clinton, Iowa, and the following counties, in Illinois, Henry and Whiteside. Dangerously hot conditions with heat index values exceeding 100 degrees multiple days. The areas affected include portions of north central and northwest Illinois and east central and northeast Iowa. The hazardous weather conditions are expected from noon Monday to 9 p.m. Tuesday. The following impacts are expected: heat-related illnesses increase significantly during extreme heat and high humidity events. Additional details: there is the possibility that excessive heat will last for much of next week. Thunderstorms and associated cloud debris may interrupt the excessive heat at times late in the week. Drink plenty of fluids, stay in an air-conditioned room, stay out of the sun, and check up on relatives and neighbors. The statement is, for the following counties, in Iowa, Cedar, Louisa, Muscatine and Scott, and the following counties, in Illinois, Mercer and Rock Island. Dangerously hot conditions with heat index values exceeding 100 degrees multiple days, with several locations seeing upwards to 100.
to 110. The areas affected include portions of northwest and west central Illinois, east central and southeast Iowa, and northeast Missouri. The hazardous weather conditions are expected from 1 p.m. this afternoon to 9 p.m. Tuesday. The following impacts are expected. Heat-related illnesses increase significantly during extreme heat and high humidity events. Additional details, there is the possibility that excessive heat will last for much of next week. Thunderstorms and associated cloud debris may interrupt the excessive heat at times late in the week. Drink plenty of fluids, stay in an air-conditioned room, stay out of the sun, and check up on relatives and neighbors. Do not leave young children and pets in unattended vehicles. Car interiors will reach lethal temperatures in a matter of minutes. The Moline, Illinois climate summary for yesterday, June 27, 2026. Yesterday's high temperature was 81 degrees. The normal high is 86. The record high is 102 degrees, which was last set in 1934. Yesterday's low temperature was 63 degrees. The normal low is 64. The record low is 46 degrees, which was last set in 2017. No precipitation fell yesterday, which leaves the monthly total at 6.98 inches. The total precipitation for the year still stands at 19.00 inches. There were no heating degree days yesterday. This leaves the monthly total at 7. There were 7 cooling degree days yesterday. This brings the monthly total to 140. Yesterday, the maximum wind observed was 15 miles an hour from the east. The highest wind gust observed was 20 miles per hour from the east. The normal high temperature for today is 86 degrees, and the normal low is 64. The record high for today is 103, which last occurred in 1931, and the record low is 47, which occurred in 1968. Sunrise today is at 5:31 a.m., and sunset is at 8:40 p.m. The following is a summary of watches, warnings, and advisories in effect. Extreme heat warning has been extended until 9 p.m. Tuesday and expanded to include the following county, Clinton, Iowa, and the following counties, in Illinois, Henry, and Whiteside. An extreme heat warning remains in effect from 1 p.m. until 9 p.m. Tuesday for the following counties, in Iowa, Cedar, Louisa, Muscatine, and Scott, and the following counties, in Illinois, Mercer, and Rock Island. And now a summary of river forecasts. For the Mississippi River, at Dubuque, the latest stage is 8.8 feet at 3 a.m. Sunday. At Comanche, the latest stage is 10.1 feet at 3 a.m. Sunday. At LeClaire Lock and Dam 14, the latest stage is 5.3 feet at 3 a.m. Sunday. No flooding is forecast. At Quad Cities Lock and Dam 15, the latest stage is 7.2 feet at 3 a.m. Sunday. No flooding is forecast. At Muscatine, the latest stage is 7.8 feet at 3 a.m. Sunday. No flooding is forecast. At Keithsburg, the latest stage is 8.8 feet at 3 a.m. Sunday. No flooding is forecast. For the Wet'suwet'en River, near DeWitt, the latest stage is 8.4 feet at 3 a.m. Sunday. For the Cedar River, near Conesville, the latest stage is 8.4 feet at 3 a.m. Sunday. For the Rock River, at Como, the latest stage is 6.3 feet at 3 a.m. Sunday. Near Joslin, the latest stage is 8.9 feet at 2 a.m. Sunday. The river is expected to reach flood stage around NM. At Moline, the latest stage is 10.2 feet at 3 a.m. Sunday. For the Green River, near Geneseo, the latest stage is 6.2 feet at 3 a.m. Sunday. 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The coverage area includes the following counties: Cedar, Clinton, Louisa, Muscatine, Scott, Henry, Illinois, Mercer, Rock Island, and Whiteside. 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The current time is 4:47 a.m. Central Daylight Time. At 4 a.m. in Moline, skies were cloudy. The temperature was 69 degrees, dew point 68, relative humidity 96%. The wind was east at 10 miles an hour, and the pressure was 29.88 inches and falling. At Davenport, skies were cloudy. The temperature was 68 degrees, dew point 64, relative humidity 87%.
the wind was east at 9 miles an hour, and the pressure was 29.89 inches and falling. Close to home, Burlington mostly cloudy and 70. Cedar Rapids partly cloudy and 67. Dubuque cloudy and 67. Iowa City partly cloudy and 69. Peoria cloudy and 70. Rockford cloudy and 64. Across the Midwest, Chicago partly cloudy and 64. Des Moines cloudy and 73. Madison clear and 60. Milwaukee cloudy and 63. Minneapolis cloudy and 72. Omaha mostly cloudy and 77. St. Louis mostly cloudy and 75. Springfield, Illinois fog and 71. Waterloo mostly cloudy and 68. Once again at 4 a.m. at Moline with cloudy skies, the temperature was 69. At Davenport with cloudy skies, the temperature was 68. Here is the hazardous weather outlook. For today and tonight, there is a chance that thunderstorms will move down out of South Dakota and into portions of the outlook area late this morning through mid-afternoon, especially along and north of Interstate 80. Some of these storms may be strong to severe with damaging winds and large hail the primary hazards. There is a slight risk or level 2 out of 5 for severe weather generally along and north of Interstate 80 west of the Mississippi River. A level 1 out of 5 risk is in place for northwest Illinois along and north of Interstate 80. Dangerous heat with afternoon heat index values over 100 degrees is expected across areas generally along and south of Interstate 80 today. These areas are under an extreme heat warning this afternoon and tonight. Looking ahead, dangerous heat with afternoon heat index values over 100 degrees is expected across the entire area Monday through at least midweek. The entire area is under an extreme heat warning Monday through Tuesday evening for peak heat index values between 105 and 110 degrees. Depending on storms and associated cloud cover, the extreme heat warning may need to be extended later in the week. There is a chance that spotter activation will be needed today, especially along and north of the Interstate 80 corridor. And now, your National Weather Service forecast for the Quad Cities and surrounding areas. Today, partly sunny. A slight chance of showers and thunderstorms this morning, then a chance of showers and thunderstorms this afternoon. Highs in the upper 80s. Southeast winds 10 to 15 miles an hour. Gusts up to 30 miles an hour this afternoon. Chance of rain 30%. Tonight, partly cloudy until midnight, then clearing. Warmer with lows in the mid-70s. South winds 10 to 15 miles an hour. Monday, sunny, hot with highs in the lower 90s. South winds 10 to 15 miles an hour with gusts up to 30 miles an hour. Monday night, mostly clear. Humid with lows in the upper 70s. South winds 10 to 15 miles an hour with gusts up to 30 miles an hour. Heat index values up to 108 early until midnight. Tuesday, sunny, hot with highs in the mid-90s. Southwest winds 10 to 15 miles an hour with gusts up to 30 miles an hour. Tuesday night, mostly clear. Lows in the mid-70s. Wednesday, sunny, hot. Highs in the mid-90s. Wednesday night through Independence Day, mostly clear. Hot. Lows in the mid-70s. Highs in the lower 90s. Again, the forecast for the Quad Cities and surrounding areas for today, partly sunny. A slight chance of showers and thunderstorms this morning, then a chance of showers and thunderstorms this afternoon. Highs in the upper 80s. Southeast winds 10 to 15 miles an hour. Gusts up to 30 miles an hour this afternoon. Chance of rain 30%. The Moline, Illinois climate summary for yesterday, June 27, 2026. Yesterday's high temperature was 81 degrees. The normal high is 86. The record high is 102 degrees, which was last set in 1934. Yesterday's low temperature was 63 degrees. The normal low is 64. The record low is 46 degrees, which was last set in 2017. No precipitation fell yesterday, which leaves the monthly total at 6.98 inches. The total precipitation for the year still stands at 19.00 inches. There were no heating degree days yesterday. This leaves the monthly total at 7. There were 7 cooling degree days yesterday. This brings the monthly total to 140. Yesterday the maximum wind observed was 15 miles an hour from the east. The highest wind gust observed was
20 miles per hour from the east. The normal high temperature for today is 86 degrees, and the normal low is 64. The record high for today is 103, which last occurred in 1931, and the record low is 47, which occurred in 1968. Sunrise today is at 5:31 a.m. and sunset is at 8:40 p.m. The following is a summary of watches, warnings, and advisories in effect. Extreme heat warning has been extended until 9 p.m. Tuesday and expanded to include the following county, Clinton, Iowa, and the following counties in Illinois, Henry, and Whiteside. An extreme heat warning remains in effect from 1 p.m. until 9 p.m. Tuesday for the following counties in Iowa, Cedar, Louisa, Muscatine, and Scott, and the following counties in Illinois, Mercer, and Rock Island. And now a summary of river forecasts. For the Mississippi River, at Dubuque, the latest stage is 8.8 feet at 3 a.m. Sunday. At Comanche, the latest stage is 10.1 feet at 3 a.m. Sunday. At LeClaire Lock and Dam 14, the latest stage is 5.3 feet at 3 a.m. Sunday. No flooding is forecast. At Quad Cities Lock and Dam 15, the latest stage is 7.2 feet at 3 a.m. Sunday. No flooding is forecast. At Muscatine, the latest stage is 7.8 feet at 3 a.m. Sunday. No flooding is forecast. At Keithsburg, the latest stage is 8.8 feet at 3 a.m. Sunday. No flooding is forecast. For the Wapsipinicon River, near DeWitt, the latest stage is 8.4 feet at 3 a.m. Sunday. For the Cedar River, near Conesville, the latest stage is 8.4 feet at 3 a.m. Sunday. For the Rock River, at Como, the latest stage is 6.3 feet at 3 a.m. Sunday. Near Joslyn, the latest stage is 8.9 feet at 2 a.m. Sunday. The river is expected to reach flood stage around NM. At Moline, the latest stage is 10.2 feet at 3 a.m. Sunday. For the Green River, near Geneseo, the latest stage is 6.2 feet at 3 a.m. Sunday. 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The current time is 4:55 a.m. Central Daylight Time. At 4 a.m. in Moline, skies were cloudy. The temperature was 69 degrees, dew point 68, relative humidity 96%. The wind was east at 10 miles an hour. And the pressure was 29.88 inches and falling. At Davenport, skies were cloudy. The temperature was 68 degrees, dew point 64, relative humidity 87%. The wind was east at 9 miles an hour. And the pressure was 29.89 inches and falling. Close to home, Burlington mostly cloudy and 70. Cedar Rapids partly cloudy and 67. Dubuque cloudy and 67. Iowa City partly cloudy and 69. Peoria cloudy and 70. Rockford cloudy and 64. Across the Midwest, Chicago partly cloudy and 64. Des Moines cloudy and 73. Madison clear and 60. Milwaukee cloudy and 63. Minneapolis cloudy and 72. Omaha mostly cloudy and 77. St. Louis mostly cloudy and 75. Springfield, Illinois fog and 71. Waterloo mostly cloudy and 68. Once again at 4 a.m. at Moline with cloudy skies, the temperature was 69. At Davenport with cloudy skies, the temperature was 68. Here is the hazardous weather outlook. For today and tonight, there is a chance that thunderstorms will move down out of South Dakota and into portions of the outlook area late this morning through mid-afternoon, especially along and north of Interstate 80. Some of these storms may be strong to severe with damaging winds and large hail the primary hazards. There is a slight risk or level 2 out of 5 for severe weather generally along and north of Interstate 80 west of the Mississippi River. A level 1 out of 5 risk is in place for northwest Illinois along and north of Interstate 80. Dangerous heat with afternoon heat index values over 100 degrees is expected across areas generally along and south of Interstate 80 today. These areas are under an extreme heat warning this afternoon and tonight. Looking ahead, dangerous heat with afternoon heat index values over 100 degrees is expected across the entire area Monday through at least midweek. The entire area is under an extreme heat warning Monday through Tuesday evening for peak heat index values between 105 and 110 degrees. Depending on storms and associated cloud cover, the extreme heat warning may need to be extended later in the week. There is a chance that spotter activity

miles an hour. Monday, sunny, hot with highs in the lower 90s. South winds 10 to 15 miles an hour with gusts up to 30 miles an hour. Monday night, mostly clear. Humid with lows in the upper 70s. South winds 10 to 15 miles an hour with gusts up to 30 miles an hour. Heat index values up to 108 early until midnight. Tuesday, sunny, hot with highs in the mid-90s. Southwest winds 10 to 15 miles an hour with gusts up to 30 miles an hour. Tuesday night, mostly clear. Lows in the mid-70s. Wednesday, sunny, hot. Highs in the mid-90s. Wednesday night through Independence Day, mostly clear. Hot. Lows in the mid-70s. Highs in the lower 90s. Again, the forecast for the Quad Cities and surrounding areas for today, partly sunny. A slight chance of showers and thunderstorms this morning, then a chance of showers and thunderstorms this afternoon. Highs in the upper 80s. Southeast winds 10 to 15 miles an hour. Gusts up to 30 miles an hour this afternoon. Chance of rain 30%. The Moline, Illinois climate summary for yesterday, June 27, 2026. Yesterday's high temperature was 81 degrees. The normal high is 86. The record high is 102 degrees, which was last set in 1934. Yesterday's low temperature was 63 degrees. The normal low is 64. The record low is 46 degrees, which was last set in 2017. No precipitation fell yesterday, which leaves the monthly total at 6.98 inches. The total precipitation for the year still stands at 19.00 inches. There were no heating degree days yesterday. This leaves the monthly total at 7. There were 7 cooling degree days yesterday. This brings the monthly total to 140. Yesterday the maximum wind observed was 15 miles an hour from the east. The highest wind gust observed was 20 miles per hour from the east. The normal high temperature for today is 86 degrees, and the normal low is 64. The record high for today is 103, which last occurred in 1931, and the record low is 47, which occurred in 1968. Sunrise today is at 5:31 a.m. and sunset is at 8:40 p.m. The statement is, for the following county, Clinton, Iowa, and the following counties, in Illinois, Henry and Whiteside. Dangerously hot conditions with heat index values exceeding 100 degrees multiple days. The areas affected include portions of north-central and northwest Illinois and east-central and northeast Iowa. The hazardous weather conditions are expected from noon Monday to 9 p.m. Tuesday. The following impacts are expected: heat-related illnesses increase significantly during extreme heat and high humidity events. Additional details: there is the possibility that excessive heat will last for much of next week. Thunderstorms and associated cloud debris may interrupt the excessive heat at times late in the week. Drink plenty of fluids, stay in an air-conditioned room, stay out of the sun, and check up on relatives and neighbors. The statement is, for the following counties, in Iowa, Cedar, Louisa, Muscatine and Scott, and the following counties, in Illinois, Mercer and Rock Island. Dangerously hot conditions with heat index values exceeding 100 degrees multiple days, with several locations seeing upwards to 105 to 110. The areas affected include portions of northwest and west-central Illinois, east-central and southeast Iowa, and northeast Missouri. The hazardous weather conditions are expected from 1 p.m. this afternoon to 9 p.m. Tuesday. The following impacts are expected: heat-related illnesses increase significantly during extreme heat and high humidity events. Additional details: there is the possibility that excessive heat will last for much of next week. Thunderstorms and associated cloud debris may interrupt the excessive heat at times late in the week. Drink plenty of fluids, stay in an air-conditioned room, stay out of the sun, and check up on relatives and neighbors. Do not leave young children and pets in unattended vehicles. Car interiors will reach lethal temperatures in a matter of minutes. And now a summary of river forecasts. For the Mississippi River, at Dubuque, the latest stage is 8.8 feet at 4 a.m. Sunday. At Comanche, the latest stage is 10.1 feet at 4 a.m. Sunday. At LeClaire Lock and Dam 14, the latest stage is 5.3 feet at 4 a.m. Sunday. No flooding is forecast. At Quad Cities Lock and Dam 15, the latest stage is 7.2 feet at 4 a.m. Sunday.

no flooding is forecast. At Muscatine, the latest stage is 7.8 feet at 4 a.m. Sunday. No flooding is forecast. At Keithsburg, the latest stage is 8.8 feet at 4 a.m. Sunday. No flooding is forecast. For the Wapsipinicon River, near DeWitt, the latest stage is 8.4 feet at 4 a.m. Sunday. For the Cedar River, near Conesville, the latest stage is 8.4 feet at 4 a.m. Sunday. For the Rock River, at Como, the latest stage is 6.3 feet at 4 a.m. Sunday. Near Joslin, the latest stage is 8.9 feet at 3 a.m. Sunday. At Moline, the latest stage is 10.2 feet at 4 a.m. Sunday. For the Green River, near Geneseo, the latest stage is 6.1 feet at 4 a.m. Sunday. 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The current time is 5:04 a.m. Central Daylight Time. At 5 a.m. at Moline, skies were cloudy. The temperature was 69 degrees, dew point 67, relative humidity 93%. The wind was east at 8 miles an hour. And the pressure was 29.87 inches and falling. At Davenport, skies were mostly cloudy. The temperature was 67 degrees, dew point 64, relative humidity 90%. The wind was east at 6 miles an hour. And the pressure was 29.89 inches and steady. Close to home, Burlington partly cloudy and 70. Cedar Rapids cloudy and 69. Dubuque cloudy and 67. Iowa City cloudy and 71. Peoria fog and 70. Rockford partly cloudy and 63. Across the Midwest, Chicago partly cloudy and 63. Des Moines cloudy and 73. Madison cloudy and 60. Milwaukee mostly cloudy and 63. Minneapolis mostly cloudy and 70. Omaha mostly cloudy and 77. St. Louis mostly cloudy and 75. Springfield, Illinois fog and 71. Waterloo cloudy and 68. Once again at 5 a.m. at Moline with cloudy skies, the temperature was 69. At Davenport with mostly cloudy skies, the temperature was 67. Here is the hazardous weather outlook. For today and tonight, there is a chance that thunderstorms will move down out of South Dakota and into portions of the outlook area late this morning through mid-afternoon, especially along and north of Interstate 80. Some of these storms may be strong to severe with damaging winds and large hail, the primary hazards. There is a slight risk or level 2 out of 5 for severe weather generally along and north of Interstate 80 west of the Mississippi River. A level 1 out of 5 risk is in place for northwest Illinois along and north of Interstate 80. Dangerous heat with afternoon heat index values over 100 degrees is expected across areas generally along and south of Interstate 80 today. These areas are under an extreme heat warning this afternoon and tonight. Looking ahead, dangerous heat with afternoon heat index values over 100 degrees is expected across the entire area Monday through at least midweek. The entire area is under an extreme heat warning Monday through Tuesday evening for peak heat index values between 105 and 110 degrees. Depending on storms and associated cloud cover, the extreme heat warning may need to be extended later in the week. There is a chance that spotter activation will be needed today, especially along and north of the Interstate 80 corridor. And now, your National Weather Service forecast for the Quad Cities and surrounding areas. Today, partly sunny. A slight chance of showers and thunderstorms this morning, then a chance of showers and thunderstorms this afternoon. Highs in the upper 80s. Southeast winds 10 to 15 miles an hour. Gusts up to 30 miles an hour this afternoon. Chance of rain 30%. Tonight, partly cloudy until midnight, then clearing. Warmer with lows in the mid-70s. South winds 10 to 15 miles an hour. Monday, sunny, hot with highs in the lower 90s. South winds 10 to 15 miles an hour with gusts up to 30 miles an hour. Monday night, mostly clear. Humid with lows in the upper 70s. South winds 10 to 15 miles an hour with gusts up to 30 miles an hour. Heat index values up to 108 early until midnight. Tuesday, sunny, hot with highs in the mid-90s. Southwest winds 10 to 15 miles an hour with gusts up to 30 miles an hour. Tuesday night, mostly clear. Lows in the mid-70s. Wednesday, sunny, hot. Highs in the mid-90s. Wednesday night through.
Independence Day, mostly clear. Hot. Lows in the mid-70s. Highs in the lower 90s. Again, the forecast for the Guam cities and surrounding areas for today, partly sunny. A slight chance of showers and thunderstorms this morning, then a chance of showers and thunderstorms this afternoon. Highs in the upper 80s. Southeast winds 10 to 15 miles an hour. Gusts up to 30 miles an hour this afternoon. Chance of rain 30%. The Moline, Illinois climate summary for yesterday, June 27, 2026. Yesterday's high temperature was 81 degrees. The normal high is 86. The record high is 102 degrees, which was last set in 1934. Yesterday's low temperature was 63 degrees. The normal low is 64. The record low is 46 degrees, which was last set in 2017. No precipitation fell yesterday, which leaves the monthly total at 6.98 inches. The total precipitation for the year still stands at 19.00 inches. There were no heating degree days yesterday. This leaves the monthly total at 7. There were 7 cooling degree days yesterday. This brings the monthly total to 140. Yesterday the maximum wind observed was 15 miles an hour from the east. The highest wind gust observed was 20 miles per hour from the east. The normal high temperature for today is 86 degrees, and the normal low is 64. The record high for today is 103, which last occurred in 1931, and the record low is 47, which occurred in 1968. Sunrise today is at 5:31 a.m. and sunset is at 8:40 p.m. The following is a summary of watches, warnings, and advisories in effect. Extreme heat warning has been extended until 9 p.m. Tuesday and expanded to include the following county, Clinton, Iowa, and the following counties in Illinois, Henry and Whiteside. An extreme heat warning remains in effect from 1 p.m. until 9 p.m. Tuesday for the following counties in Iowa, Cedar, Louisa, Muscatine and Scott, and the following counties in Illinois, Mercer and Rock Island. And now a summary of river forecasts. For the Mississippi River, at Dubuque, the latest stage is 8.8 feet at 4 a.m. Sunday. At Comanche, the latest stage is 10.1 feet at 4 a.m. Sunday. At LeClaire Lock and Dam 14, the latest stage is 5.3 feet at 4 a.m. Sunday. No flooding is forecast. At Quad Cities Lock and Dam 15, the latest stage is 7.2 feet at 4 a.m. Sunday. No flooding is forecast. At Muscatine, the latest stage is 7.8 feet at 4 a.m. Sunday. No flooding is forecast. At Keithsburg, the latest stage is 8.8 feet at 4 a.m. Sunday. No flooding is forecast. For the Wet'suwet'en River, near DeWitt, the latest stage is 8.4 feet at 4 a.m. Sunday. For the Cedar River, near Conesville, the latest stage is 8.4 feet at 4 a.m. Sunday. For the Rock River, at Como, the latest stage is 6.3 feet at 4 a.m. Sunday. Near Joslyn, the latest stage is 8.9 feet at 3 a.m. Sunday. At Moline, the latest stage is 10.2 feet at 4 a.m. Sunday. For the Green River, near Geneseo, the latest stage is 6.1 feet at 4 a.m. Sunday. 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The current time is 5:12 a.m. Central Daylight Time. At 5 a.m. in Moline, skies were cloudy. The temperature was 69 degrees, dew point 67, relative humidity 93%. The wind was east at 8 miles an hour. And the pressure was 29.87 inches and falling. At Davenport, skies were mostly cloudy. The temperature was 67 degrees, dew point 64, relative humidity 90%. The wind was east at 6 miles an hour. And the pressure was 29.89 inches and steady. Close to home, Burlington partly cloudy and 70. Cedar Rapids cloudy and 69. Dubuque cloudy and 67. Iowa City cloudy and 71. Peoria fog and 70. Rockford partly cloudy and 63. Across the Midwest, Chicago partly cloudy and 63. Des Moines cloudy and 73. Madison cloudy and 60. Milwaukee mostly cloudy and 63. Minneapolis mostly cloudy and 70. Omaha mostly cloudy and 77. St. Louis mostly cloudy and 75. Springfield, Illinois fog and 71.
Waterloo cloudy and 68. Once again at 5 a.m. in Moline with cloudy skies, the temperature was 69. At Davenport with mostly cloudy skies, the temperature was 67. Here is the hazardous weather outlook. For today and tonight there is a chance that thunderstorms will move down out of South Dakota and into portions of the outlook area late this morning through mid-afternoon, especially along and north of Interstate 80. Some of these storms may be strong to severe with damaging winds and large hail the primary hazards. There is a slight risk or level 2 out of 5 for severe weather generally along and north of Interstate 80 west of the Mississippi River. A level 1 out of 5 risk is in place for northwest Illinois along and north of Interstate 80. Dangerous heat with afternoon heat index values over 100 degrees is expected across areas generally along and south of Interstate 80 today. These areas are under an extreme heat warning this afternoon and tonight. Looking ahead, dangerous heat with afternoon heat index values over 100 degrees is expected across the entire area Monday through at least midweek. The entire area is under an extreme heat warning Monday through Tuesday evening for peak heat index values between 105 and 110 degrees. Depending on storms and associated cloud cover, the extreme heat warning may need to be extended later in the week. There is a chance that spotter activation will be needed today, especially along and north of the Interstate 80 corridor. And now, your National Weather Service forecast for the Quad Cities and surrounding areas. Today, partly sunny. A slight chance of showers and thunderstorms this morning, then a chance of showers and thunderstorms this afternoon. Highs in the upper 80s. Southeast winds 10 to 15 miles an hour. Gusts up to 30 miles an hour this afternoon. Chance of rain 30%. Tonight, partly cloudy until midnight, then clearing. Warmer with lows in the mid-70s. South winds 10 to 15 miles an hour. Monday, sunny, hot with highs in the lower 90s. South winds 10 to 15 miles an hour with gusts up to 30 miles an hour. Monday night, mostly clear. Humid with lows in the upper 70s. South winds 10 to 15 miles an hour with gusts up to 30 miles an hour. Heat index values up to 108 early until midnight. Tuesday, sunny, hot with highs in the mid-90s. Southwest winds 10 to 15 miles an hour with gusts up to 30 miles an hour. Tuesday night, mostly clear. Lows in the mid-70s. Wednesday, sunny, hot. Highs in the mid-90s. Wednesday night through Independence Day, mostly clear. Hot. Lows in the mid-70s. Highs in the lower 90s. Again, the forecast for the Quad Cities and surrounding areas for today, partly sunny. A slight chance of showers and thunderstorms this morning, then a chance of showers and thunderstorms this afternoon. Highs in the upper 80s. Southeast winds 10 to 15 miles an hour. Gusts up to 30 miles an hour this afternoon. Chance of rain 30%. The Moline, Illinois climate summary for yesterday, June 27, 2026. Yesterday's high temperature was 81 degrees. The normal high is 86. The record high is 102 degrees, which was last set in 1934. Yesterday's low temperature was 63 degrees. The normal low is 64. The record low is 46 degrees, which was last set in 2017. No precipitation fell yesterday, which leaves the monthly total at 6.98 inches. The total precipitation for the year still stands at 19.00 inches. There were no heating degree days yesterday. This leaves the monthly total at 7. There were 7 cooling degree days yesterday. This brings the monthly total to 140. Yesterday the maximum wind observed was 15 miles an hour from the east. The highest wind gust observed was 20 miles per hour from the east. The normal high temperature for today is 86 degrees, and the normal low is 64. The record high for today is 103, which last occurred in 1931, and the record low is 47, which occurred in 1968. Sunrise today is at 5:31 a.m. and sunset is at 8:40 p.m. The following is a summary of watches, warnings, and advisories in effect. Extreme heat warning has been extended until 9 p.m. Tuesday and expanded to include the following county, Clinton, Iowa, and the following counties, in Illinois, Henry and Whiteside. An extreme heat warning remains in effect from 1 p.m. until 9 p.m. Tuesday for the following counties, in Iowa, Cedar, Louisa, Muscatine and Scott, and the
following counties in Illinois, Mercer, and Rock Island. And now a summary of river forecasts. For the Mississippi River, at Dubuque, the latest stage is 8.8 feet at 4 a.m. Sunday. At Comanche, the latest stage is 10.1 feet at 4 a.m. Sunday. At LeClaire Lock and Dam 14, the latest stage is 5.3 feet at 4 a.m. Sunday. No flooding is forecast. At Quad Cities Lock and Dam 15, the latest stage is 7.2 feet at 4 a.m. Sunday. No flooding is forecast. At Muscatine, the latest stage is 7.8 feet at 4 a.m. Sunday. No flooding is forecast. At Keithsburg, the latest stage is 8.8 feet at 4 a.m. Sunday. No flooding is forecast. For the Wet'suwet'en River, near DeWitt, the latest stage is 8.4 feet at 4 a.m. Sunday. For the Cedar River, near Conesville, the latest stage is 8.4 feet at 4 a.m. Sunday. For the Rock River, at Como, the latest stage is 6.3 feet at 4 a.m. Sunday. Near Joslin, the latest stage is 8.9 feet at 3 a.m. Sunday. At Moline, the latest stage is 10.2 feet at 4 a.m. Sunday. For the Green River, near Geneseo, the latest stage is 6.1 feet at 4 a.m. Sunday. 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The current time is 5:20 a.m. Central Daylight Time. At 5 a.m. in Moline, skies were cloudy. The temperature was 69 degrees, dew point 67, relative humidity 93%. The wind was east at 8 miles an hour. And the pressure was 29.87 inches and falling. At Davenport, skies were mostly cloudy. The temperature was 67 degrees, dew point 64, relative humidity 90%. The wind was east at 6 miles an hour. And the pressure was 29.89 inches and steady. Close to home, Burlington partly cloudy and 70. Cedar Rapids cloudy and 69. Dubuque cloudy and 67. Iowa City cloudy and 71. Muscatine 72. Galesburg cloudy and 69. Peoria fog and 70. Savannah 65. Rockford partly cloudy and 63. Across the Midwest, Chicago partly cloudy and 63. Des Moines cloudy and 73. Madison cloudy and 60. Milwaukee mostly cloudy and 63. Minneapolis mostly cloudy and 70. Omaha mostly cloudy and 77. St. Louis mostly cloudy and 75. Springfield, Illinois fog and 71. Waterloo cloudy and 68. Once again at 5 a.m. in Moline with cloudy skies, the temperature was 69. At Davenport with mostly cloudy skies, the temperature was 67. The statement is, for the following county, Clinton, Iowa, and the following counties, in Illinois, Henry and Whiteside. Dangerously hot conditions with heat index values exceeding 100 degrees multiple days. The areas affected include portions of north-central and northwest Illinois and east-central and northeast Iowa. The hazardous weather conditions are expected from noon Monday to 9 p.m. Tuesday. The following impacts are expected: heat-related illnesses increase significantly during extreme heat and high humidity events. Additional details: there is the possibility that excessive heat will last for much of next week. Thunderstorms and associated cloud debris may interrupt the excessive heat at times late in the week. Drink plenty of fluids, stay in an air-conditioned room, stay out of the sun, and check up on relatives and neighbors. The statement is, for the following counties, in Iowa, Cedar, Louisa, Muscatine and Scott, and the following counties, in Illinois, Mercer and Rock Island. Dangerously hot conditions with heat index values exceeding 100 degrees multiple days, with several locations seeing upwards to 105 to 110. The areas affected include portions of northwest and west central Illinois, east central and southeast Iowa, and northeast Missouri. The hazardous weather conditions are expected from 1 p.m. this afternoon to 9 p.m. Tuesday. The following impacts are expected: heat-related illnesses increase significantly during extreme heat and high humidity events. Additional details: there is the possibility that excessive heat will last for much of next week. Thunderstorms and associated cloud debris may interrupt the excessive heat at times late in the week. Drink plenty of fluids, stay in an air-conditioned room, stay out of the sun, and check up on relatives and neighbors. Do not leave young children and pets in unattended.
vehicles. Car interiors will reach lethal temperatures in a matter of minutes. Here is the hazardous weather outlook. For today and tonight, there is a chance that thunderstorms will move down out of South Dakota and into portions of the outlook area late this morning through mid-afternoon, especially along and north of Interstate 80. Some of these storms may be strong to severe with damaging winds and large hail the primary hazards. There is a slight risk or level 2 out of 5 for severe weather generally along and north of Interstate 80 west of the Mississippi River. A level 1 out of 5 risk is in place for northwest Illinois along and north of Interstate 80. Dangerous heat with afternoon heat index values over 100 degrees is expected across areas generally along and south of Interstate 80 today. These areas are under an extreme heat warning this afternoon and tonight. Looking ahead, dangerous heat with afternoon heat index values over 100 degrees is expected across the entire area Monday through at least midweek. The entire area is under an extreme heat warning Monday through Tuesday evening for peak heat index values between 105 and 110 degrees. Depending on storms and associated cloud cover, the extreme heat warning may need to be extended later in the week. There is a chance that spotter activation will be needed today, especially along and north of the Interstate 80 corridor. And now a summary of river forecasts. For the Mississippi River, at Dubuque, the latest stage is 8.8 feet at 4 a.m. Sunday. At Comanche, the latest stage is 10.1 feet at 4 a.m. Sunday. At LeClaire Lock and Dam 14, the latest stage is 5.3 feet at 4 a.m. Sunday. No flooding is forecast. At Quad Cities Lock and Dam 15, the latest stage is 7.2 feet at 4 a.m. Sunday. No flooding is forecast. At Muscatine, the latest stage is 7.8 feet at 4 a.m. Sunday. No flooding is forecast. At Keithsburg, the latest stage is 8.8 feet at 4 a.m. Sunday. No flooding is forecast. For the Wapsipinicon River, near DeWitt, the latest stage is 8.4 feet at 4 a.m. Sunday. For the Cedar River, near Conesville, the latest stage is 8.4 feet at 4 a.m. Sunday. For the Rock River, at Como, the latest stage is 6.3 feet at 4 a.m. Sunday. Near Joslyn, the latest stage is 8.9 feet at 3 a.m. Sunday. At Moline, the latest stage is 10.2 feet at 4 a.m. Sunday. For the Green River, near Geneseo, the latest stage is 6.1 feet at 4 a.m. Sunday. 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The current time is 5:26 a.m. Central Daylight Time. At 5 a.m. in Moline, skies were cloudy. The temperature was 69 degrees, dew point 67, relative humidity 93%. The wind was east at 8 miles an hour. And the pressure was 29.87 inches and falling. At Davenport, skies were mostly cloudy. The temperature was 67 degrees, dew point 64, relative humidity 90%. The wind was east at 6 miles an hour. And the pressure was 29.89 inches and steady. Close to home, Burlington partly cloudy and 70. Cedar Rapids cloudy and 69. Dubuque cloudy and 67. Iowa City cloudy and 71. Muscatine 72. Galesburg cloudy and 69. Peoria fog and 70. Savannah 65. Rockford partly cloudy and 63. Across the Midwest, Chicago partly cloudy and 63. Des Moines cloudy and 73. Madison cloudy and 60. Milwaukee mostly cloudy and 63. Minneapolis mostly cloudy and 70. Omaha mostly cloudy and 77. St. Louis mostly cloudy and 75. Springfield, Illinois fog and 71. Waterloo cloudy and 68. Once again at 5 a.m. in Moline with cloudy skies, the temperature was 69. At Davenport with mostly cloudy skies, the temperature was 67. Here is the hazardous weather outlook. For today and tonight, there is a chance that thunderstorms will move down out of South Dakota and into portions of the outlook area late this morning through mid-afternoon, especially along and north of Interstate 80. Some of these storms may be strong to severe with damaging winds and large hail the primary hazards. There is a slight risk or level 2 out of 5 for severe weather generally along and north of Interstate 80 west of the Mississippi River. A level 1 out of 5 risk is in place for northwest Illinois along and north of Interstate 80. Dangerous heat with afternoon heat index values over 100.
degrees is expected across areas generally along and south of Interstate 80 today. These areas are under an extreme heat warning this afternoon and tonight. Looking ahead, dangerous heat with afternoon heat index values over 100 degrees is expected across the entire area Monday through at least midweek. The entire area is under an extreme heat warning Monday through Tuesday evening for peak heat index values between 105 and 110 degrees. Depending on storms and associated cloud cover, the extreme heat warning may need to be extended later in the week. There is a chance that spotter activation will be needed today, especially along and north of the Interstate 80 corridor. And now, your National Weather Service forecast for the Quad Cities and surrounding areas. Today, partly sunny. A slight chance of showers and thunderstorms this morning, then a chance of showers and thunderstorms this afternoon. Highs in the upper 80s. Southeast winds 10 to 15 miles an hour. Gusts up to 30 miles an hour this afternoon. Chance of rain 30%. Tonight, partly cloudy until midnight, then clearing. Warmer with lows in the mid-70s. South winds 10 to 15 miles an hour. Monday, sunny, hot with highs in the lower 90s. South winds 10 to 15 miles an hour with gusts up to 30 miles an hour. Monday night, mostly clear. Humid with lows in the upper 70s. South winds 10 to 15 miles an hour with gusts up to 30 miles an hour. Heat index values up to 108 early until midnight. Tuesday, sunny, hot with highs in the mid-90s. Southwest winds 10 to 15 miles an hour with gusts up to 30 miles an hour. Tuesday night, mostly clear. Lows in the mid-70s. Wednesday, sunny, hot. Highs in the mid-90s. Wednesday night through Independence Day, mostly clear. Hot. Lows in the mid-70s. Highs in the lower 90s. Again, the forecast for the Quad Cities and surrounding areas for today, partly sunny. A slight chance of showers and thunderstorms this morning, then a chance of showers and thunderstorms this afternoon. Highs in the upper 80s. Southeast winds 10 to 15 miles an hour. Gusts up to 30 miles an hour this afternoon. Chance of rain 30%. The Moline, Illinois climate summary for yesterday, June 27, 2026. Yesterday's high temperature was 81 degrees. The normal high is 86. The record high is 102 degrees, which was last set in 1934. Yesterday's low temperature was 63 degrees. The normal low is 64. The record low is 46 degrees, which was last set in 2017. No precipitation fell yesterday, which leaves the monthly total at 6.98 inches. The total precipitation for the year still stands at 19.00 inches. There were no heating degree days yesterday. This leaves the monthly total at 7. There were 7 cooling degree days yesterday. This brings the monthly total to 140. Yesterday the maximum wind observed was 15 miles an hour from the east. The highest wind gust observed was 20 miles per hour from the east. The normal high temperature for today is 86 degrees, and the normal low is 64. The record high for today is 103, which last occurred in 1931, and the record low is 47, which occurred in 1968. Sunrise today is at 5:31 a.m. and sunset is at 8:40 p.m. The following is a summary of watches, warnings, and advisories in effect. Extreme heat warning has been extended until 9 p.m. Tuesday and expanded to include the following county, Clinton, Iowa, and the following counties, in Illinois, Henry and Whiteside. An extreme heat warning remains in effect from 1 p.m. until 9 p.m. Tuesday for the following counties, in Iowa, Cedar, Louisa, Muscatine and Scott, and the following counties, in Illinois, Mercer and Rock Island. And now a summary of river forecasts. For the Mississippi River, at Dubuque, the latest stage is 8.8 feet at 4 a.m. Sunday. At Comanche, the latest stage is 10.1 feet at 4 a.m. Sunday. At LeClaire Lock and Dam 14, the latest stage is 5.3 feet at 4 a.m. Sunday. No flooding is forecast. At Quad Cities Lock and Dam 15, the latest stage is 7.2 feet at 4 a.m. Sunday. No flooding is forecast. At Muscatine, the latest stage is 7.8 feet at 4 a.m. Sunday. No flooding is forecast. At Keithsburg, the latest stage is 8.8 feet at 4 a.m. Sunday. No flooding is forecast. For the what's
Potomac River, near DeWitt. The latest stage is 8.4 feet at 4 a.m. Sunday. For the Cedar River, near Conesville, the latest stage is 8.4 feet at 4 a.m. Sunday. For the Rock River, at Como, the latest stage is 6.3 feet at 4 a.m. Sunday. Near Joslin, the latest stage is 8.9 feet at 3 a.m. Sunday. At Moline, the latest stage is 10.2 feet at 4 a.m. Sunday. For the Green River, near Geneseo, the latest stage is 6.1 feet at 4 a.m. Sunday. 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The current time is 5:34 a.m. Central Daylight Time. At 5 a.m. in Moline, skies were cloudy. The temperature was 69 degrees, dew point 67, relative humidity 93%. The wind was east at 8 miles an hour. And the pressure was 29.87 inches and falling. At Davenport, skies were mostly cloudy. The temperature was 67 degrees, dew point 64, relative humidity 90%. The wind was east at 6 miles an hour. And the pressure was 29.89 inches and steady. Close to home, Burlington partly cloudy and 70. Cedar Rapids cloudy and 69. Dubuque cloudy and 67. Iowa City cloudy and 71. Muscatine 72. Galesburg cloudy and 69. Peoria fog and 70. Savannah 65. Rockford partly cloudy and 63. Across the Midwest, Chicago partly cloudy and 63. Des Moines cloudy and 73. Madison cloudy and 60. Milwaukee mostly cloudy and 63. Minneapolis mostly cloudy and 70. Omaha mostly cloudy and 77. St. Louis mostly cloudy and 75. Springfield, Illinois fog and 71. Waterloo cloudy and 68. Once again at 5 a.m. in Moline with cloudy skies, the temperature was 69. At Davenport with mostly cloudy skies, the temperature was 67. Here is the hazardous weather outlook. For today and tonight, there is a chance that thunderstorms will move down out of South Dakota and into portions of the outlook area late this morning through mid-afternoon, especially along and north of Interstate 80. Some of these storms may be strong to severe with damaging winds and large hail the primary hazards. There is a slight risk or level 2 out of 5 for severe weather generally along and north of Interstate 80 west of the Mississippi River. A level 1 out of 5 risk is in place for northwest Illinois along and north of Interstate 80. Dangerous heat with afternoon heat index values over 100 degrees is expected across areas generally along and south of Interstate 80 today. These areas are under an extreme heat warning this afternoon and tonight. Looking ahead, dangerous heat with afternoon heat index values over 100 degrees is expected across the entire area Monday through at least midweek. The entire area is under an extreme heat warning Monday through Tuesday evening for peak heat index values between 105 and 110 degrees. Depending on storms and associated cloud cover, the extreme heat warning may need to be extended later in the week. There is a chance that spotter activation will be needed today, especially along and north of the Interstate 80 corridor. And now, your National Weather Service forecast for the Quad Cities and surrounding areas. Today, partly sunny. A slight chance of showers and thunderstorms this morning, then a chance of showers and thunderstorms this afternoon. Highs in the upper 80s. Southeast winds 10 to 15 miles an hour. Gusts up to 30 miles an hour this afternoon. Chance of rain 30%. Tonight, partly cloudy until midnight, then clearing. Warmer with lows in the mid-70s. South winds 10 to 15 miles an hour. Monday, sunny, hot with highs in the lower 90s. South winds 10 to 15 miles an hour with gusts up to 30 miles an hour. Monday night, mostly clear. Humid with lows in the upper 70s. South winds 10 to 15 miles an hour with gusts up to 30 miles an hour. Heat index values up to 108 early until midnight. Tuesday, sunny, hot with highs in the mid-90s. Southwest winds 10 to 15 miles an hour with gusts up to 30 miles an hour. Tuesday night, mostly clear. Lows in the mid-70s. Wednesday, sunny, hot. Highs in the mid-90s. Wednesday night through Independence Day, mostly clear. Hot. Lows in the mid-70s. Highs in the lower 90s. Again, the forecast for the quad.
cities and surrounding areas for today, partly sunny. A slight chance of showers and thunderstorms this morning, then a chance of showers and thunderstorms this afternoon. Highs in the upper 80s. Southeast winds 10 to 15 miles an hour. Gusts up to 30 miles an hour this afternoon. Chance of rain 30%. The Moline, Illinois climate summary for yesterday, June 27, 2026. Yesterday's high temperature was 81 degrees. The normal high is 86. The record high is 102 degrees, which was last set in 1934. Yesterday's low temperature was 63 degrees. The normal low is 64. The record low is 46 degrees, which was last set in 2017. No precipitation fell yesterday, which leaves the monthly total at 6.98 inches. The total precipitation for the year still stands at 19.00 inches. There were no heating degree days yesterday. This leaves the monthly total at 7. There were 7 cooling degree days yesterday. This brings the monthly total to 140. Yesterday the maximum wind observed was 15 miles an hour from the east. The highest wind gust observed was 20 miles per hour from the east. The normal high temperature for today is 86 degrees, and the normal low is 64. The record high for today is 103, which last occurred in 1931, and the record low is 47, which occurred in 1968. Sunrise today is at 5:31 a.m. and sunset is at 8:40 p.m. The following is a summary of watches, warnings, and advisories in effect. Extreme heat warning has been extended until 9 p.m. Tuesday and expanded to include the following county, Clinton, Iowa, and the following counties, in Illinois, Henry and Whiteside. An extreme heat warning remains in effect from 1 p.m. until 9 p.m. Tuesday for the following counties, in Iowa, Cedar, Louisa, Muscatine and Scott, and the following counties, in Illinois, Mercer and Rock Island. This broadcast originates from the National Weather Service office in the Quad Cities and is transmitted on a frequency of 162.55 MHz from Rock Island, Illinois. The coverage area includes the following counties: Cedar, Clinton, Louisa, Muscatine, Scott, Henry, Illinois, Mercer, Rock Island, and Whiteside. The statement is, for the following county, Clinton, Iowa, and the following counties, in Illinois, Henry and Whiteside. Dangerously hot conditions with heat index values exceeding 100 degrees multiple days. The areas affected include portions of north-central and northwest Illinois and east-central and northeast Iowa. The hazardous weather conditions are expected from noon Monday to 9 p.m. Tuesday. The following impacts are expected: heat-related illnesses increased significantly during extreme heat and high humidity events. Additional details: there is the possibility that excessive heat will last for much of next week. Thunderstorms and associated cloud debris may interrupt the excessive heat at times late in the week. Drink plenty of fluids, stay in an air-conditioned room, stay out of the sun, and check up on relatives and neighbors. The statement is, for the following counties, in Iowa, Cedar, Louisa, Muscatine and Scott, and the following counties, in Illinois, Mercer and Rock Island. Dangerously hot conditions with heat index values exceeding 100 degrees multiple days, with several locations seeing upwards to 105 to 110. The areas affected include portions of northwest and west-central Illinois, east-central and southeast Iowa, and northeast Missouri. The hazardous weather conditions are expected from 1 p.m. this afternoon to 9 p.m. Tuesday. The following impacts are expected: heat-related illnesses increase significantly during extreme heat and high humidity events. Additional details: there is the possibility that excessive heat will last for much of next week. Thunderstorms and associated cloud debris may interrupt the excessive heat at times late in the week. Drink plenty of fluids, stay in an air-conditioned room, stay out of the sun, and check up on relatives and neighbors. Do not leave young children and pets in unattended vehicles. Car interiors will reach lethal temperatures in a matter of minutes. And now a summary of river forecasts. For the Mississippi River, at Dubuque, the latest stage is 8.8 feet at 4 a.m. Sunday. At Pamache, the latest stage is 10.1 feet at 4 a.m. Sunday. At LeClaire Lock and Dam 14, the latest stage is 5.3 feet at 4 a.m. Sunday. No flooding is forecast. At Quad Cities Lock and Dam 15, the latest stage is 7.
4.2 feet at 4 a.m. Sunday. No flooding is forecast. At Muscatine, the latest stage is 7.8 feet at 4 a.m. Sunday. No flooding is forecast. At Keithsburg, the latest stage is 8.8 feet at 4 a.m. Sunday. No flooding is forecast. For the Wet'suwet'en River, near DeWitt, the latest stage is 8.4 feet at 4 a.m. Sunday. For the Cedar River, near Conesville, the latest stage is 8.4 feet at 4 a.m. Sunday. For the Rock River, at Como, the latest stage is 6.3 feet at 4 a.m. Sunday. Near Joslin, the latest stage is 8.9 feet at 3 a.m. Sunday. At Moline, the latest stage is 10.2 feet at 4 a.m. Sunday. For the Green River, near Geneseo, the latest stage is 6.1 feet at 4 a.m. Sunday. 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The current time is 5:44 a.m. Central Daylight Time. At 5 a.m. in Moline, skies were cloudy. The temperature was 69 degrees, dew point 67, relative humidity 93%. The wind was east at 8 miles an hour. And the pressure was 29.87 inches and falling. At Davenport, skies were mostly cloudy. The temperature was 67 degrees, dew point 64, relative humidity 90%. The wind was east at 6 miles an hour. And the pressure was 29.89 inches and steady. Close to home, Burlington partly cloudy and 70. Cedar Rapids cloudy and 69. Dubuque cloudy and 67. Iowa City cloudy and 71. Muscatine 72. Galesburg cloudy and 69. Peoria fog and 70. Savannah 65. Rockford partly cloudy and 63. Across the Midwest, Chicago partly cloudy and 63. Des Moines cloudy and 73. Madison cloudy and 60. Milwaukee mostly cloudy and 63. Minneapolis mostly cloudy and 70. Omaha mostly cloudy and 77. St. Louis mostly cloudy and 75. Springfield, Illinois fog and 71. Waterloo cloudy and 68. Once again at 5 a.m. in Moline with cloudy skies, the temperature was 69. At Davenport with mostly cloudy skies, the temperature was 67. Here is the hazardous weather outlook. For today and tonight, there is a chance that thunderstorms will move down out of South Dakota and into portions of the outlook area late this morning through mid-afternoon, especially along and north of Interstate 80. Some of these storms may be strong to severe with damaging winds and large hail, the primary hazards. There is a slight risk or level 2 out of 5 for severe weather generally along and north of Interstate 80 west of the Mississippi River. A level 1 out of 5 risk is in place for northwest Illinois along and north of Interstate 80. Dangerous heat with afternoon heat index values over 100 degrees is expected across areas generally along and south of Interstate 80 today. These areas are under an extreme heat warning this afternoon and tonight. Looking ahead, dangerous heat with afternoon heat index values over 100 degrees is expected across the entire area Monday through at least midweek. The entire area is under an extreme heat warning Monday through Tuesday evening for peak heat index values between 105 and 110 degrees. Depending on storms and associated cloud cover, the extreme heat warning may need to be extended later in the week. There is a chance that spotter activation will be needed today, especially along and north of the Interstate 80 corridor. And now, your National Weather Service forecast for the Quad Cities and surrounding areas. Today, partly sunny. A slight chance of showers and thunderstorms this morning, then a chance of showers and thunderstorms this afternoon. Highs in the upper 80s. Southeast winds 10 to 15 miles an hour. Gusts up to 30 miles an hour this afternoon. Chance of rain 30%. Tonight, partly cloudy until midnight, then clearing. Warmer with lows in the mid-70s. South winds 10 to 15 miles an hour. Monday, sunny, hot with highs in the lower 90s. South winds 10 to 15 miles an hour with gusts up to 30 miles an hour. Monday night, mostly clear. Humid with lows in the upper 70s. South winds 10 to 15 miles an hour with gusts up to 30 miles an hour. Heat index values up to 108 early until midnight. Tuesday, sunny, hot with highs in the mid-90s. Southwest winds 10 to 15 miles an hour with gusts up to 30 miles an hour. Tuesday night.
mostly clear. Lows in the mid-70s. Wednesday, sunny, hot. Highs in the mid-90s. Wednesday night through Independence Day, mostly clear. Hot. Lows in the mid-70s. Highs in the lower 90s. Again, the forecast for the Quad Cities and surrounding areas for today, partly sunny. A slight chance of showers and thunderstorms this morning, then a chance of showers and thunderstorms this afternoon. Highs in the upper 80s. Southeast winds 10 to 15 miles an hour. Gusts up to 30 miles an hour this afternoon. Chance of rain 30%. The Moline, Illinois climate summary for yesterday, June 27, 2026. Yesterday's high temperature was 81 degrees. The normal high is 86. The record high is 102 degrees, which was last set in 1934. Yesterday's low temperature was 63 degrees. The normal low is 64. The record low is 46 degrees, which was last set in 2017. No precipitation fell yesterday, which leaves the monthly total at 6.98 inches. The total precipitation for the year still stands at 19.00 inches. There were no heating degree days yesterday. This leaves the monthly total at 7. There were 7 cooling degree days yesterday. This brings the monthly total to 140. Yesterday the maximum wind observed was 15 miles an hour from the east. The highest wind gust observed was 20 miles per hour from the east. The normal high temperature for today is 86 degrees, and the normal low is 64. The record high for today is 103, which last occurred in 1931, and the record low is 47, which occurred in 1968. Sunrise today is at 5:31 a.m. and sunset is at 8:40 p.m. The following is a summary of watches, warnings, and advisories in effect. Extreme heat warning has been extended until 9 p.m. Tuesday and expanded to include the following county, Clinton, Iowa, and the following counties, in Illinois, Henry and Whiteside. An extreme heat warning remains in effect from 1 p.m. until 9 p.m. Tuesday for the following counties, in Iowa, Cedar, Louisa, Muscatine and Scott, and the following counties, in Illinois, Mercer and Rock Island. And now a summary of river forecasts. For the Mississippi River, at Dubuque, the latest stage is 8.8 feet at 4 a.m. Sunday. At Comanche, the latest stage is 10.1 feet at 4 a.m. Sunday. At LeClaire Lock and Dam 14, the latest stage is 5.3 feet at 4 a.m. Sunday. No flooding is forecast. At Quad Cities Lock and Dam 15, the latest stage is 7.2 feet at 4 a.m. Sunday. No flooding is forecast. At Muscatine, the latest stage is 7.8 feet at 4 a.m. Sunday. No flooding is forecast. At Keithsburg, the latest stage is 8.8 feet at 4 a.m. Sunday. No flooding is forecast. For the Wapsipinicon River, near DeWitt, the latest stage is 8.4 feet at 4 a.m. Sunday. For the Cedar River, near Conesville, the latest stage is 8.4 feet at 4 a.m. Sunday. For the Rock River, at Como, the latest stage is 6.3 feet at 4 a.m. Sunday. Near Joslin, the latest stage is 8.9 feet at 3 a.m. Sunday. At Moline, the latest stage is 10.2 feet at 4 a.m. Sunday. For the Green River, near Geneseo, the latest stage is 6.1 feet at 4 a.m. Sunday. 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The current time is 5:52 a.m. Central Daylight Time. At 5 a.m. in Moline, skies were cloudy. The temperature was 69 degrees, dew point 67, relative humidity 93%. The wind was east at 8 miles an hour. And the pressure was 29.87 inches and falling. At Davenport, skies were mostly cloudy. The temperature was 67 degrees, dew point 64, relative humidity 90%. The wind was east at 6 miles an hour. And the pressure was 29.89 inches and steady. Close to home, Burlington partly cloudy and 70. Cedar Rapids cloudy and 69. Dubuque cloudy and 67. Iowa City cloudy and 71. Muscatine 72. Galesburg cloudy and 69. Peoria fog and 70. Savannah 65. Rockford partly cloudy and 63. Across the Midwest, Chicago partly cloudy and 63. Des Moines cloudy and 73. Madison cloudy.
and 60. Milwaukee, mostly cloudy and 63. Minneapolis, mostly cloudy and 70. Omaha, mostly cloudy and 77. St. Louis, mostly cloudy and 75. Springfield, Illinois, fog and 71. Waterloo, cloudy and 68. Once again at 5 a.m. in Moline with cloudy skies, the temperature was 69. At Davenport with mostly cloudy skies, the temperature was 67. Here is the hazardous weather outlook. For today and tonight, there is a chance that thunderstorms will move down out of South Dakota and into portions of the outlook area late this morning through mid-afternoon, especially along and north of Interstate 80. Some of these storms may be strong to severe with damaging winds and large hail, the primary hazards. There is a slight risk or level 2 out of 5 for severe weather generally along and north of Interstate 80 west of the Mississippi River. A level 1 out of 5 risk is in place for northwest Illinois along and north of Interstate 80. Dangerous heat with afternoon heat index values over 100 degrees is expected across areas generally along and south of Interstate 80 today. These areas are under an extreme heat warning this afternoon and tonight. Looking ahead, dangerous heat with afternoon heat index values over 100 degrees is expected across the entire area Monday through at least midweek. The entire area is under an extreme heat warning Monday through Tuesday evening for peak heat index values between 105 and 110 degrees. Depending on storms and associated cloud cover, the extreme heat warning may need to be extended later in the week. There is a chance that spotter activation will be needed today, especially along and north of the Interstate 80 corridor. And now, your National Weather Service forecast for the Quad Cities and surrounding areas. Today, partly sunny. A slight chance of showers and thunderstorms this morning, then a chance of showers and thunderstorms this afternoon. Highs in the upper 80s. Southeast winds 10 to 15 miles an hour. Gusts up to 30 miles an hour this afternoon. Chance of rain 30%. Tonight, partly cloudy until midnight, then clearing. Warmer with lows in the mid-70s. South winds 10 to 15 miles an hour. Monday, sunny, hot with highs in the lower 90s. South winds 10 to 15 miles an hour with gusts up to 30 miles an hour. Monday night, mostly clear. Humid with lows in the upper 70s. South winds 10 to 15 miles an hour with gusts up to 30 miles an hour. Heat index values up to 108 early until midnight. Tuesday, sunny, hot with highs in the mid-90s. Southwest winds 10 to 15 miles an hour with gusts up to 30 miles an hour. Tuesday night, mostly clear. Lows in the mid-70s. Wednesday, sunny, hot. Highs in the mid-90s. Wednesday night through Independence Day, mostly clear. Hot. Lows in the mid-70s. Highs in the lower 90s. Again, the forecast for the Quad Cities and surrounding areas for today, partly sunny. A slight chance of showers and thunderstorms this morning, then a chance of showers and thunderstorms this afternoon. Highs in the upper 80s. Southeast winds 10 to 15 miles an hour. Gusts up to 30 miles an hour this afternoon. Chance of rain 30%. The Moline, Illinois climate summary for yesterday, June 27, 2026. Yesterday's high temperature was 81 degrees. The normal high is 86. The record high is 102 degrees, which was last set in 1934. Yesterday's low temperature was 63 degrees. The normal low is 64. The record low is 46 degrees, which was last set in 2017. No precipitation fell yesterday, which leaves the monthly total at 6.98 inches. The total precipitation for the year still stands at 19.00 inches. There were no heating degree days yesterday. This leaves the monthly total at 7. There were 7 cooling degree days yesterday. This brings the monthly total to 140. Yesterday the maximum wind observed was 15 miles an hour from the east. The highest wind gust observed was 20 miles per hour from the east. The normal high temperature for today is 86 degrees, and the normal low is 64. The record high for today is 103, which last occurred in 1931, and the record low is 47, which occurred in 1968. Sunrise today is at 5:31 a.m. and sunset is at 8:40 p.m. The following is a summary of watches, warnings, and advisories in effect. Extreme heat warning has been extended until 9 p.m. Tuesday and expanded.

Muscatine and Scott, and the following counties, in Illinois, Mercer and Rock Island. And now a summary of river forecasts. For the Mississippi River, at Dubuque, the latest stage is 8.8 feet at 5 a.m. Sunday. 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At LeClaire Lock and Dam 14, the latest stage is 5.3 feet at 5 a.m. Sunday. No flooding is forecast. At Quad Cities Lock and Dam 15, the latest stage is 7.2 feet at 5 a.m. Sunday. No flooding is forecast. At Muscatine, the latest stage is 7.8 feet at 5 a.m. Sunday. No flooding is forecast. At Keithsburg, the latest stage is 8.8 feet at 5 a.m. Sunday. No flooding is forecast. For the Wet'suwet'en River, near DeWitt, the latest stage is 8.4 feet at 5 a.m. Sunday. For the Cedar River, near Conesville, the latest stage is 8.4 feet at 5 a.m. Sunday. For the Rock River, at Como, the latest stage is 6.3 feet at 5 a.m. Sunday. 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For the Green River, near Geneseo, the latest stage is 6.1 feet at 5 a.m. Sunday. 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The current time is 6 a.m. Central Daylight Time. Here is the hazardous weather outlook. For today and tonight, there is a chance that thunderstorms will move down out of South Dakota and into portions of the outlook area late this morning through mid-afternoon, especially along and north of Interstate 80. Some of these storms may be strong to severe with damaging winds and large hail the primary hazards. There is a slight risk or level 2 out of 5 for severe weather generally along and north of Interstate 80 west of the Mississippi River. A level 1 out of 5 risk is in place for northwest Illinois along and north of Interstate 80. Dangerous heat with afternoon heat index values over 100 degrees is expected across areas generally along and south of Interstate 80 today. These areas are under an extreme heat warning this afternoon and tonight. Looking ahead, dangerous heat with afternoon heat index values over 100 degrees is expected across the entire area Monday through at least midweek. The entire area is under an extreme heat warning Monday through Tuesday evening for peak heat index values between 105 and 110 degrees. Depending on storms and associated cloud cover, the extreme heat warning may need to be extended later in the week. There is a chance that spotter activation will be needed today, especially along and north of the Interstate 80 corridor. The statement is, for the following county, Clinton, Iowa, and the following counties, in Illinois, Henry and Whiteside. Dangerously hot conditions with heat index values exceeding 100 degrees multiple days. The areas affected include portions of north-central and northwest Illinois and east-central and northeast Iowa. The hazardous weather conditions are expected from noon Monday to 9 p.m. Tuesday. The following impacts are expected: heat-related illnesses increase significantly during extreme heat and high humidity events. Additional details: there is the possibility that excessive heat will last for much of next week. Thunderstorms and associated cloud debris may interrupt the excessive heat at times late in the week. Drink plenty of fluids, stay in an air-conditioned room, stay out of the sun, and check up on relatives and neighbors. The statement is, for the following counties, in Iowa, Cedar, Louisa, Muscatine and Scott, and the following counties, in Illinois, Mercer and Rock Island. Dangerously hot conditions with heat index values exceeding 100 degrees multiple days, with several locations seeing upwards to 105 to 110. The areas affected include portions of northwest and west-central Illinois, east-central and southeast Iowa, and northeast Missouri. The hazardous weather conditions are expected from 1 p.m. this afternoon to 9 p.m. Tuesday. The following impacts are expected: heat-related illnesses increase significantly during extreme heat and high humidity events. Additional details: there is the possibility that excessive heat will last for much of next week. Thunderstorms and associated cloud debris may interrupt the excessive heat at times late in the week. Drink plenty of fluids, stay in an air-conditioned room, stay out of the sun, and check up on relatives and neighbors. Do not leave young children and pets in unattended vehicles. Car interiors will reach lethal temperatures in a matter of minutes. And now a summary of river forecasts. For the Mississippi River, at Dubuque, the latest stage is 8.8 feet at 5 a.m. Sunday.

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The latest stage is 10.1 feet at 5 a.m. Sunday. At LeClaire Lock and Dam 14, the latest stage is 5.3 feet at 5 a.m. Sunday. No flooding is forecast. At Quad Cities Lock and Dam 15, the latest stage is 7.2 feet at 5 a.m. Sunday. No flooding is forecast. At Muscatine, the latest stage is 7.8 feet at 5 a.m. Sunday. No flooding is forecast. At Keithsburg, the latest stage is 8.8 feet at 5 a.m. Sunday. No flooding is forecast. For the Wet'suwet'en River, near DeWitt, the latest stage is 8.4 feet at 5 a.m. Sunday. For the Cedar River, near Conesville, the latest stage is 8.4 feet at 5 a.m. Sunday. For the Rock River, at Como, the latest stage is 6.3 feet at 5 a.m. Sunday. Near Joslin, the latest stage is 8.9 feet at 4 a.m. Sunday. At Moline, the latest stage is 10.2 feet at 5 a.m. Sunday. For the Green River, near Geneseo, the latest stage is 6.1 feet at 5 a.m. Sunday. 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The current time is 6.05 a.m. Central Daylight Time. At 6 a.m. at Moline, skies were cloudy. The temperature was 68 degrees, dew point 66, relative humidity 93%. The wind was east at 8 miles an hour. And the pressure was 29.88 inches and rising. At Davenport, skies were mostly cloudy. The temperature was 66 degrees, dew point 63, relative humidity 90%. The wind was east at 9 miles an hour. And the pressure was 29.89 inches and steady. Close to home, Burlington clear and 69. Cedar Rapids cloudy and 69. Dubuque cloudy and 66. Iowa City cloudy and 71. Peoria fog and 70. Rockford mostly cloudy and 63. Across the Midwest, Chicago partly cloudy and 64. Des Moines cloudy and 73. Madison cloudy and 61. Milwaukee mostly cloudy and 63. Minneapolis cloudy and 70. Omaha cloudy and 77. St. Louis mostly cloudy and 76. Springfield, Illinois fog and 71. Waterloo cloudy and 68. Once again at 6 a.m. in Moline with cloudy skies, the temperature was 68. At Davenport with mostly cloudy skies, the temperature was 66. Here is the hazardous weather outlook. For today and tonight, there is a chance that thunderstorms will move down out of South Dakota and into portions of the outlook area late this morning through mid-afternoon, especially along and north of Interstate 80. Some of these storms may be strong to severe with damaging winds and large hail the primary hazards. There is a slight risk or level 2 out of 5 for severe weather generally along and north of Interstate 80 west of the Mississippi River. A level 1 out of 5 risk is in place for northwest Illinois along and north of Interstate 80. Dangerous heat with afternoon heat index values over 100 degrees is expected across areas generally along and south of Interstate 80 today. These areas are under an extreme heat warning this afternoon and tonight. Looking ahead, dangerous heat with afternoon heat index values over 100 degrees is expected across the entire area Monday through at least midweek. The entire area is under an extreme heat warning Monday through Tuesday evening for peak heat index values between 105 and 110 degrees. Depending on storms and associated cloud cover, the extreme heat warning may need to be extended later in the week. There is a chance that spotter activation will be needed today, especially along and north of the Interstate 80 corridor. And now, your National Weather Service forecast for the Quad Cities and surrounding areas. Today, partly sunny. A slight chance of showers and thunderstorms this morning, then a chance of showers and thunderstorms this afternoon. Highs in the upper 80s. Southeast winds 10 to 15 miles an hour. Gusts up to 30 miles an hour this afternoon. Chance of rain 30%. Tonight, partly cloudy until midnight, then clearing. Warmer with lows in the mid-70s. South winds 10 to 15 miles an hour. Monday, sunny, hot with highs in the lower 90s. South winds 10 to 15 miles an hour with gusts up to 30 miles an hour. Monday night, mostly clear. Humid with lows in the upper 70s. South winds 10 to 15 miles an hour with gusts up to 30 miles an hour. Heat index values up to 108 early until midnight. Tuesday,
Sunny, hot with highs in the mid-90s. Southwest winds 10 to 15 miles an hour with gusts up to 30 miles an hour. Tuesday night, mostly clear. Lows in the mid-70s. Wednesday, sunny, hot. Highs in the mid-90s. Wednesday night through Independence Day, mostly clear. Hot. Lows in the mid-70s. Highs in the lower 90s. Again, the forecast for the Quad Cities and surrounding areas for today, partly sunny. A slight chance of showers and thunderstorms this morning, then a chance of showers and thunderstorms this afternoon. Highs in the upper 80s. Southeast winds 10 to 15 miles an hour. Gusts up to 30 miles an hour this afternoon. Chance of rain 30%. The Moline, Illinois climate summary for yesterday, June 27, 2026. Yesterday's high temperature was 81 degrees. The normal high is 86. The record high is 102 degrees, which was last set in 1934. Yesterday's low temperature was 63 degrees. The normal low is 64. The record low is 46 degrees, which was last set in 2017. No precipitation fell yesterday, which leaves the monthly total at 6.98 inches. The total precipitation for the year still stands at 19.00 inches. There were no heating degree days yesterday. This leaves the monthly total at 7. There were 7 cooling degree days yesterday. This brings the monthly total to 140. Yesterday the maximum wind observed was 15 miles an hour from the east. The highest wind gust observed was 20 miles per hour from the east. The normal high temperature for today is 86 degrees, and the normal low is 64. The record high for today is 103, which last occurred in 1931, and the record low is 47, which occurred in 1968. Sunrise today is at 5:31 a.m. and sunset is at 8:40 p.m. The following is a summary of watches, warnings, and advisories in effect. Extreme heat warning has been extended until 9 p.m. Tuesday and expanded to include the following county, Clinton, Iowa, and the following counties, in Illinois, Henry, and Whiteside. An extreme heat warning remains in effect from 1 p.m. until 9 p.m. Tuesday for the following counties, in Iowa, Cedar, Louisa, Muscatine, and Scott, and the following counties, in Illinois, Mercer, and Rock Island. And now a summary of river forecasts. For the Mississippi River, at Dubuque, the latest stage is 8.8 feet at 5 a.m. Sunday. At Comanche, the latest stage is 10.1 feet at 5 a.m. Sunday. At LeClaire Lock and Dam 14, the latest stage is 5.3 feet at 5 a.m. Sunday. No flooding is forecast. At Quad Cities Lock and Dam 15, the latest stage is 7.2 feet at 5 a.m. Sunday. No flooding is forecast. At Muscatine, the latest stage is 7.8 feet at 5 a.m. Sunday. No flooding is forecast. At Keithsburg, the latest stage is 8.8 feet at 5 a.m. Sunday. No flooding is forecast. For the Wapsipinicon River, near DeWitt, the latest stage is 8.4 feet at 5 a.m. Sunday. For the Cedar River, near Conesville, the latest stage is 8.4 feet at 5 a.m. Sunday. For the Rock River, at Como, the latest stage is 6.3 feet at 5 a.m. Sunday. 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For the Green River, near Geneseo, the latest stage is 6.1 feet at 5 a.m. Sunday. 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The current time is 6:13 a.m. Central Daylight Time. At 6 a.m. at Moline, skies were cloudy. The temperature was 68 degrees, dew point 66, relative humidity 93%. The wind was east at 8 miles an hour. And the pressure was 29.88 inches and rising. At Davenport, skies were mostly cloudy. The temperature was 66 degrees, dew point 63, relative humidity 90%. The wind was east at 9 miles an hour. And the pressure was 29.89 inches and steady. Close to home, Burlington clear and 69. Cedar Rapids cloudy and 69. Dubuque cloudy and 66. Iowa City cloudy and 71. Peoria fog and 70. Rockford mostly cloudy and 63. Across the Midwest, Chicago partly cloudy and 64. Des Moines cloudy.
and 73. Madison, cloudy and 61. Milwaukee, mostly cloudy and 63. Minneapolis, cloudy and 70. Omaha, cloudy and 77. St. Louis, mostly cloudy and 76. Springfield, Illinois, fog and 71. Waterloo, cloudy and 68. Once again at 6 a.m. in Moline with cloudy skies, the temperature was 68. At Davenport with mostly cloudy skies, the temperature was 66. At 6 a.m. at Moline, skies were cloudy. The temperature was 68 degrees, dew point 66, relative humidity 93%. The wind was east at 8 miles an hour. And the pressure was 29.88 inches and rising. At Davenport, skies were mostly cloudy. The temperature was 67 degrees, dew point 63, relative humidity 87%. The wind was east at 9 miles an hour. And the pressure was 29.88 inches and falling. Close to home, Burlington clear and 69. Cedar Rapids cloudy and 69. Dubuque cloudy and 66. Iowa City cloudy and 71. Muscatine 72. Galesburg cloudy and 69. Peoria fog and 70. Savannah 65. Rockford mostly cloudy and 63. Across the Midwest, Chicago partly cloudy and 64. Des Moines cloudy and 73. Madison cloudy and 61. Milwaukee mostly cloudy and 63. Minneapolis cloudy and 70. Omaha cloudy and 77. St. Louis mostly cloudy and 76. Springfield, Illinois fog and 71. Waterloo cloudy and 68. Once again at 6 a.m. in Moline with cloudy skies, the temperature was 68. At Davenport with mostly cloudy skies, the temperature was 67. Here is the hazardous weather outlook. For today and tonight, there is a chance that thunderstorms will move down out of South Dakota and into portions of the outlook area late this morning through mid-afternoon, especially along and north of Interstate 80. Some of these storms may be strong to severe with damaging winds and large hail, the primary hazards. There is a slight risk or level 2 out of 5 for severe weather generally along and north of Interstate 80 west of the Mississippi River. A level 1 out of 5 risk is in place for northwest Illinois along and north of Interstate 80. Dangerous heat with afternoon heat index values over 100 degrees is expected across areas generally along and south of Interstate 80 today. These areas are under an extreme heat warning this afternoon and tonight. Looking ahead, dangerous heat with afternoon heat index values over 100 degrees is expected across the entire area Monday through at least midweek. The entire area is under an extreme heat warning Monday through Tuesday evening for peak heat index values between 105 and 110 degrees. Depending on storms and associated cloud cover, the extreme heat warning may need to be extended later in the week. There is a chance that spotter activation will be needed today, especially along and north of the Interstate 80 corridor. And now, your National Weather Service forecast for the Quad Cities and surrounding areas. Today, partly sunny. A slight chance of showers and thunderstorms this morning, then a chance of showers and thunderstorms this afternoon. Highs in the upper 80s. Southeast winds 10 to 15 miles an hour. Gusts up to 30 miles an hour this afternoon. Chance of rain 30%. Tonight, partly cloudy until midnight, then clearing. Warmer with lows in the mid-70s. South winds 10 to 15 miles an hour. Monday, sunny, hot with highs in the lower 90s. South winds 10 to 15 miles an hour with gusts up to 30 miles an hour. Monday night, mostly clear. Humid with lows in the upper 70s. South winds 10 to 15 miles an hour with gusts up to 30 miles an hour. Heat index values up to 108 early until midnight. Tuesday, sunny, hot with highs in the mid-90s. Southwest winds 10 to 15 miles an hour with gusts up to 30 miles an hour. Tuesday night, mostly clear. Lows in the mid-70s. Wednesday, sunny, hot. Highs in the mid-90s. Wednesday night through Independence Day, mostly clear. Hot. Lows in the mid-70s. Highs in the lower 90s. Again, the forecast for the Quad Cities and surrounding areas for today, partly sunny. A slight chance of showers and thunderstorms this morning, then a chance of showers and thunderstorms this afternoon. Highs in the upper 80s. Southeast winds 10 to 15.
miles an hour. Gusts up to 30 miles an hour this afternoon. Chance of rain 30%. The Moline, Illinois climate summary for yesterday, June 27, 2026. Yesterday's high temperature was 81 degrees. The normal high is 86. The record high is 102 degrees, which was last set in 1934. Yesterday's low temperature was 63 degrees. The normal low is 64. The record low is 46 degrees, which was last set in 2017. No precipitation fell yesterday, which leaves the monthly total at 6.98 inches. The total precipitation for the year still stands at 19.00 inches. There were no heating degree days yesterday. This leaves the monthly total at 7. There were 7 cooling degree days yesterday. This brings the monthly total to 140. Yesterday, the maximum wind observed was 15 miles an hour from the east. The highest wind gust observed was 20 miles per hour from the east. The normal high temperature for today is 86 degrees, and the normal low is 64. The record high for today is 103, which last occurred in 1931, and the record low is 47, which occurred in 1968. Sunrise today is at 5:31 a.m. and sunset is at 8:40 p.m. The following is a summary of watches, warnings, and advisories in effect. Extreme heat warning has been extended until 9 p.m. Tuesday and expanded to include the following county, Clinton, Iowa, and the following counties in Illinois, Henry and Whiteside. An extreme heat warning remains in effect from 1 p.m. until 9 p.m. Tuesday for the following counties in Iowa, Cedar, Louisa, Muscatine and Scott, and the following counties in Illinois, Mercer and Rock Island. And now a summary of river forecasts. For the Mississippi River, at Dubuque, the latest stage is 8.8 feet at 5 a.m. Sunday. At Comanche, the latest stage is 10.1 feet at 5 a.m. Sunday. At LeClaire Lock and Dam 14, the latest stage is 5.3 feet at 5 a.m. Sunday. No flooding is forecast. At Quad Cities Lock and Dam 15, the latest stage is 7.2 feet at 5 a.m. Sunday. No flooding is forecast. At Muscatine, the latest stage is 7.8 feet at 5 a.m. Sunday. No flooding is forecast. At Keithsburg, the latest stage is 8.8 feet at 5 a.m. Sunday. No flooding is forecast. For the Wapsipinicon River, near DeWitt, the latest stage is 8.4 feet at 5 a.m. Sunday. For the Cedar River, near Conesville, the latest stage is 8.4 feet at 5 a.m. Sunday. For the Rock River, at Como, the latest stage is 6.3 feet at 5 a.m. Sunday. Near Joslyn, the latest stage is 8.9 feet at 4 a.m. Sunday. At Moline, the latest stage is 10.2 feet at 5 a.m. Sunday. For the Green River, near Geneseo, the latest stage is 6.1 feet at 5 a.m. Sunday. The statement is, for the following county, Clinton, Iowa, and the following counties, in Illinois, Henry and Whiteside. Dangerously hot conditions with heat index values exceeding 100 degrees multiple days. The areas affected include portions of north-central and northwest Illinois and east-central and northeast Iowa. The hazardous weather conditions are expected from noon Monday to 9 p.m. Tuesday. The following impacts are expected: heat-related illnesses increase significantly during extreme heat and high humidity events. Additional details: there is the possibility that excessive heat will last for much of next week. Thunderstorms and associated cloud debris may interrupt the excessive heat at times late in the week. Drink plenty of fluids, stay in an air-conditioned room, stay out of the sun, and check up on relatives and neighbors. The statement is, for the following counties, in Iowa, Cedar, Louisa, Muscatine and Scott, and the following counties, in Illinois, Mercer and Rock Island. Dangerously hot conditions with heat index values exceeding 100 degrees multiple days, with several locations seeing upwards to 105 to 110. The areas affected include portions of northwest and west-central Illinois, east-central and southeast Iowa, and northeast Missouri. The hazardous weather conditions are expected from 1 p.m. this afternoon to 9 p.m. Tuesday. The following impacts are expected: heat-related illnesses increase significantly during extreme heat and high humidity events. Additional details: there is the possibility that excessive heat will last for much of next week. Thunderstorms and associated cloud debris may interrupt the excessive heat at times late in the week. Drink plenty of fluids, stay in an air-conditioned
stay out of the sun, and check up on relatives and neighbors. Do not leave young children and pets in unattended vehicles. Car interiors will reach lethal temperatures in a matter of minutes. 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The current time is 6:24 a.m. Central Daylight Time. At 6 a.m. at Moline, skies were cloudy. The temperature was 68 degrees, dew point 66, relative humidity 93%. The wind was east at 8 miles an hour. And the pressure was 29.88 inches and rising. At Davenport, skies were mostly cloudy. The temperature was 67 degrees, dew point 63, relative humidity 87%. The wind was east at 9 miles an hour. And the pressure was 29.88 inches and falling. Close to home, Burlington clear and 69. Cedar Rapids cloudy and 69. Dubuque cloudy and 66. Iowa City cloudy and 71. Muscatine 72. Galesburg cloudy and 69. Peoria fog and 70. Savannah 65. Rockford mostly cloudy and 63. Across the Midwest, Chicago partly cloudy and 64. Des Moines cloudy and 73. Madison cloudy and 61. Milwaukee mostly cloudy and 63. Minneapolis cloudy and 70. Omaha cloudy and 77. St. Louis mostly cloudy and 76. Springfield, Illinois fog and 71. Waterloo cloudy and 68. Once again at 6 a.m. in Moline with cloudy skies, the temperature was 68. At Davenport with mostly cloudy skies, the temperature was 67. Here is the hazardous weather outlook. For today and tonight, there is a chance that thunderstorms will move down out of South Dakota and into portions of the outlook area late this morning through mid-afternoon, especially along and north of Interstate 80. Some of these storms may be strong to severe with damaging winds and large hail the primary hazards. There is a slight risk or level 2 out of 5 for severe weather generally along and north of Interstate 80 west of the Mississippi River. A level 1 out of 5 risk is in place for northwest Illinois along and north of Interstate 80. Dangerous heat with afternoon heat index values over 100 degrees is expected across areas generally along and south of Interstate 80 today. These areas are under an extreme heat warning this afternoon and tonight. Looking ahead, dangerous heat with afternoon heat index values over 100 degrees is expected across the entire area Monday through at least midweek. The entire area is under an extreme heat warning Monday through Tuesday evening for peak heat index values between 105 and 110 degrees. Depending on storms and associated cloud cover, the extreme heat warning may need to be extended later in the week. There is a chance that spotter activation will be needed today, especially along and north of the Interstate 80 corridor. And now, your National Weather Service forecast for the Quad Cities and surrounding areas. Today, partly sunny. A slight chance of showers and thunderstorms this morning, then a chance of showers and thunderstorms this afternoon. Highs in the upper 80s. Southeast winds 10 to 15 miles an hour. Gusts up to 30 miles an hour this afternoon. Chance of rain 30%. Tonight, partly cloudy until midnight, then clearing. Warmer with lows in the mid-70s. South winds 10 to 15 miles an hour. Monday, sunny, hot with highs in the lower 90s. South winds 10 to 15 miles an hour with gusts up to 30 miles an hour. Monday night, mostly clear. Humid with lows in the upper 70s. South winds 10 to 15 miles an hour with gusts up to 30 miles an hour. Heat index values up to 108 early until midnight. Tuesday, sunny, hot with highs in the mid-90s. Southwest winds 10 to 15 miles an hour with gusts up to 30 miles an hour. Tuesday night, mostly clear. Lows in the mid-70s. Wednesday, sunny, hot. Highs in the mid-90s. Wednesday night through Independence Day, mostly clear. Hot. Lows in the mid-70s. Highs in the lower 90s. Again, the forecast for the Quad Cities and surrounding areas for today, partly sunny. A slight chance of showers and thunderstorms this morning, then a chance of showers and thunderstorms this afternoon. Highs in the upper 80s. Southeast winds 10 to 15 miles an hour. Gusts up to 30 miles an hour this afternoon. Chance of rain 30%.
The Moline, Illinois climate summary for yesterday, June 27, 2026. Yesterday's high temperature was 81 degrees. The normal high is 86. The record high is 102 degrees, which was last set in 1934. Yesterday's low temperature was 63 degrees. The normal low is 64. The record low is 46 degrees, which was last set in 2017. No precipitation fell yesterday, which leaves the monthly total at 6.98 inches. The total precipitation for the year still stands at 19.00 inches. There were no heating degree days yesterday. This leaves the monthly total at 7. There were 7 cooling degree days yesterday. This brings the monthly total to 140. Yesterday the maximum wind observed was 15 miles an hour from the east. The highest wind gust observed was 20 miles per hour from the east. The normal high temperature for today is 86 degrees, and the normal low is 64. The record high for today is 103, which last occurred in 1931, and the record low is 47, which occurred in 1968. Sunrise today is at 5:31 a.m. and sunset is at 8:40 p.m. The following is a summary of watches, warnings, and advisories in effect. Extreme heat warning has been extended until 9 p.m. Tuesday and expanded to include the following county, Clinton, Iowa, and the following counties in Illinois, Henry and Whiteside. An extreme heat warning remains in effect from 1 p.m. until 9 p.m. Tuesday for the following counties in Iowa, Cedar, Louisa, Muscatine and Scott, and the following counties in Illinois, Mercer and Rock Island. And now a summary of river forecasts. For the Mississippi River, at Dubuque, the latest stage is 8.8 feet at 5 a.m. Sunday. At Comanche, the latest stage is 10.1 feet at 5 a.m. Sunday. At LeClaire Lock and Dam 14, the latest stage is 5.3 feet at 5 a.m. Sunday. No flooding is forecast. At Quad Cities Lock and Dam 15, the latest stage is 7.2 feet at 5 a.m. Sunday. No flooding is forecast. At Muscatine, the latest stage is 7.8 feet at 5 a.m. Sunday. No flooding is forecast. At Keithsburg, the latest stage is 8.8 feet at 5 a.m. Sunday. No flooding is forecast. For the Wapsipinicon River, near DeWitt, the latest stage is 8.4 feet at 5 a.m. Sunday. For the Cedar River, near Conesville, the latest stage is 8.4 feet at 5 a.m. Sunday. For the Rock River, at Como, the latest stage is 6.3 feet at 5 a.m. Sunday. Near Joslin, the latest stage is 8.9 feet at 4 a.m. Sunday. At Moline, the latest stage is 10.2 feet at 5 a.m. Sunday. For the Green River, near Geneseo, the latest stage is 6.1 feet at 5 a.m. Sunday. 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The current time is 6:32 a.m. Central Daylight Time. At 6 a.m. at Moline, skies were cloudy. The temperature was 68 degrees, dew point 66, relative humidity 93%. The wind was east at 8 miles an hour. And the pressure was 29.88 inches and rising. At Davenport, skies were mostly cloudy. The temperature was 67 degrees, dew point 63, relative humidity 87%. The wind was east at 9 miles an hour. And the pressure was 29.88 inches and falling. Close to home, Burlington clear and 69. Cedar Rapids cloudy and 69. Dubuque cloudy and 66. Iowa City cloudy and 71. Muscatine 72. Galesburg cloudy and 69. Peoria fog and 70. Savannah 65. Rockford mostly cloudy and 63. Across the Midwest, Chicago partly cloudy and 64. Des Moines cloudy and 73. Madison cloudy and 61. Milwaukee mostly cloudy and 63. Minneapolis cloudy and 70. Omaha cloudy and 77. St. Louis mostly cloudy and 76. Springfield, Illinois fog and 71. Waterloo cloudy and 68. Once again at 6 a.m. in Moline with cloudy skies, the temperature was 68. At Davenport with mostly cloudy skies, the temperature was 67. Here is the hazardous weather outlook. For today and tonight there is a chance that thunderstorms will move down out of South Dakota and into portions of the outlook area late this morning through mid-afternoon.
mostly along and north of Interstate 80. Some of these storms may be strong to severe with damaging winds and large hail the primary hazards. There is a slight risk or level 2 out of 5 for severe weather generally along and north of Interstate 80 west of the Mississippi River. A level 1 out of 5 risk is in place for northwest Illinois along and north of Interstate 80. Dangerous heat with afternoon heat index values over 100 degrees is expected across areas generally along and south of Interstate 80 today. These areas are under an extreme heat warning this afternoon and tonight. Looking ahead, dangerous heat with afternoon heat index values over 100 degrees is expected across the entire area Monday through at least midweek. The entire area is under an extreme heat warning Monday through Tuesday evening for peak heat index values between 105 and 110 degrees. Depending on storms and associated cloud cover, the extreme heat warning may need to be extended later in the week. There is a chance that spotter activation will be needed today, especially along and north of the Interstate 80 corridor. And now, your National Weather Service forecast for the Quad Cities and surrounding areas. Today, partly sunny. A slight chance of showers and thunderstorms this morning, then a chance of showers and thunderstorms this afternoon. Highs in the upper 80s. Southeast winds 10 to 15 miles an hour. Gusts up to 30 miles an hour this afternoon. Chance of rain 30%. Tonight, partly cloudy until midnight, then clearing. Warmer with lows in the mid-70s. South winds 10 to 15 miles an hour. Monday, sunny, hot with highs in the lower 90s. South winds 10 to 15 miles an hour with gusts up to 30 miles an hour. Monday night, mostly clear. Humid with lows in the upper 70s. South winds 10 to 15 miles an hour with gusts up to 30 miles an hour. Heat index values up to 108 early until midnight. Tuesday, sunny, hot with highs in the mid-90s. Southwest winds 10 to 15 miles an hour with gusts up to 30 miles an hour. Tuesday night, mostly clear. Lows in the mid-70s. Wednesday, sunny, hot. Highs in the mid-90s. Wednesday night through Independence Day, mostly clear. Hot. Lows in the mid-70s. Highs in the lower 90s. Again, the forecast for the Quad Cities and surrounding areas for today, partly sunny. A slight chance of showers and thunderstorms this morning, then a chance of showers and thunderstorms this afternoon. Highs in the upper 80s. Southeast winds 10 to 15 miles an hour. Gusts up to 30 miles an hour this afternoon. Chance of rain 30%. This broadcast originates from the National Weather Service office in the Quad Cities and is transmitted on a frequency of 162.55 MHz from Rock Island, Illinois. The coverage area includes the following counties: Cedar, Clinton, Louisa, Muscatine, Scott, Henry, Illinois, Mercer, Rock Island, and Whiteside. The Moline, Illinois climate summary for yesterday, June 27, 2026. Yesterday's high temperature was 81 degrees. The normal high is 86. The record high is 102 degrees, which was last set in 1934. Yesterday's low temperature was 63 degrees. The normal low is 64. The record low is 46 degrees, which was last set in 2017. No precipitation fell yesterday, which leaves the monthly total at 6.98 inches. The total precipitation for the year still stands at 19.00 inches. There were no heating degree days yesterday. This leaves the monthly total at 7. There were 7 cooling degree days yesterday. This brings the monthly total to 140. Yesterday the maximum wind observed was 15 miles an hour from the east. The highest wind gust observed was 20 miles per hour from the east. The normal high temperature for today is 86 degrees, and the normal low is 64. The record high for today is 103, which last occurred in 1931, and the record low is 47, which occurred in 1968. Sunrise today is at 5:31 a.m. and sunset is at 8:40 p.m. The following is a summary of watches, warnings, and advisories in effect. Extreme heat warning has been extended until 9 p.m. Tuesday and expanded to include the following county, Clinton, Iowa, and the following counties in Illinois, Henry and Whiteside. An extreme heat warning remains in effect from 1 p.m. until 9 p.m. Tuesday for the following counties in Iowa, Cedar.
Liza, Muscatine and Scott, and the following counties, in Illinois, Mercer and Rock Island. And now a summary of river forecasts. For the Mississippi River, at Dubuque, the latest stage is 8.8 feet at 5 a.m. Sunday. At Comanche, the latest stage is 10.1 feet at 5 a.m. Sunday. At LeClaire Lock and Dam 14, the latest stage is 5.3 feet at 5 a.m. Sunday. No flooding is forecast. At Quad Cities Lock and Dam 15, the latest stage is 7.2 feet at 5 a.m. Sunday. No flooding is forecast. At Muscatine, the latest stage is 7.8 feet at 5 a.m. Sunday. No flooding is forecast. At Keithsburg, the latest stage is 8.8 feet at 5 a.m. Sunday. No flooding is forecast. For the Wapsipinicon River, near DeWitt, the latest stage is 8.4 feet at 5 a.m. Sunday. For the Cedar River, near Conesville, the latest stage is 8.4 feet at 5 a.m. Sunday. For the Rock River, at Como, the latest stage is 6.3 feet at 5 a.m. Sunday. Near Joslin, the latest stage is 8.9 feet at 4 a.m. Sunday. At Moline, the latest stage is 10.2 feet at 5 a.m. Sunday. For the Green River, near Geneseo, the latest stage is 6.1 feet at 5 a.m. Sunday. 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The current time is 6:40 a.m. Central Daylight Time. At 6 a.m. at Moline, skies were cloudy. The temperature was 68 degrees, dew point 66, relative humidity 93%. The wind was east at 8 miles an hour. And the pressure was 29.88 inches and rising. At Davenport, skies were mostly cloudy. The temperature was 67 degrees, dew point 63, relative humidity 87%. The wind was east at 9 miles an hour. And the pressure was 29.88 inches and falling. Close to home, Burlington clear and 69. Cedar Rapids cloudy and 69. Dubuque cloudy and 66. Iowa City cloudy and 71. Muscatine 72. Galesburg cloudy and 69. Peoria fog and 70. Savannah 65. Rockford mostly cloudy and 63. Across the Midwest, Chicago partly cloudy and 64. Des Moines cloudy and 73. Madison cloudy and 61. Milwaukee mostly cloudy and 63. Minneapolis cloudy and 70. Omaha cloudy and 77. St. Louis mostly cloudy and 76. Springfield, Illinois fog and 71. Waterloo cloudy and 68. Once again at 6 a.m. in Moline with cloudy skies, the temperature was 68. At Davenport with mostly cloudy skies, the temperature was 67. The statement is, for the following county, Clinton, Iowa, and the following counties, in Illinois, Henry and Whiteside. Dangerously hot conditions with heat index values exceeding 100 degrees multiple days. The areas affected include portions of north-central and northwest Illinois and east-central and northeast Iowa. The hazardous weather conditions are expected from noon Monday to 9 p.m. Tuesday. The following impacts are expected: heat-related illnesses increase significantly during extreme heat and high humidity events. Additional details: there is the possibility that excessive heat will last for much of next week. Thunderstorms and associated cloud debris may interrupt the excessive heat at times late in the week. Drink plenty of fluids, stay in an air-conditioned room, stay out of the sun, and check up on relatives and neighbors. The statement is, for the following counties, in Iowa, Cedar, Louisa, Muscatine and Scott, and the following counties, in Illinois, Mercer and Rock Island. Dangerously hot conditions with heat index values exceeding 100 degrees multiple days, with several locations seeing upwards to 105 to 110. The areas affected include portions of northwest and west-central Illinois, east-central and southeast Iowa, and northeast Missouri. The hazardous weather conditions are expected from 1 p.m. this afternoon to 9 p.m. Tuesday. The following impacts are expected: heat-related illnesses increase significantly during extreme heat and high humidity events. Additional details: there is the possibility that excessive heat will last for much of next week. Thunderstorms and associated cloud debris may interrupt the excessive heat at times late in the week. Drink plenty of fluids, stay in an air-conditioned room, stay out of the sun, and check up on relatives and neighbors.
leave young children and pets in unattended vehicles. Car interiors will reach lethal temperatures in a matter of minutes. Here is the hazardous weather outlook. For today and tonight, there is a chance that thunderstorms will move down out of South Dakota and into portions of the outlook area late this morning through mid-afternoon, especially along and north of Interstate 80. Some of these storms may be strong to severe with damaging winds and large hail the primary hazards. There is a slight risk or level 2 out of 5 for severe weather generally along and north of Interstate 80 west of the Mississippi River. A level 1 out of 5 risk is in place for northwest Illinois along and north of Interstate 80. Dangerous heat with afternoon heat index values over 100 degrees is expected across areas generally along and south of Interstate 80 today. These areas are under an extreme heat warning this afternoon and tonight. Looking ahead, dangerous heat with afternoon heat index values over 100 degrees is expected across the entire area Monday through at least midweek. The entire area is under an extreme heat warning Monday through Tuesday evening for peak heat index values between 105 and 110 degrees. Depending on storms and associated cloud cover, the extreme heat warning may need to be extended later in the week. There is a chance that spotter activation will be needed today, especially along and north of the Interstate 80 corridor. And now, your National Weather Service forecast for the Quad Cities and surrounding areas. Today, partly sunny. A slight chance of showers and thunderstorms this morning, then a chance of showers and thunderstorms this afternoon. Highs in the upper 80s. Southeast winds 10 to 15 miles an hour. Gusts up to 30 miles an hour this afternoon. Chance of rain 30%. Tonight, partly cloudy until midnight, then clearing. Warmer with lows in the mid-70s. South winds 10 to 15 miles an hour. Monday, sunny, hot with highs in the lower 90s. South winds 10 to 15 miles an hour with gusts up to 30 miles an hour. Monday night, mostly clear. Humid with lows in the upper 70s. South winds 10 to 15 miles an hour with gusts up to 30 miles an hour. Heat index values up to 108 early until midnight. Tuesday, sunny, hot with highs in the mid-90s. Southwest winds 10 to 15 miles an hour with gusts up to 30 miles an hour. Tuesday night, mostly clear. Lows in the mid-70s. Wednesday, sunny, hot. Highs in the mid-90s. Wednesday night through Independence Day, mostly clear. Hot. Lows in the mid-70s. Highs in the lower 90s. Again, the forecast for the Quad Cities and surrounding areas for today, partly sunny. A slight chance of showers and thunderstorms this morning, then a chance of showers and thunderstorms this afternoon. Highs in the upper 80s. Southeast winds 10 to 15 miles an hour. Gusts up to 30 miles an hour this afternoon. Chance of rain 30%. The Moline, Illinois climate summary for yesterday, June 27, 2026. Yesterday's high temperature was 81 degrees. The normal high is 86. The record high is 102 degrees, which was last set in 1934. Yesterday's low temperature was 63 degrees. The normal low is 64. The record low is 46 degrees, which was last set in 2017. No precipitation fell yesterday, which leaves the monthly total at 6.98 inches. The total precipitation for the year still stands at 19.00 inches. There were no heating degree days yesterday. This leaves the monthly total at 7. There were 7 cooling degree days yesterday. This brings the monthly total to 140. Yesterday the maximum wind observed was 15 miles an hour from the east. The highest wind gust observed was 20 miles per hour from the east. The normal high temperature for today is 86 degrees, and the normal low is 64. The record high for today is 103, which last occurred in 1931, and the record low is 47, which occurred in 1968. Sunrise today is at 5:31 a.m. and sunset is at 8:40 p.m. The following is a summary of watches, warnings, and advisories in effect. Extreme heat warning has been extended until 9 p.m. Tuesday and expanded to include the following county, Clinton, Iowa, and the following counties, in Illinois, Henry and Whiteside. An extreme heat warning remains in effect from 1 p.m. until 9 p.m. Tuesday for the following counties, in Iowa, Cedar, Louisa, Muscatine and Scott, and the following counties, in Illinois, Mercer and Rock Island. And now,
Summary of river forecasts. For the Mississippi River, at Dubuque, the latest stage is 8.8 feet at 5 a.m. Sunday. At Comanche, the latest stage is 10.1 feet at 5 a.m. Sunday. At LeClaire Lock and Dam 14, the latest stage is 5.3 feet at 5 a.m. Sunday. No flooding is forecast. At Quad Cities Lock and Dam 15, the latest stage is 7.2 feet at 5 a.m. Sunday. No flooding is forecast. At Muscatine, the latest stage is 7.8 feet at 5 a.m. Sunday. No flooding is forecast. At Keithsburg, the latest stage is 8.8 feet at 5 a.m. Sunday. No flooding is forecast. For the Wetsuppenican River, near DeWitt, the latest stage is 8.4 feet at 5 a.m. Sunday. For the Cedar River, near Conesville, the latest stage is 8.4 feet at 5 a.m. Sunday. For the Rock River, at Como, the latest stage is 6.3 feet at 5 a.m. Sunday. Near Joslin, the latest stage is 8.9 feet at 4 a.m. Sunday. At Moline, the latest stage is 10.2 feet at 5 a.m. Sunday. For the Green River, near Geneseo, the latest stage is 6.1 feet at 5 a.m. Sunday. 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The current time is 6:50 a.m. Central Daylight Time. At 6 a.m. at Moline, skies were cloudy. The temperature was 68 degrees, dew point 66, relative humidity 93%. The wind was east at 8 miles an hour. And the pressure was 29.88 inches and rising. At Davenport, skies were mostly cloudy. The temperature was 67 degrees, dew point 63, relative humidity 87%. The wind was east at 9 miles an hour. And the pressure was 29.88 inches and falling. Close to home, Burlington clear and 69. Cedar Rapids cloudy and 69. Dubuque cloudy and 66. Iowa City cloudy and 71. Muscatine 72. Galesburg cloudy and 69. Peoria fog and 70. Savannah 65. Rockford mostly cloudy and 63. Across the Midwest, Chicago partly cloudy and 64. Des Moines cloudy and 73. Madison cloudy and 61. Milwaukee mostly cloudy and 63. Minneapolis cloudy and 70. Omaha cloudy and 77. St. Louis mostly cloudy and 76. Springfield, Illinois fog and 71. Waterloo cloudy and 68. Once again at 6 a.m. in Moline with cloudy skies, the temperature was 68. At Davenport with mostly cloudy skies, the temperature was 67. Here is the hazardous weather outlook. For today and tonight, there is a chance that thunderstorms will move down out of South Dakota and into portions of the outlook area late this morning through mid-afternoon, especially along and north of Interstate 80. Some of these storms may be strong to severe with damaging winds and large hail, the primary hazards. There is a slight risk or level 2 out of 5 for severe weather generally along and north of Interstate 80 west of the Mississippi River. A level 1 out of 5 risk is in place for northwest Illinois along and north of Interstate 80. Dangerous heat with afternoon heat index values over 100 degrees is expected across areas generally along and south of Interstate 80 today. These areas are under an extreme heat warning this afternoon and tonight. Looking ahead, dangerous heat with afternoon heat index values over 100 degrees is expected across the entire area Monday through at least midweek. The entire area is under an extreme heat warning Monday through Tuesday evening for peak heat index values between 105 and 110 degrees. Depending on storms and associated cloud cover, the extreme heat warning may need to be extended later in the week. There is a chance that spotter activation will be needed today, especially along and north of the Interstate 80 corridor. And now, your National Weather Service forecast for the Quad Cities and surrounding areas. Today, partly sunny. A slight chance of showers and thunderstorms this morning, then a chance of showers and thunderstorms this afternoon. Highs in the upper 80s. Southeast winds 10 to 15 miles an hour. Gusts up to 30 miles an hour this afternoon. Chance of rain 30%. Tonight, partly cloudy until midnight, then clearing. Warmer with lows in the mid-70s. South winds 10 to 15 miles an hour. Monday, sunny, hot with highs in the lower 90s. South winds 10 to 15 miles an hour with gusts up to 30 miles an hour.
Monday night, mostly clear. Humid with lows in the upper 70s. South winds 10 to 15 miles an hour with gusts up to 30 miles an hour. Heat index values up to 108 early until midnight. Tuesday, sunny, hot with highs in the mid-90s. Southwest winds 10 to 15 miles an hour with gusts up to 30 miles an hour. Tuesday night, mostly clear. Lows in the mid-70s. Wednesday, sunny, hot. Highs in the mid-90s. Wednesday night through Independence Day, mostly clear. Hot. Lows in the mid-70s. Highs in the lower 90s. Again, the forecast for the Quad Cities and surrounding areas for today, partly sunny. A slight chance of showers and thunderstorms this morning, then a chance of showers and thunderstorms this afternoon. Highs in the upper 80s. Southeast winds 10 to 15 miles an hour. Gusts up to 30 miles an hour this afternoon. Chance of rain 30%. The Moline, Illinois climate summary for yesterday, June 27, 2026. Yesterday's high temperature was 81 degrees. The normal high is 86. The record high is 102 degrees, which was last set in 1934. Yesterday's low temperature was 63 degrees. The normal low is 64. The record low is 46 degrees, which was last set in 2017. No precipitation fell yesterday, which leaves the monthly total at 6.98 inches. The total precipitation for the year still stands at 19.00 inches. There were no heating degree days yesterday. This leaves the monthly total at 7. There were 7 cooling degree days yesterday. This brings the monthly total to 140. Yesterday the maximum wind observed was 15 miles an hour from the east. The highest wind gust observed was 20 miles per hour from the east. The normal high temperature for today is 86 degrees, and the normal low is 64. The record high for today is 103, which last occurred in 1931, and the record low is 47, which occurred in 1968. Sunrise today is at 5:31 a.m. and sunset is at 8:40 p.m. The following is a summary of watches, warnings, and advisories in effect. Extreme heat warning has been extended until 9 p.m. Tuesday and expanded to include the following county, Clinton, Iowa, and the following counties, in Illinois, Henry and Whiteside. An extreme heat warning remains in effect from 1 p.m. until 9 p.m. Tuesday for the following counties, in Iowa, Cedar, Louisa, Muscatine and Scott, and the following counties, in Illinois, Mercer and Rock Island. And now a summary of river forecasts. For the Mississippi River, at Dubuque, the latest stage is 8.8 feet at 5 a.m. Sunday. At Comanche, the latest stage is 10.1 feet at 5 a.m. Sunday. At LeClaire Lock and Dam 14, the latest stage is 5.3 feet at 5 a.m. Sunday. No flooding is forecast. At Quad Cities Lock and Dam 15, the latest stage is 7.2 feet at 5 a.m. Sunday. No flooding is forecast. At Muscatine, the latest stage is 7.8 feet at 5 a.m. Sunday. No flooding is forecast. At Keithsburg, the latest stage is 8.8 feet at 5 a.m. Sunday. No flooding is forecast. For the Wapsipinicon River, near DeWitt, the latest stage is 8.4 feet at 5 a.m. Sunday. For the Cedar River, near Conesville, the latest stage is 8.4 feet at 5 a.m. Sunday. For the Rock River, at Como, the latest stage is 6.3 feet at 5 a.m. Sunday. Near Joslin, the latest stage is 8.9 feet at 4 a.m. Sunday. At Moline, the latest stage is 10.2 feet at 5 a.m. Sunday. For the Green River, near Geneseo, the latest stage is 6.1 feet at 5 a.m. Sunday. And now a summary of river forecasts. For the Mississippi River, at Dubuque, the latest stage is 8.8 feet at 6 a.m. Sunday. At Comanche, the latest stage is 10.1 feet at 6 a.m. Sunday. At LeClaire Lock and Dam 14, the latest stage is 5.3 feet at 6 a.m. Sunday. No flooding is forecast. At Quad Cities Lock and Dam 15, the latest stage is 7.2 feet at 6 a.m. Sunday. No flooding is forecast. At Muscatine, the latest stage is 7.8 feet at 6 a.m. Sunday. No flooding is forecast. At Keithsburg, the latest stage is 8.8 feet at 6 a.m. Sunday. No flooding is forecast. For the Wapsipinicon River, near DeWitt, the latest stage is 8.4 feet at 6 a.m. Sunday.

0: Welcome back to, yeah, that's a Pepper Thing. First up, we've got Harrison wrapping his Dr. Pepper in a tiny quilt so it feels at home. Oh, how tender. That's a Pepper Thing! And over to Becca, who's whispering affirmations to her can.
1: You're sweet. You're unique. You're the best thing I ever poured over ice.
0: She swears it makes it taste better. It's not a science thing, but it's a Pepper Thing! Why do they all do it? All for that sweet, delicious, truly one-of-a-kind taste of Dr. Pepper. It's a Pepper Thing!
2: Tuesday evening for peak heat index values between 105 and 110 degrees. Depending on storms and associated cloud cover, the extreme heat warning may need to be extended later in the week. There is a chance that spotter activation will be needed today, especially along and north of the Interstate 80 corridor. The statement is, for the following county, Clinton, Iowa, and the following counties, in Illinois, Henry and Whiteside. Dangerously hot conditions with heat index values exceeding 100 degrees multiple days. The areas affected include portions of north central and northwest Illinois and east central and northeast Iowa. The hazardous weather conditions are expected from noon Monday to 9 p.m. Tuesday. The following impacts are expected: heat-related illnesses increased significantly during extreme heat and high humidity events. Additional details: there is the possibility that excessive heat will last for much of next week. Thunderstorms and associated cloud debris may interrupt the excessive heat at times late in the week. Drink plenty of fluids, stay in an air-conditioned room, stay out of the sun, and check up on relatives and neighbors. The statement is, for the following counties, in Iowa, Cedar, Louisa, Muscatine and Scott, and the following counties, in Illinois, Mercer and Rock Island. Dangerously hot conditions with heat index values exceeding 100 degrees multiple days, with several locations seeing upwards to 105 to 110. The areas affected include portions of northwest and west central Illinois, east central and southeast Iowa, and northeast Missouri. The hazardous weather conditions are expected from 1 p.m. this afternoon to 9 p.m. Tuesday. The following impacts are expected: heat-related illnesses increase significantly during extreme heat and high humidity events. Additional details: there is the possibility that excessive heat will last for much of next week. Thunderstorms and associated cloud debris may interrupt the excessive heat at times late in the week. Drink plenty of fluids, stay in an air-conditioned room, stay out of the sun, and check up on relatives and neighbors. Do not leave young children and pets in unattended vehicles. Car interiors will reach lethal temperatures in a matter of minutes. And now a summary of river forecasts. For the Mississippi River, at Dubuque, the latest stage is 8.8 feet at 6 a.m. Sunday. At Comanche, the latest stage is 10.1 feet at 6 a.m. Sunday. At LeClaire Lock and Dam 14, the latest stage is 5.3 feet at 6 a.m. Sunday. No flooding is forecast. At Quad Cities Lock and Dam 15, the latest stage is 7.2 feet at 6 a.m. Sunday. No flooding is forecast. At Muscatine, the latest stage is 7.8 feet at 6 a.m. Sunday. No flooding is forecast. At Keithsburg, the latest stage is 8.8 feet at 6 a.m. Sunday. No flooding is forecast. For the Wetsuquinicon River, near DeWitt, the latest stage is 8.4 feet at 6 a.m. Sunday. For the Cedar River, near Conesville, the latest stage is 8.4 feet at 6 a.m. Sunday. For the Rock River, at Como, the latest stage is 6.3 feet at 6 a.m. Sunday. Near Joslin, the latest stage is 8.9 feet at 5 a.m. Sunday. At Moline, the latest stage is 10.2 feet at 6 a.m. Sunday. For the Green River, near Geneseo, the latest stage is 6.1 feet at 6 a.m. Sunday. 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The current time is 7:04 a.m. Central Daylight Time. At 7 a.m. in Moline, skies were cloudy. The temperature was 69 degrees, dew point 66, relative humidity 90%. The wind was east at 9 miles an hour. And the pressure was 29.86 inches and falling. At Davenport, skies were cloudy. The temperature was 68 degrees, dew point 64, relative humidity 87%. The wind was east at 9 miles an hour. And the pressure was 29.87 inches and steady. Close to home, Burlington partly sunny and 70. Cedar Rapids cloudy and 70. Dubuque cloudy and 67. Iowa City.

cloudy and 71. Peoria fog and 70. Rockford mostly sunny and 66. Across the Midwest, Chicago mostly sunny and 68. Des Moines cloudy and 73. Madison partly sunny and 64. Milwaukee partly sunny and 64. Minneapolis cloudy and 70. Omaha cloudy and 77. St. Louis partly sunny and 78. Springfield, Illinois fog and 73. Waterloo cloudy and 69. Once again at 7 a.m. in Moline with cloudy skies, the temperature was 69. At Davenport with cloudy skies, the temperature was 68. Here is the hazardous weather outlook. For today and tonight, there is a chance that thunderstorms will move down out of South Dakota and into portions of the outlook area late this morning through mid-afternoon, especially along and north of Interstate 80. Some of these storms may be strong to severe with damaging winds and large hail the primary hazards. There is a slight risk or level 2 out of 5 for severe weather generally along and north of Interstate 80 west of the Mississippi River. A level 1 out of 5 risk is in place for northwest Illinois along and north of Interstate 80. Dangerous heat with afternoon heat index values over 100 degrees is expected across areas generally along and south of Interstate 80 today. These areas are under an extreme heat warning this afternoon and tonight. Looking ahead, dangerous heat with afternoon heat index values over 100 degrees is expected across the entire area Monday through at least midweek. The entire area is under an extreme heat warning Monday through Tuesday evening for peak heat index values between 105 and 110 degrees. Depending on storms and associated cloud cover, the extreme heat warning may need to be extended later in the week. There is a chance that spotter activation will be needed today, especially along and north of the Interstate 80 corridor. And now, your National Weather Service forecast for the Quad Cities and surrounding areas. Today, partly sunny. A slight chance of showers and thunderstorms this morning, then a chance of showers and thunderstorms this afternoon. Highs in the upper 80s. Southeast winds 10 to 15 miles an hour. Gusts up to 30 miles an hour this afternoon. Chance of rain 30%. Tonight, partly cloudy until midnight, then clearing. Warmer with lows in the mid-70s. South winds 10 to 15 miles an hour. Monday, sunny, hot with highs in the lower 90s. South winds 10 to 15 miles an hour with gusts up to 30 miles an hour. Monday night, mostly clear. Humid with lows in the upper 70s. South winds 10 to 15 miles an hour with gusts up to 30 miles an hour. Heat index values up to 108 early until midnight. Tuesday, sunny, hot with highs in the mid-90s. Southwest winds 10 to 15 miles an hour with gusts up to 30 miles an hour. Tuesday night, mostly clear. Lows in the mid-70s. Wednesday, sunny, hot. Highs in the mid-90s. Wednesday night through Independence Day, mostly clear. Hot. Lows in the mid-70s. Highs in the lower 90s. Again, the forecast for the Quad Cities and surrounding areas for today, partly sunny. A slight chance of showers and thunderstorms this morning, then a chance of showers and thunderstorms this afternoon. Highs in the upper 80s. Southeast winds 10 to 15 miles an hour. Gusts up to 30 miles an hour this afternoon. Chance of rain 30%. The Moline, Illinois climate summary for yesterday, June 27, 2026. Yesterday's high temperature was 81 degrees. The normal high is 86. The record high is 102 degrees, which was last set in 1934. Yesterday's low temperature was 63 degrees. The normal low is 64. The record low is 46 degrees, which was last set in 2017. No precipitation fell yesterday, which leaves the monthly total at 6.98 inches. The total precipitation for the year still stands at 19.00 inches. There were no heating degree days yesterday. This leaves the monthly total at 7. There were 7 cooling degree days yesterday. This brings the monthly total to 140. Yesterday the maximum wind observed was 15 miles an hour from the east. The highest wind gust observed was 20 miles per hour from the east. The normal high temperature for today is 86 degrees, and the normal low is 64. The record high for today is 103, which last occurred in 1931, and the record low is 47, which occurred in 1968.
sunrise today is at 5:31 a.m. and sunset is at 8:40 p.m. The following is a summary of watches, warnings, and advisories in effect. Extreme heat warning has been extended until 9 p.m. Tuesday and expanded to include the following county, Clinton, Iowa, and the following counties, in Illinois, Henry, and Whiteside. An extreme heat warning remains in effect from 1 p.m. until 9 p.m. Tuesday for the following counties, in Iowa, Cedar, Louisa, Muscatine, and Scott, and the following counties, in Illinois, Mercer, and Rock Island. And now a summary of river forecasts. For the Mississippi River, at Dubuque, the latest stage is 8.8 feet at 6 a.m. Sunday. At Comanche, the latest stage is 10.1 feet at 6 a.m. Sunday. At LeClaire Lock and Dam 14, the latest stage is 5.3 feet at 6 a.m. Sunday. No flooding is forecast. At Quad Cities Lock and Dam 15, the latest stage is 7.2 feet at 6 a.m. Sunday. No flooding is forecast. At Muscatine, the latest stage is 7.8 feet at 6 a.m. Sunday. No flooding is forecast. At Keithsburg, the latest stage is 8.8 feet at 6 a.m. Sunday. No flooding is forecast. For the Wet'suwet'en River, near DeWitt, the latest stage is 8.4 feet at 6 a.m. Sunday. For the Cedar River, near Conesville, the latest stage is 8.4 feet at 6 a.m. Sunday. For the Rock River, at Como, the latest stage is 6.3 feet at 6 a.m. Sunday. Near Joslyn, the latest stage is 8.9 feet at 5 a.m. Sunday. At Moline, the latest stage is 10.2 feet at 6 a.m. Sunday. For the Green River, near Geneseo, the latest stage is 6.1 feet at 6 a.m. Sunday. 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The current time is 7:12 a.m. Central Daylight Time. At 7 a.m. in Moline, skies were cloudy. The temperature was 69 degrees, dew point 66, relative humidity 90%. The wind was east at 9 miles an hour. And the pressure was 29.86 inches and falling. At Davenport, skies were cloudy. The temperature was 68 degrees, dew point 64, relative humidity 87%. The wind was east at 9 miles an hour. And the pressure was 29.87 inches and steady. Close to home, Burlington partly sunny and 70. Cedar Rapids cloudy and 70. Dubuque cloudy and 67. Iowa City cloudy and 71. Peoria fog and 70. Rockford mostly sunny and 66. Across the Midwest, Chicago mostly sunny and 68. Des Moines cloudy and 73. Madison partly sunny and 64. Milwaukee partly sunny and 64. Minneapolis cloudy and 70. Omaha cloudy and 77. St. Louis partly sunny and 78. Springfield, Illinois fog and 73. Waterloo cloudy and 69. Once again at 7 a.m. in Moline with cloudy skies, the temperature was 69. At Davenport with cloudy skies, the temperature was 68. Here is the hazardous weather outlook. For today and tonight, there is a chance that thunderstorms will move down out of South Dakota and into portions of the outlook area late this morning through mid-afternoon, especially along and north of Interstate 80. Some of these storms may be strong to severe with damaging winds and large hail the primary hazards. There is a slight risk or level 2 out of 5 for severe weather generally along and north of Interstate 80 west of the Mississippi River. A level 1 out of 5 risk is in place for northwest Illinois along and north of Interstate 80. Dangerous heat with afternoon heat index values over 100 degrees is expected across areas generally along and south of Interstate 80 today. These areas are under an extreme heat warning this afternoon and tonight. Looking ahead, dangerous heat with afternoon heat index values over 100 degrees is expected across the entire area Monday through at least midweek. The entire area is under an extreme heat warning Monday through Tuesday evening for peak heat index values between 105 and 110 degrees. Depending on storms and associated cloud cover, the extreme heat warning may need to be extended later in the week. There is a chance that spotter activation will be needed today, especially along and north of the Interstate 80 corridor. And now, your National Weather Service forecast for the Quad Cities and surrounding areas. Today, partly sunny. A slight chance of showers and thunderstorms this morning, then a chance of showers and thunderstorms this afternoon. Highs in the upper
80s. Southeast winds 10 to 15 miles an hour. Gusts up to 30 miles an hour this afternoon. Chance of rain 30%. Tonight, partly cloudy until midnight, then clearing. Warmer with lows in the mid-70s. South winds 10 to 15 miles an hour. Monday, sunny, hot with highs in the lower 90s. South winds 10 to 15 miles an hour with gusts up to 30 miles an hour. Monday night, mostly clear. Humid with lows in the upper 70s. South winds 10 to 15 miles an hour with gusts up to 30 miles an hour. Heat index values up to 108 early until midnight. Tuesday, sunny, hot with highs in the mid-90s. Southwest winds 10 to 15 miles an hour with gusts up to 30 miles an hour. Tuesday night, mostly clear. Lows in the mid-70s. Wednesday, sunny, hot. Highs in the mid-90s. Wednesday night through Independence Day, mostly clear. Hot. Lows in the mid-70s. Highs in the lower 90s. Again, the forecast for the Guam cities and surrounding areas for today, partly sunny. A slight chance of showers and thunderstorms this morning, then a chance of showers and thunderstorms this afternoon. Highs in the upper 80s. Southeast winds 10 to 15 miles an hour. Gusts up to 30 miles an hour this afternoon. Chance of rain 30%. The Moline, Illinois climate summary for yesterday, June 27, 2026. Yesterday's high temperature was 81 degrees. The normal high is 86. The record high is 102 degrees, which was last set in 1934. Yesterday's low temperature was 63 degrees. The normal low is 64. The record low is 46 degrees, which was last set in 2017. No precipitation fell yesterday, which leaves the monthly total at 6.98 inches. The total precipitation for the year still stands at 19.00 inches. There were no heating degree days yesterday. This leaves the monthly total at 7. There were 7 cooling degree days yesterday. This brings the monthly total to 140. Yesterday the maximum wind observed was 15 miles an hour from the east. The highest wind gust observed was 20 miles per hour from the east. The normal high temperature for today is 86 degrees, and the normal low is 64. The record high for today is 103, which last occurred in 1931, and the record low is 47, which occurred in 1968. Sunrise today is at 5:31 a.m. and sunset is at 8:40 p.m. The following is a summary of watches, warnings, and advisories in effect. Extreme heat warning has been extended until 9 p.m. Tuesday and expanded to include the following county, Clinton, Iowa, and the following counties in Illinois, Henry and Whiteside. An extreme heat warning remains in effect from 1 p.m. until 9 p.m. Tuesday for the following counties in Iowa, Cedar, Louisa, Muscatine and Scott, and the following counties in Illinois, Mercer and Rock Island. And now a summary of river forecasts. For the Mississippi River, at Dubuque, the latest stage is 8.8 feet at 6 a.m. Sunday. At Comanche, the latest stage is 10.1 feet at 6 a.m. Sunday. At LeClaire Lock and Dam 14, the latest stage is 5.3 feet at 6 a.m. Sunday. No flooding is forecast. At Quad Cities Lock and Dam 15, the latest stage is 7.2 feet at 6 a.m. Sunday. No flooding is forecast. At Muscatine, the latest stage is 7.8 feet at 6 a.m. Sunday. No flooding is forecast. At Keithsburg, the latest stage is 8.8 feet at 6 a.m. Sunday. No flooding is forecast. For the Wapsipinicon River, near DeWitt, the latest stage is 8.4 feet at 6 a.m. Sunday. For the Cedar River, near Conesville, the latest stage is 8.4 feet at 6 a.m. Sunday. For the Rock River, at Como, the latest stage is 6.3 feet at 6 a.m. Sunday. Near Joslyn, the latest stage is 8.9 feet at 5 a.m. Sunday. At Moline, the latest stage is 10.2 feet at 6 a.m. Sunday. For the Green River, near Geneseo, the latest stage is 6.1 feet at 6 a.m. Sunday. 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The current time is 7:20 a.m. Central Daylight Time. At 7 a.m. in Moline, skies were cloudy. The temperature was 69 degrees, dew point 66, relative humidity 90%. The wind was east at 9 miles an hour.
and the pressure was 29.86 inches and falling. At Davenport, skies were cloudy. The temperature was 68 degrees, dew point 64, relative humidity 87%. The wind was east at 9 miles an hour, and the pressure was 29.87 inches and steady. Close to home, Burlington partly sunny and 70. Cedar Rapids cloudy and 70. Dubuque cloudy and 67. Iowa City cloudy and 71. Muscatine 72. Galesburg cloudy and 69. Peoria fog and 70. Savannah 67. Rockford mostly sunny and 66. Across the Midwest, Chicago mostly sunny and 68. Des Moines cloudy and 73. Madison partly sunny and 64. Milwaukee partly sunny and 64. Minneapolis cloudy and 70. Omaha cloudy and 77. St. Louis partly sunny and 78. Springfield, Illinois fog and 73. Waterloo cloudy and 69. Once again at 7 a.m. in Moline with cloudy skies, the temperature was 69. At Davenport with cloudy skies, the temperature was 68. The statement is, for the following county, Clinton, Iowa, and the following counties, in Illinois, Henry and Whiteside. Dangerously hot conditions with heat index values exceeding 100 degrees multiple days. The areas affected include portions of north-central and northwest Illinois and east-central and northeast Iowa. The hazardous weather conditions are expected from noon Monday to 9 p.m. Tuesday. The following impacts are expected: heat-related illnesses increase significantly during extreme heat and high humidity events. Additional details: there is the possibility that excessive heat will last for much of next week. Thunderstorms and associated cloud debris may interrupt the excessive heat at times late in the week. Drink plenty of fluids, stay in an air-conditioned room, stay out of the sun, and check up on relatives and neighbors. The statement is, for the following counties, in Iowa, Cedar, Louisa, Muscatine and Scott, and the following counties, in Illinois, Mercer and Rock Island. Dangerously hot conditions with heat index values exceeding 100 degrees multiple days, with several locations seeing upwards to 105 to 110. The areas affected include portions of northwest and west-central Illinois, east-central and southeast Iowa, and northeast Missouri. The hazardous weather conditions are expected from 1 p.m. this afternoon to 9 p.m. Tuesday. The following impacts are expected: heat-related illnesses increase significantly during extreme heat and high humidity events. Additional details: there is the possibility that excessive heat will last for much of next week. Thunderstorms and associated cloud debris may interrupt the excessive heat at times late in the week. Drink plenty of fluids, stay in an air-conditioned room, stay out of the sun, and check up on relatives and neighbors. Do not leave young children and pets in unattended vehicles. Car interiors will reach lethal temperatures in a matter of minutes. Here is the hazardous weather outlook. For today and tonight, there is a chance that thunderstorms will move down out of South Dakota and into portions of the outlook area late this morning through mid-afternoon, especially along and north of Interstate 80. Some of these storms may be strong to severe with damaging winds and large hail the primary hazards. There is a slight risk or level 2 out of 5 for severe weather generally along and north of Interstate 80 west of the Mississippi River. A level 1 out of 5 risk is in place for northwest Illinois along and north of Interstate 80. Dangerous heat with afternoon heat index values over 100 degrees is expected across areas generally along and south of Interstate 80 today. These areas are under an extreme heat warning this afternoon and tonight. Looking ahead, dangerous heat with afternoon heat index values over 100 degrees is expected across the entire area Monday through at least midweek. The entire area is under an extreme heat warning Monday through Tuesday evening for peak heat index values between 105 and 110 degrees. Depending on storms and associated cloud cover, the extreme heat warning may need to be extended later in the week. There is a chance that spotter activation will be needed today, especially along and north of the Interstate 80 corridor. And now, your National Weather Service forecast for the Quad Cities and surrounding areas. Today, partly sunny. A slight chance of showers and thunderstorms this morning, then a chance of showers and thunderstorms this afternoon. Highs in the upper 80s. Southeast winds 10 to 15 miles an hour. Gusts up to 30 miles an hour this afternoon.
chance of rain 30%. Tonight, partly cloudy until midnight, then clearing. Warmer with lows in the mid-70s. South winds 10 to 15 miles an hour. Monday, sunny, hot with highs in the lower 90s. South winds 10 to 15 miles an hour with gusts up to 30 miles an hour. Monday night, mostly clear. Humid with lows in the upper 70s. South winds 10 to 15 miles an hour with gusts up to 30 miles an hour. Heat index values up to 108 early until midnight. Tuesday, sunny, hot with highs in the mid-90s. Southwest winds 10 to 15 miles an hour with gusts up to 30 miles an hour. Tuesday night, mostly clear. Lows in the mid-70s. Wednesday, sunny, hot. Highs in the mid-90s. Wednesday night through Independence Day, mostly clear. Hot. Lows in the mid-70s. Highs in the lower 90s. Again, the forecast for the Guam cities and surrounding areas for today, partly sunny. A slight chance of showers and thunderstorms this morning, then a chance of showers and thunderstorms this afternoon. Highs in the upper 80s. Southeast winds 10 to 15 miles an hour. Gusts up to 30 miles an hour this afternoon. Chance of rain 30%. The Moline, Illinois climate summary for yesterday, June 27, 2026. Yesterday's high temperature was 81 degrees. The normal high is 86. The record high is 102 degrees, which was last set in 1934. Yesterday's low temperature was 63 degrees. The normal low is 64. The record low is 46 degrees, which was last set in 2017. No precipitation fell yesterday, which leaves the monthly total at 6.98 inches. The total precipitation for the year still stands at 19.00 inches. There were no heating degree days yesterday. This leaves the monthly total at 7. There were 7 cooling degree days yesterday. This brings the monthly total to 140. Yesterday the maximum wind observed was 15 miles an hour from the east. The highest wind gust observed was 20 miles per hour from the east. The normal high temperature for today is 86 degrees, and the normal low is 64. The record high for today is 103, which last occurred in 1931, and the record low is 47, which occurred in 1968. Sunrise today is at 5:31 a.m. and sunset is at 8:40 p.m. The following is a summary of watches, warnings, and advisories in effect. Extreme heat warning has been extended until 9 p.m. Tuesday and expanded to include the following county, Clinton, Iowa, and the following counties, in Illinois, Henry and Whiteside. An extreme heat warning remains in effect from 1 p.m. until 9 p.m. Tuesday for the following counties, in Iowa, Cedar, Louisa, Muscatine and Scott, and the following counties, in Illinois, Mercer and Rock Island. And now a summary of river forecasts. For the Mississippi River, at Dubuque, the latest stage is 8.8 feet at 6 a.m. Sunday. At Comanche, the latest stage is 10.1 feet at 6 a.m. Sunday. At LeClaire Lock and Dam 14, the latest stage is 5.3 feet at 6 a.m. Sunday. No flooding is forecast. At Quad Cities Lock and Dam 15, the latest stage is 7.2 feet at 6 a.m. Sunday. No flooding is forecast. At Muscatine, the latest stage is 7.8 feet at 6 a.m. Sunday. No flooding is forecast. At Keithsburg, the latest stage is 8.8 feet at 6 a.m. Sunday. No flooding is forecast. For the Wet'suwet'en River, near DeWitt, the latest stage is 8.4 feet at 6 a.m. Sunday. For the Cedar River, near Conesville, the latest stage is 8.4 feet at 6 a.m. Sunday. For the Rock River, at Como, the latest stage is 6.3 feet at 6 a.m. Sunday. Near Joslyn, the latest stage is 8.9 feet at 5 a.m. Sunday. At Moline, the latest stage is 10.2 feet at 6 a.m. Sunday. For the Green River, near Geneseo, the latest stage is 6.1 feet at 6 a.m. Sunday. 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The current time is 7:29 a.m. Central Daylight Time. At 7 a.m. in Moline, skies were cloudy. The temperature was 69 degrees, dew point 66, relative humidity 90%. The wind was east at 9 miles an hour. And the pressure was 29.86 inches and falling. At Davenport, skies were cloudy.
temperature was 68 degrees, dew point 64, relative humidity 87%. The wind was east at 9 miles an hour, and the pressure was 29.87 inches and steady. Close to home, Burlington partly sunny and 70. Cedar Rapids cloudy and 70. Dubuque cloudy and 67. Iowa City cloudy and 71. Muscatine 72. Galesburg cloudy and 69. Peoria fog and 70. Savannah 67. Rockford mostly sunny and 66. Across the Midwest, Chicago mostly sunny and 68. Des Moines cloudy and 73. Madison partly sunny and 64. Milwaukee partly sunny and 64. Minneapolis cloudy and 70. Omaha cloudy and 77. St. Louis partly sunny and 78. Springfield, Illinois fog and 73. Waterloo cloudy and 69. Once again at 7 a.m. at Moline with cloudy skies, the temperature was 69. At Davenport with cloudy skies, the temperature was 68. This broadcast originates from the National Weather Service office in the Quad Cities and is transmitted on a frequency of 162.55 MHz from Rock Island, Illinois. The coverage area includes the following counties: Cedar, Clinton, Louisa, Muscatine, Scott, Henry, Illinois, Mercer, Rock Island, and Whiteside. Here is the hazardous weather outlook. For today and tonight, there is a chance that thunderstorms will move down out of South Dakota and into portions of the outlook area late this morning through mid-afternoon, especially along and north of Interstate 80. Some of these storms may be strong to severe with damaging winds and large hail the primary hazards. There is a slight risk or level 2 out of 5 for severe weather generally along and north of Interstate 80 west of the Mississippi River. A level 1 out of 5 risk is in place for northwest Illinois along and north of Interstate 80. Dangerous heat with afternoon heat index values over 100 degrees is expected across areas generally along and south of Interstate 80 today. These areas are under an extreme heat warning this afternoon and tonight. Looking ahead, dangerous heat with afternoon heat index values over 100 degrees is expected across the entire area Monday through at least midweek. The entire area is under an extreme heat warning Monday through Tuesday evening for peak heat index values between 105 and 110 degrees. Depending on storms and associated cloud cover, the extreme heat warning may need to be extended later in the week. There is a chance that spotter activation will be needed today, especially along and north of the Interstate 80 corridor. And now, your National Weather Service forecast for the Quad Cities and surrounding areas. Today, partly sunny. A slight chance of showers and thunderstorms this morning, then a chance of showers and thunderstorms this afternoon. Highs in the upper 80s. Southeast winds 10 to 15 miles an hour. Gusts up to 30 miles an hour this afternoon. Chance of rain 30%. Tonight, partly cloudy until midnight, then clearing. Warmer with lows in the mid-70s. South winds 10 to 15 miles an hour. Monday, sunny, hot with highs in the lower 90s. South winds 10 to 15 miles an hour with gusts up to 30 miles an hour. Monday night, mostly clear. Humid with lows in the upper 70s. South winds 10 to 15 miles an hour with gusts up to 30 miles an hour. Heat index values up to 108 early until midnight. Tuesday, sunny, hot with highs in the mid-90s. Southwest winds 10 to 15 miles an hour with gusts up to 30 miles an hour. Tuesday night, mostly clear. Lows in the mid-70s. Wednesday, sunny, hot. Highs in the mid-90s. Wednesday night through Independence Day, mostly clear. Hot. Lows in the mid-70s. Highs in the lower 90s. Again, the forecast for the Quad Cities and surrounding areas for today, partly sunny. A slight chance of showers and thunderstorms this morning, then a chance of showers and thunderstorms this afternoon. Highs in the upper 80s. Southeast winds 10 to 15 miles an hour. Gusts up to 30 miles an hour this afternoon. Chance of rain 30%. The Moline, Illinois climate summary for yesterday, June 27, 2026. Yesterday's high temperature was 81 degrees. The normal high is 86. The record high is 102 degrees, which was last set in 1934. Yesterday's low temperature.
temperature was 63 degrees. The normal low is 64. The record low is 46 degrees, which was last set in 2017. No precipitation fell yesterday, which leaves the monthly total at 6.98 inches. The total precipitation for the year still stands at 19.00 inches. There were no heating degree days yesterday. This leaves the monthly total at 7. There were 7 cooling degree days yesterday. This brings the monthly total to 140. Yesterday the maximum wind observed was 15 miles an hour from the east. The highest wind gust observed was 20 miles per hour from the east. The normal high temperature for today is 86 degrees, and the normal low is 64. The record high for today is 103, which last occurred in 1931, and the record low is 47, which occurred in 1968. Sunrise today is at 5:31 a.m. and sunset is at 8:40 p.m. The following is a summary of watches, warnings, and advisories in effect. Extreme heat warning has been extended until 9 p.m. Tuesday and expanded to include the following county, Clinton, Iowa, and the following counties in Illinois, Henry and Whiteside. An extreme heat warning remains in effect from 1 p.m. until 9 p.m. Tuesday for the following counties in Iowa, Cedar, Louisa, Muscatine and Scott, and the following counties in Illinois, Mercer and Rock Island. And now a summary of river forecasts. For the Mississippi River, at Dubuque, the latest stage is 8.8 feet at 6 a.m. Sunday. At Comanche, the latest stage is 10.1 feet at 6 a.m. Sunday. At LeClaire Lock and Dam 14, the latest stage is 5.3 feet at 6 a.m. Sunday. No flooding is forecast. At Quad Cities Lock and Dam 15, the latest stage is 7.2 feet at 6 a.m. Sunday. No flooding is forecast. At Muscatine, the latest stage is 7.8 feet at 6 a.m. Sunday. No flooding is forecast. At Keithsburg, the latest stage is 8.8 feet at 6 a.m. Sunday. No flooding is forecast. For the Wapsipinicon River, near DeWitt, the latest stage is 8.4 feet at 6 a.m. Sunday. For the Cedar River, near Conesville, the latest stage is 8.4 feet at 6 a.m. Sunday. For the Rock River, at Como, the latest stage is 6.3 feet at 6 a.m. Sunday. Near Joslyn, the latest stage is 8.9 feet at 5 a.m. Sunday. At Moline, the latest stage is 10.2 feet at 6 a.m. Sunday. For the Green River, near Geneseo, the latest stage is 6.1 feet at 6 a.m. Sunday. 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The current time is 7:38 a.m. Central Daylight Time. At 7 a.m. in Moline, skies were cloudy. The temperature was 69 degrees, dew point 66, relative humidity 90%. The wind was east at 9 miles an hour. And the pressure was 29.86 inches and falling. At Davenport, skies were cloudy. The temperature was 68 degrees, dew point 64, relative humidity 87%. The wind was east at 9 miles an hour. And the pressure was 29.87 inches and steady. Close to home, Burlington partly sunny and 70. Cedar Rapids cloudy and 70. Dubuque cloudy and 67. Iowa City cloudy and 71. Muscatine 72. Galesburg cloudy and 69. Peoria fog and 70. Savannah 67. Rockford mostly sunny and 66. Across the Midwest, Chicago mostly sunny and 68. Des Moines cloudy and 73. Madison partly sunny and 64. Milwaukee partly sunny and 64. Minneapolis cloudy and 70. Omaha cloudy and 77. St. Louis partly sunny and 78. Springfield, Illinois fog and 73. Waterloo cloudy and 69. Once again at 7 a.m. in Moline with cloudy skies, the temperature was 69. At Davenport with cloudy skies, the temperature was 68. Here is the hazardous weather outlook. For today and tonight, there is a chance that thunderstorms will move down out of South Dakota and into portions of the outlook area late this morning through mid-afternoon, especially along and north of Interstate 80. Some of these storms may be strong to severe with damaging winds and large hail the primary hazards. There is a slight risk or level 2 out of 5 for severe weather generally along and north of Interstate 80 west of the Mississippi River. A level 1 out of 5 risk is in place.
northwest Illinois along and north of Interstate 80. Dangerous heat with afternoon heat index values over 100 degrees is expected across areas generally along and south of Interstate 80 today. These areas are under an extreme heat warning this afternoon and tonight. Looking ahead, dangerous heat with afternoon heat index values over 100 degrees is expected across the entire area Monday through at least midweek. The entire area is under an extreme heat warning Monday through Tuesday evening for peak heat index values between 105 and 110 degrees. Depending on storms and associated cloud cover, the extreme heat warning may need to be extended later in the week. There is a chance that spotter activation will be needed today, especially along and north of the Interstate 80 corridor. The statement is, for the following county, Clinton, Iowa, and the following counties, in Illinois, Henry and Whiteside. Dangerously hot conditions with heat index values exceeding 100 degrees multiple days. The areas affected include portions of north-central and northwest Illinois and east-central and northeast Iowa. The hazardous weather conditions are expected from noon Monday to 9 p.m. Tuesday. The following impacts are expected: heat-related illnesses increase significantly during extreme heat and high humidity events. Additional details: there is the possibility that excessive heat will last for much of next week. Thunderstorms and associated cloud debris may interrupt the excessive heat at times late in the week. Drink plenty of fluids, stay in an air-conditioned room, stay out of the sun, and check up on relatives and neighbors. The statement is, for the following counties, in Iowa, Cedar, Louisa, Muscatine and Scott, and the following counties, in Illinois, Mercer and Rock Island. Dangerously hot conditions with heat index values exceeding 100 degrees multiple days, with several locations seeing upwards to 105 to 110. The areas affected include portions of northwest and west central Illinois, east central and southeast Iowa, and northeast Missouri. The hazardous weather conditions are expected from 1 p.m. this afternoon to 9 p.m. Tuesday. The following impacts are expected: heat-related illnesses increase significantly during extreme heat and high humidity events. Additional details: there is the possibility that excessive heat will last for much of next week. Thunderstorms and associated cloud debris may interrupt the excessive heat at times late in the week. Drink plenty of fluids, stay in an air-conditioned room, stay out of the sun, and check up on relatives and neighbors. Do not leave young children and pets in unattended vehicles. Car interiors will reach lethal temperatures in a matter of minutes. And now, your National Weather Service forecast for the Quad Cities and surrounding areas. Today, partly sunny. A slight chance of showers and thunderstorms this morning, then a chance of showers and thunderstorms this afternoon. Highs in the upper 80s. Southeast winds 10 to 15 miles an hour. Gusts up to 30 miles an hour this afternoon. Chance of rain 30%. Tonight, partly cloudy until midnight, then clearing. Warmer with lows in the mid-70s. South winds 10 to 15 miles an hour. Monday, sunny, hot with highs in the lower 90s. South winds 10 to 15 miles an hour with gusts up to 30 miles an hour. Monday night, mostly clear. Humid with lows in the upper 70s. South winds 10 to 15 miles an hour with gusts up to 30 miles an hour. Heat index values up to 108 early until midnight. Tuesday, sunny, hot with highs in the mid-90s. Southwest winds 10 to 15 miles an hour with gusts up to 30 miles an hour. Tuesday night, mostly clear. Lows in the mid-70s. Wednesday, sunny, hot. Highs in the mid-90s. Wednesday night through Independence Day, mostly clear. Hot. Lows in the mid-70s. Highs in the lower 90s. Again, the forecast for the Quad Cities and surrounding areas for today, partly sunny. A slight chance of showers and thunderstorms this morning, then a chance of showers and thunderstorms this afternoon. Highs in the upper 80s. Southeast winds 10 to 15 miles an hour. Gusts up to 30 miles an hour this afternoon. Chance of rain 30%. The Moline, Illinois climate summary for yesterday, June 27, 2026. Yesterday's high temperature was 81 degrees. The normal high is 86. The record high is 102 degrees, which was last set in 1934. Yesterday's low temperature was 63 degrees. The normal low is 64. The record low is 46 degrees, which was last set in 2020.
17. No precipitation fell yesterday, which leaves the monthly total at 6.98 inches. The total precipitation for the year still stands at 19.00 inches. There were no heating degree days yesterday. This leaves the monthly total at 7. There were 7 cooling degree days yesterday. This brings the monthly total to 140. Yesterday the maximum wind observed was 15 miles an hour from the east. The highest wind gust observed was 20 miles per hour from the east. The normal high temperature for today is 86 degrees, and the normal low is 64. The record high for today is 103, which last occurred in 1931, and the record low is 47, which occurred in 1968. Sunrise today is at 5:31 a.m. and sunset is at 8:40 p.m. The following is a summary of watches, warnings, and advisories in effect. Extreme heat warning has been extended until 9 p.m. Tuesday and expanded to include the following county, Clinton, Iowa, and the following counties in Illinois, Henry, and Whiteside. An extreme heat warning remains in effect from 1 p.m. until 9 p.m. Tuesday for the following counties in Iowa, Cedar, Louisa, Muscatine, and Scott, and the following counties in Illinois, Mercer, and Rock Island. And now a summary of river forecasts. For the Mississippi River, at Dubuque, the latest stage is 8.8 feet at 6 a.m. Sunday. At Comanche, the latest stage is 10.1 feet at 6 a.m. Sunday. At LeClaire Lock and Dam 14, the latest stage is 5.3 feet at 6 a.m. Sunday. No flooding is forecast. At Quad Cities Lock and Dam 15, the latest stage is 7.2 feet at 6 a.m. Sunday. No flooding is forecast. At Muscatine, the latest stage is 7.8 feet at 6 a.m. Sunday. No flooding is forecast. At Keithsburg, the latest stage is 8.8 feet at 6 a.m. Sunday. No flooding is forecast. For the Wapsipinicon River, near DeWitt, the latest stage is 8.4 feet at 6 a.m. Sunday. For the Cedar River, near Conesville, the latest stage is 8.4 feet at 6 a.m. Sunday. For the Rock River, at Como, the latest stage is 6.3 feet at 6 a.m. Sunday. Near Joslin, the latest stage is 8.9 feet at 5 a.m. Sunday. At Moline, the latest stage is 10.2 feet at 6 a.m. Sunday. For the Green River, near Geneseo, the latest stage is 6.1 feet at 6 a.m. Sunday. 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The current time is 7:48 a.m. Central Daylight Time. At 7 a.m. in Moline, skies were cloudy. The temperature was 69 degrees, dew point 66, relative humidity 90%. The wind was east at 9 miles an hour. And the pressure was 29.86 inches and falling. At Davenport, skies were cloudy. The temperature was 68 degrees, dew point 64, relative humidity 87%. The wind was east at 9 miles an hour. And the pressure was 29.87 inches and steady. Close to home, Burlington partly sunny and 70. Cedar Rapids cloudy and 70. Dubuque cloudy and 67. Iowa City cloudy and 71. Muscatine 72. Galesburg cloudy and 69. Peoria fog and 70. Savannah 67. Rockford mostly sunny and 66. Across the Midwest, Chicago mostly sunny and 68. Des Moines cloudy and 73. Madison partly sunny and 64. Milwaukee partly sunny and 64. Minneapolis cloudy and 70. Omaha cloudy and 77. St. Louis partly sunny and 78. Springfield, Illinois fog and 73. Waterloo cloudy and 69. Once again at 7 a.m. in Moline with cloudy skies, the temperature was 69. At Davenport with cloudy skies, the temperature was 68. Here is the hazardous weather outlook. For today and tonight, there is a chance that thunderstorms will move down out of South Dakota and into portions of the outlook area late this morning through mid-afternoon, especially along and north of Interstate 80. Some of these storms may be strong to severe with damaging winds and large hail, the primary hazards. There is a slight risk or level 2 out of 5 for severe weather generally along and north of Interstate 80 west of the Mississippi River. A level 1 out of 5 risk is in place for northwest Illinois along and north of Interstate 80. Dangerous heat with afternoon heat index values over 100 degrees is expected.
across areas generally along and south of Interstate 80 today. These areas are under an extreme heat warning this afternoon and tonight. Looking ahead, dangerous heat with afternoon heat index values over 100 degrees is expected across the entire area Monday through at least midweek. The entire area is under an extreme heat warning Monday through Tuesday evening for peak heat index values between 105 and 110 degrees. Depending on storms and associated cloud cover, the extreme heat warning may need to be extended later in the week. There is a chance that spotter activation will be needed today, especially along and north of the Interstate 80 corridor. And now, your National Weather Service forecast for the Quad Cities and surrounding areas. Today, partly sunny. A slight chance of showers and thunderstorms this morning, then a chance of showers and thunderstorms this afternoon. Highs in the upper 80s. Southeast winds 10 to 15 miles an hour. Gusts up to 30 miles an hour this afternoon. Chance of rain 30%. Tonight, partly cloudy until midnight, then clearing. Warmer with lows in the mid-70s. South winds 10 to 15 miles an hour. Monday, sunny, hot with highs in the lower 90s. South winds 10 to 15 miles an hour with gusts up to 30 miles an hour. Monday night, mostly clear. Humid with lows in the upper 70s. South winds 10 to 15 miles an hour with gusts up to 30 miles an hour. Heat index values up to 108 early until midnight. Tuesday, sunny, hot with highs in the mid-90s. Southwest winds 10 to 15 miles an hour with gusts up to 30 miles an hour. Tuesday night, mostly clear. Lows in the mid-70s. Wednesday, sunny, hot. Highs in the mid-90s. Wednesday night through Independence Day, mostly clear. Hot. Lows in the mid-70s. Highs in the lower 90s. Again, the forecast for the Quad Cities and surrounding areas for today, partly sunny. A slight chance of showers and thunderstorms this morning, then a chance of showers and thunderstorms this afternoon. Highs in the upper 80s. Southeast winds 10 to 15 miles an hour. Gusts up to 30 miles an hour this afternoon. Chance of rain 30%. The Moline, Illinois climate summary for yesterday, June 27, 2026. Yesterday's high temperature was 81 degrees. The normal high is 86. The record high is 102 degrees, which was last set in 1934. Yesterday's low temperature was 63 degrees. The normal low is 64. The record low is 46 degrees, which was last set in 2017. No precipitation fell yesterday, which leaves the monthly total at 6.98 inches. The total precipitation for the year still stands at 19.00 inches. There were no heating degree days yesterday. This leaves the monthly total at 7. There were 7 cooling degree days yesterday. This brings the monthly total to 140. Yesterday the maximum wind observed was 15 miles an hour from the east. The highest wind gust observed was 20 miles per hour from the east. The normal high temperature for today is 86 degrees, and the normal low is 64. The record high for today is 103, which last occurred in 1931, and the record low is 47, which occurred in 1968. Sunrise today is at 5:31 a.m. and sunset is at 8:40 p.m. The following is a summary of watches, warnings, and advisories in effect. Extreme heat warning has been extended until 9 p.m. Tuesday and expanded to include the following county, Clinton, Iowa, and the following counties, in Illinois, Henry, and Whiteside. An extreme heat warning remains in effect from 1 p.m. until 9 p.m. Tuesday for the following counties, in Iowa, Cedar, Louisa, Muscatine, and Scott, and the following counties, in Illinois, Mercer, and Rock Island. And now a summary of river forecasts. For the Mississippi River, at Dubuque, the latest stage is 8.8 feet at 6 a.m. Sunday. At Comanche, the latest stage is 10.1 feet at 6 a.m. Sunday. At LeClaire Lock and Dam 14, the latest stage is 5.3 feet at 6 a.m. Sunday. No flooding is forecast. At Quad Cities Lock and Dam 15, the latest stage is 7.2 feet at 6 a.m. Sunday. No flooding is forecast. At Muscatine, the latest stage is 7.8 feet at 6 a.m. Sunday. No flooding is forecast. At Keithsburg, the latest stage is 8.8 feet at 6 a.m. Sunday. No flooding is forecast.
for the Wet'suwet'en River. The latest stage is 8.4 feet at 6 a.m. Sunday. For the Cedar River, near Conesville, the latest stage is 8.4 feet at 6 a.m. Sunday. For the Rock River, at Como, the latest stage is 6.3 feet at 6 a.m. Sunday. Near Joslin, the latest stage is 8.9 feet at 5 a.m. Sunday. At Moline, the latest stage is 10.2 feet at 6 a.m. Sunday. For the Green River, near Geneseo, the latest stage is 6.1 feet at 6 a.m. Sunday. 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The current time is 7:55 a.m. Central Daylight Time. At 7 a.m. at Moline, skies were cloudy. The temperature was 69 degrees, dew point 66, relative humidity 90%. The wind was east at 9 miles an hour. And the pressure was 29.86 inches and falling. At Davenport, skies were cloudy. The temperature was 68 degrees, dew point 64, relative humidity 87%. The wind was east at 9 miles an hour. And the pressure was 29.87 inches and steady. Close to home, Burlington partly sunny and 70. Cedar Rapids cloudy and 70. Dubuque cloudy and 67. Iowa City cloudy and 71. Muscatine 72. Galesburg cloudy and 69. Peoria fog and 70. Savannah 67. Rockford mostly sunny and 66. Across the Midwest, Chicago mostly sunny and 68. Des Moines cloudy and 73. Madison partly sunny and 64. Milwaukee partly sunny and 64. Minneapolis cloudy and 70. Omaha cloudy and 77. St. Louis partly sunny and 78. Springfield, Illinois fog and 73. Waterloo cloudy and 69. Once again at 7 a.m. in Moline with cloudy skies, the temperature was 69. At Davenport with cloudy skies, the temperature was 68. Here is the hazardous weather outlook. For today and tonight, there is a chance that thunderstorms will move down out of South Dakota and into portions of the outlook area late this morning through mid-afternoon, especially along and north of Interstate 80. Some of these storms may be strong to severe with damaging winds and large hail, the primary hazards. There is a slight risk or level 2 out of 5 for severe weather generally along and north of Interstate 80 west of the Mississippi River. A level 1 out of 5 risk is in place for northwest Illinois along and north of Interstate 80. Dangerous heat with afternoon heat index values over 100 degrees is expected across areas generally along and south of Interstate 80 today. These areas are under an extreme heat warning this afternoon and tonight. Looking ahead, dangerous heat with afternoon heat index values over 100 degrees is expected across the entire area Monday through at least midweek. The entire area is under an extreme heat warning Monday through Tuesday evening for peak heat index values between 105 and 110 degrees. Depending on storms and associated cloud cover, the extreme heat warning may need to be extended later in the week. There is a chance that spotter activation will be needed today, especially along and north of the Interstate 80 corridor. And now, your National Weather Service forecast for the Quad Cities and surrounding areas. Today, partly sunny. A slight chance of showers and thunderstorms this morning, then a chance of showers and thunderstorms this afternoon. Highs in the upper 80s. Southeast winds 10 to 15 miles an hour. Gusts up to 30 miles an hour this afternoon. Chance of rain 30%. Tonight, partly cloudy until midnight, then clearing. Warmer with lows in the mid-70s. South winds 10 to 15 miles an hour. Monday, sunny, hot with highs in the lower 90s. South winds 10 to 15 miles an hour with gusts up to 30 miles an hour. Monday night, mostly clear. Humid with lows in the upper 70s. South winds 10 to 15 miles an hour with gusts up to 30 miles an hour. Heat index values up to 108 early until midnight. Tuesday, sunny, hot with highs in the mid-90s. Southwest winds 10 to 15 miles an hour with gusts up to 30 miles an hour. Tuesday night, mostly clear. Lows in the mid-70s. Wednesday, sunny, hot. Highs in the mid-90s. Wednesday night through Independence Day, mostly clear. Hot. Lows in the mid-70s. Highs in the lower 90s.
Again, the forecast for the Guam cities and surrounding areas for today.

an hour this afternoon. Chance of rain 30%. The Moline, Illinois climate summary for yesterday, June 27, 2026. Yesterday's high temperature was 81 degrees. The normal high is 86. The record high is 102 degrees, which was last set in 1934. Yesterday's low temperature was 63 degrees. The normal low is 64. The record low is 46 degrees, which was last set in 2017. No precipitation fell yesterday, which leaves the monthly total at 6.98 inches. The total precipitation for the year still stands at 19.00 inches. There were no heating degree days yesterday. This leaves the monthly total at 7. There were 7 cooling degree days yesterday. This brings the monthly total to 140. Yesterday the maximum wind observed was 15 miles an hour from the east. The highest wind gust observed was 20 miles per hour from the east. The normal high temperature for today is 86 degrees, and the normal low is 64. The record high for today is 103, which last occurred in 1931, and the record low is 47, which occurred in 1968. Sunrise today is at 5:31 a.m. and sunset is at 8:40 p.m. The statement is, for the following county, Clinton, Iowa, and the following counties, in Illinois, Henry and Whiteside. Dangerously hot conditions with heat index values exceeding 100 degrees multiple days. The areas affected include portions of north-central and northwest Illinois and east-central and northeast Iowa. The hazardous weather conditions are expected from noon Monday to 9 p.m. Tuesday. The following impacts are expected. Heat-related illnesses increase significantly during extreme heat and high humidity events. Additional details, there is the possibility that excessive heat will last for much of next week. Thunderstorms and associated cloud debris may interrupt the excessive heat at times late in the week. Drink plenty of fluids, stay in an air-conditioned room, stay out of the sun, and check up on relatives and neighbors. The statement is, for the following counties, in Iowa, Cedar, Louisa, Muscatine and Scott, and the following counties, in Illinois, Mercer and Rock Island. Dangerously hot conditions with heat index values exceeding 100 degrees multiple days, with several locations seeing upwards to 105 to 110. The areas affected include portions of northwest and west-central Illinois, east-central and southeast Iowa, and northeast Missouri. The hazardous weather conditions are expected from 1 p.m. this afternoon to 9 p.m. Tuesday. The following impacts are expected. Heat-related illnesses increase significantly during extreme heat and high humidity events. Additional details, there is the possibility that excessive heat will last for much of next week. Thunderstorms and associated cloud debris may interrupt the excessive heat at times late in the week. Drink plenty of fluids, stay in an air-conditioned room, stay out of the sun, and check up on relatives and neighbors. Do not leave young children and pets in unattended vehicles. Car interiors will reach lethal temperatures in a matter of minutes. And now a summary of river forecasts. For the Mississippi River, at Dubuque, the latest stage is 8.8 feet at 6 a.m. Sunday. At Comanche, the latest stage is 10.1 feet at 6 a.m. Sunday. At LeClaire Lock and Dam 14, the latest stage is 5.3 feet at 6 a.m. Sunday. No flooding is forecast. At Quad Cities Lock and Dam 15, the latest stage is 7.2 feet at 6 a.m. Sunday. No flooding is forecast. At Muscatine, the latest stage is 7.8 feet at 6 a.m. Sunday. No flooding is forecast. At Keithsburg, the latest stage is 8.8 feet at 6 a.m. Sunday. No flooding is forecast. For the Wapsipinicon River, near DeWitt, the latest stage is 8.4 feet at 6 a.m. Sunday. For the Cedar River, near Conesville, the latest stage is 8.4 feet at 6 a.m. Sunday. For the Rock River, at Como, the latest stage is 6.3 feet at 6 a.m. Sunday. Near Joslyn, the latest stage is 8.9 feet at 5 a.m. Sunday. At Moline, the latest stage is 10.2 feet at 6 a.m. Sunday. For the Green River, near Geneseo, the latest stage is 6.1 feet at 6 a.m. Sunday. 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The current time is 8.05 a.m. Central Daylight Time. At 8 a.m. in Moline, skies were cloudy. The temperature was 70 degrees, dew point 66, relative humidity 87%.

Wind was east at 8 miles an hour. And the pressure was 29.89 inches and rising. At Davenport, skies were cloudy. The temperature was 70 degrees, dew point 66, relative humidity 87%. The wind was east at 9 miles an hour. And the pressure was 29.89 inches and rising. Close to home, Burlington cloudy and 73. Cedar Rapids cloudy and 70. Dubuque partly sunny and 68. Iowa City cloudy and 72. Peoria fog and 70. Rockford partly sunny and 70. Across the Midwest, Chicago mostly sunny and 72. Des Moines cloudy and 74. Madison partly sunny and 69. Milwaukee partly sunny and 66. Minneapolis light rain and 69. Omaha cloudy and 79. St. Louis partly sunny and 81. Springfield, Illinois partly sunny and 74. Waterloo cloudy and 69. Once again at 8 a.m. in Moline with cloudy skies, the temperature was 70. At Davenport with cloudy skies, the temperature was 70. Here is the hazardous weather outlook. For today and tonight, there is a chance that thunderstorms will move down out of South Dakota and into portions of the outlook area late this morning through mid-afternoon, especially along and north of Interstate 80. Some of these storms may be strong to severe with damaging winds and large hail, the primary hazards. There is a slight risk or level 2 out of 5 for severe weather generally along and north of Interstate 80 west of the Mississippi River. A level 1 out of 5 risk is in place for northwest Illinois along and north of Interstate 80. Dangerous heat with afternoon heat index values over 100 degrees is expected across areas generally along and south of Interstate 80 today. These areas are under an extreme heat warning this afternoon and tonight. Looking ahead, dangerous heat with afternoon heat index values over 100 degrees is expected across the entire area Monday through at least midweek. The entire area is under an extreme heat warning Monday through Tuesday evening for peak heat index values between 105 and 110 degrees. Depending on storms and associated cloud cover, the extreme heat warning may need to be extended later in the week. There is a chance that spotter activation will be needed today, especially along and north of the Interstate 80 corridor. And now, your National Weather Service forecast for the Quad Cities and surrounding areas. Today, partly sunny. A slight chance of showers and thunderstorms this morning, then a chance of showers and thunderstorms this afternoon. Highs in the upper 80s. Southeast winds 10 to 15 miles an hour. Gusts up to 30 miles an hour this afternoon. Chance of rain 30%. Tonight, partly cloudy until midnight, then clearing. Warmer with lows in the mid-70s. South winds 10 to 15 miles an hour. Monday, sunny, hot with highs in the lower 90s. South winds 10 to 15 miles an hour with gusts up to 30 miles an hour. Monday night, mostly clear. Humid with lows in the upper 70s. South winds 10 to 15 miles an hour with gusts up to 30 miles an hour. Heat index values up to 108 early until midnight. Tuesday, sunny, hot with highs in the mid-90s. Southwest winds 10 to 15 miles an hour with gusts up to 30 miles an hour. Tuesday night, mostly clear. Lows in the mid-70s. Wednesday, sunny, hot. Highs in the mid-90s. Wednesday night through Independence Day, mostly clear. Hot. Lows in the mid-70s. Highs in the lower 90s. Again, the forecast for the Quad Cities and surrounding areas for today, partly sunny. A slight chance of showers and thunderstorms this morning, then a chance of showers and thunderstorms this afternoon. Highs in the upper 80s. Southeast winds 10 to 15 miles an hour. Gusts up to 30 miles an hour this afternoon. Chance of rain 30%. And now, your National Weather Service forecast for the Quad Cities and surrounding areas. Rest of today, partly sunny. A slight chance of showers and thunderstorms late this morning, then a chance of showers and thunderstorms this afternoon. Highs in the upper 80s. Southeast winds 10 to 15 miles an hour. Gusts up to 30 miles an hour this afternoon. Chance of rain 30%. Tonight, partly cloudy until midnight, then clearing. Warmer with lows in the mid-70s. South winds 10 to 15 miles an hour. Monday, sunny, hot with highs in the lower 90s. South winds 10 to 15 miles.
hour with gusts up to 30 miles an hour. Monday night, mostly clear. Humid with lows in the upper 70s. South winds 10 to 15 miles an hour with gusts up to 30 miles an hour. Heat index values up to 108 early until midnight. Tuesday, sunny, hot with highs in the mid-90s. Southwest winds 10 to 15 miles an hour with gusts up to 30 miles an hour. Tuesday night, mostly clear. Lows in the mid-70s. Wednesday, sunny, hot. Highs in the mid-90s. Wednesday night through Independence Day, mostly clear. Hot. Lows in the mid-70s. Highs in the lower 90s. Again, the forecast for the Quad Cities and surrounding areas for the rest of today, partly sunny. A slight chance of showers and thunderstorms late this morning, then a chance of showers and thunderstorms this afternoon. Highs in the upper 80s. Southeast winds 10 to 15 miles an hour. Gusts up to 30 miles an hour this afternoon. Chance of rain 30%. The Moline, Illinois climate summary for yesterday, June 27, 2026. Yesterday's high temperature was 81 degrees. The normal high is 86. The record high is 102 degrees, which was last set in 1934. Yesterday's low temperature was 63 degrees. The normal low is 64. The record low is 46 degrees, which was last set in 2017. No precipitation fell yesterday, which leaves the monthly total at 6.98 inches. The total precipitation for the year still stands at 19.00 inches. There were no heating degree days yesterday. This leaves the monthly total at 7. There were 7 cooling degree days yesterday. This brings the monthly total to 140. Yesterday the maximum wind observed was 15 miles an hour from the east. The highest wind gust observed was 20 miles per hour from the east. The normal high temperature for today is 86 degrees, and the normal low is 64. The record high for today is 103, which last occurred in 1931, and the record low is 47, which occurred in 1968. Sunrise today is at 5:31 a.m. and sunset is at 8:40 p.m. The following is a summary of watches, warnings, and advisories in effect. Extreme heat warning has been extended until 9 p.m. Tuesday and expanded to include the following county, Clinton, Iowa, and the following counties, in Illinois, Henry, and Whiteside. An extreme heat warning remains in effect from 1 p.m. until 9 p.m. Tuesday for the following counties, in Iowa, Cedar, Louisa, Muscatine, and Scott, and the following counties, in Illinois, Mercer, and Rock Island. And now a summary of river forecasts. For the Mississippi River, at Dubuque, the latest stage is 8.8 feet at 6 a.m. Sunday. At Comanche, the latest stage is 10.1 feet at 6 a.m. Sunday. At LeClaire Lock and Dam 14, the latest stage is 5.3 feet at 6 a.m. Sunday. No flooding is forecast. At Quad Cities Lock and Dam 15, the latest stage is 7.2 feet at 6 a.m. Sunday. No flooding is forecast. At Muscatine, the latest stage is 7.8 feet at 6 a.m. Sunday. No flooding is forecast. At Keithsburg, the latest stage is 8.8 feet at 6 a.m. Sunday. No flooding is forecast. For the Wet'suwet'en River, near DeWitt, the latest stage is 8.4 feet at 6 a.m. Sunday. For the Cedar River, near Conesville, the latest stage is 8.4 feet at 6 a.m. Sunday. For the Rock River, at Como, the latest stage is 6.3 feet at 6 a.m. Sunday. Near Joslin, the latest stage is 8.9 feet at 5 a.m. Sunday. At Moline, the latest stage is 10.2 feet at 6 a.m. Sunday. For the Green River, near Geneseo, the latest stage is 6.1 feet at 6 a.m. Sunday. 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The current time is 8:14 a.m. Central Daylight Time. At 8 a.m. in Moline, skies were cloudy. The temperature was 70 degrees, dew point 66, relative humidity 87%. The wind was east at 8 miles an hour. And the pressure was 29.89 inches and rising. At Davenport, skies were cloudy. The temperature was 70 degrees, dew point 66, relative humidity 87%. The wind was east at 9 miles an hour. And the pressure was 29.89 inches and rising. Close to home, Burlington cloudy and 73. Cedar Rapids.
cloudy and 70. Dubuque, partly sunny and 68. Iowa City, cloudy and 71. Muscatine, 73. Galesburg, cloudy and 70. Peoria, fog and 71. Savannah, 68. Rockford, partly sunny and 70. Across the Midwest, Chicago, mostly sunny and 72. Des Moines, cloudy and 74. Madison, partly sunny and 69. Milwaukee, partly sunny and 66. Minneapolis, light rain and 69. Omaha, cloudy and 79. St. Louis, partly sunny and 81. Springfield, Illinois, partly sunny and 74. Waterloo, cloudy and 69. Once again at 8 a.m. in Moline with cloudy skies, the temperature was 70. At Davenport with cloudy skies, the temperature was 70. Here is the hazardous weather outlook. For today and tonight, there is a chance that thunderstorms will move down out of South Dakota and into portions of the outlook area late this morning through mid-afternoon, especially along and north of Interstate 80. Some of these storms may be strong to severe with damaging winds and large hail, the primary hazards. There is a slight risk or level 2 out of 5 for severe weather generally along and north of Interstate 80 west of the Mississippi River. A level 1 out of 5 risk is in place for northwest Illinois along and north of Interstate 80. Dangerous heat with afternoon heat index values over 100 degrees is expected across areas generally along and south of Interstate 80 today. These areas are under an extreme heat warning this afternoon and tonight. Looking ahead, dangerous heat with afternoon heat index values over 100 degrees is expected across the entire area Monday through at least midweek. The entire area is under an extreme heat warning Monday through Tuesday evening for peak heat index values between 105 and 110 degrees. Depending on storms and associated cloud cover, the extreme heat warning may need to be extended later in the week. There is a chance that spotter activation will be needed today, especially along and north of the Interstate 80 corridor. And now, your National Weather Service forecast for the Quad Cities and surrounding areas. Rest of today, partly sunny. A slight chance of showers and thunderstorms late this morning, then a chance of showers and thunderstorms this afternoon. Highs in the upper 80s. Southeast winds 10 to 15 miles an hour. Gusts up to 30 miles an hour this afternoon. Chance of rain 30%. Tonight, partly cloudy until midnight, then clearing. Warmer with lows in the mid-70s. South winds 10 to 15 miles an hour. Monday, sunny, hot with highs in the lower 90s. South winds 10 to 15 miles an hour with gusts up to 30 miles an hour. Monday night, mostly clear. Humid with lows in the upper 70s. South winds 10 to 15 miles an hour with gusts up to 30 miles an hour. Heat index values up to 108 early until midnight. Tuesday, sunny, hot with highs in the mid-90s. Southwest winds 10 to 15 miles an hour with gusts up to 30 miles an hour. Tuesday night, mostly clear. Lows in the mid-70s. Wednesday, sunny, hot. Highs in the mid-90s. Wednesday night through Independence Day, mostly clear. Hot. Lows in the mid-70s. Highs in the lower 90s. Again, the forecast for the Quad Cities and surrounding areas for the rest of today, partly sunny. A slight chance of showers and thunderstorms late this morning, then a chance of showers and thunderstorms this afternoon. Highs in the upper 80s. Southeast winds 10 to 15 miles an hour. Gusts up to 30 miles an hour this afternoon. Chance of rain 30%. The Moline, Illinois climate summary for yesterday, June 27, 2026. Yesterday's high temperature was 81 degrees. The normal high is 86. The record high is 102 degrees, which was last set in 1934. Yesterday's low temperature was 63 degrees. The normal low is 64. The record low is 46 degrees, which was last set in 2017. No precipitation fell yesterday, which leaves the monthly total at 6.98 inches. The total precipitation for the year still stands at 19.00 inches. There were no heating degree days yesterday. This leaves the monthly total at 7. There were 7 cooling degree days yesterday. This brings the monthly total to 140. Yesterday, the maximum wind observed was 15 miles an hour from the east. The highest wind gust observed was 20 miles per hour from the east. The normal height
temperature for today is 86 degrees, and the normal low is 64. The record high for today is 103, which last occurred in 1931, and the record low is 47, which occurred in 1968. Sunrise today is at 5:31 a.m. and sunset is at 8:40 p.m. The following is a summary of watches, warnings, and advisories in effect. Extreme heat warning has been extended until 9 p.m. Tuesday and expanded to include the following county, Clinton, Iowa, and the following counties in Illinois, Henry and Whiteside. An extreme heat warning remains in effect from 1 p.m. until 9 p.m. Tuesday for the following counties in Iowa, Cedar, Louisa, Muscatine and Scott, and the following counties in Illinois, Mercer and Rock Island. The statement is, for the following county, Clinton, Iowa, and the following counties in Illinois, Henry and Whiteside. Dangerously hot conditions with heat index values exceeding 100 degrees multiple days. The areas affected include portions of north-central and northwest Illinois and east-central and northeast Iowa. The hazardous weather conditions are expected from noon Monday to 9 p.m. Tuesday. The following impacts are expected. Heat-related illnesses increase significantly during extreme heat and high humidity events. Additional details, there is the possibility that excessive heat will last for much of next week. Thunderstorms and associated cloud debris may interrupt the excessive heat at times late in the week. Drink plenty of fluids, stay in an air-conditioned room, stay out of the sun, and check up on relatives and neighbors. The statement is, for the following counties, in Iowa, Cedar, Louisa, Muscatine and Scott, and the following counties, in Illinois, Mercer and Rock Island. Dangerously hot conditions with heat index values exceeding 100 degrees multiple days, with several locations seeing upwards to 105 to 110. The areas affected include portions of northwest and west-central Illinois, east-central and southeast Iowa, and northeast Missouri. The hazardous weather conditions are expected from 1 p.m. this afternoon to 9 p.m. Tuesday. The following impacts are expected. Heat-related illnesses increase significantly during extreme heat and high humidity events. Additional details, there is the possibility that excessive heat will last for much of next week. Thunderstorms and associated cloud debris may interrupt the excessive heat at times late in the week. Drink plenty of fluids, stay in an air-conditioned room, stay out of the sun, and check up on relatives and neighbors. Do not leave young children and pets in unattended vehicles. Car interiors will reach lethal temperatures in a matter of minutes. And now a summary of river forecasts. For the Mississippi River, at Dubuque, the latest stage is 8.8 feet at 6 a.m. Sunday. At Comanche, the latest stage is 10.1 feet at 6 a.m. Sunday. At LeClaire Lock and Dam 14, the latest stage is 5.3 feet at 6 a.m. Sunday. No flooding is forecast. At Quad Cities Lock and Dam 15, the latest stage is 7.2 feet at 6 a.m. Sunday. No flooding is forecast. At Muscatine, the latest stage is 7.8 feet at 6 a.m. Sunday. No flooding is forecast. At Keithsburg, the latest stage is 8.8 feet at 6 a.m. Sunday. No flooding is forecast. For the Wet'suwet'en River, near DeWitt, the latest stage is 8.4 feet at 6 a.m. Sunday. For the Cedar River, near Conesville, the latest stage is 8.4 feet at 6 a.m. Sunday. For the Rock River, at Como, the latest stage is 6.3 feet at 6 a.m. Sunday. Near Joslyn, the latest stage is 8.9 feet at 5 a.m. Sunday. At Moline, the latest stage is 10.2 feet at 6 a.m. Sunday. For the Green River, near Geneseo, the latest stage is 6.1 feet at 6 a.m. Sunday. 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The current time is 8:24 a.m. Central Daylight Time. At 8 a.m. in Moline, skies were cloudy. The temperature was 70 degrees, dew point 66, relative humidity 87%. The wind was east at 8 miles an hour. And the pressure was 29.89 inches and rising. At Davenport, skies were cloudy. The temperature was 70 degrees, dew point 66, relative humidity 87%. The wind was east at 9 miles an hour. And the pressure was 29.89 inches and rising. Close to home, Burlington, cloudy and 73. Cedar Rapids, cloudy and 70. Dubuque, partly sunny and 68. Iowa City, cloudy and 71.
Muscatine 73. Galesburg cloudy and 70. Peoria fog and 71. Savannah 68. Rockford partly sunny and 70. Across the Midwest, Chicago mostly sunny and 72. Des Moines cloudy and 74. Madison partly sunny and 69. Milwaukee partly sunny and 66. Minneapolis light rain and 69. Omaha cloudy and 79. St. Louis partly sunny and 81. Springfield, Illinois partly sunny and 74. Waterloo cloudy and 69. Once again at 8 a.m. in Moline with cloudy skies, the temperature was 70. At Davenport with cloudy skies, the temperature was 70. This broadcast originates from the National Weather Service office in the Quad Cities and is transmitted on a frequency of 162.55 MHz from Rock Island, Illinois. The coverage area includes the following counties: Cedar, Clinton, Louisa, Muscatine, Scott, Henry, Illinois, Mercer, Rock Island, and Whiteside. Here is the hazardous weather outlook. For today and tonight, there is a chance that thunderstorms will move down out of South Dakota and into portions of the outlook area late this morning through mid-afternoon, especially along and north of Interstate 80. Some of these storms may be strong to severe with damaging winds and large hail the primary hazards. There is a slight risk or level 2 out of 5 for severe weather generally along and north of Interstate 80 west of the Mississippi River. A level 1 out of 5 risk is in place for northwest Illinois along and north of Interstate 80. Dangerous heat with afternoon heat index values over 100 degrees is expected across areas generally along and south of Interstate 80 today. These areas are under an extreme heat warning this afternoon and tonight. Looking ahead, dangerous heat with afternoon heat index values over 100 degrees is expected across the entire area Monday through at least midweek. The entire area is under an extreme heat warning Monday through Tuesday evening for peak heat index values between 105 and 110 degrees. Depending on storms and associated cloud cover, the extreme heat warning may need to be extended later in the week. There is a chance that spotter activation will be needed today, especially along and north of the Interstate 80 corridor. And now, your National Weather Service forecast for the Quad Cities and surrounding areas. Rest of today, partly sunny. A slight chance of showers and thunderstorms late this morning, then a chance of showers and thunderstorms this afternoon. Highs in the upper 80s. Southeast winds 10 to 15 miles an hour. Gusts up to 30 miles an hour this afternoon. Chance of rain 30%. Tonight, partly cloudy until midnight, then clearing. Warmer with lows in the mid-70s. South winds 10 to 15 miles an hour. Monday, sunny, hot with highs in the lower 90s. South winds 10 to 15 miles an hour with gusts up to 30 miles an hour. Monday night, mostly clear. Humid with lows in the upper 70s. South winds 10 to 15 miles an hour with gusts up to 30 miles an hour. Heat index values up to 108 early until midnight. Tuesday, sunny, hot with highs in the mid-90s. Southwest winds 10 to 15 miles an hour with gusts up to 30 miles an hour. Tuesday night, mostly clear. Lows in the mid-70s. Wednesday, sunny, hot. Highs in the mid-90s. Wednesday night through Independence Day, mostly clear. Hot. Lows in the mid-70s. Highs in the lower 90s. Again, the forecast for the Quad Cities and surrounding areas for the rest of today, partly sunny. A slight chance of showers and thunderstorms late this morning, then a chance of showers and thunderstorms this afternoon. Highs in the upper 80s. Southeast winds 10 to 15 miles an hour. Gusts up to 30 miles an hour this afternoon. Chance of rain 30%. The Moline, Illinois climate summary for yesterday, June 27, 2026. Yesterday's high temperature was 81 degrees. The normal high is 86. The record high is 102 degrees, which was last set in 1934. Yesterday's low temperature was 63 degrees. The normal low is 64. The record low is 46 degrees, which was last set in 2017. No precipitation fell yesterday, which leaves the monthly total at 6.98 inches. The total precipitation for the year still stands at 19.00 inches. There were no heating degree days yesterday.
This leaves the monthly total at 7. There were 7 cooling degree days yesterday. This brings the monthly total to 140. Yesterday, the maximum wind observed was 15 miles an hour from the east. The highest wind gust observed was 20 miles per hour from the east. The normal high temperature for today is 86 degrees, and the normal low is 64. The record high for today is 103, which last occurred in 1931, and the record low is 47, which occurred in 1968. Sunrise today is at 5:31 a.m. and sunset is at 8:40 p.m. The following is a summary of watches, warnings, and advisories in effect. Extreme heat warning has been extended until 9 p.m. Tuesday and expanded to include the following county, Clinton, Iowa, and the following counties, in Illinois, Henry, and Whiteside. An extreme heat warning remains in effect from 1 p.m. until 9 p.m. Tuesday for the following counties, in Iowa, Cedar, Louisa, Muscatine, and Scott, and the following counties, in Illinois, Mercer, and Rock Island. And now a summary of river forecasts. For the Mississippi River, at Dubuque, the latest stage is 8.8 feet at 6 a.m. Sunday. At Kamesh, the latest stage is 10.1 feet at 6 a.m. Sunday. At LeClaire Lock and Dam 14, the latest stage is 5.3 feet at 6 a.m. Sunday. No flooding is forecast. At Quad Cities Lock and Dam 15, the latest stage is 7.2 feet at 6 a.m. Sunday. No flooding is forecast. At Muscatine, the latest stage is 7.8 feet at 6 a.m. Sunday. No flooding is forecast. At Keithsburg, the latest stage is 8.8 feet at 6 a.m. Sunday. No flooding is forecast. For the Wapsipinicon River, near DeWitt, the latest stage is 8.4 feet at 6 a.m. Sunday. For the Cedar River, near Conesville, the latest stage is 8.4 feet at 6 a.m. Sunday. For the Rock River, at Como, the latest stage is 6.3 feet at 6 a.m. Sunday. Near Joslin, the latest stage is 8.9 feet at 5 a.m. Sunday. At Moline, the latest stage is 10.2 feet at 6 a.m. Sunday. For the Green River, near Geneseo, the latest stage is 6.1 feet at 6 a.m. Sunday. 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The current time is 8:33 a.m. Central Daylight Time. At 8 a.m. in Moline, skies were cloudy. The temperature was 70 degrees, dew point 66, relative humidity 87%. The wind was east at 8 miles an hour. And the pressure was 29.89 inches and rising. At Davenport, skies were cloudy. The temperature was 70 degrees, dew point 66, relative humidity 87%. The wind was east at 9 miles an hour. And the pressure was 29.89 inches and rising. Close to home, Burlington cloudy and 73. Cedar Rapids cloudy and 70. Dubuque partly sunny and 68. Iowa City cloudy and 71. Muscatine 73. Galesburg cloudy and 70. Peoria fog and 71. Savannah 68. Rockford partly sunny and 70. Across the Midwest, Chicago mostly sunny and 72. Des Moines cloudy and 74. Madison partly sunny and 69. Milwaukee partly sunny and 66. Minneapolis light rain and 69. Omaha cloudy and 79. St. Louis partly sunny and 81. Springfield, Illinois partly sunny and 74. Waterloo cloudy and 69. Once again at 8 a.m. in Moline with cloudy skies, the temperature was 70. At Davenport with cloudy skies, the temperature was 70. Here is the hazardous weather outlook. For today and tonight, there is a chance that thunderstorms will move down out of South Dakota and into portions of the outlook area late this morning through mid-afternoon, especially along and north of Interstate 80. Some of these storms may be strong to severe with damaging winds and large hail, the primary hazards. There is a slight risk or level 2 out of 5 for severe weather generally along and north of Interstate 80 west of the Mississippi River. A level 1 out of 5 risk is in place for northwest Illinois along and north of Interstate 80. Dangerous heat with afternoon heat index values over 100 degrees is expected across areas generally along and south of Interstate 80 today. These areas are under an extreme heat warning this afternoon and tonight. Looking ahead, dangerous heat with afternoon heat index values over 100 degrees is expected across the entire area Monday through at least mid-
week. The entire area is under an extreme heat warning Monday through Tuesday evening for peak heat index values between 105 and 110 degrees. Depending on storms and associated cloud cover, the extreme heat warning may need to be extended later in the week. There is a chance that spotter activation will be needed today, especially along and north of the Interstate 80 corridor. And now, your National Weather Service forecast for the Quad Cities and surrounding areas. Rest of today, partly sunny. A slight chance of showers and thunderstorms late this morning, then a chance of showers and thunderstorms this afternoon. Highs in the upper 80s. Southeast winds 10 to 15 miles an hour. Gusts up to 30 miles an hour this afternoon. Chance of rain 30%. Tonight, partly cloudy until midnight, then clearing. Warmer with lows in the mid-70s. South winds 10 to 15 miles an hour. Monday, sunny, hot with highs in the lower 90s. South winds 10 to 15 miles an hour with gusts up to 30 miles an hour. Monday night, mostly clear. Humid with lows in the upper 70s. South winds 10 to 15 miles an hour with gusts up to 30 miles an hour. Heat index values up to 108 early until midnight. Tuesday, sunny, hot with highs in the mid-90s. Southwest winds 10 to 15 miles an hour with gusts up to 30 miles an hour. Tuesday night, mostly clear. Lows in the mid-70s. Wednesday, sunny, hot. Highs in the mid-90s. Wednesday night through Independence Day, mostly clear. Hot. Lows in the mid-70s. Highs in the lower 90s. Again, the forecast for the Quad Cities and surrounding areas for the rest of today, partly sunny. A slight chance of showers and thunderstorms late this morning, then a chance of showers and thunderstorms this afternoon. Highs in the upper 80s. Southeast winds 10 to 15 miles an hour. Gusts up to 30 miles an hour this afternoon. Chance of rain 30%. The Moline, Illinois climate summary for yesterday, June 27, 2026. Yesterday's high temperature was 81 degrees. The normal high is 86. The record high is 102 degrees, which was last set in 1934. Yesterday's low temperature was 63 degrees. The normal low is 64. The record low is 46 degrees, which was last set in 2017. No precipitation fell yesterday, which leaves the monthly total at 6.98 inches. The total precipitation for the year still stands at 19.00 inches. There were no heating degree days yesterday. This leaves the monthly total at 7. There were 7 cooling degree days yesterday. This brings the monthly total to 140. Yesterday the maximum wind observed was 15 miles an hour from the east. The highest wind gust observed was 20 miles per hour from the east. The normal high temperature for today is 86 degrees, and the normal low is 64. The record high for today is 103, which last occurred in 1931, and the record low is 47, which occurred in 1968. Sunrise today is at 5:31 a.m. and sunset is at 8:40 p.m. The following is a summary of watches, warnings, and advisories in effect. Extreme heat warning has been extended until 9 p.m. Tuesday and expanded to include the following county, Clinton, Iowa, and the following counties, in Illinois, Henry, and Whiteside. An extreme heat warning remains in effect from 1 p.m. until 9 p.m. Tuesday for the following counties, in Iowa, Cedar, Louisa, Muscatine, and Scott, and the following counties, in Illinois, Mercer, and Rock Island. And now a summary of river forecasts. For the Mississippi River, at Dubuque, the latest stage is 8.8 feet at 6 a.m. Sunday. At Comanche, the latest stage is 10.1 feet at 6 a.m. Sunday. At LeClaire Lock and Dam 14, the latest stage is 5.3 feet at 6 a.m. Sunday. No flooding is forecast. At Quad Cities Lock and Dam 15, the latest stage is 7.2 feet at 6 a.m. Sunday. No flooding is forecast. At Muscatine, the latest stage is 7.8 feet at 6 a.m. Sunday. No flooding is forecast. At Keithsburg, the latest stage is 8.8 feet at 6 a.m. Sunday. No flooding is forecast. For the Wet'suwet'en River, near DeWitt, the latest stage is 8.4 feet at 6 a.m. Sunday. For the Cedar River, near Conesville, the latest stage is 8.4 feet at 6 a.m. Sunday. For the Rock River, at Como, the latest stage is 6.3 feet.
Sunday. Near Jocelyn, the latest stage is 8.9 feet at 5 a.m. Sunday. At Moline, the latest stage is 10.2 feet at 6 a.m. Sunday. For the Green River, near Geneseo, the latest stage is 6.1 feet at 6 a.m. Sunday. 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The current time is 8:40 a.m. Central Daylight Time. The statement is, for the following county, Clinton, Iowa, and the following counties, in Illinois, Henry and Whiteside. Dangerously hot conditions with heat index values exceeding 100 degrees multiple days. The areas affected include portions of north-central and northwest Illinois and east-central and northeast Iowa. The hazardous weather conditions are expected from noon Monday to 9 p.m. Tuesday. The following impacts are expected. Heat-related illnesses increase significantly during extreme heat and high humidity events. Additional details, there is the possibility that excessive heat will last for much of next week. Thunderstorms and associated cloud debris may interrupt the excessive heat at times late in the week. Drink plenty of fluids, stay in an air-conditioned room, stay out of the sun, and check up on relatives and neighbors. The statement is, for the following counties, in Iowa, Cedar, Louisa, Muscatine and Scott, and the following counties, in Illinois, Mercer and Rock Island. Dangerously hot conditions with heat index values exceeding 100 degrees multiple days, with several locations seeing upwards to 105 to 110. The areas affected include portions of northwest and west central Illinois, east central and southeast Iowa, and northeast Missouri. The hazardous weather conditions are expected from 1 p.m. this afternoon to 9 p.m. Tuesday. The following impacts are expected. Heat-related illnesses increase significantly during extreme heat and high humidity events. Additional details, there is the possibility that excessive heat will last for much of next week. Thunderstorms and associated cloud debris may interrupt the excessive heat at times late in the week. Drink plenty of fluids, stay in an air-conditioned room, stay out of the sun, and check up on relatives and neighbors. Do not leave young children and pets in unattended vehicles. Car interiors will reach lethal temperatures in a matter of minutes. At 8 a.m. in Moline, skies were cloudy. The temperature was 70 degrees, dew point 66, relative humidity 87%. The wind was east at 8 miles an hour. And the pressure was 29.89 inches and rising. At Davenport, skies were cloudy. The temperature was 70 degrees, dew point 66, relative humidity 87%. The wind was east at 9 miles an hour. And the pressure was 29.89 inches and rising. Close to home, Burlington cloudy and 73. Cedar Rapids cloudy and 70. Dubuque partly sunny and 68. Iowa City cloudy and 71. Muscatine 73. Galesburg cloudy and 70. Peoria fog and 71. Savannah 68. Rockford partly sunny and 70. Across the Midwest, Chicago mostly sunny and 72. Des Moines cloudy and 74. Madison partly sunny and 69. Milwaukee partly sunny and 66. Minneapolis light rain and 69. Omaha cloudy and 79. St. Louis partly sunny and 81. Springfield, Illinois partly sunny and 74. Waterloo cloudy and 69. Once again at 8 a.m. in Moline with cloudy skies, the temperature was 70. At Davenport with cloudy skies, the temperature was 70. Here is the hazardous weather outlook. For today and tonight, there is a chance that thunderstorms will move down out of South Dakota and into portions of the outlook area late this morning through mid-afternoon, especially along and north of Interstate 80. Some of these storms may be strong to severe with damaging winds and large hail the primary hazards. There is a slight risk or level 2 out of 5 for severe weather generally along and north of Interstate 80 west of the Mississippi River. A level 1 out of 5 risk is in place for northwest Illinois along and north of Interstate 80. Dangerous heat with afternoon heat index values over 100 degrees is expected across areas generally along and south of Interstate 80 today. These areas are under an extreme heat warning this afternoon and tonight. Looking ahead, dangerous heat with afternoon heat index values over 100 degrees is expected across the entire area Monday through at least midweek. The entire area is under an extreme heat warning Monday through Tuesday evening for peak heat index values between 105
and 110 degrees. Depending on storms and associated cloud cover, the extreme heat warning may need to be extended later in the week. There is a chance that spotter activation will be needed today, especially along and north of the Interstate 80 corridor. And now, your National Weather Service forecast for the Quad Cities and surrounding areas. West of today, partly sunny. A slight chance of showers and thunderstorms late this morning, then a chance of showers and thunderstorms this afternoon. Highs in the upper 80s. Southeast winds 10 to 15 miles an hour. Gusts up to 30 miles an hour this afternoon. Chance of rain 30%. Tonight, partly cloudy until midnight, then clearing. Warmer with lows in the mid-70s. South winds 10 to 15 miles an hour. Monday, sunny, hot with highs in the lower 90s. South winds 10 to 15 miles an hour with gusts up to 30 miles an hour. Monday night, mostly clear. Humid with lows in the upper 70s. South winds 10 to 15 miles an hour with gusts up to 30 miles an hour. Heat index values up to 108 early until midnight. Tuesday, sunny, hot with highs in the mid-90s. Southwest winds 10 to 15 miles an hour with gusts up to 30 miles an hour. Tuesday night, mostly clear. Lows in the mid-70s. Wednesday, sunny, hot. Highs in the mid-90s. Wednesday night through Independence Day, mostly clear. Hot. Lows in the mid-70s. Highs in the lower 90s. Again, the forecast for the Quad Cities and surrounding areas for the rest of today, partly sunny. A slight chance of showers and thunderstorms late this morning, then a chance of showers and thunderstorms this afternoon. Highs in the upper 80s. Southeast winds 10 to 15 miles an hour. Gusts up to 30 miles an hour this afternoon. Chance of rain 30%. The Moline, Illinois climate summary for yesterday, June 27, 2026. Yesterday's high temperature was 81 degrees. The normal high is 86. The record high is 102 degrees, which was last set in 1934. Yesterday's low temperature was 63 degrees. The normal low is 64. The record low is 46 degrees, which was last set in 2017. No precipitation fell yesterday, which leaves the monthly total at 6.98 inches. The total precipitation for the year still stands at 19.00 inches. There were no heating degree days yesterday. This leaves the monthly total at 7. There were 7 cooling degree days yesterday. This brings the monthly total to 140. Yesterday the maximum wind observed was 15 miles an hour from the east. The highest wind gust observed was 20 miles per hour from the east. The normal high temperature for today is 86 degrees, and the normal low is 64. The record high for today is 103, which last occurred in 1931, and the record low is 47, which occurred in 1968. Sunrise today is at 5:31 a.m. and sunset is at 8:40 p.m. The following is a summary of watches, warnings, and advisories in effect. Extreme heat warning has been extended until 9 p.m. Tuesday and expanded to include the following county, Clinton, Iowa, and the following counties, in Illinois, Henry and Whiteside. An extreme heat warning remains in effect from 1 p.m. until 9 p.m. Tuesday for the following counties, in Iowa, Cedar, Louisa, Muscatine and Scott, and the following counties, in Illinois, Mercer and Rock Island. And now a summary of river forecasts. For the Mississippi River, at Dubuque, the latest stage is 8.8 feet at 6 a.m. Sunday. At Comanche, the latest stage is 10.1 feet at 6 a.m. Sunday. At LeClaire Lock and Dam 14, the latest stage is 5.3 feet at 6 a.m. Sunday. No flooding is forecast. At Quad Cities Lock and Dam 15, the latest stage is 7.2 feet at 6 a.m. Sunday. No flooding is forecast. At Muscatine, the latest stage is 7.8 feet at 6 a.m. Sunday. No flooding is forecast. At Keithsburg, the latest stage is 8.8 feet at 6 a.m. Sunday. No flooding is forecast. For the Wet'suwet'en River, near DeWitt, the latest stage is 8.4 feet at 6 a.m. Sunday. For the Cedar River, near Conesville, the latest stage is 8.4 feet at 6 a.m. Sunday. For the Rock River, at Como, the latest stage is 6.3 feet at 6 a.m. Sunday. Near Joslin, the latest stage is 8.9 feet at 5 a.m. Sunday. At Moline,
The latest stage is 10.2 feet at 6 a.m. Sunday. For the Green River, near Geneseo, the latest stage is 6.1 feet at 6 a.m. Sunday. 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The current time is 8:50 a.m. Central Daylight Time. At 8 a.m. in Moline, skies were cloudy. The temperature was 70 degrees, dew point 66, relative humidity 87%. The wind was east at 8 miles an hour. And the pressure was 29.89 inches and rising. At Davenport, skies were cloudy. The temperature was 70 degrees, dew point 66, relative humidity 87%. The wind was east at 9 miles an hour. And the pressure was 29.89 inches and rising. Close to home, Burlington cloudy and 73. Cedar Rapids cloudy and 70. Dubuque partly sunny and 68. Iowa City cloudy and 71. Muscatine 73. Galesburg cloudy and 70. Peoria fog and 71. Savannah 68. Rockford partly sunny and 70. Across the Midwest, Chicago mostly sunny and 72. Des Moines cloudy and 74. Madison partly sunny and 69. Milwaukee partly sunny and 66. Minneapolis light rain and 69. Omaha cloudy and 79. St. Louis partly sunny and 81. Springfield, Illinois partly sunny and 74. Waterloo cloudy and 69. Once again at 8 a.m. in Moline with cloudy skies, the temperature was 70. At Davenport with cloudy skies, the temperature was 70. Here is the hazardous weather outlook. For today and tonight, there is a chance that thunderstorms will move down out of South Dakota and into portions of the outlook area late this morning through mid-afternoon, especially along and north of Interstate 80. Some of these storms may be strong to severe with damaging winds and large hail, the primary hazards. There is a slight risk or level 2 out of 5 for severe weather generally along and north of Interstate 80 west of the Mississippi River. A level 1 out of 5 risk is in place for northwest Illinois along and north of Interstate 80. Dangerous heat with afternoon heat index values over 100 degrees is expected across areas generally along and south of Interstate 80 today. These areas are under an extreme heat warning this afternoon and tonight. Looking ahead, dangerous heat with afternoon heat index values over 100 degrees is expected across the entire area Monday through at least midweek. The entire area is under an extreme heat warning Monday through Tuesday evening for peak heat index values between 105 and 110 degrees. Depending on storms and associated cloud cover, the extreme heat warning may need to be extended later in the week. There is a chance that spotter activation will be needed today, especially along and north of the Interstate 80 corridor. And now, your National Weather Service forecast for the Quad Cities and surrounding areas. Rest of today, partly sunny. A slight chance of showers and thunderstorms late this morning, then a chance of showers and thunderstorms this afternoon. Highs in the upper 80s. Southeast winds 10 to 15 miles an hour. Gusts up to 30 miles an hour this afternoon. Chance of rain 30%. Tonight, partly cloudy until midnight, then clearing. Warmer with lows in the mid-70s. South winds 10 to 15 miles an hour. Monday, sunny, hot with highs in the lower 90s. South winds 10 to 15 miles an hour with gusts up to 30 miles an hour. Monday night, mostly clear. Humid with lows in the upper 70s. South winds 10 to 15 miles an hour with gusts up to 30 miles an hour. Heat index values up to 108 early until midnight. Tuesday, sunny, hot with highs in the mid-90s. Southwest winds 10 to 15 miles an hour with gusts up to 30 miles an hour. Tuesday night, mostly clear. Lows in the mid-70s. Wednesday, sunny, hot. Highs in the mid-90s. Wednesday night through Independence Day, mostly clear. Hot. Lows in the mid-70s. Highs in the lower 90s. Again, the forecast for the Quad Cities and surrounding areas for the rest of today, partly sunny. A slight chance of showers and thunderstorms late this morning, then a chance of showers and thunderstorms this afternoon. Highs in the upper 80s. Southeast winds 10 to 15 miles an hour. Gusts up to 30 miles an hour this afternoon. Chance of rain 30%. The Moline, Illinois, at 6.
summary for yesterday, June 27, 2026. Yesterday's high temperature was 81 degrees. The normal high is 86. The record high is 102 degrees, which was last set in 1934. Yesterday's low temperature was 63 degrees. The normal low is 64. The record low is 46 degrees, which was last set in 2017. No precipitation fell yesterday, which leaves the monthly total at 6.98 inches. The total precipitation for the year still stands at 19.00 inches. There were no heating degree days yesterday. This leaves the monthly total at 7. There were 7 cooling degree days yesterday. This brings the monthly total to 140. Yesterday the maximum wind observed was 15 miles an hour from the east. The highest wind gust observed was 20 miles per hour from the east. The normal high temperature for today is 86 degrees, and the normal low is 64. The record high for today is 103, which last occurred in 1931, and the record low is 47, which occurred in 1968. Sunrise today is at 5:31 a.m. and sunset is at 8:40 p.m. The following is a summary of watches, warnings, and advisories in effect. Extreme heat warning has been extended until 9 p.m. Tuesday and expanded to include the following county, Clinton, Iowa, and the following counties in Illinois, Henry, and Whiteside. An extreme heat warning remains in effect from 1 p.m. until 9 p.m. Tuesday for the following counties in Iowa, Cedar, Louisa, Muscatine, and Scott, and the following counties in Illinois, Mercer, and Rock Island. And now a summary of river forecasts. For the Mississippi River, at Dubuque, the latest stage is 8.8 feet at 6 a.m. Sunday. At Comanche, the latest stage is 10.1 feet at 6 a.m. Sunday. At LeClaire Lock and Dam 14, the latest stage is 5.3 feet at 6 a.m. Sunday. No flooding is forecast. At Quad Cities Lock and Dam 15, the latest stage is 7.2 feet at 6 a.m. Sunday. No flooding is forecast. At Muscatine, the latest stage is 7.8 feet at 6 a.m. Sunday. No flooding is forecast. At Keithsburg, the latest stage is 8.8 feet at 6 a.m. Sunday. No flooding is forecast. For the Wetsuppinicon River, near DeWitt, the latest stage is 8.4 feet at 6 a.m. Sunday. For the Cedar River, near Conesville, the latest stage is 8.4 feet at 6 a.m. Sunday. For the Rock River, at Como, the latest stage is 6.3 feet at 6 a.m. Sunday. Near Joslin, the latest stage is 8.9 feet at 5 a.m. Sunday. At Moline, the latest stage is 10.2 feet at 6 a.m. Sunday. For the Green River, near Geneseo, the latest stage is 6.1 feet at 6 a.m. Sunday. 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The current time is 8:58 a.m. Central Daylight Time. Here is the hazardous weather outlook. For today and tonight, there is a chance that thunderstorms will move down out of South Dakota and into portions of the outlook area late this morning through mid-afternoon, especially along and north of Interstate 80. Some of these storms may be strong to severe with damaging winds and large hail, the primary hazards. There is a slight risk or level 2 out of 5 for severe weather generally along and north of Interstate 80 west of the Mississippi River. A level 1 out of 5 risk is in place for northwest Illinois along and north of Interstate 80. Dangerous heat with afternoon heat index values over 100 degrees is expected across areas generally along and south of Interstate 80 today. These areas are under an extreme heat warning this afternoon and tonight. Looking ahead, dangerous heat with afternoon heat index values over 100 degrees is expected across the entire area Monday through at least midweek. The entire area is under an extreme heat warning Monday through Tuesday evening for peak heat index values between 105 and 110 degrees. Depending on storms and associated cloud cover, the extreme heat warning may need to be extended later in the week. There is a chance that spotter activation will be needed today, especially along and north of the Interstate 80 corridor. And now, your National Weather Service forecast for the Quad Cities and surrounding areas. Rest of today, partly sunny. A slight chance of showers and thunderstorms late this morning, then a chance of showers and thunderstorms this afternoon. Highs in the upper 80s. Southeast winds 10 to 15 miles an hour. Gusts up to 30 miles an hour this afternoon. Chance of rain 30%. Tonight, partly cloudy until midnight, then clearing.

Today, partly sunny. A slight chance of showers and thunderstorms late this morning, then a chance of showers and thunderstorms this afternoon. Highs in the upper 80s. Southeast winds 10 to 15 miles an hour. Gusts up to 30 miles an hour this afternoon. Chance of rain 30%. The statement is, for the following county, Clinton, Iowa, and the following counties, in Illinois, Henry and Whiteside. Dangerously hot conditions with heat index values exceeding 100 degrees multiple days. The areas affected include portions of north-central and northwest Illinois and east-central and northeast Iowa. The hazardous weather conditions are expected from noon Monday to 9 p.m. Tuesday. The following impacts are expected. Heat-related illnesses increase significantly during extreme heat and high humidity events. Additional details, there is the possibility that excessive heat will last for much of next week. Thunderstorms and associated cloud debris may interrupt the excessive heat at times late in the week. Drink plenty of fluids, stay in an air-conditioned room, stay out of the sun, and check up on relatives and neighbors. The statement is, for the following counties, in Iowa, Cedar, Louisa, Muscatine and Scott, and the following counties, in Illinois, Mercer and Rock Island. Dangerously hot conditions with heat index values exceeding 100 degrees multiple days, with several locations seeing upwards to 105 to 110. The areas affected include portions of northwest and west central Illinois, east central and southeast Iowa, and northeast Missouri. The hazardous weather conditions are expected from 1 p.m. this afternoon to 9 p.m. Tuesday. The following impacts are expected. Heat-related illnesses increase significantly during extreme heat and high humidity events. Additional details, there is the possibility that excessive heat will last for much of next week. Thunderstorms and associated cloud debris may interrupt the excessive heat at times late in the week. Drink plenty of fluids, stay in an air-conditioned room, stay out of the sun, and check up on relatives and neighbors. Do not leave young children and pets in unattended vehicles. Car interiors will reach lethal temperatures in a matter of minutes. And now a summary of river forecasts. For the Mississippi River, at Dubuque, the latest stage is 8.8 feet at 6 a.m. Sunday. At Comanche, the latest stage is 10.1 feet at 6 a.m. Sunday. At LeClaire Lock and Dam 14, the latest stage is 5.3 feet at 6 a.m. Sunday. No flooding is forecast. At Quad Cities Lock and Dam 15, the latest stage is 7.2 feet at 6 a.m. Sunday. No flooding is forecast. At Muscatine, the latest stage is 7.8 feet at 6 a.m. Sunday. No flooding is forecast. At Keithsburg, the latest stage is 8.8 feet at 6 a.m. Sunday. No flooding is forecast. For the Wet'suwet'en River, near DeWitt, the latest stage is 8.4 feet at 6 a.m. Sunday. For the Cedar River, near Conesville, the latest stage is 8.4 feet at 6 a.m. Sunday. For the Rock River, at Como, the latest stage is 6.3 feet at 6 a.m. Sunday. Near Joslyn, the latest stage is 8.9 feet at 5 a.m. Sunday. At Moline, the latest stage is 10.2 feet at 6 a.m. Sunday. For the Green River, near Geneseo, the latest stage is 6.1 feet at 6 a.m. Sunday. 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The current time is 9.05 a.m. Central Daylight Time. At 9 a.m. at Moline, skies were cloudy. The temperature was 71 degrees, dew point 68, relative humidity 90%. The wind was east at 8 miles an hour. And the pressure was 29.87 inches and falling. At Davenport, skies were cloudy. The temperature was 71 degrees, dew point 67, relative humidity 87%. The wind was east at 12 miles an hour. And the pressure was 29.87 inches and falling. Close to home, Burlington cloudy and 75. Cedar Rapids cloudy and 70. Dubuque partly sunny and 70. Iowa City cloudy and 72. Peoria fog and 72. Rockford cloudy and 73. Across the Midwest, Chicago partly sunny and 75. Des Moines cloudy and 77. Madison cloudy and 71. Milwaukee partly sunny and 69. Minneapolis a thunderstorm and 67. Omaha partly sunny and 82. St. Louis mostly sunny and 84. Springfield, Illinois partly sunny.

and 76. Waterloo cloudy and 69. Once again at 9 a.m. in Moline with cloudy skies, the temperature was 71. At Davenport with cloudy skies, the temperature was 71. Here is the hazardous weather outlook. For today and tonight, there is a chance that thunderstorms will move down out of South Dakota and into portions of the outlook area late this morning through mid-afternoon, especially along and north of Interstate 80. Some of these storms may be strong to severe with damaging winds and large hail the primary hazards. There is a slight risk or level 2 out of 5 for severe weather generally along and north of Interstate 80 west of the Mississippi River. A level 1 out of 5 risk is in place for northwest Illinois along and north of Interstate 80. Dangerous heat with afternoon heat index values over 100 degrees is expected across areas generally along and south of Interstate 80 today. These areas are under an extreme heat warning this afternoon and tonight. Looking ahead, dangerous heat with afternoon heat index values over 100 degrees is expected across the entire area Monday through at least midweek. The entire area is under an extreme heat warning Monday through Tuesday evening for peak heat index values between 105 and 110 degrees. Depending on storms and associated cloud cover, the extreme heat warning may need to be extended later in the week. There is a chance that spotter activation will be needed today, especially along and north of the Interstate 80 corridor. And now, your National Weather Service forecast for the Quad Cities and surrounding areas. Rest of today, partly sunny. A slight chance of showers and thunderstorms late this morning, then a chance of showers and thunderstorms this afternoon. Highs in the upper 80s. Southeast winds 10 to 15 miles an hour. Gusts up to 30 miles an hour this afternoon. Chance of rain 30%. Tonight, partly cloudy until midnight, then clearing. Warmer with lows in the mid-70s. South winds 10 to 15 miles an hour. Monday, sunny, hot with highs in the lower 90s. South winds 10 to 15 miles an hour with gusts up to 30 miles an hour. Monday night, mostly clear. Humid with lows in the upper 70s. South winds 10 to 15 miles an hour with gusts up to 30 miles an hour. Heat index values up to 108 early until midnight. Tuesday, sunny, hot with highs in the mid-90s. Southwest winds 10 to 15 miles an hour with gusts up to 30 miles an hour. Tuesday night, mostly clear. Lows in the mid-70s. Wednesday, sunny, hot. Highs in the mid-90s. Wednesday night through Independence Day, mostly clear. Hot. Lows in the mid-70s. Highs in the lower 90s. Again, the forecast for the Quad Cities and surrounding areas for the rest of today, partly sunny. A slight chance of showers and thunderstorms late this morning, then a chance of showers and thunderstorms this afternoon. Highs in the upper 80s. Southeast winds 10 to 15 miles an hour. Gusts up to 30 miles an hour this afternoon. Chance of rain 30%. The Moline, Illinois climate summary for yesterday, June 27, 2026. Yesterday's high temperature was 81 degrees. The normal high is 86. The record high is 102 degrees, which was last set in 1934. Yesterday's low temperature was 63 degrees. The normal low is 64. The record low is 46 degrees, which was last set in 2017. No precipitation fell yesterday, which leaves the monthly total at 6.98 inches. The total precipitation for the year still stands at 19.00 inches. There were no heating degree days yesterday. This leaves the monthly total at 7. There were 7 cooling degree days yesterday. This brings the monthly total to 140. Yesterday the maximum wind observed was 15 miles an hour from the east. The highest wind gust observed was 20 miles per hour from the east. The normal high temperature for today is 86 degrees, and the normal low is 64. The record high for today is 103, which last occurred in 1931, and the record low is 47, which occurred in 1968. Sunrise today is at 5:31 a.m. and sunset is at 8:40 p.m. The following is a summary of watches, warnings, and advisories in effect. Extreme heat warning has been extended until 9 p.m. Tuesday and expanded to include the following county, Clinton, Iowa, and the following counties, in Illinois, Henry, and Whiteside. An extreme heat warning remains in effect from 1 p.m. until 9 p.m. Tuesday for the following counties, in Iowa.
Cedar, Louisa, Muscatine and Scott, and the following counties, in Illinois, Mercer and Rock Island. And now a summary of river forecasts. For the Mississippi River, at Dubuque, the latest stage is 8.8 feet at 6 a.m. Sunday. At Comanche, the latest stage is 10.1 feet at 6 a.m. Sunday. At LeClaire Lock and Dam 14, the latest stage is 5.3 feet at 6 a.m. Sunday. No flooding is forecast. At Quad Cities Lock and Dam 15, the latest stage is 7.2 feet at 6 a.m. Sunday. No flooding is forecast. At Muscatine, the latest stage is 7.8 feet at 6 a.m. Sunday. No flooding is forecast. At Keithsburg, the latest stage is 8.8 feet at 6 a.m. Sunday. No flooding is forecast. For the Wapsipinicon River, near DeWitt, the latest stage is 8.4 feet at 6 a.m. Sunday. For the Cedar River, near Conesville, the latest stage is 8.4 feet at 6 a.m. Sunday. For the Rock River, at Como, the latest stage is 6.3 feet at 6 a.m. Sunday. Near Joslin, the latest stage is 8.9 feet at 5 a.m. Sunday. At Moline, the latest stage is 10.2 feet at 6 a.m. Sunday. For the Green River, near Geneseo, the latest stage is 6.1 feet at 6 a.m. Sunday. 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The current time is 9:13 a.m. Central Daylight Time. At 9 a.m. in Moline, skies were cloudy. The temperature was 71 degrees, dew point 68, relative humidity 90%. The wind was east at 8 miles an hour. And the pressure was 29.87 inches and falling. At Davenport, skies were cloudy. The temperature was 71 degrees, dew point 67, relative humidity 87%. The wind was east at 12 miles an hour. And the pressure was 29.87 inches and falling. Close to home, Burlington cloudy and 75. Cedar Rapids cloudy and 70. Dubuque partly sunny and 70. Iowa City cloudy and 72. Peoria fog and 72. Rockford cloudy and 73. Across the Midwest, Chicago partly sunny and 75. Des Moines cloudy and 77. Madison cloudy and 71. Milwaukee partly sunny and 69. Minneapolis a thunderstorm and 67. Omaha partly sunny and 82. St. Louis mostly sunny and 84. Springfield, Illinois partly sunny and 76. Waterloo cloudy and 69. Once again at 9 a.m. in Moline with cloudy skies, the temperature was 71. At Davenport with cloudy skies, the temperature was 71. At 9 a.m. in Moline, skies were cloudy. The temperature was 71 degrees, dew point 68, relative humidity 90%. The wind was east at 8 miles an hour. And the pressure was 29.87 inches and falling. At Davenport, skies were cloudy. The temperature was 71 degrees, dew point 67, relative humidity 87%. The wind was east at 12 miles an hour. And the pressure was 29.87 inches and falling. Close to home, Burlington cloudy and 75. Cedar Rapids cloudy and 70. Dubuque cloudy and 70. Iowa City cloudy and 72. Muscatine 73. Galesburg cloudy and 72. Peoria cloudy and 72. Savannah 72. Rockford cloudy and 73. Across the Midwest, Chicago partly sunny and 75. Des Moines cloudy and 77. Madison cloudy and 71. Milwaukee partly sunny and 69. Minneapolis rain and 67. Omaha partly sunny and 82. St. Louis mostly sunny and 84. Springfield, Illinois partly sunny and 76. Waterloo cloudy and 69. Once again at 9 a.m. in Moline with cloudy skies, the temperature was 71. At Davenport with cloudy skies, the temperature was 71. Here is the hazardous weather outlook. For today and tonight, there is a chance that thunderstorms will move down out of South Dakota and into portions of the outlook area late this morning through mid-afternoon, especially along and north of Interstate 80. Some of these storms may be strong to severe with damaging winds and large hail the primary hazards. There is a slight risk or level 2 out of 5 for severe weather generally along and north of Interstate 80 west of the Mississippi River.
A level 1 out of 5 risk is in place for northwest Illinois along and north of Interstate 80. Dangerous heat with afternoon heat index values over 100 degrees is expected across areas generally along and south of Interstate 80 today. These areas are under an extreme heat warning this afternoon and tonight. Looking ahead, dangerous heat with afternoon heat index values over 100 degrees is expected across the entire area Monday through at least midweek. The entire area is under an extreme heat warning Monday through Tuesday evening for peak heat index values between 105 and 110 degrees. Depending on storms and associated cloud cover, the extreme heat warning may need to be extended later in the week. There is a chance that spotter activation will be needed today, especially along and north of the Interstate 80 corridor. And now, your National Weather Service forecast for the Quad Cities and surrounding areas. West of today, partly sunny. A slight chance of showers and thunderstorms late this morning, then a chance of showers and thunderstorms this afternoon. Highs in the upper 80s. Southeast winds 10 to 15 miles an hour. Gusts up to 30 miles an hour this afternoon. Chance of rain 30%. Tonight, partly cloudy until midnight, then clearing. Warmer with lows in the mid-70s. South winds 10 to 15 miles an hour. Monday, sunny, hot with highs in the lower 90s. South winds 10 to 15 miles an hour with gusts up to 30 miles an hour. Monday night, mostly clear. Humid with lows in the upper 70s. South winds 10 to 15 miles an hour with gusts up to 30 miles an hour. Heat index values up to 108 early until midnight. Tuesday, sunny, hot with highs in the mid-90s. Southwest winds 10 to 15 miles an hour with gusts up to 30 miles an hour. Tuesday night, mostly clear. Lows in the mid-70s. Wednesday, sunny, hot. Highs in the mid-90s. Wednesday night through Independence Day, mostly clear. Hot. Lows in the mid-70s. Highs in the lower 90s. Again, the forecast for the Quad Cities and surrounding areas for the rest of today, partly sunny. A slight chance of showers and thunderstorms late this morning, then a chance of showers and thunderstorms this afternoon. Highs in the upper 80s. Southeast winds 10 to 15 miles an hour. Gusts up to 30 miles an hour this afternoon. Chance of rain 30%. The Moline, Illinois climate summary for yesterday, June 27, 2026. Yesterday's high temperature was 81 degrees. The normal high is 86. The record high is 102 degrees, which was last set in 1934. Yesterday's low temperature was 63 degrees. The normal low is 64. The record low is 46 degrees, which was last set in 2017. No precipitation fell yesterday, which leaves the monthly total at 6.98 inches. The total precipitation for the year still stands at 19.00 inches. There were no heating degree days yesterday. This leaves the monthly total at 7. There were 7 cooling degree days yesterday. This brings the monthly total to 140. Yesterday the maximum wind observed was 15 miles an hour from the east. The highest wind gust observed was 20 miles per hour from the east. The normal high temperature for today is 86 degrees, and the normal low is 64. The record high for today is 103, which last occurred in 1931, and the record low is 47, which occurred in 1968. Sunrise today is at 5:31 a.m. and sunset is at 8:40 p.m. The following is a summary of watches, warnings, and advisories in effect. Extreme heat warning has been extended until 9 p.m. Tuesday and expanded to include the following county, Clinton, Iowa, and the following counties, in Illinois, Henry and Whiteside. An extreme heat warning remains in effect from 1 p.m. until 9 p.m. Tuesday for the following counties, in Iowa, Cedar, Louisa, Muscatine and Scott, and the following counties, in Illinois, Mercer and Rock Island. And now a summary of river forecasts. For the Mississippi River, at Dubuque, the latest stage is 8.8 feet at 6 a.m. Sunday. At Comanche, the latest stage is 10.1 feet at 6 a.m. Sunday. At LeClaire Lock and Dam 14, the latest stage is 5.3 feet at 6 a.m. Sunday. No flooding is forecast. At Quad Cities Lock and Dam 15, the latest stage is 7.2 feet at 6 a.m. Sunday. No flooding is forecast.
at Muscatine. The latest stage is 7.8 feet at 6 a.m. Sunday. No flooding is forecast. At Keithsburg, the latest stage is 8.8 feet at 6 a.m. Sunday. No flooding is forecast. For the Wet'suwet'en River, near DeWitt, the latest stage is 8.4 feet at 6 a.m. Sunday. For the Cedar River, near Conesville, the latest stage is 8.4 feet at 6 a.m. Sunday. For the Rock River, at Como, the latest stage is 6.3 feet at 6 a.m. Sunday. Near Joslin, the latest stage is 8.9 feet at 5 a.m. Sunday. At Moline, the latest stage is 10.2 feet at 6 a.m. Sunday. For the Green River, near Geneseo, the latest stage is 6.1 feet at 6 a.m. Sunday. This broadcast originates from the National Weather Service office in the Quad Cities and is transmitted on a frequency of 162.55 MHz from Rock Island, Illinois. The coverage area includes the following counties: Cedar, Clinton, Louisa, Muscatine, Scott, Henry, Illinois, Mercer, Rock Island, and Whiteside. The statement is, for the following county, Clinton, Iowa, and the following counties, in Illinois, Henry and Whiteside. Dangerously hot conditions with heat index values exceeding 100 degrees multiple days. The areas affected include portions of north-central and northwest Illinois and east-central and northeast Iowa. The hazardous weather conditions are expected from noon Monday to 9 p.m. Tuesday. The following impacts are expected: heat-related illnesses increased significantly during extreme heat and high humidity events. Additional details: there is the possibility that excessive heat will last for much of next week. Thunderstorms and associated cloud debris may interrupt the excessive heat at times late in the week. Drink plenty of fluids, stay in an air-conditioned room, stay out of the sun, and check up on relatives and neighbors. The statement is, for the following counties, in Iowa, Cedar, Louisa, Muscatine and Scott, and the following counties, in Illinois, Mercer and Rock Island. Dangerously hot conditions with heat index values exceeding 100 degrees multiple days, with several locations seeing upwards to 105 to 110. The areas affected include portions of northwest and west-central Illinois, east-central and southeast Iowa, and northeast Missouri. The hazardous weather conditions are expected from 1 p.m. this afternoon to 9 p.m. Tuesday. The following impacts are expected: heat-related illnesses increase significantly during extreme heat and high humidity events. Additional details: there is the possibility that excessive heat will last for much of next week. Thunderstorms and associated cloud debris may interrupt the excessive heat at times late in the week. Drink plenty of fluids, stay in an air-conditioned room, stay out of the sun, and check up on relatives and neighbors. Do not leave young children and pets in unattended vehicles. Car interiors will reach lethal temperatures in a matter of minutes. 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The current time is 9:24 a.m. Central Daylight Time. At 9 a.m. in Moline, skies were cloudy. The temperature was 71 degrees, dew point 68, relative humidity 90%. The wind was east at 8 miles an hour. And the pressure was 29.87 inches and falling. At Davenport, skies were cloudy. The temperature was 71 degrees, dew point 67, relative humidity 87%. The wind was east at 12 miles an hour. And the pressure was 29.87 inches and falling. Close to home, Burlington cloudy and 75. Cedar Rapids cloudy and 70. Dubuque cloudy and 70. Iowa City cloudy and 72. Muscatine 73. Galesburg cloudy and 72. Peoria cloudy and 72. Savannah 72. Rockford cloudy and 73. Across the Midwest, Chicago partly sunny and 75. Des Moines cloudy and 77. Madison cloudy and 71. Milwaukee partly sunny and 69. Minneapolis rain and 67. Omaha partly sunny and 82. St. Louis mostly sunny and 84. Springfield, Illinois partly sunny and 76. Waterloo cloudy and 69. Once again at 9 a.m. in Moline with cloudy skies, the temperature was 71. At Davenport with cloudy skies, the temperature was 71. Here is the hazardous weather outlook.
For today and tonight, there is a chance that thunderstorms will move down out of South Dakota and into portions of the outlying area late this morning through mid-afternoon, especially along and north of Interstate 80. Some of these storms may be strong to severe with damaging winds and large hail, the primary hazards. There is a slight risk or level 2 out of 5 for severe weather generally along and north of Interstate 80 west of the Mississippi River. A level 1 out of 5 risk is in place for northwest Illinois along and north of Interstate 80. Dangerous heat with afternoon heat index values over 100 degrees is expected across areas generally along and south of Interstate 80 today. These areas are under an extreme heat warning this afternoon and tonight. Looking ahead, dangerous heat with afternoon heat index values over 100 degrees is expected across the entire area Monday through at least midweek. The entire area is under an extreme heat warning Monday through Tuesday evening for peak heat index values between 105 and 110 degrees. Depending on storms and associated cloud cover, the extreme heat warning may need to be extended later in the week. There is a chance that spotter activation will be needed today, especially along and north of the Interstate 80 corridor. And now, your National Weather Service forecast for the Quad Cities and surrounding areas. Rest of today, partly sunny. A slight chance of showers and thunderstorms late this morning, then a chance of showers and thunderstorms this afternoon. Highs in the upper 80s. Southeast winds 10 to 15 miles an hour. Gusts up to 30 miles an hour this afternoon. Chance of rain 30%. Tonight, partly cloudy until midnight, then clearing. Warmer with lows in the mid-70s. South winds 10 to 15 miles an hour. Monday, sunny, hot with highs in the lower 90s. South winds 10 to 15 miles an hour with gusts up to 30 miles an hour. Monday night, mostly clear. Humid with lows in the upper 70s. South winds 10 to 15 miles an hour with gusts up to 30 miles an hour. Heat index values up to 108 early until midnight. Tuesday, sunny, hot with highs in the mid-90s. Southwest winds 10 to 15 miles an hour with gusts up to 30 miles an hour. Tuesday night, mostly clear. Lows in the mid-70s. Wednesday, sunny, hot. Highs in the mid-90s. Wednesday night through Independence Day, mostly clear. Hot. Lows in the mid-70s. Highs in the lower 90s. Again, the forecast for the Quad Cities and surrounding areas for the rest of today, partly sunny. A slight chance of showers and thunderstorms late this morning, then a chance of showers and thunderstorms this afternoon. Highs in the upper 80s. Southeast winds 10 to 15 miles an hour. Gusts up to 30 miles an hour this afternoon. Chance of rain 30%. The Moline, Illinois climate summary for yesterday, June 27, 2026. Yesterday's high temperature was 81 degrees. The normal high is 86. The record high is 102 degrees, which was last set in 1934. Yesterday's low temperature was 63 degrees. The normal low is 64. The record low is 46 degrees, which was last set in 2017. No precipitation fell yesterday, which leaves the monthly total at 6.98 inches. The total precipitation for the year still stands at 19.00 inches. There were no heating degree days yesterday. This leaves the monthly total at 7. There were 7 cooling degree days yesterday. This brings the monthly total to 140. Yesterday, the maximum wind observed was 15 miles an hour from the east. The highest wind gust observed was 20 miles per hour from the east. The normal high temperature for today is 86 degrees, and the normal low is 64. The record high for today is 103, which last occurred in 1931, and the record low is 47, which occurred in 1968. Sunrise today is at 5:31 a.m. and sunset is at 8:40 p.m. The following is a summary of watches, warnings, and advisories in effect. No watches, warnings, or advisories remain in effect. And now a summary of river forecasts. For the Mississippi River, at Dubuque, the latest stage is 8.8 feet at 6 a.m. Sunday. At Comanche, the latest stage is 10.1 feet at 6 a.m. Sunday. At LeClaire Lock and Dam 14, the latest stage is 5.3 feet at 6 a.m. Sunday. No flooding is forecast. At Quad Cities Lock and Dam 15, the latest stage is 7.2 feet at 6 a.m. Sunday. No flooding is forecast.
at Muscatine, the latest stage is 7.8 feet at 6 a.m. Sunday. No flooding is forecast. At Keithsburg, the latest stage is 8.8 feet at 6 a.m. Sunday. No flooding is forecast. For the Wapsipinicon River, near DeWitt, the latest stage is 8.4 feet at 6 a.m. Sunday. For the Cedar River, near Conesville, the latest stage is 8.4 feet at 6 a.m. Sunday. For the Rock River, at Como, the latest stage is 6.3 feet at 6 a.m. Sunday. Near Joslin, the latest stage is 8.9 feet at 5 a.m. Sunday. At Moline, the latest stage is 10.2 feet at 6 a.m. Sunday. For the Green River, near Geneseo, the latest stage is 6.1 feet at 6 a.m. Sunday. 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The current time is 9:32 a.m. Central Daylight Time. At 9 a.m. at Moline, skies were cloudy. The temperature was 71 degrees, dew point 68, relative humidity 90%. The wind was east at 8 miles an hour. And the pressure was 29.87 inches and falling. At Davenport, skies were cloudy. The temperature was 71 degrees, dew point 67, relative humidity 87%. The wind was east at 12 miles an hour. And the pressure was 29.87 inches and falling. Close to home, Burlington cloudy and 75. Cedar Rapids cloudy and 70. Dubuque cloudy and 70. Iowa City cloudy and 72. Muscatine 73. Galesburg cloudy and 72. Peoria cloudy and 72. Savannah 72. Rockford cloudy and 73. Across the Midwest, Chicago partly sunny and 75. Des Moines cloudy and 77. Madison cloudy and 71. Milwaukee partly sunny and 69. Minneapolis rain and 67. Omaha partly sunny and 82. St. Louis mostly sunny and 84. Springfield, Illinois partly sunny and 76. Waterloo cloudy and 69. Once again at 9 a.m. at Moline with cloudy skies, the temperature was 71. At Davenport with cloudy skies, the temperature was 71. Here is the hazardous weather outlook. For today and tonight, there is a chance that thunderstorms will move down out of South Dakota and into portions of the outlook area late this morning through mid-afternoon, especially along and north of Interstate 80. Some of these storms may be strong to severe with damaging winds and large hail, the primary hazards. There is a slight risk or level 2 out of 5 for severe weather generally along and north of Interstate 80 west of the Mississippi River. A level 1 out of 5 risk is in place for northwest Illinois along and north of Interstate 80. Dangerous heat with afternoon heat index values over 100 degrees is expected across areas generally along and south of Interstate 80 today. These areas are under an extreme heat warning this afternoon and tonight. Looking ahead, dangerous heat with afternoon heat index values over 100 degrees is expected across the entire area Monday through at least midweek. The entire area is under an extreme heat warning Monday through Tuesday evening for peak heat index values between 105 and 110 degrees. Depending on storms and associated cloud cover, the extreme heat warning may need to be extended later in the week. There is a chance that spotter activation will be needed today, especially along and north of the Interstate 80 corridor. And now, your National Weather Service forecast for the Quad Cities and surrounding areas. West of today, partly sunny. A slight chance of showers and thunderstorms late this morning, then a chance of showers and thunderstorms this afternoon. Highs in the upper 80s. Southeast winds 10 to 15 miles an hour. Gusts up to 30 miles an hour this afternoon. Chance of rain 30%. Tonight, partly cloudy until midnight, then clearing. Warmer with lows in the mid-70s. South winds 10 to 15 miles an hour. Monday, sunny, hot with highs in the lower 90s. South winds 10 to 15 miles an hour with gusts up to 30 miles an hour. Monday night, mostly clear. Humid with lows in the upper 70s. South winds 10 to 15 miles an hour with gusts up to 30 miles an hour. Heat index values up to 108 early until midnight. Tuesday, sunny, hot with highs in the mid-90s. Southwest winds 10 to 15 miles an hour with gusts up to 30 miles an hour. Tuesday night, mostly clear. Lows in the mid-70s.
Wednesday, sunny, hot. Highs in the mid-90s. Wednesday night through Independence Day, mostly clear. Hot. Lows in the mid-70s. Highs in the lower 90s. Again, the forecast for the Quad Cities and surrounding areas for the rest of today, partly sunny. A slight chance of showers and thunderstorms late this morning, then a chance of showers and thunderstorms this afternoon. Highs in the upper 80s. Southeast winds 10 to 15 miles an hour. Gusts up to 30 miles an hour this afternoon. Chance of rain 30%. The Moline, Illinois climate summary for yesterday, June 27, 2026. Yesterday's high temperature was 81 degrees. The normal high is 86. The record high is 102 degrees, which was last set in 1934. Yesterday's low temperature was 63 degrees. The normal low is 64. The record low is 46 degrees, which was last set in 2017. No precipitation fell yesterday, which leaves the monthly total at 6.98 inches. The total precipitation for the year still stands at 19.00 inches. There were no heating degree days yesterday. This leaves the monthly total at 7. There were 7 cooling degree days yesterday. This brings the monthly total to 140. Yesterday the maximum wind observed was 15 miles an hour from the east. The highest wind gust observed was 20 miles per hour from the east. The normal high temperature for today is 86 degrees, and the normal low is 64. The record high for today is 103, which last occurred in 1931, and the record low is 47, which occurred in 1968. Sunrise today is at 5:31 a.m. and sunset is at 8:40 p.m. The following is a summary of watches, warnings, and advisories in effect. An extreme heat warning remains in effect from 1 p.m. until 9 p.m. Tuesday for the following counties: in Iowa, Cedar, Louisa, Muscatine, and Scott, and the following counties: in Illinois, Mercer, and Rock Island. An extreme heat warning remains in effect from 12 p.m. Monday until 9 p.m. Tuesday for the following county: Clinton, Iowa, and the following counties: in Illinois, Henry, and Whiteside. The statement is, for the following counties, in Iowa, Cedar, Louisa, Muscatine, and Scott, and the following counties, in Illinois, Mercer, and Rock Island. Dangerously hot and humid conditions with multiple days of heat index values of 105 to 110 expected, along with nighttime lows not dropping below 75 degrees. The areas affected include portions of northwest and west-central Illinois, east-central and southeast Iowa, and northeast Missouri. The hazardous weather conditions are expected from 1 p.m. this afternoon to 9 p.m. Tuesday. The following impacts are expected: heat-related illnesses increase significantly during extreme heat and high humidity events. Drink plenty of fluids, stay in an air-conditioned room, stay out of the sun, and check up on relatives and neighbors. Do not leave young children and pets in unattended vehicles. Car interiors will reach lethal temperatures in a matter of minutes. The statement is, for the following county, Clinton, Iowa, and the following counties, in Illinois, Henry, and Whiteside. Dangerously hot and humid conditions with multiple days of heat index values of 105 to 110 expected, along with nighttime lows not dropping below 75 degrees. The areas affected include portions of north-central and northwest Illinois and east-central and northeast Iowa. The hazardous weather conditions are expected from noon Monday to 9 p.m. Tuesday. The following impacts are expected: heat-related illnesses increase significantly during extreme heat and high humidity events. Drink plenty of fluids, stay in an air-conditioned room, stay out of the sun, and check up on relatives and neighbors. And now a summary of river forecasts. For the Mississippi River, at Dubuque, the latest stage is 8.8 feet at 6 a.m. Sunday. At Comanche, the latest stage is 10.1 feet at 6 a.m. Sunday. At LeClaire Lock and Dam 14, the latest stage is 5.3 feet at 6 a.m. Sunday. No flooding is forecast. At Quad Cities Lock and Dam 15, the latest stage is 7.2 feet at 6 a.m. Sunday. No flooding is forecast. At Muscatine, the latest stage is 7.8 feet at 6 a.m. Sunday. No flooding is forecast. At Keithsburg, the latest stage is 8.8 feet at 6 a.m. Sunday. No flooding is forecast. For the Wapsipinicon River, near DeWitt, the latest stage is 8.4 feet at 6 a.m. Sunday.
For the Cedar River, near Conesville, the latest stage is 8.4 feet at 6 a.m. Sunday. For the Rock River, at Como, the latest stage is 6.5 feet at 6 a.m. Sunday. Near Joslin, the latest stage is 8.9 feet at 5 a.m. Sunday. At Moline, the latest stage is 10.2 feet at 6 a.m. Sunday. For the Green River, near Geneseo, the latest stage is 6.1 feet at 6 a.m. Sunday. 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The current time is 9:41 a.m. Central Daylight Time. At 9 a.m. in Moline, skies were cloudy. The temperature was 71 degrees, dew point 68, relative humidity 90%. The wind was east at 8 miles an hour. And the pressure was 29.87 inches and falling. At Davenport, skies were cloudy. The temperature was 71 degrees, dew point 67, relative humidity 87%. The wind was east at 12 miles an hour. And the pressure was 29.87 inches and falling. Close to home, Burlington cloudy and 75. Cedar Rapids cloudy and 70. Dubuque cloudy and 70. Iowa City cloudy and 72. Muscatine 73. Galesburg cloudy and 72. Peoria cloudy and 72. Savannah 72. Rockford cloudy and 73. Across the Midwest, Chicago partly sunny and 75. Des Moines cloudy and 77. Madison cloudy and 71. Milwaukee partly sunny and 69. Minneapolis rain and 67. Omaha partly sunny and 82. St. Louis mostly sunny and 84. Springfield, Illinois partly sunny and 76. Waterloo cloudy and 69. Once again at 9 a.m. in Moline with cloudy skies, the temperature was 71. At Davenport with cloudy skies, the temperature was 71. Here is the hazardous weather outlook. For today and tonight, there is a chance that thunderstorms will move down out of South Dakota and into portions of the outlook area late this morning through mid-afternoon, especially along and north of Interstate 80. Some of these storms may be strong to severe with damaging winds and large hail, the primary hazards. There is a slight risk or level 2 out of 5 for severe weather generally along and north of Interstate 80 west of the Mississippi River. A level 1 out of 5 risk is in place for northwest Illinois along and north of Interstate 80. Dangerous heat with afternoon heat index values over 100 degrees is expected across areas generally along and south of Interstate 80 today. These areas are under an extreme heat warning this afternoon and tonight. Looking ahead, dangerous heat with afternoon heat index values over 100 degrees is expected across the entire area Monday through at least midweek. The entire area is under an extreme heat warning Monday through Tuesday evening for peak heat index values between 105 and 110 degrees. Depending on storms and associated cloud cover, the extreme heat warning may need to be extended later in the week. There is a chance that spotter activation will be needed today, especially along and north of the Interstate 80 corridor. And now, your National Weather Service forecast for the Quad Cities and surrounding areas. West of today, partly sunny. A slight chance of showers and thunderstorms late this morning, then a chance of showers and thunderstorms this afternoon. Highs in the upper 80s. Southeast winds 10 to 15 miles an hour. Gusts up to 30 miles an hour this afternoon. Chance of rain 30%. Tonight, partly cloudy until midnight, then clearing. Warmer with lows in the mid-70s. South winds 10 to 15 miles an hour. Monday, sunny, hot with highs in the lower 90s. South winds 10 to 15 miles an hour with gusts up to 30 miles an hour. Monday night, mostly clear. Humid with lows in the upper 70s. South winds 10 to 15 miles an hour with gusts up to 30 miles an hour. Heat index values up to 108 early until midnight. Tuesday, sunny, hot with highs in the mid-90s. Southwest winds 10 to 15 miles an hour with gusts up to 30 miles an hour. Tuesday night, mostly clear. Lows in the mid-70s. Wednesday, sunny, hot. Highs in the mid-90s. Wednesday night through Independence Day, mostly clear. Hot. Lows in the mid-70s. Highs in the lower 90s. Again, the forecast for the Quad Cities and surrounding areas for the rest of today, partly sunny.
A slight chance of showers and thunderstorms late this morning, then a chance of showers and thunderstorms this afternoon. Highs in the upper 80s. Southeast winds 10 to 15 miles an hour. Gusts up to 30 miles an hour this afternoon. Chance of rain 30%. And now, your National Weather Service forecast for the Quad Cities and surrounding areas. Rest of today, partly sunny. A slight chance of showers and thunderstorms late this morning, then a chance of showers and thunderstorms this afternoon. Highs in the upper 80s. Southeast winds 10 to 15 miles an hour. Gusts up to 30 miles an hour this afternoon. Chance of rain 30%. Tonight, partly cloudy until midnight, then clearing. Warmer with lows in the mid-70s. South winds 10 to 15 miles an hour. Monday, sunny, hot with highs in the lower 90s. South winds 10 to 15 miles an hour with gusts up to 30 miles an hour. Monday night, mostly clear. Humid with lows in the upper 70s. South winds 10 to 15 miles an hour with gusts up to 30 miles an hour. Heat index values up to 108 early until midnight. Tuesday, sunny, hot with highs in the mid-90s. Southwest winds 10 to 15 miles an hour with gusts up to 30 miles an hour. Tuesday night, mostly clear. Lows in the mid-70s. Wednesday, sunny, hot. Highs in the mid-90s. Wednesday night through Independence Day, mostly clear. Hot. Lows in the mid-70s. Highs in the lower 90s. Again, the forecast for the Quad Cities and surrounding areas for the rest of today, partly sunny. A slight chance of showers and thunderstorms late this morning, then a chance of showers and thunderstorms this afternoon. Highs in the upper 80s. Southeast winds 10 to 15 miles an hour. Gusts up to 30 miles an hour this afternoon. Chance of rain 30%. The Moline, Illinois climate summary for yesterday, June 27, 2026. Yesterday's high temperature was 81 degrees. The normal high is 86. The record high is 102 degrees, which was last set in 1934. Yesterday's low temperature was 63 degrees. The normal low is 64. The record low is 46 degrees, which was last set in 2017. No precipitation fell yesterday, which leaves the monthly total at 6.98 inches. The total precipitation for the year still stands at 19.00 inches. There were no heating degree days yesterday. This leaves the monthly total at 7. There were 7 cooling degree days yesterday. This brings the monthly total to 140. Yesterday the maximum wind observed was 15 miles an hour from the east. The highest wind gust observed was 20 miles per hour from the east. The normal high temperature for today is 86 degrees, and the normal low is 64. The record high for today is 103, which last occurred in 1931, and the record low is 47, which occurred in 1968. Sunrise today is at 5:31 a.m. and sunset is at 8:40 p.m. The following is a summary of watches, warnings, and advisories in effect. An extreme heat warning remains in effect from 1 p.m. until 9 p.m. Tuesday for the following counties, in Iowa, Cedar, Louisa, Muscatine and Scott, and the following counties, in Illinois, Mercer and Rock Island. An extreme heat warning remains in effect from 12 p.m. Monday until 9 p.m. Tuesday for the following county, Clinton, Iowa, and the following counties, in Illinois, Henry and Whiteside. And now a summary of river forecasts. For the Mississippi River, at Dubuque, the latest stage is 8.8 feet at 6 a.m. Sunday. At Comanche, the latest stage is 10.1 feet at 6 a.m. Sunday. At LeClaire Lock and Dam 14, the latest stage is 5.3 feet at 6 a.m. Sunday. No flooding is forecast. At Quad Cities Lock and Dam 15, the latest stage is 7.2 feet at 6 a.m. Sunday. No flooding is forecast. At Muscatine, the latest stage is 7.8 feet at 6 a.m. Sunday. No flooding is forecast. At Keithsburg, the latest stage is 8.8 feet at 6 a.m. Sunday. No flooding is forecast. For the Wet'suwet'en River, near DeWitt, the latest stage is 8.4 feet at 6 a.m. Sunday. For the Cedar River, near Conesville, the latest stage is 8.4 feet at 6 a.m. Sunday. For the Rock River, at Como, the latest stage is 6.3 feet at 6 a.m. Sunday. Near
Jocelyn, the latest stage is 8.9 feet at 5 a.m. Sunday. At Moline, the latest stage is 10.2 feet at 6 a.m. Sunday. For the Green River, near Geneseo, the latest stage is 6.1 feet at 6 a.m. Sunday. 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The current time is 9:51 a.m. Central Daylight Time. At 9 a.m. at Moline, skies were cloudy. The temperature was 71 degrees, dew point 68, relative humidity 90%. The wind was east at 8 miles an hour. And the pressure was 29.87 inches and falling. At Davenport, skies were cloudy. The temperature was 71 degrees, dew point 67, relative humidity 87%. The wind was east at 12 miles an hour. And the pressure was 29.87 inches and falling. Close to home, Burlington cloudy and 75. Cedar Rapids cloudy and 70. Dubuque cloudy and 70. Iowa City cloudy and 72. Muscatine 73. Galesburg cloudy and 72. Peoria cloudy and 72. Savannah 72. Rockford cloudy and 73. Across the Midwest, Chicago partly sunny and 75. Des Moines cloudy and 77. Madison cloudy and 71. Milwaukee partly sunny and 69. Minneapolis rain and 67. Omaha partly sunny and 82. St. Louis mostly sunny and 84. Springfield, Illinois partly sunny and 76. Waterloo cloudy and 69. Once again at 9 a.m. in Moline with cloudy skies, the temperature was 71. At Davenport with cloudy skies, the temperature was 71. Here is the hazardous weather outlook. For today and tonight, there is a chance that thunderstorms will move down out of South Dakota and into portions of the outlook area late this morning through mid-afternoon, especially along and north of Interstate 80. Some of these storms may be strong to severe with damaging winds and large hail, the primary hazards. There is a slight risk or level 2 out of 5 for severe weather generally along and north of Interstate 80 west of the Mississippi River. A level 1 out of 5 risk is in place for northwest Illinois along and north of Interstate 80. Dangerous heat with afternoon heat index values over 100 degrees is expected across areas generally along and south of Interstate 80 today. These areas are under an extreme heat warning this afternoon and tonight. Looking ahead, dangerous heat with afternoon heat index values over 100 degrees is expected across the entire area Monday through at least midweek. The entire area is under an extreme heat warning Monday through Tuesday evening for peak heat index values between 105 and 110 degrees. Depending on storms and associated cloud cover, the extreme heat warning may need to be extended later in the week. There is a chance that spotter activation will be needed today, especially along and north of the Interstate 80 corridor. And now, your National Weather Service forecast for the Quad Cities and surrounding areas. Rest of today, partly sunny. A slight chance of showers and thunderstorms late this morning, then a chance of showers and thunderstorms this afternoon. Highs in the upper 80s. Southeast winds 10 to 15 miles an hour. Gusts up to 30 miles an hour this afternoon. Chance of rain 30%. Tonight, partly cloudy until midnight, then clearing. Warmer with lows in the mid-70s. South winds 10 to 15 miles an hour. Monday, sunny, hot with highs in the lower 90s. South winds 10 to 15 miles an hour with gusts up to 30 miles an hour. Monday night, mostly clear. Humid with lows in the upper 70s. South winds 10 to 15 miles an hour with gusts up to 30 miles an hour. Heat index values up to 108 early until midnight. Tuesday, sunny, hot with highs in the mid-90s. Southwest winds 10 to 15 miles an hour with gusts up to 30 miles an hour. Tuesday night, mostly clear. Lows in the mid-70s. Wednesday, sunny, hot. Highs in the mid-90s. Wednesday night through Independence Day, mostly clear. Hot. Lows in the mid-70s. Highs in the lower 90s. Again, the forecast for the Quad Cities and surrounding areas for the rest of today, partly sunny. A slight chance of showers and thunderstorms late this morning, then a chance of showers and thunderstorms this afternoon. Highs in the upper 80s. Southeast winds 10 to 15 miles an hour.
Gusts up to 30 miles an hour this afternoon. Chance of rain 30%. The statement is, for the following counties, in Iowa, Cedar, Louisa, Muscatine and Scott, and the following counties, in Illinois, Mercer and Rock Island. Dangerously hot and humid conditions with multiple days of heat index values of 105 to 110 expected, along with nighttime lows not dropping below 75 degrees. The areas affected include portions of northwest and west central Illinois, east central and southeast Iowa, and northeast Missouri. The hazardous weather conditions are expected from 1 p.m. this afternoon to 9 p.m. Tuesday. The following impacts are expected. Heat-related illnesses increase significantly during extreme heat and high humidity events. Drink plenty of fluids, stay in an air-conditioned room, stay out of the sun, and check up on relatives and neighbors. Do not leave young children and pets in unattended vehicles. Car interiors will reach lethal temperatures in a matter of minutes. The statement is, for the following county, Clinton, Iowa, and the following counties, in Illinois, Henry and Whiteside. Dangerously hot and humid conditions with multiple days of heat index values of 105 to 110 expected, along with nighttime lows not dropping below 75 degrees. The areas affected include portions of north-central and northwest Illinois and east-central and northeast Iowa. The hazardous weather conditions are expected from noon Monday to 9 p.m. Tuesday. The following impacts are expected. Heat-related illnesses increase significantly during extreme heat and high humidity events. Drink plenty of fluids, stay in an air-conditioned room, stay out of the sun, and check up on relatives and neighbors. The Moline, Illinois climate summary for yesterday, June 27, 2026. Yesterday's high temperature was 81 degrees. The normal high is 86. The record high is 102 degrees, which was last set in 1934. Yesterday's low temperature was 63 degrees. The normal low is 64. The record low is 46 degrees, which was last set in 2017. No precipitation fell yesterday, which leaves the monthly total at 6.98 inches. The total precipitation for the year still stands at 19.00 inches. There were no heating degree days yesterday. This leaves the monthly total at 7. There were 7 cooling degree days yesterday. This brings the monthly total to 140. Yesterday the maximum wind observed was 15 miles an hour from the east. The highest wind gust observed was 20 miles per hour from the east. The normal high temperature for today is 86 degrees, and the normal low is 64. The record high for today is 103, which last occurred in 1931, and the record low is 47, which occurred in 1968. Sunrise today is at 5:31 a.m. and sunset is at 8:40 p.m. The following is a summary of watches, warnings, and advisories in effect. An extreme heat warning remains in effect from 1 p.m. until 9 p.m. Tuesday for the following counties, in Iowa, Cedar, Louisa, Muscatine and Scott, and the following counties, in Illinois, Mercer and Rock Island. An extreme heat warning remains in effect from 12 p.m. Monday until 9 p.m. Tuesday for the following county, Clinton, Iowa, and the following counties, in Illinois, Henry and Whiteside. And now a summary of river forecasts. For the Mississippi River, at Dubuque, the latest stage is 8.8 feet at 6 a.m. Sunday. At Comanche, the latest stage is 10.1 feet at 6 a.m. Sunday. At LeClaire Lock and Dam 14, the latest stage is 5.3 feet at 6 a.m. Sunday. No flooding is forecast. At Quad Cities Lock and Dam 15, the latest stage is 7.2 feet at 6 a.m. Sunday. No flooding is forecast. At Muscatine, the latest stage is 7.8 feet at 6 a.m. Sunday. No flooding is forecast. At Keithsburg, the latest stage is 8.8 feet at 6 a.m. Sunday. No flooding is forecast. For the Wetsuquinicon River, near DeWitt, the latest stage is 8.4 feet at 6 a.m. Sunday. For the Cedar River, near Conesville, the latest stage is 8.4 feet at 6 a.m. Sunday. For the Rock River, at Como, the latest stage is 6.3 feet at 6 a.m. Sunday. Near Joslin, the latest stage is 8.9 feet at 5 a.m. Sunday. At Moline, the latest stage is 10.2 feet at 6 a.m. Sunday. For the Green River, near Geneseo, the latest stage is 6.1 feet at 6 a.m. Sunday. 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
The current time is 10:01 a.m. Central Daylight Time. Here is the hazardous weather outlook. For today and tonight, there is a chance that thunderstorms will move down out of South Dakota and into portions of the outlook area late this morning through mid-afternoon, especially along

Dangerous heat with afternoon heat index values over 100 degrees is expected across areas generally along and south of Interstate 80 today. These areas are under an extreme heat warning this afternoon and tonight. Looking ahead, dangerous heat with afternoon heat index values over 100 degrees is expected across the entire area Monday through at least midweek. The entire area is under an extreme heat warning Monday through Tuesday evening for peak heat index values between 105 and 110 degrees. Depending on storms and associated cloud cover, the extreme heat warning may need to be extended later in the week. There is a chance that spotter activation will be needed today, especially along and north of the Interstate 80 corridor. And now, your National Weather Service forecast for the Guam cities and surrounding areas. Rest of today, partly sunny. A slight chance of showers and thunderstorms late this morning, then a chance of showers and thunderstorms this afternoon. Highs in the upper 80s. Southeast winds 10 to 15 miles an hour. Gusts up to 30 miles an hour this afternoon. Chance of rain 30%. Tonight, partly cloudy until midnight, then clearing. Warmer with lows in the mid-70s. South winds 10 to 15 miles an hour. Monday, sunny, hot with highs in the lower 90s. South winds 10 to 15 miles an hour with gusts up to 30 miles an hour. Monday night, mostly clear. Humid with lows in the upper 70s. South winds 10 to 15 miles an hour with gusts up to 30 miles an hour. Heat index values up to 108 early until midnight. Tuesday, sunny, hot with highs in the mid-90s. Southwest winds 10 to 15 miles an hour with gusts up to 30 miles an hour. Tuesday night, mostly clear. Lows in the mid-70s. Wednesday, sunny, hot. Highs in the mid-90s. Wednesday night through Independence Day, mostly clear. Hot. Lows in the mid-70s. Highs in the lower 90s. Again, the forecast for the Guam cities and surrounding areas for the rest of today, partly sunny. A slight chance of showers and thunderstorms late this morning, then a chance of showers and thunderstorms this afternoon. Highs in the upper 80s. Southeast winds 10 to 15 miles an hour. Gusts up to 30 miles an hour this afternoon. Chance of rain 30%. The Moline, Illinois climate summary for yesterday, June 27, 2026. Yesterday's high temperature was 81 degrees. The normal high is 86. The record high is 102 degrees, which was last set in 1934. Yesterday's low temperature was 63 degrees. The normal low is 64. The record low is 46 degrees, which was last set in 2017. No precipitation fell yesterday, which leaves the monthly total at 6.98 inches. The total precipitation for the year still stands at 19.00 inches. There were no heating degree days yesterday. This leaves the monthly total at 7. There were 7 cooling degree days yesterday. This brings the monthly total to 140. Yesterday the maximum wind observed was 15 miles an hour from the east. The highest wind gust observed was 20 miles per hour from the east. The normal high temperature for today is 86 degrees, and the normal low is 64. The record high for today is 103, which last occurred in 1931, and the record low is 47, which occurred in 1968. Sunrise today is at 5:31 a.m. and sunset is at 8:40 p.m. The following is a summary of watches, warnings, and advisories in effect. An extreme heat warning remains in effect from 1 p.m. until 9 p.m. Tuesday for the following counties, in Iowa, Cedar, Louisa, Muscatine and Scott, and the following counties, in Illinois, Mercer and Rock Island. An extreme heat warning remains in effect from 12 p.m. Monday until 9 p.m. Tuesday for the following county, Clinton, Iowa, and the following counties, in Illinois, Henry and Whiteside. 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The current time is 10:06 a.m. Central Daylight Time. At 10 a.m. in Moline, skies were cloudy. The temperature was 73 degrees, dew point 69, relative humidity 87%. The wind was east at 12 miles an hour. And the pressure was 29.87 inches and steady. At Davenport, skies were partly sunny. The temperature was 74 degrees, dew point 69, relative humidity 85%. The wind was southeast at 14 miles an hour.

and the pressure was 29.87 inches and steady. Close to home, Burlington cloudy and 78. Cedar Rapids cloudy and 72. Dubuque cloudy and 72. Iowa City cloudy and 74. Peoria cloudy and 74. Rockford cloudy and 76. Across the Midwest, Chicago partly sunny and 77. Des Moines cloudy and 79. Madison cloudy and 75. Milwaukee partly sunny and 70. Minneapolis heavy rain and 67. Omaha partly sunny and 84. St. Louis mostly sunny and 87. Springfield, Illinois partly sunny and 82. Waterloo cloudy and 70. Once again at 10 a.m. at Moline with cloudy skies, the temperature was 73. At Davenport with partly sunny skies, the temperature was 74. Here is the hazardous weather outlook. For today and tonight, there is a chance that thunderstorms will move down out of South Dakota and into portions of the outlook area late this morning through mid-afternoon, especially along and north of Interstate 80. Some of these storms may be strong to severe with damaging winds and large hail the primary hazards. There is a slight risk or level 2 out of 5 for severe weather generally along and north of Interstate 80 west of the Mississippi River. A level 1 out of 5 risk is in place for northwest Illinois along and north of Interstate 80. Dangerous heat with afternoon heat index values over 100 degrees is expected across areas generally along and south of Interstate 80 today. These areas are under an extreme heat warning this afternoon and tonight. Looking ahead, dangerous heat with afternoon heat index values over 100 degrees is expected across the entire area Monday through at least midweek. The entire area is under an extreme heat warning Monday through Tuesday evening for peak heat index values between 105 and 110 degrees. Depending on storms and associated cloud cover, the extreme heat warning may need to be extended later in the week. There is a chance that spotter activation will be needed today, especially along and north of the Interstate 80 corridor. And now, your National Weather Service forecast for the Quad Cities and surrounding areas. West of today, partly sunny. A slight chance of showers and thunderstorms late this morning, then a chance of showers and thunderstorms this afternoon. Highs in the upper 80s. Southeast winds 10 to 15 miles an hour. Gusts up to 30 miles an hour this afternoon. Chance of rain 30%. Tonight, partly cloudy until midnight, then clearing. Warmer with lows in the mid-70s. South winds 10 to 15 miles an hour. Monday, sunny, hot with highs in the lower 90s. South winds 10 to 15 miles an hour with gusts up to 30 miles an hour. Monday night, mostly clear. Humid with lows in the upper 70s. South winds 10 to 15 miles an hour with gusts up to 30 miles an hour. Heat index values up to 108 early until midnight. Tuesday, sunny, hot with highs in the mid-90s. Southwest winds 10 to 15 miles an hour with gusts up to 30 miles an hour. Tuesday night, mostly clear. Lows in the mid-70s. Wednesday, sunny, hot. Highs in the mid-90s. Wednesday night through Independence Day, mostly clear. Hot. Lows in the mid-70s. Highs in the lower 90s. Again, the forecast for the Quad Cities and surrounding areas for the rest of today, partly sunny. A slight chance of showers and thunderstorms late this morning, then a chance of showers and thunderstorms this afternoon. Highs in the upper 80s. Southeast winds 10 to 15 miles an hour. Gusts up to 30 miles an hour this afternoon. Chance of rain 30%. The Moline, Illinois climate summary for yesterday, June 27, 2026. Yesterday's high temperature was 81 degrees. The normal high is 86. The record high is 102 degrees, which was last set in 1934. Yesterday's low temperature was 63 degrees. The normal low is 64. The record low is 46 degrees, which was last set in 2017. No precipitation fell yesterday, which leaves the monthly total at 6.98 inches. The total precipitation for the year still stands at 19.00 inches. There were no heating degree days yesterday. This leaves the monthly total at 7. There were 7 cooling degree days yesterday. This brings the monthly total to 140. Yesterday, the maximum wind observed was 15 miles an hour from the east. The highest wind gust observed was 20 miles per hour.
from the east. The normal high temperature for today is 86 degrees, and the normal low is 64. The record high for today is 103, which last occurred in 1931, and the record low is 47, which occurred in 1968. Sunrise today is at 5:31 a.m. and sunset is at 8:40 p.m. The following is a summary of watches, warnings, and advisories in effect. An extreme heat warning remains in effect from 1 p.m. until 9 p.m. Tuesday for the following counties in Iowa, Cedar, Louisa, Muscatine, and Scott, and the following counties in Illinois, Mercer, and Rock Island. An extreme heat warning remains in effect from 12 p.m. Monday until 9 p.m. Tuesday for the following county, Clinton, Iowa, and the following counties in Illinois, Henry, and Whiteside. 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The current time is 10:12 a.m. Central Daylight Time. At 10 a.m. in Moline, skies were cloudy. The temperature was 73 degrees, dew point 69, relative humidity 87%. The wind was east at 12 miles an hour. And the pressure was 29.87 inches and steady. At Davenport, skies were partly sunny. The temperature was 74 degrees, dew point 69, relative humidity 85%. The wind was southeast at 14 miles an hour. And the pressure was 29.87 inches and steady. Close to home, Burlington cloudy and 78. Cedar Rapids cloudy and 72. Dubuque cloudy and 72. Iowa City cloudy and 74. Peoria cloudy and 74. Rockford cloudy and 76. Across the Midwest, Chicago partly sunny and 77. Des Moines cloudy and 79. Madison cloudy and 75. Milwaukee partly sunny and 70. Minneapolis heavy rain and 67. Omaha partly sunny and 84. St. Louis mostly sunny and 87. Springfield, Illinois partly sunny and 82. Waterloo cloudy and 70. Once again at 10 a.m. at Moline with cloudy skies, the temperature was 73. At Davenport with partly sunny skies, the temperature was 74. Here is the hazardous weather outlook. For today and tonight, there is a chance that thunderstorms will move down out of South Dakota and into portions of the outlook area late this morning through mid-afternoon, especially along and north of Interstate 80. Some of these storms may be strong to severe with damaging winds and large hail the primary hazards. There is a slight risk or level 2 out of 5 for severe weather generally along and north of Interstate 80 west of the Mississippi River. A level 1 out of 5 risk is in place for northwest Illinois along and north of Interstate 80. Dangerous heat with afternoon heat index values over 100 degrees is expected across areas generally along and south of Interstate 80 today. These areas are under an extreme heat warning this afternoon and tonight. Looking ahead, dangerous heat with afternoon heat index values over 100 degrees is expected across the entire area Monday through at least midweek. The entire area is under an extreme heat warning Monday through Tuesday evening for peak heat index values between 105 and 110 degrees. Depending on storms and associated cloud cover, the extreme heat warning may need to be extended later in the week. There is a chance that spotter activation will be needed today, especially along and north of the Interstate 80 corridor. The statement is, for the following counties, in Iowa, Cedar, Louisa, Muscatine and Scott, and the following counties, in Illinois, Mercer and Rock Island. Dangerously hot and humid conditions with multiple days of heat index values of 105 to 110 expected, along with nighttime lows not dropping below 75 degrees. The areas affected include portions of northwest and west central Illinois, east central and southeast Iowa, and northeast Missouri. The hazardous weather conditions are expected from 1 p.m. this afternoon to 9 p.m. Tuesday. The following impacts are expected: heat-related illnesses increase significantly during extreme heat and high humidity events. Drink plenty of fluids, stay in an air-conditioned room, stay out of the sun, and check up on relatives and neighbors. Do not leave young children and pets in unattended vehicles. Car interiors will reach lethal temperatures in a matter of minutes. The statement is, for the following county, Clinton, Iowa, and the following counties, in Illinois, Henry and Whiteside. Dangerously hot and humid conditions with multiple days of heat index values of 105 to 110 expected, along with nighttime lows not dropping below 75 degrees.
The areas affected include portions of north-central and northwest Illinois and east-central and northeast Iowa. The hazardous weather conditions are expected from noon Monday to 9 p.m. Tuesday. The following impacts are expected. Heat-related illnesses increase significantly during extreme heat and high humidity events. Drink plenty of fluids, stay in an air-conditioned room, stay out of the sun, and check up on relatives and neighbors. This broadcast originates from the National Weather Service office in the Quad Cities and is transmitted on a frequency of 162.55 MHz from Rock Island, Illinois. The coverage area includes the following counties: Cedar, Clinton, Louisa, Muscatine, Scott, Henry, Illinois, Mercer, Rock Island, and Whiteside. And now, your National Weather Service forecast for the Quad Cities and surrounding areas. Rest of today, partly sunny. A slight chance of showers and thunderstorms late this morning, then a chance of showers and thunderstorms this afternoon. Highs in the upper 80s. Southeast winds 10 to 15 miles an hour. Gusts up to 30 miles an hour this afternoon. Chance of rain 30%. Tonight, partly cloudy until midnight, then clearing. Warmer with lows in the mid-70s. South winds 10 to 15 miles an hour. Monday, sunny, hot with highs in the lower 90s. South winds 10 to 15 miles an hour with gusts up to 30 miles an hour. Monday night, mostly clear. Humid with lows in the upper 70s. South winds 10 to 15 miles an hour with gusts up to 30 miles an hour. Heat index values up to 108 early until midnight. Tuesday, sunny, hot with highs in the mid-90s. Southwest winds 10 to 15 miles an hour with gusts up to 30 miles an hour. Tuesday night, mostly clear. Lows in the mid-70s. Wednesday, sunny, hot. Highs in the mid-90s. Wednesday night through Independence Day, mostly clear. Hot. Lows in the mid-70s. Highs in the lower 90s. Again, the forecast for the Quad Cities and surrounding areas for the rest of today, partly sunny. A slight chance of showers and thunderstorms late this morning, then a chance of showers and thunderstorms this afternoon. Highs in the upper 80s. Southeast winds 10 to 15 miles an hour. Gusts up to 30 miles an hour this afternoon. Chance of rain 30%. The Moline, Illinois climate summary for yesterday, June 27, 2026. Yesterday's high temperature was 81 degrees. The normal high is 86. The record high is 102 degrees, which was last set in 1934. Yesterday's low temperature was 63 degrees. The normal low is 64. The record low is 46 degrees, which was last set in 2017. No precipitation fell yesterday, which leaves the monthly total at 6.98 inches. The total precipitation for the year still stands at 19.00 inches. There were no heating degree days yesterday. This leaves the monthly total at 7. There were 7 cooling degree days yesterday. This brings the monthly total to 140. Yesterday the maximum wind observed was 15 miles an hour from the east. The highest wind gust observed was 20 miles per hour from the east. The normal high temperature for today is 86 degrees, and the normal low is 64. The record high for today is 103, which last occurred in 1931, and the record low is 47, which occurred in 1968. Sunrise today is at 5:31 a.m. and sunset is at 8:40 p.m. The following is a summary of watches, warnings, and advisories in effect. An extreme heat warning remains in effect from 1 p.m. until 9 p.m. Tuesday for the following counties in Iowa, Cedar, Louisa, Muscatine, and Scott, and the following counties in Illinois, Mercer, and Rock Island. An extreme heat warning remains in effect from 12 p.m. Monday until 9 p.m. Tuesday for the following county, Clinton, Iowa, and the following counties in Illinois, Henry, and Whiteside. 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The current time is 10:21 a.m. Central Daylight Time. At 10 a.m. in Moline, skies were cloudy. The temperature was 73 degrees, dew point 69, relative humidity 87%. The wind was east at 12 miles an hour. And the pressure was 29.87 inches and steady. At Davenport, skies were partly sunny.
The temperature was 74 degrees, dew point 69, relative humidity 85%. The wind was southeast at 10 miles an hour. And the pressure was 29.87 inches and steady. Close to home, Burlington cloudy and 78. Cedar Rapids cloudy and 72. Dubuque cloudy and 72. Iowa City cloudy and 74. Muscatine 75. Galesburg cloudy and 74. Peoria cloudy and 74. Savannah 75. Rockford cloudy and 76. Across the Midwest, Chicago partly sunny and 77. Des Moines cloudy and 79. Madison cloudy and 75. Milwaukee partly sunny and 70. Minneapolis heavy rain and fog and 67. Omaha partly sunny and 84. St. Louis mostly sunny and 87. Springfield, Illinois partly sunny and 82. Waterloo cloudy and 70. Once again at 10 a.m. at Moline with cloudy skies, the temperature was 73. At Davenport with partly sunny skies, the temperature was 74. Here is the hazardous weather outlook. For today and tonight, there is a chance that thunderstorms will move down out of South Dakota and into portions of the outlook area late this morning through mid-afternoon, especially along and north of Interstate 80. Some of these storms may be strong to severe with damaging winds and large hail the primary hazards. There is a slight risk or level 2 out of 5 for severe weather generally along and north of Interstate 80 west of the Mississippi River. A level 1 out of 5 risk is in place for northwest Illinois along and north of Interstate 80. Dangerous heat with afternoon heat index values over 100 degrees is expected across areas generally along and south of Interstate 80 today. These areas are under an extreme heat warning this afternoon and tonight. Looking ahead, dangerous heat with afternoon heat index values over 100 degrees is expected across the entire area Monday through at least midweek. The entire area is under an extreme heat warning Monday through Tuesday evening for peak heat index values between 105 and 110 degrees. Depending on storms and associated cloud cover, the extreme heat warning may need to be extended later in the week. There is a chance that spotter activation will be needed today, especially along and north of the Interstate 80 corridor. And now, your National Weather Service forecast for the Quad Cities and surrounding areas. West of today, partly sunny. A slight chance of showers and thunderstorms late this morning, then a chance of showers and thunderstorms this afternoon. Highs in the upper 80s. Southeast winds 10 to 15 miles an hour. Gusts up to 30 miles an hour this afternoon. Chance of rain 30%. Tonight, partly cloudy until midnight, then clearing. Warmer with lows in the mid-70s. South winds 10 to 15 miles an hour. Monday, sunny, hot with highs in the lower 90s. South winds 10 to 15 miles an hour with gusts up to 30 miles an hour. Monday night, mostly clear. Humid with lows in the upper 70s. South winds 10 to 15 miles an hour with gusts up to 30 miles an hour. Heat index values up to 108 early until midnight. Tuesday, sunny, hot with highs in the mid-90s. Southwest winds 10 to 15 miles an hour with gusts up to 30 miles an hour. Tuesday night, mostly clear. Lows in the mid-70s. Wednesday, sunny, hot. Highs in the mid-90s. Wednesday night through Independence Day, mostly clear. Hot. Lows in the mid-70s. Highs in the lower 90s. Again, the forecast for the Quad Cities and surrounding areas for the rest of today, partly sunny. A slight chance of showers and thunderstorms late this morning, then a chance of showers and thunderstorms this afternoon. Highs in the upper 80s. Southeast winds 10 to 15 miles an hour. Gusts up to 30 miles an hour this afternoon. Chance of rain 30%. The Moline, Illinois climate summary for yesterday, June 27, 2026. Yesterday's high temperature was 81 degrees. The normal high is 86. The record high is 102 degrees, which was last set in 1934. Yesterday's low temperature was 63 degrees. The normal low is 64. The record low is 46 degrees, which was last set in 2017. No precipitation fell yesterday, which leaves the monthly total at 6.98 inches. The total precipitation for the year still stands at 19.00 inches. There were no heating degree days yesterday.
This leaves the monthly total at 7. There were 7 cooling degree days yesterday. This brings the monthly total to 140. Yesterday, the maximum wind observed was 15 miles an hour from the east. The highest wind gust observed was 20 miles per hour from the east. The normal high temperature for today is 86 degrees, and the normal low is 64. The record high for today is 103, which last occurred in 1931, and the record low is 47, which occurred in 1968. Sunrise today is at 5:31 a.m. and sunset is at 8:40 p.m. The following is a summary of watches, warnings, and advisories in effect. An extreme heat warning remains in effect from 1 p.m. until 9 p.m. Tuesday for the following counties: in Iowa, Cedar, Louisa, Muscatine, and Scott, and the following counties: in Illinois, Mercer, and Rock Island. An extreme heat warning remains in effect from 12 p.m. Monday until 9 p.m. Tuesday for the following county: Clinton, Iowa, and the following counties: in Illinois, Henry, and Whiteside. 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The current time is 10:28 a.m. Central Daylight Time. At 10 a.m. in Moline, skies were cloudy. The temperature was 73 degrees, dew point 69, relative humidity 87%. The wind was east at 12 miles an hour. And the pressure was 29.87 inches and steady. At Davenport, skies were partly sunny. The temperature was 74 degrees, dew point 69, relative humidity 85%. The wind was southeast at 10 miles an hour. And the pressure was 29.87 inches and steady. Close to home, Burlington cloudy and 78. Cedar Rapids cloudy and 72. Dubuque cloudy and 72. Iowa City cloudy and 74. Muscatine 75. Galesburg cloudy and 74. Peoria cloudy and 74. Savannah 75. Rockford cloudy and 76. Across the Midwest, Chicago partly sunny and 77. Des Moines cloudy and 79. Madison cloudy and 75. Milwaukee partly sunny and 70. Minneapolis heavy rain and fog and 67. Omaha partly sunny and 84. St. Louis mostly sunny and 87. Springfield, Illinois, partly sunny and 82. Waterloo, cloudy and 70. Once again at 10 a.m. at Moline with cloudy skies, the temperature was 73. At Davenport with partly sunny skies, the temperature was 74. Here is the hazardous weather outlook. For today and tonight, there is a chance that thunderstorms will move down out of South Dakota and into portions of the outlook area late this morning through mid-afternoon, especially along and north of Interstate 80. Some of these storms may be strong to severe with damaging winds and large hail, the primary hazards. There is a slight risk or level 2 out of 5 for severe weather generally along and north of Interstate 80 west of the Mississippi River. A level 1 out of 5 risk is in place for northwest Illinois along and north of Interstate 80. Dangerous heat with afternoon heat index values over 100 degrees is expected across areas generally along and south of Interstate 80 today. These areas are under an extreme heat warning this afternoon and tonight. Looking ahead, dangerous heat with afternoon heat index values over 100 degrees is expected across the entire area Monday through at least midweek. The entire area is under an extreme heat warning Monday through Tuesday evening for peak heat index values between 105 and 110 degrees. Depending on storms and associated cloud cover, the extreme heat warning may need to be extended later in the week. There is a chance that spotter activation will be needed today, especially along and north of the Interstate 80 corridor. And now, your National Weather Service forecast for the Quad Cities and surrounding areas. West of today, partly sunny. A slight chance of showers and thunderstorms late this morning, then a chance of showers and thunderstorms this afternoon. Highs in the upper 80s. Southeast winds 10 to 15 miles an hour. Gusts up to 30 miles an hour this afternoon. Chance of rain 30%. Tonight, partly cloudy until midnight, then clearing. Warmer with lows in the mid-70s. South winds 10 to 15 miles an hour. Monday, sunny, hot with highs in the lower 90s. South winds 10 to 15 miles an hour with gusts up to 30 miles an hour. Monday night, mostly clear. Humid with lows in the upper 70s. South winds 10 to 15 miles an hour with gusts.
to 30 miles an hour. Heat index values up to 108 early until midnight. Tuesday, sunny, hot with highs in the mid-90s. Southwest winds 10 to 15 miles an hour with gusts up to 30 miles an hour. Tuesday night, mostly clear. Lows in the mid-70s. Wednesday, sunny, hot. Highs in the mid-90s. Wednesday night through Independence Day, mostly clear. Hot. Lows in the mid-70s. Highs in the lower 90s. Again, the forecast for the Guam cities and surrounding areas for the rest of today, partly sunny. A slight chance of showers and thunderstorms late this morning, then a chance of showers and thunderstorms this afternoon. Highs in the upper 80s. Southeast winds 10 to 15 miles an hour. Gusts up to 30 miles an hour this afternoon. Chance of rain 30%. The Moline, Illinois climate summary for yesterday, June 27, 2026. Yesterday's high temperature was 81 degrees. The normal high is 86. The record high is 102 degrees, which was last set in 1934. Yesterday's low temperature was 63 degrees. The normal low is 64. The record low is 46 degrees, which was last set in 2017. No precipitation fell yesterday, which leaves the monthly total at 6.98 inches. The total precipitation for the year still stands at 19.00 inches. There were no heating degree days yesterday. This leaves the monthly total at 7. There were 7 cooling degree days yesterday. This brings the monthly total to 140. Yesterday the maximum wind observed was 15 miles an hour from the east. The highest wind gust observed was 20 miles per hour from the east. The normal high temperature for today is 86 degrees, and the normal low is 64. The record high for today is 103, which last occurred in 1931, and the record low is 47, which occurred in 1968. Sunrise today is at 5:31 a.m. and sunset is at 8:40 p.m. The following is a summary of watches, warnings, and advisories in effect. An extreme heat warning remains in effect from 1 p.m. until 9 p.m. Tuesday for the following counties in Iowa, Cedar, Louisa, Muscatine, and Scott, and the following counties in Illinois, Mercer, and Rock Island. An extreme heat warning remains in effect from 12 p.m. Monday until 9 p.m. Tuesday for the following county, Clinton, Iowa, and the following counties in Illinois, Henry, and Whiteside. 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The current time is 10:34 a.m. Central Daylight Time. At 10 a.m. in Moline, skies were cloudy. The temperature was 73 degrees, dew point 69, relative humidity 87%. The wind was east at 12 miles an hour. And the pressure was 29.87 inches and steady. At Davenport, skies were partly sunny. The temperature was 74 degrees, dew point 69, relative humidity 85%. The wind was southeast at 10 miles an hour. And the pressure was 29.87 inches and steady. Close to home, Burlington cloudy and 78. Cedar Rapids cloudy and 72. Dubuque cloudy and 72. Iowa City cloudy and 74. Muscatine 75. Galesburg cloudy and 74. Peoria cloudy and 74. Savannah 75. Rockford cloudy and 76. Across the Midwest, Chicago partly sunny and 77. Des Moines cloudy and 79. Madison cloudy and 75. Milwaukee partly sunny and 70. Minneapolis heavy rain and fog and 67. Omaha partly sunny and 84. St. Louis mostly sunny and 87. Springfield, Illinois, partly sunny and 82. Waterloo, cloudy and 70. Once again at 10 a.m. at Moline with cloudy skies, the temperature was 73. At Davenport with partly sunny skies, the temperature was 74. This statement is, for the following counties, in Iowa, Cedar, Louisa, Muscatine and Scott, and the following counties, in Illinois, Mercer and Rock Island. Dangerously hot and humid conditions with multiple days of heat index values of 105 to 110 expected, along with nighttime lows not dropping below 75 degrees. The areas affected include portions of northwest and west central Illinois, east central and southeast Iowa, and northeast Missouri. The hazardous weather conditions
expected from 1 p.m. this afternoon to 9 p.m. Tuesday. The following impacts are expected. Heat-related illnesses increase significantly during extreme heat and high humidity events. Drink plenty of fluids, stay in an air-conditioned room, stay out of the sun, and check up on relatives and neighbors. Do not leave young children and pets in unattended vehicles. Car interiors will reach lethal temperatures in a matter of minutes. The statement is, for the following county, Clinton, Iowa, and the following counties, in Illinois, Henry and Whiteside. Dangerously hot and humid conditions with multiple days of heat index values of 105 to 110 expected, along with nighttime lows not dropping below 75 degrees. The areas affected include portions of north-central and northwest Illinois and east-central and northeast Iowa. The hazardous weather conditions are expected from noon Monday to 9 p.m. Tuesday. The following impacts are expected. Heat-related illnesses increase significantly during extreme heat and high humidity events. Drink plenty of fluids, stay in an air-conditioned room, stay out of the sun, and check up on relatives and neighbors. Here is the hazardous weather outlook. For today and tonight, there is a chance that thunderstorms will move down out of South Dakota and into portions of the outlook area late this morning through mid-afternoon, especially along and north of Interstate 80. Some of these storms may be strong to severe with damaging winds and large hail, the primary hazards. There is a slight risk or level 2 out of 5 for severe weather generally along and north of Interstate 80 west of the Mississippi River. A level 1 out of 5 risk is in place for northwest Illinois along and north of Interstate 80. Dangerous heat with afternoon heat index values over 100 degrees is expected across areas generally along and south of Interstate 80 today. These areas are under an extreme heat warning this afternoon and tonight. Looking ahead, dangerous heat with afternoon heat index values over 100 degrees is expected across the entire area Monday through at least midweek. The entire area is under an extreme heat warning Monday through Tuesday evening for peak heat index values between 105 and 110 degrees. Depending on storms and associated cloud cover, the extreme heat warning may need to be extended later in the week. There is a chance that spotter activation will be needed today, especially along and north of the Interstate 80 corridor. And now, your National Weather Service forecast for the Quad Cities and surrounding areas. West of today, partly sunny. A slight chance of showers and thunderstorms late this morning, then a chance of showers and thunderstorms this afternoon. Highs in the upper 80s. Southeast winds 10 to 15 miles an hour. Gusts up to 30 miles an hour this afternoon. Chance of rain 30%. Tonight, partly cloudy until midnight, then clearing. Warmer with lows in the mid-70s. South winds 10 to 15 miles an hour. Monday, sunny, hot with highs in the lower 90s. South winds 10 to 15 miles an hour with gusts up to 30 miles an hour. Monday night, mostly clear. Humid with lows in the upper 70s. South winds 10 to 15 miles an hour with gusts up to 30 miles an hour. Heat index values up to 108 early until midnight. Tuesday, sunny, hot with highs in the mid-90s. Southwest winds 10 to 15 miles an hour with gusts up to 30 miles an hour. Tuesday night, mostly clear. Lows in the mid-70s. Wednesday, sunny, hot. Highs in the mid-90s. Wednesday night through Independence Day, mostly clear. Hot. Lows in the mid-70s. Highs in the lower 90s. Again, the forecast for the Quad Cities and surrounding areas for the rest of today, partly sunny. A slight chance of showers and thunderstorms late this morning, then a chance of showers and thunderstorms this afternoon. Highs in the upper 80s. Southeast winds 10 to 15 miles an hour. Gusts up to 30 miles an hour this afternoon. Chance of rain 30%. The Moline, Illinois climate summary for yesterday, June 27, 2026. Yesterday's high temperature was 81 degrees. The normal high is 86. The record high is 102 degrees, which was last set in 1934. Yesterday's low temperature was 63 degrees. The normal low is 64. The record low is 46 degrees, which was last set in 2017. No precipitation fell yesterday, which leaves the monthly total at 6.98 inches. The total precipitation for the year still stands at 19.00 inches. There were no heating degree days yesterday. This leaves the monthly total.
7. There were 7 cooling degree days yesterday. This brings the monthly total to 140. Yesterday, the maximum wind observed was 15 miles an hour from the east. The highest wind gust observed was 20 miles per hour from the east. The normal high temperature for today is 86 degrees, and the normal low is 64. The record high for today is 103, which last occurred in 1931, and the record low is 47, which occurred in 1968. Sunrise today is at 5:31 a.m. and sunset is at 8:40 p.m. The following is a summary of watches, warnings, and advisories in effect. An extreme heat warning remains in effect from 1 p.m. until 9 p.m. Tuesday for the following counties in Iowa: Cedar, Louisa, Muscatine, and Scott, and the following counties in Illinois: Mercer and Rock Island. An extreme heat warning remains in effect from 12 p.m. Monday until 9 p.m. Tuesday for the following county: Clinton, Iowa, and the following counties in Illinois: Henry and Whiteside. 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The current time is 10:43 a.m. Central Daylight Time. At 10 a.m. in Moline, skies were cloudy. The temperature was 73 degrees, dew point 69, relative humidity 87%. The wind was east at 12 miles an hour. And the pressure was 29.87 inches and steady. At Davenport, skies were partly sunny. The temperature was 74 degrees, dew point 69, relative humidity 85%. The wind was southeast at 10 miles an hour. And the pressure was 29.87 inches and steady. Close to home, Burlington cloudy and 78. Cedar Rapids cloudy and 72. Dubuque cloudy and 72. Iowa City cloudy and 74. Muscatine 75. Galesburg cloudy and 74. Peoria cloudy and 74. Savannah 75. Rockford cloudy and 76. Across the Midwest, Chicago partly sunny and 77. Des Moines cloudy and 79. Madison cloudy and 75. Milwaukee partly sunny and 70. Minneapolis heavy rain and fog and 67. Omaha partly sunny and 84. St. Louis mostly sunny and 87. Springfield, Illinois partly sunny and 82. Waterloo cloudy and 70. Once again at 10 a.m. at Moline with cloudy skies, the temperature was 73. At Davenport with partly sunny skies, the temperature was 74. Here is the hazardous weather outlook. For today and tonight, there is a chance that thunderstorms will move down out of South Dakota and into portions of the outlook area late this morning through mid-afternoon, especially along and north of Interstate 80. Some of these storms may be strong to severe with damaging winds and large hail the primary hazards. There is a slight risk or level 2 out of 5 for severe weather generally along and north of Interstate 80 west of the Mississippi River. A level 1 out of 5 risk is in place for northwest Illinois along and north of Interstate 80. Dangerous heat with afternoon heat index values over 100 degrees is expected across areas generally along and south of Interstate 80 today. These areas are under an extreme heat warning this afternoon and tonight. Looking ahead, dangerous heat with afternoon heat index values over 100 degrees is expected across the entire area Monday through at least midweek. The entire area is under an extreme heat warning Monday through Tuesday evening for peak heat index values between 105 and 110 degrees. Depending on storms and associated cloud cover, the extreme heat warning may need to be extended later in the week. There is a chance that spotter activation will be needed today, especially along and north of the Interstate 80 corridor. And now, your National Weather Service forecast for the Quad Cities and surrounding areas. Rest of today, partly sunny. A slight chance of showers and thunderstorms late this morning, then a chance of showers and thunderstorms this afternoon. Highs in the upper 80s. Southeast winds 10 to 15 miles an hour. Gusts up to 30 miles an hour this afternoon. Chance of rain 30%. Tonight, partly cloudy until midnight, then clearing. Warmer with lows in the mid-70s. South winds 10 to 15 miles an hour. Monday, sunny, hot with highs in the lower 90s. South winds 10 to 15 miles an hour with gusts up to 30 miles an hour. Monday night, mostly clear. Humid with lows in the upper 70s. South winds 10 to 15 miles an hour with gusts up to 30 miles an hour.
heat index values up to 108 early until midnight. Tuesday, sunny, hot with highs in the mid-90s. Southwest winds 10 to 15 miles an hour with gusts up to 30 miles an hour. Tuesday night, mostly clear. Lows in the mid-70s. Wednesday, sunny, hot. Highs in the mid-90s. Wednesday night through Independence Day, mostly clear. Hot. Lows in the mid-70s. Highs in the lower 90s. Again, the forecast for the Guam cities and surrounding areas for the rest of today, partly sunny. A slight chance of showers and thunderstorms late this morning, then a chance of showers and thunderstorms this afternoon. Highs in the upper 80s. Southeast winds 10 to 15 miles an hour. Gusts up to 30 miles an hour this afternoon. Chance of rain 30%. The Moline, Illinois climate summary for yesterday, June 27, 2026. Yesterday's high temperature was 81 degrees. The normal high is 86. The record high is 102 degrees, which was last set in 1934. Yesterday's low temperature was 63 degrees. The normal low is 64. The record low is 46 degrees, which was last set in 2017. No precipitation fell yesterday, which leaves the monthly total at 6.98 inches. The total precipitation for the year still stands at 19.00 inches. There were no heating degree days yesterday. This leaves the monthly total at 7. There were 7 cooling degree days yesterday. This brings the monthly total to 140. Yesterday the maximum wind observed was 15 miles an hour from the east. The highest wind gust observed was 20 miles per hour from the east. The normal high temperature for today is 86 degrees, and the normal low is 64. The record high for today is 103, which last occurred in 1931, and the record low is 47, which occurred in 1968. Sunrise today is at 5:31 a.m. and sunset is at 8:40 p.m. The following is a summary of watches, warnings, and advisories in effect. An extreme heat warning remains in effect from 1 p.m. until 9 p.m. Tuesday for the following counties: in Iowa, Cedar, Louisa, Muscatine, and Scott, and the following counties: in Illinois, Mercer, and Rock Island. An extreme heat warning remains in effect from 12 p.m. Monday until 9 p.m. Tuesday for the following county: Clinton, Iowa, and the following counties: in Illinois, Henry, and Whiteside. 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The current time is 10:49 a.m. Central Daylight Time. At 10 a.m. in Moline, skies were cloudy. The temperature was 73 degrees, dew point 69, relative humidity 87%. The wind was east at 12 miles an hour. And the pressure was 29.87 inches and steady. At Davenport, skies were partly sunny. The temperature was 74 degrees, dew point 69, relative humidity 85%. The wind was southeast at 10 miles an hour. And the pressure was 29.87 inches and steady. Close to home, Burlington cloudy and 78. Cedar Rapids cloudy and 72. Dubuque cloudy and 72. Iowa City cloudy and 74. Muscatine 75. Galesburg cloudy and 74. Peoria cloudy and 74. Savannah 75. Rockford cloudy and 76. Across the Midwest, Chicago partly sunny and 77. Des Moines cloudy and 79. Madison cloudy and 75. Milwaukee partly sunny and 70. Minneapolis heavy rain and fog and 67. Omaha partly sunny and 84. St. Louis mostly sunny and 87. Springfield, Illinois, partly sunny and 82. Waterloo, cloudy and 70. Once again at 10 a.m. at Moline with cloudy skies, the temperature was 73. At Davenport with partly sunny skies, the temperature was 74. Here is the hazardous weather outlook. For today and tonight, there is a chance that thunderstorms will move down out of South Dakota and into portions of the outlook area late this morning through mid-afternoon, especially along and north of Interstate 80. Some of these storms may be strong to severe with damaging winds and large hail, the primary hazards. There is a slight risk or level 2 out of 5 for severe weather generally along and north of Interstate 80 west of the Mississippi River. A level 1 out of 5 risk is in place for northwest Illinois along and north of Interstate 80. Dangerous
heat with afternoon heat index values over 100 degrees is expected across areas generally along and south of Interstate 80 today. These areas are under an extreme heat warning this afternoon and tonight. Looking ahead, dangerous heat with afternoon heat index values over 100 degrees is expected across the entire area Monday through at least midweek. The entire area is under an extreme heat warning Monday through Tuesday evening for peak heat index values between 105 and 110 degrees. Depending on storms and associated cloud cover, the extreme heat warning may need to be extended later in the week. There is a chance that spotter activation will be needed today, especially along and north of the Interstate 80 corridor. And now, your National Weather Service forecast for the Quad Cities and surrounding areas. Rest of today, partly sunny. A slight chance of showers and thunderstorms late this morning, then a chance of showers and thunderstorms this afternoon. Highs in the upper 80s. Southeast winds 10 to 15 miles an hour. Gusts up to 30 miles an hour this afternoon. Chance of rain 30%. Tonight, partly cloudy until midnight, then clearing. Warmer with lows in the mid-70s. South winds 10 to 15 miles an hour. Monday, sunny, hot with highs in the lower 90s. South winds 10 to 15 miles an hour with gusts up to 30 miles an hour. Monday night, mostly clear. Humid with lows in the upper 70s. South winds 10 to 15 miles an hour with gusts up to 30 miles an hour. Heat index values up to 108 early until midnight. Tuesday, sunny, hot with highs in the mid-90s. Southwest winds 10 to 15 miles an hour with gusts up to 30 miles an hour. Tuesday night, mostly clear. Lows in the mid-70s. Wednesday, sunny, hot. Highs in the mid-90s. Wednesday night through Independence Day, mostly clear. Hot. Lows in the mid-70s. Highs in the lower 90s. Again, the forecast for the Quad Cities and surrounding areas for the rest of today, partly sunny. A slight chance of showers and thunderstorms late this morning, then a chance of showers and thunderstorms this afternoon. Highs in the upper 80s. Southeast winds 10 to 15 miles an hour. Gusts up to 30 miles an hour this afternoon. Chance of rain 30%. The Moline, Illinois climate summary for yesterday, June 27, 2026. Yesterday's high temperature was 81 degrees. The normal high is 86. The record high is 102 degrees, which was last set in 1934. Yesterday's low temperature was 63 degrees. The normal low is 64. The record low is 46 degrees, which was last set in 2017. No precipitation fell yesterday, which leaves the monthly total at 6.98 inches. The total precipitation for the year still stands at 19.00 inches. There were no heating degree days yesterday. This leaves the monthly total at 7. There were 7 cooling degree days yesterday. This brings the monthly total to 140. Yesterday the maximum wind observed was 15 miles an hour from the east. The highest wind gust observed was 20 miles per hour from the east. The normal high temperature for today is 86 degrees, and the normal low is 64. The record high for today is 103, which last occurred in 1931, and the record low is 47, which occurred in 1968. Sunrise today is at 5:31 a.m. and sunset is at 8:40 p.m. The statement is, for the following counties, in Iowa, Cedar, Louisa, Muscatine and Scott, and the following counties, in Illinois, Mercer and Rock Island. Dangerously hot and humid conditions with multiple days of heat index values of 105 to 110 expected, along with nighttime lows not dropping below 75 degrees. The areas affected include portions of northwest and west central Illinois, east central and southeast Iowa, and northeast Missouri. The hazardous weather conditions are expected from 1 p.m. this afternoon to 9 p.m. Tuesday. The following impacts are expected. Heat-related illnesses increase significantly during extreme heat and high humidity events. Drink plenty of fluids, stay in an air-conditioned room, stay out of the sun, and check up on relatives and neighbors. Do not leave young children and pets in unattended vehicles. Car interiors will reach lethal temperatures in a matter of minutes. The statement is, for the following county, Clinton, Iowa, and the following counties, in Illinois, Henry and Whiteside. Dangerously hot and humid conditions with multiple days of heat index.
values of 105 to 110 expected, along with nighttime lows not dropping below 75 degrees. The areas affected include portions of north-central and northwest Illinois and east-central and northeast Iowa. The hazardous weather conditions are expected from noon Monday to 9 p.m. Tuesday. The following impacts are expected: heat-related illnesses increase significantly during extreme heat and high humidity events. Drink plenty of fluids, stay in an air-conditioned room, stay out of the sun, and check up on relatives and neighbors. The following is a summary of watches, warnings, and advisories in effect. An extreme heat warning remains in effect from 1 p.m. until 9 p.m. Tuesday for the following counties: in Iowa, Cedar, Louisa, Muscatine, and Scott, and the following counties: in Illinois, Mercer, and Rock Island. An extreme heat warning remains in effect from 12 p.m. Monday until 9 p.m. Tuesday for the following county: Clinton, Iowa, and the following counties: in Illinois, Henry, and Whiteside. 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The current time is 10:58 a.m. Central Daylight Time. Here is the hazardous weather outlook. For today and tonight, there is a chance that thunderstorms will move down out of South Dakota and into portions of the outlook area late this morning through mid-afternoon, especially along and north of Interstate 80. Some of these storms may be strong to severe with damaging winds and large hail the primary hazards. There is a slight risk or level 2 out of 5 for severe weather generally along and north of Interstate 80 west of the Mississippi River. A level 1 out of 5 risk is in place for northwest Illinois along and north of Interstate 80. Dangerous heat with afternoon heat index values over 100 degrees is expected across areas generally along and south of Interstate 80 today. These areas are under an extreme heat warning this afternoon and tonight. Looking ahead, dangerous heat with afternoon heat index values over 100 degrees is expected across the entire area Monday through at least midweek. The entire area is under an extreme heat warning Monday through Tuesday evening for peak heat index values between 105 and 110 degrees. Depending on storms and associated cloud cover, the extreme heat warning may need to be extended later in the week. There is a chance that spotter activation will be needed today, especially along and north of the Interstate 80 corridor. And now, your National Weather Service forecast for the Quad Cities and surrounding areas. Rest of today, mostly cloudy. A slight chance of showers and thunderstorms late this morning, then a chance of showers and thunderstorms this afternoon. Highs in the upper 80s. Southeast winds 15 to 20 miles an hour. Chance of rain 30%. Tonight, mostly cloudy until midnight, then clearing. Warmer with lows in the mid-70s. South winds 10 to 15 miles an hour. Gusts up to 30 miles an hour until midnight. Monday, sunny, hot with highs in the lower 90s. South winds 10 to 15 miles an hour with gusts up to 30 miles an hour. Monday night, mostly clear. Humid with lows in the upper 70s. South winds 10 to 15 miles an hour with gusts up to 30 miles an hour. Heat index values up to 108 early until midnight. Tuesday, sunny, hot with highs in the mid-90s. Southwest winds 10 to 15 miles an hour with gusts up to 30 miles an hour. Tuesday night, mostly clear. Lows in the mid-70s. Wednesday, sunny, hot. Highs in the mid-90s. Wednesday night through Independence Day, mostly clear. Hot. Lows in the mid-70s. Highs in the lower 90s. Again, the forecast for the Quad Cities and surrounding areas for the rest of today, mostly cloudy. A slight chance of showers and thunderstorms late this morning, then a chance of showers and thunderstorms this afternoon. Highs in the upper 80s. Southeast winds 15 to 20 miles an hour. Chance of rain 30%. The following is a summary of watches, warnings, and advisories in effect. An extreme heat warning remains in effect from 1 p.m. until 9 p.m. Tuesday for the following counties: in Iowa, Cedar, Louisa, Muscatine, and Scott, and the following counties: in Illinois, Mercer, and Rock Island. An extreme heat warning remains in effect from 12 p.m. Monday until 9 p.m. Tuesday for the following county: Clinton, Iowa, and the following counties: in Illinois, Henry, and Whiteside. 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

midweek. The entire area is under an extreme heat warning Monday through Tuesday evening for peak heat index values between 105 and 110 degrees. Depending on storms and associated cloud cover, the extreme heat warning may need to be extended later in the week. There is a chance that spotter activation will be needed today, especially along and north of the Interstate 80 corridor. And now, your National Weather Service forecast for the Quad Cities and surrounding areas. Rest of today, mostly cloudy. A slight chance of showers and thunderstorms late this morning, then a chance of showers and thunderstorms this afternoon. Highs in the upper 80s. Southeast winds 15 to 20 miles an hour. Chance of rain 30%. Tonight, mostly cloudy until midnight, then clearing. Warmer with lows in the mid-70s. South winds 10 to 15 miles an hour. Gusts up to 30 miles an hour until midnight. Monday, sunny, hot with highs in the lower 90s. South winds 10 to 15 miles an hour with gusts up to 30 miles an hour. Monday night, mostly clear. Humid with lows in the upper 70s. South winds 10 to 15 miles an hour with gusts up to 30 miles an hour. Heat index values up to 108 early until midnight. Tuesday, sunny, hot with highs in the mid-90s. Southwest winds 10 to 15 miles an hour with gusts up to 30 miles an hour. Tuesday night, mostly clear. Lows in the mid-70s. Wednesday, sunny, hot. Highs in the mid-90s. Wednesday night through Independence Day, mostly clear. Hot. Lows in the mid-70s. Highs in the lower 90s. Again, the forecast for the Quad Cities and surrounding areas for the rest of today, mostly cloudy. A slight chance of showers and thunderstorms late this morning, then a chance of showers and thunderstorms this afternoon. Highs in the upper 80s. Southeast winds 15 to 20 miles an hour. Chance of rain 30%. The following is a summary of watches, warnings, and advisories in effect. An extreme heat warning remains in effect from 1 p.m. until 9 p.m. Tuesday for the following counties in Iowa, Cedar, Louisa, Muscatine, and Scott, and the following counties in Illinois, Mercer, and Rock Island. An extreme heat warning remains in effect from 12 p.m. Monday until 9 p.m. Tuesday for the following county, Clinton, Iowa, and the following counties in Illinois, Henry, and Whiteside. 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The current time is 11:05 a.m. Central Daylight Time. Here is the hazardous weather outlook. For today and tonight, there is a chance that thunderstorms will move down out of South Dakota and into portions of the outlook area late this morning through mid-afternoon, especially along and north of Interstate 80. Some of these storms may be strong to severe with damaging winds and large hail the primary hazards. There is a slight risk or level 2 out of 5 for severe weather generally along and north of Interstate 80 west of the Mississippi River. A level 1 out of 5 risk is in place for northwest Illinois along and north of Interstate 80. Dangerous heat with afternoon heat index values over 100 degrees is expected across areas generally along and south of Interstate 80 today. These areas are under an extreme heat warning this afternoon and tonight. Looking ahead, dangerous heat with afternoon heat index values over 100 degrees is expected across the entire area Monday through at least midweek. The entire area is under an extreme heat warning Monday through Tuesday evening for peak heat index values between 105 and 110 degrees. Depending on storms and associated cloud cover, the extreme heat warning may need to be extended later in the week. There is a chance that spotter activation will be needed today, especially along and north of the Interstate 80 corridor. And now, your National Weather Service forecast for the Quad Cities and surrounding areas. Rest of today, mostly cloudy. A slight chance of showers and thunderstorms late this morning, then a chance of showers and thunderstorms this afternoon. Highs in the upper 80s. Southeast winds 15 to 20 miles an hour. Chance of rain 30%. Tonight, mostly cloudy until midnight, then clearing. Warmer with lows in the mid-70s. South winds 10 to 15 miles an hour. Gusts up to 30 miles an hour until midnight. Monday, sunny, hot with highs in the lower 90s. South winds 10 to 15 miles an hour with gusts up to 30 miles an hour. Monday night, mostly clear. Humid with lows in the upper 70s. South winds 10 to 15 miles an hour.

miles an hour with gusts up to 30 miles an hour. Heat index values up to 108 early until midnight. Tuesday, sunny, hot with highs in the mid-90s. Southwest winds 10 to 15 miles an hour with gusts up to 30 miles an hour. Tuesday night, mostly clear. Lows in the mid-70s. Wednesday, sunny, hot. Highs in the mid-90s. Wednesday night through Independence Day, mostly clear. Hot. Lows in the mid-70s. Highs in the lower 90s. Again, the forecast for the Quad Cities and surrounding areas for the rest of today, mostly cloudy. A slight chance of showers and thunderstorms late this morning, then a chance of showers and thunderstorms this afternoon. Highs in the upper 80s. Southeast winds 15 to 20 miles an hour. Chance of rain 30%. The following is a summary of watches, warnings, and advisories in effect. An extreme heat warning remains in effect from 1 p.m. until 9 p.m. Tuesday for the following counties, in Iowa, Cedar, Louisa, Muscatine and Scott, and the following counties, in Illinois, Mercer and Rock Island. An extreme heat warning remains in effect from 12 p.m. Monday until 9 p.m. Tuesday for the following county, Clinton, Iowa, and the following counties, in Illinois, Henry and Whiteside. 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The current time is 11:09 a.m. Central Daylight Time. Here is the hazardous weather outlook. For today and tonight, there is a chance that thunderstorms will move down out of South Dakota and into portions of the outlook area late this morning through mid-afternoon, especially along and north of Interstate 80. Some of these storms may be strong to severe with damaging winds and large hail the primary hazards. There is a slight risk or level 2 out of 5 for severe weather generally along and north of Interstate 80 west of the Mississippi River. A level 1 out of 5 risk is in place for northwest Illinois along and north of Interstate 80. Dangerous heat with afternoon heat index values over 100 degrees is expected across areas generally along and south of Interstate 80 today. These areas are under an extreme heat warning this afternoon and tonight. Looking ahead, dangerous heat with afternoon heat index values over 100 degrees is expected across the entire area Monday through at least midweek. The entire area is under an extreme heat warning Monday through Tuesday evening for peak heat index values between 105 and 110 degrees. Depending on storms and associated cloud cover, the extreme heat warning may need to be extended later in the week. There is a chance that spotter activation will be needed today, especially along and north of the Interstate 80 corridor. And now, your National Weather Service forecast for the Quad Cities and surrounding areas. Rest of today, mostly cloudy. A slight chance of showers and thunderstorms late this morning, then a chance of showers and thunderstorms this afternoon. Highs in the upper 80s. Southeast winds 15 to 20 miles an hour. Chance of rain 30%. Tonight, mostly cloudy until midnight, then clearing. Warmer with lows in the mid-70s. South winds 10 to 15 miles an hour. Gusts up to 30 miles an hour until midnight. Monday, sunny, hot with highs in the lower 90s. South winds 10 to 15 miles an hour with gusts up to 30 miles an hour. Monday night, mostly clear. Humid with lows in the upper 70s. South winds 10 to 15 miles an hour with gusts up to 30 miles an hour. Heat index values up to 108 early until midnight. Tuesday, sunny, hot with highs in the mid-90s. Southwest winds 10 to 15 miles an hour with gusts up to 30 miles an hour. Tuesday night, mostly clear. Lows in the mid-70s. Wednesday, sunny, hot. Highs in the mid-90s. Wednesday night through Independence Day, mostly clear. Hot. Lows in the mid-70s. Highs in the lower 90s. Again, the forecast for the Quad Cities and surrounding areas for the rest of today, mostly cloudy. A slight chance of showers and thunderstorms late this morning, then a chance of showers and thunderstorms this afternoon. Highs in the upper 80s. Southeast winds 15 to 20 miles an hour. Chance of rain 30%. This broadcast originates from the National Weather Service office in the Quad Cities and is transmitted on a frequency of 162.55 MHz from Rock Island, Illinois. The coverage area includes the following counties: Cedar, Clinton, Louisa, Muscatine, Scott.
Illinois, Mercer, Rock Island, and Whiteside. The following is a summary of watches, warnings, and advisories in effect. An extreme heat warning remains in effect from 1 p.m. until 9 p.m. Tuesday for the following counties in Iowa, Cedar, Louisa, Muscatine, and Scott, and the following counties in Illinois, Mercer, and Rock Island. An extreme heat warning remains in effect from 12 p.m. Monday until 9 p.m. Tuesday for the following county, Clinton, Iowa, and the following counties in Illinois, Henry, and Whiteside. 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The current time is 11:13 a.m. Central Daylight Time. Here is the hazardous weather outlook. For today and tonight, there is a chance that thunderstorms will move down out of South Dakota and into portions of the outlook area late this morning through mid-afternoon, especially along and north of Interstate 80. Some of these storms may be strong to severe with damaging winds and large hail the primary hazards. There is a slight risk or level 2 out of 5 for severe weather generally along and north of Interstate 80 west of the Mississippi River. A level 1 out of 5 risk is in place for northwest Illinois along and north of Interstate 80. Dangerous heat with afternoon heat index values over 100 degrees is expected across areas generally along and south of Interstate 80 today. These areas are under an extreme heat warning this afternoon and tonight. Looking ahead, dangerous heat with afternoon heat index values over 100 degrees is expected across the entire area Monday through at least midweek. The entire area is under an extreme heat warning Monday through Tuesday evening for peak heat index values between 105 and 110 degrees. Depending on storms and associated cloud cover, the extreme heat warning may need to be extended later in the week. There is a chance that spotter activation will be needed today, especially along and north of the Interstate 80 corridor. And now, your National Weather Service forecast for the Quad Cities and surrounding areas. Rest of today, mostly cloudy. A slight chance of showers and thunderstorms late this morning, then a chance of showers and thunderstorms this afternoon. Highs in the upper 80s. Southeast winds 15 to 20 miles an hour. Chance of rain 30%. Tonight, mostly cloudy until midnight, then clearing. Warmer with lows in the mid-70s. South winds 10 to 15 miles an hour. Gusts up to 30 miles an hour until midnight. Monday, sunny, hot with highs in the lower 90s. South winds 10 to 15 miles an hour with gusts up to 30 miles an hour. Monday night, mostly clear. Humid with lows in the upper 70s. South winds 10 to 15 miles an hour with gusts up to 30 miles an hour. Heat index values up to 108 early until midnight. Tuesday, sunny, hot with highs in the mid-90s. Southwest winds 10 to 15 miles an hour with gusts up to 30 miles an hour. Tuesday night, mostly clear. Lows in the mid-70s. Wednesday, sunny, hot. Highs in the mid-90s. Wednesday night through Independence Day, mostly clear. Hot. Lows in the mid-70s. Highs in the lower 90s. Again, the forecast for the Quad Cities and surrounding areas for the rest of today, mostly cloudy. A slight chance of showers and thunderstorms late this morning, then a chance of showers and thunderstorms this afternoon. Highs in the upper 80s. Southeast winds 15 to 20 miles an hour. Chance of rain 30%. The statement is, for the following counties, in Iowa, Cedar, Louisa, Muscatine and Scott, and the following counties, in Illinois, Mercer and Rock Island. Dangerously hot and humid conditions with multiple days of heat index values of 105 to 110 expected, along with nighttime lows not dropping below 75 degrees. The areas affected include portions of northwest and west central Illinois, east central and southeast Iowa, and northeast Missouri. The hazardous weather conditions are expected from 1 p.m. this afternoon to 9 p.m. Tuesday. The following impacts are expected: heat-related illnesses increase significantly during extreme heat and high humidity events. Drink plenty of fluids, stay in an air-conditioned room, stay out of the sun, and check up on relatives and neighbors. Do not leave young children and pets in unattended vehicles. Car interiors will reach lethal temperatures in a matter of minutes. The statement is, for the following county, Clinton, Iowa, and the following counties, in Illinois, Henry and Whiteside. Dangerously hot and humid conditions with multiple days of heat in
values of 105 to 110 expected, along with nighttime lows not dropping below 75 degrees. The areas affected include portions of north-central and northwest Illinois and east-central and northeast Iowa. The hazardous weather conditions are expected from noon Monday to 9 p.m. Tuesday. The following impacts are expected: heat-related illnesses increase significantly during extreme heat and high humidity events. Drink plenty of fluids, stay in an air-conditioned room, stay out of the sun, and check up on relatives and neighbors. And now, your National Weather Service forecast for the Quad Cities and surrounding areas. West of today, mostly cloudy. A chance of showers and thunderstorms this afternoon. Highs in the upper 80s. Southeast winds 15 to 20 miles an hour. Chance of rain 40%. Tonight, mostly cloudy until midnight, then clearing. Warmer with lows in the mid-70s. South winds 10 to 15 miles an hour. Gusts up to 30 miles an hour until midnight. Monday, sunny, hot with highs in the lower 90s. South winds 10 to 15 miles an hour with gusts up to 30 miles an hour. Monday night, mostly clear. Humid with lows in the upper 70s. South winds 10 to 15 miles an hour with gusts up to 30 miles an hour. Heat index values up to 108 early until midnight. Tuesday, sunny, hot with highs in the mid-90s. Southwest winds 10 to 15 miles an hour with gusts up to 30 miles an hour. Tuesday night, mostly clear. Lows in the mid-70s. Wednesday, sunny, hot. Highs in the mid-90s. Wednesday night through Independence Day, mostly clear. Hot. Lows in the mid-70s. Highs in the lower 90s. Again, the forecast for the Quad Cities and surrounding areas for the rest of today, mostly cloudy. A chance of showers and thunderstorms this afternoon. Highs in the upper 80s. Southeast winds 15 to 20 miles an hour. Chance of rain 40%. The following is a summary of watches, warnings, and advisories in effect. An extreme heat warning remains in effect from 1 p.m. until 9 p.m. Tuesday for the following counties: in Iowa, Cedar, Louisa, Muscatine, and Scott, and the following counties: in Illinois, Mercer, and Rock Island. An extreme heat warning remains in effect from 12 p.m. Monday until 9 p.m. Tuesday for the following county: Clinton, Iowa, and the following counties: in Illinois, Henry, and Whiteside. 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The current time is 11:20 a.m. Central Daylight Time. At 11 a.m. in Moline, skies were cloudy. The temperature was 77 degrees, dew point 71, relative humidity 82%. The wind was southeast at 13 miles an hour. And the pressure was 29.85 inches and falling. At Davenport, skies were partly sunny. The temperature was 76 degrees, dew point 70, relative humidity 82%. The wind was east at 13 miles an hour. And the pressure was 29.86 inches and falling. Close to home, Burlington partly sunny and 81. Cedar Rapids cloudy and a 74. Dubuque partly sunny and 72. Iowa City cloudy and a 76. Muscatine 77. Galesburg cloudy and 78. Peoria cloudy and 79. Savannah 77. Rockford cloudy and 78. Across the Midwest, Chicago partly sunny and 79. Des Moines cloudy and 81. Madison cloudy and 76. Milwaukee partly sunny and 73. Minneapolis cloudy and 68. Omaha mostly sunny and 87. St. Louis mostly sunny and 88. Springfield, Illinois partly sunny and 83. Waterloo a thunderstorm and 67. Once again at 11 a.m. in Moline with cloudy skies, the temperature was 77. At Davenport with partly sunny skies, the temperature was 76. Here is the hazardous weather outlook. For today and tonight, there is a chance that thunderstorms will move down out of South Dakota and into portions of the outlook area late this morning through mid-afternoon, especially along and north of Interstate 80. Some of these storms may be strong to severe with damaging winds and large hail, the primary hazards. There is a slight risk or level 2 out of 5 for severe weather generally along and north of Interstate 80 west of the Mississippi River. A level 1 out of 5 risk is in place for northwest Illinois
along and north of Interstate 80. Dangerous heat with afternoon heat index values over 100 degrees is expected across areas generally along and south of Interstate 80 today. These areas are under an extreme heat warning this afternoon and tonight. Looking ahead, dangerous heat with afternoon heat index values over 100 degrees is expected across the entire area Monday through at least midweek. The entire area is under an extreme heat warning Monday through Tuesday evening for peak heat index values between 105 and 110 degrees. Depending on storms and associated cloud cover, the extreme heat warning may need to be extended later in the week. There is a chance that spotter activation will be needed today, especially along and north of the Interstate 80 corridor. And now, your National Weather Service forecast for the Quad Cities and surrounding areas. Rest of today, mostly cloudy. A chance of showers and thunderstorms this afternoon. Highs in the upper 80s. Southeast winds 15 to 20 miles an hour. Chance of rain 40%. Tonight, mostly cloudy until midnight, then clearing. Warmer with lows in the mid-70s. South winds 10 to 15 miles an hour. Gusts up to 30 miles an hour until midnight. Monday, sunny, hot with highs in the lower 90s. South winds 10 to 15 miles an hour with gusts up to 30 miles an hour. Monday night, mostly clear. Humid with lows in the upper 70s. South winds 10 to 15 miles an hour with gusts up to 30 miles an hour. Heat index values up to 108 early until midnight. Tuesday, sunny, hot with highs in the mid-90s. Southwest winds 10 to 15 miles an hour with gusts up to 30 miles an hour. Tuesday night, mostly clear. Lows in the mid-70s. Wednesday, sunny, hot. Highs in the mid-90s. Wednesday night through Independence Day, mostly clear. Hot. Lows in the mid-70s. Highs in the lower 90s. Again, the forecast for the Quad Cities and surrounding areas for the rest of today, mostly cloudy. A chance of showers and thunderstorms this afternoon. Highs in the upper 80s. Southeast winds 15 to 20 miles an hour. Chance of rain 40%. The following is a summary of watches, warnings, and advisories in effect. An extreme heat warning remains in effect from 1 p.m. until 9 p.m. Tuesday for the following counties, in Iowa, Cedar, Louisa, Muscatine and Scott, and the following counties, in Illinois, Mercer and Rock Island. An extreme heat warning remains in effect from 12 p.m. Monday until 9 p.m. Tuesday for the following county, Clinton, Iowa, and the following counties, in Illinois, Henry and Whiteside. 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The current time is 11:25 a.m. Central Daylight Time. At 11 a.m. in Moline, skies were cloudy. The temperature was 77 degrees, dew point 71, relative humidity 82%. The wind was southeast at 13 miles an hour. And the pressure was 29.85 inches and falling. At Davenport, skies were partly sunny. The temperature was 76 degrees, dew point 70, relative humidity 82%. The wind was east at 13 miles an hour. And the pressure was 29.86 inches and falling. Close to home, Burlington partly sunny and 81. Cedar Rapids cloudy and a 74. Dubuque partly sunny and 72. Iowa City cloudy and a 76. Muscatine 77. Galesburg cloudy and 78. Peoria cloudy and 79. Savannah 77. Rockford cloudy and 78. Across the Midwest, Chicago partly sunny and 79. Des Moines cloudy and 81. Madison cloudy and 76. Milwaukee partly sunny and 73. Minneapolis cloudy and 68. Omaha mostly sunny and 87. St. Louis mostly sunny and 88. Springfield, Illinois partly sunny and 83. Waterloo a thunderstorm and 67. Once again at 11 a.m. in Moline with cloudy skies, the temperature was 77. At Davenport with partly sunny skies, the temperature was 76. Here is the hazardous weather outlook. For today and tonight there is a chance that thunderstorms will move down out of South Dakota and into portions of the outlook area late this morning through mid-afternoon, especially along and north of Interstate 80. Some of these storms may be strong to severe with damaging winds and large hail.
primary hazards. There is a slight risk for level 2 out of 5 for severe weather generally along and north of Interstate 80 west of the Mississippi River. A level 1 out of 5 risk is in place for northwest Illinois along and north of Interstate 80. Dangerous heat with afternoon heat index values over 100 degrees is expected across areas generally along and south of Interstate 80 today. These areas are under an extreme heat warning this afternoon and tonight. Looking ahead, dangerous heat with afternoon heat index values over 100 degrees is expected across the entire area Monday through at least midweek. The entire area is under an extreme heat warning Monday through Tuesday evening for peak heat index values between 105 and 110 degrees. Depending on storms and associated cloud cover, the extreme heat warning may need to be extended later in the week. There is a chance that spotter activation will be needed today, especially along and north of the Interstate 80 corridor. And now, your National Weather Service forecast for the Quad Cities and surrounding areas. Rest of today, mostly cloudy. A chance of showers and thunderstorms this afternoon. Highs in the upper 80s. Southeast winds 15 to 20 miles an hour. Chance of rain 40%. Tonight, mostly cloudy until midnight, then clearing. Warmer with lows in the mid-70s. South winds 10 to 15 miles an hour. Gusts up to 30 miles an hour until midnight. Monday, sunny, hot with highs in the lower 90s. South winds 10 to 15 miles an hour with gusts up to 30 miles an hour. Monday night, mostly clear. Humid with lows in the upper 70s. South winds 10 to 15 miles an hour with gusts up to 30 miles an hour. Heat index values up to 108 early until midnight. Tuesday, sunny, hot with highs in the mid-90s. Southwest winds 10 to 15 miles an hour with gusts up to 30 miles an hour. Tuesday night, mostly clear. Lows in the mid-70s. Wednesday, sunny, hot. Highs in the mid-90s. Wednesday night through Independence Day, mostly clear. Hot. Lows in the mid-70s. Highs in the lower 90s. Again, the forecast for the Quad Cities and surrounding areas for the rest of today, mostly cloudy. A chance of showers and thunderstorms this afternoon. Highs in the upper 80s. Southeast winds 15 to 20 miles an hour. Chance of rain 40%. The following is a summary of watches, warnings, and advisories in effect. An extreme heat warning remains in effect from 1 p.m. until 9 p.m. Tuesday for the following counties in Iowa, Cedar, Louisa, Muscatine, and Scott, and the following counties in Illinois, Mercer, and Rock Island. An extreme heat warning remains in effect from 12 p.m. Monday until 9 p.m. Tuesday for the following county, Clinton, Iowa, and the following counties in Illinois, Henry, and Whiteside. 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The current time is 11:31 a.m. Central Daylight Time. At 11 a.m. in Moline, skies were cloudy. The temperature was 77 degrees, dew point 71, relative humidity 82%. The wind was southeast at 13 miles an hour. And the pressure was 29.85 inches and falling. At Davenport, skies were partly sunny. The temperature was 76 degrees, dew point 70, relative humidity 82%. The wind was east at 13 miles an hour. And the pressure was 29.86 inches and falling. Close to home, Burlington partly sunny and 81. Cedar Rapids cloudy and 74. Dubuque partly sunny and 72. Iowa City cloudy and 76. Muscatine 77. Galesburg cloudy and 78. Peoria cloudy and 79. Savannah 77. Rockford cloudy and 78. Across the Midwest, Chicago partly sunny and 79. Des Moines cloudy and 81. Madison cloudy and 76. Milwaukee partly sunny and 73. Minneapolis cloudy and 68. Omaha mostly sunny and 87. St. Louis mostly sunny and 88. Springfield, Illinois partly sunny and 83. Waterloo a thunderstorm and 67. Once again at 11 a.m. at Moline with cloudy skies, the temperature was 77. At Davenport with partly sunny skies, the temperature was 76. Here is the hazardous weather outlook. For today and tonight, there is a chance that thunderstorms
moved down out of South Dakota and into portions of the Outlook area late this morning through mid-afternoon, especially along and north of Interstate 80. Some of these storms may be strong to severe with damaging winds and large hail, the primary hazards. There is a slight risk or level 2 out of 5 for severe weather generally along and north of Interstate 80 west of the Mississippi River. A level 1 out of 5 risk is in place for northwest Illinois along and north of Interstate 80. Dangerous heat with afternoon heat index values over 100 degrees is expected across areas generally along and south of Interstate 80 today. These areas are under an extreme heat warning this afternoon and tonight. Looking ahead, dangerous heat with afternoon heat index values over 100 degrees is expected across the entire area Monday through at least midweek. The entire area is under an extreme heat warning Monday through Tuesday evening for peak heat index values between 105 and 110 degrees. Depending on storms and associated cloud cover, the extreme heat warning may need to be extended later in the week. There is a chance that spotter activation will be needed today, especially along and north of the Interstate 80 corridor. And now, your National Weather Service forecast for the Quad Cities and surrounding areas. Rest of today, mostly cloudy. A chance of showers and thunderstorms this afternoon. Highs in the upper 80s. Southeast winds 15 to 20 miles an hour. Chance of rain 40%. Tonight, mostly cloudy until midnight, then clearing. Warmer with lows in the mid-70s. South winds 10 to 15 miles an hour. Gusts up to 30 miles an hour until midnight. Monday, sunny, hot with highs in the lower 90s. South winds 10 to 15 miles an hour with gusts up to 30 miles an hour. Monday night, mostly clear. Humid with lows in the upper 70s. South winds 10 to 15 miles an hour with gusts up to 30 miles an hour. Heat index values up to 108 early until midnight. Tuesday, sunny, hot with highs in the mid-90s. Southwest winds 10 to 15 miles an hour with gusts up to 30 miles an hour. Tuesday night, mostly clear. Lows in the mid-70s. Wednesday, sunny, hot. Highs in the mid-90s. Wednesday night through Independence Day, mostly clear. Hot. Lows in the mid-70s. Highs in the lower 90s. Again, the forecast for the Quad Cities and surrounding areas for the rest of today, mostly cloudy. A chance of showers and thunderstorms this afternoon. Highs in the upper 80s. Southeast winds 15 to 20 miles an hour. Chance of rain 40%. The statement is, for the following counties, in Iowa, Cedar, Louisa, Muscatine and Scott, and the following counties, in Illinois, Mercer and Rock Island. Dangerously hot and humid conditions with multiple days of heat index values of 105 to 110 expected, along with nighttime lows not dropping below 75 degrees. The areas affected include portions of northwest and west central Illinois, east central and southeast Iowa, and northeast Missouri. The hazardous weather conditions are expected from 1 p.m. this afternoon to 9 p.m. Tuesday. The following impacts are expected: heat-related illnesses increase significantly during extreme heat and high humidity events. Drink plenty of fluids, stay in an air-conditioned room, stay out of the sun, and check up on relatives and neighbors. Do not leave young children and pets in unattended vehicles. Car interiors will reach lethal temperatures in a matter of minutes. The statement is, for the following county, Clinton, Iowa, and the following counties, in Illinois, Henry and Whiteside. Dangerously hot and humid conditions with multiple days of heat index values of 105 to 110 expected, along with nighttime lows not dropping below 75 degrees. The areas affected include portions of north-central and northwest Illinois and east-central and northeast Iowa. The hazardous weather conditions are expected from noon Monday to 9 p.m. Tuesday. The following impacts are expected: heat-related illnesses increase significantly during extreme heat and high humidity events. Drink plenty of fluids, stay in an air-conditioned room, stay out of the sun, and check up on relatives and neighbors. The following is a summary of watches, warnings, and advisories in effect. An extreme heat warning remains in effect from 1 p.m. until 9 p.m. Tuesday for the following counties, in Iowa, Cedar, Louisa, Muscatine and Scott, and the following counties, in Illinois, Mercer and Rock Island. An extreme heat warning remains in effect from 12 p.m. Monday until 9 p.m. Tuesday for the following county, Clinton, Iowa.
and the following counties in Illinois, Henry and Whiteside. 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The current time is 11:37 a.m. Central Daylight Time. At 11 a.m. in Moline, skies were cloudy. The temperature was 77 degrees, dew point 71, relative humidity 82%. The wind was southeast at 13 miles an hour. And the pressure was 29.85 inches and falling. At Davenport, skies were partly sunny. The temperature was 76 degrees, dew point 70, relative humidity 82%. The wind was east at 13 miles an hour. And the pressure was 29.86 inches and falling. Close to home, Burlington partly sunny and 81. Cedar Rapids cloudy and 74. Dubuque partly sunny and 72. Iowa City cloudy and 76. Muscatine 77. Galesburg cloudy and 78. Peoria cloudy and 79. Savannah 77. Rockford cloudy and 78. Across the Midwest, Chicago partly sunny and 79. Des Moines cloudy and 81. Madison cloudy and 76. Milwaukee partly sunny and 73. Minneapolis cloudy and 68. Omaha mostly sunny and 87. St. Louis mostly sunny and 88. Springfield, Illinois partly sunny and 83. Waterloo a thunderstorm and 67. Once again at 11 a.m. in Moline with cloudy skies, the temperature was 77. At Davenport with partly sunny skies, the temperature was 76. Here is the hazardous weather outlook. For today and tonight, there is a chance that thunderstorms will move down out of South Dakota and into portions of the outlook area late this morning through mid-afternoon, especially along and north of Interstate 80. Some of these storms may be strong to severe with damaging winds and large hail the primary hazards. There is a slight risk or level 2 out of 5 for severe weather generally along and north of Interstate 80 west of the Mississippi River. A level 1 out of 5 risk is in place for northwest Illinois along and north of Interstate 80. Dangerous heat with afternoon heat index values over 100 degrees is expected across areas generally along and south of Interstate 80 today. These areas are under an extreme heat warning this afternoon and tonight. Looking ahead, dangerous heat with afternoon heat index values over 100 degrees is expected across the entire area Monday through at least midweek. The entire area is under an extreme heat warning Monday through Tuesday evening for peak heat index values between 105 and 110 degrees. Depending on storms and associated cloud cover, the extreme heat warning may need to be extended later in the week. There is a chance that spotter activation will be needed today, especially along and north of the Interstate 80 corridor. And now, your National Weather Service forecast for the Quad Cities and surrounding areas. West of today, mostly cloudy. A chance of showers and thunderstorms this afternoon. Highs in the upper 80s. Southeast winds 15 to 20 miles an hour. Chance of rain 40%. Tonight, mostly cloudy until midnight, then clearing. Warmer with lows in the mid-70s. South winds 10 to 15 miles an hour. Gusts up to 30 miles an hour until midnight. Monday, sunny, hot with highs in the lower 90s. South winds 10 to 15 miles an hour with gusts up to 30 miles an hour. Monday night, mostly clear. Humid with lows in the upper 70s. South winds 10 to 15 miles an hour with gusts up to 30 miles an hour. Heat index values up to 108 early until midnight. Tuesday, sunny, hot with highs in the mid-90s. Southwest winds 10 to 15 miles an hour with gusts up to 30 miles an hour. Tuesday night, mostly clear. Lows in the mid-70s. Wednesday, sunny, hot. Highs in the mid-90s. Wednesday night through Independence Day, mostly clear. Hot. Lows in the mid-70s. Highs in the lower 90s. Again, the forecast for the Quad Cities and surrounding areas for the rest of today, mostly cloudy. A chance of showers and thunderstorms this afternoon. Highs in the upper 80s. Southeast winds 15 to 20 miles an hour. Chance of rain 40%. The following is a summary of watches, warnings, and advisories in effect. An extreme heat warning remains in effect from 1 p.m. until 9 p.m. Tuesday for the following counties in Iowa, Cedar, Louisa, Muscatine.
Tin and Scott, and the following counties, in Illinois, Mercer and Rock Island. An extreme heat warning remains in effect from 12 p.m. Monday until 9 p.m. Tuesday for the following county, Clinton, Iowa, and the following counties, in Illinois, Henry and Whiteside. 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The current time is 11:43 a.m. Central Daylight Time. At 11 a.m. in Moline, skies were cloudy. The temperature was 77 degrees, dew point 71, relative humidity 82%. The wind was southeast at 13 miles an hour. And the pressure was 29.85 inches and falling. At Davenport, skies were partly sunny. The temperature was 76 degrees, dew point 70, relative humidity 82%. The wind was east at 13 miles an hour. And the pressure was 29.86 inches and falling. Close to home, Burlington partly sunny and 81. Cedar Rapids cloudy and 74. Dubuque partly sunny and 72. Iowa City cloudy and 76. Muscatine 77. Galesburg cloudy and 78. Peoria cloudy and 79. Savannah 77. Rockford cloudy and 78. Across the Midwest, Chicago partly sunny and 79. Des Moines cloudy and 81. Madison cloudy and 76. Milwaukee partly sunny and 73. Minneapolis cloudy and 68. Omaha mostly sunny and 87. St. Louis mostly sunny and 88. Springfield, Illinois partly sunny and 83. Waterloo a thunderstorm and 67. Once again at 11 a.m. in Moline with cloudy skies, the temperature was 77. At Davenport with partly sunny skies, the temperature was 76. Here is the hazardous weather outlook. For today and tonight, there is a chance that thunderstorms will move down out of South Dakota and into portions of the outlook area late this morning through mid-afternoon, especially along and north of Interstate 80. Some of these storms may be strong to severe with damaging winds and large hail the primary hazards. There is a slight risk or level 2 out of 5 for severe weather generally along and north of Interstate 80 west of the Mississippi River. A level 1 out of 5 risk is in place for northwest Illinois along and north of Interstate 80. Dangerous heat with afternoon heat index values over 100 degrees is expected across areas generally along and south of Interstate 80 today. These areas are under an extreme heat warning this afternoon and tonight. Looking ahead, dangerous heat with afternoon heat index values over 100 degrees is expected across the entire area Monday through at least midweek. The entire area is under an extreme heat warning Monday through Tuesday evening for peak heat index values between 105 and 110 degrees. Depending on storms and associated cloud cover, the extreme heat warning may need to be extended later in the week. There is a chance that spotter activation will be needed today, especially along and north of the Interstate 80 corridor. And now, your National Weather Service forecast for the Quad Cities and surrounding areas. Rest of today, mostly cloudy. A chance of showers and thunderstorms this afternoon. Highs in the upper 80s. Southeast winds 15 to 20 miles an hour. Chance of rain 40%. Tonight, mostly cloudy until midnight, then clearing. Warmer with lows in the mid-70s. South winds 10 to 15 miles an hour. Gusts up to 30 miles an hour until midnight. Monday, sunny, hot with highs in the lower 90s. South winds 10 to 15 miles an hour with gusts up to 30 miles an hour. Monday night, mostly clear. Humid with lows in the upper 70s. South winds 10 to 15 miles an hour with gusts up to 30 miles an hour. Heat index values up to 108 early until midnight. Tuesday, sunny, hot with highs in the mid-90s. Southwest winds 10 to 15 miles an hour with gusts up to 30 miles an hour. Tuesday night, mostly clear. Lows in the mid-70s. Wednesday, sunny, hot. Highs in the mid-90s. Wednesday night through Independence Day, mostly clear. Hot. Lows in the mid-70s. Highs in the lower 90s. Again, the forecast for the Quad Cities and surrounding areas for the rest of today, mostly cloudy. A chance of showers and thunderstorms this afternoon. Highs in the upper 80s. Southeast winds 15 to 20 miles an hour. Chance of rain 40%.
following is a summary of watches, warnings, and advisories in effect. An extreme heat warning remains in effect from 1 p.m. until 9 p.m. Tuesday for the following counties in Iowa, Cedar, Louisa, Muscatine and Scott, and the following counties in Illinois, Mercer and Rock Island. An extreme heat warning remains in effect from 12 p.m. Monday until 9 p.m. Tuesday for the following county, Clinton, Iowa, and the following counties in Illinois, Henry and Whiteside. 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The current time is 11:48 a.m. Central Daylight Time. At 11 a.m. in Moline, skies were cloudy. The temperature was 77 degrees, dew point 71, relative humidity 82%. The wind was southeast at 13 miles an hour. And the pressure was 29.85 inches and falling. At Davenport, skies were partly sunny. The temperature was 76 degrees, dew point 70, relative humidity 82%. The wind was east at 13 miles an hour. And the pressure was 29.86 inches and falling. Close to home, Burlington partly sunny and 81. Cedar Rapids cloudy and 74. Dubuque partly sunny and 72. Iowa City cloudy and 76. Muscatine 77. Galesburg cloudy and 78. Peoria cloudy and 79. Savannah 77. Rockford cloudy and 78. Across the Midwest, Chicago partly sunny and 79. Des Moines cloudy and 81. Madison cloudy and 76. Milwaukee partly sunny and 73. Minneapolis cloudy and 68. Omaha mostly sunny and 87. St. Louis mostly sunny and 88. Springfield, Illinois, partly sunny and 83. Waterloo, a thunderstorm and 67. Once again at 11 a.m. in Moline with cloudy skies, the temperature was 77. At Davenport with partly sunny skies, the temperature was 76. Here is the hazardous weather outlook. For today and tonight, there is a chance that thunderstorms will move down out of South Dakota and into portions of the outlook area late this morning through mid-afternoon, especially along and north of Interstate 80. Some of these storms may be strong to severe with damaging winds and large hail the primary hazards. There is a slight risk or level 2 out of 5 for severe weather generally along and north of Interstate 80 west of the Mississippi River. A level 1 out of 5 risk is in place for northwest Illinois along and north of Interstate 80. Dangerous heat with afternoon heat index values over 100 degrees is expected across areas generally along and south of Interstate 80 today. These areas are under an extreme heat warning this afternoon and tonight. Looking ahead, dangerous heat with afternoon heat index values over 100 degrees is expected across the entire area Monday through at least midweek. The entire area is under an extreme heat warning Monday through Tuesday evening for peak heat index values between 105 and 110 degrees. Depending on storms and associated cloud cover, the extreme heat warning may need to be extended later in the week. There is a chance that spotter activation will be needed today, especially along and north of the Interstate 80 corridor. And now, your National Weather Service forecast for the Quad Cities and surrounding areas. Rest of today, mostly cloudy. A chance of showers and thunderstorms this afternoon. Highs in the upper 80s. Southeast winds 15 to 20 miles an hour. Chance of rain 40%. Tonight, mostly cloudy until midnight, then clearing. Warmer with lows in the mid-70s. South winds 10 to 15 miles an hour. Gusts up to 30 miles an hour until midnight. Monday, sunny, hot with highs in the lower 90s. South winds 10 to 15 miles an hour with gusts up to 30 miles an hour. Monday night, mostly clear. Humid with lows in the upper 70s. South winds 10 to 15 miles an hour with gusts up to 30 miles an hour. Heat index values up to 108 early until midnight. Tuesday, sunny, hot with highs in the mid-90s. Southwest winds 10 to 15 miles an hour with gusts up to 30 miles an hour. Tuesday night, mostly clear. Lows in the mid-70s. Wednesday, sunny, hot. Highs in the mid-90s. Wednesday night through Independence Day, mostly clear. Hot. Lows in the mid-70s. Highs in the lower 90s. Again, the forecast for the Quad Cities and surrounding areas for the rest of today, mostly cloudy.
a chance of showers and thunderstorms this afternoon. Highs in the upper 80s. Southeast winds 15 to 20 miles an hour. Chance of rain 40%. The following is a summary of watches, warnings, and advisories in effect. An extreme heat warning remains in effect from 1 p.m. until 9 p.m. Tuesday for the following counties in Iowa, Cedar, Louisa, Muscatine, and Scott, and the following counties in Illinois, Mercer, and Rock Island. An extreme heat warning remains in effect from 12 p.m. Monday until 9 p.m. Tuesday for the following county, Clinton, Iowa, and the following counties in Illinois, Henry, and Whiteside. 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The current time is 11:53 a.m. Central Daylight Time. At 11 a.m. in Moline, skies were cloudy. The temperature was 77 degrees, dew point 71, relative humidity 82%. The wind was southeast at 13 miles an hour. And the pressure was 29.85 inches and falling. At Davenport, skies were partly sunny. The temperature was 76 degrees, dew point 70, relative humidity 82%. The wind was east at 13 miles an hour. And the pressure was 29.86 inches and falling. Close to home, Burlington partly sunny and 81. Cedar Rapids cloudy and 74. Dubuque partly sunny and 72. Iowa City cloudy and 76. Muscatine 77. Galesburg cloudy and 78. Peoria cloudy and 79. Savannah 77. Rockford cloudy and 78. Across the Midwest, Chicago partly sunny and 79. Des Moines cloudy and 81. Madison cloudy and 76. Milwaukee partly sunny and 73. Minneapolis cloudy and 68. Omaha mostly sunny and 87. St. Louis mostly sunny and 88. Springfield, Illinois partly sunny and 83. Waterloo a thunderstorm and 67. Once again at 11 a.m. in Moline with cloudy skies, the temperature was 77. At Davenport with partly sunny skies, the temperature was 76. The statement is, for the following counties, in Iowa, Cedar, Louisa, Muscatine and Scott, and the following counties, in Illinois, Mercer and Rock Island. Dangerously hot and humid conditions with multiple days of heat index values of 105 to 110 expected, along with nighttime lows not dropping below 75 degrees. The areas affected include portions of northwest and west central Illinois, east central and southeast Iowa, and northeast Missouri. The hazardous weather conditions are expected from 1 p.m. this afternoon to 9 p.m. Tuesday. The following impacts are expected. Heat-related illnesses increase significantly during extreme heat and high humidity events. Drink plenty of fluids, stay in an air-conditioned room, stay out of the sun, and check up on relatives and neighbors. Do not leave young children and pets in unattended vehicles. Car interiors will reach lethal temperatures in a matter of minutes. The statement is, for the following county, Clinton, Iowa, and the following counties, in Illinois, Henry and Whiteside. Dangerously hot and humid conditions with multiple days of heat index values of 105 to 110 expected, along with nighttime lows not dropping below 75 degrees. The areas affected include portions of north-central and northwest Illinois and east-central and northeast Iowa. The hazardous weather conditions are expected from noon Monday to 9 p.m. Tuesday. The following impacts are expected. Heat-related illnesses increase significantly during extreme heat and high humidity events. Drink plenty of fluids, stay in an air-conditioned room, stay out of the sun, and check up on relatives and neighbors. Here is the hazardous weather outlook. For today and tonight, there is a chance that thunderstorms will move down out of South Dakota and into portions of the outlook area late this morning through mid-afternoon, especially along and north of Interstate 80. Some of these storms may be strong to severe with damaging winds and large hail the primary hazards. There is a slight risk or level 2 out of 5 for severe weather generally along and north of Interstate 80 west of the Mississippi River. A level 1 out of 5 risk is in place for northwest Illinois along and north of Interstate 80. Dangerous heat with afternoon heat index values over 100 degrees is expected across areas generally along and south of Interstate 80 today. These areas are under an extreme heat warning this afternoon and tonight. Looking ahead, dangerous heat with afternoon heat index values over
100 degrees is expected across the entire area Monday through at least midweek. The entire area is under an extreme heat warning Monday through Tuesday evening for peak heat index values between 105 and 110 degrees. Depending on storms and associated cloud cover, the extreme heat warning may need to be extended later in the week. There is a chance that spotter activation will be needed today, especially along and north of the Interstate 80 corridor. And now, your National Weather Service forecast for the Quad Cities and surrounding areas. Rest of today, mostly cloudy. A chance of showers and thunderstorms this afternoon. Highs in the upper 80s. Southeast winds 15 to 20 miles an hour. Chance of rain 40%. Tonight, mostly cloudy until midnight, then clearing. Warmer with lows in the mid-70s. South winds 10 to 15 miles an hour. Gusts up to 30 miles an hour until midnight. Monday, sunny, hot with highs in the lower 90s. South winds 10 to 15 miles an hour with gusts up to 30 miles an hour. Monday night, mostly clear. Humid with lows in the upper 70s. South winds 10 to 15 miles an hour with gusts up to 30 miles an hour. Heat index values up to 108 early until midnight. Tuesday, sunny, hot with highs in the mid-90s. Southwest winds 10 to 15 miles an hour with gusts up to 30 miles an hour. Tuesday night, mostly clear. Lows in the mid-70s. Wednesday, sunny, hot. Highs in the mid-90s. Wednesday night through Independence Day, mostly clear. Hot. Lows in the mid-70s. Highs in the lower 90s. Again, the forecast for the Quad Cities and surrounding areas for the rest of today, mostly cloudy. A chance of showers and thunderstorms this afternoon. Highs in the upper 80s. Southeast winds 15 to 20 miles an hour. Chance of rain 40%. The following is a summary of watches, warnings, and advisories in effect. An extreme heat warning remains in effect from 1 p.m. until 9 p.m. Tuesday for the following counties in Iowa, Cedar, Louisa, Muscatine, and Scott, and the following counties in Illinois, Mercer, and Rock Island. An extreme heat warning remains in effect from 12 p.m. Monday until 9 p.m. Tuesday for the following county, Clinton, Iowa, and the following counties in Illinois, Henry, and Whiteside. 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The current time is 12 p.m. Central Daylight Time. Here is the hazardous weather outlook. For today and tonight, there is a chance that thunderstorms will move down out of South Dakota and into portions of the outlook area late this morning through mid-afternoon, especially along and north of Interstate 80. Some of these storms may be strong to severe with damaging winds and large hail, the primary hazards. There is a slight risk or level 2 out of 5 for severe weather generally along and north of Interstate 80 west of the Mississippi River. A level 1 out of 5 risk is in place for northwest Illinois along and north of Interstate 80. Dangerous heat with afternoon heat index values over 100 degrees is expected across areas generally along and south of Interstate 80 today. These areas are under an extreme heat warning this afternoon and tonight. Looking ahead, dangerous heat with afternoon heat index values over 100 degrees is expected across the entire area Monday through at least midweek. The entire area is under an extreme heat warning Monday through Tuesday evening for peak heat index values between 105 and 110 degrees. Depending on storms and associated cloud cover, the extreme heat warning may need to be extended later in the week. There is a chance that spotter activation will be needed today, especially along and north of the Interstate 80 corridor. And now, your National Weather Service forecast for the Quad Cities and surrounding areas. Rest of today, mostly cloudy. A chance of showers and thunderstorms this afternoon. Highs in the upper 80s. Southeast winds 15 to 20 miles an hour. Chance of rain 40%. Tonight, mostly cloudy until midnight, then clearing. Warmer with lows in the mid-70s. South winds 10 to 15 miles an hour. Gusts up to 30 miles an hour until midnight. Monday, sunny, hot with highs in the lower 90s. South winds 10 to 15 miles an hour with gusts up to 30 miles an hour. Monday night, mostly clear. Humid with lows in the upper 70s. South winds 10 to 15 miles an hour with gusts up to 30 miles an hour. Heat index values up to 108 early until midnight.

highs in the upper 80s. Southeast winds 15 to 20 miles an hour. Chance of rain 40%. The following is a summary of watches, warnings, and advisories in effect. An extreme heat warning remains in effect from 1 p.m. until 9 p.m. Tuesday for the following counties in Iowa, Cedar, Louisa, Muscatine, and Scott, and the following counties in Illinois, Mercer, and Rock Island. An extreme heat warning remains in effect from 12 p.m. Monday until 9 p.m. Tuesday for the following county, Clinton, Iowa, and the following counties in Illinois, Henry, and Whiteside. 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The current time is 12:04 p.m. Central Daylight Time. At noon, the Moline skies were partly sunny. The temperature was 79 degrees, dew point 72, relative humidity 79%, producing a heat index of 82. The wind was east at 13 miles an hour. And the pressure was 29.87 inches and rising. At Davenport, skies were partly sunny. The temperature was 79 degrees, dew point 72, relative humidity 79%, producing a heat index of 82. The wind was southeast at 15 miles an hour. And the pressure was 29.86 inches and steady. Close to home, Burlington mostly sunny and 84. Cedar Rapids cloudy and 74. Dubuque partly sunny and 72. Iowa City cloudy and 77. Peoria partly sunny and 81. Rockford cloudy and 79. Across the Midwest, Chicago partly sunny and 80. Des Moines partly sunny and 83. Madison cloudy and 76. Milwaukee partly sunny and 72. Minneapolis cloudy and 70. Omaha mostly sunny and 90. St. Louis mostly sunny and 89. Springfield, Illinois partly sunny and 86. Waterloo partly sunny and 68. Once again at noon at Moline with partly sunny skies, the temperature was 79. At Davenport with partly sunny skies, the temperature was 79. Here is the hazardous weather outlook. For today and tonight, there is a chance that thunderstorms will move down out of South Dakota and into portions of the outlook area late this morning through mid-afternoon, especially along and north of Interstate 80. Some of these storms may be strong to severe with damaging winds and large hail, the primary hazards. There is a slight risk or level 2 out of 5 for severe weather generally along and north of Interstate 80 west of the Mississippi River. A level 1 out of 5 risk is in place for northwest Illinois along and north of Interstate 80. Dangerous heat with afternoon heat index values over 100 degrees is expected across areas generally along and south of Interstate 80 today. These areas are under an extreme heat warning this afternoon and tonight. Looking ahead, dangerous heat with afternoon heat index values over 100 degrees is expected across the entire area Monday through at least midweek. The entire area is under an extreme heat warning Monday through Tuesday evening for peak heat index values between 105 and 110 degrees. Depending on storms and associated cloud cover, the extreme heat warning may need to be extended later in the week. There is a chance that spotter activation will be needed today, especially along and north of the Interstate 80 corridor. This broadcast originates from the National Weather Service office in the Quad Cities and is transmitted on a frequency of 162.55 MHz from Rock Island, Illinois. The coverage area includes the following counties: Cedar, Clinton, Louisa, Muscatine, Scott, Henry, Illinois, Mercer, Rock Island, and Whiteside. And now, your National Weather Service forecast for the Quad Cities and surrounding areas. Rest of today, mostly cloudy. A chance of showers and thunderstorms this afternoon. Highs in the upper 80s. Southeast winds 15 to 20 miles an hour. Chance of rain 40%. Tonight, mostly cloudy until midnight, then clearing. Warmer with lows in the mid-70s. South winds 10 to 15 miles an hour. Gusts up to 30 miles an hour until midnight. Monday, sunny, hot with highs in the lower 90s. South winds 10 to 15 miles an hour with gusts up to 30 miles an hour. Monday night, mostly clear. Humid with lows in the upper 70s. South winds 10 to 15 miles an hour with gusts up to 30 miles an hour. Heat index values up to 108 early until midnight. Tuesday,

Sunny, hot with highs in the mid-90s. Southwest winds 10 to 15 miles an hour with gusts up to 30 miles an hour. Tuesday night, mostly clear. Lows in the mid-70s. Wednesday, sunny, hot. Highs in the mid-90s. Wednesday night through Independence Day, mostly clear. Hot. Lows in the mid-70s. Highs in the lower 90s. Again, the forecast for the Quad Cities and surrounding areas for the rest of today, mostly cloudy. A chance of showers and thunderstorms this afternoon. Highs in the upper 80s. Southeast winds 15 to 20 miles an hour. Chance of rain 40%. The following is a summary of watches, warnings, and advisories in effect. An extreme heat warning remains in effect from 1 p.m. until 9 p.m. Tuesday for the following counties in Iowa, Cedar, Louisa, Muscatine, and Scott, and the following counties in Illinois, Mercer, and Rock Island. An extreme heat warning remains in effect from 12 p.m. Monday until 9 p.m. Tuesday for the following county, Clinton, Iowa, and the following counties in Illinois, Henry, and Whiteside. 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The current time is 12:09 p.m. Central Daylight Time. At noon, at Moline, skies were partly sunny. The temperature was 79 degrees, dew point 72, relative humidity 79%, producing a heat index of 82. The wind was east at 13 miles an hour. And the pressure was 29.87 inches and rising. At Davenport, skies were partly sunny. The temperature was 79 degrees, dew point 72, relative humidity 79%, producing a heat index of 82. The wind was southeast at 15 miles an hour. And the pressure was 29.86 inches and steady. Close to home, Burlington mostly sunny and 84. Cedar Rapids cloudy and 74. Dubuque partly sunny and 72. Iowa City cloudy and 77. Peoria partly sunny and 81. Rockford cloudy and 79. Across the Midwest, Chicago partly sunny and 80. Des Moines partly sunny and 83. Madison cloudy and 76. Milwaukee partly sunny and 72. Minneapolis cloudy and 70. Omaha mostly sunny and 90. St. Louis mostly sunny and 89. Springfield, Illinois partly sunny and 86. Waterloo partly sunny and 68. Once again at noon at Moline with partly sunny skies, the temperature was 79. At Davenport with partly sunny skies, the temperature was 79. Here is the hazardous weather outlook. For today and tonight, there is a chance that thunderstorms will move down out of South Dakota and into portions of the outlook area late this morning through mid-afternoon, especially along and north of Interstate 80. Some of these storms may be strong to severe with damaging winds and large hail, the primary hazards. There is a slight risk or level 2 out of 5 for severe weather generally along and north of Interstate 80 west of the Mississippi River. A level 1 out of 5 risk is in place for northwest Illinois along and north of Interstate 80. Dangerous heat with afternoon heat index values over 100 degrees is expected across areas generally along and south of Interstate 80 today. These areas are under an extreme heat warning this afternoon and tonight. Looking ahead, dangerous heat with afternoon heat index values over 100 degrees is expected across the entire area Monday through at least midweek. The entire area is under an extreme heat warning Monday through Tuesday evening for peak heat index values between 105 and 110 degrees. Depending on storms and associated cloud cover, the extreme heat warning may need to be extended later in the week. There is a chance that spotter activation will be needed today, especially along and north of the Interstate 80 corridor. And now, your National Weather Service forecast for the Quad Cities and surrounding areas. Rest of today, mostly cloudy. A chance of showers and thunderstorms this afternoon. Highs in the upper 80s. Southeast winds 15 to 20 miles an hour. Chance of rain 40%. Tonight, mostly cloudy until midnight, then clearing. Warmer with lows in the mid-70s. South winds 10 to 15 miles an hour. Gusts up to 30 miles an hour until midnight. Monday, sunny, hot with highs in the lower 90s. South winds 10 to 15 miles an hour with gusts up to 30 miles an hour. Monday night, mostly clear. Humid with lows in the upper 70s.
winds 10 to 15 miles an hour with gusts up to 30 miles an hour. Heat index values up to 108 early until midnight. Tuesday, sunny, hot with highs in the mid-90s. Southwest winds 10 to 15 miles an hour with gusts up to 30 miles an hour. Tuesday night, mostly clear. Lows in the mid-70s. Wednesday, sunny, hot. Highs in the mid-90s. Wednesday night through Independence Day, mostly clear. Hot. Lows in the mid-70s. Highs in the lower 90s. Again, the forecast for the Quad Cities and surrounding areas for the rest of today, mostly cloudy. A chance of showers and thunderstorms this afternoon. Highs in the upper 80s. Southeast winds 15 to 20 miles an hour. Chance of rain 40%. The following is a summary of watches, warnings, and advisories in effect. An extreme heat warning remains in effect from 1 p.m. until 9 p.m. Tuesday for the following counties, in Iowa, Cedar, Louisa, Muscatine and Scott, and the following counties, in Illinois, Mercer and Rock Island. An extreme heat warning remains in effect from 12 p.m. Monday until 9 p.m. Tuesday for the following county, Clinton, Iowa, and the following counties, in Illinois, Henry and Whiteside. 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The current time is 12:14 p.m. Central Daylight Time. At noon at Moline, skies were partly sunny. The temperature was 79 degrees, dew point 72, relative humidity 79%, producing a heat index of 82. The wind was east at 13 miles an hour. And the pressure was 29.87 inches and rising. At Davenport, skies were cloudy. The temperature was 79 degrees, dew point 72, relative humidity 79%, producing a heat index of 82. The wind was southeast at 15 miles an hour. And the pressure was 29.86 inches and steady. Close to home, Burlington mostly sunny and 84. Cedar Rapids cloudy and 74. Dubuque mostly sunny and 72. Iowa City cloudy and 77. Muscatine 82. Galesburg cloudy and 80. Peoria partly sunny and 81. Savannah 78. Rockford cloudy and 79. Across the Midwest, Chicago partly sunny and 80. Des Moines partly sunny and 83. Madison cloudy and 76. Milwaukee cloudy and 72. Minneapolis cloudy and 70. Omaha mostly sunny and 90. St. Louis mostly sunny and 89. Springfield, Illinois partly sunny and 86. Waterloo cloudy and 68. Once again at noon at Moline with partly sunny skies, the temperature was 79. At Davenport with cloudy skies, the temperature was 79. The statement is, for the following counties, in Iowa, Cedar, Louisa, Muscatine and Scott, and the following counties, in Illinois, Mercer and Rock Island. Dangerously hot and humid conditions with multiple days of heat index values of 105 to 110 expected, along with nighttime lows not dropping below 75 degrees. The areas affected include portions of northwest and west central Illinois, east central and southeast Iowa, and northeast Missouri. The hazardous weather conditions are expected from 1 p.m. this afternoon to 9 p.m. Tuesday. The following impacts are expected. Heat-related illnesses increase significantly during extreme heat and high humidity events. Drink plenty of fluids, stay in an air-conditioned room, stay out of the sun, and check up on relatives and neighbors. Do not leave young children and pets in unattended vehicles. Car interiors will reach lethal temperatures in a matter of minutes. The statement is, for the following county, Clinton, Iowa, and the following counties, in Illinois, Henry and Whiteside. Dangerously hot and humid conditions with multiple days of heat index values of 105 to 110 expected, along with nighttime lows not dropping below 75 degrees. The areas affected include portions of north-central and northwest Illinois and east-central and northeast Iowa. The hazardous weather conditions are expected from noon Monday to 9 p.m. Tuesday. The following impacts are expected. Heat-related illnesses increase significantly during extreme heat and high humidity events. Drink plenty of fluids, stay in an air-conditioned room, stay out of the sun, and check up on relatives and neighbors. Here is the hazardous weather outlook. For today and tonight, there is a chance that
Storms will move down out of South Dakota and into portions of the Outlook area late this morning through mid-afternoon, especially along and north of Interstate 80. Some of these storms may be strong to severe with damaging winds and large hail the primary hazards. There is a slight risk or level 2 out of 5 for severe weather generally along and north of Interstate 80 west of the Mississippi River. A level 1 out of 5 risk is in place for northwest Illinois along and north of Interstate 80. Dangerous heat with afternoon heat index values over 100 degrees is expected across areas generally along and south of Interstate 80 today. These areas are under an extreme heat warning this afternoon and tonight. Looking ahead, dangerous heat with afternoon heat index values over 100 degrees is expected across the entire area Monday through at least midweek. The entire area is under an extreme heat warning Monday through Tuesday evening for peak heat index values between 105 and 110 degrees. Depending on storms and associated cloud cover, the extreme heat warning may need to be extended later in the week. There is a chance that spotter activation will be needed today, especially along and north of the Interstate 80 corridor. And now, your National Weather Service forecast for the Quad Cities and surrounding areas. Rest of today, mostly cloudy with a chance of showers and thunderstorms. Highs in the upper 80s. Southeast winds 15 to 20 miles an hour with gusts up to 30 miles an hour. Chance of rain 40%. Tonight, mostly cloudy until midnight, then clearing. Warmer with lows in the mid-70s. South winds 10 to 15 miles an hour. Gusts up to 30 miles an hour until midnight. Monday, sunny, hot with highs in the lower 90s. South winds 10 to 15 miles an hour with gusts up to 30 miles an hour. Monday night, mostly clear. Humid with lows in the upper 70s. South winds 10 to 15 miles an hour with gusts up to 30 miles an hour. Heat index values up to 108 early until midnight. Tuesday, sunny, hot with highs in the mid-90s. Southwest winds 10 to 15 miles an hour with gusts up to 30 miles an hour. Tuesday night, mostly clear. Lows in the mid-70s. Wednesday, sunny, hot. Highs in the mid-90s. Wednesday night through Independence Day, mostly clear. Hot. Lows in the mid-70s. Highs in the lower 90s. Again, the forecast for the Quad Cities and surrounding areas for the rest of today, mostly cloudy with a chance of showers and thunderstorms. Highs in the upper 80s. Southeast winds 15 to 20 miles an hour with gusts up to 30 miles an hour. Chance of rain 40%. The following is a summary of watches, warnings, and advisories in effect. An extreme heat warning remains in effect from 1 p.m. until 9 p.m. Tuesday for the following counties in Iowa, Cedar, Louisa, Muscatine, and Scott, and the following counties in Illinois, Mercer, and Rock Island. An extreme heat warning remains in effect from 12 p.m. Monday until 9 p.m. Tuesday for the following county, Clinton, Iowa, and the following counties in Illinois, Henry, and Whiteside. 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The current time is 12:21 p.m. Central Daylight Time. At noon at Moline, skies were partly sunny. The temperature was 79 degrees, dew point 72, relative humidity 79%, producing a heat index of 82. The wind was east at 13 miles an hour. And the pressure was 29.87 inches and rising. At Davenport, skies were cloudy. The temperature was 79 degrees, dew point 72, relative humidity 79%, producing a heat index of 82. The wind was southeast at 15 miles an hour. And the pressure was 29.86 inches and steady. Close to home, Burlington mostly sunny and 84. Cedar Rapids cloudy and 74. Dubuque mostly sunny and 72. Iowa City cloudy and 77. Muscatine 82. Galesburg cloudy and 80. Peoria partly sunny and 81. Savannah 78. Rockford cloudy and 79. Across the Midwest, Chicago partly sunny and 80. Des Moines partly sunny and 83. Madison cloudy and 76. Milwaukee cloudy and 72. Minneapolis cloudy and 70. Omaha mostly sunny and 90. St. Louis mostly sunny and 89. Springfield, Illinois partly sunny and 86. Waterloo cloudy.
68. Once again at noon at Moline with partly sunny skies, the temperature was 79. At Davenport with cloudy skies, the temperature was 79. Here is the hazardous weather outlook. For today and tonight, there is a chance that thunderstorms will move down out of South Dakota and into portions of the outlook area late this morning through mid-afternoon, especially along and north of Interstate 80. Some of these storms may be strong to severe with damaging winds and large hail, the primary hazards. There is a slight risk or level 2 out of 5 for severe weather generally along and north of Interstate 80 west of the Mississippi River. A level 1 out of 5 risk is in place for northwest Illinois along and north of Interstate 80. Dangerous heat with afternoon heat index values over 100 degrees is expected across areas generally along and south of Interstate 80 today. These areas are under an extreme heat warning this afternoon and tonight. Looking ahead, dangerous heat with afternoon heat index values over 100 degrees is expected across the entire area Monday through at least midweek. The entire area is under an extreme heat warning Monday through Tuesday evening for peak heat index values between 105 and 110 degrees. Depending on storms and associated cloud cover, the extreme heat warning may need to be extended later in the week. There is a chance that spotter activation will be needed today, especially along and north of the Interstate 80 corridor. And now, your National Weather Service forecast for the Quad Cities and surrounding areas. Rest of today, mostly cloudy with a chance of showers and thunderstorms. Highs in the upper 80s. Southeast winds 15 to 20 miles an hour with gusts up to 30 miles an hour. Chance of rain 40%. Tonight, mostly cloudy until midnight, then clearing. Warmer with lows in the mid-70s. South winds 10 to 15 miles an hour. Gusts up to 30 miles an hour until midnight. Monday, sunny, hot with highs in the lower 90s. South winds 10 to 15 miles an hour with gusts up to 30 miles an hour. Monday night, mostly clear. Humid with lows in the upper 70s. South winds 10 to 15 miles an hour with gusts up to 30 miles an hour. Heat index values up to 108 early until midnight. Tuesday, sunny, hot with highs in the mid-90s. Southwest winds 10 to 15 miles an hour with gusts up to 30 miles an hour. Tuesday night, mostly clear. Lows in the mid-70s. Wednesday, sunny, hot. Highs in the mid-90s. Wednesday night through Independence Day, mostly clear. Hot. Lows in the mid-70s. Highs in the lower 90s. Again, the forecast for the Quad Cities and surrounding areas for the rest of today, mostly cloudy with a chance of showers and thunderstorms. Highs in the upper 80s. Southeast winds 15 to 20 miles an hour with gusts up to 30 miles an hour. Chance of rain 40%. The following is a summary of watches, warnings, and advisories in effect. An extreme heat warning remains in effect from 1 p.m. until 9 p.m. Tuesday for the following counties in Iowa, Cedar, Louisa, Muscatine, and Scott, and the following counties in Illinois, Mercer, and Rock Island. An extreme heat warning remains in effect from 12 p.m. Monday until 9 p.m. Tuesday for the following county, Clinton, Iowa, and the following counties in Illinois, Henry, and Whiteside. 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The current time is 12:27 p.m. Central Daylight Time. At noon, at Moline, skies were partly sunny. The temperature was 79 degrees, dew point 72, relative humidity 79%, producing a heat index of 82. The wind was east at 13 miles an hour. And the pressure was 29.87 inches and rising. At Davenport, skies were cloudy. The temperature was 79 degrees, dew point 72, relative humidity 79%, producing a heat index of 82. The wind was southeast at 15 miles an hour. And the pressure was 29.86 inches and steady. Close to home, Burlington mostly sunny and 84. Cedar Rapids cloudy and 74. Dubuque mostly sunny and 72. Iowa City cloudy and 77. Muscatine 82. Galesburg cloudy and 80. Peoria partly sunny and 81. Savannah 78. Rockford cloudy and 79. Across the Midwest, Chicago partly sunny and 80. Des Moines partly sunny and 83. Madison cloudy and 76.
Milwaukee, cloudy and 72. Minneapolis, cloudy and 70. Omaha, mostly sunny and 90. St. Louis, mostly sunny and 89. Springfield, Illinois, partly sunny and 86. Waterloo, cloudy and 68. Once again at noon at Moline with partly sunny skies, the temperature was 79. At Davenport with cloudy skies, the temperature was 79. Here is the hazardous weather outlook. For today and tonight, there is a chance that thunderstorms will move down out of South Dakota and into portions of the outlook area late this morning through mid-afternoon, especially along and north of Interstate 80. Some of these storms may be strong to severe with damaging winds and large hail the primary hazards. There is a slight risk or level 2 out of 5 for severe weather generally along and north of Interstate 80 west of the Mississippi River. A level 1 out of 5 risk is in place for northwest Illinois along and north of Interstate 80. Dangerous heat with afternoon heat index values over 100 degrees is expected across areas generally along and south of Interstate 80 today. These areas are under an extreme heat warning this afternoon and tonight. Looking ahead, dangerous heat with afternoon heat index values over 100 degrees is expected across the entire area Monday through at least midweek. The entire area is under an extreme heat warning Monday through Tuesday evening for peak heat index values between 105 and 110 degrees. Depending on storms and associated cloud cover, the extreme heat warning may need to be extended later in the week. There is a chance that spotter activation will be needed today, especially along and north of the Interstate 80 corridor. And now, your National Weather Service forecast for the Quad Cities and surrounding areas. West of today, mostly cloudy with a chance of showers and thunderstorms. Highs in the upper 80s. Southeast winds 15 to 20 miles an hour with gusts up to 30 miles an hour. Chance of rain 40%. Tonight, mostly cloudy until midnight, then clearing. Warmer with lows in the mid-70s. South winds 10 to 15 miles an hour. Gusts up to 30 miles an hour until midnight. Monday, sunny, hot with highs in the lower 90s. South winds 10 to 15 miles an hour with gusts up to 30 miles an hour. Monday night, mostly clear. Humid with lows in the upper 70s. South winds 10 to 15 miles an hour with gusts up to 30 miles an hour. Heat index values up to 108 early until midnight. Tuesday, sunny, hot with highs in the mid-90s. Southwest winds 10 to 15 miles an hour with gusts up to 30 miles an hour. Tuesday night, mostly clear. Lows in the mid-70s. Wednesday, sunny, hot. Highs in the mid-90s. Wednesday night through Independence Day, mostly clear. Hot. Lows in the mid-70s. Highs in the lower 90s. Again, the forecast for the Quad Cities and surrounding areas for the rest of today, mostly cloudy with a chance of showers and thunderstorms. Highs in the upper 80s. Southeast winds 15 to 20 miles an hour with gusts up to 30 miles an hour. Chance of rain 40%. The following is a summary of watches, warnings, and advisories in effect. An extreme heat warning remains in effect from 1 p.m. until 9 p.m. Tuesday for the following counties, in Iowa, Cedar, Louisa, Muscatine and Scott, and the following counties, in Illinois, Mercer and Rock Island. An extreme heat warning remains in effect from 12 p.m. Monday until 9 p.m. Tuesday for the following county, Clinton, Iowa, and the following counties, in Illinois, Henry and Whiteside. 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The current time is 12:32 p.m. Central Daylight Time. At noon at Moline, skies were partly sunny. The temperature was 79 degrees, dew point 72, relative humidity 79%, producing a heat index of 82. The wind was east at 13 miles an hour. And the pressure was 29.87 inches and rising. At Davenport, skies were cloudy. The temperature was 79 degrees, dew point 72, relative humidity 79%, producing a heat index of 82. The wind was southeast at 15 miles an hour. And the pressure was 29.86 inches and steady. Close to home, Burlington mostly sunny and 84. Cedar Rapids cloudy and 74. Dubuque mostly sunny and 72. Iowa City cloudy and 77. Muscatine 82. Galesburg cloudy and 80.
Peoria, partly sunny and 81. Savannah, 78. Rockford, cloudy and 79. Across the Midwest, Chicago, partly sunny and 80. Des Moines, partly sunny and 83. Madison, cloudy and 76. Milwaukee, cloudy and 72. Minneapolis, cloudy and 70. Omaha, mostly sunny and 90. St. Louis, mostly sunny and 89. Springfield, Illinois, partly sunny and 86. Waterloo, cloudy and 68. Once again at noon at Moline with partly sunny skies, the temperature was 79. At Davenport with cloudy skies, the temperature was 79. Here is the hazardous weather outlook. For today and tonight, there is a chance that thunderstorms will move down out of South Dakota and into portions of the outlook area late this morning through mid-afternoon, especially along and north of Interstate 80. Some of these storms may be strong to severe with damaging winds and large hail the primary hazards. There is a slight risk or level 2 out of 5 for severe weather generally along and north of Interstate 80 west of the Mississippi River. A level 1 out of 5 risk is in place for northwest Illinois along and north of Interstate 80. Dangerous heat with afternoon heat index values over 100 degrees is expected across areas generally along and south of Interstate 80 today. These areas are under an extreme heat warning this afternoon and tonight. Looking ahead, dangerous heat with afternoon heat index values over 100 degrees is expected across the entire area Monday through at least midweek. The entire area is under an extreme heat warning Monday through Tuesday evening for peak heat index values between 105 and 110 degrees. Depending on storms and associated cloud cover, the extreme heat warning may need to be extended later in the week. There is a chance that spotter activation will be needed today, especially along and north of the Interstate 80 corridor. The statement is, for the following counties, in Iowa, Cedar, Louisa, Muscatine and Scott, and the following counties, in Illinois, Mercer and Rock Island. Dangerously hot and humid conditions with multiple days of heat index values of 105 to 110 expected, along with nighttime lows not dropping below 75 degrees. The areas affected include portions of northwest and west central Illinois, east central and southeast Iowa, and northeast Missouri. The hazardous weather conditions are expected from 1 p.m. this afternoon to 9 p.m. Tuesday. The following impacts are expected: heat-related illnesses increase significantly during extreme heat and high humidity events. Drink plenty of fluids, stay in an air-conditioned room, stay out of the sun, and check up on relatives and neighbors. Do not leave young children and pets in unattended vehicles. Car interiors will reach lethal temperatures in a matter of minutes. The statement is, for the following county, Clinton, Iowa, and the following counties, in Illinois, Henry and Whiteside. Dangerously hot and humid conditions with multiple days of heat index values of 105 to 110 expected, along with nighttime lows not dropping below 75 degrees. The areas affected include portions of north-central and northwest Illinois and east-central and northeast Iowa. The hazardous weather conditions are expected from noon Monday to 9 p.m. Tuesday. The following impacts are expected: heat-related illnesses increase significantly during extreme heat and high humidity events. Drink plenty of fluids, stay in an air-conditioned room, stay out of the sun, and check up on relatives and neighbors. And now, your National Weather Service forecast for the Quad Cities and surrounding areas. West of today, mostly cloudy with a chance of showers and thunderstorms. Highs in the upper 80s. Southeast winds 15 to 20 miles an hour with gusts up to 30 miles an hour. Chance of rain 40%. Tonight, mostly cloudy until midnight, then clearing. Warmer with lows in the mid-70s. South winds 10 to 15 miles an hour. Gusts up to 30 miles an hour until midnight. Monday, sunny, hot with highs in the lower 90s. South winds 10 to 15 miles an hour with gusts up to 30 miles an hour. Monday night, mostly clear. Humid with lows in the upper 70s. South winds 10 to 15 miles an hour with gusts up to 30 miles an hour. Heat index values up to 108 early until midnight. Tuesday, sunny, hot with highs in the mid-90s. Southwest winds 10 to 15 miles an hour with gusts up to 30 miles an hour. Tuesday night, mostly clear. Lows in the mid-70s. Wednesday, sunny, hot. Highs in the mid-90s. Wednesday night through Independence Day, mostly clear.
lows in the mid-70s. Highs in the lower 90s. Again, the forecast for the Quad Cities and surrounding areas for the rest of today, mostly cloudy with a chance of showers and thunderstorms. Highs in the upper 80s. Southeast winds 15 to 20 miles an hour with gusts up to 30 miles an hour. Chance of rain 40%. The following is a summary of watches, warnings, and advisories in effect. An extreme heat warning remains in effect from 1 p.m. until 9 p.m. Tuesday for the following counties in Iowa, Cedar, Louisa, Muscatine, and Scott, and the following counties in Illinois, Mercer, and Rock Island. An extreme heat warning remains in effect from 12 p.m. Monday until 9 p.m. Tuesday for the following county, Clinton, Iowa, and the following counties in Illinois, Henry, and Whiteside. 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The current time is 12:39 p.m. Central Daylight Time. At noon at Moline, skies were partly sunny. The temperature was 79 degrees, dew point 72, relative humidity 79%, producing a heat index of 82. The wind was east at 13 miles an hour. And the pressure was 29.87 inches and rising. At Davenport, skies were cloudy. The temperature was 79 degrees, dew point 72, relative humidity 79%, producing a heat index of 82. The wind was southeast at 15 miles an hour. And the pressure was 29.86 inches and steady. Close to home, Burlington mostly sunny and 84. Cedar Rapids cloudy and 74. Dubuque mostly sunny and 72. Iowa City cloudy and 77. Muscatine 82. Galesburg cloudy and 80. Peoria partly sunny and 81. Savannah 78. Rockford cloudy and 79. Across the Midwest, Chicago partly sunny and 80. Des Moines partly sunny and 83. Madison cloudy and 76. Milwaukee cloudy and 72. Minneapolis cloudy and 70. Omaha mostly sunny and 90. St. Louis mostly sunny and 89. Springfield, Illinois partly sunny and 86. Waterloo cloudy and 68. Once again at noon at Moline with partly sunny skies, the temperature was 79. At Davenport with cloudy skies, the temperature was 79. Here is the hazardous weather outlook. For today and tonight, there is a chance that thunderstorms will move down out of South Dakota and into portions of the outlook area late this morning through mid-afternoon, especially along and north of Interstate 80. Some of these storms may be strong to severe with damaging winds and large hail, the primary hazards. There is a slight risk or level 2 out of 5 for severe weather generally along and north of Interstate 80 west of the Mississippi River. A level 1 out of 5 risk is in place for northwest Illinois along and north of Interstate 80. Dangerous heat with afternoon heat index values over 100 degrees is expected across areas generally along and south of Interstate 80 today. These areas are under an extreme heat warning this afternoon and tonight. Looking ahead, dangerous heat with afternoon heat index values over 100 degrees is expected across the entire area Monday through at least midweek. The entire area is under an extreme heat warning Monday through Tuesday evening for peak heat index values between 105 and 110 degrees. Depending on storms and associated cloud cover, the extreme heat warning may need to be extended later in the week. There is a chance that spotter activation will be needed today, especially along and north of the Interstate 80 corridor. And now, your National Weather Service forecast for the Quad Cities and surrounding areas. Rest of today, mostly cloudy with a chance of showers and thunderstorms. Highs in the upper 80s. Southeast winds 15 to 20 miles an hour with gusts up to 30 miles an hour. Chance of rain 40%. Tonight, mostly cloudy until midnight, then clearing. Warmer with lows in the mid-70s. South winds 10 to 15 miles an hour. Gusts up to 30 miles an hour until midnight. Monday, sunny, hot with highs in the lower 90s. South winds 10 to 15 miles an hour with gusts up to 30 miles an hour. Monday night, mostly clear. Humid with lows in the upper 70s. South winds 10 to 15 miles an hour with gusts up to 30 miles an hour. Heat index values up to 108 early until midnight. Tuesday, sunny, hot with highs in the mid-90s. Southwest winds 10. 10-
15 miles an hour with gusts up to 30 miles an hour. Tuesday night, mostly clear. Lows in the mid-70s. Wednesday, sunny, hot. Highs in the mid-90s. Wednesday night through Independence Day, mostly clear. Hot. Lows in the mid-70s. Highs in the lower 90s. Again, the forecast for the Guam cities and surrounding areas for the rest of today, mostly cloudy with a chance of showers and thunderstorms. Highs in the upper 80s. Southeast winds 15 to 20 miles an hour with gusts up to 30 miles an hour. Chance of rain 40%. The following is a summary of watches, warnings, and advisories in effect. An extreme heat warning remains in effect from 1 p.m. until 9 p.m. Tuesday for the following counties in Iowa, Cedar, Louisa, Muscatine, and Scott, and the following counties in Illinois, Mercer, and Rock Island. An extreme heat warning remains in effect from 12 p.m. Monday until 9 p.m. Tuesday for the following county, Clinton, Iowa, and the following counties in Illinois, Henry, and Whiteside. 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The current time is 12:44 p.m. Central Daylight Time. At noon at Moline, skies were partly sunny. The temperature was 79 degrees, dew point 72, relative humidity 79%, producing a heat index of 82. The wind was east at 13 miles an hour. And the pressure was 29.87 inches and rising. At Davenport, skies were cloudy. The temperature was 79 degrees, dew point 72, relative humidity 79%, producing a heat index of 82. The wind was southeast at 15 miles an hour. And the pressure was 29.86 inches and steady. Close to home, Burlington mostly sunny and 84. Cedar Rapids cloudy and 74. Dubuque mostly sunny and 72. Iowa City cloudy and 77. Muscatine 82. Galesburg cloudy and 80. Peoria partly sunny and 81. Savannah 78. Rockford cloudy and 79. Across the Midwest, Chicago partly sunny and 80. Des Moines partly sunny and 83. Madison cloudy and 76. Milwaukee cloudy and 72. Minneapolis cloudy and 70. Omaha mostly sunny and 90. St. Louis mostly sunny and 89. Springfield, Illinois partly sunny and 86. Waterloo cloudy and 68. Once again at noon at Moline with partly sunny skies, the temperature was 79. At Davenport with cloudy skies, the temperature was 79. Here is the hazardous weather outlook. For today and tonight, there is a chance that thunderstorms will move down out of South Dakota and into portions of the outlook area late this morning through mid-afternoon, especially along and north of Interstate 80. Some of these storms may be strong to severe with damaging winds and large hail, the primary hazards. There is a slight risk or level 2 out of 5 for severe weather generally along and north of Interstate 80 west of the Mississippi River. A level 1 out of 5 risk is in place for northwest Illinois along and north of Interstate 80. Dangerous heat with afternoon heat index values over 100 degrees is expected across areas generally along and south of Interstate 80 today. These areas are under an extreme heat warning this afternoon and tonight. Looking ahead, dangerous heat with afternoon heat index values over 100 degrees is expected across the entire area Monday through at least midweek. The entire area is under an extreme heat warning Monday through Tuesday evening for peak heat index values between 105 and 110 degrees. Depending on storms and associated cloud cover, the extreme heat warning may need to be extended later in the week. There is a chance that spotter activation will be needed today, especially along and north of the Interstate 80 corridor. And now, your National Weather Service forecast for the Quad Cities and surrounding areas. Rest of today, mostly cloudy with a chance of showers and thunderstorms. Highs in the upper 80s. Southeast winds 15 to 20 miles an hour with gusts up to 30 miles an hour. Chance of rain 40%. Tonight, mostly cloudy until midnight, then clearing. Warmer with lows in the mid-70s. South winds 10 to 15 miles an hour. Gusts up to 30 miles an hour until midnight. Monday, sunny, hot with highs in the lower 90s. South winds 10 to 15 miles an hour with gusts up to 30 miles an hour. Monday night, mostly clear. Humid with lows.
in the upper 70s. South winds 10 to 15 miles an hour with gusts up to 30 miles an hour. Heat index values up to 108 early until midnight. Tuesday, sunny, hot with highs in the mid-90s. Southwest winds 10 to 15 miles an hour with gusts up to 30 miles an hour. Tuesday night, mostly clear. Lows in the mid-70s. Wednesday, sunny, hot. Highs in the mid-90s. Wednesday night through Independence Day, mostly clear. Hot. Lows in the mid-70s. Highs in the lower 90s. Again, the forecast for the Quad Cities and surrounding areas for the rest of today, mostly cloudy with a chance of showers and thunderstorms. Highs in the upper 80s. Southeast winds 15 to 20 miles an hour with gusts up to 30 miles an hour. Chance of rain 40%. The following is a summary of watches, warnings, and advisories in effect. An extreme heat warning remains in effect from 1 p.m. until 9 p.m. Tuesday for the following counties in Iowa, Cedar, Louisa, Muscatine, and Scott, and the following counties in Illinois, Mercer, and Rock Island. An extreme heat warning remains in effect from 12 p.m. Monday until 9 p.m. Tuesday for the following county, Clinton, Iowa, and the following counties in Illinois, Henry, and Whiteside. 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The current time is 12:49 p.m. Central Daylight Time. At noon at Moline, skies were partly sunny. The temperature was 79 degrees, dew point 72, relative humidity 79%, producing a heat index of 82. The wind was east at 13 miles an hour. And the pressure was 29.87 inches and rising. At Davenport, skies were cloudy. The temperature was 79 degrees, dew point 72, relative humidity 79%, producing a heat index of 82. The wind was southeast at 15 miles an hour. And the pressure was 29.86 inches and steady. Close to home, Burlington mostly sunny and 84. Cedar Rapids cloudy and 74. Dubuque mostly sunny and 72. Iowa City cloudy and 77. Muscatine 82. Galesburg cloudy and 80. Peoria partly sunny and 81. Savannah 78. Rockford cloudy and 79. Across the Midwest, Chicago partly sunny and 80. Des Moines partly sunny and 83. Madison cloudy and 76. Milwaukee cloudy and 72. Minneapolis cloudy and 70. Omaha mostly sunny and 90. St. Louis mostly sunny and 89. Springfield, Illinois partly sunny and 86. Waterloo cloudy and 68. Once again at noon at Moline with partly sunny skies, the temperature was 79. At Davenport with cloudy skies, the temperature was 79. Here is the hazardous weather outlook. For today and tonight, there is a chance that thunderstorms will move down out of South Dakota and into portions of the outlook area late this morning through mid-afternoon, especially along and north of Interstate 80. Some of these storms may be strong to severe with damaging winds and large hail, the primary hazards. There is a slight risk or level 2 out of 5 for severe weather generally along and north of Interstate 80 west of the Mississippi River. A level 1 out of 5 risk is in place for northwest Illinois along and north of Interstate 80. Dangerous heat with afternoon heat index values over 100 degrees is expected across areas generally along and south of Interstate 80 today. These areas are under an extreme heat warning this afternoon and tonight. Looking ahead, dangerous heat with afternoon heat index values over 100 degrees is expected across the entire area Monday through at least midweek. The entire area is under an extreme heat warning Monday through Tuesday evening for peak heat index values between 105 and 110 degrees. Depending on storms and associated cloud cover, the extreme heat warning may need to be extended later in the week. There is a chance that spotter activation will be needed today, especially along and north of the Interstate 80 corridor. And now, your National Weather Service forecast for the Quad Cities and surrounding areas. Rest of today, mostly cloudy with a chance of showers and thunderstorms. Highs in the upper 80s. Southeast winds 15 to 20 miles an hour with gusts up to 30 miles an hour. Chance of rain 40%. Tonight, mostly cloudy until midnight, then clearing. Warmer with lows in the mid-70s. South winds 10 to 15 miles an hour.
Gusts up to 30 miles an hour until midnight. Monday, sunny, hot with highs in the lower 90s. South winds 10 to 15 miles an hour with gusts up to 30 miles an hour. Monday night, mostly clear. Humid with lows in the upper 70s. South winds 10 to 15 miles an hour with gusts up to 30 miles an hour. Heat index values up to 108 early until midnight. Tuesday, sunny, hot with highs in the mid-90s. Southwest winds 10 to 15 miles an hour with gusts up to 30 miles an hour. Tuesday night, mostly clear. Lows in the mid-70s. Wednesday, sunny, hot. Highs in the mid-90s. Wednesday night through Independence Day, mostly clear. Hot. Lows in the mid-70s. Highs in the lower 90s. Again, the forecast for the Quad Cities and surrounding areas for the rest of today, mostly cloudy with a chance of showers and thunderstorms. Highs in the upper 80s. Southeast winds 15 to 20 miles an hour with gusts up to 30 miles an hour. Chance of rain 40%. The following is a summary of watches, warnings, and advisories in effect. An extreme heat warning remains in effect from 1 p.m. until 9 p.m. Tuesday for the following counties, in Iowa, Cedar, Louisa, Muscatine and Scott, and the following counties, in Illinois, Mercer and Rock Island. An extreme heat warning remains in effect from 12 p.m. Monday until 9 p.m. Tuesday for the following county, Clinton, Iowa, and the following counties, in Illinois, Henry and Whiteside. The statement is, for the following counties, in Iowa, Cedar, Louisa, Muscatine and Scott, and the following counties, in Illinois, Mercer and Rock Island. Dangerously hot and humid conditions with multiple days of heat index values of 105 to 110 expected, along with nighttime lows not dropping below 75 degrees. The areas affected include portions of northwest and west central Illinois, east central and southeast Iowa, and northeast Missouri. The hazardous weather conditions are expected from 1 p.m. this afternoon to 9 p.m. Tuesday. The following impacts are expected. Heat-related illnesses increase significantly during extreme heat and high humidity events. Drink plenty of fluids, stay in an air-conditioned room, stay out of the sun, and check up on relatives and neighbors. Do not leave young children and pets in unattended vehicles. Car interiors will reach lethal temperatures in a matter of minutes. The statement is, for the following county, Clinton, Iowa, and the following counties, in Illinois, Henry and Whiteside. Dangerously hot and humid conditions with multiple days of heat index values of 105 to 110 expected, along with nighttime lows not dropping below 75 degrees. The areas affected include portions of north-central and northwest Illinois and east-central and northeast Iowa. The hazardous weather conditions are expected from noon Monday to 9 p.m. Tuesday. The following impacts are expected. Heat-related illnesses increase significantly during extreme heat and high humidity events. Drink plenty of fluids, stay in an air-conditioned room, stay out of the sun, and check up on relatives and neighbors. Here is a special weather statement. For the following counties, in Iowa, Cedar and Clinton, at 12:52 p.m., Doppler radar was tracking strong thunderstorms along the line extending from near Dyersville to near Monticello to near Martell. Movement was southeast at 35 miles an hour. Expected hazards include wind gusts up to 50 miles an hour. The following impacts are expected. Strong winds could break small tree limbs and blow around unsecured objects. Locations impacted include Maquoketa, Anamosa, Dyersville, Monticello, Cascade, Epworth, Farley, Piasta, Loudoun, Olin, Hopkinton, Wyoming, Oxford Junction, Lost Nation, Worthington, Martell, Onslow, Monmouth, Toronto, and Morley. If outdoors, consider seeking shelter inside a building. Torrential rainfall is occurring and may lead to localized flooding. 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Frequent cloud-to-ground lightning is occurring with these storms. Lightning can strike 10 miles away from a thunderstorm. Seek a safe shelter inside a building or vehicle. 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The current time is 12:58 p.m. Central Daylight Time. Here is the hazardous weather outlook. For today and tonight, there is a chance that thunderstorms will move down out of South Dakota and into portions of the outlook area late this morning through mid-afternoon, especially along and north of Interstate 80.
Some of these storms may be strong to severe with damaging winds and large hail, the primary hazards. There is a slight risk or level 2 out of 5 for severe weather generally along and north of Interstate 80 west of the Mississippi River. A level 1 out of 5 risk is in place for northwest Illinois along and north of Interstate 80. Dangerous heat with afternoon heat index values over 100 degrees is expected across areas generally along and south of Interstate 80 today. These areas are under an extreme heat warning this afternoon and tonight. Looking ahead, dangerous heat with afternoon heat index values over 100 degrees is expected across the entire area Monday through at least midweek. The entire area is under an extreme heat warning Monday through Tuesday evening for peak heat index values between 105 and 110 degrees. Depending on storms and associated cloud cover, the extreme heat warning may need to be extended later in the week. There is a chance that spotter activation will be needed today, especially along and north of the Interstate 80 corridor. And now, your National Weather Service forecast for the Quad Cities and surrounding areas. Rest of today, mostly cloudy with a chance of showers and thunderstorms. Highs in the upper 80s. Southeast winds 15 to 20 miles an hour with gusts up to 30 miles an hour. Chance of rain 40%. Tonight, mostly cloudy until midnight, then clearing. Warmer with lows in the mid-70s. South winds 10 to 15 miles an hour. Gusts up to 30 miles an hour until midnight. Monday, sunny, hot with highs in the lower 90s. South winds 10 to 15 miles an hour with gusts up to 30 miles an hour. Monday night, mostly clear. Humid with lows in the upper 70s. South winds 10 to 15 miles an hour with gusts up to 30 miles an hour. Heat index values up to 108 early until midnight. Tuesday, sunny, hot with highs in the mid-90s. Southwest winds 10 to 15 miles an hour with gusts up to 30 miles an hour. Tuesday night, mostly clear. Lows in the mid-70s. Wednesday, sunny, hot. Highs in the mid-90s. Wednesday night through Independence Day, mostly clear. Hot. Lows in the mid-70s. Highs in the lower 90s. Again, the forecast for the Quad Cities and surrounding areas for the rest of today, mostly cloudy with a chance of showers and thunderstorms. Highs in the upper 80s. Southeast winds 15 to 20 miles an hour with gusts up to 30 miles an hour. Chance of rain 40%. This broadcast originates from the National Weather Service office in the Quad Cities and is transmitted on a frequency of 162.55 MHz from Rock Island, Illinois. The coverage area includes the following counties: Cedar, Clinton, Louisa, Muscatine, Scott, Henry, Illinois, Mercer, Rock Island, and Whiteside. The following is a summary of watches, warnings, and advisories in effect. An extreme heat warning remains in effect until 9 p.m. Tuesday for the following counties in Iowa: Cedar, Louisa, Muscatine, and Scott, and the following counties in Illinois: Mercer and Rock Island. An extreme heat warning remains in effect from noon Monday until 9 p.m. Tuesday for the following county: Clinton, Iowa, and the following counties in Illinois: Henry and Whiteside. Here is a special weather statement. For the following counties, in Iowa, Cedar and Clinton. At 12:52 p.m., Doppler radar was tracking strong thunderstorms along the line extending from near Dyersville to near Monticello to near Martell. Movement was southeast at 35 miles an hour. Expected hazards include wind gusts up to 50 miles an hour. The following impacts are expected: strong winds could break small tree limbs and blow around unsecured objects. Locations impacted include Maquoketa, Anamosa, Dyersville, Monticello, Cascade, Epworth, Farley, Piasta, Loudoun, Olin, Hopkinton, Wyoming, Oxford Junction, Lost Nation, Worthington, Martell, Onslow, Monmouth, Toronto, and Morley. If outdoors, consider seeking shelter inside a building. Torrential rainfall is occurring and may lead to localized flooding. Do not drive your vehicle through flooded roadways. Frequent cloud-to-ground lightning is occurring with these storms. Lightning can strike 10 miles away from a thunderstorm. Seek a safe shelter inside a building or vehicle. 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The current time is 1:03 p.m. Central Daylight Time.

and steady. Close to home, Burlington mostly sunny and 86. Cedar Rapids cloudy and 76. Dubuque thunderstorm and 72. Iowa City cloudy and 80. Peoria cloudy and 82. Rockford cloudy and 80. Across the Midwest, Chicago cloudy and 80. Des Moines partly sunny and 84. Madison cloudy and 76. Milwaukee cloudy and 73. Minneapolis cloudy and 75. Omaha mostly sunny and 92. St. Louis mostly sunny and 91. Springfield, Illinois partly sunny and 86. Waterloo partly sunny and 72. Once again at 1 p.m. at Moline with partly sunny skies, the temperature was 81. At Davenport with cloudy skies, the temperature was 79. Here is the hazardous weather outlook. For today and tonight, there is a chance that thunderstorms will move down out of South Dakota and into portions of the outlook area late this morning through mid-afternoon, especially along and north of Interstate 80. Some of these storms may be strong to severe with damaging winds and large hail the primary hazards. There is a slight risk or level 2 out of 5 for severe weather generally along and north of Interstate 80 west of the Mississippi River. A level 1 out of 5 risk is in place for northwest Illinois along and north of Interstate 80. Dangerous heat with afternoon heat index values over 100 degrees is expected across areas generally along and south of Interstate 80 today. These areas are under an extreme heat warning this afternoon and tonight. Looking ahead, dangerous heat with afternoon heat index values over 100 degrees is expected across the entire area Monday through at least midweek. The entire area is under an extreme heat warning Monday through Tuesday evening for peak heat index values between 105 and 110 degrees. Depending on storms and associated cloud cover, the extreme heat warning may need to be extended later in the week. There is a chance that spotter activation will be needed today, especially along and north of the Interstate 80 corridor. And now, your National Weather Service forecast for the Quad Cities and surrounding areas. West of today, mostly cloudy with a chance of showers and thunderstorms. Highs in the upper 80s. Southeast winds 15 to 20 miles an hour with gusts up to 30 miles an hour. Chance of rain 40%. Tonight, mostly cloudy until midnight, then clearing. Warmer with lows in the mid-70s. South winds 10 to 15 miles an hour. Gusts up to 30 miles an hour until midnight. Monday, sunny, hot with highs in the lower 90s. South winds 10 to 15 miles an hour with gusts up to 30 miles an hour. Monday night, mostly clear. Humid with lows in the upper 70s. South winds 10 to 15 miles an hour with gusts up to 30 miles an hour. Heat index values up to 108 early until midnight. Tuesday, sunny, hot with highs in the mid-90s. Southwest winds 10 to 15 miles an hour with gusts up to 30 miles an hour. Tuesday night, mostly clear. Lows in the mid-70s. Wednesday, sunny, hot. Highs in the mid-90s. Wednesday night through Independence Day, mostly clear. Hot. Lows in the mid-70s. Highs in the lower 90s. Again, the forecast for the Quad Cities and surrounding areas for the rest of today, mostly cloudy with a chance of showers and thunderstorms. Highs in the upper 80s. Southeast winds 15 to 20 miles an hour with gusts up to 30 miles an hour. Chance of rain 40%. The following is a summary of watches, warnings, and advisories in effect. An extreme heat warning remains in effect until 9 p.m. Tuesday for the following counties, in Iowa, Cedar, Louisa, Muscatine and Scott, and the following counties, in Illinois, Mercer and Rock Island. An extreme heat warning remains in effect from noon Monday until 9 p.m. Tuesday for the following county, Clinton, Iowa, and the following counties, in Illinois, Henry and Whiteside. Here is a special weather statement. For the following counties, in Iowa, Cedar and Clinton. At 12:52 p.m., Doppler radar was tracking strong thunderstorms along a line extending from near Dyersville to near Monticello to near Martell. Movement was southeast at 35 miles an hour. Expected hazards include wind gusts up to 50 miles an hour. The following impacts are expected. Strong winds could break small tree limbs and blow around unsecured objects. Locations impacted include Maquoketa, Anamosa, Dyersville, Monticello, Cascade, Epworth, Farley, Piasta, Loudoun, Olin, Hopkins.

Yankton, Wyoming, Oxford Junction, Lost Nation, Worthington, Martell, Onslow, Monmouth, Toronto, and Morley. If outdoors, consider seeking shelter inside a building. 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Frequent cloud-to-ground lightning is occurring with these storms. Lightning can strike 10 miles away from a thunderstorm. Seek a safe shelter inside a building or vehicle. 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The current time is 1:09 p.m. Central Daylight Time. At 1 p.m. in Moline, skies were partly sunny. The temperature was 81 degrees, dew point 73, relative humidity 76%, producing a heat index of 86. The wind was east at 20 miles an hour, and the pressure was 29.86 inches and falling. At Davenport, skies were cloudy. The temperature was 79 degrees, dew point 72, relative humidity 79%, producing a heat index of 82. The wind was east at 18 miles an hour, gusting to 26. And the pressure was 29.86 inches and steady. Close to home, Burlington mostly sunny and 86. Cedar Rapids cloudy and 76. Dubuque thunderstorm and 72. Iowa City cloudy and 80. Peoria cloudy and 82. Rockford cloudy and 80. Across the Midwest, Chicago cloudy and 80. Des Moines partly sunny and 84. Madison cloudy and 76. Milwaukee cloudy and 73. Minneapolis cloudy and 75. Omaha mostly sunny and 92. St. Louis mostly sunny and 91. Springfield, Illinois partly sunny and 86. Waterloo partly sunny and 72. Once again at 1 p.m. in Moline with partly sunny skies, the temperature was 81. At Davenport with cloudy skies, the temperature was 79. Here is the hazardous weather outlook. For today and tonight, there is a chance that thunderstorms will move down out of South Dakota and into portions of the outlook area late this morning through mid-afternoon, especially along and north of Interstate 80. Some of these storms may be strong to severe with damaging winds and large hail the primary hazards. There is a slight risk or level 2 out of 5 for severe weather generally along and north of Interstate 80 west of the Mississippi River. A level 1 out of 5 risk is in place for northwest Illinois along and north of Interstate 80. Dangerous heat with afternoon heat index values over 100 degrees is expected across areas generally along and south of Interstate 80 today. These areas are under an extreme heat warning this afternoon and tonight. Looking ahead, dangerous heat with afternoon heat index values over 100 degrees is expected across the entire area Monday through at least midweek. The entire area is under an extreme heat warning Monday through Tuesday evening for peak heat index values between 105 and 110 degrees. Depending on storms and associated cloud cover, the extreme heat warning may need to be extended later in the week. There is a chance that spotter activation will be needed today, especially along and north of the Interstate 80 corridor. And now, your National Weather Service forecast for the Quad Cities and surrounding areas. West of today, mostly cloudy with a chance of showers and thunderstorms. Highs in the upper 80s. Southeast winds 15 to 20 miles an hour with gusts up to 30 miles an hour. Chance of rain 40%. Tonight, mostly cloudy until midnight, then clearing. Warmer with lows in the mid-70s. South winds 10 to 15 miles an hour. Gusts up to 30 miles an hour until midnight. Monday, sunny, hot with highs in the lower 90s. South winds 15 to 20 miles an hour with gusts up to 30 miles an hour. Heat index values up to 108 in the afternoon. Monday night, partly cloudy. Humid with lows in the upper 70s. South winds 15 to 20 miles an hour with gusts up to 30 miles an hour. Heat index values up to 109 early until midnight. Tuesday, sunny, hot with highs in the mid-90s. Southwest winds 10 to 15 miles an hour with gusts up to 30 miles an hour. Tuesday night, mostly clear. Lows in the mid-70s. Wednesday, sunny, hot. Highs in the mid-90s. Wednesday night through Independence Day, mostly clear. Hot. Lows in the mid-70s. Highs in the lower 90s. Again, the forecast for the Quad Cities and surrounding areas.
for the rest of today, mostly cloudy with a chance of showers and thunderstorms. Highs in the upper 80s. Southeast winds 15 to 20 miles an hour with gusts up to 30 miles an hour. Chance of rain 40%. The following is a summary of watches, warnings, and advisories in effect. An extreme heat warning remains in effect until 9 p.m. Tuesday for the following counties in Iowa, Cedar, Louisa, Muscatine, and Scott, and the following counties in Illinois, Mercer, and Rock Island. An extreme heat warning remains in effect from noon Monday until 9 p.m. Tuesday for the following county, Clinton, Iowa, and the following counties in Illinois, Henry, and Whiteside. Here is a special weather statement. For the following counties, in Iowa, Cedar and Clinton. At 12:52 p.m., Doppler radar was tracking strong thunderstorms along a line extending from near Dyersville to near Monticello to near Martell. Movement was southeast at 35 miles an hour. Expected hazards include wind gusts up to 50 miles an hour. The following impacts are expected. Strong winds can break small tree limbs and blow around unsecured objects. Locations impacted include Maquoketa, Anamosa, Dyersville, Monticello, Cascade, Epworth, Farley, Piasta, Loudoun, Olin, Hopkinton, Wyoming, Oxford Junction, Lost Nation, Worthington, Martell, Onslow, Monmouth, Toronto, and Morley. If outdoors, consider seeking shelter inside a building. Torrential rainfall is occurring and may lead to localized flooding. Do not drive your vehicle through flooded roadways. Frequent cloud-to-ground lightning is occurring with these storms. Lightning can strike 10 miles away from a thunderstorm. Seek a safe shelter inside a building or vehicle. The statement is, for the following counties, in Iowa, Cedar, Louisa, Muscatine and Scott, and the following counties, in Illinois, Mercer and Rock Island. Dangerously hot and humid conditions with multiple days of heat index values of 105 to 110 expected, along with nighttime lows not dropping below 75 degrees. The areas affected include portions of northwest and west central Illinois, east central and southeast Iowa, and northeast Missouri. The hazardous weather conditions are expected from 1 p.m. this afternoon to 9 p.m. Tuesday. The following impacts are expected. Heat-related illnesses increase significantly during extreme heat and high humidity events. Drink plenty of fluids, stay in an air-conditioned room, stay out of the sun, and check up on relatives and neighbors. Do not leave young children and pets in unattended vehicles. Car interiors will reach lethal temperatures in a matter of minutes. The statement is, for the following county, Clinton, Iowa, and the following counties, in Illinois, Henry and Whiteside. Dangerously hot and humid conditions with multiple days of heat index values of 105 to 110 expected, along with nighttime lows not dropping below 75 degrees. The areas affected include portions of north-central and northwest Illinois and east-central and northeast Iowa. The hazardous weather conditions are expected from noon Monday to 9 p.m. Tuesday. The following impacts are expected. Heat-related illnesses increase significantly during extreme heat and high humidity events. Drink plenty of fluids, stay in an air-conditioned room, stay out of the sun, and check up on relatives and neighbors. 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The current time is 1:17 p.m. Central Daylight Time. At 1 p.m. in Moline, skies were cloudy. The temperature was 81 degrees, dew point 73, relative humidity 76%, producing a heat index of 86. The wind was east at 20 miles an hour, and the pressure was 29.86 inches and falling. At Davenport, skies were cloudy. The temperature was 79 degrees, dew point 72, relative humidity 79%, producing a heat index of 82. The wind was east at 18 miles an hour, gusting to 26. And the pressure was 29.86 inches and steady. Close to home, Burlington mostly sunny and 86. Cedar Rapids cloudy and 76. Dubuque thunderstorm and 72. Iowa City cloudy and 80. Muscatine 84. Galesburg cloudy and 82. Peoria cloudy and 82. Savannah 77. Rockford cloudy and 80. Across the Midwest, Chicago cloudy and 80. Des Moines partly sunny and 84. Madison cloudy and 76. Milwaukee cloudy and 73.
Minneapolis, partly sunny and 75. Omaha, mostly sunny and 92. St. Louis, mostly sunny and 91. Springfield, Illinois, partly sunny and 86. Waterloo, cloudy and 72. Once again at 1 p.m. in Moline with cloudy skies, the temperature was 81. At Davenport with cloudy skies, the temperature was 79. Here is the hazardous weather outlook. For today and tonight, there is a chance that thunderstorms will move down out of South Dakota and into portions of the outlook area late this morning through mid-afternoon, especially along and north of Interstate 80. Some of these storms may be strong to severe with damaging winds and large hail the primary hazards. There is a slight risk or level 2 out of 5 for severe weather generally along and north of Interstate 80 west of the Mississippi River. A level 1 out of 5 risk is in place for northwest Illinois along and north of Interstate 80. Dangerous heat with afternoon heat index values over 100 degrees is expected across areas generally along and south of Interstate 80 today. These areas are under an extreme heat warning this afternoon and tonight. Looking ahead, dangerous heat with afternoon heat index values over 100 degrees is expected across the entire area Monday through at least midweek. The entire area is under an extreme heat warning Monday through Tuesday evening for peak heat index values between 105 and 110 degrees. Depending on storms and associated cloud cover, the extreme heat warning may need to be extended later in the week. There is a chance that spotter activation will be needed today, especially along and north of the Interstate 80 corridor. And now, your National Weather Service forecast for the Quad Cities and surrounding areas. West of today, mostly cloudy with a chance of showers and thunderstorms. Highs in the upper 80s. Southeast winds 15 to 20 miles an hour with gusts up to 30 miles an hour. Chance of rain 40%. Tonight, mostly cloudy until midnight, then clearing. Warmer with lows in the mid-70s. South winds 10 to 15 miles an hour. Gusts up to 30 miles an hour until midnight. Monday, sunny, hot with highs in the lower 90s. South winds 15 to 20 miles an hour with gusts up to 30 miles an hour. Heat index values up to 108 in the afternoon. Monday night, partly cloudy. Humid with lows in the upper 70s. South winds 15 to 20 miles an hour with gusts up to 30 miles an hour. Heat index values up to 109 early until midnight. Tuesday, sunny, hot with highs in the mid-90s. Southwest winds 10 to 15 miles an hour with gusts up to 30 miles an hour. Tuesday night, mostly clear. Lows in the mid-70s. Wednesday, sunny, hot. Highs in the mid-90s. Wednesday night through Independence Day, mostly clear. Hot. Lows in the mid-70s. Highs in the lower 90s. Again, the forecast for the Quad Cities and surrounding areas for the rest of today, mostly cloudy with a chance of showers and thunderstorms. Highs in the upper 80s. Southeast winds 15 to 20 miles an hour with gusts up to 30 miles an hour. Chance of rain 40%. The following is a summary of watches, warnings, and advisories in effect. An extreme heat warning remains in effect until 9 p.m. Tuesday for the following counties in Iowa, Cedar, Louisa, Muscatine, and Scott, and the following counties in Illinois, Mercer, and Rock Island. An extreme heat warning remains in effect from noon Monday until 9 p.m. Tuesday for the following county, Clinton, Iowa, and the following counties in Illinois, Henry, and Whiteside. Here is a special weather statement for the following counties in Iowa, Cedar, and Clinton. At 12:52 p.m., Doppler radar was tracking strong thunderstorms along a line extending from near Dyersville to near Monticello to near Martell. Movement was southeast at 35 miles an hour. Expected hazards include wind gusts up to 50 miles an hour. The following impacts are expected. Strong winds could break small tree limbs and blow around unsecured objects. Locations impacted include Maquoketa, Anamosa, Dyersville, Monticello, Cascade, Epworth, Farley, Piasta, Loudoun, Olin, Hopkinton, Wyoming, Oxford Junction, Lost Nation, Worthington, Martell, Onslow, Monmouth, Toronto, and Morley. If outdoors, consider seeking shelter inside a building. Torrential rainfall is occurring and may lead to localized flooding. Do not drive your vehicle through flooded roadways. Frequent cloud-to-ground lightning is occurring with these storms. Lightning can strike 10 miles.
away from a thunderstorm. Seek a safe shelter inside a building or vehicle. 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The current time is 1:24 p.m. Central Daylight Time. At 1 p.m. in Moline, skies were cloudy. The temperature was 81 degrees, dew point 73, relative humidity 76%, producing a heat index of 86. The wind was east at 20 miles an hour, and the pressure was 29.86 inches and falling. At Davenport, skies were cloudy. The temperature was 79 degrees, dew point 72, relative humidity 79%, producing a heat index of 82. The wind was east at 18 miles an hour, gusting to 26. And the pressure was 29.86 inches and steady. Close to home, Burlington mostly sunny and 86. Cedar Rapids cloudy and 76. Dubuque a thunderstorm and 72. Iowa City cloudy and 80. Muscatine 84. Galesburg cloudy and 82. Peoria cloudy and 82. Savannah 77. Rockford cloudy and 80. Across the Midwest, Chicago cloudy and 80. Des Moines partly sunny and 84. Madison cloudy and 76. Milwaukee cloudy and 73. Minneapolis partly sunny and 75. Omaha mostly sunny and 92. St. Louis mostly sunny and 91. Springfield, Illinois partly sunny and 86. Waterloo cloudy and 72. Once again at 1 p.m. in Moline with cloudy skies, the temperature was 81. At Davenport with cloudy skies, the temperature was 79. Here is the hazardous weather outlook. For today and tonight, there is a chance that thunderstorms will move down out of South Dakota and into portions of the outlook area late this morning through mid-afternoon, especially along and north of Interstate 80. Some of these storms may be strong to severe with damaging winds and large hail the primary hazards. There is a slight risk or level 2 out of 5 for severe weather generally along and north of Interstate 80 west of the Mississippi River. A level 1 out of 5 risk is in place for northwest Illinois along and north of Interstate 80. Dangerous heat with afternoon heat index values over 100 degrees is expected across areas generally along and south of Interstate 80 today. These areas are under an extreme heat warning this afternoon and tonight. Looking ahead, dangerous heat with afternoon heat index values over 100 degrees is expected across the entire area Monday through at least midweek. The entire area is under an extreme heat warning Monday through Tuesday evening for peak heat index values between 105 and 110 degrees. Depending on storms and associated cloud cover, the extreme heat warning may need to be extended later in the week. There is a chance that spotter activation will be needed today, especially along and north of the Interstate 80 corridor. And now, your National Weather Service forecast for the Quad Cities and surrounding areas. Rest of today, mostly cloudy with a chance of showers and thunderstorms. Highs in the upper 80s. Southeast winds 15 to 20 miles an hour with gusts up to 30 miles an hour. Chance of rain 50%. Tonight, mostly cloudy until midnight, then becoming partly cloudy. Warmer with lows in the mid-70s. South winds 10 to 15 miles an hour. Gusts up to 30 miles an hour until midnight. Monday, mostly sunny. Hot with highs in the lower 90s. South winds 15 to 20 miles an hour with gusts up to 30 miles an hour. Heat index values up to 108 in the afternoon. Monday night, partly cloudy. Humid with lows in the upper 70s. South winds 15 to 20 miles an hour with gusts up to 30 miles an hour. Heat index values up to 109 early until midnight. Tuesday, sunny, hot with highs in the mid-90s. Southwest winds 10 to 15 miles an hour with gusts up to 30 miles an hour. Tuesday night, mostly clear. Lows in the mid-70s. Wednesday and Wednesday night, clear, hot. Highs in the mid-90s. Lows in the upper 70s. Thursday, sunny, hot. Highs in the mid-90s. Thursday night, a chance of showers and thunderstorms. Lows in the mid-70s. Friday and Friday night, mostly clear. Hot. Highs in the mid-90s. Lows in the mid-70s. Independence Day, mostly sunny. Hot. Highs in the mid-90s. Again, the forecast for the...
on cities and surrounding areas for the rest of today, mostly cloudy with a chance of showers and thunderstorms. Highs in the upper 80s. Southeast winds 15 to 20 miles an hour with gusts up to 30 miles an hour. Chance of rain 50%. The following is a summary of watches, warnings, and advisories in effect. An extreme heat warning remains in effect until 9 p.m. Tuesday for the following counties in Iowa, Cedar, Louisa, Muscatine, and Scott, and the following counties in Illinois, Mercer, and Rock Island. An extreme heat warning remains in effect from noon Monday until 9 p.m. Tuesday for the following county, Clinton, Iowa, and the following counties.

National Weather Service in the Quad Cities has issued a severe thunderstorm warning for southwestern Jackson County, western Clinton County, until 2:15 p.m. At 1:20 p.m., severe thunderstorms were located along a line extending from near Canton to Monmouth to Oxford Mills, moving southeast at 35 miles an hour. Expected hazards include 60 miles an hour wind gusts and quarter-size hail. The following impacts are expected. Hail damage to vehicles is expected. Expect wind damage to roofs, siding, and trees. Locations impacted include Maquoketa, DeWitt, Grand Mound, Delmar, Lost Nation, Charlotte, Wilton, Monmouth, Toronto, Nashville, Hurstville, Canton, Baldwin, Lyons, Emmeline, Eden Valley Refuge, Maquoketa Caves State Park, Maquoketa Municipal Airport, Jackson County Fairgrounds, and Buckhorn. Take cover now. Continuous cloud-to-ground lightning is occurring with these storms. Move indoors immediately. Lightning is one of nature's leading killers. Remember, if you can hear thunder, you are close enough to be struck by lightning. Torrential rainfall is occurring with these storms and may lead to flash flooding. Do not drive your vehicle through flooded roadways. 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The current time is 1:31 p.m. Central Daylight Time. The following is a summary of watches, warnings, and advisories in effect. An extreme heat warning remains in effect until 9 p.m. Tuesday for the following counties in Iowa, Cedar, Louisa, Muscatine, and Scott, and the following counties in Illinois, Mercer, and Rock Island. An extreme heat warning remains in effect from noon Monday until 9 p.m. Tuesday for the following county, Clinton, Iowa, and the following counties, in Illinois, Henry, and Whiteside. A severe thunderstorm warning has been issued until 2:15 p.m. for the following county, Clinton, Iowa. The National Weather Service in the Quad Cities has issued a severe thunderstorm warning for southwestern Jackson County, western Clinton County, until 2:15 p.m. At 1:20 p.m., severe thunderstorms were located along a line extending from near Canton to Monmouth to Oxford Mills, moving southeast at 35 miles an hour. Expected hazards include 60 miles an hour wind gusts and quarter-size hail. The following impacts are expected. Hail damage to vehicles is expected. Expect wind damage to roofs, siding, and trees. Locations impacted include Maquoketa, DeWitt, Grand Mound, Delmar, Lost Nation, Charlotte, Wilton, Monmouth, Toronto, Nashville, Hurstville, Canton, Baldwin, Lyons, Emmeline, Eden Valley Refuge, Maquoketa Caves State Park, Maquoketa Municipal Airport, Jackson County Fairgrounds, and Buckhorn. Take cover now. Continuous cloud-to-ground lightning is occurring with these storms. Move indoors immediately. Lightning is one of nature's leading killers. Remember, if you can hear thunder, you are close enough to be struck by lightning. Torrential rainfall is occurring with these storms and may lead to flash flooding. Do not drive your vehicle through flooded roadways. Here is a special weather statement. For the following counties, in Iowa, Cedar, and Clinton, at 12:52 p.m., Doppler radar was tracking strong thunderstorms along a line extending from near Dyersville to near Monticello to near Martell. Movement was southeast at 35 miles an hour. Expected hazards include wind gusts up to 50 miles an hour. The following impacts are expected. Strong winds could break small tree limbs and blow around unsecured objects. Locations impacted include Maquoketa, Anamosa, Dyersville, Monticello, Cascade, Epworth, Farley, Piasta, Loudoun, Olin, Hopkinton, Wyoming, Oxford Junction, Lost Nation, Worthington, Martell, Onslow, Monmouth, Toronto, and Morley. If outdoors, consider seeking shelter inside a building. Torrential rainfall is occurring and may lead to localized flooding. Do not drive your vehicle through flooded roadways. Frequent cloud-to-ground lightning is occurring with these storms. Lightning can strike 10 miles away from a thunderstorm. Seek a safe shelter inside a building or vehicle. 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The current time is 1:34 p.m. Central Daylight Time. The following is a summary of watches, warnings, and advisories in effect.
An extreme heat warning remains in effect until 9 p.m. Tuesday for the following counties in Iowa, Cedar, Louisa, Muscatine, and Scott, and the following counties in Illinois, Mercer, and Rock Island. An extreme heat warning remains in effect from noon Monday until 9 p.m. Tuesday for the following county, Clinton, Iowa, and the following counties in Illinois, Henry, and Whiteside. A severe thunderstorm warning has been issued until 2:15 p.m. for the following county, Clinton, Iowa. The National Weather Service in the Quad Cities has issued a severe thunderstorm warning for southwestern Jackson County, western Clinton County, until 2:15 p.m. At 1:28 p.m., severe thunderstorms were located along a line extending from near Canton to Monmouth to Oxford Mills, moving southeast at 35 miles an hour. Expected hazards include 60 miles an hour wind gusts and quarter-size hail. The following impacts are expected. Hail damage to vehicles is expected. Expect wind damage to roofs, siding, and trees. Locations impacted include Maquoketa, DeWitt, Grand Mound, Delmar, Lost Nation, Charlotte, Wilton, Monmouth, Toronto, Nashville, Hurstville, Canton, Baldwin, Lyons, Emmeline, Eden Valley Refuge, Maquoketa Caves State Park, Maquoketa Municipal Airport, Jackson County Fairgrounds, and Buckhorn. Take cover now. Continuous cloud-to-ground lightning is occurring with these storms. Move indoors immediately. Lightning is one of nature's leading killers. Remember, if you can hear thunder, you are close enough to be struck by lightning. Torrential rainfall is occurring with these storms and may lead to flash flooding. Do not drive your vehicle through flooded roadways. Here is a special weather statement. For the following counties, in Iowa, Cedar and Clinton. At 12:52 p.m., Doppler radar was tracking strong thunderstorms along a line extending from near Dyersville to near Monticello to near Martell. Movement was southeast at 35 miles an hour. Expected hazards include wind gusts up to 50 miles an hour. The following impacts are expected. Strong winds could break small tree limbs and blow around unsecured objects. Locations impacted include Maquoketa, Anamosa, Dyersville, Monticello, Cascade, Epworth, Farley, Piasta, Loudoun, Olin, Hopkinton, Wyoming, Oxford Junction, Lost Nation, Worthington, Martell, Onslow, Monmouth, Toronto, and Morley. If outdoors, consider seeking shelter inside a building. Torrential rainfall is occurring and may lead to localized flooding. Do not drive your vehicle through flooded roadways. Frequent cloud-to-ground lightning is occurring with these storms. Lightning can strike 10 miles away from a thunderstorm. Seek a safe shelter inside a building or vehicle. 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The current time is 1:37 p.m. Central Daylight Time. The following is a summary of watches, warnings, and advisories in effect. An extreme heat warning remains in effect until 9 p.m. Tuesday for the following counties in Iowa, Cedar, Louisa, Muscatine, and Scott, and the following counties in Illinois, Mercer, and Rock Island. An extreme heat warning remains in effect from noon Monday until 9 p.m. Tuesday for the following county, Clinton, Iowa, and the following counties in Illinois, Henry, and Whiteside. A severe thunderstorm warning has been issued until 2:15 p.m. for the following county, Clinton, Iowa. The National Weather Service in the Quad Cities has issued a severe thunderstorm warning for southwestern Jackson County, western Clinton County, until 2:15 p.m. At 1:28 p.m., severe thunderstorms were located along a line extending from near Canton to Monmouth to Oxford Mills, moving southeast at 35 miles an hour. Expected hazards include 60 miles an hour wind gusts and quarter-size hail. The following impacts are expected. Hail damage to vehicles is expected. Expect wind damage to roofs, siding, and trees. Locations impacted include Maquoketa, DeWitt, Grand Mound, Delmar, Lost Nation, Charlotte, Wilton, Monmouth, Toronto, Nashville, Hurstville, Canton, Baldwin, Lyons, Emmeline, Eden Valley Refuge, Maquoketa Caves State Park, Maquoketa Municipal Airport, Jackson County Fairgrounds, and Buckhorn. Take cover now. Continuous cloud-to-ground lightning is occurring with these storms. Move indoors immediately. Lightning is one of nature's leading killers. Remember, if you can hear thunder, you are close enough to be struck by lightning. Torrential rainfall is occurring with these storms and may lead to flash flooding.
Do not drive your vehicle through flooded roadways. Here is a special weather statement. For the following counties, in Iowa, Cedar and Clinton. At 12:52 p.m., Doppler radar was tracking strong thunderstorms along the line extending from near Dyersville to near Monticello to near Martell. Movement was southeast at 35 miles an hour. Expected hazards include wind gusts up to 50 miles an hour. The following impacts are expected. Strong winds can break small tree limbs and blow around unsecured objects. Locations impacted include Maquoketa, Anamosa, Dyersville, Monticello, Cascade, Epworth, Farley, Piasta, Loudoun, Olin, Hopkinton, Wyoming, Oxford Junction, Lost Nation, Worthington, Martell, Onslow, Monmouth, Toronto, and Morley. If outdoors, consider seeking shelter inside a building. Torrential rainfall is occurring and may lead to localized flooding. Do not drive your vehicle through flooded roadways. Frequent cloud-to-ground lightning is occurring with these storms. Lightning can strike 10 miles away from a thunderstorm. Seek a safe shelter inside a building or vehicle. 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The current time is 1:41. A severe thunderstorm warning remains in effect until 2:15 p.m. for southwestern Jackson and western Clinton counties. At 1:40 p.m., severe thunderstorms were located along a line extending from Nashville to near Elwood to Walnut Grove Park, moving southeast at 35 miles an hour. Expected hazards include 60 miles an hour wind gusts and quarter-size hail. The following impacts are expected. Hail damage to vehicles is expected. Expect wind damage to roofs, siding, and trees. Locations impacted include Maquoketa, DeWitt, Grand Mound, Delmer, Lost Nation, Charlotte, Wilton, Toronto, Nashville, Hurstville, Baldwin, Lyons, Eden Valley Refuge, Maquoketa Caves State Park, Maquoketa Municipal Airport, Jackson County Fairgrounds, Buckhorn, Elwood, Walnut Grove Park, and Clinton County Fairgrounds. Take cover now. Continuous cloud-to-ground lightning is occurring with these storms. Move indoors immediately. Lightning is one of nature's leading killers. Remember, if you can hear thunder, you are close enough to be struck by lightning. Torrential rainfall is occurring with these storms and may lead to flash flooding. Do not drive your vehicle through flooded roadways. The current time is 1:42 p.m. Central Daylight Time. The following is a summary of watches, warnings, and advisories in effect. An extreme heat warning remains in effect until 9 p.m. Tuesday for the following counties, in Iowa, Cedar, Louisa, Muscatine and Scott, and the following counties, in Illinois, Mercer and Rock Island. An extreme heat warning remains in effect from noon Monday until 9 p.m. Tuesday for the following county, Clinton, Iowa, and the following counties, in Illinois, Henry and Whiteside. A severe thunderstorm warning remains in effect until 2:15 p.m. for the following county, Clinton, Iowa. A severe thunderstorm warning remains in effect until 2:15 p.m. for southwestern Jackson and western Clinton counties. At 1:40 p.m., severe thunderstorms were located along a line extending from Nashville to near Elwood to Walnut Grove Park, moving southeast at 35 miles an hour. Expected hazards include 60 miles an hour wind gusts and quarter-size hail. The following impacts are expected. Hail damage to vehicles is expected. Expect wind damage to roofs, siding, and trees. Locations impacted include Maquoketa, DeWitt, Grand Mound, Delmer, Lost Nation, Charlotte, Wilton, Toronto, Nashville, Hurstville, Baldwin, Lyons, Eden Valley Refuge, Maquoketa Caves State Park, Maquoketa Municipal Airport, Jackson County Fairgrounds, Buckhorn, Elwood, Walnut Grove Park, and Clinton County Fairgrounds. Take cover now. Continuous cloud-to-ground lightning is occurring with these storms. Move indoors immediately. Lightning is one of nature's leading killers. Remember, if you can hear thunder, you are close enough to be struck by lightning. Torrential rainfall is occurring with these storms and may lead to flash flooding. Do not drive your vehicle through flooded roadways. Here is a special weather statement. For the following counties, in Iowa, Cedar and Clinton. At 12:52 p.m., Doppler radar was tracking strong thunderstorms along a line extending from near Dyersville to near Monticello to near Martell. Movement was southeast at 35 miles an hour.
expected hazards include wind gusts up to 50 miles an hour. The following impacts are expected. Strong winds can break small tree limbs and blow around unsecured objects. Locations impacted include Maquoketa, Anamosa, Dyersville, Monticello, Cascade, Epworth, Farley, Piasta, Loudoun, Olin, Hopkinton, Wyoming, Oxford Junction, Lost Nation, Worthington, Martell, Onslow, Monmouth, Toronto, and Morley. If outdoors, consider seeking shelter inside a building. Torrential rainfall is occurring and may lead to localized flooding. Do not drive your vehicle through flooded roadways. Frequent cloud-to-ground lightning is occurring with these storms. Lightning can strike 10 miles away from a thunderstorm. Seek a safe shelter inside a building or vehicle. 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The current time is 1:45 p.m. Central Daylight Time. The following is a summary of watches, warnings, and advisories in effect. An extreme heat warning remains in effect until 9 p.m. Tuesday for the following counties in Iowa, Cedar, Louisa, Muscatine, and Scott, and the following counties in Illinois, Mercer, and Rock Island. An extreme heat warning remains in effect from noon Monday until 9 p.m. Tuesday for the following county, Clinton, Iowa, and the following counties in Illinois, Henry, and Whiteside. A severe thunderstorm warning remains in effect until 2:15 p.m. for the following county, Clinton, Iowa. A severe thunderstorm warning remains in effect until 2:15 p.m. for southwestern Jackson and western Clinton counties. At 1:40 p.m., severe thunderstorms were located along a line extending from Nashville to near Elwood to Walnut Grove Park, moving southeast at 35 miles an hour. Expected hazards include 60 miles an hour wind gusts and quarter-size hail. The following impacts are expected. Hail damage to vehicles is expected. Expect wind damage to roofs, siding, and trees. Locations impacted include Maquoketa, DeWitt, Grand Mound, Delmer, Lost Nation, Charlotte, Wilton, Toronto, Nashville, Hurstville, Baldwin, Lyons, Eden Valley Refuge, Maquoketa Caves State Park, Maquoketa Municipal Airport, Jackson County Fairgrounds, Buckhorn, Elwood, Walnut Grove Park, and Clinton County Fairgrounds. Take cover now. Continuous cloud-to-ground lightning is occurring with these storms. Move indoors immediately. Lightning is one of nature's leading killers. Remember, if you can hear thunder, you are close enough to be struck by lightning. Torrential rainfall is occurring with these storms and may lead to flash flooding. Do not drive your vehicle through flooded roadways. 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The current time is 1:47 p.m. Central Daylight Time. The following is a summary of watches, warnings, and advisories in effect. An extreme heat warning remains in effect until 9 p.m. Tuesday for the following counties in Iowa, Cedar, Louisa, Muscatine, and Scott, and the following counties in Illinois, Mercer, and Rock Island. An extreme heat warning remains in effect from noon Monday until 9 p.m. Tuesday for the following county, Clinton, Iowa, and the following counties in Illinois, Henry, and Whiteside. A severe thunderstorm warning remains in effect until 2:15 p.m. for the following county, Clinton, Iowa. A severe thunderstorm warning remains in effect until 2:15 p.m. for southwestern Jackson and western Clinton counties. At 1:40 p.m., severe thunderstorms were located along a line extending from Nashville to near Elwood to Walnut Grove Park, moving southeast at 35 miles an hour. Expected hazards include 60 miles an hour wind gusts and quarter-size hail. The following impacts are expected. Hail damage to vehicles is expected. Expect wind damage to roofs, siding, and trees. Locations impacted include Maquoketa, DeWitt, Grand Mound, Delmer, Lost Nation, Charlotte, Wilton, Toronto, Nashville, Hurstville, Baldwin, Lyons, Eden Valley Refuge, Maquoketa Caves State Park, Maquoketa Municipal Airport, Jackson County Fairgrounds, Buckhorn, Elwood, Walnut Grove Park, and Clinton County Fairgrounds. Take cover now. Continuous cloud-to-ground lightning is occurring with these storms. Move indoors immediately. Lightning is one of nature's leading killers. Remember, if you can hear thunder, you are close enough to be struck by lightning. Torrential rainfall is occurring with these storms and may lead to flash flooding. Do not drive your vehicle through flooded roadways.
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The current time is 1:49 p.m. Central Daylight Time. The following is a summary of watches, warnings, and advisories in effect. An extreme heat warning remains in effect until 9 p.m. Tuesday for the following counties. The statement is, for the following counties, in Iowa, Cedar, Louisa, Muscatine and Scott, and the following counties, in Illinois, Mercer and Rock Island. Dangerously hot and humid conditions with multiple days of heat index values of 105 to 110 expected, along with nighttime lows not dropping below 75 degrees. The areas affected include portions of northwest and west central Illinois, east central and southeast Iowa, and northeast Missouri. The hazardous weather conditions are expected from 1 p.m. this afternoon to 9 p.m. Tuesday. The following impacts are expected: heat-related illnesses increase significantly during extreme heat and high humidity events. Drink plenty of fluids, stay in an air-conditioned room, stay out of the sun, and check up on relatives and neighbors. Do not leave young children and pets in unattended vehicles. Car interiors will reach lethal temperatures in a matter of minutes. 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The current time is 1:51 p.m. Central Daylight Time. The following is a summary of watches, warnings, and advisories in effect. An extreme heat warning remains in effect until 9 p.m. Tuesday for the following counties, in Iowa, Cedar, Louisa, Muscatine and Scott, and the following counties, in Illinois, Mercer and Rock Island. An extreme heat warning remains in effect from noon Monday until 9 p.m. Tuesday for the following county, Clinton, Iowa, and the following counties, in Illinois, Henry and Whiteside. A severe thunderstorm warning remains in effect until 2:15 p.m. for the following county, Clinton, Iowa. A severe thunderstorm warning remains in effect until 2:15 p.m. for southwestern Jackson and western Clinton counties. At 1:49 p.m., a severe thunderstorm was located over Elwood, or near Maquoketa, moving southeast at 35 miles an hour. Expected hazards include 60 miles an hour wind gusts and quarter-size hail. Severe weather has been reported by the public. The following impacts are expected: hail damage to vehicles is expected. Expect wind damage to roofs, siding, and trees. Locations impacted include Maquoketa, DeWitt, Delmer, Lost Nation, Charlotte, Wilton, Nashville, Hurstville, Lyons, Maquoketa Caves State Park, Maquoketa Municipal Airport, Jackson County Fairgrounds, Buckhorn, Elwood, and Clinton County Fairgrounds. Take cover now. 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The current time is 1:52 p.m. Central Daylight Time. The following is a summary of watches, warnings, and advisories in effect. An extreme heat warning remains in effect until 9 p.m. Tuesday for the following counties, in Iowa, Cedar, Louisa, Muscatine and Scott, and the following counties, in Illinois, Mercer and Rock Island. An extreme heat warning remains in effect from noon Monday until 9 p.m. Tuesday for the following county, Clinton, Iowa, and the following counties, in Illinois, Henry and Whiteside. A severe thunderstorm warning remains in effect until 2:15 p.m. for the following county, Clinton, Iowa. A severe thunderstorm warning remains in effect until 2:15 p.m. for southwestern Jackson and western Clinton counties. At 1:49 p.m., a severe thunderstorm was located over Elwood, or near Maquoketa, moving southeast at 35 miles an hour. Expected hazards include 60 miles an hour wind gusts and quarter-size hail. Severe weather has been reported by the public. Following impacts are expected: hail damage to vehicles is expected. Expect wind damage to roofs, siding, and trees. Locations impacted include Maquoketa, DeWitt, Delmer, Lost Nation, Charlotte, Wilton, Nashville, Hurstville, Lyons, Maquoketa Caves State Park, Maquoketa Municipal Airport, Jackson County Fairgrounds, Buckhorn, Elwood, and Clinton County Fairgrounds. Take cover now. 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The current time is 1:54 p.m. Central Daylight Time. The following is a summary of watches, warnings, and advisories in effect.
an extreme heat warning remains in effect until 9 p.m. Tuesday for the following counties in Iowa, Cedar, Louisa, Muscatine and Scott, and the following counties in Illinois, Mercer and Rock Island. An extreme heat warning remains in effect from noon Monday until 9 p.m. Tuesday for the following county, Clinton, Iowa, and the following counties in Illinois, Henry and Whiteside. A severe thunderstorm warning remains in effect until 2:15 p.m. for the following county, Clinton, Iowa. A severe thunderstorm warning remains in effect until 2:15 p.m. for southwestern Jackson and western Clinton counties. At 1:49 p.m., a severe thunderstorm was located over Elwood, or near Maquoketa, moving southeast at 35 miles an hour. Expected hazards include 60 miles an hour wind gusts and quarter-size hail. Severe weather has been reported by the public. The following impacts are expected. Hail damage to vehicles is expected. Expect wind damage to roofs, siding, and trees. Locations impacted include Maquoketa, DeWitt, Delmer. The statement is, for the following counties, in Iowa, Cedar, Louisa, Muscatine and Scott, and the following counties, in Illinois, Mercer and Rock Island. Dangerously hot and humid conditions with multiple days of heat index values of 105 to 110 expected, along with nighttime lows not dropping below 75 degrees. The areas affected include portions of northwest and west central Illinois, east central and southeast Iowa, and northeast Missouri. The hazardous weather conditions are expected from 1 p.m. this afternoon to 9 p.m. Tuesday. The following impacts are expected. Heat-related illnesses increase significantly during extreme heat and high humidity events. Drink plenty of fluids, stay in an air-conditioned room, stay out of the sun, and check up on relatives and neighbors. Do not leave young children and pets in unattended vehicles. Car interiors will reach lethal temperatures in a matter of minutes. 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The current time is 1:56 p.m. Central Daylight Time. The following is a summary of watches, warnings, and advisories in effect. An extreme heat warning remains in effect until 9 p.m. Tuesday for the following counties in Iowa, Cedar, Louisa, Muscatine, and Scott, and the following counties in Illinois, Mercer, and Rock Island. An extreme heat warning remains in effect from noon Monday until 9 p.m. Tuesday for the following county, Clinton, Iowa, and the following counties, in Illinois, Henry and Whiteside. A severe thunderstorm warning remains in effect until 2:15 p.m. for the following county, Clinton, Iowa. A severe thunderstorm warning remains in effect until 2:15 p.m. for southwestern Jackson and western Clinton counties. At 1:55 p.m., a severe thunderstorm was located over Delmer, or near Maquoketa, moving southeast at 35 miles an hour. Expected hazards include 60 miles an hour wind gusts and quarter-size hail. Severe weather has been reported by the public. The following impacts are expected. Hail damage to vehicles is expected. Expect wind damage to roofs, siding, and trees. Locations impacted include Maquoketa, DeWitt, Delmer, Charlotte, Wilton, Hurstville, Lyons, Maquoketa Municipal Airport, Jackson County Fairgrounds, Buckhorn, Elwood, and Clinton County Fairgrounds. Take cover now. 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The current time is 1:58 p.m. Central Daylight Time. The following is a summary of watches, warnings, and advisories in effect. An extreme heat warning remains in effect until 9 p.m. Tuesday for the following counties in Iowa, Cedar, Louisa, Muscatine, and Scott, and the following counties in Illinois, Mercer, and Rock Island. An extreme heat warning remains in effect from noon Monday until 9 p.m. Tuesday for the following county, Clinton, Iowa, and the following counties in Illinois, Henry, and Whiteside. A severe thunderstorm warning remains in effect until 2:15 p.m. for the following county, Clinton, Iowa. A severe thunderstorm warning remains in effect until 2:15 p.m. for southwestern Jackson and western Clinton counties. At 1:55 p.m., a severe thunderstorm was located over Delmer, or near Maquoketa, moving southeast at 35 miles an hour. Expected hazards include 60 miles an hour wind gusts and quarter-size hail. Severe weather has been reported by the public. The following impacts are expected. Hail damage to vehicles is expected.
Expect wind damage to roofs, siding, and trees. Locations impacted include Maquoketa, DeWitt, Delmar, Charlotte, Wilton, Hurstville, Lyons, Maquoketa Municipal Airport, Jackson County Fairgrounds, Buckhorn, Elwood, and Clinton County Fairgrounds. Take cover now. 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The current time is 2 p.m. Central Daylight Time. The following is a summary of watches, warnings, and advisories in effect. An extreme heat warning remains in effect until 9 p.m. Tuesday for the following counties in Iowa, Cedar, Louisa, Muscatine, and Scott, and the following counties in Illinois, Mercer, and Rhode Island. An extreme heat warning remains in effect from noon Monday until 9 p.m. Tuesday for the following county, Clinton, Iowa, and the following counties in Illinois, Henry, and Whiteside. A severe thunderstorm warning remains in effect until 2:15 p.m. for the following county, Clinton, Iowa. A severe thunderstorm warning remains in effect until 2:15 p.m. for southwestern Jackson and western Clinton counties. At 1:55 p.m., a severe thunderstorm was located over Delmar, or near Maquoketa, moving southeast at 35 miles an hour. Expected hazards include 60 miles an hour wind gusts and quarter-size hail. Severe weather has been reported by the public. The following impacts are expected. Hail damage to vehicles is expected. Expect wind damage to roofs, siding, and trees. Locations impacted include Maquoketa, DeWitt, Delmar, Charlotte, Wilton, Hurstville, Lyons, Maquoketa Municipal Airport, Jackson County Fairgrounds, Buckhorn, Elwood, and Clinton County Fairgrounds. Take cover now. 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The current time is 2:01 p.m. Central Daylight Time. The following is a summary of watches, warnings, and advisories in effect. An extreme heat warning remains in effect until 9 p.m. Tuesday for the following counties in Iowa, Cedar, Louisa, Muscatine, and Scott, and the following counties in Illinois, Mercer, and Rhode Island. An extreme heat warning remains in effect from noon Monday until 9 p.m. Tuesday for the following county, Clinton, Iowa, and the following counties in Illinois, Henry, and Whiteside. A severe thunderstorm warning remains in effect until 2:15 p.m. for the following county, Clinton, Iowa. A severe thunderstorm warning remains in effect until 2:15 p.m. for southwestern Jackson and western Clinton counties. At 1:55 p.m., a severe thunderstorm was located over Delmar, or near Maquoketa, moving southeast at 35 miles an hour. Expected hazards include 60 miles an hour wind gusts and quarter-size hail. Severe weather has been reported by the public. The following impacts are expected. Hail damage to vehicles is expected. Expect wind damage to roofs, siding, and trees. Locations impacted include Maquoketa, DeWitt, Delmar, Charlotte, Wilton, Hurstville, Lyons, Maquoketa Municipal Airport, Jackson County Fairgrounds, Buckhorn, Elwood, and Clinton County Fairgrounds. Take cover now. Do not drive your vehicle through flooded roadways. 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The current time is 2:03 p.m. Central Daylight Time. The following is a summary of watches, warnings, and advisories in effect. An extreme heat warning remains in effect until 9 p.m. Tuesday for the following counties in Iowa, Cedar, Louisa, Muscatine, and Scott, and the following counties in Illinois, Mercer, and Rhode Island. An extreme heat warning remains in effect from noon Monday until 9 p.m. Tuesday for the following county.

The following impacts are expected. Hail damage to vehicles is expected. Expect wind damage to roofs, siding, and trees. Locations impacted include Maquoketa, DeWitt, Delmer, Charlotte, Wilton, Hurstville, Lyons, Maquoketa Municipal Airport, Jackson County Fairgrounds, Buckhorn, Elwood, and Clinton County Fairgrounds. Take cover now. 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The current time is 2:05 p.m. Central Daylight Time. The following is a summary of watches, warnings, and advisories in effect. An extreme heat warning remains in effect until 9 p.m. Tuesday for the following counties in Iowa, Cedar, Louisa, Muscatine, and Scott, and the following counties in Illinois, Mercer, and Rock Island. An extreme heat warning remains in effect from noon Monday until 9 p.m. Tuesday for the following county, Clinton, Iowa, and the following counties in Illinois, Henry, and Whiteside. A severe thunderstorm warning remains in effect until 2:15 p.m. for the following county, Clinton, Iowa. A severe thunderstorm warning remains in effect until 2:15 p.m. for southwestern Jackson and western Clinton counties. At 1:55 p.m., a severe thunderstorm was located over Delmer, or near Maquoketa, moving southeast at 35 miles an hour. Expected hazards include 60 miles an hour wind gusts and quarter-size hail. Severe weather has been reported by the public. The following impacts are expected. Hail damage to vehicles is expected. Expect wind damage to roofs, siding, and trees. Locations impacted include Maquoketa, DeWitt, Delmer, Charlotte, Wilton, Hurstville, Lyons, Maquoketa Municipal Airport, Jackson County Fairgrounds, Buckhorn, Elwood, and Clinton County Fairgrounds. Take cover now. 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The current time is 2:06 p.m. Central Daylight Time. The following is a summary of watches, warnings, and advisories in effect. An extreme heat warning remains in effect until 9 p.m. Tuesday for the following counties in Iowa, Cedar, Louisa, Muscatine, and Scott, and the following counties in Illinois, Mercer, and Rock Island. An extreme heat warning remains in effect from noon Monday until 9 p.m. Tuesday for the following county, Clinton, Iowa, and the following counties in Illinois, Henry, and Whiteside. A severe thunderstorm warning remains in effect until 2:15 p.m. for the following county, Clinton, Iowa. A severe thunderstorm warning remains in effect until 2:15 p.m. for southwestern Jackson and western Clinton counties. At 1:55 p.m., a severe thunderstorm was located over Delmer, or near Maquoketa, moving southeast at 35 miles an hour. Expected hazards include 60 miles an hour wind gusts and quarter-size hail. Severe weather has been reported by the public. The following impacts are expected.

National Weather Service in the Quad Cities has issued a severe thunderstorm warning for northwestern Whiteside County, south central Carroll County, south central Jackson County, eastern Clinton County until 3 p.m. At 2.06 p.m., a severe thunderstorm was located near Delmer, or 8 miles southeast of Maquoketa, moving east at 30 miles an hour. Expected hazards include 60 miles an hour wind gusts and quarter-size hail. The following impacts are expected. Hail damage to vehicles is expected. Expect wind damage to roofs, siding, and trees. Locations impacted include Clinton, DeWitt, Comanche, Fulton, Garden Plain, Preston, Albany, Charlotte, Low Moor, Welton, Andover, East Clinton, Thompson, Goose Lake, Bryant, Malone, Bulges Hollow, Teeds Grove, Elvira, and Camp Miss Elk Town. Take cover now. Do not drive your vehicle through flooded roadways. A severe thunderstorm warning remains in effect until 2:15 p.m. for southwestern Jackson and western Clinton counties. At 1:55 p.m., a severe thunderstorm was located over Delmer, or near Maquoketa, moving southeast at 35 miles an hour. Expected hazards include 60 miles an hour wind gusts and quarter-size hail. Severe

that has been reported by the public. The following effects are expected. Hail damage to vehicles is expected. Expect wind damage to roofs, siding, and trees. Locations impacted include Maquoketa, DeWitt, Delmar, Charlotte, Wilton, Hurstville, Lyons, Maquoketa Municipal Airport, Jackson County Fairgrounds, Buckhorn, Elwood, and Clinton County Fairgrounds. Take cover now. Do not drive your vehicle through flooded roadways. 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The current time is 2:10 p.m. Central Daylight Time. The following is a summary of watches, warnings, and advisories in effect. An extreme heat warning remains in effect until 9 p.m. Tuesday for the following counties in Iowa, Cedar, Louisa, Muscatine, and Scott, and the following counties in Illinois, Mercer, and Rock Island. An extreme heat warning remains in effect from noon Monday until 9 p.m. Tuesday for the following county, Clinton, Iowa, and the following counties in Illinois, Henry, and Whiteside. A severe thunderstorm warning remains in effect until 2:15 p.m. for the following county, Clinton, Iowa. A severe thunderstorm warning has been issued until 3 p.m. for the following county, Whiteside, Illinois, and Clinton, Iowa. The National Weather Service in the Quad Cities has issued a severe thunderstorm warning for northwestern Whiteside County, south central Carroll County, south central Jackson County, eastern Clinton County, until 3 p.m. At 2:06 p.m., a severe thunderstorm was located near Delmar, or 8 miles southeast of Maquoketa, moving east at 30 miles an hour. Expected hazards include 60 miles an hour wind gusts and quarter-size hail. The following impacts are expected. Hail damage to vehicles is expected. Expect wind damage to roofs, siding, and trees. Locations impacted include Clinton, DeWitt, Comanche, Fulton, Garden Plain, Preston, Albany, Charlotte, Lowmore, Wilton, Andover, East Clinton, Thompson, Goose Lake, Bryant, Malone, Vultures Hollow, Teeds Grove, Elvira, and Camp Miss Elkton. Take cover now. Do not drive your vehicle through flooded roadways. A severe thunderstorm warning remains in effect until 2:15 p.m. for southwestern Jackson and western Clinton counties. At 1:55 p.m., a severe thunderstorm was located over Delmar, or near Maquoketa, moving southeast at 35 miles an hour. Expected hazards include 60 miles an hour wind gusts and quarter-size hail. Severe weather has been reported by the public. The following impacts are expected. Hail damage to vehicles is expected. Expect wind damage to roofs, siding, and trees. Locations impacted include Maquoketa, DeWitt, Delmar, Charlotte, Wilton, Hurstville, Lyons, Maquoketa Municipal Airport, Jackson County Fairgrounds, Buckhorn, Elwood, and Clinton County Fairgrounds. Take cover now. 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The current time is 2:12 p.m. Central Daylight Time. The following is a summary of watches, warnings, and advisories in effect. An extreme heat warning remains in effect until 9 p.m. Tuesday for the following counties in Iowa, Cedar, Louisa, Muscatine, and Scott, and the following counties in Illinois, Mercer, and Rock Island. An extreme heat warning remains in effect from noon Monday until 9 p.m. Tuesday for the following county, Clinton, Iowa, and the following counties in Illinois, Henry, and Whiteside. A severe thunderstorm warning remains in effect until 2:15 p.m. for the following county, Clinton, Iowa. A severe thunderstorm warning has been issued until 3 p.m. for the following county, Whiteside, Illinois, and Clinton, Iowa. The National Weather Service in the Quad Cities has issued a severe thunderstorm warning for northwestern Whiteside County, south central Carroll County, south central Jackson County, eastern Clinton County, until 3 p.m. At 2:06 p.m., a severe thunderstorm was located near Delmar, or 8 miles southeast of Maquoketa, moving east at 30 miles an hour. Expected hazards include 60 miles an hour wind gusts and quarter-size hail. The following impacts are expected. Hail damage to vehicles is expected. Expect wind damage to roofs, siding, and trees. Locations impacted include Clinton, DeWitt, Comanche, Fulton, Garden Plain, Preston, Albany, Charlotte, Lowmore, Wilton, Andover, East Clinton, Thompson, Goose Lake, Bryant, Malone, Vultures Hollow, Teeds Grove, Elvira, and Camp Miss.
Sun. Take cover now. Do not drive your vehicle through flooded roadways. A severe thunderstorm warning remains in effect until 2:15 p.m. for southwestern Jackson and western Clinton counties. At 1:55 p.m., a severe thunderstorm was located over Delmar, or near Maquoketa, moving southeast at 35 miles an hour. Expected hazards include 60 miles an hour wind gusts and quarter-size hail. Severe weather has been reported by the public. The following impacts are expected. Hail damage to vehicles is expected. Expect wind damage to roofs, siding, and trees. Locations impacted include Maquoketa, DeWitt, Delmar, Charlotte, Welton, Hurstville, Lyons, Maquoketa Municipal Airport, Jackson County Fairgrounds, Buckhorn, Elwood, and Clinton County Fairgrounds. Take cover now. Do not drive your vehicle through. This broadcast originates from the National Weather Service office in the Quad Cities and is transmitted on a frequency of 162.55 MHz from Rock Island, Illinois. The coverage area includes the following counties: Cedar, Clinton, Louisa, Muscatine, Scott, Henry, Illinois, Mercer, Rock Island, and Whiteside. 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The current time is 2:16 p.m. Central Daylight Time. The following is a summary of watches, warnings, and advisories in effect. An extreme heat warning remains in effect until 9 p.m. Tuesday for the following counties in Iowa, Cedar, Louisa, Muscatine, and Scott, and the following counties in Illinois, Mercer, and Rock Island. An extreme heat warning remains in effect from noon Monday until 9 p.m. Tuesday for the following county, Clinton, Iowa, and the following counties in Illinois, Henry, and Whiteside. A severe thunderstorm warning remains in effect until 3 p.m. for the following county, Whiteside, Illinois, and Clinton, Iowa. A severe thunderstorm warning remains in effect until 3 p.m. for northwestern Whiteside, south central Carroll, south central Jackson, and eastern Clinton counties. At 2:14 p.m., a severe thunderstorm was located over Charlotte, or 11 miles southeast of Maquoketa, moving east at 30 miles an hour. Expected hazards include ping pong ball size hail and 60 miles an hour wind gusts. The following impacts are expected. People and animals outdoors will be injured. Expect hail damage to roofs, siding, windows, and vehicles. Expect wind damage to roofs, siding, and trees. Locations impacted include Clinton, DeWitt, Comanche, Fulton, Garden Plain, Preston, Albany, Charlotte, Lowmore, Welton, Andover, East Clinton, Thompson, Goose Lake, Bryant, Malone, Bulges Hollow, Teeds Grove, Elvira, and Camp Miss Elkton. Take cover now. 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The current time is 2:17 p.m. Central Daylight Time. The following is a summary of watches, warnings, and advisories in effect. An extreme heat warning remains in effect until 9 p.m. Tuesday for the following counties in Iowa, Cedar, Louisa, Muscatine, and Scott, and the following counties in Illinois, Mercer, and Rock Island. An extreme heat warning remains in effect from noon Monday until 9 p.m. Tuesday for the following county, Clinton, Iowa, and the following counties in Illinois, Henry, and Whiteside. A severe thunderstorm warning remains in effect until 3 p.m. for the following county, Whiteside, Illinois, and Clinton, Iowa. A severe thunderstorm warning remains in effect until 3 p.m. for northwestern Whiteside, south central Carroll, south central Jackson, and eastern Clinton counties. At 2:14 p.m., a severe thunderstorm was located over Charlotte, or 11 miles southeast of Maquoketa, moving east at 30 miles an hour. Expected hazards include ping pong ball size hail and 60 miles an hour wind gusts. The following impacts are expected. People and animals outdoors will be injured. Expect hail damage to roofs, siding, windows, and vehicles. Expect wind damage to roofs, siding, and trees. Locations impacted include Clinton, DeWitt, Comanche, Fulton, Garden Plain, Preston, Albany, Charlotte, Lowmore, Welton, Andover, East Clinton, Thompson, Goose Lake, Bryant, Malone, Bulges Hollow, Teeds Grove, Elvira, and Camp Miss Elkton. Take cover now. 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
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The current time is 2:19 p.m. Central Daylight Time. The following is a summary of watches, warnings, and advisories in effect. An extreme heat warning remains in effect until 9 p.m. Tuesday for the following counties in Iowa, Cedar, Louisa, Muscatine, and Scott, and the following counties in Illinois, Mercer, and Rock Island. An extreme heat warning remains in effect from noon Monday until 9 p.m. Tuesday for the following county, Clinton, Iowa, and the following counties in Illinois, Henry, and Whiteside. A severe thunderstorm warning remains in effect until 3 p.m. for the following county, Whiteside, Illinois, and Clinton, Iowa. A severe thunderstorm warning remains in effect until 3 p.m. for northwestern Whiteside, south-central Carroll, south-central Jackson, and eastern Clinton counties. At 2:14 p.m., a severe thunderstorm was located over Charlotte, or 11 miles southeast of Maquoketa, moving east at 30 miles an hour. Expected hazards include ping pong ball size hail and 60 miles an hour wind gusts. The following impacts are expected: people and animals outdoors will be injured. Expect hail damage to roofs, siding, windows, and vehicles. Expect wind damage to roofs, siding, and trees. Locations impacted include Clinton, DeWitt, Comanche, Fulton, Garden Plain, Preston, Albany, Charlotte, Lowmore, Wilton, Andover, East Clinton, Thompson, Goose Lake, Bryant, Malone, Vultures Hollow, Teeds Grove, Elvira, and Camp Miss Elkton. Take cover now. 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The current time is 2:21 p.m. Central Daylight Time. The following is a summary of watches, warnings, and advisories in effect. An extreme heat warning remains in effect until 9 p.m. Tuesday for the following counties in Iowa, Cedar, Louisa, Muscatine, and Scott, and the following counties in Illinois, Mercer, and Rock Island. An extreme heat warning remains in effect from noon Monday until 9 p.m. Tuesday for the following county, Clinton, Iowa, and the following counties in Illinois, Henry, and Whiteside. A severe thunderstorm warning remains in effect until 3 p.m. for the following county, Whiteside, Illinois, and Clinton, Iowa. A severe thunderstorm warning remains in effect until 3 p.m. for northwestern Whiteside, south-central Carroll, south-central Jackson, and eastern Clinton counties. At 2:14 p.m., a severe thunderstorm was located over Charlotte, or 11 miles southeast of Maquoketa, moving east at 30 miles an hour. Expected hazards include ping pong ball size hail and 60 miles an hour wind gusts. The following impacts are expected: people and animals outdoors will be injured. Expect hail damage to roofs, siding, windows, and vehicles. Expect wind damage to roofs, siding, and trees. Locations impacted include Clinton, DeWitt, Comanche, Fulton, Garden Plain, Preston, Albany, Charlotte, Lowmore, Wilton, Andover, East Clinton, Thompson, Goose Lake, Bryant, Malone, Vultures Hollow, Teeds Grove, Elvira, and Camp Miss Elkton. Take cover now. 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The current time is 2:23 p.m. Central Daylight Time. The following is a summary of watches, warnings, and advisories in effect. An extreme heat warning remains in effect until 9 p.m. Tuesday for the following counties in Iowa, Cedar, Louisa, Muscatine, and Scott, and the following counties in Illinois, Mercer, and Rock Island. An extreme heat warning remains in effect from noon Monday until 9 p.m. Tuesday for the following county, Clinton, Iowa, and the following counties in Illinois, Henry, and Whiteside. A severe thunderstorm warning remains in effect until 3 p.m. for the following county, Whiteside, Illinois, and Clinton, Iowa. A severe thunderstorm warning remains in effect until 3 p.m. for northwestern Whiteside, south-central Carroll, south-central Jackson, and eastern Clinton counties. At 2:14 p.m., a severe thunderstorm was located over Charlotte, or 11 miles southeast of Maquoketa, moving east at 30 miles an hour. Expected hazards include ping pong ball size hail and 60 miles an hour wind. The statement is for the following counties in Iowa, Cedar, Louisa, Muscatine, and Scott, and the following counties.
Illinois, Mercer, and Rock Island. Dangerously hot and humid conditions with multiple days of heat index values of 105 to 110 expected, along with nighttime lows not dropping below 75 degrees. The areas affected include portions of northwest and west central Illinois, east central and southeast Iowa, and northeast Missouri. The hazardous weather conditions are expected from 1 p.m. this afternoon to 9 p.m. Tuesday. The following impacts are expected: heat-related illnesses increase significantly during extreme heat and high humidity events. Drink plenty of fluids, stay in an air-conditioned room, stay out of the sun, and check up on relatives and neighbors. Do not leave young children and pets in unattended vehicles. Car interiors will reach lethal temperatures in a matter of minutes. 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The current time is 2:25 p.m. Central Daylight Time. The following is a summary of watches, warnings, and advisories in effect. An extreme heat warning remains in effect until 9 p.m. Tuesday for the following counties: in Iowa, Cedar, Louisa, Muscatine, and Scott, and the following counties: in Illinois, Mercer, and Rock Island. An extreme heat warning remains in effect from noon Monday until 9 p.m. Tuesday for the following county: Clinton, Iowa, and the following counties: in Illinois, Henry, and Whiteside. A severe thunderstorm warning remains in effect until 3 p.m. for the following county: Whiteside, Illinois, and Clinton, Iowa. A severe thunderstorm warning remains in effect until 3 p.m. for northwestern Whiteside, south central Carroll, southeastern Jackson, and northeastern Clinton counties. At 2:24 p.m., a severe thunderstorm was located near Charlotte, or 11 miles northwest of Clinton, moving east at 30 miles an hour. Expected hazards include ping pong ball size hail and 60 miles an hour wind gusts. The following impacts are expected: people and animals outdoors will be injured. Expect hail damage to roofs, siding, windows, and vehicles. Expect wind damage to roofs, siding, and trees. Locations impacted include Clinton, Comanche, Fulton, Garden Plain, Preston, Albany, Charlotte, Andover, East Clinton, Thompson, Goose Lake, Bryant, Moses Hollow, Teeds Grove, Elvira, Camp Miss Elk Ton, Clinton Municipal Airport, and Thompson Causeway. Take cover now. 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The current time is 2:27 p.m. Central Daylight Time. The following is a summary of watches, warnings, and advisories in effect. An extreme heat warning remains in effect until 9 p.m. Tuesday for the following counties: in Iowa, Cedar, Louisa, Muscatine, and Scott, and the following counties: in Illinois, Mercer, and Rock Island. An extreme heat warning remains in effect from noon Monday until 9 p.m. Tuesday for the following county: Clinton, Iowa, and the following counties: in Illinois, Henry, and Whiteside. A severe thunderstorm warning remains in effect until 3 p.m. for the following county: Whiteside, Illinois, and Clinton, Iowa. A severe thunderstorm warning remains in effect until 3 p.m. for northwestern Whiteside, south central Carroll, southeastern Jackson, and northeastern Clinton counties. At 2:24 p.m., a severe thunderstorm was located near Charlotte, or 11 miles northwest of Clinton, moving east at 30 miles an hour. Expected hazards include ping pong ball size hail and 60 miles an hour wind gusts. The following impacts are expected: people and animals outdoors will be injured. Expect hail damage to roofs, siding, windows, and vehicles. Expect wind damage to roofs, siding, and trees. Locations impacted include Clinton, Comanche, Fulton, Garden Plain, Preston, Albany, Charlotte, Andover, East Clinton, Thompson, Goose Lake, Bryant, Moses Hollow, Teeds Grove, Elvira, Camp Miss Elk Ton, Clinton Municipal Airport, and Thompson Causeway. Take cover now. 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The current time is 2:29 p.m. Central Daylight Time. The following is a summary of watches, warnings, and advisories in effect. An extreme heat warning remains in effect until 9 p.m. Tuesday for the following counties: in Iowa, Cedar, Louisa, Muscatine, and Scott, and the following counties: in Illinois, Mercer, and Rock Island. An extreme heat warning remains in effect.
from noon Monday until 9 p.m. Tuesday for the following county, Clinton, Iowa, and the following counties, in Illinois, Henry and Whiteside. A severe thunderstorm warning remains in effect until 3 p.m. for the following county, Whiteside, Illinois, and Clinton, Iowa. A severe thunderstorm warning remains in effect until 3 p.m. for northwestern Whiteside, south central Carroll, southeastern Jackson, and northeastern Clinton counties. At 2:24 p.m., a severe thunderstorm was located near Charlotte, or 11 miles northwest of Clinton, moving east at 30 miles an hour. Expected hazards include ping pong ball size hail and 60 miles an hour wind gusts. The following impacts are expected: people and animals outdoors will be injured. Expect hail damage to roofs, siding, windows, and vehicles. Expect wind damage to roofs, siding, and trees. Locations impacted include Clinton, Comanche, Fulton, Garden Plain, Preston, Albany, Charlotte, Andover, East Clinton, Thompson, Goose Lake, Bryant, Bulges Hollow, Teeds Grove, Elvira, Camp Miss Elkton, Clinton Municipal Airport, and Thompson Causeway. Take cover now. 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The current time is 2:31 p.m. Central Daylight Time. The following is a summary of watches, warnings, and advisories in effect. An extreme heat warning remains in effect until 9 p.m. Tuesday for the following counties, in Iowa, Cedar, Louisa, Muscatine and Scott, and the following counties, in Illinois, Mercer and Rock Island. An extreme heat warning remains in effect from noon Monday until 9 p.m. Tuesday for the following county, Clinton, Iowa, and the following counties, in Illinois, Henry and Whiteside. A severe thunderstorm warning remains in effect until 3 p.m. for the following county, Whiteside, Illinois, and Clinton, Iowa. A severe thunderstorm warning remains in effect until 3 p.m. for northwestern Whiteside, south central Carroll, southeastern Jackson, and northeastern Clinton counties. At 2:24 p.m., a severe thunderstorm was located near Charlotte, or 11 miles northwest of Clinton, moving east at 30 miles an hour. Expected hazards include ping pong ball size hail and 60 miles an hour wind gusts. The following impacts are expected: people and animals outdoors will be injured. Expect hail damage to roofs, siding, windows, and vehicles. Expect wind damage to roofs, siding, and trees. Locations impacted include Clinton, Comanche, Fulton, Garden Plain, Preston, Albany, Charlotte, Andover, East Clinton, Thompson, Goose Lake, Bryant, Bulges Hollow, Teeds Grove, Elvira, Camp Miss Elkton, Clinton Municipal Airport, and Thompson Causeway. Take cover now. 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The current time is 2:32 p.m. Central Daylight Time. The following is a summary of watches, warnings, and advisories in effect. An extreme heat warning remains in effect until 9 p.m. Tuesday for the following counties, in Iowa, Cedar, Louisa, Muscatine and Scott, and the following counties, in Illinois, Mercer and Rock Island. An extreme heat warning remains in effect from noon Monday until 9 p.m. Tuesday for the following county, Clinton, Iowa, and the following counties, in Illinois, Henry and Whiteside. A severe thunderstorm warning remains in effect until 3 p.m. for the following county, Whiteside, Illinois, and Clinton, Iowa. A severe thunderstorm warning remains in effect until 3 p.m. for northwestern Whiteside, south central Carroll, southeastern Jackson, and northeastern Clinton counties. At 2:24 p.m., a severe thunderstorm was located near Charlotte, or 11 miles northwest of Clinton, moving east at 30 miles an hour. Expected hazards include ping pong ball size hail and 60 miles an hour wind gusts. The following impacts are expected: people and animals outdoors will be injured. Expect hail damage to roofs, siding, windows, and vehicles. Expect wind damage to roofs, siding, and trees. Locations impacted include Clinton, Comanche, Fulton, Garden Plain, Preston, Albany, Charlotte, Andover, East Clinton, Thompson, Goose Lake, Bryant, Bulges Hollow, Teeds Grove, Elvira, Camp Miss Elkton, Clinton Municipal Airport, and Thompson Causeway. Take cover now. 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
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The current time is 2:34 p.m. Central Daylight Time. The following is a summary of watches, warnings, and advisories in effect. An extreme heat warning remains in effect until 9 p.m. Tuesday for the following counties in Iowa, Cedar, Louisa, Muscatine, and Scott, and the following counties in Illinois, Mercer, and Rock Island. An extreme heat warning remains in effect from noon Monday until 9 p.m. Tuesday for the following county, Clinton. The statement is, for the following counties, in Iowa, Cedar, Louisa, Muscatine, and Scott, and the following counties, in Illinois, Mercer, and Rock Island. Dangerously hot and humid conditions with multiple days of heat index values of 105 to 110 expected, along with nighttime lows not dropping below 75 degrees. The areas affected include portions of northwest and west central Illinois, east central and southeast Iowa, and northeast Missouri. The hazardous weather conditions are expected from 1 p.m. this afternoon to 9 p.m. Tuesday. The following impacts are expected: heat-related illnesses increase significantly during extreme heat and high humidity events. Drink plenty of fluids, stay in an air-conditioned room, stay out of the sun, and check up on relatives and neighbors. Do not leave young children and pets in unattended vehicles. Car interiors will reach lethal temperatures in a matter of minutes. 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The current time is 2:36 p.m. Central Daylight Time. The following is a summary of watches, warnings, and advisories in effect. An extreme heat warning remains in effect until 9 p.m. Tuesday for the following counties in Iowa, Cedar, Louisa, Muscatine, and Scott, and the following counties in Illinois, Mercer, and Rock Island. An extreme heat warning remains in effect from noon Monday until 9 p.m. Tuesday for the following county, Clinton, Iowa, and the following counties in Illinois, Henry, and Whiteside. A severe thunderstorm warning remains in effect until 3 p.m. for the following county, Whiteside, Illinois, and Clinton, Iowa. A severe thunderstorm warning remains in effect until 3 p.m. for northwestern Whiteside, south-central Carroll, and northeastern Clinton counties. At 2:34 p.m., a severe thunderstorm was located over Elvira, or near Clinton, moving east at 30 miles an hour. Expected hazards include 60 miles an hour wind gusts and quarter-size hail. The following impacts are expected: hail damage to vehicles is expected. Expect wind damage to roofs, siding, and trees. Locations impacted include Clinton, Comanche, Fulton, Garden Plain, Albany, Andover, East Clinton, Thompson, Goose Lake, Bryant, Vultures Hollow, Elvira, Clinton Municipal Airport, and Thompson Causeway. Take cover now. 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The current time is 2:37 p.m. Central Daylight Time. The following is a summary of watches, warnings, and advisories in effect. An extreme heat warning remains in effect until 9 p.m. Tuesday for the following counties in Iowa, Cedar, Louisa, Muscatine, and Scott, and the following counties in Illinois, Mercer, and Rock Island. An extreme heat warning remains in effect from noon Monday until 9 p.m. Tuesday for the following county, Clinton, Iowa, and the following counties in Illinois, Henry, and Whiteside. A severe thunderstorm warning remains in effect until 3 p.m. for the following county, Whiteside, Illinois, and Clinton, Iowa. A severe thunderstorm warning remains in effect until 3 p.m. for northwestern Whiteside, south-central Carroll, and northeastern Clinton counties. At 2:34 p.m., a severe thunderstorm was located over Elvira, or near Clinton, moving east at 30 miles an hour. Expected hazards include 60 miles an hour wind gusts and quarter-size hail. The following impacts are expected: hail damage to vehicles is expected. Expect wind damage to roofs, siding, and trees. Locations impacted include Clinton, Comanche, Fulton, Garden Plain, Albany, Andover, East Clinton, Thompson, Goose Lake, Bryant, Vultures Hollow, Elvira, Clinton Municipal Airport, and Thompson Causeway. Take cover now. 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The current time is 2:39 p.m. Central Daylight Time.
The following is a summary of watches, warnings, and advisories in effect. An extreme heat warning remains in effect until 9 p.m. Tuesday for the following counties in Iowa, Cedar, Louisa, Muscatine, and Scott, and the following counties in Illinois, Mercer, and Rock Island. An extreme heat warning remains in effect from noon Monday until 9 p.m. Tuesday for the following county, Clinton, Iowa, and the following counties in Illinois, Henry, and Whiteside. A severe thunderstorm warning remains in effect until 3 p.m. for the following county, Whiteside, Illinois, and Clinton, Iowa. A severe thunderstorm warning remains in effect until 3 p.m. for northwestern Whiteside, south-central Carroll, and northeastern Clinton counties. At 2:34 p.m., a severe thunderstorm was located over Elvira, or near Clinton, moving east at 30 miles an hour. Expected hazards include 60 miles an hour wind gusts and quarter-size hail. The following impacts are expected. Hail damage to vehicles is expected. Expect wind damage to roofs, siding, and trees. Locations impacted include Clinton, Comanche, Fulton, Garden Plain, Albany, Andover, East Clinton, Thompson, Goose Lake, Bryant, Moses Hollow, Elvira, Clinton Municipal Airport, and Thompson Causeway. Take cover now. 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The current time is 2:41 p.m. Central Daylight Time. The following is a summary of watches, warnings, and advisories in effect. An extreme heat warning remains in effect until 9 p.m. Tuesday for the following counties in Iowa, Cedar, Louisa, Muscatine, and Scott, and the following counties in Illinois, Mercer, and Rock Island. An extreme heat warning remains in effect from noon Monday until 9 p.m. Tuesday for the following county, Clinton, Iowa, and the following counties in Illinois, Henry, and Whiteside. A severe thunderstorm warning remains in effect until 3 p.m. for the following county, Whiteside, Illinois, and Clinton, Iowa. A severe thunderstorm warning remains in effect until 3 p.m. for northwestern Whiteside, south-central Carroll, and northeastern Clinton counties. At 2:34 p.m., a severe thunderstorm was located over Elvira, or near Clinton, moving east at 30 miles an hour. Expected hazards include 60 miles an hour wind gusts and quarter-size hail. The following impacts are expected. Hail damage to vehicles is expected. Expect wind damage to roofs, siding, and trees. Locations impacted include Clinton, Comanche, Fulton, Garden Plain, Albany, Andover, East Clinton, Thompson, Goose Lake, Bryant, Moses Hollow, Elvira, Clinton Municipal Airport, and Thompson Causeway. Take cover now. 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The current time is 2:42 p.m. Central Daylight Time. The following is a summary of watches, warnings, and advisories in effect. An extreme heat warning remains in effect until 9 p.m. Tuesday for the following counties in Iowa, Cedar, Louisa, Muscatine, and Scott, and the following counties in Illinois, Mercer, and Rock Island. An extreme heat warning remains in effect from noon Monday until 9 p.m. Tuesday for the following county, Clinton, Iowa, and the following counties in Illinois, Henry, and Whiteside. A severe thunderstorm warning remains in effect until 3 p.m. for the following county, Whiteside, Illinois, and Clinton, Iowa. A severe thunderstorm warning remains in effect until 3 p.m. for northwestern Whiteside, south-central Carroll, and northeastern Clinton counties. At 2:34 p.m., a severe thunderstorm was located over Elvira, or near Clinton, moving east at 30 miles an hour. Expected hazards include 60 miles an hour wind gusts and quarter-size hail. The following impacts are expected. Hail damage to vehicles is expected. Expect wind damage to roofs, siding, and trees. Locations impacted include Clinton, Comanche, Fulton, Garden Plain, Albany, Andover, East Clinton, Thompson, Goose Lake, Bryant, Moses Hollow, Elvira, Clinton Municipal Airport, and Thompson Causeway. Take cover now. 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The current time is 2:44 p.m. Central Daylight Time. The following is a summary of watches, warnings, and advisories in effect.
An extreme heat warning remains in effect until 9 p.m. Tuesday for the following counties in Iowa, Cedar, Louisa, Muscatine and Scott, and the following counties in Illinois, Mercer and Rock Island. An extreme heat warning remains in effect from noon Monday until 9 p.m. Tuesday for the following county, Clinton, Iowa, and the following counties in Illinois, Henry and Whiteside. A severe thunderstorm warning remains in effect until 3 p.m. for the following county, Whiteside, Illinois, and Clinton, Iowa. A severe thunderstorm warning remains in effect until 3 p.m. for northwestern Whiteside, south central Carroll and northeastern Clinton counties. At 2:34 p.m., a severe thunderstorm was located over Elvira, or near Clinton, moving east at 30 miles an hour. Expected hazards include 60 miles an hour wind gusts and quarter-size hail. The following impacts are expected. Hail damage to vehicles is expected. Expect wind damage to roofs, siding, and trees. Locations impacted include Clinton, Comanche, Fulton, Garden Plain, Albany, Andover, East Clinton, Thompson, Goose Lake, Bryant, Voters Hollow, Elvira, Clinton Municipal Airport, and Thompson Causeway. Take cover now. 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The current time is 2:46 p.m. Central Daylight Time. The following is a summary of watches, warnings, and advisories in effect. An extreme heat warning remains in effect until 9 p.m. Tuesday for the following counties in Iowa, Cedar, Louisa, Muscatine and Scott, and the following counties in Illinois, Mercer and Rock Island. An extreme heat warning remains in effect from noon Monday until 9 p.m. Tuesday for the following county, Clinton, Iowa, and the following counties in Illinois, Henry and Whiteside. A severe thunderstorm warning remains in effect until 3 p.m. for the following county, Whiteside, Illinois, and Clinton, Iowa. A severe thunderstorm warning remains in effect until 3 p.m. for northwestern Whiteside, south central Carroll and northeastern Clinton counties. At 2:34 p.m., a severe thunderstorm was located over Elvira, or near Clinton, moving east at 30 miles an hour. Expected hazards include 60 miles an hour wind gusts and quarter-size hail. The following impacts are expected. Hail damage to vehicles is expected. The statement is, for the following county, Clinton, Iowa, and the following counties, in Illinois, Henry and Whiteside. Dangerously hot and humid conditions with multiple days of heat index values of 105 to 110 expected, along with nighttime lows not dropping below 75 degrees. The areas affected include portions of north-central and northwest Illinois and east-central and northeast Iowa. The hazardous weather conditions are expected from noon Monday to 9 p.m. Tuesday. The following impacts are expected. Heat-related illnesses increase significantly during extreme heat and high humidity events. Drink plenty of fluids, stay in an air-conditioned room, stay out of the sun, and check up on relatives and neighbors. 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The current time is 2:48 p.m. Central Daylight Time. The following is a summary of watches, warnings, and advisories in effect. An extreme heat warning remains in effect until 9 p.m. Tuesday for the following counties in Iowa, Cedar, Louisa, Muscatine, and Scott, and the following counties in Illinois, Mercer, and Rock Island. An extreme heat warning remains in effect from noon Monday until 9 p.m. Tuesday for the following county, Clinton, Iowa, and the following counties, in Illinois, Henry and Whiteside. The severe thunderstorm warning for northwestern Whiteside, south central Carroll and northeastern Clinton counties is canceled. The storm which prompted the warning has weakened below severe limits and no longer poses an immediate threat to life or property. Therefore, the warning has been canceled. However, heavy rain is still possible with this thunderstorm. To report severe weather, contact your nearest law enforcement agency. They will relay your report to the National Weather Service, the Quad Cities. 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The current time is 2:49 p.m. Central Daylight Time. The following is a summary of watches, warnings, and advisories in effect.
An extreme heat warning remains in effect until 9 p.m. Tuesday for the following counties in Iowa, Cedar, Louisa, Muscatine, and Scott, and the following counties in Illinois, Mercer, and Rock Island. An extreme heat warning remains in effect from noon Monday until 9 p.m. Tuesday for the following county, Clinton, Iowa, and the following counties in Illinois, Henry, and Whiteside. The severe thunderstorm warning for northwestern Whiteside, south central Carroll, and northeastern Clinton counties is canceled. The storm which prompted the warning has weakened below severe limits and no longer poses an immediate threat to life or property. Therefore, the warning has been canceled. However, heavy rain is still possible with this thunderstorm. To report severe weather, contact your nearest law enforcement agency. They will relay your report to the National Weather Service, the Quad Cities. 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The current time is 2:50 p.m. Central Daylight Time. The following is a summary of watches, warnings, and advisories in effect. An extreme heat warning remains in effect until 9 p.m. Tuesday for the following counties in Iowa, Cedar, Louisa, Muscatine, and Scott, and the following counties in Illinois, Mercer, and Rock Island. An extreme heat warning remains in effect from noon Monday until 9 p.m. Tuesday for the following county, Clinton, Iowa, and the following counties in Illinois, Henry, and Whiteside. The severe thunderstorm warning for northwestern Whiteside, south central Carroll, and northeastern Clinton counties is canceled. The storm which prompted the warning has weakened below severe limits and no longer poses an immediate threat to life or property. Therefore, the warning has been canceled. However, heavy rain is still possible with this thunderstorm. To report severe weather, contact your nearest law enforcement agency. They will relay your report to the National Weather Service, the Quad Cities. 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The current time is 2:51 p.m. Central Daylight Time. The following is a summary of watches, warnings, and advisories in effect. An extreme heat warning remains in effect until 9 p.m. Tuesday for the following counties in Iowa, Cedar, Louisa, Muscatine, and Scott, and the following counties in Illinois, Mercer, and Rock Island. An extreme heat warning remains in effect from noon Monday until 9 p.m. Tuesday for the following county, Clinton, Iowa, and the following counties in Illinois, Henry, and Whiteside. The severe thunderstorm warning for northwestern Whiteside, south central Carroll, and northeastern Clinton counties is canceled. The storm which prompted the warning has weakened below severe limits and no longer poses an immediate threat to life or property. Therefore, the warning has been canceled. However, heavy rain is still possible with this thunderstorm. To report severe weather, contact your nearest law enforcement agency. They will relay your report to the National Weather Service, the Quad Cities. 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The current time is 2:52 p.m. Central Daylight Time. The following is a summary of watches, warnings, and advisories in effect. An extreme heat warning remains in effect until 9 p.m. Tuesday for the following counties in Iowa, Cedar, Louisa, Muscatine, and Scott, and the following counties in Illinois, Mercer, and Rock Island. An extreme heat warning remains in effect from noon Monday until 9 p.m. Tuesday for the following county, Clinton, Iowa, and the following counties in Illinois, Henry, and Whiteside. The severe thunderstorm warning for northwestern Whiteside, south central Carroll, and northeastern Clinton counties is canceled. The storm which prompted the warning has weakened below severe limits and no longer poses an immediate threat to life or property. Therefore, the warning has been canceled. However, heavy rain is still possible with this thunderstorm. To report severe weather, contact your nearest law enforcement agency. They will relay your report to the National Weather Service, the Quad Cities. 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The current time is 2:53 p.m. Central Daylight Time. The following is a summary of watches, warnings, and advisories in effect. An extreme heat warning remains in effect until 9 p.m. Tuesday for the following counties in Iowa, Cedar, Louisa, Muscatine, and Scott, and the following counties in Illinois, Mercer, and Rock Island.
An extreme heat warning remains in effect from noon Monday until 9 p.m. Tuesday for the following county, Clinton, Iowa, and the following counties, in Illinois, Henry and Whiteside. The severe thunderstorm warning for northwestern Whiteside, south central Carroll and northeastern Clinton counties is canceled. The storm which prompted the warning has weakened below severe limits and no longer poses an immediate threat to life or property. Therefore, the warning has been canceled. However, heavy rain is still possible with this thunderstorm. To report severe weather, contact your nearest law enforcement agency. They will relay your report to the National Weather Service, the Quad Cities. 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The current time is 2:55 p.m. Central Daylight Time. The following is a summary of watches, warnings, and advisories in effect. An extreme heat warning remains in effect until 9 p.m. Tuesday for the following counties, in Iowa, Cedar, Louisa, Muscatine and Scott, and the following counties, in Illinois, Mercer and Rock Island. An extreme heat warning remains in effect from noon Monday until 9 p.m. Tuesday for the following county, Clinton, Iowa, and the following counties, in Illinois, Henry and Whiteside. The severe thunderstorm warning for northwestern Whiteside, south central Carroll and northeastern Clinton counties is canceled. The storm which prompted the warning has weakened below severe limits and no longer poses an immediate threat to life or property. Therefore, the warning has been canceled. However, heavy rain is still possible with this thunderstorm. To report severe weather, contact your nearest law enforcement agency. They will relay your report to the National Weather Service, the Quad Cities. 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The current time is 2:56 p.m. Central Daylight Time. The following is a summary of watches, warnings, and advisories in effect. An extreme heat warning remains in effect until 9 p.m. Tuesday for the following counties, in Iowa, Cedar, Louisa, Muscatine and Scott, and the following counties, in Illinois, Mercer and Rock Island. An extreme heat warning remains in effect from noon Monday until 9 p.m. Tuesday for the following county, Clinton, Iowa, and the following counties, in Illinois, Henry and Whiteside. The severe thunderstorm warning for northwestern Whiteside, south central Carroll and northeastern Clinton counties is canceled. The storm which prompted the warning has weakened below severe limits and no longer poses an immediate threat to life or property. Therefore, the warning has been canceled. However, heavy rain is still possible with this thunderstorm. To report severe weather, contact your nearest law enforcement agency. They will relay your report to the National Weather Service, the Quad Cities. 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The current time is 2:57 p.m. Central Daylight Time. The following is a summary of watches, warnings, and advisories in effect. An extreme heat warning remains in effect until 9 p.m. Tuesday for the following counties, in Iowa, Cedar, Louisa, Muscatine and Scott, and the following counties, in Illinois, Mercer and Rock Island. An extreme heat warning remains in effect from noon Monday until 9 p.m. Tuesday for the following county, Clinton, Iowa, and the following counties, in Illinois, Henry and Whiteside. The severe thunderstorm warning for northwestern Whiteside, south central Carroll and northeastern Clinton counties is canceled. The storm which prompted the warning has weakened below severe limits and no longer poses an immediate threat to life or property. Therefore, the warning has been canceled. However, heavy rain is still possible with this thunderstorm. To report severe weather, contact your nearest law enforcement agency. They will relay your report to the National Weather Service, the Quad Cities. 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The current time is 2:58 p.m. Central Daylight Time. The following is a summary of watches, warnings, and advisories in effect. An extreme heat warning remains in effect until 9 p.m. Tuesday for the following counties, in Iowa, Cedar, Louisa, Muscatine and Scott, and the following counties, in Illinois, Mercer and Rock Island. An extreme heat warning remains in effect from noon Monday until 9 p.m. Tuesday for the following county, Clinton, Iowa, and the following counties, in Illinois, Henry and Whiteside. The severe thunderstorm warning for northwestern Whiteside, south central Carroll and northeastern Clinton counties is canceled.
The storm, which prompted the warning, has weakened below severe limits and no longer poses an immediate threat to life or property. Therefore, the warning has been canceled. However, heavy rain is still possible with this thunderstorm. To report severe weather, contact your nearest law enforcement agency. They will relay your report to the National Weather Service, the Quad Cities. 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The current time is 2:59 p.m. Central Daylight Time. The following is a summary of watches, warnings, and advisories in effect. An extreme heat warning remains in effect until 9 p.m. Tuesday for the following counties in Iowa, Cedar, Louisa, Muscatine, and Scott, and the following counties in Illinois, Mercer, and Rock Island. An extreme heat warning remains in effect from noon Monday until 9 p.m. Tuesday for the following county, Clinton, Iowa, and the following counties in Illinois, Henry, and Whiteside. The severe thunderstorm warning for northwestern Whiteside, south central Carroll, and northeastern Clinton counties is canceled. The storm, which prompted the warning, has weakened below severe limits and no longer poses an immediate threat to life or property. Therefore, the warning has been canceled. However, heavy rain is still possible with this thunderstorm. To report severe weather, contact your nearest law enforcement agency. They will relay your report to the National Weather Service, the Quad Cities. 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The current time is 3 p.m. Central Daylight Time. The following is a summary of watches, warnings, and advisories in effect. An extreme heat warning remains in effect until 9 p.m. Tuesday for the following counties in Iowa, Cedar, Louisa, Muscatine, and Scott, and the following counties in Illinois, Mercer, and Rock Island. An extreme heat warning remains in effect from noon Monday until 9 p.m. Tuesday for the following county, Clinton, Iowa, and the following counties in Illinois, Henry, and Whiteside. This broadcast originates from the National Weather Service office in the Quad Cities and is transmitted on a frequency of 162.55 MHz from Rock Island, Illinois. The coverage area includes the following counties: Cedar, Clinton, Louisa, Muscatine, Scott, Henry, Illinois, Mercer, Rock Island, and Whiteside. The statement is, for the following counties, in Iowa, Cedar, Louisa, Muscatine, and Scott, and the following counties, in Illinois, Mercer, and Rock Island. Dangerously hot and humid conditions with multiple days of heat index values of 105 to 110 expected, along with nighttime lows not dropping below 75 degrees. The areas affected include portions of northwest and west central Illinois, east central and southeast Iowa, and northeast Missouri. The hazardous weather conditions are expected from 1 p.m. this afternoon to 9 p.m. Tuesday. The following impacts are expected: heat-related illnesses increase significantly during extreme heat and high humidity events. Drink plenty of fluids, stay in an air-conditioned room, stay out of the sun, and check up on relatives and neighbors. Do not leave young children and pets in unattended vehicles. Car interiors will reach lethal temperatures in a matter of minutes. The statement is, for the following county, Clinton, Iowa, and the following counties, in Illinois, Henry, and Whiteside. Dangerously hot and humid conditions with multiple days of heat index values of 105 to 110 expected, along with nighttime lows not dropping below 75 degrees. The areas affected include portions of north-central and northwest Illinois and east-central and northeast Iowa. The hazardous weather conditions are expected from noon Monday to 9 p.m. Tuesday. The following impacts are expected: heat-related illnesses increase significantly during extreme heat and high humidity events. Drink plenty of fluids, stay in an air-conditioned room, stay out of the sun, and check up on relatives and neighbors. 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The current time is 3:03 p.m. Central Daylight Time. At 3 p.m. in Moline, skies were cloudy. The temperature was 81 degrees, dew point 74, relative humidity 79%, producing a heat index of 86. The wind was east at 14 miles an hour. And the pressure was 29.87 inches and steady. At Davenport, skies were cloudy.
The temperature was 79 degrees, dew point 72, relative humidity 79%, producing a heat index of 82. The wind was east at 18 miles an hour, gusting to 28. And the pressure was 29.87 inches and falling. Close to home, Burlington partly sunny and 88. Cedar Rapids partly sunny and 78. Dubuque cloudy and 72. Iowa City.

the temperature was 81. At Davenport with cloudy skies, the temperature was 79. Here is the hazardous weather outlook. For this afternoon and tonight, organized thunderstorms will continue to move near the General Highway 30 corridor into northwest Illinois through mid to late afternoon and maintain at least an isolated severe wind, hail, and flash flood threat. Heat index values over 100 degrees will continue south of Interstate 80 through sunset. Looking ahead, a dangerous combination of hot and very humid conditions will continue through at least the first half of this work week and potentially longer. Peak heat index values between 100 and 110 degrees are likely, along with very warm nighttime lows. Depending on storms and associated cloud cover, the impactful heat may continue through the end of the week. There is a chance for thunderstorms throughout the latter half of the week and into the 4th of July weekend. While spotter activation is not expected this afternoon, any reports from the storms are appreciated. And now, your National Weather Service forecast for the Quad Cities and surrounding areas. Rest of today, mostly cloudy with a chance of showers and thunderstorms. Highs in the upper 80s. Southeast winds 15 to 20 miles an hour with gusts up to 30 miles an hour. Chance of rain 50%. Tonight, mostly cloudy until midnight, then becoming partly cloudy. Warmer with lows in the mid-70s. South winds 10 to 15 miles an hour. Gusts up to 30 miles an hour until midnight. Monday, mostly sunny. Hot with highs in the lower 90s. South winds 15 to 20 miles an hour with gusts up to 30 miles an hour. Heat index values up to 108 in the afternoon. Monday night, partly cloudy. Humid with lows in the upper 70s. South winds 15 to 20 miles an hour with gusts up to 30 miles an hour. Heat index values up to 109 early until midnight. Tuesday, sunny, hot with highs in the mid-90s. Southwest winds 10 to 15 miles an hour with gusts up to 30 miles an hour. Tuesday night, mostly clear. Lows in the mid-70s. Wednesday and Wednesday night, clear, hot. Highs in the mid-90s. Lows in the upper 70s. Thursday, sunny, hot. Highs in the mid-90s. Thursday night, a chance of showers and thunderstorms. Lows in the mid-70s. Friday and Friday night, mostly clear. Hot. Highs in the mid-90s. Lows in the mid-70s. Independence Day, mostly sunny. Hot. Highs in the mid-90s. Again, the forecast for the Quad Cities and surrounding areas for the rest of today, mostly cloudy with a chance of showers and thunderstorms. Highs in the upper 80s. Southeast winds 15 to 20 miles an hour with gusts up to 30 miles an hour. Chance of rain 50%. The following is a summary of watches, warnings, and advisories in effect. An extreme heat warning remains in effect until 9 p.m. Tuesday for the following counties in Iowa, Cedar, Louisa, Muscatine, and Scott, and the following counties in Illinois, Mercer, and Rock Island. An extreme heat warning remains in effect from noon Monday until 9 p.m. Tuesday for the following county, Clinton, Iowa, and the following counties, in Illinois, Henry and Whiteside. 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The current time is 3:08 p.m. Central Daylight Time. At 3 p.m. at Moline, skies were cloudy. The temperature was 81 degrees, dew point 74, relative humidity 79%, producing a heat index of 86. The wind was east at 14 miles an hour. And the pressure was 29.87 inches and steady. At Davenport, skies were cloudy. The temperature was 79 degrees, dew point 72, relative humidity 79%, producing a heat index of 82. The wind was east at 18 miles an hour, gusting to 28. And the pressure was 29.87 inches and falling. Close to home, Burlington partly sunny and 88. Cedar Rapids partly sunny and 78. Dubuque cloudy and 72. Iowa City partly sunny and 83. Peoria mostly sunny and 86. Rockford thunder and 78. Across the Midwest, Chicago cloudy and 79. Des Moines partly sunny and 88. Madison light rain and 72. Milwaukee cloudy and 70. Minneapolis partly sunny and 81. Omaha mostly sunny and 90.

85. St. Louis, mostly sunny and 93. Springfield, Illinois, partly sunny and 88. Waterloo, partly sunny and 78. Once again at 3 p.m. in Moline with cloudy skies, the temperature was 81. At Davenport with cloudy skies, the temperature was 79. Here is the hazardous weather outlook. For this afternoon and tonight, organized thunderstorms will continue to move near the General Highway 30 corridor into northwest Illinois through mid to late afternoon and maintain at least an isolated severe wind, hail, and flash flood threat. Heat index values over 100 degrees will continue south of Interstate 80 through sunset. Looking ahead, a dangerous combination of hot and very humid conditions will continue through at least the first half of this work week and potentially longer. Peak heat index values between 100 and 110 degrees are likely, along with very warm nighttime lows. Depending on storms and associated cloud cover, the impactful heat may continue through the end of the week. There is a chance for thunderstorms throughout the latter half of the week and into the 4th of July weekend. While spotter activation is not expected this afternoon, any reports from the storms are appreciated. And now, your National Weather Service forecast for the Quad Cities and surrounding areas. Rest of today, mostly cloudy with a chance of showers and thunderstorms. Highs in the upper 80s. Southeast winds 15 to 20 miles an hour with gusts up to 30 miles an hour. Chance of rain 50%. Tonight, mostly cloudy until midnight, then becoming partly cloudy. Warmer with lows in the mid-70s. South winds 10 to 15 miles an hour. Gusts up to 30 miles an hour until midnight. Monday, mostly sunny. Hot with highs in the lower 90s. South winds 15 to 20 miles an hour with gusts up to 30 miles an hour. Heat index values up to 108 in the afternoon. Monday night, partly cloudy. Humid with lows in the upper 70s. South winds 15 to 20 miles an hour with gusts up to 30 miles an hour. Heat index values up to 109 early until midnight. Tuesday, sunny, hot with highs in the mid-90s. Southwest winds 10 to 15 miles an hour with gusts up to 30 miles an hour. Tuesday night, mostly clear. Lows in the mid-70s. Wednesday and Wednesday night, clear, hot. Highs in the mid-90s. Lows in the upper 70s. Thursday, sunny, hot. Highs in the mid-90s. Thursday night, a chance of showers and thunderstorms. Lows in the mid-70s. Friday and Friday night, mostly clear. Hot. Highs in the mid-90s. Lows in the mid-70s. Independence Day, mostly sunny. Hot. Highs in the mid-90s. Again, the forecast for the Quad Cities and surrounding areas for the rest of today, mostly cloudy with a chance of showers and thunderstorms. Highs in the upper 80s. Southeast winds 15 to 20 miles an hour with gusts up to 30 miles an hour. Chance of rain 50%. The following is a summary of watches, warnings, and advisories in effect. An extreme heat warning remains in effect until 9 p.m. Tuesday for the following counties in Iowa, Cedar, Louisa, Muscatine, and Scott, and the following counties in Illinois, Mercer, and Rock Island. An extreme heat warning remains in effect from noon Monday until 9 p.m. Tuesday for the following county, Clinton, Iowa, and the following counties in Illinois, Henry, and Whiteside. 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The current time is 3:14 p.m. Central Daylight Time. At 3 p.m. in Moline, skies were cloudy. The temperature was 81 degrees, dew point 74, relative humidity 79%, producing a heat index of 86. The wind was east at 14 miles an hour. And the pressure was 29.87 inches and steady. At Davenport, skies were cloudy. The temperature was 79 degrees, dew point 72, relative humidity 79%, producing a heat index of 82. The wind was east at 18 miles an hour, gusting to 28. And the pressure was 29.87 inches and falling. Close to home, Burlington partly sunny and 88. Cedar Rapids partly sunny and 78. Dubuque cloudy and 72. Iowa City partly sunny and 83. Peoria mostly sunny and 86. Rockford Thunder and 78. Across the Midwest, Chicago cloudy and 79.
Des Moines partly sunny and 88. Madison light rain and 72. Milwaukee cloudy and 70. Minneapolis partly sunny and 81. Omaha mostly sunny and 95. St. Louis mostly sunny and 93. Springfield, Illinois partly sunny and 88. Waterloo partly sunny and 78. Once again at 3 p.m. in Moline with cloudy skies, the temperature was 81. At Davenport with cloudy skies, the temperature was 79. At 3 p.m. in Moline, skies were cloudy. The temperature was 81 degrees, dew point 74, relative humidity 79%, producing a heat index of 86. The wind was east at 14 miles an hour. And the pressure was 29.87 inches and steady. At Davenport, skies were cloudy. The temperature was 79 degrees, dew point 72, relative humidity 79%, producing a heat index of 82. The wind was east at 18 miles an hour, gusting to 28. And the pressure was 29.87 inches and falling. Close to home, Burlington partly sunny and 88. Cedar Rapids partly sunny and 78. Dubuque cloudy and 72. Iowa City partly sunny and 83. Muscatine 88. Galesburg partly sunny and 86. Peoria mostly sunny and 86. Savannah 72. Rockford thunder and 78. Across the Midwest, Chicago cloudy and 79. Des Moines partly sunny and 88. Madison light rain and 72. Milwaukee cloudy and 70. Minneapolis partly sunny and 81. Omaha mostly sunny and 95. St. Louis mostly sunny and 93. Springfield, Illinois partly sunny and 88. Waterloo partly sunny and 78. Once again at 3 p.m. in Moline with cloudy skies, the temperature was 81. At Davenport with cloudy skies, the temperature was 79. Here is the hazardous weather outlook. For this afternoon and tonight, organized thunderstorms will continue to move near the General Highway 30 corridor into northwest Illinois through mid to late afternoon and maintain at least an isolated severe wind, hail, and flash flood threat. Heat index values over 100 degrees will continue south of Interstate 80 through sunset. Looking ahead, a dangerous combination of hot and very humid conditions will continue through at least the first half of this work week and potentially longer. Peak heat index values between 100 and 110 degrees are likely, along with very warm nighttime lows. Depending on storms and associated cloud cover, the impactful heat may continue through the end of the week. There is a chance for thunderstorms throughout the latter half of the week and into the 4th of July weekend. While spotter activation is not expected this afternoon, any reports from the storms are appreciated. And now, your National Weather Service forecast for the Quad Cities and surrounding areas. Rest of today, mostly cloudy with a chance of showers and thunderstorms. Highs in the upper 80s. Southeast winds 15 to 20 miles an hour with gusts up to 30 miles an hour. Chance of rain 50%. Tonight, mostly cloudy until midnight, then becoming partly cloudy. Warmer with lows in the mid-70s. South winds 10 to 15 miles an hour. Gusts up to 30 miles an hour until midnight. Monday, mostly sunny. Hot with highs in the lower 90s. South winds 15 to 20 miles an hour with gusts up to 30 miles an hour. Heat index values up to 108 in the afternoon. Monday night, partly cloudy. Humid with lows in the upper 70s. South winds 15 to 20 miles an hour with gusts up to 30 miles an hour. Heat index values up to 109 early until midnight. Tuesday, sunny, hot with highs in the mid-90s. Southwest winds 10 to 15 miles an hour with gusts up to 30 miles an hour. Tuesday night, mostly clear. Lows in the mid-70s. Wednesday and Wednesday night, clear, hot. Highs in the mid-90s. Lows in the upper 70s. Thursday, sunny, hot. Highs in the mid-90s. Thursday night, a chance of showers and thunderstorms. Lows in the mid-70s. Friday and Friday night, mostly clear. Hot. Highs in the mid-90s. Lows in the mid-70s. Independence Day, mostly sunny. Hot. Highs in the mid-90s. Again, the forecast for the Quad Cities and surrounding areas for the rest of today, mostly clear.
cloudy with a chance of showers and thunderstorms. Highs in the upper 80s. Southeast winds 15 to 20 miles an hour with gusts up to 30 miles an hour. Chance of rain 50%. The following is a summary of watches, warnings, and advisories in effect. An extreme heat warning remains in effect until 9 p.m. Tuesday for the following counties in Iowa, Cedar, Louisa, Muscatine, and Scott, and the following counties in Illinois, Mercer, and Rock Island. An extreme heat warning remains in effect from noon Monday until 9 p.m. Tuesday for the following county, Clinton, Iowa, and the following counties in Illinois, Henry, and Whiteside. This statement is for the following counties in Iowa, Cedar, Louisa, Muscatine, and Scott, and the following counties in Illinois, Mercer, and Rock Island. Dangerously hot and humid conditions with multiple days of heat index values of 100 to 110 expected, along with nighttime lows not falling below the mid-70s. The areas affected include portions of northwest and west-central Illinois, east-central and southeast Iowa, and northeast Missouri. The hazardous weather conditions are expected until 9 p.m. Tuesday. The following impacts are expected: heat-related illnesses increase significantly during extreme heat and high humidity events. Additional details: there is increasing likelihood that extreme heat will persist through midweek and may last into late week. Thunderstorms and associated clouds may interrupt the heat at times late in the week. Drink plenty of fluids, stay in an air-conditioned room, stay out of the sun, and check up on relatives and neighbors. Do not leave young children and pets in unattended vehicles. Car interiors will reach lethal temperatures in a matter of minutes. This statement is for the following county, Clinton, Iowa, and the following counties in Illinois, Henry, and Whiteside. Dangerously hot and humid conditions with multiple days of heat index values of 100 to 110 expected, along with nighttime lows not falling below the mid-70s. The areas affected include portions of north-central and northwest Illinois and east-central and northeast Iowa. The hazardous weather conditions are expected from noon Monday to 9 p.m. Tuesday. The following impacts are expected: heat-related illnesses increase significantly during extreme heat and high humidity events. Additional details: there is increasing likelihood that extreme heat will persist through midweek and may last into late week. Thunderstorms and associated clouds may interrupt the heat at times late in the week. Drink plenty of fluids, stay in an air-conditioned room, stay out of the sun, and check up on relatives and neighbors. Do not leave young children and pets in unattended vehicles. Car interiors will reach lethal temperatures in a matter of minutes. 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The current time is 3:23 p.m. Central Daylight Time. At 3 p.m. in Moline, skies were cloudy. The temperature was 81 degrees, dew point 74, relative humidity 79%, producing a heat index of 86. The wind was east at 14 miles an hour. And the pressure was 29.87 inches and steady. At Davenport, skies were cloudy. The temperature was 79 degrees, dew point 72, relative humidity 79%, producing a heat index of 82. The wind was east at 18 miles an hour, gusting to 28. And the pressure was 29.87 inches and falling. Close to home, Burlington partly sunny and 88. Cedar Rapids partly sunny and 78. Dubuque cloudy and 72. Iowa City partly sunny and 83. Muscatine 88. Galesburg partly sunny and 86. Peoria mostly sunny and 86. Savannah 72. Rockford thunder and 78. Across the Midwest, Chicago cloudy and 79. Des Moines partly sunny and 88. Madison light rain and 72. Milwaukee cloudy and 70. Minneapolis partly sunny and 81. Omaha mostly sunny and 95. St. Louis mostly sunny and 93. Springfield, Illinois partly sunny and 88. Waterloo partly sunny and 78. Once again at 3 p.m. in Moline with cloudy skies, the temperature was 81. At Davenport with cloudy skies, the temperature was 79. Here is the hazardous weather outlook. For this afternoon and tonight, organized thunderstorms will continue to move near the General Highway 30 corridor into northwest Illinois through mid to late afternoon and maintain at least an isolated severe wind, hail,
flash flood threat. Heat index values over 100 degrees will continue south of Interstate 80 through sunset. Looking ahead, a dangerous combination of hot and very humid conditions will continue through at least the first half of this work week and potentially longer. Peak heat index values between 100 and 110 degrees are likely, along with very warm nighttime lows. Depending on storms and associated cloud cover, the impactful heat may continue through the end of the week. There is a chance for thunderstorms throughout the latter half of the week and into the 4th of July weekend. While spotter activation is not expected this afternoon, any reports from the storms are appreciated. And now, your National Weather Service forecast for the Quad Cities and surrounding areas. Tonight, mostly cloudy until midnight, then becoming partly cloudy. Warmer with lows in the mid-70s. South winds 10 to 15 miles an hour. Gusts up to 30 miles an hour until midnight. Monday, mostly sunny. Hot with highs in the lower 90s. South winds 15 to 20 miles an hour with gusts up to 30 miles an hour. Heat index values up to 108 in the afternoon. Monday night, partly cloudy. Humid with lows in the upper 70s. South winds 15 to 20 miles an hour with gusts up to 30 miles an hour. Heat index values up to 109 early until midnight. Tuesday, sunny, hot with highs in the mid-90s. Southwest winds 10 to 15 miles an hour with gusts up to 30 miles an hour. Tuesday night, mostly clear. Humid with lows in the mid-70s. Southwest winds 10 to 15 miles an hour with gusts up to 25 miles an hour. Wednesday and Wednesday night, clear, hot. Highs in the mid-90s. Lows in the upper 70s. Thursday, sunny, hot. Highs in the mid-90s. Thursday night, a chance of showers and thunderstorms. Lows in the mid-70s. Friday and Friday night, mostly clear. Hot. Highs in the mid-90s. Lows in the mid-70s. Independence Day, mostly sunny. Hot. Highs in the mid-90s. Saturday night, mostly clear. Lows in the lower 70s. Sunday, mostly sunny. Hot. Highs in the lower 90s. Again, the forecast for the Quad Cities and surrounding areas for tonight, mostly cloudy until midnight, then becoming partly cloudy. Warmer. Lows in the mid-70s. South winds 10 to 15 miles an hour. Gusts up to 30 miles an hour until midnight. The following is a summary of watches, warnings, and advisories in effect. An extreme heat warning remains in effect until 9 p.m. Tuesday for the following counties, in Iowa, Cedar, Louisa, Muscatine and Scott, and the following counties, in Illinois, Mercer and Rock Island. An extreme heat warning remains in effect from noon Monday until 9 p.m. Tuesday for the following county, Clinton, Iowa, and the following counties, in Illinois, Henry and Whiteside. 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The current time is 3:28 p.m. Central Daylight Time. At 3 p.m. in Moline, skies were cloudy. The temperature was 81 degrees, dew point 74, relative humidity 79%, producing a heat index of 86. The wind was east at 14 miles an hour. And the pressure was 29.87 inches and steady. At Davenport, skies were cloudy. The temperature was 79 degrees, dew point 72, relative humidity 79%, producing a heat index of 82. The wind was east at 18 miles an hour, gusting to 28. And the pressure was 29.87 inches and falling. Close to home, Burlington partly sunny and 88. Cedar Rapids partly sunny and 78. Dubuque cloudy and 72. Iowa City partly sunny and 83. Muscatine 88. Galesburg partly sunny and 86. Peoria mostly sunny and 86. Savannah 72. Rockford Thunder and 78. Across the Midwest, Chicago cloudy and 79. Des Moines partly sunny and 88. Madison light rain and 72. Milwaukee cloudy and 70. Minneapolis partly sunny and 81. Omaha mostly sunny and 95. St. Louis mostly sunny and 93. Springfield, Illinois partly sunny and 88. Waterloo partly sunny and 78. Once again at 3 p.m. in Moline with
cloudy skies. The temperature was 81. At Davenport with cloudy skies. The temperature was 79. Here is the hazardous weather outlook. For this afternoon and tonight, organized thunderstorms will continue to move near the General Highway 30 corridor into northwest Illinois through mid to late afternoon and maintain at least an isolated severe wind, hail, and flash flood threat. Heat index values over 100 degrees will continue south of Interstate 80 through sunset. Looking ahead, a dangerous combination of hot and very humid conditions will continue through at least the first half of this work week and potentially longer. Peak heat index values between 100 and 110 degrees are likely, along with very warm nighttime lows. Depending on storms and associated cloud cover, the impactful heat may continue through the end of the week. There is a chance for thunderstorms throughout the latter half of the week and into the 4th of July weekend. While spotter activation is not expected this afternoon, any reports from the storms are appreciated. And now, your National Weather Service forecast for the Quad Cities and surrounding areas. Tonight, mostly cloudy until midnight, then becoming partly cloudy. Warmer with lows in the mid-70s. South winds 10 to 15 miles an hour. Gusts up to 30 miles an hour until midnight. Monday, mostly sunny. Hot with highs in the lower 90s. South winds 15 to 20 miles an hour with gusts up to 30 miles an hour. Heat index values up to 108 in the afternoon. Monday night, partly cloudy. Humid with lows in the upper 70s. South winds 15 to 20 miles an hour with gusts up to 30 miles an hour. Heat index values up to 109 early until midnight. Tuesday, sunny, hot with highs in the mid-90s. Southwest winds 10 to 15 miles an hour with gusts up to 30 miles an hour. Tuesday night, mostly clear. Humid with lows in the mid-70s. Southwest winds 10 to 15 miles an hour with gusts up to 25 miles an hour. Wednesday and Wednesday night, clear, hot. Highs in the mid-90s. Lows in the upper 70s. Thursday, sunny, hot. Highs in the mid-90s. Thursday night, a chance of showers and thunderstorms. Lows in the mid-70s. Friday and Friday night, mostly clear. Hot. Highs in the mid-90s. Lows in the mid-70s. Independence Day, mostly sunny. Hot. Highs in the mid-90s. Saturday night, mostly clear. Lows in the lower 70s. Sunday, mostly sunny. Hot. Highs in the lower 90s. Again, the forecast for the Quad Cities and surrounding areas for tonight, mostly cloudy until midnight, then becoming partly cloudy. Warmer. Lows in the mid-70s. South winds 10 to 15 miles an hour. Gusts up to 30 miles an hour until midnight. The following is a summary of watches, warnings, and advisories in effect. An extreme heat warning remains in effect until 9 p.m. Tuesday for the following counties, in Iowa, Cedar, Louisa, Muscatine and Scott, and the following counties, in Illinois, Mercer and Rock Island. An extreme heat warning remains in effect from noon Monday until 9 p.m. Tuesday for the following county, Clinton, Iowa, and the following counties, in Illinois, Henry and Whiteside. 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The current time is 3:33 p.m. Central Daylight Time. The statement is, for the following counties, in Iowa, Cedar, Louisa, Muscatine and Scott, and the following counties, in Illinois, Mercer and Rock Island. Dangerously hot and humid conditions with multiple days of heat index values of 100 to 110 expected, along with nighttime lows not falling below the mid-70s. The areas affected include portions of northwest and west-central Illinois, east-central and southeast Iowa, and northeast Missouri. The hazardous weather conditions are expected until 9 p.m. Tuesday. The following impacts are expected. Heat-related illnesses increase significantly during extreme heat and high humidity events. Additional details, there is increasing likelihood that extreme heat will persist through midweek and may last into late week. Thunderstorms and associated clouds may interrupt the heat at times late in the week. Drink plenty of fluids, stay in an air-conditioned room, stay out of the sun, and check up on relatives and neighbors. Do not leave young children and pets in unattended vehicles. Car interiors will reach lethal temperatures in a matter of minutes. The statement is, for the
Franklin County, Clinton, Iowa, and the following counties in Illinois, Henry and Whiteside. Dangerously hot and humid conditions with multiple days of heat index values of 100 to 110 expected, along with nighttime lows not falling below the mid-70s. The areas affected include portions of north-central and northwest Illinois and east-central and northeast Iowa. The hazardous weather conditions are expected from noon Monday to 9 p.m. Tuesday. The following impacts are expected: heat-related illnesses increased significantly during extreme heat and high humidity events. Additional details: there is increasing likelihood that extreme heat will persist through midweek and may last into late week. Thunderstorms and associated clouds may interrupt the heat at times late in the week. Drink plenty of fluids, stay in an air-conditioned room, stay out of the sun, and check up on relatives and neighbors. Do not leave young children and pets in unattended vehicles. Car interiors will reach lethal temperatures in a matter of minutes. At 3 p.m. in Moline, skies were cloudy. The temperature was 81 degrees, dew point 74, relative humidity 79%, producing a heat index of 86. The wind was east at 14 miles an hour. And the pressure was 29.87 inches and steady. At Davenport, skies were cloudy. The temperature was 79 degrees, dew point 72, relative humidity 79%, producing a heat index of 82. The wind was east at 18 miles an hour, gusting to 28. And the pressure was 29.87 inches and falling. Close to home, Burlington partly sunny and 88. Cedar Rapids partly sunny and 78. Dubuque cloudy and 72. Iowa City partly sunny and 83. Muscatine 88. Galesburg partly sunny and 86. Peoria mostly sunny and 86. Savannah 72. Rockford thunder and 78. Across the Midwest, Chicago cloudy and 79. Des Moines partly sunny and 88. Madison light rain and 72. Milwaukee cloudy and 70. Minneapolis partly sunny and 81. Omaha mostly sunny and 95. St. Louis mostly sunny and 93. Springfield, Illinois partly sunny and 88. Waterloo partly sunny and 78. Once again at 3 p.m. in Moline with cloudy skies, the temperature was 81. At Davenport with cloudy skies, the temperature was 79. Here is the hazardous weather outlook. For this afternoon and tonight, organized thunderstorms will continue to move near the General Highway 30 corridor into northwest Illinois through mid to late afternoon and maintain at least an isolated severe wind, hail, and flash flood threat. Heat index values over 100 degrees will continue south of Interstate 80 through sunset. Looking ahead, a dangerous combination of hot and very humid conditions will continue through at least the first half of this work week and potentially longer. Peak heat index values between 100 and 110 degrees are likely, along with very warm nighttime lows. Depending on storms and associated cloud cover, the impactful heat may continue through the end of the week. There is a chance for thunderstorms throughout the latter half of the week and into the 4th of July weekend. While spotter activation is not expected this afternoon, any reports from the storms are appreciated. And now, your National Weather Service forecast for the Quad Cities and surrounding areas. Tonight, mostly cloudy until midnight, then becoming partly cloudy. Warmer with lows in the mid-70s. South winds 10 to 15 miles an hour. Gusts up to 30 miles an hour until midnight. Monday, mostly sunny. Hot with highs in the lower 90s. South winds 15 to 20 miles an hour with gusts up to 30 miles an hour. Heat index values up to 108 in the afternoon. Monday night, partly cloudy. Humid with lows in the upper 70s. South winds 15 to 20 miles an hour with gusts up to 30 miles an hour. Heat index values up to 109 early until midnight. Tuesday, sunny, hot with highs in the mid-90s. Southwest winds 10 to 15 miles an hour with gusts up to 30 miles an hour. Tuesday night, mostly clear. Humid with lows in the mid-70s. Southwest winds 10 to 15 miles an hour with gusts up to 25 miles an hour. Wednesday and Wednesday night, clear, hot. Highs in the mid-90s. Lows in the upper 70s. Thursday, sunny, hot. Highs in the mid-90s. Thursday night, a chance of showers and thunderstorms.
lows in the mid-70s. Friday and Friday night, mostly clear. Hot. Highs in the mid-90s. Lows in the mid-70s. Independence Day, mostly sunny. Hot. Highs in the mid-90s. Saturday night, mostly clear. Lows in the lower 70s. Sunday, mostly sunny. Hot. Highs in the lower 90s. Again, the forecast for the Guam cities and surrounding areas for tonight, mostly cloudy until midnight, then becoming partly cloudy. Warmer. Lows in the mid-70s. South winds 10 to 15 miles an hour. Gusts up to 30 miles an hour until midnight. The following is a summary of watches, warnings, and advisories in effect. An extreme heat warning remains in effect until 9 p.m. Tuesday for the following counties in Iowa, Cedar, Louisa, Muscatine, and Scott, and the following counties in Illinois, Mercer, and Rock Island. An extreme heat warning remains in effect from noon Monday until 9 p.m. Tuesday for the following county, Clinton, Iowa, and the following counties in Illinois, Henry, and Whiteside. 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The current time is 3:41 p.m. Central Daylight Time. At 3 p.m. in Moline, skies were cloudy. The temperature was 81 degrees, dew point 74, relative humidity 79%, producing a heat index of 86. The wind was east at 14 miles an hour. And the pressure was 29.87 inches and steady. At Davenport, skies were cloudy. The temperature was 79 degrees, dew point 72, relative humidity 79%, producing a heat index of 82. The wind was east at 18 miles an hour, gusting to 28. And the pressure was 29.87 inches and falling. Close to home, Burlington partly sunny and 88. Cedar Rapids partly sunny and 78. Dubuque cloudy and 72. Iowa City partly sunny and 83. Muscatine 88. Galesburg partly sunny and 86. Peoria mostly sunny and 86. Savannah 72. Rockford thunder and 78. Across the Midwest, Chicago cloudy and 79. Des Moines partly sunny and 88. Madison light rain and 72. Milwaukee cloudy and 70. Minneapolis partly sunny and 81. Omaha mostly sunny and 95. St. Louis mostly sunny and 93. Springfield, Illinois partly sunny and 88. Waterloo partly sunny and 78. Once again at 3 p.m. in Moline with cloudy skies, the temperature was 81. At Davenport with cloudy skies, the temperature was 79. Here is the hazardous weather outlook. For this afternoon and tonight, organized thunderstorms will continue to move near the General Highway 30 corridor into northwest Illinois through mid to late afternoon and maintain at least an isolated severe wind, hail, and flash flood threat. Heat index values over 100 degrees will continue south of Interstate 80 through sunset. Looking ahead, a dangerous combination of hot and very humid conditions will continue through at least the first half of this work week and potentially longer. Peak heat index values between 100 and 110 degrees are likely, along with very warm nighttime lows. Depending on storms and associated cloud cover, the impactful heat may continue through the end of the week. There is a chance for thunderstorms throughout the latter half of the week and into the 4th of July weekend. While spotter activation is not expected this afternoon, any reports from the storms are appreciated. And now, your National Weather Service forecast for the Quad Cities and surrounding areas. Tonight, mostly cloudy until midnight, then becoming partly cloudy. Warmer with lows in the mid-70s. South winds 10 to 15 miles an hour. Gusts up to 30 miles an hour until midnight. Monday, mostly sunny. Hot with highs in the lower 90s. South winds 15 to 20 miles an hour with gusts up to 30 miles an hour. Heat index values up to 108 in the afternoon. Monday night, partly cloudy. Humid with lows in the upper 70s. South winds 15 to 20 miles an hour with gusts up to 30 miles an hour. Heat index values up to 109 early until midnight. Tuesday, sunny, hot with highs in the mid-90s. Southwest winds 10 to 15 miles an hour with gusts up to 30 miles an hour. Tuesday night, mostly clear. Humid with lows in the mid-70s.
southwest winds 10 to 15 miles an hour with gusts up to 25 miles an hour. Wednesday and Wednesday night, clear, hot. Highs in the mid-90s. Lows in the upper 70s. Thursday, sunny, hot. Highs in the mid-90s. Thursday night, a chance of showers and thunderstorms. Lows in the mid-70s. Friday and Friday night, mostly clear. Hot. Highs in the mid-90s. Lows in the mid-70s. Independence Day, mostly sunny. Hot. Highs in the mid-90s. Saturday night, mostly clear. Lows in the lower 70s. Sunday, mostly sunny. Hot. Highs in the lower 90s. Again, the forecast for the Quad Cities and surrounding areas for tonight, mostly cloudy until midnight, then becoming partly cloudy. Warmer. Lows in the mid-70s. South winds 10 to 15 miles an hour. Gusts up to 30 miles an hour until midnight. This broadcast originates from the National Weather Service office in the Quad Cities and is transmitted on a frequency of 162.55 MHz from Rock Island, Illinois. The coverage area includes the following counties: Cedar, Clinton, Louisa, Muscatine, Scott, Henry, Illinois, Mercer, Rock Island, and Whiteside. The following is a summary of watches, warnings, and advisories in effect. An extreme heat warning remains in effect until 9 p.m. Tuesday for the following counties in Iowa: Cedar, Louisa, Muscatine, and Scott, and the following counties in Illinois: Mercer and Rock Island. An extreme heat warning remains in effect from noon Monday until 9 p.m. Tuesday for the following county: Clinton, Iowa, and the following counties in Illinois: Henry and Whiteside. 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The current time is 3:47 p.m. Central Daylight Time. At 3 p.m. in Moline, skies were cloudy. The temperature was 81 degrees, dew point 74, relative humidity 79%, producing a heat index of 86. The wind was east at 14 miles an hour. And the pressure was 29.87 inches and steady. At Davenport, skies were cloudy. The temperature was 79 degrees, dew point 72, relative humidity 79%, producing a heat index of 82. The wind was east at 18 miles an hour, gusting to 28. And the pressure was 29.87 inches and falling. Close to home, Burlington partly sunny and 88. Cedar Rapids partly sunny and 78. Dubuque cloudy and 72. Iowa City partly sunny and 83. Muscatine 88. Galesburg partly sunny and 86. Peoria mostly sunny and 86. Savannah 72. Rockford Thunder and 78. Across the Midwest, Chicago cloudy and 79. Des Moines partly sunny and 88. Madison light rain and 72. Milwaukee cloudy and 70. Minneapolis partly sunny and 81. Omaha mostly sunny and 95. St. Louis mostly sunny and 93. Springfield, Illinois partly sunny and 88. Waterloo partly sunny and 78. Once again at 3 p.m. in Moline with cloudy skies, the temperature was 81. At Davenport with cloudy skies, the temperature was 79. Here is the hazardous weather outlook. For this afternoon and tonight, organized thunderstorms will continue to move near the General Highway 30 corridor into northwest Illinois through mid to late afternoon and maintain at least an isolated severe wind, hail, and flash flood threat. Heat index values over 100 degrees will continue south of Interstate 80 through sunset. Looking ahead, a dangerous combination of hot and very humid conditions will continue through at least the first half of this work week and potentially longer. Peak heat index values between 100 and 110 degrees are likely, along with very warm nighttime lows. Depending on storms and associated cloud cover, the impactful heat may continue through the end of the week. There is a chance for thunderstorms throughout the latter half of the week and into the 4th of July weekend. While spotter activation is not expected this afternoon, any reports from the storms are appreciated. And now, your National Weather Service forecast for the Quad Cities and surrounding areas. Tonight, mostly cloudy until midnight, then becoming partly cloudy. Warmer with lows in the mid-70s.
south winds 10 to 15 miles an hour. Gusts up to 30 miles an hour until midnight. Monday, mostly sunny. Hot with highs in the lower 90s. South winds 15 to 20 miles an hour with gusts up to 30 miles an hour. Heat index values up to 108 in the afternoon. Monday night, partly cloudy. Humid with lows in the upper 70s. South winds 15 to 20 miles an hour with gusts up to 30 miles an hour. Heat index values up to 109 early until midnight. Tuesday, sunny, hot with highs in the mid-90s. Southwest winds 10 to 15 miles an hour with gusts up to 30 miles an hour. Tuesday night, mostly clear. Humid with lows in the mid-70s. Southwest winds 10 to 15 miles an hour with gusts up to 25 miles an hour. Wednesday and Wednesday night, clear, hot. Highs in the mid-90s. Lows in the upper 70s. Thursday, sunny, hot. Highs in the mid-90s. Thursday night, a chance of showers and thunderstorms. Lows in the mid-70s. Friday and Friday night, mostly clear. Hot. Highs in the mid-90s. Lows in the mid-70s. Independence Day, mostly sunny. Hot. Highs in the mid-90s. Saturday night, mostly clear. Lows in the lower 70s. Sunday, mostly sunny. Hot. Highs in the lower 90s. Again, the forecast for the Quad Cities and surrounding areas for tonight, mostly cloudy until midnight, then becoming partly cloudy. Warmer. Lows in the mid-70s. South winds 10 to 15 miles an hour. Gusts up to 30 miles an hour until midnight. The following is a summary of watches, warnings and advisories in effect. An extreme heat warning remains in effect until 9 p.m. Tuesday for the following counties, in Iowa, Cedar, Louisa, Muscatine and Scott, and the following counties, in Illinois, Mercer and Rock Island. An extreme heat warning remains in effect from noon Monday until 9 p.m. Tuesday for the following county, Clinton, Iowa, and the following counties, in Illinois, Henry and Whiteside. 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The current time is 3:52 p.m. Central Daylight Time. At 3 p.m. in Moline, skies were cloudy. The temperature was 81 degrees, dew point 74, relative humidity 79%, producing a heat index of 86. The wind was east at 14 miles an hour. And the pressure was 29.87 inches and steady. At Davenport, skies were cloudy. The temperature was 79 degrees, dew point 72, relative humidity 79%, producing a heat index of 82. The wind was east at 18 miles an hour, gusting to 28. And the pressure was 29.87 inches and falling. Close to home, Burlington partly sunny and 88. Cedar Rapids partly sunny and 78. Dubuque cloudy and 72. Iowa City partly sunny and 83. Muscatine 88. Galesburg partly sunny and 86. Peoria mostly sunny and 86. Savannah 72. Rockford thunder and 78. Across the Midwest, Chicago cloudy and 79. Des Moines partly sunny and 88. Madison light rain and 72. Milwaukee cloudy and 70. Minneapolis partly sunny and 81. Omaha mostly sunny and 95. St. Louis mostly sunny and 93. Springfield, Illinois partly sunny and 88. Waterloo partly sunny and 78. Once again at 3 p.m. in Moline with cloudy skies, the temperature was 81. At Davenport with cloudy skies, the temperature was 79. The statement is, for the following counties, in Iowa, Cedar, Louisa, Muscatine and Scott, and the following counties, in Illinois, Mercer and Rock Island. Dangerously hot and humid conditions with multiple days of heat index values of 100 to 110 expected, along with nighttime lows not falling below the mid-70s. The areas affected include portions of northwest and west-central Illinois, east-central and southeast Iowa, and northeast Missouri. The hazardous weather conditions are expected until 9 p.m. Tuesday. The following impacts are expected. Heat-related illnesses increase significantly during extreme heat and high humidity events. Additional details, there is increasing likelihood that extreme heat will persist through midweek and may last until midweek.
Thunderstorms and associated clouds may interrupt the heat at times late in the week. Drink plenty of fluids, stay in an air-conditioned room, stay out of the sun, and check up on relatives and neighbors. Do not leave young children and pets in unattended vehicles. Car interiors will reach lethal temperatures in a matter of minutes. The statement is, for the following county, Clinton, Iowa, and the following counties, in Illinois, Henry and Whiteside. Dangerously hot and humid conditions with multiple days of heat index values of 100 to 110 expected, along with nighttime lows not falling below the mid-70s. The areas affected include portions of north-central and northwest Illinois and east-central and northeast Iowa. The hazardous weather conditions are expected from noon Monday to 9 p.m. Tuesday. The following impacts are expected: heat-related illnesses increase significantly during extreme heat and high humidity events. Additional details: there is increasing likelihood that extreme heat will persist through midweek and may last into late week. Thunderstorms and associated clouds may interrupt the heat at times late in the week. Drink plenty of fluids, stay in an air-conditioned room, stay out of the sun, and check up on relatives and neighbors. Do not leave young children and pets in unattended vehicles. Car interiors will reach lethal temperatures in a matter of minutes. Here is the hazardous weather outlook. For this afternoon and tonight, organized thunderstorms will continue to move near the General Highway 30 corridor into northwest Illinois through mid to late afternoon and maintain at least an isolated severe wind, hail, and flash flood threat. Heat index values over 100 degrees will continue south of Interstate 80 through sunset. Looking ahead, a dangerous combination of hot and very humid conditions will continue through at least the first half of this work week and potentially longer. Peak heat index values between 100 and 110 degrees are likely, along with very warm nighttime lows. Depending on storms and associated cloud cover, the impactful heat may continue through the end of the week. There is a chance for thunderstorms throughout the latter half of the week and into the 4th of July weekend. While spotter activation is not expected this afternoon, any reports from the storms are appreciated. And now, your National Weather Service forecast for the Quad Cities and surrounding areas. Tonight, mostly cloudy until midnight, then becoming partly cloudy. Warmer with lows in the mid-70s. South winds 10 to 15 miles an hour. Gusts up to 30 miles an hour until midnight. Monday, mostly sunny. Hot with highs in the lower 90s. South winds 15 to 20 miles an hour with gusts up to 30 miles an hour. Heat index values up to 108 in the afternoon. Monday night, partly cloudy. Humid with lows in the upper 70s. South winds 15 to 20 miles an hour with gusts up to 30 miles an hour. Heat index values up to 109 early until midnight. Tuesday, sunny, hot with highs in the mid-90s. Southwest winds 10 to 15 miles an hour with gusts up to 30 miles an hour. Tuesday night, mostly clear. Humid with lows in the mid-70s. Southwest winds 10 to 15 miles an hour with gusts up to 25 miles an hour. Wednesday and Wednesday night, clear, hot. Highs in the mid-90s. Lows in the upper 70s. Thursday, sunny, hot. Highs in the mid-90s. Thursday night, a chance of showers and thunderstorms. Lows in the mid-70s. Friday and Friday night, mostly clear. Hot. Highs in the mid-90s. Lows in the mid-70s. Independence Day, mostly sunny. Hot. Highs in the mid-90s. Saturday night, mostly clear. Lows in the lower 70s. Sunday, mostly sunny. Hot. Highs in the lower 90s. Again, the forecast for the Quad Cities and surrounding areas for tonight, mostly cloudy until midnight, then becoming partly cloudy. Warmer. Lows in the mid-70s. South winds 10 to 15 miles an hour. Gusts up to 30 miles an hour until midnight. The following is a summary of watches, warnings, and advisories in effect. An extreme heat warning remains in effect until 9 p.m. Tuesday for the following counties, in Iowa, Cedar, Louisa, Muscatine, and Scott, and the following counties, in Illinois, Mercer, and Rock Island. An extreme heat warning remains in effect from noon Monday until 9 p.m. Tuesday for the following county, Clinton, Iowa, and the following counties, in Illinois, Henry and Whiteside. Here is a special weather statement.
for the following county, Clinton, Iowa, and Whiteside, Illinois. A period of strong southeast winds will continue into late afternoon as rain and thunderstorms move out of the region. This will bring wind gusts up to 45 miles an hour, which could damage loose objects and cause tree branches to fall. In addition, driving on may be difficult due to the crosswinds. 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The current time is 4 p.m. Central Daylight Time. Here is the hazardous weather outlook. For this afternoon and tonight, organized thunderstorms will continue to move near the General Highway 30 corridor into northwest Illinois through mid to late afternoon and maintain at least an isolated severe wind, hail, and flash flood threat. Heat index values over 100 degrees will continue south of Interstate 80 through sunset. Looking ahead, a dangerous combination of hot and very humid conditions will continue through at least the first half of this work week and potentially longer. Peak heat index values between 100 and 110 degrees are likely, along with very warm nighttime lows. Depending on storms and associated cloud cover, the impactful heat may continue through the end of the week. There is a chance for thunderstorms throughout the latter half of the week and into the 4th of July weekend. While spotter activation is not expected this afternoon, any reports from the storms are appreciated. And now, your National Weather Service forecast for the Quad Cities and surrounding areas. Tonight, mostly cloudy until midnight, then becoming partly cloudy. Warmer with lows in the mid-70s. South winds 10 to 15 miles an hour. Gusts up to 30 miles an hour until midnight. Monday, mostly sunny. Hot with highs in the lower 90s. South winds 15 to 20 miles an hour with gusts up to 30 miles an hour. Heat index values up to 108 in the afternoon. Monday night, partly cloudy. Humid with lows in the upper 70s. South winds 15 to 20 miles an hour with gusts up to 30 miles an hour. Heat index values up to 109 early until midnight. Tuesday, sunny, hot with highs in the mid-90s. Southwest winds 10 to 15 miles an hour with gusts up to 30 miles an hour. Tuesday night, mostly clear. Humid with lows in the mid-70s. Southwest winds 10 to 15 miles an hour with gusts up to 25 miles an hour. Wednesday and Wednesday night, clear, hot. Highs in the mid-90s. Lows in the upper 70s. Thursday, sunny, hot. Highs in the mid-90s. Thursday night, a chance of showers and thunderstorms. Lows in the mid-70s. Friday and Friday night, mostly clear. Hot. Highs in the mid-90s. Lows in the mid-70s. Independence Day, mostly sunny. Hot. Highs in the mid-90s. Saturday night, mostly clear. Lows in the lower 70s. Sunday, mostly sunny. Hot. Highs in the lower 90s. Again, the forecast for the Quad Cities and surrounding areas for tonight, mostly cloudy until midnight, then becoming partly cloudy. Warmer. Lows in the mid-70s. South winds 10 to 15 miles an hour. Gusts up to 30 miles an hour until midnight. The following is a summary of watches, warnings, and advisories in effect. An extreme heat warning remains in effect until 9 p.m. Tuesday for the following counties, in Iowa, Cedar, Louisa, Muscatine and Scott, and the following counties, in Illinois, Mercer and Rock Island. An extreme heat warning remains in effect from noon Monday until 9 p.m. Tuesday for the following county, Clinton, Iowa, and the following counties, in Illinois, Henry and Whiteside. Here is a special weather statement. For the following county, Clinton, Iowa, and Whiteside, Illinois. A period of strong southeast winds will continue into late afternoon as rain and thunderstorms move out of the region. This will bring wind gusts up to 45 miles an hour, which could damage loose objects and cause tree branches to fall. In addition, driving on may be difficult due to the crosswinds. 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The current time is 4:04 p.m. Central Daylight Time. At 4 p.m. at Moline, skies were partly sunny. The temperature was 83 degrees, dew point 74, relative humidity 74%, producing a heat index of 89. The wind was east at 21 miles an hour, gusting to 31. And the pressure was

Rockford a thunderstorm and 74. Across the Midwest, Chicago cloudy and 78. Des Moines partly sunny and 89. Madison cloudy and 73. Milwaukee cloudy and 68. Minneapolis partly sunny and 81. Omaha mostly sunny and 95. St. Louis partly sunny and 93. Springfield, Illinois mostly sunny and 88. Waterloo cloudy and 80. Once again at 4 p.m. at Moline with partly sunny skies, the temperature was 83. At Davenport with partly sunny skies, the temperature was 81. Here is the hazardous weather outlook. For this afternoon and tonight, organized thunderstorms will continue to move near the General Highway 30 corridor into northwest Illinois through mid to late afternoon and maintain at least an isolated severe wind, hail, and flash flood threat. Heat index values over 100 degrees will continue south of Interstate 80 through sunset. Looking ahead, a dangerous combination of hot and very humid conditions will continue through at least the first half of this work week and potentially longer. Peak heat index values between 100 and 110 degrees are likely, along with very warm nighttime lows. Depending on storms and associated cloud cover, the impactful heat may continue through the end of the week. There is a chance for thunderstorms throughout the latter half of the week and into the 4th of July weekend. WellSpotter activation is not expected this afternoon. Any reports from the storms are appreciated. And now, your National Weather Service forecast for the Quad Cities and surrounding areas. Tonight, mostly cloudy until midnight, then becoming partly cloudy. Warmer with lows in the mid-70s. South winds 10 to 15 miles an hour. Gusts up to 30 miles an hour until midnight. Monday, mostly sunny. Hot with highs in the lower 90s. South winds 15 to 20 miles an hour with gusts up to 30 miles an hour. Heat index values up to 108 in the afternoon. Monday night, partly cloudy. Humid with lows in the upper 70s. South winds 15 to 20 miles an hour with gusts up to 30 miles an hour. Heat index values up to 109 early until midnight. Tuesday, sunny, hot with highs in the mid-90s. Southwest winds 10 to 15 miles an hour with gusts up to 30 miles an hour. Tuesday night, mostly clear. Humid with lows in the mid-70s. Southwest winds 10 to 15 miles an hour with gusts up to 25 miles an hour. Wednesday and Wednesday night, clear, hot. Highs in the mid-90s. Lows in the upper 70s. Thursday, sunny, hot. Highs in the mid-90s. Thursday night, a chance of showers and thunderstorms. Lows in the mid-70s. Friday and Friday night, mostly clear. Hot. Highs in the mid-90s. Lows in the mid-70s. Independence Day, mostly sunny. Hot. Highs in the mid-90s. Saturday night, mostly clear. Lows in the lower 70s. Sunday, mostly sunny. Hot. Highs in the lower 90s. Again, the forecast for the Quad Cities and surrounding areas for tonight, mostly cloudy until midnight, then becoming partly cloudy. Warmer. Lows in the mid-70s. South winds 10 to 15 miles an hour. Gusts up to 30 miles an hour until midnight. The following is a summary of watches, warnings, and advisories in effect. An extreme heat warning remains in effect until 9 p.m. Tuesday for the following counties in Iowa, Cedar, Louisa, Muscatine, and Scott, and the following counties in Illinois, Mercer, and Rock Island. An extreme heat warning remains in effect from noon Monday until 9 p.m. Tuesday for the following county, Clinton, Iowa, and the following counties in Illinois, Henry, and Whiteside. Here is a special weather statement. For the following county, Clinton, Iowa, and Whiteside, Illinois, a period of strong southeast winds will continue into late afternoon as rain and thunderstorms move out of the region. This will bring wind gusts up to 45 miles an hour, which could damage loose objects and cause tree branches to fall. In addition, driving on may be difficult due to the crosswinds. 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The current time is 4:10 p.m. Central Daylight Time. At 4 p.m. at Moline, skies were partly sunny. The temperature was 83 degrees, dew point 74, relative humidity 74%, producing a heat index of 89.

was east at 21 miles an hour, gusting to 31. And the pressure was 29.83 inches and falling. At Davenport, skies were partly sunny. The temperature was 81 degrees, dew point 73, relative humidity 76%, producing a heat index of 86. The wind was east at 20 miles an hour, gusting to 33. And the pressure was 29.82 inches and falling. Close to home, Burlington partly sunny and 88. Cedar Rapids partly sunny and 82. Dubuque cloudy and 78. Iowa City partly sunny and 85. Peoria partly sunny and 87. Rockford a thunderstorm and 74. Across the Midwest, Chicago cloudy and 78. Des Moines partly sunny and 89. Madison cloudy and 73. Milwaukee cloudy and 68. Minneapolis partly sunny and 81. Omaha mostly sunny and 95. St. Louis partly sunny and 93. Springfield, Illinois mostly sunny and 88. Waterloo cloudy and 80. Once again at 4 p.m. at Moline with partly sunny skies, the temperature was 83. At Davenport with partly sunny skies, the temperature was 81. Here is the hazardous weather outlook. For this afternoon and tonight, organized thunderstorms will continue to move near the General Highway 30 corridor into northwest Illinois through mid to late afternoon and maintain at least an isolated severe wind, hail, and flash flood threat. Heat index values over 100 degrees will continue south of Interstate 80 through sunset. Looking ahead, a dangerous combination of hot and very humid conditions will continue through at least the first half of this work week and potentially longer. Peak heat index values between 100 and 110 degrees are likely, along with very warm nighttime lows. Depending on storms and associated cloud cover, the impactful heat may continue through the end of the week. There is a chance for thunderstorms throughout the latter half of the week and into the 4th of July weekend. While spotter activation is not expected this afternoon, any reports from the storms are appreciated. And now, your National Weather Service forecast for the Quad Cities and surrounding areas. Tonight, mostly cloudy until midnight, then becoming partly cloudy. Warmer with lows in the mid-70s. South winds 10 to 15 miles an hour. Gusts up to 30 miles an hour until midnight. Monday, mostly sunny. Hot with highs in the lower 90s. South winds 15 to 20 miles an hour with gusts up to 30 miles an hour. Heat index values up to 108 in the afternoon. Monday night, partly cloudy. Humid with lows in the upper 70s. South winds 15 to 20 miles an hour with gusts up to 30 miles an hour. Heat index values up to 109 early until midnight. Tuesday, sunny, hot with highs in the mid-90s. Southwest winds 10 to 15 miles an hour with gusts up to 30 miles an hour. Tuesday night, mostly clear. Humid with lows in the mid-70s. Southwest winds 10 to 15 miles an hour with gusts up to 25 miles an hour. Wednesday and Wednesday night, clear, hot. Highs in the mid-90s. Lows in the upper 70s. Thursday, sunny, hot. Highs in the mid-90s. Thursday night, a chance of showers and thunderstorms. Lows in the mid-70s. Friday and Friday night, mostly clear. Hot. Highs in the mid-90s. Lows in the mid-70s. Independence Day, mostly sunny. Hot. Highs in the mid-90s. Saturday night, mostly clear. Lows in the lower 70s. Sunday, mostly sunny. Hot. Highs in the lower 90s. Again, the forecast for the Quad Cities and surrounding areas for tonight, mostly cloudy until midnight, then becoming partly cloudy. Warmer. Lows in the mid-70s. South winds 10 to 15 miles an hour. Gusts up to 30 miles an hour until midnight. The statement is, for the following counties, in Iowa, Cedar, Louisa, Muscatine and Scott, and the following counties, in Illinois, Mercer and Rock Island. Dangerously hot and humid conditions with multiple days of heat index values of 100 to 110 expected, along with nighttime lows not falling below the mid-70s. The areas affected include portions of northwest and west-central Illinois, east-central and southeast Iowa, and northeast Missouri. The hazardous weather conditions are expected until 9 p.m. Tuesday. The following impacts are expected: heat
Related illnesses increase significantly during extreme heat and high humidity events. Additional details, there is increasing likelihood that extreme heat will persist through midweek and may last into late week. Thunderstorms and associated clouds may interrupt the heat at times late in the week. Drink plenty of fluids, stay in an air-conditioned room, stay out of the sun, and check up on relatives and neighbors. Do not leave young children and pets in unattended vehicles. Car interiors will reach lethal temperatures in a matter of minutes. The statement is, for the following county, Clinton, Iowa, and the following counties, in Illinois, Henry and Whiteside. Dangerously hot and humid conditions with multiple days of heat index values of 100 to 110 expected, along with nighttime lows not falling below the mid-70s. The areas affected include portions of north-central and northwest Illinois and east-central and northeast Iowa. The hazardous weather conditions are expected from noon Monday to 9 p.m. Tuesday. The following impacts are expected. Heat-related illnesses increase significantly during extreme heat and high humidity events. Additional details, there is increasing likelihood that extreme heat will persist through midweek and may last into late week. Thunderstorms and associated clouds may interrupt the heat at times late in the week. Drink plenty of fluids, stay in an air-conditioned room, stay out of the sun, and check up on relatives and neighbors. Do not leave young children and pets in unattended vehicles. Car interiors will reach lethal temperatures in a matter of minutes. The following is a summary of watches, warnings, and advisories in effect. An extreme heat warning remains in effect until 9 p.m. Tuesday for the following counties, in Iowa, Cedar, Louisa, Muscatine and Scott, and the following counties, in Illinois, Mercer and Rock Island. An extreme heat warning remains in effect from noon Monday until 9 p.m. Tuesday for the following county, Clinton, Iowa, and the following counties, in Illinois, Henry and Whiteside. Here is a special weather statement. For the following county, Clinton, Iowa, and Whiteside, Illinois. A period of strong southeast winds will continue into late afternoon as rain and thunderstorms move out of the region. This will bring wind gusts up to 45 miles an hour, which could damage loose objects and cause tree branches to fall. In addition, driving on may be difficult due to the crosswinds. 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The current time is 4:18 p.m. Central Daylight Time. At 4 p.m. at Moline, skies were partly sunny. The temperature was 83 degrees, dew point 74, relative humidity 74%, producing a heat index of 89. The wind was east at 21 miles an hour, gusting to 31. And the pressure was 29.83 inches and falling. At Davenport, skies were partly sunny. The temperature was 81 degrees, dew point 73, relative humidity 76%, producing a heat index of 86. The wind was east at 20 miles an hour, gusting to 33. And the pressure was 29.82 inches and falling. Close to home, Burlington partly sunny and 88. Cedar Rapids partly sunny and 82. Dubuque partly sunny and 78. Iowa City mostly sunny and 85. Muscatine 88. Galesburg cloudy and 86. Peoria partly sunny and 87. Savannah 75. Rockford a thunderstorm and 74. Across the Midwest, Chicago cloudy and 78. Des Moines partly sunny and 89. Madison cloudy and 73. Milwaukee cloudy and 68. Minneapolis partly sunny and 81. Omaha mostly sunny and 95. St. Louis partly sunny and 93. Springfield, Illinois mostly sunny and 88. Waterloo cloudy and 80. Once again at 4 p.m. at Moline with partly sunny skies, the temperature was 83. At Davenport with partly sunny skies, the temperature was 81. Here is the hazardous weather outlook. For this afternoon and tonight, organized thunderstorms will continue to move near the General Highway 30 corridor into northwest Illinois through mid to late afternoon and maintain at least an isolated severe wind, hail, and flash flood threat. Heat index values over 100 degrees will continue south of Interstate 80 through sunset. Looking ahead, a dangerous combination of hot and very humid conditions will continue through at least the first half of this work week and potentially longer.
peak heat index values between 100 and 110 degrees are likely, along with very warm nighttime lows. Depending on storms and associated cloud cover, the impactful heat may continue through the end of the week. There is a chance for thunderstorms throughout the latter half of the week and into the 4th of July weekend. While spotter activation is not expected this afternoon, any reports from the storms are appreciated. And now, your National Weather Service forecast for the Quad Cities and surrounding areas. Tonight, mostly cloudy until midnight, then becoming partly cloudy. Warmer with lows in the mid-70s. South winds 10 to 15 miles an hour. Gusts up to 30 miles an hour until midnight. Monday, mostly sunny. Hot with highs in the lower 90s. South winds 15 to 20 miles an hour with gusts up to 30 miles an hour. Heat index values up to 108 in the afternoon. Monday night, partly cloudy. Humid with lows in the upper 70s. South winds 15 to 20 miles an hour with gusts up to 30 miles an hour. Heat index values up to 109 early until midnight. Tuesday, sunny, hot with highs in the mid-90s. Southwest winds 10 to 15 miles an hour with gusts up to 30 miles an hour. Tuesday night, mostly clear. Humid with lows in the mid-70s. Southwest winds 10 to 15 miles an hour with gusts up to 25 miles an hour. Wednesday and Wednesday night, clear, hot. Highs in the mid-90s. Lows in the upper 70s. Thursday, sunny, hot. Highs in the mid-90s. Thursday night, a chance of showers and thunderstorms. Lows in the mid-70s. Friday and Friday night, mostly clear. Hot. Highs in the mid-90s. Lows in the mid-70s. Independence Day, mostly sunny. Hot. Highs in the mid-90s. Saturday night, mostly clear. Lows in the lower 70s. Sunday, mostly sunny. Hot. Highs in the lower 90s. Again, the forecast for the Quad Cities and surrounding areas for tonight, mostly cloudy until midnight, then becoming partly cloudy. Warmer. Lows in the mid-70s. South winds 10 to 15 miles an hour. Gusts up to 30 miles an hour until midnight. The following is a summary of watches, warnings, and advisories in effect. An extreme heat warning remains in effect until 9 p.m. Tuesday for the following counties, in Iowa, Cedar, Louisa, Muscatine and Scott, and the following counties, in Illinois, Mercer and Rock Island. An extreme heat warning remains in effect from noon Monday until 9 p.m. Tuesday for the following county, Clinton, Iowa, and the following counties, in Illinois, Henry and Whiteside. Here is a special weather statement. For the following county, Clinton, Iowa, and Whiteside, Illinois, a period of strong southeast winds will continue into late afternoon as rain and thunderstorms move out of the region. This will bring wind gusts up to 45 miles an hour, which could damage loose objects and cause tree branches to fall. In addition, driving on may be difficult due to the crosswinds. 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The current time is 4:24 p.m. Central Daylight Time. At 4 p.m. at Moline, skies were partly sunny. The temperature was 83 degrees, dew point 74, relative humidity 74%, producing a heat index of 89. The wind was east at 21 miles an hour, gusting to 31. And the pressure was 29.83 inches and falling. At Davenport, skies were partly sunny. The temperature was 81 degrees, dew point 73, relative humidity 76%, producing a heat index of 86. The wind was east at 20 miles an hour, gusting to 33. And the pressure was 29.82 inches and falling. Close to home, Burlington partly sunny and 88. Cedar Rapids partly sunny and 82. Dubuque partly sunny and 78. Iowa City mostly sunny and 85. Muscatine 88. Galesburg cloudy and 86. Peoria partly sunny and 87. Savannah 75. Rockford a thunderstorm and 74. Across the Midwest, Chicago cloudy and 78. Des Moines partly sunny and 89. Madison cloudy and 73. Milwaukee cloudy and 68. Minneapolis partly sunny and 81.
Omaha, mostly sunny and 95. St. Louis, partly sunny and 93. Springfield, Illinois, mostly sunny and 88. Waterloo, cloudy and 80. Once again at 4 p.m. at Moline with partly sunny skies, the temperature was 83. At Davenport with partly sunny skies, the temperature was 81. Here is the hazardous weather outlook. For this afternoon and tonight, organized thunderstorms will continue to move near the General Highway 30 corridor into northwest Illinois through mid to late afternoon and maintain at least an isolated severe wind, hail, and flash flood threat. Heat index values over 100 degrees will continue south of Interstate 80 through sunset. Looking ahead, a dangerous combination of hot and very humid conditions will continue through at least the first half of this work week and potentially longer. Peak heat index values between 100 and 110 degrees are likely, along with very warm nighttime lows. Depending on storms and associated cloud cover, the impactful heat may continue through the end of the week. There is a chance for thunderstorms throughout the latter half of the week and into the 4th of July weekend. While spotter activation is not expected this afternoon, any reports from the storms are appreciated. And now, your National Weather Service forecast for the Quad Cities and surrounding areas. Tonight, mostly cloudy until midnight, then becoming partly cloudy. Warmer with lows in the mid-70s. South winds 10 to 15 miles an hour. Gusts up to 30 miles an hour until midnight. Monday, mostly sunny. Hot with highs in the lower 90s. South winds 15 to 20 miles an hour with gusts up to 30 miles an hour. Heat index values up to 108 in the afternoon. Monday night, partly cloudy. Humid with lows in the upper 70s. South winds 15 to 20 miles an hour with gusts up to 30 miles an hour. Heat index values up to 109 early until midnight. Tuesday, sunny, hot with highs in the mid-90s. Southwest winds 10 to 15 miles an hour with gusts up to 30 miles an hour. Tuesday night, mostly clear. Humid with lows in the mid-70s. Southwest winds 10 to 15 miles an hour with gusts up to 25 miles an hour. Wednesday and Wednesday night, clear, hot. Highs in the mid-90s. Lows in the upper 70s. Thursday, sunny, hot. Highs in the mid-90s. Thursday night, a chance of showers and thunderstorms. Lows in the mid-70s. Friday and Friday night, mostly clear. Hot. Highs in the mid-90s. Lows in the mid-70s. Independence Day, mostly sunny. Hot. Highs in the mid-90s. Saturday night, mostly clear. Lows in the lower 70s. Sunday, mostly sunny. Hot. Highs in the lower 90s. Again, the forecast for the Quad Cities and surrounding areas for tonight, mostly cloudy until midnight, then becoming partly cloudy. Warmer. Lows in the mid-70s. South winds 10 to 15 miles an hour. Gusts up to 30 miles an hour until midnight. The Moline, Illinois climate summary for this evening, as of 4 p.m., June 28, 2026. Today's high temperature was 84 degrees. The normal high is 86. The record high is 103 degrees, which was last set in 1934. Today's low temperature was 67 degrees. The normal low is 64. The record low is 47 degrees, which was set in 1968. No precipitation fell today, which leaves the monthly total at 6.98 inches. The total precipitation for the year still stands at 19.00 inches. The normal high temperature for tomorrow is 86 degrees, and the normal low is 64. The record high for tomorrow is 104, which last occurred in 1934, and the record low is 50, which occurred in 1923. Sunset tonight is at 8:40 p.m. Sunrise tomorrow is at 5:31 a.m. The following is a summary of watches, warnings, and advisories in effect. An extreme heat warning remains in effect until 9 p.m. Tuesday for the following counties, in Iowa, Cedar, Louisa, Muscatine and Scott, and the following counties, in Illinois, Mercer and Rock Island. An extreme heat warning remains in effect from noon Monday until 9 p.m. Tuesday for the following county, Clinton, Iowa, and the following counties, in Illinois, Henry and Whiteside. Here is a special weather statement. For the following county, Clinton, Iowa, and Whiteside, Illinois.
A period of strong southeast winds will continue into late afternoon as rain and thunderstorms move out of the region. This will bring wind gusts up to 45 miles an hour, which could damage loose objects and cause tree branches to fall. In addition, driving on may be difficult due to the crosswinds. 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The current time is 4:31 p.m. Central Daylight Time. At 4 p.m. at Moline, skies were partly sunny. The temperature was 83 degrees, dew point 74, relative humidity 74%, producing a heat index of 89. The wind was east at 21 miles an hour, gusting to 31. And the pressure was 29.83 inches and falling. At Davenport, skies were partly sunny. The temperature was 81 degrees, dew point 73, relative humidity 76%, producing a heat index of 86. The wind was east at 20 miles an hour, gusting to 33. And the pressure was 29.82 inches and falling. Close to home, Burlington partly sunny and 88. Cedar Rapids partly sunny and 82. Dubuque partly sunny and 78. Iowa City mostly sunny and 85. Muscatine 88. Galesburg cloudy and 86. Peoria partly sunny and 87. Savannah 75. Rockford a thunderstorm and 74. Across the Midwest, Chicago cloudy and 78. Des Moines partly sunny and 89. Madison cloudy and 73. Milwaukee cloudy and 68. Minneapolis partly sunny and 81. Omaha mostly sunny and 95. St. Louis partly sunny and 93. Springfield, Illinois mostly sunny and 88. Waterloo cloudy and 80. Once again at 4 p.m. at Moline with partly sunny skies, the temperature was 83. At Davenport with partly sunny skies, the temperature was 81. Here is the hazardous weather outlook. For this afternoon and tonight, organized thunderstorms will continue to move near the General Highway 30 corridor into northwest Illinois through mid to late afternoon and maintain at least an isolated severe wind, hail, and flash flood threat. Heat index values over 100 degrees will continue south of Interstate 80 through sunset. Looking ahead, a dangerous combination of hot and very humid conditions will continue through at least the first half of this work week and potentially longer. Peak heat index values between 100 and 110 degrees are likely, along with very warm nighttime lows. Depending on storms and associated cloud cover, the impactful heat may continue through the end of the week. There is a chance for thunderstorms throughout the latter half of the week and into the 4th of July weekend. While spotter activation is not expected this afternoon, any reports from the storms are appreciated. Here is the hazardous weather outlook. For tonight, heat index values over 100 degrees will continue south of Interstate 80 through sunset. In addition, overnight temperatures will remain warm, limiting relief from the heat tonight and in nights ahead. Looking ahead, a dangerous combination of hot and very humid conditions will continue through at least the first half of this work week and potentially longer. Peak heat index values between 100 and 110 degrees are likely, along with very warm nighttime lows. Depending on storms and associated cloud cover, the impactful heat may continue through the end of the week. There is a chance for thunderstorms throughout the latter half of the week and into the 4th of July weekend. Spotter activation is not expected tonight. And now, your National Weather Service forecast for the Quad Cities and surrounding areas. Tonight, mostly cloudy until midnight, then becoming partly cloudy. Warmer with lows in the mid-70s. South winds 10 to 15 miles an hour. Gusts up to 30 miles an hour until midnight. Monday, mostly sunny. Hot with highs in the lower 90s. South winds 15 to 20 miles an hour with gusts up to 30 miles an hour. Heat index values up to 108 in the afternoon. Monday night, partly cloudy. Humid with lows in the upper 70s. South winds 15 to 20 miles an hour with gusts up to 30 miles an hour. Heat index values up to 109 early until midnight. Tuesday, sunny, hot with highs in the mid-90s. Southwest winds 10 to 15 miles an hour with gusts up to 30 miles an hour. Tuesday night, mostly clear. Humid with lows in the mid-70s. Southwest winds 10 to 15 miles an hour with gusts up to 25 miles an hour.
Wednesday and Wednesday night, clear, hot. Highs in the mid-90s. Lows in the upper 70s. Thursday, sunny, hot. Highs in the mid-90s. Thursday night, a chance of showers and thunderstorms. Lows in the mid-70s. Friday and Friday night, mostly clear. Hot. Highs in the mid-90s. Lows in the mid-70s. Independence Day, mostly sunny. Hot. Highs in the mid-90s. Saturday night, mostly clear. Lows in the lower 70s. Sunday, mostly sunny. Hot. Highs in the lower 90s. Again, the forecast for the Quad Cities and surrounding areas for tonight, mostly cloudy until midnight, then becoming partly cloudy. Warmer. Lows in the mid-70s. South winds 10 to 15 miles an hour. Gusts up to 30 miles an hour until midnight. The statement is, for the following counties, in Iowa, Cedar, Louisa, Muscatine and Scott, and the following counties, in Illinois, Mercer and Rock Island. Dangerously hot and humid conditions with multiple days of heat index values of 100 to 110 expected, along with nighttime lows not falling below the mid-70s. The areas affected include portions of northwest and west central Illinois, east central and southeast Iowa, and northeast Missouri. The hazardous weather conditions are expected until 9 p.m. Tuesday. The following impacts are expected: heat-related illnesses increase significantly during extreme heat and high humidity events. Additional details: there is increasing likelihood that extreme heat will persist through midweek and may last into late week. Thunderstorms and associated clouds may interrupt the heat at times late in the week. Drink plenty of fluids, stay in an air-conditioned room, stay out of the sun, and check up on relatives and neighbors. Do not leave young children and pets in unattended vehicles. Car interiors will reach lethal temperatures in a matter of minutes. The statement is, for the following county, Clinton, Iowa, and the following counties, in Illinois, Henry and Whiteside. Dangerously hot and humid conditions with multiple days of heat index values of 100 to 110 expected, along with nighttime lows not falling below the mid-70s. The areas affected include portions of north-central and northwest Illinois and east-central and northeast Iowa. The hazardous weather conditions are expected from noon Monday to 9 p.m. Tuesday. The following impacts are expected: heat-related illnesses increase significantly during extreme heat and high humidity events. Additional details: there is increasing likelihood that extreme heat will persist through midweek and may last into late week. Thunderstorms and associated clouds may interrupt the heat at times late in the week. Drink plenty of fluids, stay in an air-conditioned room, stay out of the sun, and check up on relatives and neighbors. Do not leave young children and pets in unattended vehicles. Car interiors will reach lethal temperatures in a matter of minutes. The Moline, Illinois climate summary for this evening, as of 4 p.m., June 28, 2026. Today's high temperature was 84 degrees. The normal high is 86. The record high is 103 degrees, which was last set in 1934. Today's low temperature was 67 degrees. The normal low is 64. The record low is 47 degrees, which was set in 1968. No precipitation fell today, which leaves the monthly total at 6.98 inches. The total precipitation for the year still stands at 19.00 inches. The normal high temperature for tomorrow is 86 degrees, and the normal low is 64. The record high for tomorrow is 104, which last occurred in 1934, and the record low is 50, which occurred in 1923. Sunset tonight is at 8:40 p.m. Sunrise tomorrow is at 5:31 a.m. The following is a summary of watches, warnings, and advisories in effect. An extreme heat warning remains in effect until 9 p.m. Tuesday for the following counties, in Iowa, Cedar, Louisa, Muscatine and Scott, and the following counties, in Illinois, Mercer and Rock Island. An extreme heat warning remains in effect from noon Monday until 9 p.m. Tuesday for the following county, Clinton, Iowa, and the following counties, in Illinois, Henry and Whiteside. Here is a special weather statement. For the following county, Clinton, Iowa, and Whiteside, Illinois. A period of strong southeast winds will continue into late afternoon as rain and thunderstorms move out of the region.
This will bring wind gusts up to 45 miles an hour, which could damage loose objects and cause tree branches to fall. In addition, driving on may be difficult due to the crosswinds. 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The current time is 4:40 p.m. Central Daylight Time. At 4 p.m. at Moline, skies were partly sunny. The temperature was 83 degrees, dew point 74, relative humidity 74%, producing a heat index of 89. The wind was east at 21 miles an hour, gusting to 31. And the pressure was 29.83 inches and falling. At Davenport, skies were partly sunny. The temperature was 81 degrees, dew point 73, relative humidity 76%, producing a heat index of 86. The wind was east at 20 miles an hour, gusting to 33. And the pressure was 29.82 inches and falling. Close to home, Burlington partly sunny and 88. Cedar Rapids partly sunny and 82. Dubuque partly sunny and 78. Iowa City mostly sunny and 85. Muscatine 88. Galesburg cloudy and 86. Peoria partly sunny and 87. Savannah 75. Rockford a thunderstorm and 74. Across the Midwest, Chicago cloudy and 78. Des Moines partly sunny and 89. Madison cloudy and 73. Milwaukee cloudy and 68. Minneapolis partly sunny and 81. Omaha mostly sunny and 95. St. Louis partly sunny and 93. Springfield, Illinois mostly sunny and 88. Waterloo cloudy and 80. Once again at 4 p.m. at Moline with partly sunny skies, the temperature was 83. At Davenport with partly sunny skies, the temperature was 81. This broadcast originates from the National Weather Service office in the Quad Cities and is transmitted on a frequency of 162.55 MHz from Rock Island, Illinois. The coverage area includes the following counties: Cedar, Clinton, Louisa, Muscatine, Scott, Henry, Illinois, Mercer, Rock Island, and Whiteside. Here is the hazardous weather outlook. For tonight, heat index values over 100 degrees will continue south of Interstate 80 through sunset. In addition, overnight temperatures will remain warm, limiting relief from the heat tonight and in nights ahead. Looking ahead, a dangerous combination of hot and very humid conditions will continue through at least the first half of this work week and potentially longer. Peak heat index values between 100 and 110 degrees are likely, along with very warm nighttime lows. Depending on storms and associated cloud cover, the impactful heat may continue through the end of the week. There is a chance for thunderstorms throughout the latter half of the week and into the 4th of July weekend. Spotter activation is not expected tonight. And now, your National Weather Service forecast for the Quad Cities and surrounding areas. Tonight, mostly cloudy until midnight, then becoming partly cloudy. Warmer with lows in the mid-70s. South winds 10 to 15 miles an hour. Gusts up to 30 miles an hour until midnight. Monday, mostly sunny. Hot with highs in the lower 90s. South winds 15 to 20 miles an hour with gusts up to 30 miles an hour. Heat index values up to 108 in the afternoon. Monday night, partly cloudy. Humid with lows in the upper 70s. South winds 15 to 20 miles an hour with gusts up to 30 miles an hour. Heat index values up to 109 early until midnight. Tuesday, sunny, hot with highs in the mid-90s. Southwest winds 10 to 15 miles an hour with gusts up to 30 miles an hour. Tuesday night, mostly clear. Humid with lows in the mid-70s. Southwest winds 10 to 15 miles an hour with gusts up to 25 miles an hour. Wednesday and Wednesday night, clear, hot. Highs in the mid-90s. Lows in the upper 70s. Thursday, sunny, hot. Highs in the mid-90s. Thursday night, a chance of showers and thunderstorms. Lows in the mid-70s. Friday and Friday night, mostly clear. Hot. Highs in the mid-90s. Lows in the mid-70s. Independence Day, mostly sunny. Hot. Highs in the mid-90s. Saturday night, mostly clear. Lows in the lower 70s.
Sunday, mostly sunny. Hot. Highs in the lower 90s. Again, the forecast for the Guam cities and surrounding areas for tonight, mostly cloudy until midnight, then becoming partly cloudy. Warmer. Lows in the mid-70s. South winds 10 to 15 miles an hour. Gusts up to 30 miles an hour until midnight. The Moline, Illinois climate summary for this evening, as of 4 p.m., June 28, 2026. Today's high temperature was 84 degrees. The normal high is 86. The record high is 103 degrees, which was last set in 1934. Today's low temperature was 67 degrees. The normal low is 64. The record low is 47 degrees, which was set in 1968. No precipitation fell today, which leaves the monthly total at 6.98 inches. The total precipitation for the year still stands at 19.00 inches. The normal high temperature for tomorrow is 86 degrees, and the normal low is 64. The record high for tomorrow is 104, which last occurred in 1934, and the record low is 50, which occurred in 1923. Sunset tonight is at 8:40 p.m. Sunrise tomorrow is at 5:31 a.m. The following is a summary of watches, warnings, and advisories in effect. An extreme heat warning remains in effect until 9 p.m. Tuesday for the following counties, in Iowa, Cedar, Louisa, Muscatine and Scott, and the following counties, in Illinois, Mercer and Rock Island. An extreme heat warning remains in effect from noon Monday until 9 p.m. Tuesday for the following county, Clinton, Iowa, and the following counties, in Illinois, Henry and Whiteside. Here is a special weather statement. For the following county, Clinton, Iowa, and Whiteside, Illinois, a period of strong southeast winds will continue into late afternoon as rain and thunderstorms move out of the region. This will bring wind gusts up to 45 miles an hour, which could damage loose objects and cause tree branches to fall. In addition, driving on may be difficult due to the crosswinds. 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The current time is 4:47 p.m. Central Daylight Time. At 4 p.m. at Moline, skies were partly sunny. The temperature was 83 degrees, dew point 74, relative humidity 74%, producing a heat index of 89. The wind was east at 21 miles an hour, gusting to 31. And the pressure was 29.83 inches and falling. At Davenport, skies were partly sunny. The temperature was 81 degrees, dew point 73, relative humidity 76%, producing a heat index of 86. The wind was east at 20 miles an hour, gusting to 33. And the pressure was 29.82 inches and falling. Close to home, Burlington partly sunny and 88. Cedar Rapids partly sunny and 82. Dubuque partly sunny and 78. Iowa City mostly sunny and 85. Muscatine 88. Galesburg cloudy and 86. Peoria partly sunny and 87. Savannah 75. Rockford a thunderstorm and 74. Across the Midwest, Chicago cloudy and 78. Des Moines partly sunny and 89. Madison cloudy and 73. Milwaukee cloudy and 68. Minneapolis partly sunny and 81. Omaha mostly sunny and 95. St. Louis partly sunny and 93. Springfield, Illinois mostly sunny and 88. Waterloo cloudy and 80. Once again at 4 p.m. at Moline with partly sunny skies, the temperature was 83. At Davenport with partly sunny skies, the temperature was 81. Here is the hazardous weather outlook. For tonight, heat index values over 100 degrees will continue south of Interstate 80 through sunset. In addition, overnight temperatures will remain warm, limiting relief from the heat tonight and in nights ahead. Looking ahead, a dangerous combination of hot and very humid conditions will continue through at least the first half of this work week and potentially longer. Peak heat index values between 100 and 110 degrees are likely, along with very warm nighttime lows. Depending on storms and associated cloud cover, the impactful heat may continue through the end of the week. There is a chance for thunderstorms throughout the latter half of the week and into the 4th of July weekend. Spotter activation is not expected tonight.
And now, your National Weather Service forecast for the Guam cities and surrounding areas. Tonight, mostly cloudy until midnight, then becoming partly cloudy. Warmer with lows in the mid-70s. South winds 10 to 15 miles an hour. Gusts up to 30 miles an hour until midnight. Monday, mostly sunny. Hot with highs in the lower 90s. South winds 15 to 20 miles an hour with gusts up to 30 miles an hour. Heat index values up to 108 in the afternoon. Monday night, partly cloudy. Humid with lows in the upper 70s. South winds 15 to 20 miles an hour with gusts up to 30 miles an hour. Heat index values up to 109 early until midnight. Tuesday, sunny, hot with highs in the mid-90s. Southwest winds 10 to 15 miles an hour with gusts up to 30 miles an hour. Tuesday night, mostly clear. Humid with lows in the mid-70s. Southwest winds 10 to 15 miles an hour with gusts up to 25 miles an hour. Wednesday and Wednesday night, clear, hot. Highs in the mid-90s. Lows in the upper 70s. Thursday, sunny, hot. Highs in the mid-90s. Thursday night, a chance of showers and thunderstorms. Lows in the mid-70s. Friday and Friday night, mostly clear. Hot. Highs in the mid-90s. Lows in the mid-70s. Independence Day, mostly sunny. Hot. Highs in the mid-90s. Saturday night, mostly clear. Lows in the lower 70s. Sunday, mostly sunny. Hot. Highs in the lower 90s. Again, the forecast for the Guam cities and surrounding areas for tonight. Mostly cloudy until midnight, then becoming partly cloudy. Warmer. Lows in the mid-70s. South winds 10 to 15 miles an hour. Gusts up to 30 miles an hour until midnight. The Moline, Illinois climate summary for this evening, as of 4 p.m., June 28, 2026. Today's high temperature was 84 degrees. The normal high is 86. The record high is 103 degrees, which was last set in 1934. Today's low temperature was 67 degrees. The normal low is 64. The record low is 47 degrees, which was set in 1968. No precipitation fell today, which leaves the monthly total at 6.98 inches. The total precipitation for the year still stands at 19.00 inches. The normal high temperature for tomorrow is 86 degrees, and the normal low is 64. The record high for tomorrow is 104, which last occurred in 1934, and the record low is 50, which occurred in 1923. Sunset tonight is at 8:40 p.m. Sunrise tomorrow is at 5:31 a.m. The following is a summary of watches, warnings, and advisories in effect. An extreme heat warning remains in effect until 9 p.m. Tuesday for the following counties, in Iowa, Cedar, Louisa, Muscatine and Scott, and the following counties, in Illinois, Mercer and Rock Island. An extreme heat warning remains in effect from noon Monday until 9 p.m. Tuesday for the following county, Clinton, Iowa, and the following counties, in Illinois, Henry and Whiteside. The statement is, for the following counties, in Iowa, Cedar, Louisa, Muscatine and Scott, and the following counties, in Illinois, Mercer and Rock Island. Dangerously hot and humid conditions with multiple days of heat index values of 100 to 110 expected, along with nighttime lows not falling below the mid-70s. The areas affected include portions of northwest and west-central Illinois, east-central and southeast Iowa, and northeast Missouri. The hazardous weather conditions are expected until 9 p.m. Tuesday. The following impacts are expected: heat-related illnesses increase significantly during extreme heat and high humidity events. Additional details, there is increasing likelihood that extreme heat will persist through midweek and may last into late week. Thunderstorms and associated clouds may interrupt the heat at times late in the week. Drink plenty of fluids, stay in an air-conditioned room, stay out of the sun, and check up on relatives and neighbors. Do not leave young children and pets in unattended vehicles. Car interiors will reach lethal temperatures in a matter of minutes. The statement is, for the following county, Clinton, Iowa, and the following counties, in Illinois, Henry and Whiteside.
dangerously hot and humid conditions with multiple days of heat index values of 100 to 110 expected, along with nighttime lows not falling below the mid-70s. The areas affected include portions of north-central and northwest Illinois and east-central and northeast Iowa. The hazardous weather conditions are expected from noon Monday to 9 p.m. Tuesday. The following impacts are expected: heat-related illnesses increase significantly during extreme heat and high humidity events. Additional details: there is increasing likelihood that extreme heat will persist through midweek and may last into late week. Thunderstorms and associated clouds may interrupt the heat at times late in the week. Drink plenty of fluids, stay in an air-conditioned room, stay out of the sun, and check up on relatives and neighbors. Do not leave young children and pets in unattended vehicles. Car interiors will reach lethal temperatures in a matter of minutes. Here is a special weather statement. For the following county: Clinton, Iowa, and Whiteside, Illinois. A period of strong southeast winds will continue into late afternoon as rain and thunderstorms move out of the region. This will bring wind gusts up to 45 miles an hour, which could damage loose objects and cause tree branches to fall. In addition, driving on may be difficult due to the crosswinds. 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The current time is 4:56 p.m. Central Daylight Time. At 4 p.m. at Moline, skies were partly sunny. The temperature was 83 degrees, dew point 74, relative humidity 74%, producing a heat index of 89. The wind was east at 21 miles an hour, gusting to 31. And the pressure was 29.83 inches and falling. At Davenport, skies were partly sunny. The temperature was 81 degrees, dew point 73, relative humidity 76%, producing a heat index of 86. The wind was east at 20 miles an hour, gusting to 33. And the pressure was 29.82 inches and falling. Close to home: Burlington, partly sunny and 88. Cedar Rapids, partly sunny and 82. Dubuque, partly sunny and 78. Iowa City, mostly sunny and 85. Muscatine, 88. Galesburg, cloudy and 86. Peoria, partly sunny and 87. Savannah, 75. Rockford, a thunderstorm and 74. Across the Midwest: Chicago, cloudy and 78. Des Moines, partly sunny and 89. Madison, cloudy and 73. Milwaukee, cloudy and 68. Minneapolis, partly sunny and 81. Omaha, mostly sunny and 95. St. Louis, partly sunny and 93. Springfield, Illinois, mostly sunny and 88. Waterloo, cloudy and 80. Once again at 4 p.m. at Moline with partly sunny skies, the temperature was 83. At Davenport with partly sunny skies, the temperature was 81. Here is the hazardous weather outlook. For tonight, heat index values over 100 degrees will continue south of Interstate 80 through sunset. In addition, overnight temperatures will remain warm, limiting relief from the heat tonight and in nights ahead. Looking ahead, a dangerous combination of hot and very humid conditions will continue through at least the first half of this work week and potentially longer. Peak heat index values between 100 and 110 degrees are likely, along with very warm nighttime lows. Depending on storms and associated cloud cover, the impactful heat may continue through the end of the week. There is a chance for thunderstorms throughout the latter half of the week and into the 4th of July weekend. Spotter activation is not expected tonight. And now, your National Weather Service forecast for the Quad Cities and surrounding areas. Tonight, mostly cloudy until midnight, then becoming partly cloudy. Warmer with lows in the mid-70s. South winds 10 to 15 miles an hour. Gusts up to 30 miles an hour until midnight. Monday, mostly sunny. Hot with highs in the lower 90s. South winds 15 to 20 miles an hour with gusts up to 30 miles an hour. Heat index values up to 108 in the afternoon. Monday night, partly cloudy. Humid with lows in the upper 70s. South winds 15 to 20 miles an hour with gusts up to 30 miles an hour. Heat index values up to 109 early until midnight. Tuesday, sunny, hot with highs in the mid-90s. Southwest winds 10 to 15 miles an hour with gusts up to 30 miles an hour. Tuesday night, mostly clear.
humid with lows in the mid-70s. Southwest winds 10 to 15 miles an hour with gusts up to 25 miles an hour. Wednesday and Wednesday night, clear, hot. Highs in the mid-90s. Lows in the upper 70s. Thursday, sunny, hot. Highs in the mid-90s. Thursday night, a chance of showers and thunderstorms. Lows in the mid-70s. Friday and Friday night, mostly clear. Hot. Highs in the mid-90s. Lows in the mid-70s. Independence Day, mostly sunny. Hot. Highs in the mid-90s. Saturday night, mostly clear. Lows in the lower 70s. Sunday, mostly sunny. Hot. Highs in the lower 90s. Again, the forecast for the Guam cities and surrounding areas for tonight, mostly cloudy until midnight, then becoming partly cloudy. Warmer. Lows in the mid-70s. South winds 10 to 15 miles an hour. Gusts up to 30 miles an hour until midnight. The Moline, Illinois climate summary for this evening, as of 4 p.m., June 28, 2026. Today's high temperature was 84 degrees. The normal high is 86. The record high is 103 degrees, which was last set in 1934. Today's low temperature was 67 degrees. The normal low is 64. The record low is 47 degrees, which was set in 1968. No precipitation fell today, which leaves the monthly total at 6.98 inches. The total precipitation for the year still stands at 19.00 inches. The normal high temperature for tomorrow is 86 degrees, and the normal low is 64. The record high for tomorrow is 104, which last occurred in 1934, and the record low is 50, which occurred in 1923. Sunset tonight is at 8:40 p.m. Sunrise tomorrow is at 5:31 a.m. The following is a summary of watches, warnings, and advisories in effect. An extreme heat warning remains in effect until 9 p.m. Tuesday for the following counties in Iowa, Cedar, Louisa, Muscatine, and Scott, and the following counties in Illinois, Mercer, and Rock Island. An extreme heat warning remains in effect from noon Monday until 9 p.m. Tuesday for the following county, Clinton, Iowa, and the following counties in Illinois, Henry, and Whiteside. Here is a special weather statement. For the following county, Clinton, Iowa, and Whiteside, Illinois, a period of strong southeast winds will continue into late afternoon as rain and thunderstorms move out of the region. This will bring wind gusts up to 45 miles an hour, which could damage loose objects and cause tree branches to fall. In addition, driving on may be difficult due to the crosswinds. 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The current time is 5:03 p.m. Central Daylight Time. At 5 p.m. in Moline, skies were partly sunny. The temperature was 84 degrees, dew point 76, relative humidity 76%, producing a heat index of 93. The wind was southeast at 18 miles an hour, gusting to 30. And the pressure was 29.78 inches and falling. At Davenport, skies were partly sunny. The temperature was 83 degrees, dew point 74, relative humidity 74%, producing a heat index of 89. The wind was southeast at 22 miles an hour, gusting to 39. And the pressure was 29.77 inches and falling. Close to home, Burlington partly sunny and 88. Cedar Rapids partly sunny and 84. Dubuque partly sunny and 80. Iowa City partly sunny and 86. Peoria partly sunny and 87. Rockford cloudy and 76. Across the Midwest, Chicago cloudy and 77. Des Moines partly sunny and 89. Madison cloudy and 76. Milwaukee light rain and 70. Minneapolis cloudy and 79. Omaha mostly sunny and 95. St. Louis partly sunny and 93. Springfield, Illinois mostly sunny and 89. Waterloo cloudy and 80. Once again at 5 p.m. in Moline with partly sunny skies, the temperature was 84. At Davenport with partly sunny skies, the temperature was 83. Here is the hazardous weather outlook. For tonight, heat index values over 100 degrees will continue south of Interstate 80 through sunset.
In addition, overnight temperatures will remain warm, limiting relief from the heat tonight and in nights ahead. Looking ahead, a dangerous combination of hot and very humid conditions will continue through at least the first half of this work week and potentially longer. Peak heat index values between 100 and 110 degrees are likely, along with very warm nighttime lows. Depending on storms and associated cloud cover, the impactful heat may continue through the end of the week. There is a chance for thunderstorms throughout the latter half of the week.

20 miles an hour with gusts up to 30 miles an hour. Heat index values up to 108 in the afternoon. Monday night, partly cloudy. Humid with lows in the upper 70s. South winds 15 to 20 miles an hour with gusts up to 30 miles an hour. Heat index values up to 109 early until midnight. Tuesday, sunny, hot with highs in the mid-90s. Southwest winds 10 to 15 miles an hour with gusts up to 30 miles an hour. Tuesday night, mostly clear. Humid with lows in the mid-70s. Southwest winds 10 to 15 miles an hour with gusts up to 25 miles an hour. Wednesday and Wednesday night, clear, hot. Highs in the mid-90s. Lows in the upper 70s. Thursday, sunny, hot. Highs in the mid-90s. Thursday night, a chance of showers and thunderstorms. Lows in the mid-70s. Friday and Friday night, mostly clear. Hot. Highs in the mid-90s. Lows in the mid-70s. Independence Day, mostly sunny. Hot. Highs in the mid-90s. Saturday night, mostly clear. Lows in the lower 70s. Sunday, mostly sunny. Hot. Highs in the lower 90s. Again, the forecast for the Quad Cities and surrounding areas for tonight, mostly cloudy until midnight, then becoming partly cloudy. Warmer. Lows in the mid-70s. South winds 10 to 15 miles an hour. Gusts up to 30 miles an hour until midnight. The Moline, Illinois climate summary for this evening, as of 4 p.m., June 28, 2026. Today's high temperature was 84 degrees. The normal high is 86. The record high is 103 degrees, which was last set in 1934. Today's low temperature was 67 degrees. The normal low is 64. The record low is 47 degrees, which was set in 1968. No precipitation fell today, which leaves the monthly total at 6.98 inches. The total precipitation for the year still stands at 19.00 inches. The normal high temperature for tomorrow is 86 degrees, and the normal low is 64. The record high for tomorrow is 104, which last occurred in 1934, and the record low is 50, which occurred in 1923. Sunset tonight is at 8:40 p.m. Sunrise tomorrow is at 5:31 a.m. The following is a summary of watches, warnings, and advisories in effect. An extreme heat warning remains in effect until 9 p.m. Tuesday for the following counties, in Iowa, Cedar, Louisa, Muscatine, and Scott, and the following counties, in Illinois, Mercer, and Rock Island. An extreme heat warning remains in effect from noon Monday until 9 p.m. Tuesday for the following county, Clinton, Iowa, and the following counties, in Illinois, Henry and Whiteside. Here is a special weather statement. For the following county, Clinton, Iowa, and Whiteside, Illinois. A period of strong southeast winds will continue into late afternoon as rain and thunderstorms move out of the region. This will bring wind gusts up to 45 miles an hour, which could damage loose objects and cause tree branches to fall. In addition, driving on may be difficult due to the crosswinds. 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The current time is 5:10 p.m. Central Daylight Time. At 5 p.m. in Moline, skies were partly sunny. The temperature was 84 degrees, dew point 76, relative humidity 76%, producing a heat index of 93. The wind was southeast at 18 miles an hour, gusting to 30. And the pressure was 29.78 inches and falling. At Davenport, skies were partly sunny. The temperature was 83 degrees, dew point 74, relative humidity 74%, producing a heat index of 89. The wind was southeast at 22 miles an hour, gusting to 39. And the pressure was 29.77 inches and falling. Close to home, Burlington partly sunny and 88. Cedar Rapids partly sunny and 84. Dubuque partly sunny and 80. Iowa City partly sunny and 86. Peoria partly sunny and 87. Rockford cloudy and 76. Across the Midwest, Chicago cloudy and 77. Des Moines partly sunny and 89. Madison cloudy and 76. Milwaukee light rain and 70. Minneapolis cloudy and 79.

are mostly sunny and 95. St. Louis, partly sunny and 93. Springfield, Illinois, mostly sunny and 89. Waterloo, cloudy and 80. Once again at 5 p.m. in Moline with partly sunny skies, the temperature was 84. At Davenport with partly sunny skies, the temperature was 83. Here is the hazardous weather outlook. For tonight, heat index values over 100 degrees will continue south of Interstate 80 through sunset. In addition, overnight temperatures will remain warm, limiting relief from the heat tonight and in nights ahead. Looking ahead, a dangerous combination of hot and very humid conditions will continue through at least the first half of this work week and potentially longer. Peak heat index values between 100 and 110 degrees are likely, along with very warm nighttime lows. Depending on storms and associated cloud cover, the impactful heat may continue through the end of the week. There is a chance for thunderstorms throughout the latter half of the week and into the 4th of July weekend. Spotter activation is not expected tonight. And now, your National Weather Service forecast for the Quad Cities and surrounding areas. Tonight, mostly cloudy until midnight, then becoming partly cloudy. Warmer with lows in the mid-70s. South winds 10 to 15 miles an hour. Gusts up to 30 miles an hour until midnight. Monday, mostly sunny. Hot with highs in the lower 90s. South winds 15 to 20 miles an hour with gusts up to 30 miles an hour. Heat index values up to 108 in the afternoon. Monday night, partly cloudy. Humid with lows in the upper 70s. South winds 15 to 20 miles an hour with gusts up to 30 miles an hour. Heat index values up to 109 early until midnight. Tuesday, sunny, hot with highs in the mid-90s. Southwest winds 10 to 15 miles an hour with gusts up to 30 miles an hour. Tuesday night, mostly clear. Humid with lows in the mid-70s. Southwest winds 10 to 15 miles an hour with gusts up to 25 miles an hour. Wednesday and Wednesday night, clear, hot. Highs in the mid-90s. Lows in the upper 70s. Thursday, sunny, hot. Highs in the mid-90s. Thursday night, a chance of showers and thunderstorms. Lows in the mid-70s. Friday and Friday night, mostly clear. Hot. Highs in the mid-90s. Lows in the mid-70s. Independence Day, mostly sunny. Hot. Highs in the mid-90s. Saturday night, mostly clear. Lows in the lower 70s. Sunday, mostly sunny. Hot. Highs in the lower 90s. Again, the forecast for the Quad Cities and surrounding areas for tonight, mostly cloudy until midnight, then becoming partly cloudy. Warmer. Lows in the mid-70s. South winds 10 to 15 miles an hour. Gusts up to 30 miles an hour until midnight. The statement is, for the following counties, in Iowa, Cedar, Louisa, Muscatine and Scott, and the following counties, in Illinois, Mercer and Rock Island. Dangerously hot and humid conditions with multiple days of heat index values of 100 to 110 expected, along with nighttime lows not falling below the mid-70s. The areas affected include portions of northwest and west-central Illinois, east-central and southeast Iowa, and northeast Missouri. The hazardous weather conditions are expected until 9 p.m. Tuesday. The following impacts are expected. Heat-related illnesses increase significantly during extreme heat and high humidity events. Additional details, there is increasing likelihood that extreme heat will persist through midweek and may last into late week. Thunderstorms and associated clouds may interrupt the heat at times late in the week. Drink plenty of fluids, stay in an air-conditioned room, stay out of the sun, and check up on relatives and neighbors. Do not leave young children and pets in unattended vehicles. Car interiors will reach lethal temperatures in a matter of minutes. The statement is, for the following county, Clinton, Iowa, and the following counties, in Illinois, Henry and Whiteside. Dangerously hot and humid conditions with multiple days of heat index values of 100 to 110 expected, along with nighttime lows not falling below the mid-70s. The areas affected include portions of north-central and northwest Illinois and east-central and northeast Iowa. The hazardous weather conditions are expected from noon Monday to 9 p.m. Tuesday. The following impacts are expected. Heat-related illnesses increase significantly during extreme heat and high humidity events. Additionally,
Details. There is increasing likelihood that extreme heat will persist through midweek and may last into late week. Thunderstorms and associated clouds may interrupt the heat at times late in the week. Drink plenty of fluids, stay in an air-conditioned room, stay out of the sun, and check up on relatives and neighbors. Do not leave young children and pets in unattended vehicles. Car interiors will reach lethal temperatures in a matter of minutes. The Moline, Illinois climate summary for this evening, as of 4 p.m., June 28, 2026. Today's high temperature was 84 degrees. The normal high is 86. The record high is 130 degrees, which was last set in 1934. Today's low temperature was 67 degrees. The normal low is 64. The record low is 47 degrees, which was set in 1968. No precipitation fell today, which leaves the monthly total at 6.98 inches. The total precipitation for the year still stands at 19.00 inches. The normal high temperature for tomorrow is 86 degrees, and the normal low is 64. The record high for tomorrow is 104, which last occurred in 1934, and the record low is 50, which occurred in 1923. Sunset tonight is at 8:40 p.m. Sunrise tomorrow is at 5:31 a.m. The following is a summary of watches, warnings, and advisories in effect. An extreme heat warning remains in effect until 9 p.m. Tuesday for the following counties, in Iowa, Cedar, Louisa, Muscatine and Scott, and the following counties, in Illinois, Mercer and Rock Island. An extreme heat warning remains in effect from noon Monday until 9 p.m. Tuesday for the following county, Clinton, Iowa, and the following counties, in Illinois, Henry and Whiteside. Here is a special weather statement. For the following county, Clinton, Iowa, and Whiteside, Illinois, a period of strong southeast winds will continue into late afternoon as rain and thunderstorms move out of the region. This will bring wind gusts up to 45 miles an hour, which could damage loose objects and cause tree branches to fall. In addition, driving on may be difficult due to the crosswinds. 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The current time is 5:18 p.m. Central Daylight Time. At 5 p.m. in Moline, skies were mostly sunny. The temperature was 84 degrees, dew point 76, relative humidity 76%, producing a heat index of 93. The wind was southeast at 18 miles an hour, gusting to 30. And the pressure was 29.78 inches and falling. At Davenport, skies were mostly sunny. The temperature was 83 degrees, dew point 74, relative humidity 74%, producing a heat index of 89. The wind was southeast at 22 miles an hour, gusting to 39. And the pressure was 29.77 inches and falling. Close to home, Burlington partly sunny and 88. Cedar Rapids partly sunny and 85. Dubuque mostly sunny and 80. Iowa City partly sunny and 87. Muscatine 88. Galesburg mostly sunny and 85. Peoria partly sunny and 87. Savannah 80. Rockford cloudy and 76. Across the Midwest, Chicago cloudy and 77. Des Moines partly sunny and 89. Madison cloudy and 76. Milwaukee light rain and 70. Minneapolis cloudy and 79. Omaha mostly sunny and 95. St. Louis partly sunny and 93. Springfield, Illinois mostly sunny and 89. Waterloo cloudy and 80. Once again at 5 p.m. in Moline with mostly sunny skies, the temperature was 84. At Davenport with mostly sunny skies, the temperature was 83. Here is the hazardous weather outlook. For tonight, heat index values over 100 degrees will continue south of Interstate 80 through sunset. In addition, overnight temperatures will remain warm, limiting relief from the heat tonight and in nights ahead. Looking ahead, a dangerous combination of hot and very humid conditions will continue through at least the first half of this work week and potentially longer. Peak heat index values between 100 and 110 degrees are likely, along with very warm nighttime lows. Depending on storms and associated cloud cover, the impactful heat may continue through the end of the week. There is a chance for thunderstorms throughout the latter half of the week and into the 4th of July weekend. Spotter activation is not expected tonight. And now,
your National Weather Service forecast for the Guam cities and surrounding areas. Tonight, mostly cloudy until midnight, then becoming partly cloudy. Warmer with lows in the mid-70s. South winds 10 to 15 miles an hour. Gusts up to 30 miles an hour until midnight. Monday, mostly sunny. Hot with highs in the lower 90s. South winds 15 to 20 miles an hour with gusts up to 30 miles an hour. Heat index values up to 108 in the afternoon. Monday night, partly cloudy. Humid with lows in the upper 70s. South winds 15 to 20 miles an hour with gusts up to 30 miles an hour. Heat index values up to 109 early until midnight. Tuesday, sunny, hot with highs in the mid-90s. Southwest winds 10 to 15 miles an hour with gusts up to 30 miles an hour. Tuesday night, mostly clear. Humid with lows in the mid-70s. Southwest winds 10 to 15 miles an hour with gusts up to 25 miles an hour. Wednesday and Wednesday night, clear, hot. Highs in the mid-90s. Lows in the upper 70s. Thursday, sunny, hot. Highs in the mid-90s. Thursday night, a chance of showers and thunderstorms. Lows in the mid-70s. Friday and Friday night, mostly clear. Hot. Highs in the mid-90s. Lows in the mid-70s. Independence Day, mostly sunny. Hot. Highs in the mid-90s. Saturday night, mostly clear. Lows in the lower 70s. Sunday, mostly sunny. Hot. Highs in the lower 90s. Again, the forecast for the Guam cities and surrounding areas for tonight, mostly cloudy until midnight, then becoming partly cloudy. Warmer. Lows in the mid-70s. South winds 10 to 15 miles an hour. Gusts up to 30 miles an hour until midnight. The Moline, Illinois climate summary for this evening, as of 4 p.m., June 28, 2026. Today's high temperature was 84 degrees. The normal high is 86. The record high is 130 degrees, which was last set in 1934. Today's low temperature was 67 degrees. The normal low is 64. The record low is 47 degrees, which was set in 1968. No precipitation fell today, which leaves the monthly total at 6.98 inches. The total precipitation for the year still stands at 19.00 inches. The normal high temperature for tomorrow is 86 degrees, and the normal low is 64. The record high for tomorrow is 104, which last occurred in 1934, and the record low is 50, which occurred in 1923. Sunset tonight is at 8:40 p.m. Sunrise tomorrow is at 5:31 a.m. The following is a summary of watches, warnings, and advisories in effect. An extreme heat warning remains in effect until 9 p.m. Tuesday for the following counties in Iowa, Cedar, Louisa, Muscatine, and Scott, and the following counties in Illinois, Mercer, and Rock Island. An extreme heat warning remains in effect from noon Monday until 9 p.m. Tuesday for the following county, Clinton, Iowa, and the following counties, in Illinois, Henry and Whiteside. Here is a special weather statement. For the following county, Clinton, Iowa, and Whiteside, Illinois, a period of strong southeast winds will continue into late afternoon as rain and thunderstorms move out of the region. This will bring wind gusts up to 45 miles an hour, which could damage loose objects and cause tree branches to fall. In addition, driving on may be difficult due to the crosswinds. 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The current time is 5:25 p.m. Central Daylight Time. At 5 p.m. in Moline, skies were mostly sunny. The temperature was 84 degrees, dew point 76, relative humidity 76%, producing a heat index of 93. The wind was southeast at 18 miles an hour, gusting to 30. And the pressure was 29.78 inches and falling. At Davenport, skies were mostly sunny. The temperature was 83 degrees, dew point 74, relative humidity 74%, producing a heat index of 89. The wind was southeast at 22 miles an hour, gusting to 39. And the pressure was 29.77 inches and falling. Close to home, Burlington partly sunny and 88. Cedar Rapids partly sunny and 85. Dubuque.
partly sunny and 80. Iowa City, partly sunny and 87. Muscatine, 88. Galesburg, mostly sunny and 85. Peoria, partly sunny and 87. Savannah, 80. Rockford, cloudy and 76. Across the Midwest, Chicago, cloudy and 77. Des Moines, partly sunny and 89. Madison, cloudy and 76. Milwaukee, light rain and 70. Minneapolis, cloudy and 79. Omaha, mostly sunny and 95. St. Louis, partly sunny and 93. Springfield, Illinois, mostly sunny and 89. Waterloo, cloudy and 80. Once again at 5 p.m. in Moline with mostly sunny skies, the temperature was 84. At Davenport with mostly sunny skies, the temperature was 83. Here is the hazardous weather outlook. For tonight, heat index values over 100 degrees will continue south of Interstate 80 through sunset. In addition, overnight temperatures will remain warm, limiting relief from the heat tonight and in nights ahead. Looking ahead, a dangerous combination of hot and very humid conditions will continue through at least the first half of this work week and potentially longer. Peak heat index values between 100 and 110 degrees are likely, along with very warm nighttime lows. Depending on storms and associated cloud cover, the impactful heat may continue through the end of the week. There is a chance for thunderstorms throughout the latter half of the week and into the 4th of July weekend. Spotter activation is not expected tonight. And now, your National Weather Service forecast for the Quad Cities and surrounding areas. Tonight, mostly cloudy until midnight, then becoming partly cloudy. Warmer with lows in the mid-70s. South winds 10 to 15 miles an hour. Gusts up to 30 miles an hour until midnight. Monday, mostly sunny. Hot with highs in the lower 90s. South winds 15 to 20 miles an hour with gusts up to 30 miles an hour. Heat index values up to 108 in the afternoon. Monday night, partly cloudy. Humid with lows in the upper 70s. South winds 15 to 20 miles an hour with gusts up to 30 miles an hour. Heat index values up to 109 early until midnight. Tuesday, sunny, hot with highs in the mid-90s. Southwest winds 10 to 15 miles an hour with gusts up to 30 miles an hour. Tuesday night, mostly clear. Humid with lows in the mid-70s. Southwest winds 10 to 15 miles an hour with gusts up to 25 miles an hour. Wednesday and Wednesday night, clear, hot. Highs in the mid-90s. Lows in the upper 70s. Thursday, sunny, hot. Highs in the mid-90s. Thursday night, a chance of showers and thunderstorms. Lows in the mid-70s. Friday and Friday night, mostly clear. Hot. Highs in the mid-90s. Lows in the mid-70s. Independence Day, mostly sunny. Hot. Highs in the mid-90s. Saturday night, mostly clear. Lows in the lower 70s. Sunday, mostly sunny. Hot. Highs in the lower 90s. Again, the forecast for the Quad Cities and surrounding areas for tonight, mostly cloudy until midnight, then becoming partly cloudy. Warmer. Lows in the mid-70s. South winds 10 to 15 miles an hour. Gusts up to 30 miles an hour until midnight. The Moline, Illinois climate summary for this evening, as of 4 p.m., June 28, 2026. Today's high temperature was 84 degrees. The normal high is 86. The record high is 103 degrees, which was last set in 1934. Today's low temperature was 67 degrees. The normal low is 64. The record low is 47 degrees, which was set in 1968. No precipitation fell today, which leaves the monthly total at 6.98 inches. The total precipitation for the year still stands at 19.00 inches. The normal high temperature for tomorrow is 86 degrees, and the normal low is 64. The record high for tomorrow is 104, which last occurred in 1934, and the record low is 50, which occurred in 1923. Sunset tonight is at 8:40 p.m. Sunrise tomorrow is at 5:31 a.m. The following is a summary of watches, warnings, and advisories in effect. An extreme heat warning remains in effect until 9 p.m. Tuesday for the following counties in Iowa, Cedar, Louisa, Muscatine, and Scott, and the following counties.
in Illinois, Mercer, and Rock Island. An extreme heat warning remains in effect from noon Monday until 9 p.m. Tuesday for the following county, Clinton, Iowa, and the following counties, in Illinois, Henry and Whiteside. Here is a special weather statement. For the following county, Clinton, Iowa, and Whiteside, Illinois, a period of strong southeast winds will continue into late afternoon as rain and thunderstorms move out of the region. This will bring wind gusts up to 45 miles an hour, which could damage loose objects and cause tree branches to fall. In addition, driving on may be difficult due to the crosswinds. 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The current time is 5:32 p.m. Central Daylight Time. At 5 p.m. in Moline, skies were mostly sunny. The temperature was 84 degrees, dew point 76, relative humidity 76%, producing a heat index of 93. The wind was southeast at 18 miles an hour, gusting to 30. And the pressure was 29.78 inches and falling. At Davenport, skies were mostly sunny. The temperature was 83 degrees, dew point 74, relative humidity 74%, producing a heat index of 89. The wind was southeast at 22 miles an hour, gusting to 39. And the pressure was 29.77 inches and falling. Close to home, Burlington partly sunny and 88. Cedar Rapids partly sunny and 85. Dubuque mostly sunny and 80. Iowa City partly sunny and 87. Muscatine 88. Galesburg mostly sunny and 85. Peoria partly sunny and 87. Savannah 80. Rockford cloudy and 76. Across the Midwest, Chicago cloudy and 77. Des Moines partly sunny and 89. Madison cloudy and 76. Milwaukee light rain and 70. Minneapolis cloudy and 79. Omaha mostly sunny and 95. St. Louis partly sunny and 93. Springfield, Illinois mostly sunny and 89. Waterloo cloudy and 80. Once again at 5 p.m. in Moline with mostly sunny skies, the temperature was 84. At Davenport with mostly sunny skies, the temperature was 83. Here is the hazardous weather outlook. For tonight, heat index values over 100 degrees will continue south of Interstate 80 through sunset. In addition, overnight temperatures will remain warm, limiting relief from the heat tonight and in nights ahead. Looking ahead, a dangerous combination of hot and very humid conditions will continue through at least the first half of this work week and potentially longer. Peak heat index values between 100 and 110 degrees are likely, along with very warm nighttime lows. Depending on storms and associated cloud cover, the impactful heat may continue through the end of the week. There is a chance for thunderstorms throughout the latter half of the week and into the 4th of July weekend. Spotter activation is not expected tonight. The statement is, for the following counties, in Iowa, Cedar, Louisa, Muscatine and Scott, and the following counties, in Illinois, Mercer and Rock Island. Dangerously hot and humid conditions with multiple days of heat index values of 100 to 110 expected, along with nighttime lows not falling below the mid-70s. The areas affected include portions of northwest and west-central Illinois, east-central and southeast Iowa, and northeast Missouri. The hazardous weather conditions are expected until 9 p.m. Tuesday. The following impacts are expected. Heat-related illnesses increased significantly during extreme heat and high humidity events. Additional details, there is increasing likelihood that extreme heat will persist through midweek and may last into late week. Thunderstorms and associated clouds may interrupt the heat at times late in the week. Drink plenty of fluids, stay in an air-conditioned room, stay out of the sun, and check up on relatives and neighbors. Do not leave young children and pets in unattended vehicles. Car interiors will reach lethal temperatures in a matter of minutes. The statement is, for the following county, Clinton, Iowa, and the following counties, in Illinois, Henry and Whiteside. Dangerously hot and humid conditions with multiple days of heat index values of 100 to 110 expected, along with nighttime lows not falling below the mid-70s. The areas affected include portions of north-central and northwest Illinois and east-central and northeast Iowa. The hazardous weather conditions are expected from noon Monday to 9 p.m. Tuesday. The following impacts are expected, heat-related illnesses.
decrease significantly during extreme heat and high humidity events. Additional details, there is increasing likelihood that extreme heat will persist through midweek and may last into late week. Thunderstorms and associated clouds may interrupt the heat at times late in the week. Drink plenty of fluids, stay in an air-conditioned room, stay out of the sun, and check up on relatives and neighbors. Do not leave young children and pets in unattended vehicles. Car interiors will reach lethal temperatures in a matter of minutes. This broadcast originates from the National Weather Service office in the Quad Cities and is transmitted on a frequency of 162.55 MHz from Rock Island, Illinois. The coverage area includes the following counties: Cedar, Clinton, Louisa, Muscatine, Scott, Henry, Illinois, Mercer, Rock Island, and Whiteside. And now, your National Weather Service forecast for the Quad Cities and surrounding areas. Tonight, mostly cloudy until midnight, then becoming partly cloudy. Warmer with lows in the mid-70s. South winds 10 to 15 miles an hour. Gusts up to 30 miles an hour until midnight. Monday, mostly sunny. Hot with highs in the lower 90s. South winds 15 to 20 miles an hour with gusts up to 30 miles an hour. Heat index values up to 108 in the afternoon. Monday night, partly cloudy. Humid with lows in the upper 70s. South winds 15 to 20 miles an hour with gusts up to 30 miles an hour. Heat index values up to 109 early until midnight. Tuesday, sunny, hot with highs in the mid-90s. Southwest winds 10 to 15 miles an hour with gusts up to 30 miles an hour. Tuesday night, mostly clear. Humid with lows in the mid-70s. Southwest winds 10 to 15 miles an hour with gusts up to 25 miles an hour. Wednesday and Wednesday night, clear, hot. Highs in the mid-90s. Lows in the upper 70s. Thursday, sunny, hot. Highs in the mid-90s. Thursday night, a chance of showers and thunderstorms. Lows in the mid-70s. Friday and Friday night, mostly clear. Hot. Highs in the mid-90s. Lows in the mid-70s. Independence Day, mostly sunny. Hot. Highs in the mid-90s. Saturday night, mostly clear. Lows in the lower 70s. Sunday, mostly sunny. Hot. Highs in the lower 90s. Again, the forecast for the Quad Cities and surrounding areas for tonight, mostly cloudy until midnight, then becoming partly cloudy. Warmer. Lows in the mid-70s. South winds 10 to 15 miles an hour. Gusts up to 30 miles an hour until midnight. The Moline, Illinois climate summary for this evening, as of 4 p.m., June 28, 2026. Today's high temperature was 84 degrees. The normal high is 86. The record high is 103 degrees, which was last set in 1934. Today's low temperature was 67 degrees. The normal low is 64. The record low is 47 degrees, which was set in 1968. No precipitation fell today, which leaves the monthly total at 6.98 inches. The total precipitation for the year still stands at 19.00 inches. The normal high temperature for tomorrow is 86 degrees, and the normal low is 64. The record high for tomorrow is 104, which last occurred in 1934, and the record low is 50, which occurred in 1923. Sunset tonight is at 8:40 p.m. Sunrise tomorrow is at 5:31 a.m. The following is a summary of watches, warnings, and advisories in effect. An extreme heat warning remains in effect until 9 p.m. Tuesday for the following counties in Iowa: Cedar, Louisa, Muscatine, and Scott, and the following counties in Illinois: Mercer and Rock Island. An extreme heat warning remains in effect from noon Monday until 9 p.m. Tuesday for the following county: Clinton, Iowa, and the following counties in Illinois: Henry and Whiteside. Here is a special weather statement. For the following county, Clinton, Iowa, and Whiteside, Illinois, a period of strong southeast winds will continue into late afternoon as rain and thunderstorms move out of the region. This will bring wind gusts up to 45 miles an hour, which could damage loose objects and cause tree branches to fall. In addition, driving on may be difficult due to the crosswinds. 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
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The current time is 5:41 p.m. Central Daylight Time. At 5 p.m. the Moline skies were mostly sunny. The temperature was 84 degrees, dew point 76, relative humidity 76%, producing a heat index of 93. The wind was southeast at 18 miles an hour, gusting to 30. And the pressure was 29.78 inches and falling. At Davenport, skies were mostly sunny. The temperature was 83 degrees, dew point 74, relative humidity 74%, producing a heat index of 89. The wind was southeast at 22 miles an hour, gusting to 39. And the pressure was 29.77 inches and falling. Close to home, Burlington partly sunny and 88. Cedar Rapids partly sunny and 85. Dubuque mostly sunny and 80. Iowa City partly sunny and 87. Muscatine 88. Galesburg mostly sunny and 85. Peoria partly sunny and 87. Savannah 80. Rockford cloudy and 76. Across the Midwest, Chicago cloudy and 77. Des Moines partly sunny and 89. Madison cloudy and 76. Milwaukee light rain and 70. Minneapolis cloudy and 79. Omaha mostly sunny and 95. St. Louis partly sunny and 93. Springfield, Illinois mostly sunny and 89. Waterloo cloudy and 80. Once again at 5 p.m. at Moline with mostly sunny skies, the temperature was 84. At Davenport with mostly sunny skies, the temperature was 83. Here is the hazardous weather outlook. For tonight, heat index values over 100 degrees will continue south of Interstate 80 through sunset. In addition, overnight temperatures will remain warm, limiting relief from the heat tonight and in nights ahead. Looking ahead, a dangerous combination of hot and very humid conditions will continue through at least the first half of this work week and potentially longer. Peak heat index values between 100 and 110 degrees are likely, along with very warm nighttime lows. Depending on storms and associated cloud cover, the impactful heat may continue through the end of the week. There is a chance for thunderstorms throughout the latter half of the week and into the 4th of July weekend. Spotter activation is not expected tonight. And now, your National Weather Service forecast for the Quad Cities and surrounding areas. Tonight, mostly cloudy until midnight, then becoming partly cloudy. Warmer with lows in the mid-70s. South winds 10 to 15 miles an hour. Gusts up to 30 miles an hour until midnight. Monday, mostly sunny. Hot with highs in the lower 90s. South winds 15 to 20 miles an hour with gusts up to 30 miles an hour. Heat index values up to 108 in the afternoon. Monday night, partly cloudy. Humid with lows in the upper 70s. South winds 15 to 20 miles an hour with gusts up to 30 miles an hour. Heat index values up to 109 early until midnight. Tuesday, sunny, hot with highs in the mid-90s. Southwest winds 10 to 15 miles an hour with gusts up to 30 miles an hour. Tuesday night, mostly clear. Humid with lows in the mid-70s. Southwest winds 10 to 15 miles an hour with gusts up to 25 miles an hour. Wednesday and Wednesday night, clear, hot. Highs in the mid-90s. Lows in the upper 70s. Thursday, sunny, hot. Highs in the mid-90s. Thursday night, a chance of showers and thunderstorms. Lows in the mid-70s. Friday and Friday night, mostly clear. Hot. Highs in the mid-90s. Lows in the mid-70s. Independence Day, mostly sunny. Hot. Highs in the mid-90s. Saturday night, mostly clear. Lows in the lower 70s. Sunday, mostly sunny. Hot. Highs in the lower 90s. Again, the forecast for the Quad Cities and surrounding areas for tonight, mostly cloudy until midnight, then becoming partly cloudy. Warmer. Lows in the mid-70s. South winds 10 to 15 miles an hour. Gusts up to 30 miles an hour until midnight. And now, your National Weather Service forecast for the Quad Cities and surrounding areas. Tonight, mostly cloudy until midnight, then becoming partly cloudy. Warmer with lows in the mid-70s. South winds 10 to 15 miles an hour.
gusts up to 30 miles an hour until midnight. Monday, mostly sunny. Hot with highs in the lower 90s. South winds 15 to 20 miles an hour with gusts up to 30 miles an hour. Heat index values up to 108 in the afternoon. Monday night, partly cloudy. Humid with lows in the upper 70s. South winds 15 to 20 miles an hour with gusts up to 30 miles an hour. Heat index values up to 109 early until midnight. Tuesday, sunny, hot with highs in the mid-90s. Southwest winds 10 to 15 miles an hour with gusts up to 30 miles an hour. Tuesday night, mostly clear. Humid with lows in the mid-70s. Southwest winds 10 to 15 miles an hour with gusts up to 25 miles an hour. Wednesday and Wednesday night, clear, hot. Highs in the mid-90s. Lows in the upper 70s. Thursday, sunny, hot. Highs in the mid-90s. Thursday night, a chance of showers and thunderstorms. Lows in the mid-70s. Friday and Friday night, mostly clear. Hot. Highs in the mid-90s. Lows in the mid-70s. Independence Day, mostly sunny. Hot. Highs in the mid-90s. Saturday night, mostly clear. Lows in the lower 70s. Sunday, mostly sunny. Hot. Highs in the lower 90s. Again, the forecast for the Quad Cities and surrounding areas for tonight, mostly cloudy until midnight, then becoming partly cloudy. Warmer. Lows in the mid-70s. South winds 10 to 15 miles an hour. Gusts up to 30 miles an hour until midnight. The Moline, Illinois climate summary for this evening, as of 4 p.m., June 28, 2026. Today's high temperature was 84 degrees. The normal high is 86. The record high is 103 degrees, which was last set in 1934. Today's low temperature was 67 degrees. The normal low is 64. The record low is 47 degrees, which was set in 1968. No precipitation fell today, which leaves the monthly total at 6.98 inches. The total precipitation for the year still stands at 19.00 inches. The normal high temperature for tomorrow is 86 degrees, and the normal low is 64. The record high for tomorrow is 104, which last occurred in 1934, and the record low is 50, which occurred in 1923. Sunset tonight is at 8:40 p.m. Sunrise tomorrow is at 5:31 a.m. Here is a special weather statement. For the following county, Clinton, Iowa, and Whiteside, Illinois, a period of strong southeast winds will continue into late afternoon as rain and thunderstorms move out of the region. This will bring wind gusts up to 45 miles an hour, which could damage loose objects and cause tree branches to fall. In addition, driving on may be difficult due to the crosswinds. 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The current time is 5:49 p.m. Central Daylight Time. At 5 p.m. in Moline, skies were mostly sunny. The temperature was 84 degrees, dew point 76, relative humidity 76%, producing a heat index of 93. The wind was southeast at 18 miles an hour, gusting to 30. And the pressure was 29.78 inches and falling. At Davenport, skies were mostly sunny. The temperature was 83 degrees, dew point 74, relative humidity 74%, producing a heat index of 89. The wind was southeast at 22 miles an hour, gusting to 39. And the pressure was 29.77 inches and falling. Close to home, Burlington partly sunny and 88. Cedar Rapids partly sunny and 85. Dubuque mostly sunny and 80. Iowa City partly sunny and 87. Muscatine 88. Galesburg mostly sunny and 85. Peoria partly sunny and 87. Savannah 80. Rockford cloudy and 76. Across the Midwest, Chicago cloudy and 77. Des Moines partly sunny and 89. Madison cloudy and 76. Milwaukee light rain and 70. Minneapolis cloudy and 79. Omaha mostly sunny and 95. St. Louis partly sunny and 93. Springfield, Illinois mostly sunny and 89. Waterloo cloudy and 80.
Once again at 5 p.m. in Moline with mostly sunny skies, the temperature was 84. At Davenport with mostly sunny skies, the temperature was 83. Here is the hazardous weather outlook. For tonight, heat index values over 100 degrees will continue south of Interstate 80 through sunset. In addition, overnight temperatures will remain warm, limiting relief from the heat tonight and in nights ahead. Looking ahead, a dangerous combination of hot and very humid conditions will continue through at least the first half of this work week and potentially longer. Peak heat index values between 100 and 110 degrees are likely, along with very warm nighttime lows. Depending on storms and associated cloud cover, the impactful heat may continue through the end of the week. There is a chance for thunderstorms throughout the latter half of the week and into the 4th of July weekend. Spotter activation is not expected tonight. And now, your National Weather Service forecast for the Quad Cities and surrounding areas. Tonight, mostly cloudy until midnight, then becoming partly cloudy. Warmer with lows in the mid-70s. South winds 10 to 15 miles an hour. Gusts up to 30 miles an hour until midnight. Monday, mostly sunny. Hot with highs in the lower 90s. South winds 15 to 20 miles an hour with gusts up to 30 miles an hour. Heat index values up to 108 in the afternoon. Monday night, partly cloudy. Humid with lows in the upper 70s. South winds 15 to 20 miles an hour with gusts up to 30 miles an hour. Heat index values up to 109 early until midnight. Tuesday, sunny, hot with highs in the mid-90s. Southwest winds 10 to 15 miles an hour with gusts up to 30 miles an hour. Tuesday night, mostly clear. Humid with lows in the mid-70s. Southwest winds 10 to 15 miles an hour with gusts up to 25 miles an hour. Wednesday and Wednesday night, clear, hot. Highs in the mid-90s. Lows in the upper 70s. Thursday, sunny, hot. Highs in the mid-90s. Thursday night, a chance of showers and thunderstorms. Lows in the mid-70s. Friday and Friday night, mostly clear. Hot. Highs in the mid-90s. Lows in the mid-70s. Independence Day, mostly sunny. Hot. Highs in the mid-90s. Saturday night, mostly clear. Lows in the lower 70s. Sunday, mostly sunny. Hot. Highs in the lower 90s. Again, the forecast for the Quad Cities and surrounding areas for tonight, mostly cloudy until midnight, then becoming partly cloudy. Warmer. Lows in the mid-70s. South winds 10 to 15 miles an hour. Gusts up to 30 miles an hour until midnight. The statement is, for the following counties, in Iowa, Cedar, Louisa, Muscatine and Scott, and the following counties, in Illinois, Mercer and Rock Island. Dangerously hot and humid conditions with multiple days of heat index values of 100 to 110 expected, along with nighttime lows not falling below the mid-70s. The areas affected include portions of northwest and west central Illinois, east central and southeast Iowa, and northeast Missouri. The hazardous weather conditions are expected until 9 p.m. Tuesday. The following impacts are expected: heat-related illnesses increase significantly during extreme heat and high humidity events. Additional details, there is increasing likelihood that extreme heat will persist through midweek and may last into late week. Thunderstorms and associated clouds may interrupt the heat at times late in the week. Drink plenty of fluids, stay in an air-conditioned room, stay out of the sun, and check up on relatives and neighbors. Do not leave young children and pets in unattended vehicles. Car interiors will reach lethal temperatures in a matter of minutes. The statement is, for the following county, Clinton, Iowa, and the following counties, in Illinois, Henry and Whiteside. Dangerously hot and humid conditions with multiple days of heat index values of 100 to 110 expected, along with nighttime lows not falling below the mid-70s. The areas affected include portions of north-central and northwest Illinois and east-central and northeast Iowa. The hazardous weather conditions are expected from noon Monday to 9 p.m. Tuesday. The following impacts are expected: heat-related illnesses increase significantly during extreme heat and high humidity events. Additional details, there is increasing likelihood that extreme heat will persist through midweek and may last into late week. Thunderstorms and associated clouds may interrupt the heat at times late in the week.
drink plenty of fluids, stay in an air-conditioned room, stay out of the sun, and check up on relatives and neighbors. Do not leave young children and pets in unattended vehicles. Car interiors will reach lethal temperatures in a matter of minutes. The Moline, Illinois climate summary for this evening, as of 4 p.m., June 28, 2026. Today's high temperature was 84 degrees. The normal high is 86. The record high is 103 degrees, which was last set in 1934. Today's low temperature was 67 degrees. The normal low is 64. The record low is 47 degrees, which was set in 1968. No precipitation fell today, which leaves the monthly total at 6.98 inches. The total precipitation for the year still stands at 19.00 inches. The normal high temperature for tomorrow is 86 degrees, and the normal low is 64. The record high for tomorrow is 104, which last occurred in 1934, and the record low is 50, which occurred in 1923. Sunset tonight is at 8:40 p.m. Sunrise tomorrow is at 5:31 a.m. Here is a special weather statement. For the following county, Clinton, Iowa, and Whiteside, Illinois, a period of strong southeast winds will continue into late afternoon as rain and thunderstorms move out of the region. This will bring wind gusts up to 45 miles an hour, which could damage loose objects and cause tree branches to fall. In addition, driving on may be difficult due to the crosswinds. 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The current time is 5:58 p.m. Central Daylight Time. Here is the hazardous weather outlook. For tonight, heat index values over 100 degrees will continue south of Interstate 80 through sunset. In addition, overnight temperatures will remain warm, limiting relief from the heat tonight and in nights ahead. Looking ahead, a dangerous combination of hot and very humid conditions will continue through at least the first half of this work week and potentially longer. Peak heat index values between 100 and 110 degrees are likely, along with very warm nighttime lows. Depending on storms and associated cloud cover, the impactful heat may continue through the end of the week. There is a chance for thunderstorms throughout the latter half of the week and into the 4th of July weekend. Spotter activation is not expected tonight. And now, your National Weather Service forecast for the Quad Cities and surrounding areas. Tonight, mostly cloudy until midnight, then becoming partly cloudy. Warmer with lows in the mid-70s. South winds 10 to 15 miles an hour. Gusts up to 30 miles an hour until midnight. Monday, mostly sunny. Hot with highs in the lower 90s. South winds 15 to 20 miles an hour with gusts up to 30 miles an hour. Heat index values up to 108 in the afternoon. Monday night, partly cloudy. Humid with lows in the upper 70s. South winds 15 to 20 miles an hour with gusts up to 30 miles an hour. Heat index values up to 109 early until midnight. Tuesday, sunny, hot with highs in the mid-90s. Southwest winds 10 to 15 miles an hour with gusts up to 30 miles an hour. Tuesday night, mostly clear. Humid with lows in the mid-70s. Southwest winds 10 to 15 miles an hour with gusts up to 25 miles an hour. Wednesday and Wednesday night, clear, hot. Highs in the mid-90s. Lows in the upper 70s. Thursday, sunny, hot. Highs in the mid-90s. Thursday night, a chance of showers and thunderstorms. Lows in the mid-70s. Friday and Friday night, mostly clear. Hot. Highs in the mid-90s. Lows in the mid-70s. Independence Day, mostly sunny. Hot. Highs in the mid-90s. Saturday night, mostly clear. Lows in the lower 70s. Sunday, mostly sunny. Hot. Highs in the lower 90s. Again, the forecast for the Quad Cities and surrounding areas for tonight, mostly cloudy until midnight, then becoming partly cloudy. Warmer. Lows in the mid-70s. South winds 10 to 15 miles an hour. Gusts up to 30 miles an hour until midnight. The Moline, Illinois climate summary for this evening, as of 4 p.m., June 28, 2026. Today's high temperature was 84 degrees. The normal high is 86.
The record high is 130 degrees, which was last in 1934. Today's low temperature was 67 degrees. The normal low is 64. The record low is 47 degrees, which was set in 1968. No precipitation fell today, which leaves the monthly total at 6.98 inches. The total precipitation for the year still stands at 19.00 inches. The normal high temperature for tomorrow is 86 degrees, and the normal low is 64. The record high for tomorrow is 104, which last occurred in 1934, and the record low is 50, which occurred in 1923. Sunset tonight is at 8:40 p.m. Sunrise tomorrow is at 5:31 a.m. You are listening to NOAA Weather Radio Station WXJ73 in the Quad Cities. The current time is 6:02 p.m. Central Daylight Time. Here is the hazardous weather outlook. For tonight, heat index values over 100 degrees will continue south of Interstate 80 through Sunset. In addition, overnight temperatures will remain warm, limiting relief from the heat tonight and in nights ahead. Looking ahead, a dangerous combination of hot and very humid conditions will continue through at least the first half of this work week and potentially longer. Peak heat index values between 100 and 110 degrees are likely, along with very warm nighttime lows. Depending on storms and associated cloud cover, the impactful heat may continue through the end of the week. There is a chance for thunderstorms throughout the latter half of the week and into the 4th of July weekend. Spotter activation is not expected tonight. And now, your National Weather Service forecast for the Quad Cities and surrounding areas. Tonight, mostly cloudy until midnight, then becoming partly cloudy. Warmer with lows in the mid-70s. South winds 10 to 15 miles an hour. Gusts up to 30 miles an hour until midnight. Monday, mostly sunny. Hot with highs in the lower 90s. South winds 15 to 20 miles an hour with gusts up to 30 miles an hour. Heat index values up to 108 in the afternoon. Monday night, partly cloudy. Humid with lows in the upper 70s. South winds 15 to 20 miles an hour with gusts up to 30 miles an hour. Heat index values up to 109 early until midnight. Tuesday, sunny, hot with highs in the mid-90s. Southwest winds 10 to 15 miles an hour with gusts up to 30 miles an hour. Tuesday night, mostly clear. Humid with lows in the mid-70s. Southwest winds 10 to 15 miles an hour with gusts up to 25 miles an hour. Wednesday and Wednesday night, clear, hot. Highs in the mid-90s. Lows in the upper 70s. Thursday, sunny, hot. Highs in the mid-90s. Thursday night, a chance of showers and thunderstorms. Lows in the mid-70s. Friday and Friday night, mostly clear. Hot. Highs in the mid-90s. Lows in the mid-70s. Independence Day, mostly sunny. Hot. Highs in the mid-90s. Saturday night, mostly clear. Lows in the lower 70s. Sunday, mostly sunny. Hot. Highs in the lower 90s. Again, the forecast for the Quad Cities and surrounding areas for tonight, mostly cloudy until midnight, then becoming partly cloudy. Warmer. Lows in the mid-70s. South winds 10 to 15 miles an hour. Gusts up to 30 miles an hour until midnight. The Moline, Illinois climate summary for this evening, as of 4 p.m., June 28, 2026. Today's high temperature was 84 degrees. The normal high is 86. The record high is 103 degrees, which was last set in 1934. Today's low temperature was 67 degrees. The normal low is 64. The record low is 47 degrees, which was set in 1968. No precipitation fell today, which leaves the monthly total at 6.98 inches. The total precipitation for the year still stands at 19.00 inches. The normal high temperature for tomorrow is 86 degrees, and the normal low is 64. The record high for tomorrow is 104, which last occurred in 1934, and the record low is 50, which occurred in 1923. Sunset tonight is at 8:40 p.m. Sunrise tomorrow is at 5:31 a.m. You are listening to NOAA Weather Radio Station WXJ73 in the Quad Cities.
The current time is 6:06 p.m. Central Daylight Time. 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

Athens, partly sunny and 85. Dubuque, mostly sunny and 81. Iowa City, partly sunny and 87. Peoria, mostly sunny and 87. Rockford, cloudy and 80. Across the Midwest, Chicago, cloudy and 78. Des Moines, mostly sunny and 90. Madison, cloudy and 76. Milwaukee, cloudy and 71. Minneapolis, cloudy and 77. Omaha, mostly sunny and 94. St. Louis, partly sunny and 93. Springfield, Illinois, mostly sunny and 88. Waterloo, cloudy and 81. Once again at 6 p.m. at Moline with mostly sunny skies, the temperature was 85. At Davenport with mostly sunny skies, the temperature was 84. Here is the hazardous weather outlook. For tonight, heat index values over 100 degrees will continue south of Interstate 80 through sunset. In addition, overnight temperatures will remain warm, limiting relief from the heat tonight and in nights ahead. Looking ahead, a dangerous combination of hot and very humid conditions will continue through at least the first half of this work week and potentially longer. Peak heat index values between 100 and 110 degrees are likely, along with very warm nighttime lows. Depending on storms and associated cloud cover, the impactful heat may continue through the end of the week. There is a chance for thunderstorms throughout the latter half of the week and into the 4th of July weekend. Spotter activation is not expected tonight. And now, your National Weather Service forecast for the Quad Cities and surrounding areas. Tonight, mostly cloudy until midnight, then becoming partly cloudy. Warmer with lows in the mid-70s. South winds 10 to 15 miles an hour. Gusts up to 30 miles an hour until midnight. Monday, mostly sunny. Hot with highs in the lower 90s. South winds 15 to 20 miles an hour with gusts up to 30 miles an hour. Heat index values up to 108 in the afternoon. Monday night, partly cloudy. Humid with lows in the upper 70s. South winds 15 to 20 miles an hour with gusts up to 30 miles an hour. Heat index values up to 109 early until midnight. Tuesday, sunny, hot with highs in the mid-90s. Southwest winds 10 to 15 miles an hour with gusts up to 30 miles an hour. Tuesday night, mostly clear. Humid with lows in the mid-70s. Southwest winds 10 to 15 miles an hour with gusts up to 25 miles an hour. Wednesday and Wednesday night, clear, hot. Highs in the mid-90s. Lows in the upper 70s. Thursday, sunny, hot. Highs in the mid-90s. Thursday night, a chance of showers and thunderstorms. Lows in the mid-70s. Friday and Friday night, mostly clear. Hot. Highs in the mid-90s. Lows in the mid-70s. Independence Day, mostly sunny. Hot. Highs in the mid-90s. Saturday night, mostly clear. Lows in the lower 70s. Sunday, mostly sunny. Hot. Highs in the lower 90s. Again, the forecast for the Quad Cities and surrounding areas for tonight, mostly cloudy until midnight, then becoming partly cloudy. Warmer. Lows in the mid-70s. South winds 10 to 15 miles an hour. Gusts up to 30 miles an hour until midnight. The Moline, Illinois climate summary for this evening, as of 4 p.m., June 28, 2026. Today's high temperature was 84 degrees. The normal high is 86. The record high is 103 degrees, which was last set in 1934. Today's low temperature was 67 degrees. The normal low is 64. The record low is 47 degrees, which was set in 1968. No precipitation fell today, which leaves the monthly total at 6.98 inches. The total precipitation for the year still stands at 19.00 inches. The normal high temperature for tomorrow is 86 degrees, and the normal low is 64. The record high for tomorrow is 104, which last occurred in 1934, and the record low is 50, which occurred in 1923. Sunset tonight is at 8:40 p.m. Sunrise tomorrow is at 5:31 a.m. You are listening to NOAA Weather Radio Station WXJ73 in the Quad Cities. The current time is 6:11 p.m. Central Daylight Time. At 6 p.m. at Moline, skies were mostly sunny. The temperature was 85 degrees, dew point 76.

relative humidity 74%, producing a heat index of 94. The wind was southeast at 21 miles an hour, gusting to 31. And the pressure was 29.75 inches and falling. At Davenport, skies were mostly sunny. The temperature was 84 degrees, dew point 75, relative humidity 74%, producing a heat index of 92. The wind was southeast at 21 miles an hour, gusting to 35. And the pressure was 29.74 inches and falling. Close to home, Burlington mostly sunny and 87. Cedar Rapids partly sunny and 85. Dubuque mostly sunny and 81. Iowa City partly sunny and 87. Peoria mostly sunny and 87. Rockford cloudy and 80. Across the Midwest, Chicago cloudy and 78. Des Moines mostly sunny and 90. Madison cloudy and 76. Milwaukee cloudy and 71. Minneapolis cloudy and 77. Omaha mostly sunny and 94. St. Louis partly sunny and 93. Springfield, Illinois mostly sunny and 88. Waterloo cloudy and 81. Once again at 6 p.m. at Moline with mostly sunny skies, the temperature was 85. At Davenport with mostly sunny skies, the temperature was 84. Here is the hazardous weather outlook. For tonight, heat index values over 100 degrees will continue south of Interstate 80 through sunset. In addition, overnight temperatures will remain warm, limiting relief from the heat tonight and in nights ahead. Looking ahead, a dangerous combination of hot and very humid conditions will continue through at least the first half of this work week and potentially longer. Peak heat index values between 100 and 110 degrees are likely, along with very warm nighttime lows. Depending on storms and associated cloud cover, the impactful heat may continue through the end of the week. There is a chance for thunderstorms throughout the latter half of the week and into the 4th of July weekend. Spotter activation is not expected tonight. The statement is, for the following counties, in Iowa, Cedar, Louisa, Muscatine and Scott, and the following counties, in Illinois, Mercer and Rock Island. Dangerously hot and humid conditions with multiple days of heat index values of 100 to 110 expected, along with nighttime lows not falling below the mid-70s. The areas affected include portions of northwest and west central Illinois, east central and southeast Iowa, and northeast Missouri. The hazardous weather conditions are expected until 9 p.m. Tuesday. The following impacts are expected: heat-related illnesses increased significantly during extreme heat and high humidity events. Additional details: there is increasing likelihood that extreme heat will persist through midweek and may last into late week. Thunderstorms and associated clouds may interrupt the heat at times late in the week. Drink plenty of fluids, stay in an air-conditioned room, stay out of the sun, and check up on relatives and neighbors. Do not leave young children and pets in unattended vehicles. Car interiors will reach lethal temperatures in a matter of minutes. The statement is, for the following county, Clinton, Iowa, and the following counties, in Illinois, Henry and Whiteside. Dangerously hot and humid conditions with multiple days of heat index values of 100 to 110 expected, along with nighttime lows not falling below the mid-70s. The areas affected include portions of north-central and northwest Illinois and east-central and northeast Iowa. The hazardous weather conditions are expected from noon Monday to 9 p.m. Tuesday. The following impacts are expected: heat-related illnesses increase significantly during extreme heat and high humidity events. Additional details: there is increasing likelihood that extreme heat will persist through midweek and may last into late week. Thunderstorms and associated clouds may interrupt the heat at times late in the week. Drink plenty of fluids, stay in an air-conditioned room, stay out of the sun, and check up on relatives and neighbors. Do not leave young children and pets in unattended vehicles. Car interiors will reach lethal temperatures in a matter of minutes. And now, your National Weather Service forecast for the Quad Cities and surrounding areas. Tonight, mostly cloudy until midnight, then becoming partly cloudy. Warmer with lows in the mid-70s. South winds 10 to 15 miles an hour. Gusts up to 30 miles an hour until midnight. Monday, mostly sunny. Hot with highs in the lower 90s. South winds 15 to 20 miles an hour with gusts up to 30 miles an hour. Heat index values up to 108 in the afternoon.
tonight, partly cloudy. Humid with lows in the upper 70s. South winds 15 to 20 miles an hour with gusts up to 30 miles an hour. Heat index values up to 109 early until midnight. Tuesday, sunny, hot with highs in the mid-90s. Southwest winds 10 to 15 miles an hour with gusts up to 30 miles an hour. Tuesday night, mostly clear. Humid with lows in the mid-70s. Southwest winds 10 to 15 miles an hour with gusts up to 25 miles an hour. Wednesday and Wednesday night, clear, hot. Highs in the mid-90s. Lows in the upper 70s. Thursday, sunny, hot. Highs in the mid-90s. Thursday night, a chance of showers and thunderstorms. Lows in the mid-70s. Friday and Friday night, mostly clear. Hot. Highs in the mid-90s. Lows in the mid-70s. Independence Day, mostly sunny. Hot. Highs in the mid-90s. Saturday night, mostly clear. Lows in the lower 70s. Sunday, mostly sunny. Hot. Highs in the lower 90s. Again, the forecast for the Quad Cities and surrounding areas for tonight, mostly cloudy until midnight, then becoming partly cloudy. Warmer. Lows in the mid-70s. South winds 10 to 15 miles an hour. Gusts up to 30 miles an hour until midnight. The Moline, Illinois climate summary for this evening, as of 4 p.m., June 28, 2026. Today's high temperature was 84 degrees. The normal high is 86. The record high is 103 degrees, which was last set in 1934. Today's low temperature was 67 degrees. The normal low is 64. The record low is 47 degrees, which was set in 1968. No precipitation fell today, which leaves the monthly total at 6.98 inches. The total precipitation for the year still stands at 19.00 inches. The normal high temperature for tomorrow is 86 degrees, and the normal low is 64. The record high for tomorrow is 104, which last occurred in 1934, and the record low is 50, which occurred in 1923. Sunset tonight is at 8:40 p.m. Sunrise tomorrow is at 5:31 a.m. You're listening to NOAA Weather Radio Station WXJ73 in the Quad Cities. The current time is 6:19 p.m. Central Daylight Time. At 6 p.m. at Moline, skies were mostly sunny. The temperature was 85 degrees, dew point 76, relative humidity 74%, producing a heat index of 94. The wind was southeast at 21 miles an hour, gusting to 31. And the pressure was 29.75 inches and falling. At Davenport, skies were mostly sunny. The temperature was 84 degrees, dew point 75, relative humidity 74%, producing a heat index of 92. The wind was southeast at 21 miles an hour, gusting to 35. And the pressure was 29.74 inches and falling. Close to home, Burlington mostly sunny and 87. Cedar Rapids partly sunny and 85. Dubuque mostly sunny and 81. Iowa City partly sunny and 87. Galesburg mostly sunny and 86. Peoria mostly sunny and 87. Savannah 83. Rockford cloudy and 80. Across the Midwest, Chicago cloudy and 78. Des Moines mostly sunny and 90. Madison cloudy and 76. Milwaukee cloudy and 71. Minneapolis cloudy and 77. Omaha mostly sunny and 94. St. Louis partly sunny and 93. Springfield, Illinois mostly sunny and 88. Waterloo cloudy and 81. Once again at 6 p.m. at Moline with mostly sunny skies, the temperature was 85. At Davenport with mostly sunny skies, the temperature was 84. Here is the hazardous weather outlook. For tonight, heat index values over 100 degrees will continue south of Interstate 80 through sunset. In addition, overnight temperatures will remain warm, limiting relief from the heat tonight and in nights ahead. Looking ahead, a dangerous combination of hot and very humid conditions will continue through at least the first half of this work week and potentially longer. Peak heat index values between 100 and 110 degrees are likely, along with very warm nighttime lows. Depending on storms and associated cloud cover, the impactful heat may continue through the end of the week.
There is a chance for thunderstorms throughout the latter half of the week and into the 4th of July weekend. Spotter activation is not expected tonight. And now, your National Weather Service forecast for the Quad Cities and surrounding areas. Tonight, mostly cloudy until midnight, then becoming partly cloudy. Warmer with lows in the mid-70s. South winds 10 to 15 miles an hour. Gusts up to 30 miles an hour until midnight. Monday, mostly sunny. Hot with highs in the lower 90s. South winds 15 to 20 miles an hour with gusts up to 30 miles an hour. Heat index values up to 108 in the afternoon. Monday night, partly cloudy. Humid with lows in the upper 70s. South winds 15 to 20 miles an hour with gusts up to 30 miles an hour. Heat index values up to 109 early until midnight. Tuesday, sunny, hot with highs in the mid-90s. Southwest winds 10 to 15 miles an hour with gusts up to 30 miles an hour. Tuesday night, mostly clear. Humid with lows in the mid-70s. Southwest winds 10 to 15 miles an hour with gusts up to 25 miles an hour. Wednesday and Wednesday night, clear, hot. Highs in the mid-90s. Lows in the upper 70s. Thursday, sunny, hot. Highs in the mid-90s. Thursday night, a chance of showers and thunderstorms. Lows in the mid-70s. Friday and Friday night, mostly clear. Hot. Highs in the mid-90s. Lows in the mid-70s. Independence Day, mostly sunny. Hot. Highs in the mid-90s. Saturday night, mostly clear. Lows in the lower 70s. Sunday, mostly sunny. Hot. Highs in the lower 90s. Again, the forecast for the Quad Cities and surrounding areas for tonight, mostly cloudy until midnight, then becoming partly cloudy. Warmer. Lows in the mid-70s. South winds 10 to 15 miles an hour. Gusts up to 30 miles an hour until midnight. The Moline, Illinois climate summary for this evening, as of 4 p.m., June 28, 2026. Today's high temperature was 84 degrees. The normal high is 86. The record high is 103 degrees, which was last set in 1934. Today's low temperature was 67 degrees. The normal low is 64. The record low is 47 degrees, which was set in 1968. No precipitation fell today, which leaves the monthly total at 6.98 inches. The total precipitation for the year still stands at 19.00 inches. The normal high temperature for tomorrow is 86 degrees, and the normal low is 64. The record high for tomorrow is 104, which last occurred in 1934, and the record low is 50, which occurred in 1923. Sunset tonight is at 8:40 p.m. Sunrise tomorrow is at 5:31 a.m. You're listening to NOAA Weather Radio Station WXJ73 in the Quad Cities. The current time is 6:25 p.m. Central Daylight Time. At 6 p.m. at Moline, skies were mostly sunny. The temperature was 85 degrees, dew point 76, relative humidity 74%, producing a heat index of 94. The wind was southeast at 21 miles an hour, gusting to 31. And the pressure was 29.75 inches and falling. At Davenport, skies were mostly sunny. The temperature was 84 degrees, dew point 75, relative humidity 74%, producing a heat index of 92. The wind was southeast at 21 miles an hour, gusting to 35. And the pressure was 29.74 inches and falling. Close to home, Burlington mostly sunny and 87. Cedar Rapids partly sunny and 85. Dubuque mostly sunny and 81. Iowa City partly sunny and 87. Galesburg mostly sunny and 86. Peoria mostly sunny and 87. Savannah 83. Rockford cloudy and 80. Across the Midwest, Chicago cloudy and 78. Des Moines mostly sunny and 90. Madison cloudy and 76. Milwaukee cloudy and 71. Minneapolis cloudy and 77. Omaha mostly sunny and 94. St. Louis partly sunny and 93. Springfield, Illinois mostly sunny and 88. Waterloo cloudy and 81. Once again at 6 p.m.
Maine with mostly sunny skies, the temperature was 85. At Davenport with mostly sunny skies, the temperature was 84. Here is the hazardous weather outlook. For tonight, heat index values over 100 degrees will continue south of Interstate 80 through sunset. In addition, overnight temperatures will remain warm, limiting relief from the heat tonight and in nights ahead. Looking ahead, a dangerous combination of hot and very humid conditions will continue through at least the first half of this work week and potentially longer. Peak heat index values between 100 and 110 degrees are likely, along with very warm nighttime lows. Depending on storms and associated cloud cover, the impactful heat may continue through the end of the week. There is a chance for thunderstorms throughout the latter half of the week and into the 4th of July weekend. Spotter activation is not expected tonight. And now, your National Weather Service forecast for the Quad Cities and surrounding areas. Tonight, mostly cloudy until midnight, then becoming partly cloudy. Warmer with lows in the mid-70s. South winds 10 to 15 miles an hour. Gusts up to 30 miles an hour until midnight. Monday, mostly sunny. Hot with highs in the lower 90s. South winds 15 to 20 miles an hour with gusts up to 30 miles an hour. Heat index values up to 108 in the afternoon. Monday night, partly cloudy. Humid with lows in the upper 70s. South winds 15 to 20 miles an hour with gusts up to 30 miles an hour. Heat index values up to 109 early until midnight. Tuesday, sunny, hot with highs in the mid-90s. Southwest winds 10 to 15 miles an hour with gusts up to 30 miles an hour. Tuesday night, mostly clear. Humid with lows in the mid-70s. Southwest winds 10 to 15 miles an hour with gusts up to 25 miles an hour. Wednesday and Wednesday night, clear, hot. Highs in the mid-90s. Lows in the upper 70s. Thursday, sunny, hot. Highs in the mid-90s. Thursday night, a chance of showers and thunderstorms. Lows in the mid-70s. Friday and Friday night, mostly clear. Hot. Highs in the mid-90s. Lows in the mid-70s. Independence Day, mostly sunny. Hot. Highs in the mid-90s. Saturday night, mostly clear. Lows in the lower 70s. Sunday, mostly sunny. Hot. Highs in the lower 90s. Again, the forecast for the Quad Cities and surrounding areas for tonight, mostly cloudy until midnight, then becoming partly cloudy. Warmer. Lows in the mid-70s. South winds 10 to 15 miles an hour. Gusts up to 30 miles an hour until midnight. The Moline, Illinois climate summary for this evening, as of 4 p.m., June 28, 2026. Today's high temperature was 84 degrees. The normal high is 86. The record high is 130 degrees, which was last set in 1934. Today's low temperature was 67 degrees. The normal low is 64. The record low is 47 degrees, which was set in 1968. No precipitation fell today, which leaves the monthly total at 6.98 inches. The total precipitation for the year still stands at 19.00 inches. The normal high temperature for tomorrow is 86 degrees, and the normal low is 64. The record high for tomorrow is 104, which last occurred in 1934, and the record low is 50, which occurred in 1923. Sunset tonight is at 8:40 p.m. Sunrise tomorrow is at 5:31 a.m. This broadcast originates from the National Weather Service office in the Quad Cities and is transmitted on a frequency of 162.55 MHz from Rock Island, Illinois. The coverage area includes the following counties: Cedar, Clinton, Louisa, Muscatine, Scott, Henry, Illinois, Mercer, Rock Island, and Whiteside. 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The current time is 6:31 p.m. Central Daylight Time. At 6 p.m. at Moline, skies were mostly sunny. The temperature was 85 degrees, dew point 76, relative humidity 74%, producing a heat index of 94. The wind was southeast at 21 miles an hour, gusting to 31. And the pressure was 29.75 inches and falling. At Davenport.
skies were mostly sunny. The temperature was 84 degrees, 0.75, relative humidity 74%, producing a heat index of 92. The wind was southeast at 21 miles an hour, gusting to 35. And the pressure was 29.74 inches and falling. Close to home, Burlington mostly sunny and 87. Cedar Rapids partly sunny and 85. Dubuque mostly sunny and 81. Iowa City partly sunny and 87. Galesburg mostly sunny and 86. Peoria mostly sunny and 87. Savannah 83. Rockford cloudy and 80. Across the Midwest, Chicago cloudy and 78. Des Moines mostly sunny and 90. Madison cloudy and 76. Milwaukee cloudy and 71. Minneapolis cloudy and 77. Omaha mostly sunny and 94. St. Louis partly sunny and 93. Springfield, Illinois mostly sunny and 88. Waterloo cloudy and 81. Once again at 6 p.m. at Moline with mostly sunny skies, the temperature was 85. At Davenport with mostly sunny skies, the temperature was 84. Here is the hazardous weather outlook. For tonight, heat index values over 100 degrees will continue south of Interstate 80 through sunset. In addition, overnight temperatures will remain warm, limiting relief from the heat tonight and in nights ahead. Looking ahead, a dangerous combination of hot and very humid conditions will continue through at least the first half of this work week and potentially longer. Peak heat index values between 100 and 110 degrees are likely, along with very warm nighttime lows. Depending on storms and associated cloud cover, the impactful heat may continue through the end of the week. There is a chance for thunderstorms throughout the latter half of the week and into the 4th of July weekend. Spotter activation is not expected tonight. The statement is, for the following counties, in Iowa, Cedar, Louisa, Muscatine and Scott, and the following counties, in Illinois, Mercer and Rock Island. Dangerously hot and humid conditions with multiple days of heat index values of 100 to 110 expected, along with nighttime lows not falling below the mid-70s. The areas affected include portions of northwest and west central Illinois, east central and southeast Iowa, and northeast Missouri. The hazardous weather conditions are expected until 9 p.m. Tuesday. The following impacts are expected: heat-related illnesses increase significantly during extreme heat and high humidity events. Additional details, there is increasing likelihood that extreme heat will persist through midweek and may last into late week. Thunderstorms and associated clouds may interrupt the heat at times late in the week. Drink plenty of fluids, stay in an air-conditioned room, stay out of the sun, and check up on relatives and neighbors. Do not leave young children and pets in unattended vehicles. Car interiors will reach lethal temperatures in a matter of minutes. The statement is, for the following county, Clinton, Iowa, and the following counties, in Illinois, Henry and Whiteside. Dangerously hot and humid conditions with multiple days of heat index values of 100 to 110 expected, along with nighttime lows not falling below the mid-70s. The areas affected include portions of north-central and northwest Illinois and east-central and northeast Iowa. The hazardous weather conditions are expected from noon Monday to 9 p.m. Tuesday. The following impacts are expected: heat-related illnesses increase significantly during extreme heat and high humidity events. Additional details, there is increasing likelihood that extreme heat will persist through midweek and may last into late week. Thunderstorms and associated clouds may interrupt the heat at times late in the week. Drink plenty of fluids, stay in an air-conditioned room, stay out of the sun, and check up on relatives and neighbors. Do not leave young children and pets in unattended vehicles. Car interiors will reach lethal temperatures in a matter of minutes. And now, your National Weather Service forecast for the Quad Cities and surrounding areas. Tonight, mostly cloudy until midnight, then becoming partly cloudy. Warmer with lows in the mid-70s. South winds 10 to 15 miles an hour. Gusts up to 30 miles an hour until midnight. Monday, mostly sunny. Hot with highs in the lower 90s. South winds 15 to 20 miles an hour with gusts up to 30 miles an hour. Heat index values up to 108 in the afternoon. Monday night, partly cloudy. Humid with lows in the upper 70s. South winds 15 to 20 miles an hour with gusts up to 30 miles an hour.
heat index values up to 109 early until midnight. Tuesday, sunny, hot with highs in the mid-90s. Southwest winds 10 to 15 miles an hour with gusts up to 30 miles an hour. Tuesday night, mostly clear. Humid with lows in the mid-70s. Southwest winds 10 to 15 miles an hour with gusts up to 25 miles an hour. Wednesday and Wednesday night, clear, hot. Highs in the mid-90s. Lows in the upper 70s. Thursday, sunny, hot. Highs in the mid-90s. Thursday night, a chance of showers and thunderstorms. Lows in the mid-70s. Friday and Friday night, mostly clear. Hot. Highs in the mid-90s. Lows in the mid-70s. Independence Day, mostly sunny. Hot. Highs in the mid-90s. Saturday night, mostly clear. Lows in the lower 70s. Sunday, mostly sunny. Hot. Highs in the lower 90s. Again, the forecast for the Quad Cities and surrounding areas for tonight, mostly cloudy until midnight, then becoming partly cloudy. Warmer. Lows in the mid-70s. South winds 10 to 15 miles an hour. Gusts up to 30 miles an hour until midnight. The Moline, Illinois climate summary for this evening, as of 4 p.m., June 28, 2026. Today's high temperature was 84 degrees. The normal high is 86. The record high is 103 degrees, which was last set in 1934. Today's low temperature was 67 degrees. The normal low is 64. The record low is 47 degrees, which was set in 1968. No precipitation fell today, which leaves the monthly total at 6.98 inches. The total precipitation for the year still stands at 19.00 inches. The normal high temperature for tomorrow is 86 degrees, and the normal low is 64. The record high for tomorrow is 104, which last occurred in 1934, and the record low is 50, which occurred in 1923. Sunset tonight is at 8:40 p.m. Sunrise tomorrow is at 5:31 a.m. You are listening to NOAA Weather Radio Station WXJ73 in the Quad Cities. The current time is 6:39 p.m. Central Daylight Time. At 6 p.m. at Moline, skies were mostly sunny. The temperature was 85 degrees, dew point 76, relative humidity 74%, producing a heat index of 94. The wind was southeast at 21 miles an hour, gusting to 31. And the pressure was 29.75 inches and falling. At Davenport, skies were mostly sunny. The temperature was 84 degrees, dew point 75, relative humidity 74%, producing a heat index of 92. The wind was southeast at 21 miles an hour, gusting to 35. And the pressure was 29.74 inches and falling. Close to home, Burlington mostly sunny and 87. Cedar Rapids partly sunny and 85. Dubuque mostly sunny and 81. Iowa City partly sunny and 87. Galesburg mostly sunny and 86. Peoria mostly sunny and 87. Savannah 83. Rockford cloudy and 80. Across the Midwest, Chicago cloudy and 78. Des Moines mostly sunny and 90. Madison cloudy and 76. Milwaukee cloudy and 71. Minneapolis cloudy and 77. Omaha mostly sunny and 94. St. Louis partly sunny and 93. Springfield, Illinois mostly sunny and 88. Waterloo cloudy and 81. Once again at 6 p.m. at Moline with mostly sunny skies, the temperature was 85. At Davenport with mostly sunny skies, the temperature was 84. Here is the hazardous weather outlook. For tonight, heat index values over 100 degrees will continue south of Interstate 80 through sunset. In addition, overnight temperatures will remain warm, limiting relief from the heat tonight and in nights ahead. Looking ahead, a dangerous combination of hot and very humid conditions will continue through at least the first half of this work week and potentially longer. Peak heat index values between 100 and 110 degrees are likely, along with very warm nighttime lows. Depending on storms and associated cloud cover, the impactful heat may continue through the end of the week. There is a chance for thunderstorms throughout the latter half of the week and into the 4th of July weekend. Spotter activation is not expected tonight.
And now, your National Weather Service forecast for the Guam cities and surrounding areas. Tonight, mostly cloudy until midnight, then becoming partly cloudy. Warmer with lows in the mid-70s. South winds 10 to 15 miles an hour. Gusts up to 30 miles an hour until midnight. Monday, mostly sunny. Hot with highs in the lower 90s. South winds 15 to 20 miles an hour with gusts up to 30 miles an hour. Heat index values up to 108 in the afternoon. Monday night, partly cloudy. Humid with lows in the upper 70s. South winds 15 to 20 miles an hour with gusts up to 30 miles an hour. Heat index values up to 109 early until midnight. Tuesday, sunny, hot with highs in the mid-90s. Southwest winds 10 to 15 miles an hour with gusts up to 30 miles an hour. Tuesday night, mostly clear. Humid with lows in the mid-70s. Southwest winds 10 to 15 miles an hour with gusts up to 25 miles an hour. Wednesday and Wednesday night, clear, hot. Highs in the mid-90s. Lows in the upper 70s. Thursday, sunny, hot. Highs in the mid-90s. Thursday night, a chance of showers and thunderstorms. Lows in the mid-70s. Friday and Friday night, mostly clear. Hot. Highs in the mid-90s. Lows in the mid-70s. Independence Day, mostly sunny. Hot. Highs in the mid-90s. Saturday night, mostly clear. Lows in the lower 70s. Sunday, mostly sunny. Hot. Highs in the lower 90s. Again, the forecast for the Guam cities and surrounding areas for tonight, mostly cloudy until midnight, then becoming partly cloudy. Warmer. Lows in the mid-70s. South winds 10 to 15 miles an hour. Gusts up to 30 miles an hour until midnight. The Moline, Illinois climate summary for this evening, as of 4 p.m., June 28, 2026. Today's high temperature was 84 degrees. The normal high is 86. The record high is 103 degrees, which was last set in 1934. Today's low temperature was 67 degrees. The normal low is 64. The record low is 47 degrees, which was set in 1968. No precipitation fell today, which leaves the monthly total at 6.98 inches. The total precipitation for the year still stands at 19.00 inches. The normal high temperature for tomorrow is 86 degrees, and the normal low is 64. The record high for tomorrow is 104, which last occurred in 1934, and the record low is 50, which occurred in 1923. Sunset tonight is at 8:40 p.m. Sunrise tomorrow is at 5:31 a.m. You're listening to NOAA Weather Radio Station WXJ73 in the Quad Cities. The current time is 6:45 p.m. Central Daylight Time. At 6 p.m. at Moline, skies were mostly sunny. The temperature was 85 degrees, dew point 76, relative humidity 74%, producing a heat index of 94. The wind was southeast at 21 miles an hour, gusting to 31. And the pressure was 29.75 inches and falling. At Davenport, skies were mostly sunny. The temperature was 84 degrees, dew point 75, relative humidity 74%, producing a heat index of 92. The wind was southeast at 21 miles an hour, gusting to 35. And the pressure was 29.74 inches and falling. Close to home, Burlington mostly sunny and 87. Cedar Rapids partly sunny and 85. Dubuque mostly sunny and 81. Iowa City partly sunny and 87. Galesburg mostly sunny and 86. Peoria mostly sunny and 87. Savannah 83. Rockford cloudy and 80. Across the Midwest, Chicago cloudy and 78. Des Moines mostly sunny and 90. Madison cloudy and 76. Milwaukee cloudy and 71. Minneapolis cloudy and 77. Omaha mostly sunny and 94. St. Louis partly sunny and 93. Springfield, Illinois mostly sunny and 88. Waterloo cloudy and 81. Once again at 6 p.m. at Moline with mostly sunny skies, the temperature was 85. At Davenport with mostly sunny skies, the temperature was 84. Here is
Hazardous weather outlook. For tonight, heat index values over 100 degrees will continue south of Interstate 80 through sunset. In addition, overnight temperatures will remain warm, limiting relief from the heat tonight and in nights ahead. Looking ahead, a dangerous combination of hot and very humid conditions will continue through at least the first half of this work week and potentially longer. Peak heat index values between 100 and 110 degrees are likely, along with very warm nighttime lows. Depending on storms and associated cloud cover, the impactful heat may continue through the end of the week. There is a chance for thunderstorms throughout the latter half of the week and into the 4th of July weekend. Spotter activation is not expected tonight. And now, your National Weather Service forecast for the Quad Cities and surrounding areas. Tonight, mostly cloudy until midnight, then becoming partly cloudy. Warmer with lows in the mid-70s. South winds 10 to 15 miles an hour. Gusts up to 30 miles an hour until midnight. Monday, mostly sunny. Hot with highs in the lower 90s. South winds 15 to 20 miles an hour with gusts up to 30 miles an hour. Heat index values up to 108 in the afternoon. Monday night, partly cloudy. Humid with lows in the upper 70s. South winds 15 to 20 miles an hour with gusts up to 30 miles an hour. Heat index values up to 109 early until midnight. Tuesday, sunny, hot with highs in the mid-90s. Southwest winds 10 to 15 miles an hour with gusts up to 30 miles an hour. Tuesday night, mostly clear. Humid with lows in the mid-70s. Southwest winds 10 to 15 miles an hour with gusts up to 25 miles an hour. Wednesday and Wednesday night, clear, hot. Highs in the mid-90s. Lows in the upper 70s. Thursday, sunny, hot. Highs in the mid-90s. Thursday night, a chance of showers and thunderstorms. Lows in the mid-70s. Friday and Friday night, mostly clear. Hot. Highs in the mid-90s. Lows in the mid-70s. Independence Day, mostly sunny. Hot. Highs in the mid-90s. Saturday night, mostly clear. Lows in the lower 70s. Sunday, mostly sunny. Hot. Highs in the lower 90s. Again, the forecast for the Quad Cities and surrounding areas for tonight, mostly cloudy until midnight, then becoming partly cloudy. Warmer. Lows in the mid-70s. South winds 10 to 15 miles an hour. Gusts up to 30 miles an hour until midnight. The Moline, Illinois climate summary for this evening, as of 4 p.m., June 28, 2026. Today's high temperature was 84 degrees. The normal high is 86. The record high is 103 degrees, which was last set in 1934. Today's low temperature was 67 degrees. The normal low is 64. The record low is 47 degrees, which was set in 1968. No precipitation fell today, which leaves the monthly total at 6.98 inches. The total precipitation for the year still stands at 19.00 inches. The normal high temperature for tomorrow is 86 degrees, and the normal low is 64. The record high for tomorrow is 104, which last occurred in 1934, and the record low is 50, which occurred in 1923. Sunset tonight is at 8:40 p.m. Sunrise tomorrow is at 5:31 a.m. You are listening to NOAA Weather Radio Station WXJ73 in the Quad Cities. The current time is 6:51 p.m. Central Daylight Time. At 6 p.m. at Moline, skies were mostly sunny. The temperature was 85 degrees, dew point 76, relative humidity 74%, producing a heat index of 94. The wind was southeast at 21 miles an hour, gusting to 31. And the pressure was 29.75 inches and falling. At Davenport, skies were mostly sunny. The temperature was 84 degrees, dew point 75, relative humidity 74%, producing a heat index of 92. The wind was southeast at 21 miles an hour, gusting to 35. And the pressure was 29.74 inches and falling. Close to home, Burlington mostly sunny and 87. Cedar Rapids partly sunny and 85. Dubuque mostly sunny and 81. Iowa City partly sunny and 87. Galesburg mostly sunny and 86.
and mostly sunny and 87. Savannah, 83. Rockford, cloudy and 80. Across the Midwest, Chicago, cloudy and 78. Des Moines, mostly sunny and 90. Madison, cloudy and 76. Milwaukee, cloudy and 71. Minneapolis, cloudy and 77. Omaha, mostly sunny and 94. St. Louis, partly sunny and 93. Springfield, Illinois, mostly sunny and 88. Waterloo, cloudy and 81. Once again at 6 p.m. at Moline with mostly sunny skies, the temperature was 85. At Davenport with mostly sunny skies, the temperature was 84. Here is the hazardous weather outlook. For tonight, heat index values over 100 degrees will continue south of Interstate 80 through sunset. In addition, overnight temperatures will remain warm, limiting relief from the heat tonight and in nights ahead. Looking ahead, a dangerous combination of hot and very humid conditions will continue through at least the first half of this work week and potentially longer. Peak heat index values between 100 and 110 degrees are likely, along with very warm nighttime lows. Depending on storms and associated cloud cover, the impactful heat may continue through the end of the week. There is a chance for thunderstorms throughout the latter half of the week and into the 4th of July weekend. Spotter activation is not expected tonight. And now, your National Weather Service forecast for the Quad Cities and surrounding areas. Tonight, mostly cloudy until midnight, then becoming partly cloudy. Warmer with lows in the mid-70s. South winds 10 to 15 miles an hour. Gusts up to 30 miles an hour until midnight. Monday, mostly sunny. Hot with highs in the lower 90s. South winds 15 to 20 miles an hour with gusts up to 30 miles an hour. Heat index values up to 108 in the afternoon. Monday night, partly cloudy. Humid with lows in the upper 70s. South winds 15 to 20 miles an hour with gusts up to 30 miles an hour. Heat index values up to 109 early until midnight. Tuesday, sunny, hot with highs in the mid-90s. Southwest winds 10 to 15 miles an hour with gusts up to 30 miles an hour. Tuesday night, mostly clear. Humid with lows in the mid-70s. Southwest winds 10 to 15 miles an hour with gusts up to 25 miles an hour. Wednesday and Wednesday night, clear, hot. Highs in the mid-90s. Lows in the upper 70s. Thursday, sunny, hot. Highs in the mid-90s. Thursday night, a chance of showers and thunderstorms. Lows in the mid-70s. Friday and Friday night, mostly clear. Hot. Highs in the mid-90s. Lows in the mid-70s. Independence Day, mostly sunny. Hot. Highs in the mid-90s. Saturday night, mostly clear. Lows in the lower 70s. Sunday, mostly sunny. Hot. Highs in the lower 90s. Again, the forecast for the Quad Cities and surrounding areas for tonight, mostly cloudy until midnight, then becoming partly cloudy. Warmer. Lows in the mid-70s. South winds 10 to 15 miles an hour. Gusts up to 30 miles an hour until midnight. The statement is, for the following counties, in Iowa, Cedar, Louisa, Muscatine and Scott, and the following counties, in Illinois, Mercer and Rock Island. Dangerously hot and humid conditions with multiple days of heat index values of 100 to 110 expected, along with nighttime lows not falling below the mid-70s. The areas affected include portions of northwest and west central Illinois, east central and southeast Iowa, and northeast Missouri. The hazardous weather conditions are expected until 9 p.m. Tuesday. The following impacts are expected: heat-related illnesses increase significantly during extreme heat and high humidity events. Additional details: there is increasing likelihood that extreme heat will persist through midweek and may last into late week. Thunderstorms and associated clouds may interrupt the heat at times late in the week. Drink plenty of fluids, stay in an air-conditioned room, stay out of the sun, and check up on relatives and neighbors. Do not leave young children and pets in unattended vehicles. Car interiors will reach lethal temperatures in a matter of minutes. The statement is, for the following county, Clinton, Iowa, and the following counties, in Illinois, Henry and Whiteside. Dangerously hot and humid conditions with multiple days of heat index values of 100 to 110 expected, along with nighttime lows not falling below.
the mid-70s. The areas affected include portions of north-central and northwest Illinois and east-central and northeast Iowa. The hazardous weather conditions are expected from noon Monday to 9 p.m. Tuesday. The following impacts are expected: heat-related illnesses increase significantly during extreme heat and high humidity events. Additional details: there is increasing likelihood that extreme heat will persist through midweek and may last into late week. Thunderstorms and associated clouds may interrupt the heat at times late in the week. Drink plenty of fluids, stay in an air-conditioned room, stay out of the sun, and check up on relatives and neighbors. Do not leave young children and pets in unattended vehicles. Car interiors will reach lethal temperatures in a matter of minutes. The Moline, Illinois climate summary for this evening, as of 4 p.m., June 28, 2026. Today's high temperature was 84 degrees. The normal high is 86. The record high is 130 degrees, which was last set in 1934. Today's low temperature was 67 degrees. The normal low is 64. The record low is 47 degrees, which was set in 1968. No precipitation fell today, which leaves the monthly total at 6.98 inches. The total precipitation for the year still stands at 19.00 inches. The normal high temperature for tomorrow is 86 degrees, and the normal low is 64. The record high for tomorrow is 104, which last occurred in 1934, and the record low is 50, which occurred in 1923. Sunset tonight is at 8:40 p.m. Sunrise tomorrow is at 5:31 a.m. You are listening to NOAA Weather Radio Station WXJ73 in the Quad Cities. The current time is 6:59 p.m. Central Daylight Time. Here is the hazardous weather outlook. For tonight, heat index values over 100 degrees will continue south of Interstate 80 through sunset. In addition, overnight temperatures will remain warm, limiting relief from the heat tonight and in nights ahead. Looking ahead, a dangerous combination of hot and very humid conditions will continue through at least the first half of this work week and potentially longer. Peak heat index values between 100 and 110 degrees are likely, along with very warm nighttime lows. Depending on storms and associated cloud cover, the impactful heat may continue through the end of the week. There is a chance for thunderstorms throughout the latter half of the week and into the 4th of July weekend. Spotter activation is not expected tonight. And now, your National Weather Service forecast for the Quad Cities and surrounding areas. Tonight, mostly cloudy until midnight, then becoming partly cloudy. Warmer with lows in the mid-70s. South winds 10 to 15 miles an hour. Gusts up to 30 miles an hour until midnight. Monday, mostly sunny. Hot with highs in the lower 90s. South winds 15 to 20 miles an hour with gusts up to 30 miles an hour. Heat index values up to 108 in the afternoon. Monday night, partly cloudy. Humid with lows in the upper 70s. South winds 15 to 20 miles an hour with gusts up to 30 miles an hour. Heat index values up to 109 early until midnight. Tuesday, sunny, hot with highs in the mid-90s. Southwest winds 10 to 15 miles an hour with gusts up to 30 miles an hour. Tuesday night, mostly clear. Humid with lows in the mid-70s. Southwest winds 10 to 15 miles an hour with gusts up to 25 miles an hour. Wednesday and Wednesday night, clear, hot. Highs in the mid-90s. Lows in the upper 70s. Thursday, sunny, hot. Highs in the mid-90s. Thursday night, a chance of showers and thunderstorms. Lows in the mid-70s. Friday and Friday night, mostly clear. Hot. Highs in the mid-90s. Lows in the mid-70s. Independence Day, mostly sunny. Hot. Highs in the mid-90s. Saturday night, mostly clear. Lows in the lower 70s. Sunday, mostly sunny. Hot. Highs in the lower 90s. Again, the forecast for the Quad Cities and surrounding areas for tonight, mostly cloudy until midnight, then becoming partly cloudy. Warmer. Lows in the mid-70s. South winds 10 to 15 miles an hour. Gusts up to 30 miles an hour until midnight. The Moline, Illinois climate summary for this evening, as of 4 p.m., June 28, 2026. Today's high temperature was 84 degrees.